Lows in the upper 70s. South winds 10 to 15 miles per hour. Heat index readings 104 to 107. Saturday, mostly cloudy with slight chance of showers and isolated thunderstorms in the morning, then partly cloudy in the afternoon. Highs in the mid-90s. Southwest winds 10 to 15 miles per hour. Chance of precipitation 20%. Heat index readings 104 to 107. Saturday night, partly cloudy. Lows in the upper 70s. Southwest winds 10 to 15 miles per hour. Heat index readings 102 to 105. Sunday, partly cloudy. Highs in the upper 90s. Southwest winds 10 to 15 miles per hour. Sunday night, mostly clear. Lows in the upper 70s. Southwest winds 10 to 15 miles per hour. Monday, mostly sunny. Highs in the upper 90s. Monday night, mostly clear. Lows in the upper 70s. Tuesday, mostly sunny. Highs around 101. Tuesday night, mostly clear. Lows in the upper 70s. Wednesday, mostly sunny. Highs around 101. Wednesday night, mostly clear. Lows in the upper 70s. Thursday, partly cloudy. Highs around 100. Thursday night, mostly clear. Lows in the upper 70s. Friday, partly cloudy. Highs in the upper 90s. Now let's check on your local forecast. Tonight, mostly cloudy this evening, then becoming partly cloudy. A slight chance of showers and thunderstorms. Lows in the upper 70s. South winds around 5 miles per hour. Chance of rain 20%. Saturday, mostly cloudy. A slight chance of showers with isolated thunderstorms in the morning. Hot with highs in the mid-90s. Southwest winds around 5 miles per hour. Chance of rain 20%. Saturday night, partly cloudy. Lows in the upper 70s. Southwest winds around 5 miles per hour. Sunday, partly cloudy. Hot with highs in the upper 90s. Southwest winds around 5 miles per hour. Heat index values up to 105 in the afternoon. Sunday night, mostly clear. Lows in the upper 70s. Southwest winds around 5 miles per hour. Monday, mostly sunny. Hot with highs in the upper 90s. Heat index values up to 105 in the afternoon. Monday night, mostly clear. Lows in the upper 70s. Tuesday, mostly sunny. Hot with highs around 100. Heat index values up to 105 in the afternoon. Tuesday night, mostly clear. Lows in the upper 70s. Wednesday, mostly sunny. Hot with highs around 100. Heat index values up to 110 in the afternoon. Wednesday night, mostly clear. Lows in the upper 70s. Thursday, partly cloudy. Hot with highs in the upper 90s. Heat index values up to 110 in the afternoon. Thursday night, mostly clear. Lows in the upper 70s. Friday, partly cloudy. Hot with highs in the upper 90s. Heat index values up to 105 in the afternoon. 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Be sure to follow us on Facebook. Here's a look at local weather conditions as of 6 p.m. At the top of the hour, skies were partly sunny in Shreveport. The temperature was 93 degrees at the regional airport. The dew point was 73, making the relative humidity 52%, producing a heat index of 102. Winds were south at 8 miles an hour. The pressure was 30.00 inches and falling. In Bossier City, at Barksdale Air Force Base, skies were partly sunny.
with a temperature of 93 degrees. The dew point was 76, making the relative humidity 57%, producing a heat index of 105. Winds were southeast at 9 miles an hour. The pressure was 29.99 inches and falling. And in downtown Shreveport, skies were partly sunny. The temperature was 93 degrees. And winds were southeast at 10 miles an hour. Once again in Shreveport, it was 93 degrees with partly sunny skies at 6 p.m. Around the local area at 6 p.m. at Texarkana. Visibility 10 miles. Temperature was 92 degrees, dew point 75. Wind was south at 7 miles an hour. And the pressure was 30.02 inches and steady. El Dorado, mostly sunny and 91. Wind south at 7 miles an hour. Monroe, mostly sunny and 95. Wind south at 5 miles an hour. Natchitoches, mostly sunny and 93. Wind calm. Marshall, partly sunny and 92. Wind south at 3 miles an hour. And at Longview, mostly sunny and 89 degrees. Wind calm. Elsewhere across the four-state area, over at Dallas, partly sunny and 94. Oklahoma City, cloudy and 90. Little Rock, partly sunny and 87. Jackson, Mississippi, partly sunny and 94. Baton Rouge, mostly sunny and 93. And at Houston, mostly sunny and 92 degrees. For the most current information, check us out on the web at www.weather.gov/sht. 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The Shreveport Climate Summary for this evening, as of 4 p.m., July 24, 2026. Today's high temperature was 94 degrees. The normal high is 95. The record high is 106 degrees, which was set in 1954. Today's low temperature was 75 degrees. The normal low is 74. The record low is 63 degrees, which was set in 1947. No precipitation fell today, which leaves the monthly total at 5.27 inches. This is 2.47 inches above the normal amount of 2.80 inches for July. The total precipitation for the year still stands at 28.77 inches, which is 2.06 inches below normal. Sunset tonight is at 8:19 p.m. Sunrise tomorrow is at 6:25 a.m. Now let's check on your local forecast. Tonight, mostly cloudy this evening, then becoming partly cloudy. A slight chance of showers and thunderstorms. Lows in the upper 70s. South winds around 5 miles per hour. Chance of rain 20%. Saturday, mostly cloudy. A slight chance of showers with isolated thunderstorms in the morning. Hot with highs in the mid-90s. Southwest winds around 5 miles per hour. Chance of rain 20%. Saturday night, partly cloudy. Lows in the upper 70s. Southwest winds around 5 miles per hour. Sunday, partly cloudy. Hot with highs in the upper 90s. Southwest winds around 5 miles per hour. Heat index values up to 105 in the afternoon. Sunday night, mostly clear. Lows in the upper 70s. Southwest winds around 5 miles per hour. Monday, mostly sunny. Hot with highs in the upper 90s. Heat index values up to 105 in the afternoon. Monday night, mostly clear. Lows in the upper 70s. Tuesday, mostly sunny.
hot with highs around 100. Heat index values up to 105 in the afternoon. Tuesday night, mostly clear. Lows in the upper 70s. Wednesday, mostly sunny. Hot with highs around 100. Heat index values up to 110 in the afternoon. Wednesday night, mostly clear. Lows in the upper 70s. Thursday, partly cloudy. Hot with highs in the upper 90s. Heat index values up to 110 in the afternoon. Thursday night, mostly clear. Lows in the upper 70s. Friday, partly cloudy. Hot with highs in the upper 90s. Heat index values up to 105 in the afternoon. 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Be sure to follow us on Facebook. Here's a look at local weather conditions as of 7 p.m. At the top of the hour, the report from Shreveport was not available. In Bossier City, at Barksdale Air Force Base, skies were mostly sunny, with a temperature of 91 degrees. The dew point was 77, making the relative humidity 62%, producing a heat index of 104. Winds were southeast at 5 miles an hour. The pressure was 29.98 inches and falling. At 7 p.m. Around the local area at 7 p.m., the report from Texarkana was not available. The report from El Dorado was not available. The report from Monroe was not available. The report from Longview was not available. Elsewhere across the four-state area, the report from DFW Airport was not available. The report from Oklahoma City was not available. The report from Little Rock was not available. The report from Jackson was not available. The report from Baton Rouge was not available. The report from Houston was not available. For the most current information, check us out on the web at www.weather.gov/sht. The Shreveport Climate Summary for this evening, as of 4 p.m., July 24, 2026. Today's high temperature was 94 degrees. The normal high is 95. The record high is 106 degrees, which was set in 1954. Today's low temperature was 75 degrees. The normal low is 74. The record low is 63 degrees, which was set in 1947. No precipitation fell today, which leaves the monthly total at 5.27 inches. This is 2.47 inches above the normal amount of 2.80 inches for July. The total precipitation for the year still stands at 28.77 inches, which is 2.06 inches below normal. Sunset tonight is at 8:19 p.m. Sunrise tomorrow is at 6:25 a.m. Now let's check on your local forecast. Tonight, mostly cloudy this evening, then becoming partly cloudy. A slight chance of showers and thunderstorms. Lows in the upper 70s. South winds around 5 miles per hour. Chance of rain 20%. Saturday, mostly cloudy. A slight chance of showers with isolated thunderstorms in the morning. Hot with highs in the mid-90s. Southwest winds around 5 miles per hour. Chance of rain 20%. Saturday night, partly cloudy. Lows in the upper 70s. Southwest winds around 5 miles per hour. Sunday, partly cloudy. Hot with highs in the upper 90s. Southwest winds around 5 miles per hour. Heat index values up to 105 in the afternoon. Sunday night, mostly clear. Lows in the upper 70s. Southwest winds around 5 miles per hour. Monday, mostly sunny. Hot with highs in the upper 90s. Heat index values up to 105 in the afternoon. Monday night, mostly clear. Lows in the upper 70s. Tuesday, mostly sunny. Hot with highs around 100.
heat index values up to 105 in the afternoon. Tuesday night, mostly clear. Lows in the upper 70s. Wednesday, mostly sunny. Hot with highs around 100. Heat index values up to 110 in the afternoon. Wednesday night, mostly clear. Lows in the upper 70s. Thursday, partly cloudy. Hot with highs in the upper 90s. Heat index values up to 110 in the afternoon. Thursday night, mostly clear. Lows in the upper 70s. Friday, partly cloudy. Hot with highs in the upper 90s. Heat index values up to 105 in the afternoon. 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Be sure to follow us on Facebook. Here's a look at local weather conditions as of 7 p.m. At the top of the hour, the report from Shreveport was not available. In Bossier City, at Barksdale Air Force Base, skies were mostly sunny, with a temperature of 91 degrees. The dew point was 77, making the relative humidity 62%, producing a heat index of 104. Winds were southeast at 5 miles an hour. The pressure was 29.98 inches and falling. At 7 p.m. Around the local area at 7 p.m., the report from Texarkana was not available. The report from El Dorado was not available. The report from Monroe was not available. The report from Longview was not available. Elsewhere across the four-state area, the report from DFW Airport was not available. The report from Oklahoma City was not available. The report from Little Rock was not available. The report from Jackson was not available. The report from Baton Rouge was not available. The report from Houston was not available. For the most current information, check us out on the web at www.weather.gov/sht. The Shreveport Climate Summary for this evening, as of 4 p.m., July 24, 2026. Today's high temperature was 94 degrees. The normal high is 95. The record high is 106 degrees, which was set in 1954. Today's low temperature was 75 degrees. The normal low is 74. The record low is 63 degrees, which was set in 1947. No precipitation fell today, which leaves the monthly total at 5.27 inches. This is 2.47 inches above the normal amount of 2.80 inches for July. The total precipitation for the year still stands at 28.77 inches, which is 2.06 inches below normal. Sunset tonight is at 8:19 p.m. Sunrise tomorrow is at 6:25 a.m. Now let's check on your local forecast. Tonight, mostly cloudy this evening, then becoming partly cloudy. A slight chance of showers and thunderstorms. Lows in the upper 70s. South winds around 5 miles per hour. Chance of rain 20%. Saturday, mostly cloudy. A slight chance of showers with isolated thunderstorms in the morning. Hot with highs in the mid-90s. Southwest winds around 5 miles per hour. Chance of rain 20%. Saturday night, partly cloudy. Lows in the upper 70s. Southwest winds around 5 miles per hour. Sunday, partly cloudy. Hot with highs in the upper 90s. Southwest winds around 5 miles per hour. Heat index values up to 105 in the afternoon. Sunday night, mostly clear. Lows in the upper 70s. Southwest winds around 5 miles per hour. Monday, mostly sunny. Hot with highs in the upper 90s. Heat index values up to 105 in the afternoon. Monday night, mostly clear. Lows in the upper 70s. Tuesday, mostly sunny. Hot with highs around 100. Heat index values up to 105 in the afternoon.
Tuesday night, mostly clear. Lows in the upper 70s. Wednesday, mostly sunny. Hot with highs around 100. Heat index values up to 110 in the afternoon. Wednesday night, mostly clear. Lows in the upper 70s. Thursday, partly cloudy. Hot with highs in the upper 90s. Heat index values up to 110 in the afternoon. Thursday night, mostly clear. Lows in the upper 70s. Friday, partly cloudy. Hot with highs in the upper 90s. Heat index values up to 105 in the afternoon. 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Be sure to follow us on Facebook. Here's a look at local weather conditions as of 7 p.m. At the top of the hour, the report from Shreveport was not available. In Bossier City, at Barksdale Air Force Base, skies were mostly sunny, with a temperature of 91 degrees. The dew point was 77, making the relative humidity 62%, producing a heat index of 104. Winds were southeast at 5 miles an hour. The pressure was 29.98 inches and falling. At 7 p.m. This is your NOAA Weather Radio, station WXJ97, operating on a frequency of 162.400 MHz, providing the latest weather information on a 24-hour basis. 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Around the local area at 7 p.m., the report from Texarkana was not available. The report from El Dorado was not available. The report from Monroe was not available. The report from Longview was not available. Elsewhere across the four-state area, the report from DFW Airport was not available. The report from Oklahoma City was not available. The report from Little Rock was not available. The report from Jackson was not available. The report from Baton Rouge was not available. The report from Houston was not available. For the most current information, check us out on the web at www.weather.gov/SHT. The Shreveport Climate Summary for this evening, as of 4 p.m., July 24, 2026. Today's high temperature was 94 degrees. The normal high is 95. The record high is 106 degrees, which was set in 1954. Today's low temperature was 75 degrees. The normal low is 74. The record low is 63 degrees, which was set in 1947. No precipitation fell today, which leaves the monthly total at 5.27 inches. This is 2.47 inches above the normal amount of 2.80 inches for July. The total precipitation for the year still stands at 28.77 inches, which is 2.06 inches below normal. Sunset tonight is at 8:19 p.m. Sunrise tomorrow is at 6:25 a.m. Now let's check on your local forecast. Tonight, mostly cloudy this evening, then becoming partly cloudy. A slight chance of showers and thunderstorms. Lows in the upper 70s. South winds around 5 miles per hour. Chance of rain 20%. Saturday, mostly cloudy. A slight chance of showers with isolated thunderstorms in the morning. Hot with highs in the mid-90s. Southwest winds around 5 miles per hour. Chance of rain 20%. Saturday night, partly cloudy. Lows in the upper 70s. Southwest winds around 5 miles per hour. Sunday, partly cloudy. Hot with highs in the upper 90s. Southwest winds around 5 miles per hour. Heat index values up to 105 in the afternoon. Sunday night, mostly clear. Lows in the upper 70s. Southwest winds around 5 miles per hour.
Monday, mostly sunny. Hot with highs in the upper 90s. Heat index values up to 105 in the afternoon. Monday night, mostly clear. Lows in the upper 70s. Tuesday, mostly sunny. Hot with highs around 100. Heat index values up to 105 in the afternoon. Tuesday night, mostly clear. Lows in the upper 70s. Wednesday, mostly sunny. Hot with highs around 100. Heat index values up to 110 in the afternoon. Wednesday night, mostly clear. Lows in the upper 70s. Thursday, partly cloudy. Hot with highs in the upper 90s. Heat index values up to 110 in the afternoon. Thursday night, mostly clear. Lows in the upper 70s. Friday, partly cloudy. Hot with highs in the upper 90s. Heat index values up to 105 in the afternoon. 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Be sure to follow us on Facebook. Here's a look at local weather conditions as of 7 p.m. At the top of the hour, the report from Shreveport was not available. In Bossier City, at Barksdale Air Force Base, skies were mostly sunny, with a temperature of 91 degrees. The dew point was 77, making the relative humidity 62%, producing a heat index of 104. Winds were southeast at 5 miles an hour. The pressure was 29.98 inches and falling. At 7 p.m. Around the local area at 7 p.m., the report from Texarkana was not available. The report from El Dorado was not available. The report from Monroe was not available. The report from Longview was not available. Elsewhere across the four-state area, the report from DFW Airport was not available. The report from Oklahoma City was not available. The report from Little Rock was not available. The report from Jackson was not available. The report from Baton Rouge was not available. The report from Houston was not available. For the most current information, check us out on the web at www.weather.gov/sht. The Shreveport Climate Summary for this evening, as of 4 p.m., July 24, 2026. Today's high temperature was 94 degrees. The normal high is 95. The record high is 106 degrees, which was set in 1954. Today's low temperature was 75 degrees. The normal low is 74. The record low is 63 degrees, which was set in 1947. No precipitation fell today, which leaves the monthly total at 5.27 inches. This is 2.47 inches above the normal amount of 2.80 inches for July. The total precipitation for the year still stands at 28.77 inches, which is 2.06 inches below normal. Sunset tonight is at 8:19 p.m. Sunrise tomorrow is at 6:25 a.m. Now let's check on your local forecast. Tonight, mostly cloudy this evening, then becoming partly cloudy. A slight chance of showers and thunderstorms. Lows in the upper 70s. South winds around 5 miles per hour. Chance of rain 20%. Saturday, mostly cloudy. A slight chance of showers with isolated thunderstorms in the morning. Hot with highs in the mid-90s. Southwest winds around 5 miles per hour. Chance of rain 20%. Saturday night, partly cloudy. Lows in the upper 70s. Southwest winds around 5 miles per hour. Sunday, partly cloudy. Hot with highs in the upper 90s. Southwest winds around 5 miles per hour. Heat index values up to 105 in the afternoon. Sunday night, mostly clear. Lows in the upper 70s. Southwest winds around 5 miles per hour. Monday, mostly sunny. Hot with highs in the upper 90s. Heat
heat index values up to 105 in the afternoon. Monday night, mostly clear.

lows in the upper 70s. Tuesday, mostly sunny. Hot with highs around 100. Heat index values up to 105 in the afternoon. Tuesday night, mostly clear. Lows in the upper 70s. Wednesday, mostly sunny. Hot with highs around 100. Heat index values up to 110 in the afternoon. Wednesday night, mostly clear. Lows in the upper 70s. Thursday, partly cloudy. Hot with highs in the upper 90s. Heat index values up to 110 in the afternoon. Thursday night, mostly clear. Lows in the upper 70s. Friday, partly cloudy. Hot with highs in the upper 90s. Heat index values up to 105 in the afternoon. Here is your area's open water boating forecast. Wind gusts may be higher. Tonight, mostly cloudy with a 20% chance of showers and thunderstorms in the early evening, then partly cloudy from mid-evening through the overnight. Lows in the upper 70s. South winds 10 to 15 miles per hour. Heat index readings 104 to 107. Saturday, mostly cloudy with slight chance of showers and isolated thunderstorms in the morning, then partly cloudy in the afternoon. Highs in the mid-90s. Southwest winds 10 to 15 miles per hour. Chance of precipitation 20%. Heat index readings 104 to 107. Saturday night, partly cloudy. Lows in the upper 70s. Southwest winds 10 to 15 miles per hour. Heat index readings 102 to 105. Sunday, partly cloudy. Highs in the upper 90s. Sunday, partly cloudy. Highs in the upper 90s. Southwest winds 10 to 15 miles per hour. Sunday night, mostly clear. Lows in the upper 70s. Southwest winds 10 to 15 miles per hour. Monday, mostly sunny. Highs in the upper 90s. Monday night, mostly clear. Lows in the upper 70s. Tuesday, mostly sunny. Highs around 101. Tuesday night, mostly clear. Lows in the upper 70s. Wednesday, mostly sunny. Highs around 101. Wednesday night, mostly clear. Lows in the upper 70s. Thursday, partly cloudy. Highs around 100. Thursday night, mostly clear. Lows in the upper 70s. Friday, partly cloudy. Highs in the upper 90s. 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Be sure to follow us on Facebook. Here's a look at local weather conditions as of 7 p.m. At the top of the hour, the report from Shreveport was not available. In Bossier City, at Barksdale Air Force Base, skies were mostly sunny, with a temperature of 91 degrees. The dew point was 77, making the relative humidity 62%, producing a heat index of 104. Winds were southeast at 5 miles an hour. The pressure was 29.98 inches and falling. At 7 p.m. Around the local area at 7 p.m., the report from Texarkana was not available. The report from El Dorado was not available. The report from Monroe was not available. The report from Longview was not available. Elsewhere across the four-state area, the report from DFW Airport was not available. The report from Oklahoma City was not available. The report from Little Rock was not available. The report from Jackson was not available. The report from Baton Rouge was not available. The report from Houston was not available. For the most current information, check us out on the web at www.weather.gov/sht. The Shreveport Climate Summary for this evening, as of 4 p.m., July 24, 2026. Today's high temperature was 94 degrees. The normal high is 95.

p.m. Sunrise tomorrow is at 6:25 a.m. Now let's check on your local forecast. Tonight, mostly cloudy this evening, then becoming partly cloudy. A slight chance of showers and thunderstorms. Lows in the upper 70s. South winds around 5 miles per hour. Chance of rain 20%. Saturday, mostly cloudy. A slight chance of showers with isolated thunderstorms in the morning. Hot with highs in the mid-90s. Southwest winds around 5 miles per hour. Chance of rain 20%. Saturday night, partly cloudy. Lows in the upper 70s. Southwest winds around 5 miles per hour. Sunday, partly cloudy. Hot with highs in the upper 90s. Southwest winds around 5 miles per hour. Heat index values up to 105 in the afternoon. Sunday night, mostly clear. Lows in the upper 70s. Southwest winds around 5 miles per hour. Monday, mostly sunny. Hot with highs in the upper 90s. Heat index values up to 105 in the afternoon. Monday night, mostly clear. Lows in the upper 70s. Tuesday, mostly sunny. Hot with highs around 100. Heat index values up to 105 in the afternoon. Tuesday night, mostly clear. Lows in the upper 70s. Wednesday, mostly sunny. Hot with highs around 100. Heat index values up to 110 in the afternoon. Wednesday night, mostly clear. Lows in the upper 70s. Thursday, partly cloudy. Hot with highs in the upper 90s. Heat index values up to 110 in the afternoon. Thursday night, mostly clear. Lows in the upper 70s. Friday, partly cloudy. Hot with highs in the upper 90s. Heat index values up to 105 in the afternoon. 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Be sure to follow us on Facebook. Here's a look at local weather conditions as of 7 p.m. At the top of the hour, the report from Shreveport was not available. In Bossier City, at Barksdale Air Force Base, skies were mostly sunny, with a temperature of 91 degrees. The dew point was 77, making the relative humidity 62%, producing a heat index of 104. Winds were southeast at 5 miles an hour. The pressure was 29.98 inches and falling. At 7 p.m. around the local area at 7 p.m., the report from Texarkana was not available. The report from El Dorado was not available. The report from Monroe was not available. The report from Longview was not available. Elsewhere across the four-state area, the report from DFW Airport was not available. The report from Oklahoma City was not available. The report from Little Rock was not available. The report from Jackson was not available. The report from Baton Rouge was not available. The report from Houston was not available. For the most current information, check us out on the web at www.weather.gov/SHP. The Shreveport Climate Summary for this evening, as of 4 p.m., July 24, 2026. Today's high temperature was 94 degrees. The normal high is 95. The record high is 106 degrees, which was set in 1954. Today's low temperature was 75 degrees. The normal low is 74. The record low is 63 degrees, which was set

1947. No precipitation fell today, which leaves the monthly total at 5.27 inches. This is 2.47 inches above the normal amount of 2.80 inches for July. The total precipitation for the year still stands at 28.77 inches, which is 2.06 inches below normal. Sunset tonight is at 8:19 p.m. Sunrise tomorrow is at 6:25 a.m. Now let's check on your local forecast. Tonight, mostly cloudy this evening, then becoming partly cloudy. A slight chance of showers and thunderstorms. Lows in the upper 70s. South winds around 5 miles per hour. Chance of rain 20%. Saturday, mostly cloudy. A slight chance of showers with isolated thunderstorms in the morning. Hot with highs in the mid-90s. Southwest winds around 5 miles per hour. Chance of rain 20%. Saturday night, partly cloudy. Lows in the upper 70s. Southwest winds around 5 miles per hour. Sunday, partly cloudy. Hot with highs in the upper 90s. Southwest winds around 5 miles per hour. Heat index values up to 105 in the afternoon. Sunday night, mostly clear. Lows in the upper 70s. Southwest winds around 5 miles per hour. Monday, mostly sunny. Hot with highs in the upper 90s. Heat index values up to 105 in the afternoon. Monday night, mostly clear. Lows in the upper 70s. Tuesday, mostly sunny. Hot with highs around 100. Heat index values up to 105 in the afternoon. Tuesday night, mostly clear. Lows in the upper 70s. Wednesday, mostly sunny. Hot with highs around 100. Heat index values up to 110 in the afternoon. Wednesday night, mostly clear. Lows in the upper 70s. Thursday, partly cloudy. Hot with highs in the upper 90s. Heat index values up to 110 in the afternoon. Thursday night, mostly clear. Lows in the upper 70s. Friday, partly cloudy. Hot with highs in the upper 90s. Heat index values up to 105 in the afternoon. 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Here's a look at local weather conditions as of 7 p.m. At the top of the hour, the report from Shreveport was not available. In Bossier City, at Barksdale Air Force Base, skies were mostly sunny, with a temperature of 91 degrees. The dew point was 77, making the relative humidity 62%, producing a heat index of 104. Winds were southeast at 5 miles an hour. The pressure was 29.98 inches and falling. At 7 p.m. around the local area at 7 p.m., the report from Texarkana was not available. The report from El Dorado was not available. The report from Monroe was not available. The report from Longview was not available. Elsewhere across the four-state area, the report from DFW Airport was not available. The report from Oklahoma City was not available. The report from Little Rock was not available. The report from Jackson was not available. The report from Baton Rouge was not available. The report from Houston was not available. For the most current information, check us out on the web at www.weather.gov/sht. The Shreveport Climate Summary for this evening, as of 4 p.m., July 24, 2026. Today's high temperature was 94 degrees. The normal high is 95. The record high is 106 degrees, which was set in 1954. Today's low temperature was 75 degrees. The normal low is 74. The record low is 63 degrees, which was set in 1947.
No precipitation fell today, which leaves the monthly total at 5.27 inches. This is 2.47 inches above the normal amount of 2.80 inches for July. The total precipitation for the year still stands at 28.77 inches, which is 2.06 inches below normal. Sunset tonight is at 8:19 p.m. Sunrise tomorrow is at 6:25 a.m. Now let's check on your local forecast. Tonight, mostly cloudy this evening, then becoming partly cloudy. A slight chance of showers and thunderstorms. Lows in the upper 70s. South winds around 5 miles per hour. Chance of rain 20%. Saturday, mostly cloudy. A slight chance of showers with isolated thunderstorms in the morning. Hot with highs in the mid-90s. Southwest winds around 5 miles per hour. Chance of rain 20%. Saturday night, partly cloudy. Lows in the upper 70s. Southwest winds around 5 miles per hour. Sunday, partly cloudy. Hot with highs in the upper 90s. Southwest winds around 5 miles per hour. Heat index values up to 105 in the afternoon. Sunday night, mostly clear. Lows in the upper 70s. Southwest winds around 5 miles per hour. Monday, mostly sunny. Hot with highs in the upper 90s. Heat index values up to 105 in the afternoon. Monday night, mostly clear. Lows in the upper 70s. Tuesday, mostly sunny. Hot with highs around 100. Heat index values up to 105 in the afternoon. Tuesday night, mostly clear. Lows in the upper 70s. Wednesday, mostly sunny. Hot with highs around 100. Heat index values up to 110 in the afternoon. Wednesday night, mostly clear. Lows in the upper 70s. Thursday, partly cloudy. Hot with highs in the upper 90s. Heat index values up to 110 in the afternoon. Thursday night, mostly clear. Lows in the upper 70s. Friday, partly cloudy. Hot with highs in the upper 90s. Heat index values up to 105 in the afternoon. 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Be sure to follow us on Facebook. Here's a look at local weather conditions as of 7 p.m. At the top of the hour, the report from Shreveport was not available. In Bossier City, at Barksdale Air Force Base, skies were mostly sunny, with a temperature of 91 degrees. The dew point was 77, making the relative humidity 62%, producing a heat index of 104. Winds were southeast at 5 miles an hour. The pressure was 29.98 inches and falling. At 7 p.m. Around the local area at 7 p.m., the report from Texarkana was not available. The report from El Dorado was not available. The report from Monroe was not available. The report from Longview was not available. Elsewhere across the four-state area, the report from DFW Airport was not available. The report from Oklahoma City was not available. The report from Little Rock was not available. The report from Jackson was not available. The report from Baton Rouge was not available. The report from Houston was not available. For the most current information, check us out on the web at www.weather.gov/sht. The Shreveport Climate Summary for this evening, as of 4 p.m., July 24, 2026. Today's high temperature was 94 degrees. The normal high is 95. The record high is 106 degrees, which was set in 1954. Today's low temperature was 75 degrees. The normal low is 74. The record low is 63 degrees, which was set in 1947.
No precipitation fell today, which leaves the monthly total at 5.27 inches. This is 2.47 inches above the normal amount of 2.80 inches for July. The total precipitation for the year still stands at 28.77 inches, which is 2.06 inches below normal. Sunset tonight is at 8:19 p.m. Sunrise tomorrow is at 6:25 a.m. This is your NOAA Weather Radio, station WXJ97, operating on a frequency of 162.400 MHz, providing the latest weather information on a 24-hour basis. 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Now let's check on your local forecast. Tonight, mostly cloudy this evening, then becoming partly cloudy. A slight chance of showers and thunderstorms. Lows in the upper 70s. South winds around 5 miles per hour. Chance of rain 20%. Saturday, mostly cloudy. A slight chance of showers with isolated thunderstorms in the morning. Hot with highs in the mid-90s. Southwest winds around 5 miles per hour. Chance of rain 20%. Saturday night, partly cloudy. Lows in the upper 70s. Southwest winds around 5 miles per hour. Sunday, partly cloudy. Hot with highs in the upper 90s. Southwest winds around 5 miles per hour. Heat index values up to 105 in the afternoon. Sunday night, mostly clear. Lows in the upper 70s. Southwest winds around 5 miles per hour. Monday, mostly sunny. Hot with highs in the upper 90s. Heat index values up to 105 in the afternoon. Monday night, mostly clear. Lows in the upper 70s. Tuesday, mostly sunny. Hot with highs around 100. Heat index values up to 105 in the afternoon. Tuesday night, mostly clear. Lows in the upper 70s. Wednesday, mostly sunny. Hot with highs around 100. Heat index values up to 110 in the afternoon. Wednesday night, mostly clear. Lows in the upper 70s. Thursday, partly cloudy. Hot with highs in the upper 90s. Heat index values up to 110 in the afternoon. Thursday night, mostly clear. Lows in the upper 70s. Friday, partly cloudy. Hot with highs in the upper 90s. Heat index values up to 105 in the afternoon. 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Be sure to follow us on Facebook. Here's a look at local weather conditions as of 7 p.m. At the top of the hour, the report from Shreveport was not available. In Bossier City, at Barksdale Air Force Base, skies were mostly sunny, with a temperature of 91 degrees. The dew point was 77, making the relative humidity 62%, producing a heat index of 104. Winds were southeast at 5 miles an hour. The pressure was 29.98 inches and falling. At 7 p.m. Around the local area at 7 p.m., the report from Texarkana was not available. The report from El Dorado was not available. The report from Monroe was not available. The report from Longview was not available. Elsewhere across the four-state area, the report from DFW Airport was not available. The report from Oklahoma City was not available. The report from Little Rock was not available. The report from Jackson was not available. The report from Baton Rouge was not available. The report from Houston was not available. For the most current information, check us out on the web at www.weather.gov/SHP. The Shreveport Climate Summary for this evening.
as of 4 p.m., July 24, 2026. Today's high temperature was 94 degrees. The normal high is 95. The record high is 106 degrees, which was set in 1954. Today's low temperature was 75 degrees. The normal low is 74. The record low is 63 degrees, which was set in 1947. No precipitation fell today, which leaves the monthly total at 5.27 inches. This is 2.47 inches above the normal amount of 2.80 inches for July. The total precipitation for the year still stands at 28.77 inches, which is 2.06 inches below normal. Sunset tonight is at 8:19 p.m. Sunrise tomorrow is at 6:25 a.m. Now let's check on your local forecast. Tonight, mostly cloudy this evening, then becoming partly cloudy. A slight chance of showers and thunderstorms. Lows in the upper 70s. South winds around 5 miles per hour. Chance of rain 20%. Saturday, mostly cloudy. A slight chance of showers with isolated thunderstorms in the morning. Hot with highs in the mid-90s. Southwest winds around 5 miles per hour. Chance of rain 20%. Saturday night, partly cloudy. Lows in the upper 70s. Southwest winds around 5 miles per hour. Sunday, partly cloudy. Hot with highs in the upper 90s. Southwest winds around 5 miles per hour. Heat index values up to 105 in the afternoon. Sunday night, mostly clear. Lows in the upper 70s. Southwest winds around 5 miles per hour. Monday, mostly sunny. Hot with highs in the upper 90s. Heat index values up to 105 in the afternoon. Monday night, mostly clear. Lows in the upper 70s. Tuesday, mostly sunny. Hot with highs around 100. Heat index values up to 105 in the afternoon. Tuesday night, mostly clear. Lows in the upper 70s. Wednesday, mostly sunny. Hot with highs around 100. Heat index values up to 110 in the afternoon. Wednesday night, mostly clear. Lows in the upper 70s. Thursday, partly cloudy. Hot with highs in the upper 90s. Heat index values up to 110 in the afternoon. Thursday night, mostly clear. Lows in the upper 70s. Friday, partly cloudy. Hot with highs in the upper 90s. Heat index values up to 105 in the afternoon. 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Be sure to follow us on Facebook. Here's a look at local weather conditions as of 7 p.m. At the top of the hour, the report from Shreveport was not available. In Bossier City, at Barksdale Air Force Base, skies were mostly sunny, with a temperature of 91 degrees. The dew point was 77, making the relative humidity 62%, producing a heat index of 104. Winds were southeast at 5 miles an hour. The pressure was 29.98 inches and falling. At 7 p.m. Here is your area's open water boating forecast. Wind gusts may be higher. Tonight, mostly cloudy with a 20% chance of showers and thunderstorms in the early evening, then partly cloudy from mid-evening through the overnight. Lows in the upper 70s. South winds 10 to 15 miles per hour. Heat index readings 104 to 107. Saturday, mostly cloudy with slight chance of showers and isolated thunderstorms in the morning, then partly cloudy in the afternoon. Highs in the mid-90s. Southwest winds 10 to 15 miles per hour. Chance of precipitation 20%. Heat index readings 104 to 107. Saturday night, partly cloudy. Lows in the upper 70s.
southwest winds 10 to 15 miles per hour. Heat index readings 102 to 105. Sunday, partly cloudy. Highs in the upper 90s. Southwest winds 10 to 15 miles per hour. Sunday night, mostly clear. Lows in the upper 70s. Southwest winds 10 to 15 miles per hour. Monday, mostly sunny. Highs in the upper 90s. Monday night, mostly clear. Lows in the upper 70s. Tuesday, mostly sunny. Highs around 101. Tuesday night, mostly clear. Lows in the upper 70s. Wednesday, mostly sunny. Highs around 101. Wednesday night, mostly clear. Lows in the upper 70s. Thursday, partly cloudy. Highs around 100. Thursday night, mostly clear. Lows in the upper 70s. Friday, partly cloudy. Highs in the upper 90s. Around the local area at 7 p.m., the report from Texarkana was not available. The report from El Dorado was not available. The report from Monroe was not available. The report from Longview was not available. Elsewhere across the four-state area, the report from DFW Airport was not available. The report from Oklahoma City was not available. The report from Little Rock was not available. The report from Jackson was not available. The report from Baton Rouge was not available. The report from Houston was not available. For the most current information, check us out on the web at www.weather.gov/sht. The Shreveport Climate Summary for this evening, as of 4 p.m., July 24, 2026. Today's high temperature was 94 degrees. The normal high is 95. The record high is 106 degrees, which was set in 1954. Today's low temperature was 75 degrees. The normal low is 74. The record low is 63 degrees, which was set in 1947. No precipitation fell today, which leaves the monthly total at 5.27 inches. This is 2.47 inches above the normal amount of 2.80 inches for July. The total precipitation for the year still stands at 28.77 inches, which is 2.06 inches below normal. Sunset tonight is at 8:19 p.m. Sunrise tomorrow is at 6:25 a.m. Now let's check on your local forecast. Tonight, mostly cloudy this evening, then becoming partly cloudy. A slight chance of showers and thunderstorms. Lows in the upper 70s. South winds around 5 miles per hour. Chance of rain 20%. Saturday, mostly cloudy. A slight chance of showers with isolated thunderstorms in the morning. Hot with highs in the mid-90s. Southwest winds around 5 miles per hour. Chance of rain 20%. Saturday night, partly cloudy. Lows in the upper 70s. Southwest winds around 5 miles per hour. Sunday, partly cloudy. Hot with highs in the upper 90s. Southwest winds around 5 miles per hour. Heat index values up to 105 in the afternoon. Sunday night, mostly clear. Lows in the upper 70s. Southwest winds around 5 miles per hour. Monday, mostly sunny. Hot with highs in the upper 90s. Heat index values up to 105 in the afternoon. Monday night, mostly clear. Lows in the upper 70s. Tuesday, mostly sunny. Hot with highs around 100. Heat index values up to 105 in the afternoon. Tuesday night, mostly clear. Lows in the upper 70s. Wednesday, mostly sunny. Hot with highs around 100. Heat index values up to 110 in the afternoon. Wednesday night, mostly clear. Lows in the upper 70s. Thursday, partly cloudy.
hot with highs in the upper 90s. Heat index values up to 110 in the afternoon. Thursday night, mostly clear. Lows in the upper 70s. Friday, partly cloudy. Hot with highs in the upper 90s. Heat index values up to 105 in the afternoon. 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Be sure to follow us on Facebook. Here's a look at local weather conditions as of 7 p.m. At the top of the hour, the report from Shreveport was not available. In Bossier City, at Barksdale Air Force Base, skies were mostly sunny, with a temperature of 91 degrees. The dew point was 77, making the relative humidity 62%, producing a heat index of 104. Winds were southeast at 5 miles an hour. The pressure was 29.98 inches and falling. At 7 p.m. This is your NOAA Weather Radio, station WXJ97, operating on a frequency of 162.400 MHz, providing the latest weather information on a 24-hour basis. 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Around the local area at 7 p.m., the report from Texarkana was not available. The report from El Dorado was not available. The report from Monroe was not available. The report from Longview was not available. Elsewhere across the four-state area, the report from DFW Airport was not available. The report from Oklahoma City was not available. The report from Little Rock was not available. The report from Jackson was not available. The report from Baton Rouge was not available. The report from Houston was not available. For the most current information, check us out on the web at www.weather.gov/SHT. The Shreveport Climate Summary for this evening, as of 4 p.m., July 24, 2026. Today's high temperature was 94 degrees. The normal high is 95. The record high is 106 degrees, which was set in 1954. Today's low temperature was 75 degrees. The normal low is 74. The record low is 63 degrees, which was set in 1947. No precipitation fell today, which leaves the monthly total at 5.27 inches. This is 2.47 inches above the normal amount of 2.80 inches for July. The total precipitation for the year still stands at 28.77 inches, which is 2.06 inches below normal. Sunset tonight is at 8:19 p.m. Sunrise tomorrow is at 6:25 a.m. Now let's check on your local forecast. Tonight, mostly cloudy this evening, then becoming partly cloudy. A slight chance of showers and thunderstorms. Lows in the upper 70s. South winds around 5 miles per hour. Chance of rain 20%. Saturday, mostly cloudy. A slight chance of showers with isolated thunderstorms in the morning. Hot with highs in the mid-90s. Southwest winds around 5 miles per hour. Chance of rain 20%. Saturday night, partly cloudy. Lows in the upper 70s. Southwest winds around 5 miles per hour. Sunday, partly cloudy. Hot with highs in the upper 90s. Southwest winds around 5 miles per hour. Heat index values up to 105 in the afternoon. Sunday night, mostly clear. Lows in the upper 70s. Southwest winds around 5 miles per hour. Monday, mostly sunny. Hot with highs in the upper 90s. Heat index values up to 105 in the afternoon. Monday night, mostly clear. Lows in the upper 70s. Tuesday, mostly sunny. Hot with highs around 100.
heat index values up to 105 in the afternoon. Tuesday night, mostly clear. Lows in the upper 70s. Wednesday, mostly sunny. Hot with highs around 100. Heat index values up to 110 in the afternoon. Wednesday night, mostly clear. Lows in the upper 70s. Thursday, partly cloudy. Hot with highs in the upper 90s. Heat index values up to 110 in the afternoon. Thursday night, mostly clear. Lows in the upper 70s. Friday, partly cloudy. Hot with highs in the upper 90s. Heat index values up to 105 in the afternoon. 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Be sure to follow us on Facebook. Here's a look at local weather conditions as of 8 p.m. At the top of the hour, skies were mostly cloudy in Shreveport. The temperature was 90 degrees at the regional airport. The dew point was 73, making the relative humidity 58%. Winds were southeast at 5 miles an hour. The pressure was 30.00 inches and rising. In Bossier City, at Barksdale Air Force Base, skies were partly cloudy, with a temperature of 88 degrees. The dew point was 76, making the relative humidity 66%, producing a heat index of 99. Winds were east at 3 miles an hour. The pressure was 29.99 inches and rising. And in downtown Shreveport, skies were mostly cloudy. The temperature was 89 degrees. And winds were southeast at 5 miles an hour. Once again in Shreveport, it was 90 degrees with mostly cloudy skies at 8 p.m. Around the local area at 8 p.m., in Texarkana, mostly cloudy and 89. Wind southeast at 6 miles an hour. El Dorado, partly cloudy and 86. Wind calm. Monroe, clear and 88. Wind calm. Natchitoches, mostly cloudy and 89. Wind calm. Marshall, partly cloudy and 86. Wind calm. And at Longview, partly cloudy and 87 degrees. Wind east at 5 miles an hour. Elsewhere across the four-state area, over at Dallas, mostly cloudy and 92. Oklahoma City, partly cloudy and 87. Little Rock, mostly cloudy and 84. Jackson, Mississippi, mostly cloudy and 86. Baton Rouge, mostly cloudy and 89. And at Houston, partly cloudy and 88 degrees. For the most current information, check us out on the web at www.weather.gov/SHP. The Shreveport Climate Summary for this evening, as of 4 p.m., July 24, 2026. Today's high temperature was 94 degrees. The normal high is 95. The record high is 106 degrees, which was set in 1954. Today's low temperature was 75 degrees. The normal low is 74. The record low is 63 degrees, which was set in 1947. No precipitation fell today, which leaves the monthly total at 5.27 inches. This is 2.47 inches above the normal amount of 2.80 inches for July. The total precipitation for the year still stands at 28.77 inches, which is 2.06 inches below normal. Sunset tonight is at 8:19 p.m. Sunrise tomorrow is at 6:25 a.m. Now let's check on your local forecast. Tonight, mostly cloudy this evening, then becoming partly cloudy. A slight chance of showers and thunderstorms. Lows in the upper 70s. South winds around 5 miles per hour. Chance of rain 20%. Saturday, mostly cloudy. A slight chance of showers with isolated thunderstorms in the morning. Hot with highs in the mid-90s. Southwest winds around 5 miles per hour. Chance of rain 20%.
Saturday night, partly cloudy. Lows in the upper 70s. Southwest winds around 5 miles per hour. Sunday, partly cloudy. Hot with highs in the upper 90s. Southwest winds around 5 miles per hour. Heat index values up to 105 in the afternoon. Sunday night, mostly clear. Lows in the upper 70s. Southwest winds around 5 miles per hour. Monday, mostly sunny. Hot with highs in the upper 90s. Heat index values up to 105 in the afternoon. Monday night, mostly clear. Lows in the upper 70s. Tuesday, mostly sunny. Hot with highs around 100. Heat index values up to 105 in the afternoon. Tuesday night, mostly clear. Lows in the upper 70s. Wednesday, mostly sunny. Hot with highs around 100. Heat index values up to 110 in the afternoon. Wednesday night, mostly clear. Lows in the upper 70s. Thursday, partly cloudy. Hot with highs in the upper 90s. Heat index values up to 110 in the afternoon. Thursday night, mostly clear. Lows in the upper 70s. Friday, partly cloudy. Hot with highs in the upper 90s. Heat index values up to 105 in the afternoon. 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Be sure to follow us on Facebook. Here's a look at local weather conditions as of 8 p.m. At the top of the hour, skies were mostly cloudy in Shreveport. The temperature was 90 degrees at the regional airport. The dew point was 73, making the relative humidity 58%. Winds were southeast at 5 miles an hour. The pressure was 30.00 inches and rising. In Bossier City, at Barksdale Air Force Base, skies were partly cloudy, with a temperature of 88 degrees. The dew point was 76, making the relative humidity 66%, producing a heat index of 99. Winds were east at 3 miles an hour. The pressure was 29.99 inches and rising. And in downtown Shreveport, skies were mostly cloudy. The temperature was 89 degrees. And winds were southeast at 5 miles an hour. Once again in Shreveport, it was 90 degrees with mostly cloudy skies at 8 p.m. Around the local area at 8 p.m., in Texarkana, mostly cloudy and 89. Wind southeast at 6 miles an hour. El Dorado, partly cloudy and 86. Wind calm. Monroe, clear and 88. Wind calm. Natchitoches, mostly cloudy and 89. Wind calm. Marshall, partly cloudy and 86. Wind calm. And at Longview, partly cloudy and 87 degrees. Wind east at 5 miles an hour. Elsewhere across the four-state area, over at Dallas, mostly cloudy and 92. Oklahoma City, partly cloudy and 87. Little Rock, mostly cloudy and 84. Jackson, Mississippi, mostly cloudy and 86. Baton Rouge, mostly cloudy and 89. And at Houston, partly cloudy and 88 degrees. For the most current information, check us out on the web at www.weather.gov/sht. The Shreveport Climate Summary for this evening, as of 4 p.m., July 24, 2026. Today's high temperature was 94 degrees. The normal high is 95. The record high is 106 degrees, which was set in 1954. Today's low temperature was 75 degrees. The normal low is 74. The record low is 63 degrees, which was set in 1947. No precipitation fell today, which leaves the monthly total at 5.27 inches. This is 2.47 inches above the normal amount of 2.80 inches for July.
The total precipitation for the year still stands at 28.77 inches, which is 2.06 inches below normal. Sunset tonight is at 8:19 p.m. Sunrise tomorrow is at 6:25 a.m. Now let's check on your local forecast. Tonight, mostly cloudy this evening, then becoming partly cloudy. A slight chance of showers and thunderstorms. Lows in the upper 70s. South winds around 5 miles per hour. Chance of rain 20%. Saturday, mostly cloudy. A slight chance of showers with isolated thunderstorms in the morning. Hot with highs in the mid-90s. Southwest winds around 5 miles per hour. Chance of rain 20%. Saturday night, partly cloudy. Lows in the upper 70s. Southwest winds around 5 miles per hour. Sunday, partly cloudy. Hot with highs in the upper 90s. Southwest winds around 5 miles per hour. Heat index values up to 105 in the afternoon. Sunday night, mostly clear. Lows in the upper 70s. Southwest winds around 5 miles per hour. Monday, mostly sunny. Hot with highs in the upper 90s. Heat index values up to 105 in the afternoon. Monday night, mostly clear. Lows in the upper 70s. Tuesday, mostly sunny. Hot with highs around 100. Heat index values up to 105 in the afternoon. Tuesday night, mostly clear. Lows in the upper 70s. Wednesday, mostly sunny. Hot with highs around 100. Heat index values up to 110 in the afternoon. Wednesday night, mostly clear. Lows in the upper 70s. Thursday, partly cloudy. Hot with highs in the upper 90s. Heat index values up to 110 in the afternoon. Thursday night, mostly clear. Lows in the upper 70s. Friday, partly cloudy. Hot with highs in the upper 90s. Heat index values up to 105 in the afternoon. 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Be sure to follow us on Facebook. Here's a look at local weather conditions as of 8 p.m. At the top of the hour, skies were mostly cloudy in Shreveport. The temperature was 90 degrees at the regional airport. The dew point was 73, making the relative humidity 58%. Winds were southeast at 5 miles an hour. The pressure was 30.00 inches and rising. In Bossier City, at Barksdale Air Force Base, skies were partly cloudy, with a temperature of 88 degrees. The dew point was 76, making the relative humidity 66%, producing a heat index of 99. Winds were east at 3 miles an hour. The pressure was 29.99 inches and rising. And in downtown Shreveport, skies were mostly cloudy. The temperature was 89 degrees. And winds were southeast at 5 miles an hour. Once again in Shreveport, it was 90 degrees with mostly cloudy skies at 8 p.m. Around the local area at 8 p.m., in Texarkana, mostly cloudy and 89. Wind southeast at 6 miles an hour. El Dorado, partly cloudy and 86. Wind calm. Monroe, clear and 88. Wind calm. Nacogdoches, mostly cloudy and 89. Wind calm. Marshall, partly cloudy and 86. Wind calm. And at Longview, partly cloudy.
partly cloudy and 87 degrees. Wind east at 5 miles an hour. Elsewhere across the four-state area, over at Dallas, mostly cloudy and 92. Oklahoma City, partly cloudy and 87. Little Rock, mostly cloudy and 84. Jackson, Mississippi, mostly cloudy and 86. Baton Rouge, mostly cloudy and 89. And at Houston, partly cloudy and 88 degrees. For the most current information, check us out on the web at www.weather.gov/sht. The Shreveport Climate Summary for this evening, as of 4 p.m., July 24, 2026. Today's high temperature was 94 degrees. The normal high is 95. The record high is 106 degrees, which was set in 1954. Today's low temperature was 75 degrees. The normal low is 74. The record low is 63 degrees, which was set in 1947. No precipitation fell today, which leaves the monthly total at 5.27 inches. This is 2.47 inches above the normal amount of 2.80 inches for July. The total precipitation for the year still stands at 28.77 inches, which is 2.06 inches below normal. Sunset tonight is at 8:19 p.m. Sunrise tomorrow is at 6:25 a.m. Now let's check on your local forecast. Tonight, mostly cloudy this evening, then becoming partly cloudy. A slight chance of showers and thunderstorms. Lows in the upper 70s. South winds around 5 miles per hour. Chance of rain 20%. Saturday, mostly cloudy. A slight chance of showers with isolated thunderstorms in the morning. Hot with highs in the mid-90s. Southwest winds around 5 miles per hour. Chance of rain 20%. Saturday night, partly cloudy. Lows in the upper 70s. Southwest winds around 5 miles per hour. Sunday, partly cloudy. Hot with highs in the upper 90s. Southwest winds around 5 miles per hour. Heat index values up to 105 in the afternoon. Sunday night, mostly clear. Lows in the upper 70s. Southwest winds around 5 miles per hour. Monday, mostly sunny. Hot with highs in the upper 90s. Heat index values up to 105 in the afternoon. Monday night, mostly clear. Lows in the upper 70s. Tuesday, mostly sunny. Hot with highs around 100. Heat index values up to 105 in the afternoon. Tuesday night, mostly clear. Lows in the upper 70s. Wednesday, mostly sunny. Hot with highs around 100. Heat index values up to 110 in the afternoon. Wednesday night, mostly clear. Lows in the upper 70s. Thursday, partly cloudy. Hot with highs in the upper 90s. Heat index values up to 110 in the afternoon. Thursday night, mostly clear. Lows in the upper 70s. Friday, partly cloudy. Hot with highs in the upper 90s. Heat index values up to 105 in the afternoon. Here is your area's open water boating forecast. Wind gusts may be higher. Tonight, mostly cloudy with a 20% chance of showers and thunderstorms in the early evening, then partly cloudy from mid-evening through the overnight. Lows in the upper 70s. South winds 10 to 15 miles per hour. Heat index readings 104 to 107. Saturday, mostly cloudy with slight chance of showers and isolated thunderstorms in the morning, then partly cloudy in the afternoon. Highs in the mid-90s. Southwest winds 10 to 15 miles per hour. Chance of precipitation 20%. Heat index readings 104 to 107. Saturday night, partly cloudy. Lows in the upper 70s. Southwest winds 10 to 15 miles per hour.
heat index readings 102 to 105. Sunday, partly cloudy. Highs in the upper 90s. Southwest winds 10 to 15 miles per hour. Sunday night, mostly clear. Lows in the upper 70s. Southwest winds 10 to 15 miles per hour. Monday, mostly sunny.

highs in the upper 90s. Monday night, mostly clear. Lows in the upper 70s. Tuesday, mostly sunny. Highs around 101. Tuesday night, mostly clear. Lows in the upper 70s. Wednesday, mostly sunny. Highs around 101. Wednesday night, mostly clear. Lows in the upper 70s. Thursday, partly cloudy. Highs around 100. Thursday night, mostly clear. Lows in the upper 70s. Friday, partly cloudy. Highs in the upper 90s. 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Be sure to follow us on Facebook. Here's a look at local weather conditions as of 8 p.m. At the top of the hour, skies were mostly cloudy in Shreveport. The temperature was 90 degrees at the regional airport. The dew point was 73, making the relative humidity 58%. Winds were southeast at 5 miles an hour. The pressure was 30.00 inches and rising. In Bossier City, at Barksdale, the pressure was 30.00 inches and rising. In Bossier City, at Barksdale Air Force Base, skies were partly cloudy, with a temperature of 88 degrees. The dew point was 76, making the relative humidity 66%, producing a heat index of 99. Winds were east at 3 miles an hour. The pressure was 29.99 inches and rising. And in downtown Shreveport, skies were mostly cloudy. The temperature was 89 degrees. And winds were southeast at 5 miles an hour. Once again in Shreveport, it was 90 degrees with mostly cloudy skies at 8 p.m. Around the local area at 8 p.m., in Texarkana, mostly cloudy and 89. Wind southeast at 6 miles an hour. El Dorado, partly cloudy and 86. Wind calm. Monroe, clear and 88. Wind calm. Natchitoches, mostly cloudy and 89. Wind calm. Marshall, partly cloudy and 86. Wind calm. And at Longview, partly cloudy and 87 degrees. Wind east at 5 miles an hour. Elsewhere across the four-state area, over at Dallas, mostly cloudy and 92. Oklahoma City, partly cloudy and 87. Little Rock, mostly cloudy and 84. Jackson, Mississippi, mostly cloudy and 86. Baton Rouge, mostly cloudy and 89. And at Houston, partly cloudy and 88 degrees. For the most current information, check us out on the web at www.weather.gov/sht. The Shreveport Climate Summary for this evening, as of 4 p.m., July 24, 2026. Today's high temperature was 94 degrees. The normal high is 95. The record high is 106 degrees, which was set in 1954. Today's low temperature was 75 degrees. The normal low is 74. The record low is 63 degrees, which was set in 1947. No precipitation fell today, which leaves the monthly total at 5.27 inches. This is 2.47 inches above the normal amount of 2.80 inches for July. The total precipitation for the year still stands at 28.77 inches, which is 2.06 inches below normal. Sunset tonight is at 8:19 p.m. Sunrise tomorrow is at 6:25 a.m. Now let's check on your local forecast. Tonight, mostly cloudy this evening, then becoming partly cloudy. A slight chance of showers and thunderstorms. Lows in the upper 70s. South winds around 5 miles per hour. Chance of rain 20%. Saturday, mostly cloudy. A slight chance of showers with isolated thunderstorms in the morning. Hot with highs in the mid-90s. Southwest winds around 5 miles per hour. Chance of

mostly clear. Lows in the upper 70s. Tuesday, mostly sunny. Hot with highs around 100. Heat index values up to 105 in the afternoon. Tuesday night, mostly clear. Lows in the upper 70s. Wednesday, mostly sunny. Hot with highs around 100. Heat index values up to 110 in the afternoon. Wednesday night, mostly clear. Lows in the upper 70s. Thursday, partly cloudy. Hot with highs in the upper 90s. Heat index values up to 110 in the afternoon. Thursday night, mostly clear. Lows in the upper 70s. Friday, partly cloudy. Hot with highs in the upper 90s. Heat index values up to 105 in the afternoon. 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Be sure to follow us on Facebook. Here's a look at local weather conditions as of 8 p.m. At the top of the hour, skies were mostly cloudy in Shreveport. The temperature was 90 degrees at the regional airport. The dew point was 73, making the relative humidity 58%. Winds were southeast at 5 miles an hour. The pressure was 30.00 inches and rising. In Bossier City, at Barksdale Air Force Base, skies were partly cloudy, with a temperature of 88 degrees. The dew point was 76, making the relative humidity 66%, producing a heat index of 99. Winds were east at 3 miles an hour. The pressure was 29.99 inches and rising. And in downtown Shreveport, skies were mostly cloudy. The temperature was 89 degrees. And winds were southeast at 5 miles an hour. Once again in Shreveport, it was 90 degrees with mostly cloudy skies at 8 p.m. Around the local area at 8 p.m., in Texarkana, mostly cloudy and 89. Wind southeast at 6 miles an hour. El Dorado, partly cloudy and 86. Wind calm. Monroe, clear and 88. Wind calm. Nacogdoches, mostly cloudy and 89. Wind calm. Marshall, partly cloudy and 86. Wind calm. And at Longview, partly cloudy and 87 degrees. Wind east at 5 miles an hour. Elsewhere across the four-state area, over at Dallas, mostly cloudy and 92. Oklahoma City, partly cloudy and 87. Little Rock, mostly cloudy and 84. Jackson, Mississippi, mostly cloudy and 86. Baton Rouge, mostly cloudy and 89. And at Houston, partly cloudy and 88 degrees. For the most current information, check us out on the web at www.weather.gov/SHT. The Shreveport Climate Summary for this evening, as of 4 p.m., July 24, 2026. Today's high temperature was 94 degrees. The normal high is 95. The record high is 106 degrees, which was set in 1954. Today's low temperature was 75 degrees. The normal low is 74. The record low is 63 degrees, which was set in 1947. No precipitation fell today, which leaves the monthly total at 5.27 inches. This is 2.47 inches above the normal amount of 2.80 inches for July. The total precipitation for the year still stands at 28.77 inches, which is 2.06 inches below normal. Sunset tonight is at 8:19 p.m. Sunrise tomorrow.

was at 6:25 a.m. Now let's check on your local forecast. Tonight, mostly cloudy this evening, then becoming partly cloudy. A slight chance of showers and thunderstorms. Lows in the upper 70s. South winds around 5 miles per hour. Chance of rain 20%. Saturday, mostly cloudy. A slight chance of showers with isolated thunderstorms in the morning. Hot with highs in the mid-90s. Southwest winds around 5 miles per hour. Chance of rain 20%. Saturday night, partly cloudy. Lows in the upper 70s. Southwest winds around 5 miles per hour. Sunday, partly cloudy. Hot with highs in the upper 90s. Southwest winds around 5 miles per hour. Heat index values up to 105 in the afternoon. Sunday night, mostly clear. Lows in the upper 70s. Southwest winds around 5 miles per hour. Monday, mostly sunny. Hot with highs in the upper 90s. Heat index values up to 105 in the afternoon. Monday night, mostly clear. Lows in the upper 70s. Tuesday, mostly sunny. Hot with highs around 100. Heat index values up to 105 in the afternoon. Tuesday night, mostly clear. Lows in the upper 70s. Wednesday, mostly sunny. Hot with highs around 100. Heat index values up to 110 in the afternoon. Wednesday night, mostly clear. Lows in the upper 70s. Thursday, partly cloudy. Hot with highs in the upper 90s. Heat index values up to 110 in the afternoon. Thursday night, mostly clear. Lows in the upper 70s. Friday, partly cloudy. Hot with highs in the upper 90s. Heat index values up to 105 in the afternoon. 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Be sure to follow us on Facebook. Here's a look at local weather conditions as of 8 p.m. At the top of the hour, skies were mostly cloudy in Shreveport. The temperature was 90 degrees at the regional airport. The dew point was 73, making the relative humidity 58%. Winds were southeast at 5 miles an hour. The pressure was 30.00 inches and rising. In Bossier City, at Barksdale Air Force Base, skies were partly cloudy, with a temperature of 88 degrees. The dew point was 76, making the relative humidity 66%, producing a heat index of 99. Winds were east at 3 miles an hour. The pressure was 29.99 inches and rising. And in downtown Shreveport, skies were mostly cloudy. The temperature was 89 degrees. And winds were southeast at 5 miles an hour. Once again in Shreveport, it was 90 degrees with mostly cloudy skies at 8 p.m. Around the local area at 8 p.m., in Texarkana, mostly cloudy and 89. Wind southeast at 6 miles an hour. El Dorado, partly cloudy and 86. Wind calm. Monroe, clear and 88. Wind calm. Nacogdoches, mostly cloudy and 89. Wind calm. Marshall, partly cloudy and 86. Wind calm. And at Longview, partly cloudy and 87 degrees. Wind east at 5 miles an hour. Elsewhere across the four-state area, over at Dallas, mostly cloudy and 92. Oklahoma City, partly cloudy and 87. Little Rock, mostly cloudy and 84. Jackson, Mississippi, mostly cloudy and 86. Baton Rouge, mostly cloudy and 89. And at Houston, partly cloudy and 88 degrees. For the most current information, check us out on the web at www.weather.gov/sht. The Shreveport Climate Summary for this evening,
as of 4 p.m., July 24, 2026. Today's high temperature was 94 degrees. The normal high is 95. The record high is 106 degrees, which was set in 1954. Today's low temperature was 75 degrees. The normal low is 74. The record low is 63 degrees, which was set in 1947. No precipitation fell today, which leaves the monthly total at 5.27 inches. This is 2.47 inches above the normal amount of 2.80 inches for July. The total precipitation for the year still stands at 28.77 inches, which is 2.06 inches below normal. Sunset tonight is at 8:19 p.m. Sunrise tomorrow is at 6:25 a.m. Now let's check on your local forecast. Tonight, mostly cloudy this evening, then becoming partly cloudy. A slight chance of showers and thunderstorms. Lows in the upper 70s. South winds around 5 miles per hour. Chance of rain 20%. Saturday, mostly cloudy. A slight chance of showers with isolated thunderstorms in the morning. Hot with highs in the mid-90s. Southwest winds around 5 miles per hour. Chance of rain 20%. Saturday night, partly cloudy. Lows in the upper 70s. Southwest winds around 5 miles per hour. Sunday, partly cloudy. Hot with highs in the upper 90s. Southwest winds around 5 miles per hour. Heat index values up to 105 in the afternoon. Sunday night, mostly clear. Lows in the upper 70s. Southwest winds around 5 miles per hour. Monday, mostly sunny. Hot with highs in the upper 90s. Heat index values up to 105 in the afternoon. Monday night, mostly clear. Lows in the upper 70s. Tuesday, mostly sunny. Hot with highs around 100. Heat index values up to 105 in the afternoon. Tuesday night, mostly clear. Lows in the upper 70s. Wednesday, mostly sunny. Hot with highs around 100. Heat index values up to 110 in the afternoon. Wednesday night, mostly clear. Lows in the upper 70s. Thursday, partly cloudy. Hot with highs in the upper 90s. Heat index values up to 110 in the afternoon. Thursday night, mostly clear. Lows in the upper 70s. Friday, partly cloudy. Hot with highs in the upper 90s. Heat index values up to 105 in the afternoon. 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Be sure to follow us on Facebook. Here's a look at local weather conditions as of 8 p.m. At the top of the hour, skies were mostly cloudy in Shreveport. The temperature was 90 degrees at the regional airport. The dew point was 73, making the relative humidity 58%. Winds were southeast at 5 miles an hour. The pressure was 30.00 inches and rising. In Bossier City, at Barksdale Air Force Base, skies were partly cloudy, with a temperature of 88 degrees. The dew point was 76, making the relative humidity 66%, producing a heat index of 99. Winds were east at 3 miles an hour. The pressure was 29.99 inches and rising. And in downtown Shreveport, skies were mostly cloudy. The temperature was 89 degrees. And winds were southeast at 5 miles an hour. Once again in Shreveport, it was 90 degrees with mostly cloudy skies at 8 p.m. This is your NOAA Weather Radio, station WXJ97, operating on a frequency of 162.400 MHz, providing the latest weather information on a 24-hour basis. Broadcasts originate from the National Weather Service Office in Shreveport, Louisiana.
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Around the local area at 8 p.m. in Texarkana, mostly cloudy and 89. Wind southeast at 6 miles an hour. El Dorado, partly cloudy and 86. Wind calm. Monroe, clear and 88. Wind calm. Natchitoches, mostly cloudy and 89. Wind calm. Marshall, partly cloudy and 86. Wind calm. And at Longview, partly cloudy and 87 degrees. Wind east at 5 miles an hour. Elsewhere across the four-state area, over at Dallas, mostly cloudy and 92. Oklahoma City, partly cloudy and 87. Little Rock, mostly cloudy and 84. Jackson, Mississippi, mostly cloudy and 86. Baton Rouge, mostly cloudy and 89. And at Houston, partly cloudy and 88 degrees. For the most current information, check us out on the web at www.weather.gov/SHP. The Shreveport Climate Summary for this evening, as of 4 p.m., July 24, 2026. Today's high temperature was 94 degrees. The normal high is 95. The record high is 106 degrees, which was set in 1954. Today's low temperature was 75 degrees. The normal low is 74. The record low is 63 degrees, which was set in 1947. No precipitation fell today, which leaves the monthly total at 5.27 inches. This is 2.47 inches above the normal amount of 2.80 inches for July. The total precipitation for the year still stands at 28.77 inches, which is 2.06 inches below normal. Sunset tonight is at 8:19 p.m. Sunrise tomorrow is at 6:25 a.m. Now let's check on your local forecast. Tonight, mostly cloudy this evening, then becoming partly cloudy. A slight chance of showers and thunderstorms. Lows in the upper 70s. South winds around 5 miles per hour. Chance of rain 20%. Saturday, mostly cloudy. A slight chance of showers with isolated thunderstorms in the morning. Hot with highs in the mid-90s. Southwest winds around 5 miles per hour. Chance of rain 20%. Saturday night, partly cloudy. Lows in the upper 70s. Southwest winds around 5 miles per hour. Sunday, partly cloudy. Hot with highs in the upper 90s. Southwest winds around 5 miles per hour. Heat index values up to 105 in the afternoon. Sunday night, mostly clear. Lows in the upper 70s. Southwest winds around 5 miles per hour. Monday, mostly sunny. Hot with highs in the upper 90s. Heat index values up to 105 in the afternoon. Monday night, mostly clear. Lows in the upper 70s. Tuesday, mostly sunny. Hot with highs around 100. Heat index values up to 105 in the afternoon. Tuesday night, mostly clear. Lows in the upper 70s. Wednesday, mostly sunny. Hot with highs around 100. Heat index values up to 110 in the afternoon. Wednesday night, mostly clear. Lows in the upper 70s. Thursday, partly cloudy. Hot with highs in the upper 90s. Heat index values up to 110 in the afternoon. Thursday night, mostly clear. Lows in the upper 70s. Friday, partly cloudy. Hot with highs in the upper 90s. Heat index values up to 105 in the afternoon. 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Be sure to follow us on Facebook. Here's a look at local weather conditions as of 8 p.m.
At the top of the hour, skies were mostly cloudy in Shreveport. The temperature was 90 degrees at the regional airport. The dew point was 73, making the relative humidity 58%. Winds were southeast at 5 miles an hour. The pressure was 30.00 inches and rising. In Bossier City, at Barksdale Air Force Base, skies were partly cloudy, with a temperature of 88 degrees. The dew point was 76, making the relative humidity 66%, producing a heat index of 99. Winds were east at 3 miles an hour. The pressure was 29.99 inches and rising. And in downtown Shreveport, skies were mostly cloudy. The temperature was 89 degrees. And winds were southeast at 5 miles an hour. Once again in Shreveport, it was 90 degrees with mostly cloudy skies at 8 p.m. Around the local area at 8 p.m., in Texarkana, mostly cloudy and 89. Wind southeast at 6 miles an hour. El Dorado, partly cloudy and 86. Wind calm. Monroe, clear and 88. Wind calm. Natchitoches, mostly cloudy and 89. Wind calm. Marshall, partly cloudy and 86. Wind calm. And at Longview, partly cloudy and 87 degrees. Wind east at 5 miles an hour. Elsewhere across the four-state area, over at Dallas, mostly cloudy and 92. Oklahoma City, partly cloudy and 87. Little Rock, mostly cloudy and 84. Jackson, Mississippi, mostly cloudy and 86. Baton Rouge, mostly cloudy and 89. And at Houston, partly cloudy and 88 degrees. For the most current information, check us out on the web at www.weather.gov/sht. The Shreveport Climate Summary for this evening, as of 4 p.m., July 24, 2026. Today's high temperature was 94 degrees. The normal high is 95. The record high is 106 degrees, which was set in 1954. Today's low temperature was 75 degrees. The normal low is 74. The record low is 63 degrees, which was set in 1947. No precipitation fell today, which leaves the monthly total at 5.27 inches. This is 2.47 inches above the normal amount of 2.80 inches for July. The total precipitation for the year still stands at 28.77 inches, which is 2.06 inches below normal. Sunset tonight is at 8:19 p.m. Sunrise tomorrow is at 6:25 a.m. Here is your area's open water boating forecast. Wind gusts may be higher. Tonight, mostly cloudy with a 20% chance of showers and thunderstorms in the early evening, then partly cloudy from mid-evening through the overnight. Lows in the upper 70s. South winds 10 to 15 miles per hour. Heat index readings 104 to 107. Saturday, mostly cloudy with slight chance of showers and isolated thunderstorms in the morning, then partly cloudy in the afternoon. Highs in the mid-90s. Southwest winds 10 to 15 miles per hour. Chance of precipitation 20%. Heat index readings 104 to 107. Saturday night, partly cloudy. Lows in the upper 70s. Southwest winds 10 to 15 miles per hour. Heat index readings 102 to 105. Sunday, partly cloudy. Highs in the upper 90s. Southwest winds 10 to 15 miles per hour. Sunday night, mostly clear. Lows in the upper 70s. Southwest winds 10 to 15 miles per hour. Monday, mostly sunny. Highs in the upper 90s. Monday night, mostly clear. Lows in the upper 70s. Tuesday, mostly sunny. Highs around 101. Tuesday night, mostly clear. Lows in the upper 70s. Wednesday, mostly sunny. Highs around 101.
Wednesday night, mostly clear. Lows in the upper 70s. Thursday, partly cloudy. Highs around 100. Thursday night, mostly clear. Lows in the upper 70s. Friday, partly cloudy. Highs in the upper 90s. Now let's check on your local forecast. Tonight, mostly cloudy this evening, then becoming partly cloudy. A slight chance of showers and thunderstorms. Lows in the upper 70s. South winds around 5 miles per hour. Chance of rain 20%. Saturday, mostly cloudy. A slight chance of showers with isolated thunderstorms in the morning. Hot with highs in the mid-90s. Southwest winds around 5 miles per hour. Chance of rain 20%. Saturday night, partly cloudy. Lows in the upper 70s. Southwest winds around 5 miles per hour. Sunday, partly cloudy. Hot with highs in the upper 90s. Southwest winds around 5 miles per hour. Heat index values up to 105 in the afternoon. Sunday night, mostly clear. Lows in the upper 70s. Southwest winds around 5 miles per hour. Monday, mostly sunny. Hot with highs in the upper 90s. Heat index values up to 105 in the afternoon. Monday night, mostly clear. Lows in the upper 70s. Tuesday, mostly sunny. Hot with highs around 100. Heat index values up to 105 in the afternoon. Tuesday night, mostly clear. Lows in the upper 70s. Wednesday, mostly sunny. Hot with highs around 100. Heat index values up to 110 in the afternoon. Wednesday night, mostly clear. Lows in the upper 70s. Thursday, partly cloudy. Hot with highs in the upper 90s. Heat index values up to 110 in the afternoon. Thursday night, mostly clear. Lows in the upper 70s. Friday, partly cloudy. Hot with highs in the upper 90s. Heat index values up to 105 in the afternoon. 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Be sure to follow us on Facebook. Here's a look at local weather conditions as of 8 p.m. At the top of the hour, skies were mostly cloudy in Shreveport. The temperature was 90 degrees at the regional airport. The dew point was 73, making the relative humidity 58%. Winds were southeast at 5 miles an hour. The pressure was 30.00 inches and rising. In Bossier City, at Barksdale Air Force Base, skies were partly cloudy, with a temperature of 88 degrees. The dew point was 76, making the relative humidity 66%, producing a heat index of 99. Winds were east at 3 miles an hour. The pressure was 29.99 inches and rising. And in downtown Shreveport, skies were mostly cloudy. The temperature was 89 degrees. And winds were southeast at 5 miles an hour. Once again in Shreveport, it was 90 degrees with mostly cloudy skies at 8 p.m. Around the local area at 8 p.m., in Texarkana, mostly cloudy and 89. Wind southeast at 6 miles an hour. El Dorado, partly cloudy and 86. Wind calm. Monroe, clear and 88. Wind calm. Natchitoches, mostly cloudy and 89. Wind calm. Marshall, partly cloudy and 86. Wind calm. And at Longview, partly cloudy and 87 degrees. Wind east at 5 miles an hour. Elsewhere across the four-state area, over at Dallas, mostly cloudy and 92. Oklahoma City, partly cloudy and 87. Little Rock, mostly cloudy and 84. Jackson, Mississippi, mostly cloudy and 86.
Baton Rouge, mostly cloudy and 89. And at Houston, partly cloudy and 88 degrees. For the most current information, check us out on the web at www.weather.gov/sht. 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The Shreveport climate summary for this evening, as of 4 p.m., July 24, 2026. Today's high temperature was 94 degrees. The normal high is 95. The record high is 106 degrees, which was set in 1954. Today's low temperature was 75 degrees. The normal low is 74. The record low is 63 degrees, which was set in 1947. No precipitation fell today, which leaves the monthly total at 5.27 inches. This is 2.47 inches above the normal amount of 2.80 inches for July. The total precipitation for the year still stands at 28.77 inches, which is 2.06 inches below normal. Sunset tonight is at 8:19 p.m. Sunrise tomorrow is at 6:25 a.m. Now let's check on your local forecast. Tonight, mostly cloudy this evening, then becoming partly cloudy. A slight chance of showers and thunderstorms. Lows in the upper 70s. South winds around 5 miles per hour. Chance of rain 20%. Saturday, mostly cloudy. A slight chance of showers with isolated thunderstorms in the morning. Hot with highs in the mid-90s. Southwest winds around 5 miles per hour. Chance of rain 20%. Saturday night, partly cloudy. Lows in the upper 70s. Southwest winds around 5 miles per hour. Sunday, partly cloudy. Hot with highs in the upper 90s. Southwest winds around 5 miles per hour. Heat index values up to 105 in the afternoon. Sunday night, mostly clear. Lows in the upper 70s. Southwest winds around 5 miles per hour. Monday, mostly sunny. Hot with highs in the upper 90s. Heat index values up to 105 in the afternoon. Monday night, mostly clear. Lows in the upper 70s. Tuesday, mostly sunny. Hot with highs around 100. Heat index values up to 105 in the afternoon. Tuesday night, mostly clear. Lows in the upper 70s. Wednesday, mostly sunny. Hot with highs around 100. Heat index values up to 110 in the afternoon. Wednesday night, mostly clear. Lows in the upper 70s. Thursday, partly cloudy. Hot with highs in the upper 90s. Heat index values up to 110 in the afternoon. Thursday night, mostly clear. Lows in the upper 70s. Friday, partly cloudy. Hot with highs in the upper 90s. Heat index values up to 105 in the afternoon. 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Here's a look at local weather conditions as of 8 p.m. At the top of the hour, skies were mostly cloudy in Shreveport. The temperature was 90 degrees at the regional airport. The dew point was 73, making the relative humidity 58%. Winds were southeast at 5 miles an hour. The pressure was 30.00 inches and rising. In Bossier City, at Barksdale Air Force Base, skies were partly cloudy, with a temperature of 88 degrees.
The dew point was 76, making the relative humidity 66%, producing a heat index of 99. Winds were east at 3 miles an hour. The pressure was 29.99 inches and rising. And in downtown Shreveport, skies were mostly cloudy. The temperature was 89 degrees. And winds were southeast at 5 miles an hour. Once again in Shreveport, it was 90 degrees with mostly cloudy skies at 8 p.m. You're listening to your weather radio, station WXJ97, broadcasting in Shreveport on 162.4 megahertz. Be sure to follow us on Facebook. Here's a look at local weather conditions as of 9 p.m. At the top of the hour, skies were mostly cloudy in Shreveport. The temperature was 84 degrees at the regional airport. The dew point was 75, making the relative humidity 74%. Winds were south at 5 miles an hour. The pressure was 30.00 inches and steady. In Bossier City, at Barksdale Air Force Base, drizzle was falling, with a temperature of 84 degrees. The dew point was 76, making the relative humidity 76%. Winds were southeast at 5 miles an hour. The pressure was 29.99 inches and steady. And in downtown Shreveport, skies were partly cloudy. The temperature was 87 degrees. And winds were southeast at 6 miles an hour. Once again in Shreveport, it was 84 degrees with mostly cloudy skies at 9 p.m. Around the local area at 9 p.m., in Texarkana, cloudy and 86. Wind southeast at 5 miles an hour. El Dorado, partly cloudy and 81. Wind calm. Monroe, clear and 85. Wind calm. Nacogdoches, partly cloudy and 85. Wind calm. Marshall, partly cloudy and 82. Wind calm. And at Longview, partly cloudy and 84 degrees. Wind east at 5 miles an hour. Elsewhere across the four-state area, over at Dallas, partly cloudy and 91. Oklahoma City, partly cloudy and 84. Little Rock, mostly cloudy and 82. Jackson, Mississippi, partly cloudy and 82. Baton Rouge, mostly cloudy and 85. And at Houston, partly cloudy and 86 degrees. For the most current information, check us out on the web at www.weather.gov/sht. The Shreveport Climate Summary for this evening, as of 4 p.m., July 24, 2026. Today's high temperature was 94 degrees. The normal high is 95. The record high is 106 degrees, which was set in 1954. Today's low temperature was 75 degrees. The normal low is 74. The record low is 63 degrees, which was set in 1947. No precipitation fell today, which leaves the monthly total at 5.27 inches. This is 2.47 inches above the normal amount of 2.80 inches for July. The total precipitation for the year still stands at 28.77 inches, which is 2.06 inches below normal. Sunset tonight is at 8:19 p.m. Sunrise tomorrow is at 6:25 a.m. Now let's check on your local forecast. Tonight, mostly cloudy this evening, then becoming partly cloudy. A slight chance of showers and thunderstorms. Lows in the upper 70s. South winds around 5 miles per hour. Chance of rain 20%. Saturday, mostly cloudy. A slight chance of showers with isolated thunderstorms in the morning. Hot with highs in the mid-90s. Southwest winds around 5 miles per hour. Chance of rain 20%. Saturday night, partly cloudy. Lows in the upper 70s. Southwest winds around 5 miles per hour. Sunday, partly cloudy. Hot with highs in the upper 90s. Southwest winds around 5 miles per hour.
heat index values up to 105 in the afternoon. Sunday night, mostly clear. Lows in the upper 70s. Southwest winds around 5 miles per hour. Monday, mostly sunny. Hot with highs in the upper 90s. Heat index values up to 105 in the afternoon. Monday night, mostly clear. Lows in the upper 70s. Tuesday, mostly sunny. Hot with highs around 100. Heat index values up to 105 in the afternoon. Tuesday night, mostly clear. Lows in the upper 70s. Wednesday, mostly sunny. Hot with highs around 100. Heat index values up to 110 in the afternoon. Wednesday night, mostly clear. Lows in the upper 70s. Thursday, partly cloudy. Hot with highs in the upper 90s. Heat index values up to 110 in the afternoon. Thursday night, mostly clear. Lows in the upper 70s. Friday, partly cloudy. Hot with highs in the upper 90s. Heat index values up to 105 in the afternoon. 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Be sure to follow us on Facebook. Here's a look at local weather conditions as of 9 p.m. At the top of the hour, skies were mostly cloudy in Shreveport. The temperature was 84 degrees at the regional airport. The dew point was 75, making the relative humidity 74%. Winds were south at 5 miles an hour. The pressure was 30.00 inches and steady. In Bossier City, at Barksdale Air Force Base, drizzle was falling, with a temperature of 84 degrees. The dew point was 76, making the relative humidity 76%. Winds were southeast at 5 miles an hour. The pressure was 29.99 inches and steady. And in downtown Shreveport, skies were partly cloudy. The temperature was 87 degrees. And winds were southeast at 6 miles an hour. Once again in Shreveport, it was 84 degrees with mostly cloudy skies at 9 p.m. Around the local area at 9 p.m., in Texarkana, cloudy and 86. Wind southeast at 5 miles an hour. El Dorado, partly cloudy and 81. Wind calm. Monroe, clear and 85. Wind calm. Natchitoches, partly cloudy and 85. Wind calm. Marshall, partly cloudy and 82. Wind calm. And at Longview, partly cloudy and 84 degrees. Wind east at 5 miles an hour. Elsewhere across the four-state area, over at Dallas, partly cloudy and 91. Oklahoma City, partly cloudy and 84. Little Rock, mostly cloudy and 82. Jackson, Mississippi, partly cloudy and 82. Baton Rouge, mostly cloudy and 85. And at Houston, partly cloudy and 86 degrees. For the most current information, check us out on the web at www.weather.gov/sht. The Shreveport Climate Summary for this evening, as of 4 p.m., July 24, 2026. Today's high temperature was 94 degrees. The normal high is 95. The record high is 106 degrees, which was set in 1954. Today's low temperature was 75 degrees. The normal low is 74. The record low is 63 degrees, which was set in 1947. No precipitation fell today, which leaves the monthly total at 5.27 inches. This is 2.47 inches above the normal amount of 2.80 inches for July. The total precipitation for the year still stands at 28.77 inches, which is 2.06 inches below normal. Sunset tonight is at 8:19 p.m. Sunrise tomorrow is at 6:25 a.m.
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Now let's check on your local forecast. Tonight, mostly cloudy this evening, then becoming partly cloudy. A slight chance of showers and thunderstorms. Lows in the upper 70s. South winds around 5 miles per hour. Chance of rain 20%. Saturday, mostly cloudy. A slight chance of showers with isolated thunderstorms in the morning. Hot with highs in the mid-90s. Southwest winds around 5 miles per hour. Chance of rain 20%. Saturday night, partly cloudy. Lows in the upper 70s. Southwest winds around 5 miles per hour. Sunday, partly cloudy. Hot with highs in the upper 90s. Southwest winds around 5 miles per hour. Heat index values up to 105 in the afternoon. Sunday night, mostly clear. Lows in the upper 70s. Southwest winds around 5 miles per hour. Monday, mostly sunny. Hot with highs in the upper 90s. Heat index values up to 105 in the afternoon. Monday night, mostly clear. Lows in the upper 70s. Tuesday, mostly sunny. Hot with highs around 100. Heat index values up to 105 in the afternoon. Tuesday night, mostly clear. Lows in the upper 70s. Wednesday, mostly sunny. Hot with highs around 100. Heat index values up to 110 in the afternoon. Wednesday night, mostly clear. Lows in the upper 70s. Thursday, partly cloudy. Hot with highs in the upper 90s. Heat index values up to 110 in the afternoon. Thursday night, mostly clear. Lows in the upper 70s. Friday, partly cloudy. Hot with highs in the upper 90s. Heat index values up to 105 in the afternoon. 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Be sure to follow us on Facebook. Here's a look at local weather conditions as of 9 p.m. At the top of the hour, skies were mostly cloudy in Shreveport. The temperature was 84 degrees at the regional airport. The dew point was 75, making the relative humidity 74%. Winds were south at 5 miles an hour. The pressure was 30.00 inches and steady. In Bossier City, at Barksdale Air Force Base, drizzle was falling, with a temperature of 84 degrees. The dew point was 76, making the relative humidity 76%. Winds were southeast at 5 miles an hour. The pressure was 29.99 inches and steady. And in downtown Shreveport, skies were partly cloudy. The temperature was 87 degrees. And winds were southeast at 6 miles an hour. Once again in Shreveport, it was 84 degrees with mostly cloudy skies at 9 p.m. Around the local area at 9 p.m., in Texarkana, cloudy and 86. Wind southeast at 5 miles an hour. El Dorado, partly cloudy and 81. Wind calm. Monroe, clear and 85. Wind calm. Natchitoches, partly cloudy and 85. Wind calm. Marshall, partly cloudy and 82. Wind calm. And at Longview, partly cloudy and 84 degrees. Wind east at 5 miles an hour. Elsewhere across the four-state area, over at Dallas, partly cloudy and 91. Oklahoma City, partly cloudy and 84. Little Rock, mostly cloudy and 82.
Jackson, Mississippi, partly cloudy and 82. Baton Rouge, mostly cloudy and 85. And at Houston, partly cloudy and 86 degrees. For the most current information, check us out on the web at www.weather.gov/sht. The Shreveport Climate Summary for this evening, as of 4 p.m., July 24, 2026. Today's high temperature was 94 degrees. The normal high is 95. The record high is 106 degrees, which was set in 1954. Today's low temperature was 75 degrees. The normal low is 74. The record low is 63 degrees, which was set in 1947. No precipitation fell today, which leaves the monthly total at 5.27 inches. This is 2.47 inches above the normal amount of 2.80 inches for July. The total precipitation for the year still stands at 28.77 inches, which is 2.06 inches below normal. Sunset tonight is at 8:19 p.m. Sunrise tomorrow is at 6:25 a.m. Now let's check on your local forecast. Tonight, mostly cloudy this evening, then becoming partly cloudy. A slight chance of showers and thunderstorms. Lows in the upper 70s. South winds around 5 miles per hour. Chance of rain 20%. Saturday, mostly cloudy. A slight chance of showers with isolated thunderstorms in the morning. Hot with highs in the mid-90s. Southwest winds around 5 miles per hour. Chance of rain 20%. Saturday night, partly cloudy. Lows in the upper 70s. Southwest winds around 5 miles per hour. Sunday, partly cloudy. Hot with highs in the upper 90s. Southwest winds around 5 miles per hour. Heat index values up to 105 in the afternoon. Sunday night, mostly clear. Lows in the upper 70s. Southwest winds around 5 miles per hour. Monday, mostly sunny. Hot with highs in the upper 90s. Heat index values up to 105 in the afternoon. Monday night, mostly clear. Lows in the upper 70s. Tuesday, mostly sunny. Hot with highs around 100. Heat index values up to 105 in the afternoon. Tuesday night, mostly clear. Lows in the upper 70s. Wednesday, mostly sunny. Hot with highs around 100. Heat index values up to 110 in the afternoon. Wednesday night, mostly clear. Lows in the upper 70s. Thursday, partly cloudy. Hot with highs in the upper 90s. Heat index values up to 110 in the afternoon. Thursday night, mostly clear. Lows in the upper 70s. Friday, partly cloudy. Hot with highs in the upper 90s. Heat index values up to 105 in the afternoon. Here is your area's open water boating forecast. Wind gusts may be higher. Tonight, mostly cloudy with a 20% chance of showers and thunderstorms in the early evening, then partly cloudy from mid-evening through the overnight. Lows in the upper 70s. South winds 10 to 15 miles per hour. Heat index readings 104 to 107. Saturday, mostly cloudy with slight chance of showers and isolated thunderstorms in the morning, then partly cloudy in the afternoon. Highs in the mid-90s. Southwest winds 10 to 15 miles per hour. Chance of precipitation 20%. Heat index readings 104 to 107. Saturday night, partly cloudy. Lows in the upper 70s. Southwest winds 10 to 15 miles per hour. Heat index readings 102 to 105. Sunday, partly cloudy. Highs in the upper 90s. Southwest winds 10 to 15 miles per hour. Sunday night, mostly clear. Lows in the upper 70s. Southwest winds 10 to 15 miles per hour. Monday,
mostly sunny. Highs in the upper 90s. Monday night, mostly clear. Lows in the upper 70s. Tuesday, mostly sunny. Highs around 101. Tuesday night, mostly clear. Lows in the upper 70s. Wednesday, mostly sunny. Highs around

101. Wednesday night, mostly clear. Lows in the upper 70s. Thursday, partly cloudy. Highs around 100. Thursday night, mostly clear. Lows in the upper 70s. Friday, partly cloudy. Highs in the upper 90s. 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Be sure to follow us on Facebook. Here's a look at local weather conditions as of 9 p.m. At the top of the hour, skies were mostly cloudy in Shreveport. The cloudy in Shreveport. The temperature was 84 degrees at the regional airport. The dew point was 75, making the relative humidity 74%. Winds were south at 5 miles an hour. The pressure was 30.00 inches and steady. In Bossier City, at Barksdale Air Force Base, drizzle was falling, with a temperature of 84 degrees. The dew point was 76, making the relative humidity 76%. Winds were southeast at 5 miles an hour. The pressure was 29.99 inches and steady. And in downtown Shreveport, skies were partly cloudy. The temperature was 87 degrees. And winds were southeast at 6 miles an hour. Once again in Shreveport, it was 84 degrees with mostly cloudy skies at 9 p.m. Around the local area at 9 p.m., in Texarkana, cloudy and 86. Wind southeast at 5 miles an hour. El Dorado, partly cloudy and 81. Wind calm. Monroe, clear and 85. Wind calm. Natchitoches, partly cloudy and 85. Wind calm. Marshall, partly cloudy and 82. Wind calm. And at Longview, partly cloudy and 84 degrees. Wind east at 5 miles an hour. Elsewhere across the four-state area, over at Dallas, partly cloudy and 91. Oklahoma City, partly cloudy and 84. Little Rock, mostly cloudy and 82. Jackson, Mississippi, partly cloudy and 82. Baton Rouge, mostly cloudy and 85. And at Houston, partly cloudy and 86 degrees. For the most current information, check us out on the web at www.weather.gov/sht. The Shreveport Climate Summary for this evening, as of 4 p.m., July 24, 2026. Today's high temperature was 94 degrees. The normal high is 95. The record high is 106 degrees, which was set in 1954. Today's low temperature was 75 degrees. The normal low is 74. The record low is 63 degrees, which was set in 1947. No precipitation fell today, which leaves the monthly total at 5.27 inches. This is 2.47 inches above the normal amount of 2.80 inches for July. The total precipitation for the year still stands at 28.77 inches, which is 2.06 inches below normal. Sunset tonight is at 8:19 p.m. Sunrise tomorrow is at 6:25 a.m. Now let's check on your local forecast. Tonight, mostly cloudy this evening, then becoming partly cloudy. A slight chance of showers and thunderstorms. Lows in the upper 70s. South winds around 5 miles per hour. Chance of rain 20%. Saturday, mostly cloudy. A slight chance of showers with isolated thunderstorms in the morning. Hot with highs in the mid-90s. Southwest winds around 5 miles per hour. Chance of rain 20%. Saturday night, partly cloudy. Lows in the upper 70s. Southwest winds around 5 miles per hour. Sunday, partly cloudy. Hot with highs in the upper 90s. Southwest winds around 5 miles per hour. Heat index values up to 105 in the afternoon. Sunday night, mostly clear. Lows in the upper 70s.

is up to 110 in the afternoon. Wednesday night, mostly clear. Lows in the upper 70s. Thursday, partly cloudy. Hot with highs in the upper 90s. Heat index values up to 110 in the afternoon. Thursday night, mostly clear. Lows in the upper 70s. Friday, partly cloudy. Hot with highs in the upper 90s. Heat index values up to 105 in the afternoon. 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Be sure to follow us on Facebook. Here's a look at local weather conditions as of 9 p.m. At the top of the hour, skies were mostly cloudy in Shreveport. The temperature was 84 degrees at the regional airport. The dew point was 75, making the relative humidity 74%. Winds were south at 5 miles an hour. The pressure was 30.00 inches and steady. In Bossier City, at Barksdale Air Force Base, drizzle was falling, with a temperature of 84 degrees. The dew point was 76, making the relative humidity 76%. Winds were southeast at 5 miles an hour. The pressure was 29.99 inches and steady. And in downtown Shreveport, skies were partly cloudy. The temperature was 87 degrees. And winds were southeast at 6 miles an hour. Once again in Shreveport, it was 84 degrees with mostly cloudy skies at 9 p.m. Around the local area at 9 p.m., in Texarkana, cloudy and 86. Wind southeast at 5 miles an hour. El Dorado, partly cloudy and 81. Wind calm. Monroe, clear and 85. Wind calm. Natchitoches, partly cloudy and 85. Wind calm. Marshall, partly cloudy and 82. Wind calm. And at Longview, partly cloudy and 84 degrees. Wind east at 5 miles an hour. Elsewhere across the four-state area, over at Dallas, partly cloudy and 91. Oklahoma City, partly cloudy and 84. Little Rock, mostly cloudy and 82. Jackson, Mississippi, partly cloudy and 82. Baton Rouge, mostly cloudy and 85. And at Houston, partly cloudy and 86 degrees. For the most current information, check us out on the web at www.weather.gov/SHT. The Shreveport Climate Summary for this evening, as of 4 p.m., July 24, 2026. Today's high temperature was 94 degrees. The normal high is 95. The record high is 106 degrees, which was set in 1954. Today's low temperature was 75 degrees. The normal low is 74. The record low is 63 degrees, which was set in 1947. No precipitation fell today, which leaves the monthly total at 5.27 inches. This is 2.47 inches above the normal amount of 2.80 inches for July. The total precipitation for the year still stands at 28.77 inches, which is 2.06 inches below normal. Sunset tonight is at 8:19 p.m. Sunrise tomorrow is at 6:25 a.m. Now let's check on your local forecast. Tonight, mostly cloudy this evening, then becoming partly cloudy. A slight chance of showers and thunderstorms. Lows in the upper 70s. South winds around 5 miles per hour. Chance of rain 20%. Saturday, mostly cloudy.
a slight chance of showers with isolated thunderstorms.

Thunderstorms in the morning. Hot with highs in the mid-90s. Southwest winds around 5 miles per hour. Chance of rain 20%. Saturday night, partly cloudy. Lows in the upper 70s. Southwest winds around 5 miles per hour. Sunday, partly cloudy. Hot with highs in the upper 90s. Southwest winds around 5 miles per hour. Heat index values up to 105 in the afternoon. Sunday night, mostly clear. Lows in the upper 70s. Southwest winds around 5 miles per hour. Monday, mostly sunny. Hot with highs in the upper 90s. Heat index values up to 105 in the afternoon. Monday night, mostly clear. Lows in the upper 70s. Tuesday, mostly sunny. Hot with highs around 100. Heat index values up to 105 in the afternoon. Tuesday night, mostly clear. Lows in the upper 70s. Wednesday, mostly sunny. Hot with highs around 100. Heat index values up to 110 in the afternoon. Wednesday night, mostly clear. Lows in the upper 70s. Thursday, partly cloudy. Hot with highs in the upper 90s. Heat index values up to 110 in the afternoon. Thursday night, mostly clear. Lows in the upper 70s. Friday, partly cloudy. Hot with highs in the upper 90s. Heat index values up to 105 in the afternoon. 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Be sure to follow us on Facebook. Here's a look at local weather conditions as of 9 p.m. At the top of the hour, skies were mostly cloudy in Shreveport. The temperature was 84 degrees at the regional airport. The dew point was 75, making the relative humidity 74%. Winds were south at 5 miles an hour. The pressure was 30.00 inches and steady. In Bossier City, at Barksdale Air Force Base, drizzle was falling, with a temperature of 84 degrees. The dew point was 76, making the relative humidity 76%. Winds were southeast at 5 miles an hour. The pressure was 29.99 inches and steady. And in downtown Shreveport, skies were partly cloudy. The temperature was 87 degrees. And winds were southeast at 6 miles an hour. Once again in Shreveport, it was 84 degrees with mostly cloudy skies at 9 p.m. Around the local area at 9 p.m., in Texarkana, cloudy and 86. Wind southeast at 5 miles an hour. El Dorado, partly cloudy and 81. Wind calm. Monroe, clear and 85. Wind calm. Natchitoches, partly cloudy and 85. Wind calm. Marshall, partly cloudy and 82. Wind calm. And at Longview, partly cloudy and 84 degrees. Wind east at 5 miles an hour. Elsewhere across the four-state area, over at Dallas, partly cloudy and 91. Oklahoma City, partly cloudy and 84. Little Rock, mostly cloudy and 82. Jackson, Mississippi, partly cloudy and 82. Baton Rouge, mostly cloudy and 85. And at Houston, partly cloudy and 86 degrees. For the most current information, check us out on the web at www.weather.gov/sht. The Shreveport Climate Summary for this evening, as of 4 p.m., July 24, 2026. Today's high temperature was 94 degrees. The normal high is 95. The record high is 106 degrees, which was set in 1954. Today's low temperature was 75 degrees. The normal low is 74. The record low is 63 degrees, which was set in 1947. No precipitation fell today, which leaves the monthly total at 5.27 inches.
This is 2.47 inches above the normal amount of 2.80 inches for July. The total precipitation for the year still stands at 28.77 inches, which is 2.06 inches below normal. Sunset tonight is at 8:19 p.m. Sunrise tomorrow is at 6:25 a.m. Now let's check on your local forecast. Tonight, mostly cloudy this evening, then becoming partly cloudy. A slight chance of showers and thunderstorms. Lows in the upper 70s. South winds around 5 miles per hour. Chance of rain 20%. Saturday, mostly cloudy. A slight chance of showers with isolated thunderstorms in the morning. Hot with highs in the mid-90s. Southwest winds around 5 miles per hour. Chance of rain 20%. Saturday night, partly cloudy. Lows in the upper 70s. Southwest winds around 5 miles per hour. Sunday, partly cloudy. Hot with highs in the upper 90s. Southwest winds around 5 miles per hour. Heat index values up to 105 in the afternoon. Sunday night, mostly clear. Lows in the upper 70s. Southwest winds around 5 miles per hour. Monday, mostly sunny. Hot with highs in the upper 90s. Heat index values up to 105 in the afternoon. Monday night, mostly clear. Lows in the upper 70s. Tuesday, mostly sunny. Hot with highs around 100. Heat index values up to 105 in the afternoon. Tuesday night, mostly clear. Lows in the upper 70s. Wednesday, mostly sunny. Hot with highs around 100. Heat index values up to 110 in the afternoon. Wednesday night, mostly clear. Lows in the upper 70s. Thursday, partly cloudy. Hot with highs in the upper 90s. Heat index values up to 110 in the afternoon. Thursday night, mostly clear. Lows in the upper 70s. Friday, partly cloudy. Hot with highs in the upper 90s. Heat index values up to 105 in the afternoon. 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Be sure to follow us on Facebook. Here's a look at local weather conditions as of 9 p.m. At the top of the hour, skies were mostly cloudy in Shreveport. The temperature was 84 degrees at the regional airport. The dew point was 75, making the relative humidity 74%. Winds were south at 5 miles an hour. The pressure was 30.00 inches and steady. In Bossier City, at Barksdale Air Force Base, drizzle was falling, with a temperature of 84 degrees. The dew point was 76, making the relative humidity 76%. Winds were southeast at 5 miles an hour. The pressure was 29.99 inches and steady. And in downtown Shreveport, skies were partly cloudy. The temperature was 87 degrees. And winds were southeast at 6 miles an hour. Once again in Shreveport, it was 84 degrees with mostly cloudy skies at 9 p.m. This is your NOAA Weather Radio, station WXJ97, operating on a frequency of 162.400 MHz, providing the latest weather information on a 24-hour basis. Broadcasts originate from the National Weather Service Office in Shreveport, Louisiana. 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Around the local area at 9 p.m. in Texarkana, cloudy and 86. Wind southeast at 5 miles an hour. El Dorado, partly cloudy and 81. Wind calm. Monroe, clear and 85. Wind calm. Natchitoches, partly cloudy and 85. Wind calm. Marshall, partly cloudy and 82.
in calm. And at Longview, partly cloudy and 84 degrees. Wind east at 5 miles an hour. Elsewhere across the four-state area, over at Dallas, partly cloudy and 91. Oklahoma City, partly cloudy and 84. Little Rock, mostly cloudy and 82. Jackson, Mississippi, partly cloudy and 82. Baton Rouge, mostly cloudy and 85. And at Houston, partly cloudy and 86 degrees. For the most current information, check us out on the web at www.weather.gov/SHT. The Shreveport Climate Summary for this evening, as of 4 p.m., July 24, 2026. Today's high temperature was 94 degrees. The normal high is 95. The record high is 106 degrees, which was set in 1954. Today's low temperature was 75 degrees. The normal low is 74. The record low is 63 degrees, which was set in 1947. No precipitation fell today, which leaves the monthly total at 5.27 inches. This is 2.47 inches above the normal amount of 2.80 inches for July. The total precipitation for the year still stands at 28.77 inches, which is 2.06 inches below normal. Sunset tonight is at 8:19 p.m. Sunrise tomorrow is at 6:25 a.m. Now let's check on your local forecast. Tonight, mostly cloudy this evening, then becoming partly cloudy. A slight chance of showers and thunderstorms. Lows in the upper 70s. South winds around 5 miles per hour. Chance of rain 20%. Saturday, mostly cloudy. A slight chance of showers with isolated thunderstorms in the morning. Hot with highs in the mid-90s. Southwest winds around 5 miles per hour. Chance of rain 20%. Saturday night, partly cloudy. Lows in the upper 70s. Southwest winds around 5 miles per hour. Sunday, partly cloudy. Hot with highs in the upper 90s. Southwest winds around 5 miles per hour. Heat index values up to 105 in the afternoon. Sunday night, mostly clear. Lows in the upper 70s. Southwest winds around 5 miles per hour. Monday, mostly sunny. Hot with highs in the upper 90s. Heat index values up to 105 in the afternoon. Monday night, mostly clear. Lows in the upper 70s. Tuesday, mostly sunny. Hot with highs around 100. Heat index values up to 105 in the afternoon. Tuesday night, mostly clear. Lows in the upper 70s. Wednesday, mostly sunny. Hot with highs around 100. Heat index values up to 110 in the afternoon. Wednesday night, mostly clear. Lows in the upper 70s. Thursday, partly cloudy. Hot with highs in the upper 90s. Heat index values up to 110 in the afternoon. Thursday night, mostly clear. Lows in the upper 70s. Friday, partly cloudy. Hot with highs in the upper 90s. Heat index values up to 105 in the afternoon. 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Be sure to follow us on Facebook. Here's a look at local weather conditions as of 9 p.m. At the top of the hour, skies were mostly cloudy in Shreveport. The temperature was 84 degrees at the regional airport. The dew point was 75, making the relative humidity 74%. Winds were south at 5 miles an hour. The pressure was 30.00 inches and steady. In Bossier City, at Barksdale Air Force Base, drizzle was falling, with a temperature of 84 degrees. The dew point was 76, making the relative humidity 76%. Winds were southeast at 5 miles an hour.
The pressure was 29.99 inches and steady. And in downtown Shreveport, skies were partly cloudy. The temperature was 87 degrees. And winds were southeast at 6 miles an hour. Once again in Shreveport, it was 84 degrees with mostly cloudy skies at 9 p.m. Around the local area at 9 p.m., in Texarkana, cloudy and 86. Wind southeast at 5 miles an hour. El Dorado, partly cloudy and 81. Wind calm. Monroe, clear and 85. Wind calm. Natchitoches, partly cloudy and 85. Wind calm. Marshall, partly cloudy and 82. Wind calm. And at Longview, partly cloudy and 84 degrees. Wind east at 5 miles an hour. Elsewhere across the four-state area, over at Dallas, partly cloudy and 91. Oklahoma City, partly cloudy and 84. Little Rock, mostly cloudy and 82. Jackson, Mississippi, partly cloudy and 82. Baton Rouge, mostly cloudy and 85. And at Houston, partly cloudy and 86 degrees. For the most current information, check us out on the web at www.weather.gov/sht. The Shreveport Climate Summary for this evening, as of 4 p.m., July 24, 2026. Today's high temperature was 94 degrees. The normal high is 95. The record high is 106 degrees, which was set in 1954. Today's low temperature was 75 degrees. The normal low is 74. The record low is 63 degrees, which was set in 1947. No precipitation fell today, which leaves the monthly total at 5.27 inches. This is 2.47 inches above the normal amount of 2.80 inches for July. The total precipitation for the year still stands at 28.77 inches, which is 2.06 inches below normal. Sunset tonight is at 8:19 p.m. Sunrise tomorrow is at 6:25 a.m. Here is your area's open water boating forecast. Wind gusts may be higher. Tonight, mostly cloudy with a 20% chance of showers and thunderstorms in the early evening, then partly cloudy from mid-evening through the overnight. Lows in the upper 70s. South winds 10 to 15 miles per hour. Heat index readings 104 to 107. Saturday, mostly cloudy with slight chance of showers and isolated thunderstorms in the morning, then partly cloudy in the afternoon. Highs in the mid-90s. Southwest winds 10 to 15 miles per hour. Chance of precipitation 20%. Heat index readings 104 to 107. Saturday night, partly cloudy. Lows in the upper 70s. Southwest winds 10 to 15 miles per hour. Heat index readings 102 to 105. Sunday, partly cloudy. Highs in the upper 90s. Southwest winds 10 to 15 miles per hour. Sunday night, mostly clear. Lows in the upper 70s. Southwest winds 10 to 15 miles per hour. Monday, mostly sunny. Highs in the upper 90s. Monday night, mostly clear. Lows in the upper 70s. Tuesday, mostly sunny. Highs around 101. Tuesday night, mostly clear. Lows in the upper 70s. Wednesday, mostly sunny. Highs around 101. Wednesday night, mostly clear. Lows in the upper 70s. Thursday, partly cloudy. Highs around 100. Thursday night, mostly clear. Lows in the upper 70s. Friday, partly cloudy. Highs in the upper 90s. Now let's check on your local forecast. Tonight, mostly cloudy this evening, then becoming partly cloudy. A slight chance of showers and thunderstorms. Lows in the upper 70s. South winds around 5 miles per hour.
Chance of rain 20%. Saturday, mostly cloudy. A slight chance of showers with isolated thunderstorms in the morning. Hot with highs in the mid-90s. Southwest winds around 5 miles per hour. Chance of rain 20%. Saturday night, partly cloudy. Lows in the upper 70s. Southwest winds around 5 miles per hour. Sunday, partly cloudy. Hot with highs in the upper 90s. Southwest winds around 5 miles per hour. Heat index values up to 105 in the afternoon. Sunday night, mostly clear. Lows in the upper 70s. Southwest winds around 5 miles per hour. Monday, mostly sunny. Hot with highs in the upper 90s. Heat index values up to 105 in the afternoon. Monday night, mostly clear. Lows in the upper 70s. Tuesday, mostly sunny. Hot with highs around 100. Heat index values up to 105 in the afternoon. Tuesday night, mostly clear. Lows in the upper 70s. Wednesday, mostly sunny. Hot with highs around 100. Heat index values up to 110 in the afternoon. Wednesday night, mostly clear. Lows in the upper 70s. Thursday, partly cloudy. Hot with highs in the upper 90s. Heat index values up to 110 in the afternoon. Thursday night, mostly clear. Lows in the upper 70s. Friday, partly cloudy. Hot with highs in the upper 90s. Heat index values up to 105 in the afternoon. 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Be sure to follow us on Facebook. Here's a look at local weather conditions as of 9 p.m. At the top of the hour, skies were mostly cloudy in Shreveport. The temperature was 84 degrees at the regional airport. The dew point was 75, making the relative humidity 74%. Winds were south at 5 miles an hour. The pressure was 30.00 inches and steady. In Bossier City, at Barksdale Air Force Base, drizzle was falling, with a temperature of 84 degrees. The dew point was 76, making the relative humidity 76%. Winds were southeast at 5 miles an hour. The pressure was 29.99 inches and steady. And in downtown Shreveport, skies were partly cloudy. The temperature was 87 degrees. And winds were southeast at 6 miles an hour. Once again in Shreveport, it was 84 degrees with mostly cloudy skies at 9 p.m. Around the local area at 9 p.m., in Texarkana, cloudy and 86. Wind southeast at 5 miles an hour. El Dorado, partly cloudy and 81. Wind calm. Monroe, clear and 85. Wind calm. Natchitoches, partly cloudy and 85. Wind calm. Marshall, partly cloudy and 82. Wind calm. And at Longview, partly cloudy and 84 degrees. Wind east at 5 miles an hour. Elsewhere across the four-state area, over at Dallas, partly cloudy and 91. Oklahoma City, partly cloudy and 84. Little Rock, mostly cloudy and 82. Jackson, Mississippi, partly cloudy and 82. Baton Rouge, mostly cloudy and 85. And at Houston, partly cloudy and 86 degrees. 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
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Now let's check on your local forecast. Tonight, mostly cloudy this evening, then becoming partly cloudy. A slight chance of showers and thunderstorms. Lows in the upper 70s. South winds around 5 miles per hour. Chance of rain 20%. Saturday, mostly cloudy. A slight chance of showers with isolated thunderstorms in the morning. Hot with highs in the mid-90s. Southwest winds around 5 miles per hour. Chance of rain 20%. Saturday night, partly cloudy. Lows in the upper 70s. Southwest winds around 5 miles per hour. Sunday, partly cloudy. Hot with highs in the upper 90s. Southwest winds around 5 miles per hour. Heat index values up to 105 in the afternoon. Sunday night, mostly clear. Lows in the upper 70s. Southwest winds around 5 miles per hour. Monday, mostly sunny. Hot with highs in the upper 90s. Heat index values up to 105 in the afternoon. Monday night, mostly clear. Lows in the upper 70s. Tuesday, mostly sunny. Hot with highs around 100. Heat index values up to 105 in the afternoon. Tuesday night, mostly clear. Lows in the upper 70s. Wednesday, mostly sunny. Hot with highs around 100. Heat index values up to 110 in the afternoon. Wednesday night, mostly clear. Lows in the upper 70s. Thursday, partly cloudy. Hot with highs in the upper 90s. Heat index values up to 110 in the afternoon. Thursday night, mostly clear. Lows in the upper 70s. Friday, partly cloudy. Hot with highs in the upper 90s. Heat index values up to 105 in the afternoon. 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Be sure to follow us on Facebook. Here's a look at local weather conditions as of 9 p.m. At the top of the hour, skies were mostly cloudy in Shreveport. The temperature was 84 degrees at the regional airport. The dew point was 75, making the relative humidity 74%. Winds were south at 5 miles an hour. The pressure was 30.00 inches and steady. In Bossier City, at Barksdale Air Force Base, drizzle was falling, with a temperature of 84 degrees. The dew point was 76, making the relative humidity 76%. Winds were southeast at 5 miles an hour. The pressure was 29.99 inches and steady. And in downtown Shreveport, skies were partly cloudy. The temperature was 87 degrees. And winds were southeast at 6 miles an hour. Once again in Shreveport, it was 84 degrees with mostly cloudy skies at 9 p.m. Around the local area at 9 p.m., in Texarkana, cloudy and 86. Wind southeast at 5 miles an hour. El Dorado, partly cloudy and 81. Wind calm. Monroe, clear and 85. Wind calm. Nacogdoches, partly cloudy and 85. Wind calm. Marshall, partly cloudy and 82. Wind calm. And at Longview, partly cloudy and 84 degrees. Wind east at 5 miles an hour. Elsewhere across the four-state area, over at Dallas, partly cloudy and 91. Oklahoma City, partly cloudy and 84. Little Rock, mostly cloudy and 82. Jackson, Mississippi, partly cloudy and 82. Baton Rouge, mostly cloudy and 85. And at Houston, partly cloudy and 86 degrees. For the most current information, check us out on the web at www.weather.gov/sht. Around the local area at 10 p.m.,
In Texarkana, partly cloudy and 86. Wind southeast at 6 miles an hour. El Dorado, partly cloudy and 79. Wind calm. Monroe, clear and 86. Wind variable at 5 miles an hour. Natchitoches, clear and 82. Wind calm. Marshall, clear and 80. Wind calm. And at Longview, partly cloudy and 83 degrees. Wind southeast at 3 miles an hour. Elsewhere across the four-state area, over at Dallas, partly cloudy and 90. Oklahoma City, partly cloudy and 82. Little Rock, mostly cloudy and 81. Jackson, Mississippi, mostly cloudy and 80. Baton Rouge, mostly cloudy and 84. And at Houston, partly cloudy and 85 degrees. For the most current information, check us out on the web at www.weather.gov/sht. Now let's check on your local forecast. Tonight, mostly cloudy this evening, then becoming partly cloudy. A slight chance of showers and thunderstorms. Lows in the upper 70s. South winds around 5 miles per hour. Chance of rain 20%. Saturday, mostly cloudy. A slight chance of showers with isolated thunderstorms in the morning. Hot with highs in the mid-90s. Southwest winds around 5 miles per hour. Chance of rain 20%. Saturday night, partly cloudy. Lows in the upper 70s. Southwest winds around 5 miles per hour. Sunday, partly cloudy. Hot with highs in the upper 90s. Southwest winds around 5 miles per hour. Heat index values up to 105 in the afternoon. Sunday night, mostly clear. Lows in the upper 70s. Southwest winds around 5 miles per hour. Monday, mostly sunny. Hot with highs in the upper 90s. Heat index values up to 105 in the afternoon. Monday night, mostly clear. Lows in the upper 70s. Tuesday, mostly sunny. Hot with highs around 100. Heat index values up to 105 in the afternoon. Tuesday night, mostly clear. Lows in the upper 70s. Wednesday, mostly sunny. Hot with highs around 100. Heat index values up to 110 in the afternoon. Wednesday night, mostly clear. Lows in the upper 70s. Thursday, partly cloudy. Hot with highs in the upper 90s. Heat index values up to 110 in the afternoon. Thursday night, mostly clear. Lows in the upper 70s. Friday, partly cloudy. Hot with highs in the upper 90s. Heat index values up to 105 in the afternoon. 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Be sure to follow us on Facebook. Here's a look at local weather conditions as of 10 p.m. At the top of the hour, skies were partly cloudy in Shreveport. The temperature was 84 degrees at the regional airport. The dew point was 75, making the relative humidity 74%. Winds were south at 6 miles an hour. The pressure was 30.01 inches and rising. In Bossier City, at Barksdale Air Force Base, skies were partly cloudy, with a temperature of 83 degrees. The dew point was 76, making the relative humidity 80%. Winds were south at 6 miles an hour. The pressure was 30.00 inches and rising. And in downtown Shreveport, skies were partly cloudy. The temperature was 88 degrees. And winds were south at 5 miles an hour. Once again in Shreveport, it was 84 degrees with partly cloudy skies at 10 p.m. Around the local area at 10 p.m., in Texarkana, partly cloudy and 86. Wind southeast at 6 miles an hour. El Dorado, partly cloudy and 79.
Wincomb, Monroe, clear and 86. Wind variable at 5 miles an hour. Natchitoches, clear and 82. Wincomb, Marshall, clear and 80. Wincomb. And at Longview, partly cloudy and 83 degrees. Wind southeast at 3 miles an hour. Elsewhere across the four-state area, over at Dallas, partly cloudy and 90. Oklahoma City, partly cloudy and 82. Little Rock, mostly cloudy and 81. Jackson, Mississippi, mostly cloudy and 80. Baton Rouge, mostly cloudy and 84. And at Houston, partly cloudy and 85 degrees. For the most current information, check us out on the web at www.weather.gov/SHP. Now let's check on your local forecast. Tonight, mostly cloudy this evening, then becoming partly cloudy. A slight chance of showers and thunderstorms. Lows in the upper 70s. South winds around 5 miles per hour. Chance of rain 20%. Saturday, mostly cloudy. A slight chance of showers with isolated thunderstorms in the morning. Hot with highs in the mid-90s. Southwest winds around 5 miles per hour. Chance of rain 20%. Saturday night, partly cloudy. Lows in the upper 70s. Southwest winds around 5 miles per hour. Sunday, partly cloudy. Hot with highs in the upper 90s. Southwest winds around 5 miles per hour. Heat index values up to 105 in the afternoon. Sunday night, mostly clear. Lows in the upper 70s. Southwest winds around 5 miles per hour. Monday, mostly sunny. Hot with highs in the upper 90s. Heat index values up to 105 in the afternoon. Monday night, mostly clear. Lows in the upper 70s. Tuesday, mostly sunny. Hot with highs around 100. Heat index values up to 105 in the afternoon. Tuesday night, mostly clear. Lows in the upper 70s. Wednesday, mostly sunny. Hot with highs around 100. Heat index values up to 110 in the afternoon. Wednesday night, mostly clear. Lows in the upper 70s. Thursday, partly cloudy. Hot with highs in the upper 90s. Heat index values up to 110 in the afternoon. Thursday night, mostly clear. Lows in the upper 70s. Friday, partly cloudy. Hot with highs in the upper 90s. Heat index values up to 105 in the afternoon. 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Be sure to follow us on Facebook. Here's a look at local weather conditions as of 10 p.m. At the top of the hour, skies were partly cloudy in Shreveport. The temperature was 84 degrees at the regional airport. The dew point was 75, making the relative humidity 74%. Winds were south at 6 miles an hour. The pressure was 30.01 inches and rising. In Bossier City, at Barksdale Air Force Base, skies were partly cloudy, with a temperature of 83 degrees. The dew point was 76, making the relative humidity 80%. Winds were south at 6 miles an hour. The pressure was 30.00 inches and rising. And in downtown Shreveport, skies were partly cloudy. The temperature was 88 degrees. And winds were south at 5 miles an hour. Once again in Shreveport, it was 84 degrees with partly cloudy skies at 10 p.m. This is your NOAA Weather Radio, station WXJ97, operating on a frequency of 162.400 MHz, providing the latest weather information on a 24-hour basis. 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
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Around the local area at 10 p.m. in Texarkana, partly cloudy and 86. Wind southeast at 6 miles an hour. El Dorado, partly cloudy and 79. Wind calm. Monroe, clear and 86. Wind variable at 5 miles an hour. Natchitoches, clear and 82. Wind calm. Marshall, clear and 80. Wind calm. And at Longview, partly cloudy and 83 degrees. Wind southeast at 3 miles an hour. Elsewhere across the four-state area, over at Dallas, partly cloudy and 90. Oklahoma City, partly cloudy and 82. Little Rock, mostly cloudy and 81. Jackson, Mississippi, mostly cloudy and 80. Baton Rouge, mostly cloudy and 84. And at Houston, partly cloudy and 85 degrees. For the most current information, check us out on the web at www.weather.gov/SHP. Now let's check on your local forecast. Tonight, mostly cloudy this evening, then becoming partly cloudy. A slight chance of showers and thunderstorms. Lows in the upper 70s. South winds around 5 miles per hour. Chance of rain 20%. Saturday, mostly cloudy. A slight chance of showers with isolated thunderstorms in the morning. Hot with highs in the mid-90s. Southwest winds around 5 miles per hour. Chance of rain 20%. Saturday night, partly cloudy. Lows in the upper 70s. Southwest winds around 5 miles per hour. Sunday, partly cloudy. Hot with highs in the upper 90s. Southwest winds around 5 miles per hour. Heat index values up to 105 in the afternoon. Sunday night, mostly clear. Lows in the upper 70s. Southwest winds around 5 miles per hour. Monday, mostly sunny. Hot with highs in the upper 90s. Heat index values up to 105 in the afternoon. Monday night, mostly clear. Lows in the upper 70s. Tuesday, mostly sunny. Hot with highs around 100. Heat index values up to 105 in the afternoon. Tuesday night, mostly clear. Lows in the upper 70s. Wednesday, mostly sunny. Hot with highs around 100. Heat index values up to 110 in the afternoon. Wednesday night, mostly clear. Lows in the upper 70s. Thursday, partly cloudy. Hot with highs in the upper 90s. Heat index values up to 110 in the afternoon. Thursday night, mostly clear. Lows in the upper 70s. Friday, partly cloudy. Hot with highs in the upper 90s. Heat index values up to 105 in the afternoon. 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Be sure to follow us on Facebook. Here's a look at local weather conditions as of 10 p.m. At the top of the hour, skies were partly cloudy in Shreveport. The temperature was 84 degrees at the regional airport. The dew point was 75, making the relative humidity 74%. Winds were south at 6 miles an hour. The pressure was 30.01 inches and rising. In Bossier City, at Barksdale Air Force Base, skies were partly cloudy, with a temperature of 83 degrees. The dew point was 76, making the relative humidity 80%. Winds were south at 6 miles an hour. The pressure was 30.00 inches and rising. And in downtown Shreveport, skies were partly cloudy. The temperature was 88 degrees. And winds were south at 5 miles an hour. Once again in Shreveport, it was 84 degrees with partly cloudy skies at 10 p.m. Around the local area at 10 p.m. in Texarkana,
partly cloudy and 86. Wind southeast at 6 miles an hour. El Dorado, partly cloudy and 79. Wind calm. Monroe, clear and 86. Wind variable at 5 miles an hour. Natchitoches, clear and 82. Wind calm. Marshall, clear and 80. Wind calm. And at Longview, partly cloudy and 83 degrees. Wind southeast at 3 miles an hour. Elsewhere across the four-state area, over at Dallas, partly cloudy and 90. Oklahoma City, partly cloudy and 82. Little Rock, mostly cloudy and 81. Jackson, Mississippi, mostly cloudy and 80. Baton Rouge, mostly cloudy and 84. And at Houston, partly cloudy and 85 degrees. For the most current information, check us out on the web at www.weather.gov/SHP. Now let's check on your local forecast. Tonight, mostly cloudy this evening, then becoming partly cloudy. A slight chance of showers and thunderstorms. Lows in the upper 70s. South winds around 5 miles per hour. Chance of rain 20%. Saturday, mostly cloudy. A slight chance of showers with isolated thunderstorms in the morning. Hot with highs in the mid-90s. Southwest winds around 5 miles per hour. Chance of rain 20%. Saturday night, partly cloudy. Lows in the upper 70s. Southwest winds around 5 miles per hour. Sunday, partly cloudy. Hot with highs in the upper 90s. Southwest winds around 5 miles per hour. Heat index values up to 105 in the afternoon. Sunday night, mostly clear. Lows in the upper 70s. Southwest winds around 5 miles per hour. Monday, mostly sunny. Hot with highs in the upper 90s. Heat index values up to 105 in the afternoon. Monday night, mostly clear. Lows in the upper 70s. Tuesday, mostly sunny. Hot with highs around 100. Heat index values up to 105 in the afternoon. Tuesday night, mostly clear. Lows in the upper 70s. Wednesday, mostly sunny. Hot with highs around 100. Heat index values up to 110 in the afternoon. Wednesday night, mostly clear. Lows in the upper 70s. Thursday, partly cloudy. Hot with highs in the upper 90s. Heat index values up to 110 in the afternoon. Thursday night, mostly clear. Lows in the upper 70s. Friday, partly cloudy. Hot with highs in the upper 90s. Heat index values up to 105 in the afternoon. Here is your area's open water boating forecast. Wind gusts may be higher. Tonight, mostly cloudy with a 20% chance of showers and thunderstorms in the early evening, then partly cloudy from mid-evening through the overnight. Lows in the upper 70s. South winds 10 to 15 miles per hour. Heat index readings 104 to 107. Saturday, mostly cloudy with slight chance of showers and isolated thunderstorms in the morning, then partly cloudy in the afternoon. Highs in the mid-90s. Southwest winds 10 to 15 miles per hour. Chance of precipitation 20%. Heat index readings 104 to 107. Saturday night, partly cloudy. Lows in the upper 70s. Southwest winds 10 to 15 miles per hour. Heat index readings 102 to 105. Sunday, partly cloudy. Highs in the upper 90s. Southwest winds 10 to 15 miles per hour. Sunday night, mostly clear. Lows in the upper 70s. Southwest winds 10 to 15 miles per hour. Monday, mostly sunny. Highs in the upper 90s. Monday night, mostly clear. Lows in the upper 70s.
Tuesday, mostly sunny. Highs around 101. Tuesday night, mostly clear. Lows in the upper 70s. Wednesday, mostly

sunny. Highs around 101. Wednesday night, mostly clear. Lows in the upper 70s. Thursday, partly clear. Lows in the upper 70s. Thursday, partly cloudy. Highs around 100. Thursday night, mostly clear. Lows in the upper 70s. Friday, partly cloudy. Highs in the upper 90s. 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Be sure to follow us on Facebook. Here's a look at local weather conditions as of 10 p.m. At the top of the hour, skies were partly cloudy in Shreveport. The temperature was 84 degrees at the regional airport. The dew point was 75, making the relative humidity 74%. Winds were south at 6 miles an hour. The pressure was 30.01 inches and rising. In Bossier City, at Barksdale Air Force Base, skies were partly cloudy, with a temperature of 83 degrees. The dew point was 76, making the relative humidity 80%. Winds were south at 6 miles an hour. The pressure was 30.00 inches and rising. And in downtown Shreveport, skies were partly cloudy. The temperature was 88 degrees. And winds were south at 5 miles an hour. Once again in Shreveport, it was 84 degrees with partly cloudy skies at 10 p.m. Around the local area at 10 p.m., in Texarkana, partly cloudy and 86. Wind southeast at 6 miles an hour. El Dorado, partly cloudy and 79. Wind calm. Monroe, clear and 86. Wind variable at 5 miles an hour. Natchitoches, clear and 82. Wind calm. Marshall, clear and 80. Wind calm. And at Longview, partly cloudy and 83 degrees. Wind southeast at 3 miles an hour. Elsewhere across the four-state area, over at Dallas, partly cloudy and 90. Oklahoma City, partly cloudy and 82. Little Rock, mostly cloudy and 81. Jackson, Mississippi, mostly cloudy and 80. Baton Rouge, mostly cloudy and 84. And at Houston, partly cloudy and 85 degrees. For the most current information, check us out on the web at www.weather.gov/sht. Now let's check on your local forecast. Tonight, mostly cloudy this evening, then becoming partly cloudy. A slight chance of showers and thunderstorms. Lows in the upper 70s. South winds around 5 miles per hour. Chance of rain 20%. Saturday, mostly cloudy. A slight chance of showers with isolated thunderstorms in the morning. Hot with highs in the mid-90s. Southwest winds around 5 miles per hour. Chance of rain 20%. Saturday night, partly cloudy. Lows in the upper 70s. Southwest winds around 5 miles per hour. Sunday, partly cloudy. Hot with highs in the upper 90s. Southwest winds around 5 miles per hour. Heat index values up to 105 in the afternoon. Sunday night, mostly clear. Lows in the upper 70s. Southwest winds around 5 miles per hour. Monday, mostly sunny. Hot with highs in the upper 90s. Heat index values up to 105 in the afternoon. Monday night, mostly clear. Lows in the upper 70s. Tuesday, mostly sunny. Hot with highs around 100. Heat index values up to 105 in the afternoon. Tuesday night, mostly clear. Lows in the upper 70s. Wednesday, mostly sunny. Hot with highs around 100. Heat index values up to 110 in the afternoon. Wednesday night, mostly clear. Lows in the upper 70s. Thursday, partly cloudy. Hot with highs in the upper 90s.

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Here's a look at local weather conditions as of 10 p.m. At the top of the hour, skies were partly cloudy in Shreveport. The temperature was 84 degrees at the regional airport. The dew point was 75, making the relative humidity 74%. Winds were south at 6 miles an hour. The pressure was 30.01 inches and rising. In Bossier City, at Barksdale Air Force Base, skies were partly cloudy, with a temperature of 83 degrees. The dew point was 76, making the relative humidity 80%. Winds were south at 6 miles an hour. The pressure was 30.00 inches and rising. And in downtown Shreveport, skies were partly cloudy. The temperature was 88 degrees. And winds were south at 5 miles an hour. Once again in Shreveport, it was 84 degrees with partly cloudy skies at 10 p.m. Around the local area at 10 p.m., in Texarkana, partly cloudy and 86. Wind southeast at 6 miles an hour. El Dorado, partly cloudy and 79. Wind calm. Monroe, clear and 86. Wind variable at 5 miles an hour. Natchitoches, clear and 82. Wind calm. Marshall, clear and 80. Wind calm. And at Longview, partly cloudy and 83 degrees. Wind southeast at 3 miles an hour. Elsewhere across the four-state area, over at Dallas, partly cloudy and 90. Oklahoma City, partly cloudy and 82. Little Rock, mostly cloudy and 81. Jackson, Mississippi, mostly cloudy and 80. Baton Rouge, mostly cloudy and 84. And at Houston, partly cloudy and 85 degrees. For the most current information, check us out on the web at www.weather.gov/SHP. Now let's check on your local forecast. Tonight, mostly cloudy this evening, then becoming partly cloudy. A slight chance of showers and thunderstorms. Lows in the upper 70s. South winds around 5 miles per hour. Chance of rain 20%. Saturday, mostly cloudy. A slight chance of showers with isolated thunderstorms in the morning. Hot with highs in the mid-90s. Southwest winds around 5 miles per hour. Chance of rain 20%. Saturday night, partly cloudy. Lows in the upper 70s. Southwest winds around 5 miles per hour. Sunday, partly cloudy. Hot with highs in the upper 90s. Southwest winds around 5 miles per hour. Heat index values up to 105 in the afternoon. Sunday night, mostly clear. Lows in the upper 70s. Southwest winds around 5 miles per hour. Monday, mostly sunny. Hot with highs in the upper 90s. Heat index values up to 105 in the afternoon. Monday night, mostly clear. Lows in the upper 70s. Tuesday, mostly sunny. Hot with highs around 100. Heat index values up to 105 in the afternoon. Tuesday night, mostly clear. Lows in the upper 70s. Wednesday, mostly sunny. Hot with highs around 100. Heat index values up to 110 in the afternoon. Wednesday night, mostly clear. Lows in the upper 70s. Thursday, partly cloudy. Hot with highs in the upper 90s. Heat index values up to 110 in the afternoon. Thursday night, mostly clear. Lows in the upper 70s. Friday, partly cloudy. Hot with highs in the upper 90s. Heat index values up to 105 in the afternoon. 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

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Be sure to follow us on Facebook. Here's a look at local weather conditions as of 10 p.m. At the top of the hour, skies were partly cloudy in Shreveport. The temperature was 84 degrees at the regional airport. The dew point was 75, making the relative humidity 74%. Winds were south at 6 miles an hour. The pressure was 30.01 inches and rising. In Bossier City, at Barksdale Air Force Base, skies were partly cloudy, with a temperature of 83 degrees. The dew point was 76, making the relative humidity 80%. Winds were south at 6 miles an hour. The pressure was 30.00 inches and rising. And in downtown Shreveport, skies were partly cloudy. The temperature was 88 degrees. And winds were south at 5 miles an hour. Once again in Shreveport, it was 84 degrees with partly cloudy skies at 10 p.m. Around the local area at 10 p.m., in Texarkana, partly cloudy and 86. Wind southeast at 6 miles an hour. El Dorado, partly cloudy and 79. Wind calm. Monroe, clear and 86. Wind variable at 5 miles an hour. Natchitoches, clear and 82. Wind calm. Marshall, clear and 80. Wind calm. And at Longview, partly cloudy and 83 degrees. Wind southeast at 3 miles an hour. Elsewhere across the four-state area, over at Dallas, partly cloudy and 90. Oklahoma City, partly cloudy and 82. Little Rock, mostly cloudy and 81. Jackson, Mississippi, mostly cloudy and 80. Baton Rouge, mostly cloudy and 84. And at Houston, partly cloudy and 85 degrees. For the most current information, check us out on the web at www.weather.gov/sht. Now let's check on your local forecast. Tonight, mostly cloudy this evening, then becoming partly cloudy. A slight chance of showers and thunderstorms. Lows in the upper 70s. South winds around 5 miles per hour. Chance of rain 20%. Saturday, mostly cloudy. A slight chance of showers with isolated thunderstorms in the morning. Hot with highs in the mid-90s. Southwest winds around 5 miles per hour. Chance of rain 20%. Saturday night, partly cloudy. Lows in the upper 70s. Southwest winds around 5 miles per hour. Sunday, partly cloudy. Hot with highs in the upper 90s. Southwest winds around 5 miles per hour. Heat index values up to 105 in the afternoon. Sunday night, mostly clear. Lows in the upper 70s. Southwest winds around 5 miles per hour. Monday, mostly sunny. Hot with highs in the upper 90s. Heat index values up to 105 in the afternoon. Monday night, mostly clear. Lows in the upper 70s. Tuesday, mostly sunny. Hot with highs around 100. Heat index values up to 105 in the afternoon. Tuesday night, mostly clear. Lows in the upper 70s. Wednesday, mostly sunny. Hot with highs around 100. Heat index values up to 110 in the afternoon. Wednesday night, mostly clear. Lows in the upper 70s. Thursday, partly cloudy. Hot with highs in the upper 90s. Heat index values up to 110 in the afternoon. Thursday night, mostly clear. Lows in the upper 70s. Friday, partly cloudy. Hot with highs in the upper 90s. Heat index values up to 105 in the afternoon. 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
Here's a look at local weather conditions as of 10 p.m. At the top of the hour, skies were partly cloudy in Shreveport. The temperature was 84 degrees at the regional airport. The dew point was 75, making the relative humidity 74%. Winds were south at 6 miles an hour. The pressure was 30.01 inches and rising. In Bossier City, at Barksdale Air Force Base, skies were partly cloudy, with a temperature of 83 degrees. The dew point was 76, making the relative humidity 80%. Winds were south at 6 miles an hour. The pressure was 30.00 inches and rising. And in downtown Shreveport, skies were partly cloudy. The temperature was 88 degrees. And winds were south at 5 miles an hour. Once again in Shreveport, it was 84 degrees with partly cloudy skies at 10 p.m. Around the local area at 10 p.m., in Texarkana, partly cloudy and 86. Wind southeast at 6 miles an hour. El Dorado, partly cloudy and 79. Wind calm. Monroe, clear and 86. Wind variable at 5 miles an hour. Natchitoches, clear and 82. Wind calm. Marshall, clear and 80. Wind calm. And at Longview, partly cloudy and 83 degrees. Wind southeast at 3 miles an hour. Elsewhere across the four-state area, over at Dallas, partly cloudy and 90. Oklahoma City, partly cloudy and 82. Little Rock, mostly cloudy and 81. Jackson, Mississippi, mostly cloudy and 80. Baton Rouge, mostly cloudy and 84. And at Houston, partly cloudy and 85 degrees. For the most current information, check us out on the web at www.weather.gov/sht. Now let's check on your local forecast. Tonight, mostly cloudy this evening, then becoming partly cloudy. A slight chance of showers and thunderstorms. Lows in the upper 70s. South winds around 5 miles per hour. Chance of rain 20%. Saturday, mostly cloudy. A slight chance of showers with isolated thunderstorms in the morning. Hot with highs in the mid-90s. Southwest winds around 5 miles per hour. Chance of rain 20%. Saturday night, partly cloudy. Lows in the upper 70s. Southwest winds around 5 miles per hour. Sunday, partly cloudy. Hot with highs in the upper 90s. Southwest winds around 5 miles per hour. Heat index values up to 105 in the afternoon. Sunday night, mostly clear. Lows in the upper 70s. Southwest winds around 5 miles per hour. Monday, mostly sunny. Hot with highs in the upper 90s. Heat index values up to 105 in the afternoon. Monday night, mostly clear. Lows in the upper 70s. Tuesday, mostly sunny. Hot with highs around 100. Heat index values up to 105 in the afternoon. Tuesday night, mostly clear. Lows in the upper 70s. Wednesday, mostly sunny. Hot with highs around 100. Heat index values up to 110 in the afternoon. Wednesday night, mostly clear. Lows in the upper 70s. Thursday, partly cloudy. Hot with highs in the upper 90s. Heat index values up to 110 in the afternoon. Thursday night, mostly clear. Lows in the upper 70s. Friday, partly cloudy. Hot with highs in the upper 90s. Heat index values up to 105 in the afternoon. 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
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Be sure to follow us on Facebook. Here's a look at local weather conditions as of 10 p.m. At the top of the hour, skies were partly cloudy in Shreveport. The temperature was 84 degrees at the regional airport. The dew point was 75, making the relative humidity 74%. Winds were south at 6 miles an hour. The pressure was 30.01 inches and rising. In Bossier City, at Barksdale Air Force Base, skies were partly cloudy, with a temperature of 83 degrees. The dew point was 76, making the relative humidity 80%. Winds were south at 6 miles an hour. The pressure was 30.00 inches and rising. And in downtown Shreveport, skies were partly cloudy. The temperature was 88 degrees. And winds were south at 5 miles an hour. Once again in Shreveport, it was 84 degrees with partly cloudy skies at 10 p.m. Around the local area at 10 p.m., in Texarkana, partly cloudy and 86. Wind southeast at 6 miles an hour. El Dorado, partly cloudy and 79. Wind calm. Monroe, clear and 86. Wind variable at 5 miles an hour. Natchitoches, clear and 82. Wind calm. Marshall, clear and 80. Wind calm. And at Longview, partly cloudy and 83 degrees. Wind southeast at 3 miles an hour. Elsewhere across the four-state area, over at Dallas, partly cloudy and 90. Oklahoma City, partly cloudy and 82. Little Rock, mostly cloudy and 81. Jackson, Mississippi, mostly cloudy and 80. Baton Rouge, mostly cloudy and 84. And at Houston, partly cloudy and 85 degrees. For the most current information, check us out on the web at www.weather.gov/SHP. Now let's check on your local forecast. Tonight, mostly cloudy this evening, then becoming partly cloudy. A slight chance of showers and thunderstorms. Lows in the upper 70s. South winds around 5 miles per hour. Chance of rain 20%. Saturday, mostly cloudy. A slight chance of showers with isolated thunderstorms in the morning. Hot with highs in the mid-90s. Southwest winds around 5 miles per hour. Chance of rain 20%. Saturday night, partly cloudy. Lows in the upper 70s. Southwest winds around 5 miles per hour. Sunday, partly cloudy. Hot with highs in the upper 90s. Southwest winds around 5 miles per hour. Heat index values up to 105 in the afternoon. Sunday night, mostly clear. Lows in the upper 70s. Southwest winds around 5 miles per hour. Monday, mostly sunny. Hot with highs in the upper 90s. Heat index values up to 105 in the afternoon. Monday night, mostly clear. Lows in the upper 70s. Tuesday, mostly sunny. Hot with highs around 100. Heat index values up to 105 in the afternoon. Tuesday night, mostly clear. Lows in the upper 70s. Wednesday, mostly sunny. Hot with highs around 100. Heat index values up to 110 in the afternoon. Wednesday night, mostly clear. Lows in the upper 70s. Thursday, partly cloudy. Hot with highs in the upper 90s. Heat index values up to 110 in the afternoon. Thursday night, mostly clear. Lows in the upper 70s. Friday, partly cloudy. Hot with highs in the upper 90s. Heat index values up to 105 in the afternoon. 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
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Be sure to follow us on Facebook. Here's a look at local weather conditions as of 10 p.m. At the top of the hour, skies were partly cloudy in Shreveport. The temperature was 84 degrees at the regional airport. The dew point was 75, making the relative humidity 74%. Winds were south at 6 miles an hour. The pressure was 30.01 inches and rising. In Bossier City, at Barksdale Air Force Base, skies were partly cloudy, with a temperature of 83 degrees. The dew point was 76, making the relative humidity 80%. Winds were south at 6 miles an hour. The pressure was 30.00 inches and rising. And in downtown Shreveport, skies were partly cloudy. The temperature was 88 degrees. And winds were south at 5 miles an hour. Once again in Shreveport, it was 84 degrees with partly cloudy skies at 10 p.m. Around the local area at 10 p.m., in Texarkana, partly cloudy and 86. Wind southeast at 6 miles an hour. El Dorado, partly cloudy and 79. Wind calm. Monroe, clear and 86. Wind variable at 5 miles an hour. Natchitoches, clear and 82. Wind calm. Marshall, clear and 80. Wind calm. And at Longview, partly cloudy and 83 degrees. Wind southeast at 3 miles an hour. Elsewhere across the four-state area, over at Dallas, partly cloudy and 90. Oklahoma City, partly cloudy and 82. Little Rock, mostly cloudy and 81. Jackson, Mississippi, mostly cloudy and 80. Baton Rouge, mostly cloudy and 84. And at Houston, partly cloudy and 85 degrees. For the most current information, check us out on the web at www.weather.gov/sht. Here is your area's open water boating forecast. Wind gusts may be higher. Tonight, mostly cloudy with a 20% chance of showers and thunderstorms in the early evening, then partly cloudy from mid-evening through the overnight. Lows in the upper 70s. South winds 10 to 15 miles per hour. Heat index readings 104 to 107. Saturday, mostly cloudy with slight chance of showers and isolated thunderstorms in the morning, then partly cloudy in the afternoon. Highs in the mid-90s. Southwest winds 10 to 15 miles per hour. Chance of precipitation 20%. Heat index readings 104 to 107. Saturday night, partly cloudy. Lows in the upper 70s. Southwest winds 10 to 15 miles per hour. Heat index readings 102 to 105. Sunday, partly cloudy. Highs in the upper 90s. Southwest winds 10 to 15 miles per hour. Sunday night, mostly clear. Lows in the upper 70s. Southwest winds 10 to 15 miles per hour. Monday, mostly sunny. Highs in the upper 90s. Monday night, mostly clear. Lows in the upper 70s. Tuesday, mostly sunny. Highs around 101. Tuesday night, mostly clear. Lows in the upper 70s. Wednesday, mostly sunny. Highs around 101. Wednesday night, mostly clear. Lows in the upper 70s. Thursday, partly cloudy. Highs around 100. Thursday night, mostly clear. Lows in the upper 70s. Friday, partly cloudy. Highs in the upper 90s. Now let's check on your local forecast. Tonight, mostly cloudy this evening, then becoming partly cloudy. A slight chance of showers and thunderstorms. Lows in the upper 70s. South winds around 5 miles per hour. Chance of rain 20%. Saturday, mostly cloudy. A slight chance of showers with isolated thunderstorms in the morning.
hot with highs in the mid-90s. Southwest winds around 5 miles per hour. Chance of rain 20%. Saturday night, partly cloudy. Lows in the upper 70s. Southwest winds around 5 miles per hour. Sunday, partly cloudy. Hot with highs in the upper 90s. Southwest winds around 5 miles per hour. Heat index values up to 105 in the afternoon. Sunday night, mostly clear. Lows in the upper 70s. Southwest winds around 5 miles per hour. Monday, mostly sunny. Hot with highs in the upper 90s. Heat index values up to 105 in the afternoon. Monday night, mostly clear. Lows in the upper 70s. Tuesday, mostly sunny. Hot with highs around 100. Heat index values up to 105 in the afternoon. Tuesday night, mostly clear. Lows in the upper 70s. Wednesday, mostly sunny. Hot with highs around 100. Heat index values up to 110 in the afternoon. Wednesday night, mostly clear. Lows in the upper 70s. Thursday, partly cloudy. Hot with highs in the upper 90s. Heat index values up to 110 in the afternoon. Thursday night, mostly clear. Lows in the upper 70s. Friday, partly cloudy. Hot with highs in the upper 90s. Heat index values up to 105 in the afternoon. 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Be sure to follow us on Facebook. Here's a look at local weather conditions as of 10 p.m. At the top of the hour, skies were partly cloudy in Shreveport. The temperature was 84 degrees at the regional airport. The dew point was 75, making the relative humidity 74%. Winds were south at 6 miles an hour. The pressure was 30.01 inches and rising. In Bossier City, at Barksdale Air Force Base, skies were partly cloudy, with a temperature of 83 degrees. The dew point was 76, making the relative humidity 80%. Winds were south at 6 miles an hour. The pressure was 30.00 inches and rising. And in downtown Shreveport, skies were partly cloudy. The temperature was 88 degrees. And winds were south at 5 miles an hour. Once again in Shreveport, it was 84 degrees with partly cloudy skies at 10 p.m. Around the local area at 10 p.m., in Texarkana, partly cloudy and 86. Wind southeast at 6 miles an hour. El Dorado, partly cloudy and 79. Wind calm. Monroe, clear and 86. Wind variable at 5 miles an hour. Natchitoches, clear and 82. Wind calm. Marshall, clear and 80. Wind calm. And at Longview, partly cloudy and 83 degrees. Wind southeast at 3 miles an hour. Elsewhere across the four-state area, over at Dallas, partly cloudy and 90. Oklahoma City, partly cloudy and 82. Little Rock, mostly cloudy and 81. Jackson, Mississippi, mostly cloudy and 80. Baton Rouge, mostly cloudy and 84. And at Houston, partly cloudy and 85 degrees. For the most www.weather.gov/sht. 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Now let's check on your local forecast. Tonight, mostly cloudy this evening, then becoming partly cloudy.
a slight chance of showers and thunderstorms. Lows in the upper 70s. South winds around 5 miles per hour. Chance of rain 20%. Saturday, mostly cloudy. A slight chance of showers with isolated thunderstorms in the morning. Hot with highs in the mid-90s. Southwest winds around 5 miles per hour. Chance of rain 20%. Saturday night, partly cloudy. Lows in the upper 70s. Southwest winds around 5 miles per hour. Sunday, partly cloudy. Hot with highs in the upper 90s. Southwest winds around 5 miles per hour. Heat index values up to 105 in the afternoon. Sunday night, mostly clear. Lows in the upper 70s. Southwest winds around 5 miles per hour. Monday, mostly sunny. Hot with highs in the upper 90s. Heat index values up to 105 in the afternoon. Monday night, mostly clear. Lows in the upper 70s. Tuesday, mostly sunny. Hot with highs around 100. Heat index values up to 105 in the afternoon. Tuesday night, mostly clear. Lows in the upper 70s. Wednesday, mostly sunny. Hot with highs around 100. Heat index values up to 110 in the afternoon. Wednesday night, mostly clear. Lows in the upper 70s. Thursday, partly cloudy. Hot with highs in the upper 90s. Heat index values up to 110 in the afternoon. Thursday night, mostly clear. Lows in the upper 70s. Friday, partly cloudy. Hot with highs in the upper 90s. Heat index values up to 105 in the afternoon. 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Be sure to follow us on Facebook. Here's a look at local weather conditions as of 10 p.m. At the top of the hour, skies were partly cloudy in Shreveport. The temperature was 84 degrees at the regional airport. The dew point was 75, making the relative humidity 74%. Winds were south at 6 miles an hour. The pressure was 30.01 inches and rising. In Bossier City, at Barksdale Air Force Base, skies were partly cloudy, with a temperature of 83 degrees. The dew point was 76, making the relative humidity 80%. Winds were south at 6 miles an hour. The pressure was 30.00 inches and rising. And in downtown Shreveport, skies were partly cloudy. The temperature was 88 degrees. And winds were south at 5 miles an hour. Once again in Shreveport, it was 84 degrees with partly cloudy skies at 10 p.m. You're listening to your weather radio, station WXJ97, broadcasting in Shreveport on 162.4 MHz. Be sure to follow us on Facebook. Here's a look at local weather conditions as of 11 p.m. At the top of the hour, skies were partly cloudy in Shreveport. The temperature was 84 degrees at the regional airport. The dew point was 73, making the relative humidity 70%. Winds were south at 5 miles an hour. The pressure was 30.03 inches and rising. The report from Bossier City was not available. And in downtown Shreveport, skies were partly cloudy. The temperature was 87 degrees. And winds were south at 8 miles an hour. Once again in Shreveport, it was 84 degrees with partly cloudy skies at 11 p.m. Around the local area at 11 p.m., in Texarkana, clear and 85. Wind southeast at 5 miles an hour. El Dorado, mostly cloudy and 79. Wind calm. At Monroe, it was clear. Visibility 10 miles. Temperature was 84 degrees, dew point 77. And the pressure was 30.05 inches, and rising. Nikitish, clear and 82.
Wind calm. Marshall, clear and 79. Wind calm. And at Longview, clear and 82 degrees. Wind south at 6 miles an hour. Elsewhere across the four-state area, over at Dallas, partly cloudy and 89. Oklahoma City, partly cloudy and 80. Little Rock, partly cloudy and 80. Jackson, Mississippi, mostly cloudy and 80. Baton Rouge, mostly cloudy and 83. And at Houston, partly cloudy and 84 degrees. For the most current information, check us out on the web at www.weather.gov/SHP. Now let's check on your local forecast. Tonight, mostly cloudy this evening, then becoming partly cloudy. A slight chance of showers and thunderstorms. Lows in the upper 70s. South winds around 5 miles per hour. Chance of rain 20%. Saturday, mostly cloudy. A slight chance of showers with isolated thunderstorms in the morning. Hot with highs in the mid-90s. Southwest winds around 5 miles per hour. Chance of rain 20%. Saturday night, partly cloudy. Lows in the upper 70s. Southwest winds around 5 miles per hour. Sunday, partly cloudy. Hot with highs in the upper 90s. Southwest winds around 5 miles per hour. Heat index values up to 105 in the afternoon. Sunday night, mostly clear. Lows in the upper 70s. Southwest winds around 5 miles per hour. Monday, mostly sunny. Hot with highs in the upper 90s. Heat index values up to 105 in the afternoon. Monday night, mostly clear. Lows in the upper 70s. Tuesday, mostly sunny. Hot with highs around 100. Heat index values up to 105 in the afternoon. Tuesday night, mostly clear. Lows in the upper 70s. Wednesday, mostly sunny. Hot with highs around 100. Heat index values up to 110 in the afternoon. Wednesday night, mostly clear. Lows in the upper 70s. Thursday, partly cloudy. Hot with highs in the upper 90s. Heat index values up to 110 in the afternoon. Thursday night, mostly clear. Lows in the upper 70s. Friday, partly cloudy. Hot with highs in the upper 90s. Heat index values up to 105 in the afternoon. 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Be sure to follow us on Facebook. Here's a look at local weather conditions as of 11 p.m. At the top of the hour, skies were partly cloudy in Shreveport. The temperature was 84 degrees at the regional airport. The dew point was 73, making the relative humidity 70%. Winds were south at 5 miles an hour. The pressure was 30.03 inches and rising. The report from Bossier City was not available. And in downtown Shreveport, skies were partly cloudy. The temperature was 87 degrees. And winds were south at 8 miles an hour. Once again in Shreveport, it was 84 degrees with partly cloudy skies at 11 p.m. Around the local area at 11 p.m., in Texarkana, clear and 85. Wind southeast at 5 miles an hour. El Dorado, mostly cloudy and 79. Wind calm. At Monroe, it was clear. Visibility 10 miles. Temperature was 84 degrees, dew point 77. And the pressure was 30.05 inches and rising. Natchitoches, clear and 82. Wind calm. Marshall, clear and 79. Wind calm. And at Longview, clear and 82 degrees. Wind south at 6 miles an hour. Elsewhere across the four-state area, over at Dallas, partly cloudy and 89.
Oklahoma City, partly cloudy and 80. Little Rock, partly cloudy and 80. Jackson, Mississippi, mostly cloudy and 80. Baton Rouge, mostly cloudy and 83. And at Houston, partly cloudy and 84 degrees. For the most current information, check us out on the web at www.weather.gov/sht. Now let's check on your local forecast. Tonight, mostly cloudy this evening, then becoming partly cloudy. A slight chance of showers and thunderstorms. Lows in the upper 70s. South winds around 5 miles per hour. Chance of rain 20%. Saturday, mostly cloudy. A slight chance of showers with isolated thunderstorms in the morning. Hot with highs in the mid-90s. Southwest winds around 5 miles per hour. Chance of rain 20%. Saturday night, partly cloudy. Lows in the upper 70s. Southwest winds around 5 miles per hour. Sunday, partly cloudy. Hot with highs in the upper 90s. Southwest winds around 5 miles per hour. Heat index values up to 105 in the afternoon. Sunday night, mostly clear. Lows in the upper 70s. Southwest winds around 5 miles per hour. Monday, mostly sunny. Hot with highs in the upper 90s. Heat index values up to 105 in the afternoon. Monday night, mostly clear. Lows in the upper 70s. Tuesday, mostly sunny. Hot with highs around 100. Heat index values up to 105 in the afternoon. Tuesday night, mostly clear. Lows in the upper 70s. Wednesday, mostly sunny. Hot with highs around 100. Heat index values up to 110 in the afternoon. Wednesday night, mostly clear. Lows in the upper 70s. Thursday, partly cloudy. Hot with highs in the upper 90s. Heat index values up to 110 in the afternoon. Thursday night, mostly clear. Lows in the upper 70s. Friday, partly cloudy. Hot with highs in the upper 90s. Heat index values up to 105 in the afternoon. 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Here's a look at local weather conditions as of 11 p.m. At the top of the hour, skies were partly cloudy in Shreveport. The temperature was 84 degrees at the regional airport. The dew point was 73, making the relative humidity 70%. Winds were south at 5 miles an hour. The pressure was 30.03 inches and rising. The report from Bossier City was not available. And in downtown Shreveport, skies were partly cloudy. The temperature was 87 degrees. And winds were south at 8 miles an hour. Once again in Shreveport, it was 84 degrees with partly cloudy skies at 11 p.m. This is your NOAA Weather Radio, station WXJ97, operating on a frequency of 162.400 MHz, providing the latest weather information on a 24-hour basis. Broadcasts originate from the National Weather Service office in Shreveport, Louisiana. 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Around the local area at 11 p.m. in Texarkana, clear and 85. Wind southeast at 5 miles an hour. El Dorado, mostly cloudy and 79. Wind calm. At Monroe, it was clear. Visibility 10 miles. Temperature was 84 degrees, dew point 77. And the pressure was 30.05 inches and rising. Natchitoches, clear and 82. Wind calm. Marshall, clear and 79. Wind calm. And at Longview, clear and 82.
32 degrees. Wind south at 6 miles an hour. Elsewhere across the four-state area, over at Dallas, partly cloudy and 89. Oklahoma City, partly cloudy and 80. Little Rock, partly cloudy and 80. Jackson, Mississippi, mostly cloudy and 80. Baton Rouge, mostly cloudy and 83. And at Houston, partly cloudy and 84 degrees. For the most current information, check us out on the web at www.weather.gov/SHP. Now let's check on your local forecast. Tonight, mostly cloudy this evening, then becoming partly cloudy. A slight chance of showers and thunderstorms. Lows in the upper 70s. South winds around 5 miles per hour. Chance of rain 20%. Saturday, mostly cloudy. A slight chance of showers with isolated thunderstorms in the morning. Hot with highs in the mid-90s. Southwest winds around 5 miles per hour. Chance of rain 20%. Saturday night, partly cloudy. Lows in the upper 70s. Southwest winds around 5 miles per hour. Sunday, partly cloudy. Hot with highs in the upper 90s. Southwest winds around 5 miles per hour. Heat index values up to 105 in the afternoon. Sunday night, mostly clear. Lows in the upper 70s. Southwest winds around 5 miles per hour. Monday, mostly sunny. Hot with highs in the upper 90s. Heat index values up to 105 in the afternoon. Monday night, mostly clear. Lows in the upper 70s. Tuesday, mostly sunny. Hot with highs around 100. Heat index values up to 105 in the afternoon. Tuesday night, mostly clear. Lows in the upper 70s. Wednesday, mostly sunny. Hot with highs around 100. Values up to 110 in the afternoon. Wednesday night, mostly clear. Lows in the upper 70s. Thursday, partly cloudy. Hot with highs in the upper 90s. Heat index values up to 110 in the afternoon. Thursday night, mostly clear. Lows in the upper 70s. Friday, partly cloudy. Hot with highs in the upper 90s. Heat index values up to 105 in the afternoon. 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Be sure to follow us on Facebook. Here's a look at local weather conditions as of 11 p.m. At the top of the hour, skies were partly cloudy in Shreveport. The temperature was 84 degrees at the regional airport. The dew point was 73, making the relative humidity 70%. Winds were south at 5 miles an hour. The pressure was 30.03 inches and rising. The report from Bossier City was not available. And in downtown Shreveport, skies were partly cloudy. The temperature was 87 degrees. And winds were south at 8 miles an hour. Once again in Shreveport, it was 84 degrees with partly cloudy skies at 11 p.m. Around the local area at 11 p.m., in Texarkana, clear and 85. Wind southeast at 5 miles an hour. El Dorado, mostly cloudy and 79. Wind calm. At Monroe, it was clear. Visibility 10 miles. Temperature was 84 degrees, dew point 77. And the pressure was 30.05 inches and rising. Nacogdoches, clear and 82. Wind calm. Marshall, clear and 79. Wind calm. And at Longview, clear and 82 degrees. Wind south at 6 miles an hour. Elsewhere across the four-state area, over at Dallas, partly cloudy and 89. Oklahoma City, partly cloudy and 80. Little Rock, partly cloudy and 80.
Jackson, Mississippi, mostly cloudy and 80. Baton Rouge, mostly cloudy and 83. And at Houston, partly cloudy and 84 degrees. For the most current information, check us out on the web at www.weather.gov/SHP. Now let's check on your local forecast. Tonight, mostly cloudy this evening, then becoming partly cloudy. A slight chance of showers and thunderstorms. Lows in the upper 70s. South winds around 5 miles per hour. Chance of rain 20%. Saturday, mostly cloudy. A slight chance of showers with isolated thunderstorms in the morning. Hot with highs in the mid-90s. Southwest winds around 5 miles per hour. Chance of rain 20%. Saturday night, partly cloudy. Lows in the upper 70s. Southwest winds around 5 miles per hour. Sunday, partly cloudy. Hot with highs in the upper 90s. Southwest winds around 5 miles per hour. Heat index values up to 105 in the afternoon. Sunday night, mostly clear. Lows in the upper 70s. Southwest winds around 5 miles per hour. Monday, mostly sunny. Hot with highs in the upper 90s. Heat index values up to 105 in the afternoon. Monday night, mostly clear. Lows in the upper 70s. Tuesday, mostly sunny. Hot with highs around 100. Heat index values up to 105 in the afternoon. Tuesday night, mostly clear. Lows in the upper 70s. Wednesday, mostly sunny. Hot with highs around 100. Heat index values up to 110 in the afternoon. Wednesday night, mostly clear. Lows in the upper 70s. Thursday, partly cloudy. Hot with highs in the upper 90s. Heat index values up to 110 in the afternoon. Thursday night, mostly clear. Lows in the upper 70s. Friday, partly cloudy. Hot with highs in the upper 90s. Heat index values up to 105 in the afternoon. Here is your area's open water boating forecast. Wind gusts may be higher. Tonight, mostly cloudy with a 20% chance of showers and thunderstorms in the early evening, then partly cloudy from mid-evening through the overnight. Lows in the upper 70s. South winds 10 to 15 miles per hour. Heat index readings 104 to 107. Saturday, mostly cloudy with slight chance of showers and isolated thunderstorms in the morning, then partly cloudy in the afternoon. Highs in the mid-90s. Southwest winds 10 to 15 miles per hour. Chance of precipitation 20%. Heat index readings 104 to 107. Saturday night, partly cloudy. Lows in the upper 70s. Southwest winds 10 to 15 miles per hour. Heat index readings 102 to 105. Sunday, partly cloudy. Highs in the upper 90s. Southwest winds 10 to 15 miles per hour. Sunday night, mostly clear. Lows in the upper 70s. Southwest winds 10 to 15 miles per hour. Monday, mostly sunny. Highs in the upper 90s. Monday night, mostly clear. Lows in the upper 70s. Tuesday, mostly sunny. Highs around 101. Tuesday night, mostly clear. Lows in the upper 70s. Wednesday, mostly sunny. Highs around 101. Wednesday night, mostly clear. Lows in the upper 70s. Thursday, partly cloudy. High 100. Thursday night, mostly clear. Lows in the upper 70s. Friday, partly cloudy. Highs in the upper 90s. 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
Here's a look at local weather conditions.

conditions as of 11 p.m. At the top of the hour, skies were partly cloudy in Shreveport. The temperature was 84 degrees at the regional airport. The dew point was 73, making the relative humidity 70%. Winds were south at 5 miles an hour. The pressure was 30.03 inches and rising. The report from Bossier City was not available. And in downtown Shreveport, skies were partly cloudy. The temperature was 87 degrees. And winds were south at 8 miles an hour. Once again in Shreveport, it was 84 degrees with partly cloudy skies at 11 p.m. Around the local area at 11 p.m., in Texarkana, clear and 85. Wind southeast at 5 miles an hour. El Dorado, mostly cloudy and 79. Wind calm. At Monroe, it was clear. Visibility 10 miles. Temperature was 84 degrees, dew point 77. And the pressure was 30.05 inches and rising. Nutqvarna, clear and 82. Wind calm. Marshall, clear and 79. Wind calm. And at Longview, clear and 82 degrees. Wind south at 6 miles an hour. Elsewhere across the four-state area, over at Dallas, partly cloudy and 89. Oklahoma City, partly cloudy and 80. Little Rock, partly cloudy and 80. Jackson, Mississippi, mostly cloudy and 80. Baton Rouge, mostly cloudy and 83. And at Houston, partly cloudy and 84 degrees. For the most current information, check us out on the web at www.weather.gov/sht. Now let's check on your local forecast. Tonight, mostly cloudy this evening, then becoming partly cloudy. A slight chance of showers and thunderstorms. Lows in the upper 70s. South winds around 5 miles per hour. Chance of rain 20%. Saturday, mostly cloudy. A slight chance of showers with isolated thunderstorms in the morning. Hot with highs in the mid-90s. Southwest winds around 5 miles per hour. Chance of rain 20%. Saturday night, partly cloudy. Lows in the upper 70s. Southwest winds around 5 miles per hour. Sunday, partly cloudy. Hot with highs in the upper 90s. Southwest winds around 5 miles per hour. Heat index values up to 105 in the afternoon. Sunday night, mostly clear. Lows in the upper 70s. Southwest winds around 5 miles per hour. Monday, mostly sunny. Hot with highs in the upper 90s. Heat index values up to 105 in the afternoon. Monday night, mostly clear. Lows in the upper 70s. Tuesday, mostly sunny. Hot with highs around 100. Heat index values up to 105 in the afternoon. Tuesday night, mostly clear. Lows in the upper 70s. Wednesday, mostly sunny. Hot with highs around 100. Heat index values up to 110 in the afternoon. Wednesday night, mostly clear. Lows in the upper 70s. Thursday, partly cloudy. Hot with highs in the upper 90s. Heat index values up to 110 in the afternoon. Thursday night, mostly clear. Lows in the upper 70s. Friday, partly cloudy. Hot with highs in the upper 90s. Heat index values up to 105 in the afternoon. 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

Central City was not available. And in downtown Shreveport, skies were partly cloudy. The temperature was 87 degrees. And winds were south at 8 miles an hour. Once again in Shreveport, it was 84 degrees with partly cloudy skies at 11 p.m. Around the local area at 11 p.m., in Texarkana, clear and 85. Wind southeast at 5 miles an hour. El Dorado, mostly cloudy and 79. Wind calm. At Monroe, it was clear. Visibility 10 miles. Temperature was 84 degrees, dew point 77. And the pressure was 30.05 inches, and rising. Nutqvitish, clear and 82. Wind calm. Marshall, clear and 79. Wind calm. And at Longview, clear and 82 degrees. Wind south at 6 miles an hour. Elsewhere across the four-state area, over at Dallas, partly cloudy and 89. Oklahoma City, partly cloudy and 80. Little Rock, partly cloudy and 80. Jackson, Mississippi, mostly cloudy and 80. Baton Rouge, mostly cloudy and 83. And at Houston, partly cloudy and 84 degrees. For the most current information, check us out on the web at www.weather.gov/SHP. Now let's check on your local forecast. Tonight, mostly cloudy this evening, then becoming partly cloudy. A slight chance of showers and thunderstorms. Lows in the upper 70s. South winds around 5 miles per hour. Chance of rain 20%. Saturday, mostly cloudy. A slight chance of showers with isolated thunderstorms in the morning. Hot with highs in the mid-90s. Southwest winds around 5 miles per hour. Chance of rain 20%. Saturday night, partly cloudy. Lows in the upper 70s. Southwest winds around 5 miles per hour. Sunday, partly cloudy. Hot with highs in the upper 90s. Southwest winds around 5 miles per hour. Heat index values up to 105 in the afternoon. Sunday night, mostly clear. Lows in the upper 70s. Southwest winds around 5 miles per hour. Monday, mostly sunny. Hot with highs in the upper 90s. Heat index values up to 105 in the afternoon. Monday night, mostly clear. Lows in the upper 70s. Tuesday, mostly sunny. Hot with highs around 100. Heat index values up to 105 in the afternoon. Tuesday night, mostly clear. Lows in the upper 70s. Wednesday, mostly sunny. Hot with highs around 100. Heat index values up to 110 in the afternoon. Wednesday night, mostly clear. Lows in the upper 70s. Thursday, partly cloudy. Hot with highs in the upper 90s. Heat index values up to 110 in the afternoon. Thursday night, mostly clear. Lows in the upper 70s. Friday, partly cloudy. Hot with highs in the upper 90s. Heat index values up to 105 in the afternoon. 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Be sure to follow us on Facebook. Here's a look at local weather conditions as of 11 p.m. At the top of the hour, skies were partly cloudy in Shreveport. The temperature was 84 degrees at the regional airport. The dew point was 73, making the relative humidity 70%. Winds were south at 5 miles an hour. The pressure was 30.03 inches and rising. The report from Bossier City was not available. And in downtown Shreveport, skies were partly cloudy. The temperature was 87 degrees. And winds were south at 8 miles an hour. Once again in Shreveport, it was 84 degrees with partly cloudy skies at 11 p.m.

around the local area at 11 p.m. in Texarkana, clear and 85. Wind southeast at 5 miles an hour. El Dorado, mostly cloudy and 79. Wind calm. At Monroe, it was clear. Visibility 10 miles. Temperature was 84 degrees, dew point 77. And the pressure was 30.05 inches and rising. Natchitoches, clear and 82. Wind calm. Marshall, clear and 79. Wind calm. And at Longview, clear and 82 degrees. Wind south at 6 miles an hour. Elsewhere across the four-state area, over at Dallas, partly cloudy and 89. Oklahoma City, partly cloudy and 80. Little Rock, partly cloudy and 80. Jackson, Mississippi, mostly cloudy and 80. Baton Rouge, mostly cloudy and 83. And at Houston, partly cloudy and 84 degrees. For the most current information, check us out on the web at www.weather.gov/sht. Now let's check on your local forecast. Tonight, mostly cloudy this evening, then becoming partly cloudy. A slight chance of showers and thunderstorms. Lows in the upper 70s. South winds around 5 miles per hour. Chance of rain 20%. Saturday, mostly cloudy. A slight chance of showers with isolated thunderstorms in the morning. Hot with highs in the mid-90s. Southwest winds around 5 miles per hour. Chance of rain 20%. Saturday night, partly cloudy. Lows in the upper 70s. Southwest winds around 5 miles per hour. Sunday, partly cloudy. Hot with highs in the upper 90s. Southwest winds around 5 miles per hour. Heat index values up to 105 in the afternoon. Sunday night, mostly clear. Lows in the upper 70s. Southwest winds around 5 miles per hour. Monday, mostly sunny. Hot with highs in the upper 90s. Heat index values up to 105 in the afternoon. Monday night, mostly clear. Lows in the upper 70s. Tuesday, mostly sunny. Hot with highs around 100. Heat index values up to 105 in the afternoon. Tuesday night, mostly clear. Lows in the upper 70s. Wednesday, mostly sunny. Hot with highs around 100. Heat index values up to 110 in the afternoon. Wednesday night, mostly clear. Lows in the upper 70s. Thursday, partly cloudy. Hot with highs in the upper 90s. Heat index values up to 110 in the afternoon. Thursday night, mostly clear. Lows in the upper 70s. Friday, partly cloudy. Hot with highs in the upper 90s. Heat index values up to 105 in the afternoon. 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Be sure to follow us on Facebook. Here's a look at local weather conditions as of 11 p.m. At the top of the hour, skies were partly cloudy in Shreveport. The temperature was 84 degrees at the regional airport. The dew point was 73, making the relative humidity 70%. Winds were south at 5 miles an hour. The pressure was 30.03 inches and rising. The report from Bossier City was not available. And in downtown Shreveport, skies were partly cloudy. The temperature was 87 degrees. And winds were south at 8 miles an hour. Once again in Shreveport, it was 84 degrees with partly cloudy skies at 11 p.m. Around the local area at 11 p.m. in Texarkana, clear and 85. Wind southeast at 5 miles an hour. El Dorado, mostly cloudy and 79. Wind calm. At Monroe, it was clear. Visibility 10 miles.
temperature was 84 degrees, dew point 77. And the pressure was 30.05 inches, and rising. Natchitoches, clear and 82. Wind calm. Marshall, clear and 79. Wind calm. And at Longview, clear and 82 degrees. Wind south at 6 miles an hour. Elsewhere across the four-state area, over at Dallas, partly cloudy and 89. Oklahoma City, partly cloudy and 80. Little Rock, partly cloudy and 80. Jackson, Mississippi, mostly cloudy and 80. Baton Rouge, mostly cloudy and 83. And at Houston, partly cloudy and 84 degrees. For the most current information, check us out on the web at www.weather.gov/SHT. Now let's check on your local forecast. Tonight, mostly cloudy this evening, then becoming partly cloudy. A slight chance of showers and thunderstorms. Lows in the upper 70s. South winds around 5 miles per hour. Chance of rain 20%. Saturday, mostly cloudy. A slight chance of showers with isolated thunderstorms in the morning. Hot with highs in the mid-90s. Southwest winds around 5 miles per hour. Chance of rain 20%. Saturday night, partly cloudy. Lows in the upper 70s. Southwest winds around 5 miles per hour. Sunday, partly cloudy. Hot with highs in the upper 90s. Southwest winds around 5 miles per hour. Heat index 105 in the afternoon. Sunday night, mostly clear. Lows in the upper 70s. Southwest winds around 5 miles per hour. Monday, mostly sunny. Hot with highs in the upper 90s. Heat index values up to 105 in the afternoon. Monday night, mostly clear. Lows in the upper 70s. Tuesday, mostly sunny. Hot with highs around 100. Heat index values up to 105 in the afternoon. Tuesday night, mostly clear. Lows in the upper 70s. Wednesday, mostly sunny. Hot with highs around 100. Heat index values up to 110 in the afternoon. Wednesday night, mostly clear. Lows in the upper 70s. Thursday, partly cloudy. Hot with highs in the upper 90s. Heat index values up to 110 in the afternoon. Thursday night, mostly clear. Lows in the upper 70s. Friday, partly cloudy. Hot with highs in the upper 90s. Heat index values up to 105 in the afternoon. 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Be sure to follow us on Facebook. Here's a look at local weather conditions as of 11 p.m. At the top of the hour, skies were partly cloudy in Shreveport. The temperature was 84 degrees at the regional airport. The dew point was 73, making the relative humidity 70%. Winds were south at 5 miles an hour. The pressure was 30.03 inches and rising. The report from Bossier City was not available. And in downtown Shreveport, skies were partly cloudy. The temperature was 87 degrees. And winds were south at 8 miles an hour. Once again in Shreveport, it was 84 degrees with partly cloudy skies at 11 p.m. Around the local area at 11 p.m., in Texarkana, clear and 85. Wind southeast at 5 miles an hour. El
El Dorado, mostly cloudy and 79. Wind calm. At Monroe, it was clear. Visibility 10 miles. Temperature was 84 degrees, dew point 77. And the pressure was 30.05 inches and rising. Nutqvitish, clear and 82. Wind calm. Marshall, clear and 79. Wind calm. And at Longview, clear and 82 degrees. Wind south at 6 miles an hour. Elsewhere across the four-state area, over at Dallas, partly cloudy and 89. Oklahoma City, partly cloudy and 80. Little Rock, partly cloudy and 80. Jackson, Mississippi, mostly cloudy and 80. Baton Rouge, mostly cloudy and 83. And at Houston, partly cloudy and 84 degrees. For the most current information, check us out on the web at www.weather.gov/SHP. Now let's check on your local forecast. Tonight, mostly cloudy this evening, then becoming partly cloudy. A slight chance of showers and thunderstorms. Lows in the upper 70s. South winds around 5 miles per hour. Chance of rain 20%. Saturday, mostly cloudy. A slight chance of showers with isolated thunderstorms in the morning. Hot with highs in the mid-90s. Southwest winds around 5 miles per hour. Chance of rain 20%. Saturday night, partly cloudy. Lows in the upper 70s. Southwest winds around 5 miles per hour. Sunday, partly cloudy. Hot with highs in the upper 90s. Southwest winds around 5 miles per hour. Heat index values up to 105 in the afternoon. Sunday night, mostly clear. Lows in the upper 70s. Southwest winds around 5 miles per hour. Monday, mostly sunny. Hot with highs in the upper 90s. Heat index values up to 105 in the afternoon. Monday night, mostly clear. Lows in the upper 70s. Tuesday, mostly sunny. Hot with highs around 100. Heat index values up to 105 in the afternoon. Tuesday night, mostly clear. Lows in the upper 70s. Wednesday, mostly sunny. Hot with highs around 100. Heat index values up to 110 in the afternoon. Wednesday night, mostly clear. Lows in the upper 70s. Thursday, partly cloudy. Hot with highs in the upper 90s. Heat index values up to 110 in the afternoon. Thursday night, mostly clear. Lows in the upper 70s. Friday, partly cloudy. Hot with highs in the upper 90s. Heat index values up to 105 in the afternoon. 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Be sure to follow us on Facebook. Here's a look at local weather conditions as of 11 p.m. At the top of the hour, skies were partly cloudy in Shreveport. The temperature was 84 degrees at the regional airport. The dew point was 73, making the relative humidity 70%. Winds were south at 5 miles an hour. The pressure was 30.03 inches and rising. The report from Bossier City was not available. And in downtown Shreveport, skies were partly cloudy. The temperature was 87 degrees. And winds were south at 8 miles an hour. Once again in Shreveport, it was 84 degrees with partly cloudy skies at 11 p.m. Around the local area at 11 p.m., in Texarkana, clear and 85. Wind southeast at 5 miles an hour. El Dorado, mostly cloudy and 79. Wind calm. At Monroe, it was clear. Visibility 10 miles. Temperature was 84 degrees, dew point 77. And the pressure was 30.05 inches and rising.
Natchitoches, clear and 82. Wind calm. Marshall, clear and 79. Wind calm. And at Longview, clear and 82 degrees. Wind south at 6 miles an hour. Elsewhere across the four-state area, over at Dallas, partly cloudy and 89. Oklahoma City, partly cloudy and 80. Little Rock, partly cloudy and 80. Jackson, Mississippi, mostly cloudy and 80. Baton Rouge, mostly cloudy and 83. And at Houston, partly cloudy and 84 degrees. For the most current information, check us out on the web at www.weather.gov/sht. Here is your area's open water boating forecast. Wind gusts may be higher. Tonight, mostly cloudy with a 20% chance of showers and thunderstorms in the early evening, then partly cloudy from mid-evening through the overnight. Lows in the upper 70s. South winds 10 to 15 miles per hour. Heat index readings 104 to 107. Saturday, mostly cloudy with slight chance of showers and isolated thunderstorms in the morning, then partly cloudy in the afternoon. Highs in the mid-90s. Southwest winds 10 to 15 miles per hour. Chance of precipitation 20%. Heat index readings 104 to 107. Saturday night, partly cloudy. Lows in the upper 70s. Southwest winds 10 to 15 miles per hour. Heat index readings 102 to 105. Sunday, partly cloudy. Highs in the upper 90s. Southwest winds 10 to 15 miles per hour. Sunday night, mostly clear. Lows in the upper 70s. Southwest winds 10 to 15 miles per hour. Monday, mostly sunny. Highs in the upper 90s. Monday night, mostly clear. Lows in the upper 70s. Tuesday, mostly sunny. Highs around 101. Tuesday night, mostly clear. Lows in the upper 70s. Wednesday, mostly sunny. Highs around 101. Wednesday night, mostly clear. Lows in the upper 70s. Thursday, partly cloudy. Highs around 100. Thursday night, mostly clear. Lows in the upper 70s. Friday, partly cloudy. Highs in the upper 90s. Now let's check on your local forecast. Tonight, mostly cloudy this evening, then becoming partly cloudy. A slight chance of showers and thunderstorms. Lows in the upper 70s. South winds around 5 miles per hour. Chance of rain 20%. Saturday, mostly cloudy. A slight chance of showers with isolated thunderstorms in the morning. Hot with highs in the mid-90s. Southwest winds around 5 miles per hour. Chance of rain 20%. Saturday night, partly cloudy. Lows in the upper 70s. Southwest winds around 5 miles per hour. Sunday, partly cloudy. Hot with highs in the upper 90s. Southwest winds around 5 miles per hour. Heat index values up to 105 in the afternoon. Sunday night, mostly clear. Lows in the upper 70s. Southwest winds around 5 miles per hour. Monday, mostly sunny. Hot with highs in the upper 90s. Heat index values up to 105 in the afternoon. Monday night, mostly clear. Lows in the upper 70s. Tuesday, mostly sunny. Hot with highs around 100. Heat index values up to 105 in the afternoon. Tuesday night, mostly clear. Lows in the upper 70s. Wednesday, mostly sunny. Hot with highs around 100. Heat index values up to 110 in the afternoon. Wednesday night, mostly clear. Lows in the upper 70s. Thursday, partly cloudy. Hot with highs in the upper 90s.
heat index values up to 110 in the afternoon. Thursday night, mostly clear. Lows in the upper 70s. Friday, partly cloudy. Hot with highs in the upper 90s. Heat index values up to 105 in the afternoon. 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Be sure to follow us on Facebook. Here's a look at local weather conditions as of 11 p.m. At the top of the hour, skies were partly cloudy in Shreveport. The temperature was 84 degrees at the regional airport. The dew point was 73, making the relative humidity 70%. Winds were south at 5 miles an hour. The pressure was 30.03 inches and rising. The report from Bossier City was not available. And in downtown Shreveport, skies were partly cloudy. The temperature was 87 degrees. And winds were south at 8 miles an hour. Once again in Shreveport, it was 84 degrees with partly cloudy skies at 11 p.m. Around the local area at 11 p.m., in Texarkana, clear and 85. Wind southeast at 5 miles an hour. El Dorado, mostly cloudy and 79. Wind calm. At Monroe, it was clear. Visibility 10 miles. Temperature was 84 degrees, dew point 77. And the pressure was 30.05 inches and rising. Nutqvitish, clear and 82. Wind calm. Marshall, clear and 79. Wind calm. And at Longview, clear and 82 degrees. Wind south at 6 miles an hour. Elsewhere across the four-state area, over at Dallas, partly cloudy and 89. Oklahoma City, partly cloudy and 80. Little Rock, partly cloudy and 80. Jackson, Mississippi, mostly cloudy and 80. Baton Rouge, mostly cloudy and 83. And at Houston, partly cloudy and 84 degrees. For the most current information, check us out on the web at www.weather.gov/sht. Now let's check on your local forecast. Tonight, mostly cloudy this evening, then becoming partly cloudy. A slight chance of showers and thunderstorms. Lows in the upper 70s. South winds around 5 miles per hour. Chance of rain 20%. Saturday, mostly cloudy. A slight chance of showers with isolated thunderstorms in the morning. Hot with highs in the mid-90s. Southwest winds around 5 miles per hour. Chance of rain 20%. Saturday night, partly cloudy. Lows in the upper 70s. Southwest winds around 5 miles per hour. Sunday, partly cloudy. Hot with highs in the upper 90s. Southwest winds around 5 miles per hour. Heat index values up to 105 in the afternoon. Sunday night, mostly clear. Lows in the upper 70s. Southwest winds around 5 miles per hour. Monday, mostly sunny. Hot with highs in the upper 90s. Heat index values up to 105 in the afternoon. Monday night, mostly clear. Lows in the upper 70s. Tuesday, mostly sunny. Hot with highs around 100. Heat index values up to 105 in the afternoon. Tuesday night, mostly clear. Lows in the upper 70s. Wednesday, mostly sunny. Hot with highs around 100. Heat index values up to 110 in the afternoon. Wednesday night, mostly clear. Lows in the upper 70s. Thursday, partly cloudy. Hot with highs in the upper 90s. Heat index values up to 110 in the afternoon. Thursday night, mostly clear. Lows in the upper 70s. Friday, partly cloudy. Hot with highs in the upper 90s. Heat index values up to 105 in the afternoon.
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Be sure to follow us on Facebook. Here's a look at local weather conditions as of 11 p.m. At the top of the hour, skies were partly cloudy in Shreveport. The temperature was 84 degrees at the regional airport. The dew point was 73, making the relative humidity 70%. Winds were south at 5 miles an hour. The pressure was 30.03 inches and rising. The report from Bossier City was not available. And in downtown Shreveport, skies were partly cloudy. The temperature was 87 degrees. And winds were south at 8 miles an hour. Once again in Shreveport, it was 84 degrees with partly cloudy skies at 11 p.m. Around the local area at 11 p.m., in Texarkana, clear and 85. Wind southeast at 5 miles an hour. El Dorado, mostly cloudy and 79. Wind calm. At Monroe, it was clear. Visibility 10 miles. Temperature was 84 degrees, dew point 77. And the pressure was 30.05 inches, and rising. Natchitoches, clear and 82. Wind calm. Marshall, clear and 79. Wind calm. And at Longview, clear and 82 degrees. Wind south at 6 miles an hour. Elsewhere across the four-state area, over at Dallas, partly cloudy and 89. Oklahoma City, partly cloudy and 80. Little Rock, partly cloudy and 80. Jackson, Mississippi, mostly cloudy and 80. Baton Rouge, mostly cloudy and 83. And at Houston, partly cloudy and 84 degrees. For the most current information, check us out on the web at www.weather.gov/SHT. Now let's check on your local forecast. Tonight, mostly cloudy this evening, then becoming partly cloudy. A slight chance of showers and thunderstorms. Lows in the upper 70s. South winds around 5 miles per hour. Chance of rain 20%. Saturday, mostly cloudy. A slight chance of showers with isolated thunderstorms in the morning. Hot with highs in the mid-90s. Southwest winds around 5 miles per hour. Chance of rain 20%. Saturday night, partly cloudy. Lows in the upper 70s. Southwest winds around 5 miles per hour. Sunday, partly cloudy. Hot with highs in the upper 90s. Southwest winds around 5 miles per hour. Heat index values up to 105 in the afternoon. Sunday night, mostly clear. Lows in the upper 70s. Southwest winds around 5 miles per hour. Monday, mostly sunny. Hot with highs in the upper 90s. Heat index values up to 105 in the afternoon. Monday night, mostly clear. Lows in the upper 70s. Tuesday, mostly sunny. Hot with highs around 100. Heat index values up to 105 in the afternoon. Tuesday night, mostly clear. Lows in the upper 70s. Wednesday, mostly sunny. Hot with highs around 100. Heat index values up to 110 in the afternoon. Wednesday night, mostly clear. Lows in the upper 70s. Thursday, partly cloudy. Hot with highs in the upper 90s. Heat index values up to 110 in the afternoon. Thursday night, mostly clear. Lows in the upper 70s.
Friday, partly cloudy. Hot with highs in the upper 90s. Heat index values up to 105 in the afternoon. 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Be sure to follow us on Facebook. Here's a look at local weather conditions as of midnight. At the top of the hour, skies were partly cloudy in Shreveport. The temperature was 84 degrees at the regional airport. The dew point was 73, making the relative humidity 70%. Winds were south at 9 miles an hour. The pressure was 30.04 inches and rising. The report from Bossier City was not available. And in downtown Shreveport, skies were partly cloudy. The temperature was 87 degrees. And winds were south at 10 miles an hour. Once again in Shreveport, it was 84 degrees with partly cloudy skies at midnight. Around the local area at midnight, in Texarkana, partly cloudy and 84. Wind southeast at 5 miles an hour. El Dorado, mostly cloudy and 79. Wind calm. Monroe, clear and 83. Wind south at 5 miles an hour. Natchitoches, clear and 81. Wind calm. Marshall, clear and 81. Wind south at 3 miles an hour. And at Longview, clear and 82 degrees. Wind south at 9 miles an hour. Elsewhere across the four-state area, over at Dallas, partly cloudy and 87. Oklahoma City, partly cloudy and 77. Little Rock, partly cloudy and 79. Jackson, Mississippi, partly cloudy and 80. Baton Rouge, mostly cloudy and 82. And at Houston, partly cloudy and 83 degrees. For the most current information, check us out on the web at www.weather.gov/sht. Now let's check on your local forecast. Tonight, mostly cloudy this evening, then becoming partly cloudy. A slight chance of showers and thunderstorms. Lows in the upper 70s. South winds around 5 miles per hour. Chance of rain 20%. Saturday, mostly cloudy. A slight chance of showers with isolated thunderstorms in the morning. Hot with highs in the mid-90s. Southwest winds around 5 miles per hour. Chance of rain 20%. Saturday night, partly cloudy. Lows in the upper 70s. Southwest winds around 5 miles per hour. Sunday, partly cloudy. Hot with highs in the upper 90s. Southwest winds around 5 miles per hour. Heat index values up to 105 in the afternoon. Sunday night, mostly clear. Lows in the upper 70s. Southwest winds around 5 miles per hour. Monday, mostly sunny. Hot with highs in the upper 90s. Heat index values up to 105 in the afternoon. Monday night, mostly clear. Lows in the upper 70s. Tuesday, mostly sunny. Hot with highs around 100. Heat index values up to 105 in the afternoon. Tuesday night, mostly clear. Lows in the upper 70s. Wednesday, mostly sunny. Hot with highs around 100. Heat index values up to 110 in the afternoon. Wednesday night, mostly clear. Lows in the upper 70s. Thursday, partly cloudy. Hot with highs in the upper 90s. Heat index values up to 110 in the afternoon. Thursday night, mostly clear. Lows in the upper 70s. Friday, partly cloudy. Hot with highs in the upper 90s. Heat index values up to 105 in the afternoon. 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Be sure to follow us on Facebook. Here's a look at local weather conditions as of midnight.
At the top of the hour, skies were partly cloudy in Shreveport. The temperature was 84 degrees at the regional airport. The dew point was 73, making the relative humidity 70%. Winds were south at 9 miles an hour. The pressure was 30.04 inches and rising. The report from Bossier City was not available. And in downtown Shreveport, skies were partly cloudy. The temperature was 87 degrees. And winds were south at 10 miles an hour. Once again in Shreveport, it was 84 degrees with partly cloudy skies at midnight. Around the local area at midnight, in Texarkana, partly cloudy and 84. Wind southeast at 5 miles an hour. El Dorado, mostly cloudy and 79. Wind calm. Monroe, clear and 83. Wind south at 5 miles an hour. Natchitoches, clear and 81. Wind calm. Marshall, clear and 81. Wind south at 3 miles an hour. And at Longview, clear and 82 degrees. Wind south at 9 miles an hour. Elsewhere across the four-state area, over at Dallas, partly cloudy and 87. Oklahoma City, partly cloudy and 77. Little Rock, partly cloudy and 79. Jackson, Mississippi, partly cloudy and 80. Baton Rouge, mostly cloudy and 82. And at Houston, partly cloudy and 83 degrees. For the most current information, check us out on the web at www.weather.gov/SHP. Now let's check on your local forecast. Tonight, mostly cloudy this evening, then becoming partly cloudy. A slight chance of showers and thunderstorms. Lows in the upper 70s. South winds around 5 miles per hour. Chance of rain 20%. Saturday, mostly cloudy. A slight chance of showers with isolated thunderstorms in the morning. Hot with highs in the mid-90s. Southwest winds around 5 miles per hour. Chance of rain 20%. Saturday night, partly cloudy. Lows in the upper 70s. Southwest winds around 5 miles per hour. Sunday, partly cloudy. Hot with highs in the upper 90s. Southwest winds around 5 miles per hour. Heat index values up to 105 in the afternoon. Sunday night, mostly clear. Lows in the upper 70s. Southwest winds around 5 miles per hour. Monday, mostly sunny. Hot with highs in the upper 90s. Heat index values up to 105 in the afternoon. Monday night, mostly clear. Lows in the upper 70s. Tuesday, mostly sunny. Hot with highs around 100. Heat index values up to 105 in the afternoon. Tuesday night, mostly clear. Lows in the upper 70s. Wednesday, mostly sunny. Hot with highs around 100. Heat index values up to 110 in the afternoon. Wednesday night, mostly clear. Lows in the upper 70s. Thursday, partly cloudy. Hot with highs in the upper 90s. Heat index values up to 110 in the afternoon. Thursday night, mostly clear. Lows in the upper 70s. Friday, partly cloudy. Hot with highs in the upper 90s. Heat index values up to 105 in the afternoon. 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
Here's a look at local weather conditions as of midnight. At the top of the hour, skies were partly cloudy in Shreveport. The temperature was 84 degrees at the regional airport. The dew point was 73, making the relative humidity 70%. Winds were south at 9 miles an hour. The pressure was 30.04 inches and rising. The report from Bossier City was not available. And in downtown Shreveport, skies were partly cloudy. The temperature was 87 degrees. And winds were south at 10 miles an hour. Once again in Shreveport, it was 84 degrees with partly cloudy skies at midnight. Around the local area at midnight, in Texarkana, partly cloudy and 84. Wind southeast at 5 miles an hour. El Dorado, mostly cloudy and 79. Wind calm. Monroe, clear and 83. Wind south at 5 miles an hour. Natchitoches, clear and 81. Wind calm. Marshall, clear and 81. Wind south at 3 miles an hour. And at Longview, clear and 82 degrees. Wind south at 9 miles an hour. Elsewhere across the four-state area, over at Dallas, partly cloudy and 87. Oklahoma City, partly cloudy and 77. Little Rock, partly cloudy and 79. Jackson, Mississippi, partly cloudy and 80. Baton Rouge, mostly cloudy and 82. And at Houston, partly cloudy and 83 degrees. For the most current information, check us out on the web at www.weather.gov/sht. Now let's check on your local forecast. Tonight, mostly cloudy this evening, then becoming partly cloudy. A slight chance of showers and thunderstorms. Lows in the upper 70s. South winds around 5 miles per hour. Chance of rain 20%. Saturday, mostly cloudy. A slight chance of showers with isolated thunderstorms in the morning. Hot with highs in the mid-90s. Southwest winds around 5 miles per hour. Chance of rain 20%. Saturday night, partly cloudy. Lows in the upper 70s. Southwest winds around 5 miles per hour. Sunday, partly cloudy. Hot with highs in the upper 90s. Southwest winds around 5 miles per hour. Heat index values up to 105 in the afternoon. Sunday night, mostly clear. Lows in the upper 70s. Southwest winds around 5 miles per hour. Monday, mostly sunny. Hot with highs in the upper 90s. Heat index values up to 105 in the afternoon. Monday night, mostly clear. Lows in the upper 70s. Tuesday, mostly sunny. Hot with highs around 100. Heat index values up to 105 in the afternoon. Tuesday night, mostly clear. Lows in the upper 70s. Wednesday, mostly sunny. Hot with highs around 100. Heat index values up to 110 in the afternoon. Wednesday night, mostly clear. Lows in the upper 70s. Thursday, partly cloudy. Hot with highs in the upper 90s. Heat index values up to 110 in the afternoon. Thursday night, mostly clear. Lows in the upper 70s. Friday, partly cloudy. Hot with highs in the upper 90s. Heat index values up to 105 in the afternoon. 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Be sure to follow us on Facebook. Here's a look at local weather conditions as of midnight. At the top of the hour, skies were partly cloudy in Shreveport. The temperature was 84 degrees at the regional airport. The dew point was 73, making the relative humidity 70%. Winds were south at 9 miles an hour. The pressure was 30.04 inches and rising. The report from Bossier City was not available.
and in downtown Shreveport, skies were partly cloudy. The temperature was 87 degrees, and winds were south at 10 miles an hour. Once again in Shreveport, it was 84 degrees with partly cloudy skies at midnight. Around the local area at midnight, in Texarkana, partly cloudy and 84. Wind southeast at 5 miles an hour. El Dorado, mostly cloudy and 79. Wind calm. Monroe, clear and 83. Wind south at 5 miles an hour. Natchitoches, clear and 81. Wind calm. Marshall, clear and 81. Wind south at 3 miles an hour. And at Longview, clear and 82 degrees. Wind south at 9 miles an hour. Elsewhere across the four-state area, over at Dallas, partly cloudy and 87. Oklahoma City, partly cloudy and 77. Little Rock, partly cloudy and 79. Jackson, Mississippi, partly cloudy and 80. Baton Rouge, mostly cloudy and 82. And at Houston, partly cloudy and 83 degrees. For the most current information, check us out on the web at www.weather.gov/sht. Here is your area's open water boating forecast. Wind gusts may be higher. Tonight, mostly cloudy with a 20% chance of showers and thunderstorms in the early evening, then partly cloudy from mid-evening through the overnight. Lows in the upper 70s. South winds 10 to 15 miles per hour. Heat index readings 104 to 107. Saturday, mostly cloudy with slight chance of showers and isolated thunderstorms in the morning, then partly cloudy in the afternoon. Highs in the mid-90s. Southwest winds 10 to 15 miles per hour. Chance of precipitation 20%. Heat index readings 104 to 107. Saturday night, partly cloudy. Lows in the upper 70s. Southwest winds 10 to 15 miles per hour. Heat index readings 102 to 105. Sunday, partly cloudy. Highs in the upper 90s. Southwest winds 10 to 15 miles per hour. Sunday night, mostly clear. Lows in the upper 70s. Southwest winds 10 to 15 miles per hour. Monday, mostly sunny. Highs in the upper 90s. Monday night, mostly clear. Lows in the upper 70s. Tuesday, mostly sunny. Highs around 101. Tuesday night, mostly clear. Lows in the upper 70s. Wednesday, mostly sunny. Highs around 101. Wednesday night, mostly clear. Lows in the upper 70s. Thursday, partly cloudy. Highs around 100. Thursday night, mostly clear. Lows in the upper 70s. Friday, partly cloudy. Highs in the upper 90s. Now let's check on your local forecast. Tonight, mostly cloudy this evening, then becoming partly cloudy. A slight chance of showers and thunderstorms. Lows in the upper 70s. South winds around 5 miles per hour. Chance of rain 20%. Saturday, mostly cloudy. A slight chance of showers with isolated Saturday, mostly cloudy. A slight chance of showers with isolated thunderstorms in the morning. Hot with highs in the mid-90s. Southwest winds around 5 miles per hour. Chance of rain 20%. Saturday night, partly cloudy. Lows in the upper 70s. Southwest winds around 5 miles per hour. Sunday, partly cloudy. Hot with highs in the upper 90s. Southwest winds around 5 miles per hour. Heat index values up to 105 in the afternoon. Sunday night, mostly clear. Lows in the upper 70s. Southwest winds around 5 miles per hour. Monday, mostly sunny. Hot with highs in the upper 90s.
heat index values up to 105 in the afternoon. Monday night, mostly

clear. Lows in the upper 70s. Tuesday, mostly sunny. Hot with highs around 100. Heat index values up to 105 in the afternoon. Tuesday night, mostly clear. Lows in the upper 70s. Wednesday, mostly sunny. Hot with highs around 100. Heat index values up to 110 in the afternoon. Wednesday night, mostly clear. Lows in the upper 70s. Thursday, partly cloudy. Hot with highs in the upper 90s. Heat index values up to 110 in the afternoon. Thursday night, mostly clear. Lows in the upper 70s. Friday, partly cloudy. Hot with highs in the upper 90s. Heat index values up to 105 in the afternoon. 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Be sure to follow us on Facebook. Here's a look at local weather conditions as of midnight. At the top of the hour, skies were partly cloudy in Shreveport. The temperature was 84 degrees at the regional airport. The dew point was 73, making the relative humidity 70%. Winds were south at 9 miles an hour. The pressure was 30.04 inches and rising. The report from Bossier City was not available. And in downtown Shreveport, skies were partly cloudy. The temperature was 87 degrees. And winds were south at 10 miles an hour. Once again in Shreveport, it was 84 degrees with partly cloudy skies at midnight. Around the local area at midnight, in Texarkana, partly cloudy and 84. Wind southeast at 5 miles an hour. El Dorado, mostly cloudy and 79. Wind calm. Monroe, clear and 83. Wind south at 5 miles an hour. Natchitoches, clear and 81. Wind calm. Marshall, clear and 81. Wind south at 3 miles an hour. And at Longview, clear and 82 degrees. Wind south at 9 miles an hour. Elsewhere across the four-state area, over at Dallas, partly cloudy and 87. Oklahoma City, partly cloudy and 77. Little Rock, partly cloudy and 79. Jackson, Mississippi, partly cloudy and 80. Baton Rouge, mostly cloudy and 82. And at Houston, partly cloudy and 83 degrees. 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Now let's check on your local forecast. Tonight, mostly cloudy this evening, then becoming partly cloudy. A slight chance of showers and thunderstorms. Lows in the upper 70s. South winds around 5 miles per hour. Chance of rain 20%. Saturday, mostly cloudy. A slight chance of showers with isolated thunderstorms in the morning. Hot with highs in the mid-90s. Southwest winds around 5 miles per hour. Chance of rain 20%. Saturday night, partly cloudy. Lows in the upper 70s. Southwest winds around 5 miles per hour. Sunday, partly cloudy. Hot with highs in the upper 90s. Southwest winds around 5 miles per hour. Heat index values up to 105 in the afternoon. Sunday night, mostly clear. Lows in the upper 70s. Southwest winds around 5 miles per hour. Monday, mostly sunny. Hot with highs in the upper 90s. Heat index values up to 105 in the

the upper 70s. Friday, partly cloudy. Hot with highs in the upper 90s. Heat index values up to 105 in the afternoon. 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Be sure to follow us on Facebook. Here's a look at local weather conditions as of midnight. At the top of the hour, skies were partly cloudy in Shreveport. The temperature was 84 degrees at the regional airport. The dew point was 73, making the relative humidity 70%. Winds were south at 9 miles an hour. The pressure was 30.04 inches and rising. The report from Bossier City was not available. And in downtown Shreveport, skies were partly cloudy. The temperature was 87 degrees. And winds were south at 10 miles an hour. Once again in Shreveport, it was 84 degrees with partly cloudy skies at midnight. Around the local area at midnight, in Texarkana, partly cloudy and 84. Wind southeast at 5 miles an hour. El Dorado, mostly cloudy and 79. Wind calm. Monroe, clear and 83. Wind south at 5 miles an hour. Natchitoches, clear and 81. Wind calm. Marshall, clear and 81. Wind south at 3 miles an hour. And at Longview, clear and 82 degrees. Wind south at 9 miles an hour. Elsewhere across the four-state area, over at Dallas, partly cloudy and 87. Oklahoma City, partly cloudy and 77. Little Rock, partly cloudy and 79. Jackson, Mississippi, partly cloudy and 80. Baton Rouge, mostly cloudy and 82. And at Houston, partly cloudy and 83 degrees. For the most current information, check us out on the web at www.weather.gov/sht. Now let's check on your local forecast. Tonight, mostly cloudy this evening, then becoming partly cloudy. A slight chance of showers and thunderstorms. Lows in the upper 70s. South winds around 5 miles per hour. Chance of rain 20%. Saturday, mostly cloudy. A slight chance of showers with isolated thunderstorms in the morning. Hot with highs in the mid-90s. Southwest winds around 5 miles per hour. Chance of rain 20%. Saturday night, partly cloudy. Lows in the upper 70s. Southwest winds around 5 miles per hour. Sunday, partly cloudy. Hot with highs in the upper 90s. Southwest winds around 5 miles per hour. Heat index values up to 105 and Sunday night, mostly clear. Lows in the upper 70s. Southwest winds around 5 miles per hour. Monday, mostly sunny. Hot with highs in the upper 90s. Heat index values up to 105 in the afternoon. Monday night, mostly clear. Lows in the upper 70s. Tuesday, mostly sunny. Hot with highs around 100. Heat index values up to 105 in the afternoon. Tuesday night, mostly clear. Lows in the upper 70s. Wednesday, mostly sunny. Hot with highs around 100. Heat index values up to 110 in the afternoon. Wednesday night, mostly clear. Lows in the upper 70s. Thursday, partly cloudy. Hot with highs in the upper 90s. Heat index values up to 110 in the afternoon. Thursday night, mostly clear. Lows in the upper 70s. Friday, partly cloudy. Hot with highs in the upper 90s. Heat index values up to 105 in the afternoon. 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Be sure to follow us on Facebook. Here's a look at local weather conditions as of midnight.

At the top of the hour, skies were partly cloudy in Shreveport. The temperature was 84 degrees at the regional airport. The dew point was 73, making the relative humidity 70%. Winds were south at 9 miles an hour. The pressure was 30.04 inches and rising. The report from Bossier City was not available. And in downtown Shreveport, skies were partly cloudy. The temperature was 87 degrees. And winds were south at 10 miles an hour. Once again in Shreveport, it was 84 degrees with partly cloudy skies at midnight. Around the local area at midnight, in Texarkana, partly cloudy and 84. Wind southeast at 5 miles an hour. El Dorado, mostly cloudy and 79. Wind calm. Monroe, clear and 83. Wind south at 5 miles an hour. Natchitoches, clear and 81. Wind calm. Marshall, clear and 81. Wind south at 3 miles an hour. And at Longview, clear and 82 degrees. Wind south at 9 miles an hour. Elsewhere across the four-state area, over at Dallas, partly cloudy and 87. Oklahoma City, partly cloudy and 77. Little Rock, partly cloudy and 79. Jackson, Mississippi, partly cloudy and 80. Baton Rouge, mostly cloudy and 82. And at Houston, partly cloudy and 83 degrees. For the most current information, check us out on the web at www.weather.gov/SHT. Now let's check on your local forecast. Tonight, mostly cloudy this evening, then becoming partly cloudy. A slight chance of showers and thunderstorms. Lows in the upper 70s. South winds around 5 miles per hour. Chance of rain 20%. Saturday, mostly cloudy. A slight chance of showers with isolated thunderstorms in the morning. Hot with highs in the mid-90s. Southwest winds around 5 miles per hour. Chance of rain 20%. Saturday night, partly cloudy. Lows in the upper 70s. Southwest winds around 5 miles per hour. Sunday, partly cloudy. Hot with highs in the upper 90s. Southwest winds around 5 miles per hour. Heat index values up to 105 in the afternoon. Sunday night, mostly clear. Lows in the upper 70s. Southwest winds around 5 miles per hour. Monday, mostly sunny. Hot with highs in the upper 90s. Heat index values up to 105 in the afternoon. Monday night, mostly clear. Lows in the upper 70s. Tuesday, mostly sunny. Hot with highs around 100. Heat index values up to 105 in the afternoon. Tuesday night, mostly clear. Lows in the upper 70s. Wednesday, mostly sunny. Hot with highs around 100. Heat index values up to 110 in the afternoon. Wednesday night, mostly clear. Lows in the upper 70s. Thursday, partly cloudy. Hot with highs in the upper 90s. Heat index values up to 110 in the afternoon. Thursday night, mostly clear. Lows in the upper 70s. Friday, partly cloudy. Hot with highs in the upper 90s. Heat index values up to 105 in the afternoon. 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Be sure to follow us on Facebook. Here's a look at local weather conditions as of midnight. At the top of the hour, skies were partly cloudy in Shreveport. The temperature was 84 degrees at the regional airport. The dew point was 73, making the relative humidity 70%. Winds were south at 9 miles an hour. The pressure was 30.04 inches and rising. The report from Bossier City was not available. And in downtown Shreveport, skies were partly cloudy.
the temperature was 87 degrees. And winds were south at 10 miles an hour. Once again in Shreveport, it was 84 degrees with partly cloudy skies at midnight. Around the local area at midnight, in Texarkana, partly cloudy and 84. Wind southeast at 5 miles an hour. El Dorado, mostly cloudy and 79. Wind calm. Monroe, clear and 83. Wind south at 5 miles an hour. Natchitoches, clear and 81. Wind calm. Marshall, clear and 81. Wind south at 3 miles an hour. And at Longview, clear and 82 degrees. Wind south at 9 miles an hour. Elsewhere across the four-state area, over at Dallas, partly cloudy and 87. Oklahoma City, partly cloudy and 77. Little Rock, partly cloudy and 79. Jackson, Mississippi, partly cloudy and 80. Baton Rouge, mostly cloudy and 82. And at Houston, partly cloudy and 83 degrees. For the most current information, check us out on the web at www.weather.gov/sht. Now let's check on your local forecast. Tonight, mostly cloudy this evening, then becoming partly cloudy. A slight chance of showers and thunderstorms. Lows in the upper 70s. South winds around 5 miles per hour. Chance of rain 20%. Saturday, mostly cloudy. A slight chance of showers with isolated thunderstorms in the morning. Hot with highs in the mid-90s. Southwest winds around 5 miles per hour. Chance of rain 20%. Saturday night, partly cloudy. Lows in the upper 70s. Southwest winds around 5 miles per hour. Sunday, partly cloudy. Hot with highs in the upper 90s. Southwest winds around 5 miles per hour. Heat index values up to 105 in the afternoon. Sunday night, mostly clear. Lows in the upper 70s. Southwest winds around 5 miles per hour. Monday, mostly sunny. Hot with highs in the upper 90s. Heat index values up to 105 in the afternoon. Monday night, mostly clear. Lows in the upper 70s. Tuesday, mostly sunny. Hot with highs around 100. Heat index values up to 105 in the afternoon. Tuesday night, mostly clear. Lows in the upper 70s. Wednesday, mostly sunny. Hot with highs around 100. Heat index values up to 110 in the afternoon. Wednesday night, mostly clear. Lows in the upper 70s. Thursday, partly cloudy. Hot with highs in the upper 90s. Heat index values up to 110 in the afternoon. Thursday night, mostly clear. Lows in the upper 70s. Friday, partly cloudy. Hot with highs in the upper 90s. Heat index values up to 105 in the afternoon. 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Be sure to follow us on Facebook. Here's a look at local weather conditions as of midnight. At the top of the hour, skies were partly cloudy in Shreveport. The temperature was 84 degrees at the regional airport. The dew point was 73, making the relative humidity 70%. Winds were south at 9 miles an hour. The pressure was 30.04 inches and rising. The report from Bossier City was not available.
and in downtown Shreveport, skies were partly cloudy. The temperature was 87 degrees, and winds were south at 10 miles an hour. Once again in Shreveport, it was 84 degrees with partly cloudy skies at midnight. Around the local area at midnight, in Texarkana, partly cloudy and 84. Wind southeast at 5 miles an hour. El Dorado, mostly cloudy and 79. Wind calm. Monroe, clear and 83. Wind south at 5 miles an hour. Natchitoches, clear and 81. Wind calm. Marshall, clear and 81. Wind south at 3 miles an hour. And at Longview, clear and 82 degrees. Wind south at 9 miles an hour. Elsewhere across the four-state area, over at Dallas, partly cloudy and 87. Oklahoma City, partly cloudy and 77. Little Rock, partly cloudy and 79. Jackson, Mississippi, partly cloudy and 80. Baton Rouge, mostly cloudy and 82. And at Houston, partly cloudy and 83 degrees. For the most current information, check us out on the web at www.weather.gov/sht. Now let's check on your local forecast. Tonight, mostly cloudy this evening, then becoming partly cloudy. A slight chance of showers and thunderstorms. Lows in the upper 70s. South winds around 5 miles per hour. Chance of rain 20%. Saturday, mostly cloudy. A slight chance of showers with isolated thunderstorms in the morning. Hot with highs in the mid-90s. Southwest winds around 5 miles per hour. Chance of rain 20%. Saturday night, partly cloudy. Lows in the upper 70s. Southwest winds around 5 miles per hour. Sunday, partly cloudy. Hot with highs in the upper 90s. Southwest winds around 5 miles per hour. Heat index values up to 105 in the afternoon. Sunday night, mostly clear. Lows in the upper 70s. Southwest winds around 5 miles per hour. Monday, mostly sunny. Hot with highs in the upper 90s. Heat index values up to 105 in the afternoon. Monday night, mostly clear. Lows in the upper 70s. Tuesday, mostly sunny. Hot with highs around 100. Heat index values up to 105 in the afternoon. Tuesday night, mostly clear. Lows in the upper 70s. Wednesday, mostly sunny. Hot with highs around 100. Heat index values up to 110 in the afternoon. Wednesday night, mostly clear. Lows in the upper 70s. Thursday, partly cloudy. Hot with highs in the upper 90s. Heat index values up to 110 in the afternoon. Thursday night, mostly clear. Lows in the upper 70s. Friday, partly cloudy. Hot with highs in the upper 90s. Heat index values up to 105 in the afternoon. 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Be sure to follow us on Facebook. Here's a look at local weather conditions as of midnight. At the top of the hour, skies were partly cloudy in Shreveport. The temperature was 84 degrees at the regional airport. The dew point was 73, making the relative humidity 70%. Winds were south at 9 miles an hour. The pressure was 30.04 inches and rising. The report from Bossier City was not available. And in downtown Shreveport, skies were partly cloudy. The temperature was 87 degrees. And winds were south at 10 miles an hour. Once again in Shreveport, it was 84 degrees with partly cloudy skies at midnight. Around the local area at midnight, in Texarkana, partly cloudy and 84. Wind southeast at 5 miles an hour.
El Dorado, mostly cloudy at 79. Wind calm. Monroe, clear and 83. Wind south at 5 miles an hour. Natchitoches, clear and 81. Wind calm. Marshall, clear and 81. Wind south at 3 miles an hour. And at Longview, clear and 82 degrees. Wind south at 9 miles an hour. Elsewhere across the four-state area, over at Dallas, partly cloudy and 87. Oklahoma City, partly cloudy and 77. Little Rock, partly cloudy and 79. Jackson, Mississippi, partly cloudy and 80. Baton Rouge, mostly cloudy and 82. And at Houston, partly cloudy and 83 degrees. For the most current information, check us out on the web at www.weather.gov/sht. Here is your area's open water boating forecast. Wind gusts may be higher. Tonight, mostly cloudy with a 20% chance of showers and thunderstorms in the early evening, then partly cloudy from mid-evening through the overnight. Lows in the upper 70s. South winds 10 to 15 miles per hour. Heat index readings 104 to 107. Saturday, mostly cloudy with slight chance of showers and isolated thunderstorms in the morning, then partly cloudy in the afternoon. Highs in the mid-90s. Southwest winds 10 to 15 miles per hour. Chance of precipitation 20%. Heat index readings 104 to 107. Saturday night, partly cloudy. Lows in the upper 70s. Southwest winds 10 to 15 miles per hour. Heat index readings 102 to 105. Sunday, partly cloudy. Highs in the upper 90s. Southwest winds 10 to 15 miles per hour. Sunday night, mostly clear. Lows in the upper 70s. Southwest winds 10 to 15 miles per hour. Monday, mostly sunny. Highs in the upper 90s. Monday night, mostly clear. Lows in the upper 70s. Tuesday, mostly sunny. Highs around 101. Tuesday night, mostly clear. Lows in the upper 70s. Wednesday, mostly sunny. Highs around 101. Wednesday night, mostly clear. Lows in the upper 70s. Thursday, partly cloudy. Highs around 100. Thursday night, mostly clear. Lows in the upper 70s. Friday, partly cloudy. Highs in the upper 90s. Now let's check on your local forecast. Tonight, mostly cloudy this evening, then becoming partly cloudy. A slight chance of showers and thunderstorms. Lows in the upper 70s. South winds around 5 miles per hour. Chance of rain 20%. Saturday, mostly cloudy. A slight chance of showers with isolated thunderstorms in the morning. Hot with highs in the mid-90s. Southwest winds around 5 miles per hour. Chance of rain 20%. Saturday night, partly cloudy. Lows in the upper 70s. Southwest winds around 5 miles per hour. Sunday, partly cloudy. Hot with highs in the upper 90s. Southwest winds around 5 miles per hour. Heat index values up to 105 in the afternoon. Sunday night, mostly clear. Lows in the upper 70s. Southwest winds around 5 miles per hour. Monday, mostly sunny. Hot with highs in the upper 90s. Heat index values up to 105 in the afternoon. Monday night, mostly clear. Lows in the upper 70s. Tuesday, mostly sunny. Hot with highs around 100. Heat index values up to 105 in the afternoon. Tuesday night, mostly clear. Lows in the upper 70s. Wednesday, mostly sunny. Hot with highs around 100. Heat index values up to 110 in the afternoon.
Wednesday night, mostly clear. Lows in the upper 70s. Thursday, partly cloudy. Hot with highs in the upper 90s. Heat index values up to 110 in the afternoon. Thursday night, mostly clear. Lows in the upper 70s. Friday, partly cloudy. Hot with highs in the upper 90s. Heat index values up to 105 in the afternoon. 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Be sure to follow us on Facebook. Here's a look at local weather conditions as of midnight. At the top of the hour, skies were partly cloudy in Shreveport. The temperature was 84 degrees at the regional airport. The dew point was 73, making the relative humidity 70%. Winds were south at 9 miles an hour. The pressure was 30.04 inches and rising. The report from Bossier City was not available. And in downtown Shreveport, skies were partly cloudy. The temperature was 87 degrees. And winds were south at 10 miles an hour. Once again in Shreveport, it was 84 degrees with partly cloudy skies at midnight. Around the local area at midnight, in Texarkana, partly cloudy and 84. Wind southeast at 5 miles an hour. El Dorado, mostly cloudy and 79. Wind calm. Monroe, clear and 83. Wind south at 5 miles an hour. Natchitoches, clear and 81. Wind calm. Marshall, clear and 81. Wind south at 3 miles an hour. And at Longview, clear and 82 degrees. Wind south at 9 miles an hour. Elsewhere across the four-state area, over at Dallas, partly cloudy and 87. Oklahoma City, partly cloudy and 77. Little Rock, partly cloudy and 79. Jackson, Mississippi, partly cloudy and 80. Baton Rouge, mostly cloudy and 82. And at Houston, partly cloudy and 83 degrees. 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Now let's check on your local forecast. Tonight, mostly cloudy this evening, then becoming partly cloudy. A slight chance of showers and thunderstorms. Lows in the upper 70s. South winds around 5 miles per hour. Chance of rain 20%. Saturday, mostly cloudy. A slight chance of showers with isolated thunderstorms in the morning. Hot with highs in the mid-90s. Southwest winds around 5 miles per hour. Chance of rain 20%. Saturday night, partly cloudy. Lows in the upper 70s. Southwest winds around 5 miles per hour. Sunday, partly cloudy. Hot with highs in the upper 90s. Southwest winds around 5 miles per hour. Heat index values up to 105 in the afternoon. Sunday night, mostly clear. Lows in the upper 70s. Southwest winds around 5 miles per hour. Monday, mostly sunny. Hot with highs in the upper 90s. Heat index values up to 105 in the afternoon. Monday night, mostly clear. Lows in the upper 70s. Tuesday, mostly sunny. Hot with highs around 100. Heat index values up to 105 in the afternoon. Tuesday night, mostly clear. Lows in the upper 70s. Wednesday, mostly sunny. Hot with highs around 100.
heat index values up to 110 in the afternoon. Wednesday night, mostly clear. Lows in the upper 70s. Thursday, partly cloudy. Hot with highs in the upper 90s. Heat index values up to 110 in the afternoon. Thursday night, mostly clear. Lows in the upper 70s. Friday, partly cloudy. Hot with highs in the upper 90s. Heat index values up to 105 in the afternoon. 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Be sure to follow us on Facebook. Here's a look at local weather conditions as of midnight. At the top of the hour, skies were partly cloudy in Shreveport. The temperature was 84 degrees at the regional airport. The dew point was 73, making the relative humidity 70%. Winds were south at 9 miles an hour. The pressure was 30.04 inches and rising. The report from Bossier City was not available. And in downtown Shreveport, skies were partly cloudy. The temperature was 87 degrees. And winds were south at 10 miles an hour. Once again in Shreveport, it was 84 degrees with partly cloudy skies at midnight. Around the local area at midnight, in Texarkana, partly cloudy and 84. Wind southeast at 5 miles an hour. El Dorado, mostly cloudy and 79. Wind calm. Monroe, clear and 83. Wind south at 5 miles an hour. Natchitoches, clear and 81. Wind calm. Marshall, clear and 81. Wind south at 3 miles an hour. And at Longview, clear and 82 degrees. Wind south at 9 miles an hour. Elsewhere across the four-state area, over at Dallas, partly cloudy and 87. Oklahoma City, partly cloudy and 77. Little Rock, partly cloudy and 79. Jackson, Mississippi, partly cloudy and 80. Baton Rouge, mostly cloudy and 82. And at Houston, partly cloudy and 83 degrees. For the most current information, check us out on the web at www.weather.gov/SHP. Now let's check on your local forecast. Tonight, mostly cloudy this evening, then becoming partly cloudy. A slight chance of showers and thunderstorms. Lows in the upper 70s. South winds around 5 miles per hour. Chance of rain 20%. Saturday, mostly cloudy. A slight chance of showers with isolated thunderstorms in the morning. Hot with highs in the mid-90s. Southwest winds around 5 miles per hour. Chance of rain 20%. Saturday night, partly cloudy. Lows in the upper 70s. Southwest winds around 5 miles per hour. Sunday, partly cloudy. Hot with highs in the upper 90s. Southwest winds around 5 miles per hour. Heat index values up to 105 in the afternoon. Sunday night, mostly clear. Lows in the upper 70s. Southwest winds around 5 miles per hour. Monday, mostly sunny. Hot with highs in the upper 90s. Heat index values up to 105 in the afternoon. Monday night, mostly clear. Lows in the upper 70s. Tuesday, mostly sunny. Hot with highs around 100. Heat index values up to 105 in the afternoon. Tuesday night, mostly clear. Lows in the upper 70s. Wednesday, mostly sunny. Hot with highs around 100. Heat index values up to 110 in the afternoon. Wednesday night, mostly clear. Lows in the upper 70s. Thursday, partly cloudy. Hot with highs in the upper 90s. Heat index values up to 110 in the afternoon. Thursday night, mostly clear. Lows in the upper 70s. Friday, partly cloudy.
hot with highs in the upper 90s. Heat index values up to 105 in the afternoon. 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Be sure to follow us on Facebook. Here's a look at local weather conditions as of 1 a.m. At the top of the hour, skies were clear in Shreveport. The temperature was 82 degrees at the regional airport. The dew point was 75, making the relative humidity 78%. Winds were southwest at 7 miles an hour. The pressure was 30.05 inches and rising. The report from Bossier City was not available. And in downtown Shreveport, skies were clear. The temperature was 85 degrees. And winds were southwest at 8 miles an hour, gusting to 17. Once again in Shreveport, it was 82 degrees with clear skies at 1 a.m. Around the local area at 1 a.m., in Texarkana, partly cloudy and 86. Wind south at 8 miles an hour. El Dorado, cloudy and 80. Wind south at 3 miles an hour. At Monroe, it was clear. Visibility 10 miles. Temperature was 82 degrees, dew point 77. And the pressure was 30.06 inches and rising. Nutqvitish, clear and 80. Wind calm. Marshall, clear and 80. Wind south at 6 miles an hour. And at Longview, clear and 82 degrees. Wind south at 9 miles an hour. Elsewhere across the four-state area, over at Dallas, partly cloudy and 87. Oklahoma City, mostly cloudy and 79. Little Rock, mostly cloudy and 78. Jackson, Mississippi, partly cloudy and 80. Baton Rouge, mostly cloudy and 80. And at Houston, partly cloudy and 82 degrees. For the most current information, check us out on the web at www.weather.gov/sht. Now let's check on your local forecast. Rest of tonight, mostly cloudy with a slight chance of showers and thunderstorms. Some thunderstorms may produce heavy rainfall. Near steady temperature around 80. Southwest winds around 5 miles per hour. Chance of rain 20%. Saturday, mostly cloudy in the morning, then clearing. A slight chance of showers and thunderstorms. Some thunderstorms may produce heavy rainfall. Hot with highs in the mid-90s. Southwest winds around 5 miles per hour. Chance of rain 20%. Saturday night, mostly clear. Lows in the upper 70s. South winds around 5 miles per hour. Sunday, partly cloudy. Hot with highs in the mid-90s. Southwest winds around 5 miles per hour. Sunday night, mostly clear. Lows in the upper 70s. Southwest winds around 5 miles per hour. Monday, mostly sunny. Hot with highs in the upper 90s. Heat index values up to 105 in the afternoon. Monday night, mostly clear. Lows in the upper 70s. Tuesday, mostly sunny. Hot with highs in the upper 90s. Heat index values up to 105 in the afternoon. Tuesday night, mostly clear. Lows in the upper 70s. Wednesday, partly cloudy. Hot with highs in the upper 90s. Heat index values up to 110 in the afternoon. Wednesday night, partly cloudy. Lows in the upper 70s. Thursday, partly cloudy. A slight chance of showers and thunderstorms in the afternoon. Hot with highs in the upper 90s. Chance of rain 20%. Heat index values up to 105 in the afternoon. Thursday night, partly cloudy. Lows in the upper 70s. Friday, partly cloudy with a slight chance of showers. A slight chance of thunderstorms in the afternoon. Hot with highs in the upper 90s. Chance of rain 20%.
Heat index values up to 105 in the afternoon. Here is your area's open water boating forecast. Wind gusts may be higher. Rest of tonight, partly cloudy with a 20% chance of showers and thunderstorms. Some thunderstorms may produce heavy rainfall after midnight. Highs in the mid-90s. Lows in the upper 70s. Southwest winds 10 to 15 miles per hour. Heat index readings 103 to 106. Sunday, mostly sunny. Highs in the mid-90s. Southwest winds 10 to 15 miles per hour. Heat index readings 105 to 108. Sunday night, mostly clear. Lows in the upper 70s. Southwest winds 10 to 15 miles per hour. Heat index readings 102 to 105. Monday, mostly sunny. Highs in the upper 90s. Southwest winds 10 to 15 miles per hour. Monday night, mostly clear. Lows in the upper 70s. Southwest winds 10 to 15 miles per hour. Tuesday, mostly sunny. Highs around 100. Tuesday night, mostly clear. Lows in the upper 70s. Wednesday, partly cloudy. Highs around 100. Wednesday night, partly cloudy. Lows in the upper 70s. Thursday, partly cloudy. A 20% chance of showers and thunderstorms in the afternoon. Highs in the upper 90s. Thursday night, partly cloudy. Lows in the upper 70s. Friday, partly cloudy. Slight chance of showers in the morning, then a slight chance of showers and thunderstorms in the afternoon. Highs in the upper 90s. Chance of precipitation 20%. Friday night, partly cloudy. Lows in the upper 70s. Saturday, partly cloudy. Slight chance of showers in the morning, then a slight chance of showers and thunderstorms in the afternoon. Highs in the upper 90s. Chance of precipitation 20%. 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Be sure to follow us on Facebook. Here's a look at local weather conditions as of 1 a.m. At the top of the hour, skies were clear in Shreveport. The temperature was 82 degrees at the regional airport. The dew point was 75, making the relative humidity 78%. Winds were southwest at 7 miles an hour. The pressure was 30.05 inches and rising. The report from Bossier City was not available. And in downtown Shreveport, skies were clear. The temperature was 85 degrees. And winds were southwest at 8 miles an hour, gusting to 17. Once again in Shreveport, it was 82 degrees with clear skies at 1 a.m. Around the local area at 1 a.m., in Texarkana, partly cloudy and 86. Wind south at 8 miles an hour. El Dorado, cloudy and 80. Wind south at 3 miles an hour. At Monroe, it was clear. Visibility 10 miles. Temperature was 82 degrees, dew point 77. And the pressure was 30.06 inches and rising. Natchitoches, clear and 80. Wind calm. Marshall, clear and 80. Wind south at 6 miles an hour. And at Longview, clear and 82 degrees. Wind south at 9 miles an hour. Elsewhere across the four-state area, over at Dallas, partly cloudy and 87. Oklahoma City, mostly cloudy and 79.
Little Rock, mostly cloudy and 78. Jackson, Mississippi, partly cloudy and 80. Baton Rouge, mostly cloudy and 80. And at Houston, partly cloudy and 82 degrees. For the most current information, check us out on the web at www.weather.gov/sht. Now let's check on your local forecast. Rest of tonight, mostly cloudy with a slight chance of showers and thunderstorms. Some thunderstorms may produce heavy rainfall. Near steady temperature around 80. Southwest winds around 5 miles per hour. Chance of rain 20%. Saturday, mostly cloudy in the morning, then clearing. A slight chance of showers and thunderstorms. Some thunderstorms may produce heavy rainfall. Hot with highs in the mid-90s. Southwest winds around 5 miles per hour. Chance of rain 20%. Saturday night, mostly clear. Lows in the upper 70s. South winds around 5 miles per hour. Sunday, partly cloudy. Hot with highs in the mid-90s. Southwest winds around 5 miles per hour. Sunday night, mostly clear. Lows in the upper 70s. Southwest winds around 5 miles per hour. Monday, mostly sunny. Hot with highs in the upper 90s. Heat index values up to 105 in the afternoon. Monday night, mostly clear. Lows in the upper 70s. Tuesday, mostly sunny. Hot with highs in the upper 90s. Heat index values up to 105 in the afternoon. Tuesday night, mostly clear. Lows in the upper 70s. Wednesday, partly cloudy. Hot with highs in the upper 90s. Heat index values up to 110 in the afternoon. Wednesday night, partly cloudy. Lows in the upper 70s. Thursday, partly cloudy. A slight chance of showers and thunderstorms in the afternoon. Hot with highs in the upper 90s. Chance of rain 20%. Heat index values up to 105 in the afternoon. Thursday night, partly cloudy. Lows in the upper 70s. Friday, partly cloudy with a slight chance of showers. A slight chance of thunderstorms in the afternoon. Hot with highs in the upper 90s. Chance of rain 20%. Heat index values up to 105 in the afternoon. 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Be sure to follow us on Facebook. Here's a look at local weather conditions as of 1 a.m. At the top of the hour, skies were clear in Shreveport. The temperature was 82 degrees at the regional airport. The dew point was 75, making the relative humidity 78%. Winds were southwest at 7 miles an hour. The pressure was 30.05 inches and rising. The report from Bossier City was not available. And in downtown Shreveport, skies were clear. The temperature was 85 degrees. And winds were southwest at 8 miles an hour, gusting to 17. Once again in Shreveport, it was 82 degrees with clear skies at 1 a.m. Around the local area at 1 a.m., in Texarkana, partly cloudy and 86. Wind south at 8 miles an hour. El Dorado, cloudy and 80. Wind south at 3 miles an hour. At Monroe, it was clear. Visibility 10 miles. Temperature was 82 degrees, dew point 77. And the pressure was 30.06 inches and rising. Natchitoches, clear and 80. Wind calm. Marshall, clear and 80. Wind south at 6 miles an hour. And at Longview, clear and 82 degrees. Wind south at 9 miles an hour. Elsewhere across the four-state area, over at Dallas, partly cloudy and 87. Oklahoma City, mostly cloudy and 79. Little Rock, mostly cloudy and 78.
Jackson, Mississippi, partly cloudy and 80. Baton Rouge, mostly cloudy and 80. And at Houston, partly cloudy and 82 degrees. For the most current information, check us out on the web at www.weather.gov/sht. Here is your area's open water boating forecast. Wind gusts may be higher. Rest of tonight, partly cloudy with a 20% chance of showers and thunderstorms. Some thunderstorms may produce heavy rainfall after midnight. Highs in the mid-90s. Lows in the upper 70s. Southwest winds 10 to 15 miles per hour. Heat index readings 103 to 106. Sunday, mostly sunny. Highs in the mid-90s. Southwest winds 10 to 15 miles per hour. Heat index readings 105 to 108. Sunday night, mostly clear. Lows in the upper 70s. Southwest winds 10 to 15 miles per hour. Heat index readings 102 to 105. Monday, mostly sunny. Highs in the upper 90s. Southwest winds 10 to 15 miles per hour. Monday night, mostly clear. Lows in the upper 70s. Southwest winds 10 to 15 miles per hour. Tuesday, mostly sunny. Highs around 100. Tuesday night, mostly clear. Lows in the upper 70s. Wednesday, partly cloudy. Highs around 100. Wednesday night, partly cloudy. Lows in the upper 70s. Thursday, partly cloudy. A 20% chance of showers and thunderstorms in the afternoon. Highs in the upper 90s. Thursday night, partly cloudy. Lows in the upper 70s. Friday, partly cloudy. Slight chance of showers in the morning, then a slight chance of showers and thunderstorms in the afternoon. Highs in the upper 90s. Chance of precipitation 20%. Friday night, partly cloudy. Lows in the upper 70s. Saturday, partly cloudy. Slight chance of showers in the morning, then a slight chance of showers and thunderstorms in the afternoon. Highs in the upper 90s. Chance of precipitation 20%. Now let's check on your local forecast. Rest of tonight, mostly cloudy with a slight chance of showers and thunderstorms. Some thunderstorms may produce heavy rainfall. Near steady temperature around 80. Southwest winds around 5 miles per hour. Chance of rain 20%. Saturday, mostly cloudy in the morning, then clearing. A slight chance of showers and thunderstorms. Some thunderstorms may produce heavy rainfall. A slight chance of showers and thunderstorms. Some thunderstorms may produce heavy rainfall. Hot with highs in the mid-90s. Southwest winds around 5 miles per hour. Chance of rain 20%. Saturday night, mostly clear. Lows in the upper 70s. South winds around 5 miles per hour. Sunday, partly cloudy. Hot with highs in the mid-90s. Southwest winds around 5 miles per hour. Sunday night, mostly clear. Lows in the upper 70s. Southwest winds around 5 miles per hour. Monday, mostly sunny. Hot with highs in the upper 90s. Heat index values up to 105 in the afternoon. Monday night, mostly clear. Lows in the upper 70s. Tuesday, mostly sunny. Hot with highs in the upper 90s. Heat index values up to 105 in the afternoon. Tuesday night, mostly clear. Lows in the upper 70s. Wednesday, partly cloudy. Hot with highs in the upper 90s. Heat index values up to 110 in the afternoon. Wednesday night, partly cloudy. Lows in the upper 70s. Thursday, partly cloudy. A slight chance of showers and thunderstorms in the afternoon. Hot with highs in the upper 90s. Chance of rain 20%.
heat index values up to 105 in the afternoon.

Thursday night, partly cloudy. Lows in the upper 70s. Friday, partly cloudy with a slight chance of showers. A slight chance of thunderstorms in the afternoon. Hot with highs in the upper 90s. Chance of rain 20%. Heat index values up to 105 in the afternoon. 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Be sure to follow us on Facebook. Here's a look at local weather conditions as of 1 a.m. At the top of the hour, skies were clear in Shreveport. The temperature was 82 degrees at the regional airport. The dew point was 75, making the relative humidity 78%. Winds were southwest at 7 miles an hour. The pressure was 30.05 inches and rising. The report from Bossier City was not available. And in downtown Shreveport, skies were clear. The temperature was 85 degrees. And winds were southwest at 8 miles an hour, gusting to 17. Once again in Shreveport, it was 82 degrees with clear skies at 1 a.m. Around the local area at 1 a.m., in Texarkana, partly cloudy and 86. Wind south at 8 miles an hour. El Dorado, cloudy and 80. Wind south at 3 miles an hour. At Monroe, it was clear. Visibility 10 miles. Temperature was 82 degrees, dew point 77. And the pressure was 30.06 inches and rising. Nutqvitch, clear and 80. Wind calm. Marshall, clear and 80. Wind south at 6 miles an hour. And at Longview, clear and 82 degrees. Wind south at 9 miles an hour. Elsewhere across the four-state area, over at Dallas, partly cloudy and 87. Oklahoma City, mostly cloudy and 79. Little Rock, mostly cloudy and 78. Jackson, Mississippi, partly cloudy and 80. Baton Rouge, mostly cloudy and 80. And at Houston, partly cloudy and 82 degrees. For the most current information, check us out on the web at www.weather.gov/sht. 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Now let's check on your local forecast. Rest of tonight, mostly cloudy with a slight chance of showers and thunderstorms. Some thunderstorms may produce heavy rainfall. Near steady temperature around 80. Southwest winds around 5 miles per hour. Chance of rain 20%. Saturday, mostly cloudy in the morning, then clearing. A slight chance of showers and thunderstorms. Some thunderstorms may produce heavy rainfall. Hot with highs in the mid-90s. Southwest winds around 5 miles per hour. Chance of rain 20%. Saturday night, mostly clear. Lows in the upper 70s. South winds around 5 miles per hour. Sunday, partly cloudy. Hot with highs in the mid-90s. Southwest winds around 5 miles per hour. Sunday night, mostly clear. Lows in the upper 70s. Southwest winds around 5 miles per hour. Monday, mostly sunny. Hot with highs in the upper 90s. Heat index values up to 105 in the afternoon. Monday night, mostly clear. Lows in the upper 70s. Tuesday, mostly sunny. Hot with highs in the upper 90s. Heat index values up to 105 in the afternoon. Tuesday night, mostly clear. Lows in the upper 70s. Wednesday, partly cloudy. Hot with highs in

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Be sure to follow us on Facebook. Here's a look at local weather conditions as of 1 a.m. At the top of the hour, skies were clear in Shreveport. The temperature was 82 degrees at the regional airport. The dew point was 75, making the relative humidity 78%. Winds were southwest at 7 miles an hour. The pressure was 30.05 inches and rising. The report from Bossier City was not available. And in downtown Shreveport, skies were clear. The temperature was 85 degrees. And winds were southwest at 8 miles an hour, gusting to 17. Once again in Shreveport, it was 82 degrees with clear skies at 1 a.m. Around the local area at 1 a.m., in Texarkana, partly cloudy and 86. Wind south at 8 miles an hour. El Dorado, cloudy and 80. Wind south at 3 miles an hour. At Monroe, it was clear. Visibility 10 miles. Temperature was 82 degrees, dew point 77. And the pressure was 30.06 inches and rising. Nyckelish, clear and 80. Wind calm. Marshall, clear and 80. Wind south at 6 miles an hour. And at Longview, clear and 82 degrees. Wind south at 9 miles an hour. Elsewhere across the four-state area, over at Dallas, partly cloudy and 87. Oklahoma City, mostly cloudy and 79. Little Rock, mostly cloudy and 78. Jackson, Mississippi, partly cloudy and 80. Baton Rouge, mostly cloudy and 80. And at Houston, partly cloudy and 82 degrees. For the most current information, check us out on the web at www.weather.gov/sht. Now let's check on your local forecast. Rest of tonight, mostly cloudy with a slight chance of showers and thunderstorms. Some thunderstorms may produce heavy rainfall. Near steady temperature around 80. Southwest winds around 5 miles per hour. Chance of rain 20%. Saturday, mostly cloudy in the morning, then clearing. A slight chance of showers and thunderstorms. Some thunderstorms may produce heavy rainfall. Hot with highs in the mid-90s. Southwest winds around 5 miles per hour. Chance of rain 20%. Saturday night, mostly clear. Lows in the upper 70s. South winds around 5 miles per hour. Sunday, partly cloudy. Hot with highs in the mid-90s. Southwest winds around 5 miles per hour. Sunday night, mostly clear. Lows in the upper 70s. Southwest winds around 5 miles per hour. Monday, mostly sunny. Hot with highs in the upper 90s. Heat index values up to 105 in the afternoon. Monday night, mostly clear. Lows in the upper 70s. Tuesday, mostly sunny. Hot with highs in the upper 90s. Heat index values up to 105 in the afternoon. Tuesday night, mostly clear. Lows in the upper 70s. Wednesday, partly cloudy. Hot with highs in the upper 90s. Heat index values up to 110 in the afternoon. Wednesday night, partly cloudy. Lows in the upper 70s. Thursday, partly cloudy. A slight chance of showers and thunderstorms in the afternoon. Hot with highs in the upper 90s. Chance of rain 20%. Heat index values up to 105 in the afternoon. Thursday night, partly cloudy. Lows in the upper 70s. Friday, partly cloudy with a slight chance of showers. A slight chance of thunderstorms in the afternoon. Hot with highs in the upper 90s. Chance of rain 20%. Heat index values up to 105 in the afternoon. You're

0: 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Be sure to follow us on Facebook. Here's a look at local weather conditions as of 1 a.m. At the top of the hour, skies were clear in Shreveport. There was 82 degrees at the regional airport. The dew point was 75, making the relative humidity 78%. Winds were southwest at 7 miles an hour. The pressure was 30.05 inches and rising. The report from Bossier City was not available. And in downtown Shreveport, skies were clear. The temperature was 85 degrees. And winds were southwest at 8 miles an hour, gusting to 17. Once again in Shreveport, it was 82 degrees with clear skies at 1 a.m. Around the local area at 1 a.m., in Texarkana, partly cloudy and 86. Wind south at 8 miles an hour. El Dorado, cloudy and 80. Wind south at 3 miles an hour. At Monroe, it was clear. Visibility 10 miles. Temperature was 82 degrees, dew point 77. And the pressure was 30.06 inches and rising. Natchitoches, clear and 80. Wind calm. Marshall, clear and 80. Wind south at 6 miles an hour. And at Longview, clear and 82 degrees. Wind south at 9 miles an hour. Elsewhere across the four-state area, over at Dallas, partly cloudy and 87. Oklahoma City, mostly cloudy and 79. Little Rock, mostly cloudy and 78. Jackson, Mississippi, partly cloudy and 80. Baton Rouge, mostly cloudy and 80. And at Houston, partly cloudy and 82 degrees. For the most current information, check us out on the web at www.weather.gov/SHP. Now let's check on your local forecast. Rest of tonight, mostly cloudy with a slight chance of showers and thunderstorms. Some thunderstorms may produce heavy rainfall. Near steady temperature around 80. Southwest winds around 5 miles per hour. Chance of rain 20%. Saturday, mostly cloudy in the morning, then clearing. A slight chance of showers and thunderstorms. Some thunderstorms may produce heavy rainfall. Hot with highs in the mid-90s. Southwest winds around 5 miles per hour. Chance of rain 20%. Saturday night, mostly clear. Lows in the upper 70s. South winds around 5 miles per hour. Sunday, partly cloudy. Hot with highs in the mid-90s. Southwest winds around 5 miles per hour. Sunday night, mostly clear. Lows in the upper 70s. Southwest winds around 5 miles per hour. Monday, mostly sunny. Hot with highs in the upper 90s. Heat index values up to 105 in the afternoon. Monday night, mostly clear. Lows in the upper 70s. Tuesday, mostly sunny. Hot with highs in the upper 90s. Heat index values up to 105 in the afternoon. Tuesday night, mostly clear. Lows in the upper 70s. Wednesday, partly cloudy. Hot with highs in the upper 90s. Heat index values up to 110 in the afternoon. Wednesday night, partly cloudy. Lows in the upper 70s. Thursday, partly cloudy. A slight chance of showers and thunderstorms in the afternoon. Hot with highs in the upper 90s. Chance of rain 20%. Heat index values up to 105 in the afternoon. Thursday night, partly cloudy. Lows in the upper 70s. Friday, partly cloudy with a slight chance of showers. A slight chance of thunderstorms in the afternoon. Hot with highs in the upper 90s. Chance of rain 20%. Heat index values up to 105 in the afternoon. 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Be sure to follow us on Facebook. Here's a look at local weather conditions as of 1 a.m. At the top of the hour, skies were clear in Shreveport. The temperature was 82 degrees at the regional airport. The dew point was 75, making the relative humidity 78%. Winds were southwest at 7 miles an hour. The pressure was 30.05 inches and rising. The report from Bossier City was not available. And in downtown Shreveport, skies were clear. The temperature was 85 degrees. And winds were southwest at 8 miles an hour, gusting to 17. Once again in Shreveport, it was 82 degrees with clear skies at 1 a.m. Around the local area at 1 a.m., in Texarkana, partly cloudy and 86. Wind south at 8 miles an hour. El Dorado, cloudy and 80. Wind south at 3 miles an hour. At Monroe, it was clear. Visibility 10 miles. Temperature was 82 degrees, dew point 77. And the pressure was 30.06 inches and rising. Nutqvitchee, clear and 80. Wind calm. Marshall, clear and 80. Wind south at 6 miles an hour. And at Longview, clear and 82 degrees. Wind south at 9 miles an hour. Elsewhere across the four-state area, over at Dallas, partly cloudy and 87. Oklahoma City, mostly cloudy and 79. Little Rock, mostly cloudy and 78. Jackson, Mississippi, partly cloudy and 80. Baton Rouge, mostly cloudy and 80. And at Houston, partly cloudy and 82 degrees. For the most current information, check us out on the web at www.weather.gov/sht. 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Now let's check on your local forecast. Rest of tonight, mostly cloudy with a slight chance of showers and thunderstorms. Some thunderstorms may produce heavy rainfall. Near steady temperature around 80. Southwest winds around 5 miles per hour. Chance of rain 20%. Saturday, mostly cloudy in the morning, then clearing. A slight chance of showers and thunderstorms. Some thunderstorms may produce heavy rainfall. Hot with highs in the mid-90s. Southwest winds around 5 miles per hour. Chance of rain 20%. Saturday night, mostly clear. Lows in the upper 70s. South winds around 5 miles per hour. Sunday, partly cloudy. Hot with highs in the mid-90s. Southwest winds around 5 miles per hour. Sunday night, mostly clear. Lows in the upper 70s. Southwest winds around 5 miles per hour. Monday, mostly sunny. Hot with highs in the upper 90s. Heat index values up to 105 in the afternoon. Monday night, mostly clear. Lows in the upper 70s. Tuesday, mostly sunny. Hot with highs in the upper 90s. Heat index values up to 105 in the afternoon. Tuesday night, mostly clear. Lows in the upper 70s. Wednesday, partly cloudy. Hot with highs in the upper 90s. Heat index values up to 110 in the afternoon. Wednesday night, partly cloudy. Lows in the upper 70s. Thursday, partly cloudy. A slight chance of showers and thunderstorms in the afternoon. Hot with highs in the upper 90s. Chance of rain 20%. heat index values up to 105 in the afternoon. Thursday night, partly cloudy. Lows in the upper 70s. Friday, partly cloudy with a slight chance of showers. A slight chance of thunderstorms in the afternoon. Hot with highs in the upper 90s. Chance of rain 20%. Heat index values up to 105 in the afternoon. 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Be sure to follow us on Facebook. Here's a look at local weather conditions as of 1 a.m. At the top of the hour, skies were clear in Shreveport. The temperature was 82 degrees at the regional airport. The dew point was 75, making the relative humidity 78%. Winds were southwest at 7 miles an hour. The pressure was 30.05 inches and rising. The report from Bossier City was not available. And in downtown Shreveport, skies were clear. The temperature was 85 degrees. And winds were southwest at 8 miles an hour, gusting to 17. Once again in Shreveport, it was 82 degrees with clear skies at 1 a.m. Around the local area at 1 a.m., in Texarkana, partly cloudy and 86. Wind south at 8 miles an hour. El Dorado, cloudy and 80. Wind south at 3 miles an hour. At Monroe, it was clear. Visibility 10 miles. Temperature was 82 degrees, dew point 77. And the pressure was 30.06 inches and rising. Natchitoches, clear and 80. Wind calm. Marshall, clear and 80. Wind south at 6 miles an hour. And at Longview, clear and 82 degrees. Wind south at 9 miles an hour. Elsewhere across the four-state area, over at Dallas, partly cloudy and 87. Oklahoma City, mostly cloudy and 79. Little Rock, mostly cloudy and 78. Jackson, Mississippi, partly cloudy and 80. Baton Rouge, mostly cloudy and 80. And at Houston, partly cloudy and 82 degrees. For the most current information, check us out on the web at www.weather.gov/sht. Now let's check on your local forecast. Rest of tonight, mostly cloudy with a slight chance of showers and thunderstorms. Some thunderstorms may produce heavy rainfall. Near steady temperature around 80. Southwest winds around 5 miles per hour. Chance of rain 20%. Saturday, mostly cloudy in the morning, then clearing. A slight chance of showers and thunderstorms. Some thunderstorms may produce heavy rainfall. Hot with highs in the mid-90s. Southwest winds around 5 miles per hour. Chance of rain 20%. Saturday night, mostly clear. Lows in the upper 70s. South winds around 5 miles per hour. Sunday, partly cloudy. Hot with highs in the mid-90s. Southwest winds around 5 miles per hour. Sunday night, mostly clear. Lows in the upper 70s. Southwest winds around 5 miles per hour. Monday, mostly sunny. Hot with highs in the upper 90s. Heat index values up to 105 in the afternoon. Monday night, mostly clear. Lows in the upper 70s. Tuesday, mostly sunny. Hot with highs in the upper 90s. Heat index values up to 105 in the afternoon. Tuesday night, mostly clear. Lows in the upper 70s. Wednesday, partly cloudy. Hot with highs in the upper 90s. Heat index values up to 110 in the afternoon. Wednesday night, partly cloudy. Lows in the upper 70s. Thursday, partly cloudy. A slight chance of showers and thunderstorms in the afternoon. Hot with highs in the upper 90s. Chance of rain 20%. heat index values up to 105 in the afternoon. Thursday night, partly cloudy. Lows in the upper 70s. Friday, partly cloudy with a slight chance of showers. A slight chance of thunderstorms in the afternoon. Hot with highs in the upper 90s. Chance of rain 20%. Heat index values up to 105 in the afternoon. Here is your area's open water boating forecast. Wind gusts may be higher. Rest of tonight, partly cloudy with a 20% chance of showers and thunderstorms. Some thunderstorms may produce heavy rainfall after midnight. Highs in the mid-90s. Lows in the upper 70s. Southwest winds 10 to 15 miles per hour. Heat index readings 103 to 106. Sunday, mostly sunny. Highs in the mid-90s. Southwest winds 10 to 15 miles per hour. Heat index readings 105 to 108. Sunday night, mostly clear. Lows in the upper 70s. Southwest winds 10 to 15 miles per hour. Heat index readings 102 to 105. Monday, mostly sunny. Highs in the upper 90s. Southwest winds 10 to 15 miles per hour. Monday night, mostly clear. Lows in the upper 70s. Southwest winds 10 to 15 miles per hour. Tuesday, mostly sunny. Highs around 100. Tuesday night, mostly clear. Lows in the upper 70s. Wednesday, partly cloudy. Highs around 100. Wednesday night, partly cloudy. Lows in the upper 70s. Thursday, partly cloudy. A 20% chance of showers and thunderstorms in the afternoon. Highs in the upper 90s. Thursday night, partly cloudy. Lows in the upper 70s. Friday, partly cloudy. Slight chance of showers in the morning, then a slight chance of showers and thunderstorms in the afternoon. Highs in the upper 90s. Chance of precipitation 20%. Friday night, partly cloudy. Lows in the upper 70s. Saturday, partly cloudy. Slight chance of showers in the morning, then a slight chance of showers and thunderstorms in the afternoon. Highs in the upper 90s. Chance of precipitation 20%. 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Be sure to follow us on Facebook. Here's a look at local weather conditions as of 1 a.m. At the top of the hour, skies were clear in Shreveport. The temperature was 82 degrees at the regional airport. The dew point was 75, making the relative humidity 78%. Winds were southwest at 7 miles an hour. The pressure was 30.05 inches and rising. The report from Bossier City was not available. And in downtown Shreveport, skies were clear. The temperature was 85 degrees. And winds were southwest at 8 miles an hour, gusting to 17. Once again in Shreveport, it was 82 degrees with clear skies at 1 a.m. Around the local area at 1 a.m., in Texarkana, partly cloudy and 86. Wind south at 8 miles an hour. El Dorado, cloudy and 80. Wind south at 3 miles an hour. At Monroe, it was clear. Visibility 10 miles. Temperature was 82 degrees, dew point 77. And the pressure was 30.06 inches and rising. Nacogdoches, clear and 80. Wind calm. Marshall, clear and 80. Wind south at 6 miles an hour. And at Longview, clear and 82 degrees. Wind south at 9 miles an hour. Elsewhere across the four-state area, over at Dallas, partly cloudy and 87. Oklahoma City, mostly cloudy and 79. Little Rock, mostly cloudy and 78. Jackson, Mississippi, partly cloudy and 80. Baton Rouge, mostly cloudy and 80. And at Houston, partly cloudy and 82 degrees. For the most current information, check us out on the web at www.weather.gov/SHP. Now let's check on your local forecast. Rest of tonight, mostly cloudy with a slight chance of showers and thunderstorms. Some thunderstorms may produce heavy rainfall. Near steady temperature around 80. Southwest winds around 5 miles per hour. Chance of rain 20%. Saturday, mostly cloudy in the morning, then clearing. A slight chance of showers and thunderstorms. Some thunderstorms may produce heavy rainfall. Hot with highs in the mid-90s. Southwest winds around 5 miles per hour. Chance of rain 20%. Saturday night, mostly clear. Lows in the upper 70s. South winds around 5 miles per hour. Sunday, partly cloudy. Hot with highs in the mid-90s. Southwest winds around 5 miles per hour. Sunday night, mostly clear. Lows in the upper 70s. Southwest winds around 5 miles per hour. Monday, mostly sunny. Hot with highs in the upper 90s. Heat index values up to 105 in the afternoon. Monday night, mostly clear. Lows in the upper 70s. Tuesday, mostly sunny. Hot with highs in the upper 90s. Heat index values up to 105 in the afternoon. Tuesday night, mostly clear. Lows in the upper 70s. Wednesday, partly cloudy. Hot with highs in the upper 90s. Heat index values up to 110 in the afternoon. Wednesday night, partly cloudy. Lows in the upper 70s. Thursday, partly cloudy. A slight chance of showers and thunderstorms in the afternoon. Hot with highs in the upper 90s. Chance of rain 20%. Heat index values up to 105 in the afternoon. Thursday night, partly cloudy. Lows in the upper 70s. Friday, partly cloudy with a slight chance of showers. A slight chance of thunderstorms in the afternoon. Hot with highs in the upper 90s. Chance of rain 20%. Heat index values up to 105 in the afternoon. 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Be sure to follow us on Facebook. Here's a look at local weather conditions as of 1 a.m. At the top of the hour, skies were clear in Shreveport. The temperature was 82 degrees at the regional airport. The dew point was 75, making the relative humidity 78%. Winds were southwest at 7 miles an hour. The pressure was 30.05 inches and rising. The report from Bossier City was not available. And in downtown Shreveport, skies were clear. The temperature was 85 degrees. And winds were southwest at 8 miles an hour, gusting to 17. Once again in Shreveport, it was 82 degrees with clear skies at 1 a.m. Around the local area at 1 a.m., in Texarkana, partly cloudy and 86. Wind south at 8 miles an hour. El Dorado, cloudy and 80. Wind south at 3 miles an hour. At Monroe, it was clear. Visibility 10 miles. Temperature was 82 degrees, dew point 77. And the pressure was 30.06 inches and rising. Natchitoches, clear and 80. Wind calm. Marshall, clear and 80. wind south at 6 miles an hour. And at Longview, clear and 82 degrees. Wind south at 9 miles an hour. Elsewhere across the four-state area, over at Dallas, partly cloudy and 87. Oklahoma City, mostly cloudy and 79. Little Rock, mostly cloudy and 78. Jackson, Mississippi, partly cloudy and 80. Baton Rouge, mostly cloudy and 80. And at Houston, partly cloudy and 82 degrees. For the most current information, check us out on the web at www.weather.gov/sht. Now let's check on your local forecast. Rest of tonight, mostly cloudy with a slight chance of showers and thunderstorms. Some thunderstorms may produce heavy rainfall. Near steady temperature around 80. Southwest winds around 5 miles per hour. Chance of rain 20%. Saturday, mostly cloudy in the morning, then clearing. A slight chance of showers and thunderstorms. Some thunderstorms may produce heavy rainfall. Hot with highs in the mid-90s. Southwest winds around 5 miles per hour. Chance of rain 20%. Saturday night, mostly clear. Lows in the upper 70s. South winds around 5 miles per hour. Sunday, partly cloudy. Hot with highs in the mid-90s. Southwest winds around 5 miles per hour. Sunday night, mostly clear. Lows in the upper 70s. Southwest winds around 5 miles per hour. Monday, mostly sunny. Hot with highs in the upper 90s. Heat index values up to 105 in the afternoon. Monday night, mostly clear. Lows in the upper 70s. Tuesday, mostly sunny. Hot with highs in the upper 90s. Heat index values up to 105 in the afternoon. Tuesday night, mostly clear. Lows in the upper 70s. Wednesday, partly cloudy. Hot with highs in the upper 90s. Heat index values up to 110 in the afternoon. Wednesday night, partly cloudy. Lows in the upper 70s. Thursday, partly cloudy. A slight chance of showers and thunderstorms in the afternoon. Hot with highs in the upper 90s. Chance of rain 20%. Heat index values up to 105 in the afternoon. Thursday night, partly cloudy. Lows in the upper 70s. Friday, partly cloudy with a slight chance of showers. A slight chance of thunderstorms in the afternoon. Hot with highs in the upper 90s. Chance of rain 20%. Heat index values up to 105 in the afternoon. 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Be sure to follow us on Facebook. Here's a look at local weather conditions as of 2 a.m. At the top of the hour, skies were partly cloudy in Shreveport. The temperature was 81 degrees at the regional airport. The dew point was 75, making the relative humidity 83%. Winds were southwest at 8 miles an hour. The pressure was 30.05 inches and steady. In Bossier City, at Barksdale Air Force Base, haze was reported, with a temperature of 84 degrees. The dew point was 74, making the relative humidity 72%. Winds were southwest at 7 miles an hour. The pressure was 30.04 inches and steady. And in downtown Shreveport, skies were clear. The temperature was 83 degrees. And winds were southwest at 10 miles an hour. Once again in Shreveport, it was 81 degrees with partly cloudy skies at 2 a.m. Around the local area at 2 a.m., in Texarkana, mostly cloudy and 85. Wind south at 8 miles an hour. El Dorado, cloudy and 80. Wind south at 6 miles an hour. Monroe, clear and 82. Wind southwest at 7 miles an hour. Nacogdoches, clear and 79. Windcomb. Marshall, clear and 78. Wind south at 5 miles an hour. And at Longview, clear and 81 degrees. Wind south at 9 miles an hour. Elsewhere across the four-state area, over at Dallas, partly cloudy and 86. Oklahoma City, partly cloudy and 78. Little Rock, mostly cloudy and 77. Jackson, Mississippi, partly cloudy and 79. Baton Rouge, partly cloudy and 80. And at Houston, partly cloudy and 81 degrees. For the most current information, check us out on the web at www.weather.gov/SHP. Now let's check on your local forecast. Rest of tonight, mostly cloudy with a slight chance of showers and thunderstorms. Some thunderstorms may produce heavy rainfall. Near steady temperature around 80. Southwest winds around 5 miles per hour. Chance of rain 20%. Saturday, mostly cloudy in the morning, then clearing. A slight chance of showers and thunderstorms. Some thunderstorms may produce heavy rainfall. Hot with highs in the mid-90s. Southwest winds around 5 miles per hour. Chance of rain 20%. Saturday night, mostly clear. Lows in the upper 70s. South winds around 5 miles per hour. Sunday, partly cloudy. Hot with highs in the mid-90s. Southwest winds around 5 miles per hour. Sunday night, mostly clear. Lows in the upper 70s. Southwest winds around 5 miles per hour. Monday, mostly sunny. Hot with highs in the upper 90s. Heat index values up to 105 in the afternoon. Monday night, mostly clear. Lows in the upper 70s. Tuesday, mostly sunny. Hot with highs in the upper 90s. Heat index values up to 105 in the afternoon. Tuesday night, mostly clear. Lows in the upper 70s. Wednesday, partly cloudy. Hot with highs in the upper 90s. Heat index values up to 110 in the afternoon. Wednesday night, partly cloudy. Lows in the upper 70s. Thursday, partly cloudy. A slight chance of showers and thunderstorms in the afternoon. Hot with highs in the upper 90s. Chance of rain 20%. Heat index values up to 105 in the afternoon. Thursday night, partly cloudy. Lows in the upper 70s. Friday, partly cloudy with a slight chance of showers. A slight chance of thunderstorms in the afternoon. Hot with highs in the upper 90s. Chance of rain 20%. Heat index values up to 105 in the afternoon. 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Be sure to follow us on Facebook. Here's a look at local weather conditions as of 2 a.m. At the top of the hour, skies were partly cloudy in Shreveport. The temperature was 81 degrees at the regional airport. The dew point was 75, making the relative humidity 83%. Winds were southwest at 8 miles an hour. The pressure was 30.05 inches and steady. In Bossier City, at Barksdale Air Force Base, haze was reported, with a temperature of 84 degrees. The dew point was 74, making the relative humidity 72%. Winds were southwest at 7 miles an hour. The pressure was 30.04 inches and steady. And in downtown Shreveport, skies were clear. The temperature was 83 degrees. And winds were southwest at 10 miles an hour. Once again in Shreveport, it was 81 degrees with partly cloudy skies at 2 a.m. Around the local area at 2 a.m., in Texarkana, mostly cloudy and 85. Wind south at 8 miles an hour. El Dorado, cloudy and 80. Wind south at 6 miles an hour. Monroe, clear and 82.
1: Wind southwest at 7 miles an hour. Natchitoches, clear and 79. Wind calm. Marshall, clear and 78. Wind south at 5 miles an hour. And at Longview, clear and 81 degrees. Wind south at 9 miles an hour. Elsewhere across the four-state area, over at Dallas, partly cloudy and 86. Oklahoma City, partly cloudy and 78. Little Rock, mostly cloudy and 77. Jackson, Mississippi, partly cloudy and 79. Baton Rouge, partly cloudy and 80. And at Houston, partly cloudy and 81 degrees. For the most current information, check us out on the web at www.weather.gov/sht. Now let's check on your local forecast. Rest of tonight, mostly cloudy with a slight chance of showers and thunderstorms. Some thunderstorms may produce heavy rainfall. Near steady temperature around 80. Southwest winds around 5 miles per hour. Chance of rain 20%. Saturday, mostly cloudy in the morning, then clearing. A slight chance of showers and thunderstorms. Some thunderstorms may produce heavy rainfall. Hot with highs in the mid-90s. Southwest winds around 5 miles per hour. Chance of rain 20%. Saturday night, mostly clear. Lows in the upper 70s. South winds around 5 miles per hour. Sunday, partly cloudy. Hot with highs in the mid-90s. Southwest winds around 5 miles per hour. Sunday night, mostly clear. Lows in the upper 70s. Southwest winds around 5 miles per hour. Monday, mostly sunny. Hot with highs in the upper 90s. Heat index values up to 105 in the afternoon. Monday night, mostly clear. Lows in the upper 70s. Tuesday, mostly sunny. Hot with highs in the upper 90s. Heat index values up to 105 in the afternoon. Tuesday night, mostly clear. Lows in the upper 70s. Wednesday, partly cloudy. Hot with highs in the upper 90s. Heat index values up to 110 in the afternoon. Wednesday night, partly cloudy. Lows in the upper 70s. Thursday, partly cloudy. A slight chance of showers and thunderstorms in the afternoon. Hot with highs in the upper 90s. Chance of rain 20%. Heat index values up to 105 in the afternoon. Thursday night, partly cloudy. Lows in the upper 70s. Friday, partly cloudy with a slight chance of showers. A slight chance of thunderstorms in the afternoon. Hot with highs in the upper 90s. Chance of rain 20%. Heat index values up to 105 in the afternoon. 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Be sure to follow us on Facebook. Here's a look at local weather conditions as of 2 a.m. At the top of the hour, skies were partly cloudy in Shreveport. The temperature was 81 degrees at the regional airport. The dew point was 75, making the relative humidity 83%. Winds were southwest at 8 miles an hour. The pressure was 30.05 inches and steady. In Bossier City, at Barksdale Air Force Base, haze was reported, with a temperature of 84 degrees. The dew point was 74, making the relative humidity 72%. Winds were southwest at 7 miles an hour. The pressure was 30.04 inches and steady. and in downtown Shreveport, skies were clear. The temperature was 83 degrees, and winds were southwest at 10 miles an hour. Once again in Shreveport, it was 81 degrees with partly cloudy skies at 2 a.m. Around the local area at 2 a.m., in Texarkana, mostly cloudy and 85. Wind south at 8 miles an hour. El Dorado, cloudy and 80. Wind south at 6 miles an hour. Monroe, clear and 82. Wind southwest at 7 miles an hour. Natchitoches, clear and 79. Wind calm. Marshall, clear and 78. Wind south at 5 miles an hour. And at Longview, clear and 81 degrees. Wind south at 9 miles an hour. Elsewhere across the four-state area, over at Dallas, partly cloudy and 86. Oklahoma City, partly cloudy and 78. Little Rock, mostly cloudy and 77. Jackson, Mississippi, partly cloudy and 79. Baton Rouge, partly cloudy and 80. And at Houston, partly cloudy and 81 degrees. For the most current information, check us out on the web at www.weather.gov/sht. Now let's check on your local forecast. Rest of tonight, mostly cloudy with a slight chance of showers and thunderstorms. Some thunderstorms may produce heavy rainfall. Near steady temperature around 80. Southwest winds around 5 miles per hour. Chance of rain 20%. Saturday, mostly cloudy in the morning, then clearing. A slight chance of showers and thunderstorms. Some thunderstorms may produce heavy rainfall. Hot with highs in the mid-90s. Southwest winds around 5 miles per hour. Chance of rain 20%. Saturday night, mostly clear. Lows in the upper 70s. South winds around 5 miles per hour. Sunday, partly cloudy. Hot with highs in the mid-90s. Southwest winds around 5 miles per hour. Sunday night, mostly clear. Lows in the upper 70s. Southwest winds around 5 miles per hour. Monday, mostly sunny. Hot with highs in the upper 90s. Heat index values up to 105 in the afternoon. Monday night, mostly clear. Lows in the upper 70s. Tuesday, mostly sunny. Hot with highs in the upper 90s. Heat index values up to 105 in the afternoon. Tuesday night, mostly clear. Lows in the upper 70s. Wednesday, partly cloudy. Hot with highs in the upper 90s. Heat index values up to 110 in the afternoon. Wednesday night, partly cloudy. Lows in the upper 70s. Thursday, partly cloudy. A slight chance of showers and thunderstorms in the afternoon. Hot with highs in the upper 90s. Chance of rain 20%. Heat index values up to 105 in the afternoon. Thursday night, partly cloudy. Lows in the upper 70s. Friday, partly cloudy with a slight chance of showers. A slight chance of thunderstorms in the afternoon. Hot with highs in the upper 90s. Chance of rain 20%. Heat index values up to 105 in the afternoon. 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Be sure to follow us on Facebook. Here's a look at local weather conditions as of 2 a.m. At the top of the hour, skies were partly cloudy in Shreveport. The temperature was 81 degrees at the regional airport. The dew point was 75, making the relative humidity 83%. Winds were southwest at 8 miles an hour. The pressure was 30.05 inches and steady. In Bossier City, at Barksdale Air Force Base, haze was reported, with a temperature of 84 degrees. The dew point was 74, making the relative humidity 72%. Winds were southwest at 7 miles an hour. The pressure was 30.04 inches and steady. And in downtown Shreveport, skies were clear. The temperature was 83 degrees. And winds were southwest at 10 miles an hour. Once again in Shreveport, it was 81 degrees with partly cloudy skies at 2 a.m. Here is your area's open water boating forecast. Wind gusts may be higher. Rest of tonight, partly cloudy with a 20% chance of showers and thunderstorms. Some thunderstorms may produce heavy rainfall after midnight. Highs in the mid-90s. Lows in the upper 70s. Southwest winds 10 to 15 miles per hour. Heat index readings 103 to 106. Sunday, mostly sunny. Highs in the mid-90s. Southwest winds 10 to 15 miles per hour. Heat index readings 105 to 108. Sunday night, mostly clear. Lows in the upper 70s. Southwest winds 10 to 15 miles per hour. Heat index readings 102 to 105. Monday, mostly sunny. Highs in the upper 90s. Southwest winds 10 to 15 miles per hour. Monday night, mostly clear. Lows in the upper 70s. Southwest winds 10 to 15 miles per hour. Tuesday, mostly sunny. Highs around 100. Tuesday night, mostly clear. Lows in the upper 70s. Wednesday, partly cloudy. Highs around 100. Wednesday night, partly cloudy. Lows in the upper 70s. Thursday, partly cloudy. A 20% chance of showers and thunderstorms in the afternoon. Highs in the upper 90s. Thursday night, partly cloudy. Lows in the upper 70s. Friday, partly cloudy. Slight chance of showers in the morning, then a slight chance of showers and thunderstorms in the afternoon. Highs in the upper 90s. Chance of precipitation 20%. Friday night, partly cloudy. Lows in the upper 70s. Saturday, partly cloudy. Slight chance of showers in the morning, then a slight chance of showers and thunderstorms in the afternoon. Highs in the upper 90s. Slight chance of showers in the morning, then a slight chance of showers and thunderstorms in the afternoon. Highs in the upper 90s. Chance of precipitation 20%. 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Be sure to follow us on Facebook. Here's a look at local weather conditions as of 2 a.m. At the top of the hour, skies were partly cloudy in Shreveport. The temperature was 81 degrees at the regional airport. The dew point was 75, making the relative humidity 83%. Winds were southwest at 8 miles an hour. The pressure was 30.05 inches and steady. In Bossier City, at Barksdale Air Force Base, haze was reported, with a temperature of 84 degrees. The dew point was 74, making the relative humidity 72%. Winds were southwest at 7 miles an hour. The pressure was 30.04 inches and steady. And in downtown Shreveport, skies were clear. The temperature was 83 degrees. And winds were southwest at 10 miles an hour. Once again in Shreveport, it was 81 degrees with partly cloudy skies at 2 a.m. Around the local area at 2 a.m., in Texarkana, mostly cloudy and 85. Wind south at 8 miles an hour. El Dorado, cloudy and 80. Wind south at 6 miles an hour. Monroe, clear and 82. Wind southwest at 7 miles an hour. Natchitoches, clear and 79. Wind calm. Marshall, clear and 78. Wind south at 5 miles an hour. And at Longview, clear and 81 degrees. Wind south at 9 miles an hour. Elsewhere across the four-state area, over at Dallas, partly cloudy and 86. Oklahoma City, partly cloudy and 78. Little Rock, mostly cloudy and 77. Jackson, Mississippi.

partly cloudy and 79. Baton Rouge, partly cloudy and 80. And at Houston, partly cloudy and 81 degrees. For the most current information, check us out on the web at www.weather.gov/sht. The Shreveport Climate Summary for yesterday, July 24, 2026. Yesterday's high temperature was 94 degrees. The normal high is 95. The record high is 106 degrees, which was set in 1954. Yesterday's low temperature was 75 degrees. The normal low is 74. The record low is 63 degrees, which was set in 1947. No precipitation fell yesterday, which leaves the monthly total at 5.27 inches. This is 2.47 inches above the normal amount of 2.80 inches for July. The total precipitation for the year still stands at 28.77 inches, which is 2.06 inches below normal. Sunrise today is at 6:25 a.m. and sunset is at 8:18 p.m. Now let's check on your local forecast. Rest of tonight, mostly cloudy with a slight chance of showers and thunderstorms. Some thunderstorms may produce heavy rainfall. Near steady temperature around 80. Southwest winds around 5 miles per hour. Chance of rain 20%. Saturday, mostly cloudy in the morning, then clearing. A slight chance of showers and thunderstorms. Some thunderstorms may produce heavy rainfall. Hot with highs in the mid-90s. Southwest winds around 5 miles per hour. Chance of rain 20%. Saturday night, mostly clear. Lows in the upper 70s. South winds around 5 miles per hour. Sunday, partly cloudy. Hot with highs in the mid-90s. Southwest winds around 5 miles per hour. Sunday night, mostly clear. Lows in the upper 70s. Southwest winds around 5 miles per hour. Monday, mostly sunny. Hot with highs in the upper 90s. Heat index values up to 105 in the afternoon. Monday night, mostly clear. Lows in the upper 70s. Tuesday, mostly sunny. Hot with highs in the upper 90s. Heat index values up to 105 in the afternoon. Tuesday night, mostly clear. Lows in the upper 70s. Wednesday, partly cloudy. Hot with highs in the upper 90s. Heat index values up to 110 in the afternoon. Wednesday night, partly cloudy. Lows in the upper 70s. Thursday, partly cloudy. A slight chance of showers and thunderstorms in the afternoon. Hot with highs in the upper 90s. Chance of rain 20%. Heat index values up to 105 in the afternoon. Thursday night, partly cloudy. Lows in the upper 70s. Friday, partly cloudy with a slight chance of showers. A slight chance of thunderstorms in the afternoon. Hot with highs in the upper 90s. Chance of rain 20%. Heat index values up to 105 in the afternoon. 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Be sure to follow us on Facebook. Here's a look at local weather conditions as of 2 a.m. At the top of the hour, skies were partly cloudy in Shreveport. The temperature was 81 degrees at the regional airport. The dew point was 75, making the relative humidity 83%. Winds were southwest at 8 miles an hour. The pressure was 30.05 inches and steady.

Partly cloudy and 85. Wind south at 8 miles an hour. El Dorado, cloudy and 80. Wind south at 6 miles an hour. Monroe, clear and 82. Wind southwest at 7 miles an hour. Natchitoches, clear and 79. Wind calm. Marshall, clear and 78. Wind south at 5 miles an hour. And at Longview, clear and 81 degrees. Wind south at 9 miles an hour. Elsewhere across the four-state area, over at Dallas, partly cloudy and 86. Oklahoma City, partly cloudy and 78. Little Rock, mostly cloudy and 77. Jackson, Mississippi, partly cloudy and 79. Baton Rouge, partly cloudy and 80. And at Houston, partly cloudy and 81 degrees. For the most current information, check us out on the web at www.weather.gov/sht. The Shreveport Climate Summary for yesterday, July 24, 2026. Yesterday's high temperature was 94 degrees. The normal high is 95. The record high is 106 degrees, which was set in 1954. Yesterday's low temperature was 75 degrees. The normal low is 74. The record low is 63 degrees, which was set in 1947. No precipitation fell yesterday, which leaves the monthly total at 5.27 inches. This is 2.47 inches above the normal amount of 2.80 inches for July. The total precipitation for the year still stands at 28.77 inches, which is 2.06 inches below normal. Sunrise today is at 6:25 a.m. and sunset is at 8:18 p.m. Now let's check on your local forecast. Rest of tonight, mostly cloudy with a slight chance of showers and thunderstorms. Some thunderstorms may produce heavy rainfall. Near steady temperature around 80. Southwest winds around 5 miles per hour. Chance of rain 20%. Saturday, mostly cloudy in the morning, then clearing. A slight chance of showers and thunderstorms. Some thunderstorms may produce heavy rainfall. Hot with highs in the mid-90s. Southwest winds around 5 miles per hour. Chance of rain 20%. Saturday night, mostly clear. Lows in the upper 70s. South winds around 5 miles per hour. Sunday, partly cloudy. Hot with highs in the mid-90s. Southwest winds around 5 miles per hour. Sunday night, mostly clear. Lows in the upper 70s. Southwest winds around 5 miles per hour. Monday, mostly sunny. Hot with highs in the upper 90s. Heat index values up to 105 in the afternoon. Monday night, mostly clear. Lows in the upper 70s. Tuesday, mostly sunny. Hot with highs in the upper 90s. Heat index values up to 105 in the afternoon. Tuesday night, mostly clear. Lows in the upper 70s. Wednesday, partly cloudy. Hot with highs in the upper 90s. Heat index values up to 110 in the afternoon. Wednesday night, partly cloudy. Lows in the upper 70s. Thursday, partly cloudy. A slight chance of showers and thunderstorms in the afternoon. Hot with highs in the upper 90s. Chance of rain 20%. Heat index values up to 105 in the afternoon. Thursday night, partly cloudy. Lows in the upper 70s. Friday, partly cloudy with a slight chance of showers. A slight chance of thunderstorms in the afternoon. Hot with highs in the upper 90s. Chance of rain 20%. Heat index values up to 105 in the afternoon. 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Be sure to follow us on Facebook. Here's a look at local weather conditions as of 2 a.m. At the top of the hour.

skies were partly cloudy in Shreveport. The temperature was 81 degrees at the regional airport. The dew point was 75, making the relative humidity 83%. Winds were southwest at 8 miles an hour. The pressure was 30.05 inches and steady. In Bossier City, at Barksdale Air Force Base, haze was reported, with a temperature of 84 degrees. The dew point was 74, making the relative humidity 72%. Winds were southwest at 7 miles an hour. The pressure was 30.04 inches and steady. And in downtown Shreveport, skies were clear. The temperature was 83 degrees. And winds were southwest at 10 miles an hour. Once again in Shreveport, it was 81 degrees with partly cloudy skies at 2 a.m. Around the local area at 2 a.m., in Texarkana, mostly cloudy and 85. Wind south at 8 miles an hour. El Dorado, cloudy and 80. Wind south at 6 miles an hour. Monroe, clear and 82. Wind southwest at 7 miles an hour. Natchitoches, clear and 79. Wind calm. Marshall, clear and 78. Wind south at 5 miles an hour. And at Longview, clear and 81 degrees. Wind south at 9 miles an hour. Elsewhere across the four-state area, over at Dallas, partly cloudy and 86. Oklahoma City, partly cloudy and 78. Little Rock, mostly cloudy and 77. Jackson, Mississippi, partly cloudy and 79. Baton Rouge, partly cloudy and 80. And at Houston, partly cloudy and 81 degrees. For the most current information, check us out on the web at www.weather.gov/sht. The Shreveport Climate Summary for yesterday, July 24, 2026. Yesterday's high temperature was 94 degrees. The normal high is 95. The record high is 106 degrees, which was set in 1954. Yesterday's low temperature was 75 degrees. The normal low is 74. The record low is 63 degrees, which was set in 1947. No precipitation fell yesterday, which leaves the monthly total at 5.27 inches. This is 2.47 inches above the normal amount of 2.80 inches for July. The total precipitation for the year still stands at 28.77 inches, which is 2.06 inches below normal. Sunrise today is at 6:25 a.m. and sunset is at 8:18 p.m. Now let's check on your local forecast. Rest of tonight, mostly cloudy with a slight chance of showers and thunderstorms. Some thunderstorms may produce heavy rainfall. Near steady temperature around 80. Southwest winds around 5 miles per hour. Chance of rain 20%. Saturday, mostly cloudy in the morning, then clearing. A slight chance of showers and thunderstorms. Some thunderstorms may produce heavy rainfall. Hot with highs in the mid-90s. Southwest winds around 5 miles per hour. Chance of rain 20%. Saturday night, mostly clear. Lows in the upper 70s. South winds around 5 miles per hour. Sunday, partly cloudy. Hot with highs in the mid-90s. Southwest winds around 5 miles per hour. Sunday night, mostly clear. Lows in the upper 70s. Southwest winds around 5 miles per hour. Monday, mostly sunny. Hot with highs in the upper 90s. Heat index values up to 105 in the afternoon. Monday night, mostly clear. Lows in the upper 70s. Tuesday, mostly sunny. Hot with highs in the upper 90s. Heat index values up to 105 in the afternoon. Tuesday night, mostly clear. Lows in the upper 70s. Wednesday, partly cloudy. Hot with highs in the upper 90s. Heat index values up to 110 in the afternoon. Wednesday night,
partly cloudy. Lows in the upper 70s. Thursday, partly cloudy. A slight chance of showers and thunderstorms in the afternoon. Hot with highs in the upper 90s. Chance of rain 20%. Heat index values up to 105 in the afternoon. Thursday night, partly cloudy. Lows in the upper 70s. Friday, partly cloudy with a slight chance of showers. A slight chance of thunderstorms in the afternoon. Hot with highs in the upper 90s. Chance of rain 20%. Heat index values up to 105 in the afternoon. 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Be sure to follow us on Facebook. Here's a look at local weather conditions as of 2 a.m. At the top of the hour, skies were partly cloudy in Shreveport. The temperature was 81 degrees at the regional airport. The dew point was 75, making the relative humidity 83%. Winds were southwest at 8 miles an hour. The pressure was 30.05 inches and steady. In Bossier City, at Barksdale Air Force Base, haze was reported, with a temperature of 84 degrees. The dew point was 74, making the relative humidity 72%. Winds were southwest at 7 miles an hour. The pressure was 30.04 inches and steady. And in downtown Shreveport, skies were clear. The temperature was 83 degrees. And winds were southwest at 10 miles an hour. Once again in Shreveport, it was 81 degrees with partly cloudy skies at 2 a.m. Around the local area at 2 a.m., in Texarkana, mostly cloudy and 85. Wind south at 8 miles an hour. El Dorado, cloudy and 80. Wind south at 6 miles an hour. Monroe, clear and 82. Wind southwest at 7 miles an hour. Natchitoches, clear and 79. Wind calm. Marshall, clear and 78. Wind south at 5 miles an hour. And at Longview, clear and 81 degrees. Wind south at 9 miles an hour. Elsewhere across the four-state area, over at Dallas, partly cloudy and 86. Oklahoma City, partly cloudy and 78. Little Rock, mostly cloudy and 77. Jackson, Mississippi, partly cloudy and 79. Baton Rouge, partly cloudy and 80. And at Houston, partly cloudy and 81 degrees. For the most current information, check us out on the web at www.weather.gov/SHT. The Shreveport Climate Summary for yesterday, July 24, 2026. Yesterday's high temperature was 94 degrees. The normal high is 95. The record high is 106 degrees, which was set in 1954. Yesterday's low temperature was 75 degrees. The normal low is 74. The record low is 63 degrees, which was set in 1947. No precipitation fell yesterday, which leaves the monthly total at 5.27 inches. This is 2.47 inches above the normal amount of 2.80 inches for July. The total precipitation for the year still stands at 28.77 inches, which is 2.06 inches below normal. Sunrise today is at 6:25 a.m. and sunset is at 8:18 p.m. Now let's check on your local forecast. Rest of tonight, mostly cloudy with a slight chance of showers and thunderstorms. Some thunderstorms may produce heavy rainfall. Near steady temperature around 80. Southwest winds
gusts around 5 miles per hour. Chance of rain 20%. Saturday, mostly cloudy in the morning, then clearing. A slight chance of showers and thunderstorms. Some thunderstorms may produce heavy rainfall. Hot with highs in the mid-90s. Southwest winds around 5 miles per hour. Chance of rain 20%. Saturday night, mostly clear. Lows in the upper 70s. South winds around 5 miles per hour. Sunday, partly cloudy. Hot with highs in the mid-90s. Southwest winds around 5 miles per hour. Sunday night, mostly clear. Lows in the upper 70s. Southwest winds around 5 miles per hour. Monday, mostly sunny. Hot with highs in the upper 90s. Heat index values up to 105 in the afternoon. Monday night, mostly clear. Lows in the upper 70s. Tuesday, mostly sunny. Hot with highs in the upper 90s. Heat index values up to 105 in the afternoon. Tuesday night, mostly clear. Lows in the upper 70s. Wednesday, partly cloudy. Hot with highs in the upper 90s. Heat index values up to 110 in the afternoon. Wednesday night, partly cloudy. Lows in the upper 70s. Thursday, partly cloudy. A slight chance of showers and thunderstorms in the afternoon. Hot with highs in the upper 90s. Chance of rain 20%. Heat index values up to 105 in the afternoon. Thursday night, partly cloudy. Lows in the upper 70s. Friday, partly cloudy with a slight chance of showers. A slight chance of thunderstorms in the afternoon. Hot with highs in the upper 90s. Chance of rain 20%. Heat index values up to 105 in the afternoon. 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Be sure to follow us on Facebook. Here's a look at local weather conditions as of 2 a.m. At the top of the hour, skies were partly cloudy in Shreveport. The temperature was 81 degrees at the regional airport. The dew point was 75, making the relative humidity 83%. Winds were southwest at 8 miles an hour. The pressure was 30.05 inches and steady. In Bossier City, at Barksdale Air Force Base, haze was reported, with a temperature of 84 degrees. The dew point was 74, making the relative humidity 72%. Winds were southwest at 7 miles an hour. The pressure was 30.04 inches and steady. And in downtown Shreveport, skies were clear. The temperature was 83 degrees. And winds were southwest at 10 miles an hour. Once again in Shreveport, it was 81 degrees with partly cloudy skies at 2 a.m. Around the local area at 2 a.m., in Texarkana, mostly cloudy and 85. Wind south at 8 miles an hour. El Dorado, cloudy and 80. Wind south at 6 miles an hour. Monroe, clear and 82. Wind southwest at 7 miles an hour. Natchitoches, clear and 79. Wind calm. Marshall, clear and 78. Wind south at 5 miles an hour. And at Longview, clear and 81 degrees. Wind south at 9 miles an hour. Elsewhere across the four-state area, over at Dallas, partly cloudy and 86. Oklahoma City, partly cloudy and 78. Little Rock, mostly cloudy and 77. Jackson, Mississippi, partly cloudy and 79. Baton Rouge, partly cloudy and 80. And at Houston, partly cloudy and 81 degrees. For the most current information, check us out on the web at www.weather.gov/sht. Here is your area's open water boating forecast. Wind gusts may be higher. Rest of tonight, partly cloudy with a 20% chance of showers and thunderstorms.
Some thunderstorms may produce heavy rainfall after midnight. Highs in the mid-90s. Lows in the upper 70s. Southwest winds 10 to 15 miles per hour. Heat index readings 103 to 106. Sunday, mostly sunny. Highs in the mid-90s. Southwest winds 10 to 15 miles per hour. Heat index readings 105 to 108. Sunday night, mostly clear. Lows in the upper 70s. Southwest winds 10 to 15 miles per hour. Heat index readings 102 to 105. Monday, mostly sunny. Highs in the upper 90s. Southwest winds 10 to 15 miles per hour. Monday night, mostly clear. Lows in the upper 70s. Southwest winds 10 to 15 miles per hour. Tuesday, mostly sunny. Highs around 100. Tuesday night, mostly clear. Lows in the upper 70s. Wednesday, partly cloudy. Highs around 100. Wednesday night, partly cloudy. Lows in the upper 70s. Thursday, partly cloudy. A 20% chance of showers and thunderstorms in the afternoon. Highs in the upper 90s. Thursday night, partly cloudy. Lows in the upper 70s. Friday, partly cloudy. Slight chance of showers in the morning, then a slight chance of showers and thunderstorms in the afternoon. Highs in the upper 90s. Chance of precipitation 20%. Friday night, partly cloudy. Lows in the upper 70s. Saturday, partly cloudy. Slight chance of showers in the morning, then a slight chance of showers and thunderstorms in the afternoon. Highs in the upper 90s. Chance of precipitation 20%. The Shreveport Climate Summary for yesterday, July 24, 2026. Yesterday's high temperature was 94 degrees. The normal high is 95. The record high is 106 degrees, which was set in 1954. Yesterday's low temperature was 75 degrees. The normal low is 74. The record low is 63 degrees, which was set in 1947. No precipitation fell yesterday, which leaves the monthly total at 5.27 inches. This is 2.47 inches above the normal amount of 2.80 inches for July. The total precipitation for the year still stands at 28.77 inches, which is 2.06 inches below normal. Sunrise today is at 6:25 a.m. and sunset is at 8:18 p.m. Now let's check on your local forecast. Rest of tonight, mostly cloudy with a slight chance of showers and thunderstorms. Some thunderstorms may produce heavy rainfall. Near steady temperature around 80. Southwest winds around 5 miles per hour. Chance of rain 20%. Saturday, mostly cloudy in the morning, then clearing. A slight chance of showers and thunderstorms. Some thunderstorms may produce heavy rainfall. Hot with highs in the mid-90s. Southwest winds around 5 miles per hour. Chance of rain 20%. Saturday night, mostly clear. Lows in the upper 70s. South winds around 5 miles per hour. Sunday, partly cloudy. Hot with highs in the mid-90s. Southwest winds around 5 miles per hour. Sunday night, mostly clear. Lows in the upper 70s. Southwest winds around 5 miles per hour. Monday, mostly sunny. Hot with highs in the upper 90s. Heat index values up to 105 in the afternoon. Monday night, mostly clear. Lows in the upper 70s. Tuesday, mostly sunny. Hot with highs in the upper 90s. Heat index values up to 105 in the afternoon. Tuesday night, mostly clear. Lows in the upper 70s. Wednesday, partly cloudy. Hot with highs in the upper 90s. Heat index values up to 110 in the afternoon.
Wednesday night, partly cloudy. Lows in the upper 70s. Thursday, partly cloudy. A slight chance of showers and thunderstorms in the afternoon. Hot with highs in the upper 90s. Chance of rain 20%. Heat index values up to 105 in the afternoon. Thursday night, partly cloudy. Lows in the upper 70s. Friday, partly cloudy with a slight chance of showers. A slight chance of thunderstorms in the afternoon. Hot with highs in the upper 90s. Chance of rain 20%. Heat index values up to 105 in the afternoon. 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Be sure to follow us on Facebook. Here's a look at local weather conditions as of 2 a.m. At the top of the hour, skies were partly cloudy in Shreveport. The temperature was 81 degrees at the regional airport. The dew point was 75, making the relative humidity 83%. Winds were southwest at 8 miles an hour. The pressure was 30.05 inches and steady. In Bossier City, at Barksdale Air Force Base, haze was reported, with a temperature of 84 degrees. The dew point was 74, making the relative humidity 72%. Winds were southwest at 7 miles an hour. The pressure was 30.04 inches and steady. And in downtown Shreveport, skies were clear. The temperature was 83 degrees. And winds were southwest at 10 miles an hour. Once again in Shreveport, it was 81 degrees with partly cloudy skies at 2 a.m. Around the local area at 2 a.m., in Texarkana, mostly cloudy and 85. Wind south at 8 miles an hour. El Dorado, cloudy and 80. Wind south at 6 miles an hour. Monroe, clear and 82. Wind southwest at 7 miles an hour. Natchitoches, clear and 79. Wind calm. Marshall, clear and 78. Wind south at 5 miles an hour. And at Longview, clear and 81 degrees. Wind south at 9 miles an hour. Elsewhere across the four-state area, over at Dallas, partly cloudy and 86. Oklahoma City, partly cloudy and 78. Little Rock, mostly cloudy and 77. Jackson, Mississippi, partly cloudy and 79. Baton Rouge, partly cloudy and 80. And at Houston, partly cloudy and 81 degrees. For the most current information, check us out on the web at www.weather.gov/SHT. The Shreveport Climate Summary for yesterday, July 24, 2026. Yesterday's high temperature was 94 degrees. The normal high is 95. The record high is 106 degrees, which was set in 1954. Yesterday's low temperature was 75 degrees. The normal low is 74. The record low is 63 degrees, which was set in 1947. No precipitation fell yesterday, which leaves the monthly total at 5.27 inches. This is 2.47 inches above the normal amount of 2.80 inches for July. The total precipitation for the year still stands at 28.77 inches, which is 2.06 inches below normal. Sunrise today is at 6:25 a.m. and sunset is at 8:18 p.m. Now let's check on your local forecast. Rest of tonight, mostly cloudy with a slight chance of showers and thunderstorms. Some thunderstorms may produce heavy rainfall. Near steady temperature around 80.
southwest winds around 5 miles per hour. Chance of rain 20%. Saturday, mostly cloudy in the morning, then clearing. A slight chance of showers and thunderstorms. Some thunderstorms may produce heavy rainfall. Hot with highs in the mid-90s. Southwest winds around 5 miles per hour. Chance of rain 20%. Saturday night, mostly clear. Lows in the upper 70s. South winds around 5 miles per hour. Sunday, partly cloudy. Hot with highs in the mid-90s. Southwest winds around 5 miles per hour. Sunday night, mostly clear. Lows in the upper 70s. Southwest winds around 5 miles per hour. Monday, mostly sunny. Hot with highs in the upper 90s. Heat index values up to 105 in the afternoon. Monday night, mostly clear. Lows in the upper 70s. Tuesday, mostly sunny. Hot with highs in the upper 90s. Heat index values up to 105 in the afternoon. Tuesday night, mostly clear. Lows in the upper 70s. Wednesday, partly cloudy. Hot with highs in the upper 90s. Heat index values up to 110 in the afternoon. Wednesday night, partly cloudy. Lows in the upper 70s. Thursday, partly cloudy. A slight chance of showers and thunderstorms in the afternoon. Hot with highs in the upper 90s. Chance of rain 20%. Heat index values up to 105 in the afternoon. Thursday night, partly cloudy. Lows in the upper 70s. Friday, partly cloudy with a slight chance of showers. A slight chance of thunderstorms in the afternoon. Hot with highs in the upper 90s. Chance of rain 20%. Heat index values up to 105 in the afternoon. 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Be sure to follow us on Facebook. Here's a look at local weather conditions as of 3 a.m. At the top of the hour, skies were mostly cloudy in Shreveport. The temperature was 81 degrees at the regional airport. The dew point was 75, making the relative humidity 83%. Winds were southwest at 7 miles an hour. The pressure was 30.05 inches and steady. The report from Bossier City was not available. And in downtown Shreveport, skies were clear. The temperature was 82 degrees. And winds were south at 10 miles an hour. Once again in Shreveport, it was 81 degrees with mostly cloudy skies at 3 a.m. Around the local area at 3 a.m., in Texarkana, cloudy and 85. Wind southwest at 8 miles an hour. El Dorado, cloudy and 81. Wind southwest at 7 miles an hour. Monroe, partly cloudy and 81. Wind southwest at 9 miles an hour. Natchitoches, partly cloudy and 78. Wind calm. Marshall, partly cloudy and 78. Wind south at 5 miles an hour. And at Longview, clear and 81 degrees. Wind south at 9 miles an hour. Elsewhere across the four-state area, over at Dallas, partly cloudy and 84. Oklahoma City, partly cloudy and 77. Little Rock, partly cloudy and 77. Jackson, Mississippi, partly cloudy and 79. Baton Rouge, partly cloudy and 78. And at Houston, partly cloudy and 80 degrees. For the most current information, check us out on the web at www.weather.gov/sht. The Shreveport Climate Summary for yesterday, July 24, 2026. Yesterday's high temperature was 94 degrees. The normal high is 95. The record high is 106 degrees, which was set in 1954. Yesterday's low temperature was 75 degrees. The normal low is 74.
The record low is 63 degrees, which was set in 1947. No precipitation fell yesterday, which leaves the monthly total at 5.27 inches. This is 2.47 inches above the normal amount of 2.80 inches for July. The total precipitation for the year still stands at 28.77 inches, which is 2.06 inches below normal. Sunrise today is at 6:25 a.m. and sunset is at 8:18 p.m. Now let's check on your local forecast. Rest of tonight, mostly cloudy with a slight chance of showers and thunderstorms. Some thunderstorms may produce heavy rainfall. Near steady temperature around 80. Southwest winds around 5 miles per hour. Chance of rain 20%. Saturday, mostly cloudy in the morning, then clearing. A slight chance of showers and thunderstorms. Some thunderstorms may produce heavy rainfall. Hot with highs in the mid-90s. Southwest winds around 5 miles per hour. Chance of rain 20%. Saturday night, mostly clear. Lows in the upper 70s. South winds around 5 miles per hour. Sunday, partly cloudy. Hot with highs in the mid-90s. Southwest winds around 5 miles per hour. Sunday night, mostly clear. Lows in the upper 70s. Southwest winds around 5 miles per hour. Monday, mostly sunny. Hot with highs in the upper 90s. Heat index values up to 105 in the afternoon. Monday night, mostly clear. Lows in the upper 70s. Tuesday, mostly sunny. Hot with highs in the upper 90s. Heat index values up to 105 in the afternoon. Tuesday night, mostly clear. Lows in the upper 70s. Wednesday, partly cloudy. Hot with highs in the upper 90s. Heat index values up to 110 in the afternoon. Wednesday night, partly cloudy. Lows in the upper 70s. Thursday, partly cloudy. A slight chance of showers and thunderstorms in the afternoon. Hot with highs in the upper 90s. Chance of rain 20%. Heat index values up to 105 in the afternoon. Thursday night, partly cloudy. Lows in the upper 70s. Friday, partly cloudy with a slight chance of showers. A slight chance of thunderstorms in the afternoon. Hot with highs in the upper 90s. Chance of rain 20%. Heat index values up to 105 in the afternoon. 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Be sure to follow us on Facebook. Here's a look at local weather conditions as of 3 a.m. At the top of the hour, skies were mostly cloudy in Shreveport. The temperature was 81 degrees at the regional airport. The dew point was 75, making the relative humidity 83%. Winds were southwest at 7 miles an hour. The pressure was 30.05 inches and steady. The report from Bossier City was not available. And in downtown Shreveport, skies were clear. The temperature was 82 degrees. And winds were south at 10 miles an hour. Once again in Shreveport, it was 81 degrees with mostly cloudy skies at 3 a.m. Around the local area at 3 a.m., in Texarkana, cloudy and 85. Wind southwest at 8 miles an hour. El Dorado, cloudy and 81. Wind southwest at 7 miles an hour. Monroe, partly cloudy and 81. Wind southwest at 9 miles an hour. Natchitoches, partly cloudy and 78. Wind calm. Marshall, partly cloudy and 78. Wind south at 5 miles an hour. And at Longview, clear and 81 degrees. Wind south at 9 miles an hour. Elsewhere across the four-state area, over at Dallas, partly cloudy and 84. Oklahoma City, partly cloudy and 77.
Little Rock, partly cloudy and 77. Jackson, Mississippi, partly cloudy and 79. Baton Rouge, partly cloudy and 78. And at Houston, partly cloudy and 80 degrees. For the most current information, check us out on the web at www.weather.gov/SHT. The Shreveport Climate Summary for yesterday, July 24, 2026. Yesterday's high temperature was 94 degrees. The normal high is 95. The record high is 106 degrees, which was set in 1954. Yesterday's low temperature was 75 degrees. The normal low is 74. The record low is 63 degrees, which was set in 1947. No precipitation fell yesterday, which leaves the monthly total at 5.27 inches. This is 2.47 inches above the normal amount of 2.80 inches for July. The total precipitation for the year still stands at 28.77 inches, which is 2.06 inches below normal. Sunrise today is at 6:25 a.m. and sunset is at 8:18 p.m. This is your NOAA Weather Radio, station WXJ97, operating on a frequency of 162.400 MHz, providing the latest weather information on a 24-hour basis. 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Now let's check on your local forecast. Rest of tonight, mostly cloudy with a slight chance of showers and thunderstorms. Some thunderstorms may produce heavy rainfall. Near steady temperature around 80. Southwest winds around 5 miles per hour. Chance of rain 20%. Saturday, mostly cloudy in the morning, then clearing. A slight chance of showers and thunderstorms. Some thunderstorms may produce heavy rainfall. Hot with highs in the mid-90s. Southwest winds around 5 miles per hour. Chance of rain 20%. Saturday night, mostly clear. Lows in the upper 70s. South winds around 5 miles per hour. Sunday, partly cloudy. Hot with highs in the mid-90s. Southwest winds around 5 miles per hour. Sunday night, mostly clear. Lows in the upper 70s. Southwest winds around 5 miles per hour. Monday, mostly sunny. Hot with highs in the upper 90s. Heat index values up to 105 in the afternoon. Monday night, mostly clear. Lows in the upper 70s. Tuesday, mostly sunny. Hot with highs in the upper 90s. Heat index values up to 105 in the afternoon. Tuesday night, mostly clear. Lows in the upper 70s. Wednesday, partly cloudy. Hot with highs in the upper 90s. Heat index values up to 110 in the afternoon. Wednesday night, partly cloudy. Lows in the upper 70s. Thursday, partly cloudy. A slight chance of showers and thunderstorms in the afternoon. Hot with highs in the upper 90s. Chance of rain 20%. Heat index values up to 105 in the afternoon. Thursday night, partly cloudy. Lows in the upper 70s. Friday, partly cloudy with a slight chance of showers. A slight chance of thunderstorms in the afternoon. Hot with highs in the upper 90s. Chance of rain 20%. Heat index values up to 105 in the afternoon. 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Be sure to follow us on Facebook. Here's a look at local weather conditions as of 3 a.m. At the top of the hour, skies were mostly cloudy in Shreveport. The temperature was 81 degrees at the regional airport. The dew point was 75, making the relative humidity 83%.
Winds were southwest at 7 miles an hour. The pressure was 30.05 inches and steady. The report from Bossier City was not available. And in downtown Shreveport, skies were clear. The temperature was 82 degrees. And winds were south at 10 miles an hour. Once again in Shreveport, it was 81 degrees with mostly cloudy skies at 3 a.m. Around the local area at 3 a.m., in Texarkana, cloudy and 85. Wind southwest at 8 miles an hour. El Dorado, cloudy and 81. Wind southwest at 7 miles an hour. Monroe, partly cloudy and 81. Wind southwest at 9 miles an hour. Natchitoches, partly cloudy and 78. Wind calm. Marshall, partly cloudy and 78. Wind south at 5 miles an hour. And at Longview, clear and 81 degrees. Wind south at 9 miles an hour. Elsewhere across the four-state area, over at Dallas, partly cloudy and 84. Oklahoma City, partly cloudy and 77. Little Rock, partly cloudy and 77. Jackson, Mississippi, partly cloudy and 79. Baton Rouge, partly cloudy and 78. And at Houston, partly cloudy and 80 degrees. For the most current information, check us out on the web at www.weather.gov/sht. The Shreveport Climate Summary for yesterday, July 24, 2026. Yesterday's high temperature was 94 degrees. The normal high is 95. The record high is 106 degrees, which was set in 1954. Yesterday's low temperature was 75 degrees. The normal low is 74. The record low is 63 degrees, which was set in 1947. No precipitation fell yesterday, which leaves the monthly total at 5.27 inches. This is 2.47 inches above the normal amount of 2.80 inches for July. The total precipitation for the year still stands at 28.77 inches, which is 2.06 inches below normal. Sunrise today is at 6:25 a.m. and sunset is at 8:18 p.m. Now let's check on your local forecast. Rest of tonight, mostly cloudy with a slight chance of showers and thunderstorms. Some thunderstorms may produce heavy rainfall. Near steady temperature around 80. Southwest winds around 5 miles per hour. Chance of rain 20%. Saturday, mostly cloudy in the morning, then clearing. A slight chance of showers and thunderstorms. Some thunderstorms may produce heavy rainfall. Hot with highs in the mid-90s. Southwest winds around 5 miles per hour. Chance of rain 20%. Saturday night, mostly clear. Lows in the upper 70s. South winds around 5 miles per hour. Sunday, partly cloudy. Hot with highs in the mid-90s. Southwest winds around 5 miles per hour. Sunday night, mostly clear. Lows in the upper 70s. Southwest winds around 5 miles per hour. Monday, mostly sunny. Hot with highs in the upper 90s. Heat index values up to 105 in the afternoon. Monday night, mostly clear. Lows in the upper 70s. Tuesday, mostly sunny. Hot with highs in the upper 90s. Heat index values up to 105 in the afternoon. Tuesday night, mostly clear. Lows in the upper 70s. Wednesday, partly cloudy. Hot with highs in the upper 90s. Heat index values up to 110 in the afternoon. Wednesday night, partly cloudy. Lows in the upper 70s. Thursday, partly cloudy. A slight chance of showers and thunderstorms in the afternoon. Hot with highs in the upper 90s. Chance of rain 20%. Heat index values up to 105 in the afternoon. Thursday night, partly cloudy. Lows in the upper 70s. Friday,
partly cloudy with a slight chance of showers. A slight chance of thunderstorms in the afternoon. Hot with highs in the upper 90s. Chance of rain 20%. Heat index values up to 105 in the afternoon. Here is your area's open water boating forecast. Wind gusts may be higher. Rest of tonight, partly cloudy with a 20% chance of showers and thunderstorms. Some thunderstorms may produce heavy rainfall after midnight. Highs in the mid-90s. Lows in the upper 70s. Southwest winds 10 to 15 miles per hour. Heat index readings 103 to 106. Sunday, mostly sunny. Highs in the mid-90s. Southwest winds 10 to 15 miles per hour. Heat index readings 105 to 108. Sunday night, mostly clear. Lows in the upper 70s. Southwest winds 10 to 15 miles per hour. Heat index readings 102 to 105. Monday, mostly sunny. Highs in the upper 90s. Southwest winds 10 to 15 miles per hour. Monday night, mostly clear. Lows in the upper 70s. Southwest winds 10 to 15 miles per hour. Tuesday, mostly sunny. Highs around 100. Tuesday night, mostly clear. Lows in the upper 70s. Wednesday, partly cloudy. Highs around 100. Wednesday night, partly cloudy. Lows in the upper 70s. Thursday, partly cloudy. A 20% chance of showers and thunderstorms in the afternoon. Highs in the upper 90s. Thursday night, partly cloudy. Lows in the upper 70s. In the upper 90s. Thursday night, partly cloudy. Lows in the upper 70s. Friday, partly cloudy. Slight chance of showers in the morning, then a slight chance of showers and thunderstorms in the afternoon. Highs in the upper 90s. Chance of precipitation 20%. Friday night, partly cloudy. Lows in the upper 70s. Saturday, partly cloudy. Slight chance of showers in the morning, then a slight chance of showers and thunderstorms in the afternoon. Highs in the upper 90s. Chance of precipitation 20%. 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Be sure to follow us on Facebook. Here's a look at local weather conditions as of 3 a.m. At the top of the hour, skies were mostly cloudy in Shreveport. The temperature was 81 degrees at the regional airport. The dew point was 75, making the relative humidity 83%. Winds were southwest at 7 miles an hour. The pressure was 30.05 inches and steady. The report from Bossier City was not available. And in downtown Shreveport, skies were clear. The temperature was 82 degrees. And winds were south at 10 miles an hour. Once again in Shreveport, it was 81 degrees with mostly cloudy skies at 3 a.m. Around the local area at 3 a.m., in Texarkana, cloudy and 85. Wind southwest at 8 miles an hour. El Dorado, cloudy and 81. Wind southwest at 7 miles an hour. Monroe, partly cloudy and 81. Wind southwest at 9 miles an hour. Natchitoches, partly cloudy and 78. Wind calm. Marshall, partly cloudy and 78. Wind south at 5 miles an hour. And at Longview, clear and 81 degrees. Wind south at 9 miles an hour. Elsewhere across the four-state area, over at Dallas, partly cloudy and 84. Oklahoma City, partly cloudy and 77. Little Rock, partly cloudy and 77. Jackson, Mississippi, partly cloudy and 79. Baton Rouge, partly cloudy and 78. And at Houston, partly cloudy and 80 degrees.
For the most current information, check us out on the web at www.weather.gov/SHP.

The Shreveport Climate Summary for yesterday, July 24, 2026. Yesterday's high temperature was 94 degrees. The normal high is 95. The record high is 106 degrees, which was set in 1954. Yesterday's low temperature was 75 degrees. The normal low is 74. The record low is 63 degrees, which was set in 1947. No precipitation fell yesterday, which leaves the monthly total at 5.27 inches. This is 2.47 inches above the normal amount of 2.80 inches for July. The total precipitation for the year still stands at 28.77 inches, which is 2.06 inches below normal. Sunrise today is at 6:25 a.m. and sunset is at 8:18 p.m. This is your NOAA Weather Radio, station WXJ97, operating on a frequency of 162.400 MHz, providing the latest weather information on a 24-hour basis. 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Now let's check on your local forecast. Rest of tonight, mostly cloudy with a slight chance of showers and thunderstorms. Some thunderstorms may produce heavy rainfall. Near steady temperature around 80. Southwest winds around 5 miles per hour. Chance of rain 20%. Saturday, mostly cloudy in the morning, then clearing. A slight chance of showers and thunderstorms. Some thunderstorms may produce heavy rainfall. Hot with highs in the mid-90s. Southwest winds around 5 miles per hour. Chance of rain 20%. Saturday night, mostly clear. Lows in the upper 70s. South winds around 5 miles per hour. Sunday, partly cloudy. Hot with highs in the mid-90s. Southwest winds around 5 miles per hour. Sunday night, mostly clear. Lows in the upper 70s. Southwest winds around 5 miles per hour. Monday, mostly sunny. Hot with highs in the upper 90s. Heat index values up to 105 in the afternoon. Monday night, mostly clear. Lows in the upper 70s. Tuesday, mostly sunny. Hot with highs in the upper 90s. Heat index values up to 105 in the afternoon. Tuesday night, mostly clear. Lows in the upper 70s. Wednesday, partly cloudy. Hot with highs in the upper 90s. Heat index values up to 110 in the afternoon. Wednesday night, partly cloudy. Lows in the upper 70s. Thursday, partly cloudy. A slight chance of showers and thunderstorms in the afternoon. Hot with highs in the upper 90s. Chance of rain 20%. Heat index values up to 105 in the afternoon. Thursday night, partly cloudy. Lows in the upper 70s. Friday, partly cloudy with a slight chance of showers. A slight chance of thunderstorms in the afternoon. Hot with highs in the upper 90s. Chance of rain 20%. Heat index values up to 105 in the afternoon. 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Be sure to follow us on Facebook. Here's a look at local weather conditions as of 3 a.m. At the top of the hour, skies were mostly cloudy in Shreveport. The temperature was 81 degrees at the regional airport. The dew point was 75, making the relative humidity 83%. Winds were southwest at 7 miles an hour. The pressure was 30.05 inches and steady. The report from Bossier City was not available. And in downtown Shreveport, skies were clear. The temperature was 82 degrees. And winds were south at 10 miles an hour. Once again in Shreveport, it was 81.

state area, over at Dallas, partly cloudy and 84. Oklahoma City, partly cloudy and 77. Little Rock, partly cloudy and 77. Jackson, Mississippi, partly cloudy and 79. Baton Rouge, partly cloudy and 78. And at Houston, partly cloudy and 80 degrees. For the most current information, check us out on the web at www.weather.gov/sht. The Shreveport Climate Summary for yesterday, July 24, 2026. Yesterday's high temperature was 94 degrees. The normal high is 95. The record high is 106 degrees, which was set in 1954. Yesterday's low temperature was 75 degrees. The normal low is 74. The record low is 63 degrees, which was set in 1947. No precipitation fell yesterday, which leaves the monthly total at 5.27 inches. This is 2.47 inches above the normal amount of 2.80 inches for July. The total precipitation for the year still stands at 28.77 inches, which is 2.06 inches below normal. Sunrise today is at 6:25 a.m. and sunset is at 8:18 p.m. Now let's check on your local forecast. Rest of tonight, mostly cloudy with a slight chance of showers and thunderstorms. Some thunderstorms may produce heavy rainfall. Near steady temperature around 80. Southwest winds around 5 miles per hour. Chance of rain 20%. Saturday, mostly cloudy in the morning, then clearing. A slight chance of showers and thunderstorms. Some thunderstorms may produce heavy rainfall. Hot with highs in the mid-90s. Southwest winds around 5 miles per hour. Chance of rain 20%. Saturday night, mostly clear. Lows in the upper 70s. South winds around 5 miles per hour. Sunday, partly cloudy. Hot with highs in the mid-90s. Southwest winds around 5 miles per hour. Sunday night, mostly clear. Lows in the upper 70s. Southwest winds around 5 miles per hour. Monday, mostly sunny. Hot with highs in the upper 90s. Heat index values up to 105 in the afternoon. Monday night, mostly clear. Lows in the upper 70s. Tuesday, mostly sunny. Hot with highs in the upper 90s. Heat index values up to 105 in the afternoon. Tuesday night, mostly clear. Lows in the upper 70s. Wednesday, partly cloudy. Hot with highs in the upper 90s. Heat index values up to 110 in the afternoon. Wednesday night, partly cloudy. Lows in the upper 70s. Thursday, partly cloudy. A slight chance of showers and thunderstorms in the afternoon. Hot with highs in the upper 90s. Chance of rain 20%. Heat index values up to 105 in the afternoon. Thursday night, partly cloudy. Lows in the upper 70s. Friday, partly cloudy with a slight chance of showers. A slight chance of thunderstorms in the afternoon. Hot with highs in the upper 90s. Chance of rain 20%. Heat index values up to 105 in the afternoon. 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Be sure to follow us on Facebook. Here's a look at local weather conditions as of 3 a.m. At the top of the hour, skies were mostly cloudy in Shreveport. The temperature was 81 degrees at the regional airport. The dew point was 75, making the relative humidity 83%. Winds were southwest at 7 miles an hour. The pressure was 30.05 inches and steady. The report from Bossier City was not available. And in downtown Shreveport, skies were clear. The temperature was 82 degrees. And winds were south at 10 miles an hour. Once again in Shreveport,

81 degrees with mostly cloudy skies at 3 a.m. Around the local area at 3 a.m. in Texarkana, cloudy and 85. Wind southwest at 8 miles an hour. El Dorado, cloudy and 81. Wind southwest at 7 miles an hour. Monroe, partly cloudy and 81. Wind southwest at 9 miles an hour. Natchitoches, partly cloudy and 78. Wind calm. Marshall, partly cloudy and 78. Wind south at 5 miles an hour. And at Longview, clear and 81 degrees. Wind south at 9 miles an hour. Elsewhere across the four-state area, over at Dallas, partly cloudy and 84. Oklahoma City, partly cloudy and 77. Little Rock, partly cloudy and 77. Jackson, Mississippi, partly cloudy and 79. Baton Rouge, partly cloudy and 78. And at Houston, partly cloudy and 80 degrees. For the most current information, check us out on the web at www.weather.gov/sht. The Shreveport Climate Summary for yesterday, July 24, 2026. Yesterday's high temperature was 94 degrees. The normal high is 95. The record high is 106 degrees, which was set in 1954. Yesterday's low temperature was 75 degrees. The normal low is 74. The record low is 63 degrees, which was set in 1947. No precipitation fell yesterday, which leaves the monthly total at 5.27 inches. This is 2.47 inches above the normal amount of 2.80 inches for July. The total precipitation for the year still stands at 28.77 inches, which is 2.06 inches below normal. Sunrise today is at 6:25 a.m. and sunset is at 8:18 p.m. Now let's check on your local forecast. Rest of tonight, mostly cloudy with a slight chance of showers and thunderstorms. Some thunderstorms may produce heavy rainfall. Near steady temperature around 80. Southwest winds around 5 miles per hour. Chance of rain 20%. Saturday, mostly cloudy in the morning, then clearing. A slight chance of showers and thunderstorms. Some thunderstorms may produce heavy rainfall. Hot with highs in the mid-90s. Southwest winds around 5 miles per hour. Chance of rain 20%. Saturday night, mostly clear. Lows in the upper 70s. South winds around 5 miles per hour. Sunday, partly cloudy. Hot with highs in the mid-90s. Southwest winds around 5 miles per hour. Sunday night, mostly clear. Lows in the upper 70s. Southwest winds around 5 miles per hour. Monday, mostly sunny. Hot with highs in the upper 90s. Heat index values up to 105 in the afternoon. Monday night, mostly clear. Lows in the upper 70s. Tuesday, mostly sunny. Hot with highs in the upper 90s. Heat index values up to 105 in the afternoon. Tuesday night, mostly clear. Lows in the upper 70s. Wednesday, partly cloudy. Hot with highs in the upper 90s. Heat index values up to 110 in the afternoon. Wednesday night, partly cloudy. Lows in the upper 70s. Thursday, partly cloudy. A slight chance of showers and thunderstorms in the afternoon. Hot with highs in the upper 90s. Chance of rain 20%. Heat index values up to 105 in the afternoon. Thursday night, partly cloudy. Lows in the upper 70s. Friday, partly cloudy with a slight chance of showers. A slight chance of thunderstorms in the afternoon. Hot with highs in the upper 90s. Chance of rain 20%. Heat index values up to 105 in the afternoon. 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
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Be sure to follow us on Facebook. Here's a look at local weather conditions as of 3 a.m. At the top of the hour, skies were mostly cloudy in Shreveport. The temperature was 81 degrees at the regional airport. The dew point was 75, making the relative humidity 83%. Winds were southwest at 7 miles an hour. The pressure was 30.05 inches and steady. The report from Bossier City was not available. And in downtown Shreveport, skies were clear. The temperature was 82 degrees. And winds were south at 10 miles an hour. Once again in Shreveport, it was 81 degrees with mostly cloudy skies at 3 a.m. This is your NOAA Weather Radio, station WXJ97, operating on a frequency of 162.400 megahertz, providing the latest weather information on a 24-hour basis. Broadcasts originate from the National Weather Service office in Shreveport, Louisiana. 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Around the local area at 3 a.m. in Texarkana, cloudy and 85. Wind southwest at 8 miles an hour. El Dorado, cloudy and 81. Wind southwest at 7 miles an hour. Monroe, partly cloudy and 81. Wind southwest at 9 miles an hour. Nutcracker, partly cloudy and 78. Wind calm. Marshall, partly cloudy and 78. Wind south at 5 miles an hour. And at Longview, clear and 81 degrees. Wind south at 9 miles an hour. Elsewhere across the four-state area, over at Dallas, partly cloudy and 84. Oklahoma City, partly cloudy and 77. Little Rock, partly cloudy and 77. Jackson, Mississippi, partly cloudy and 79. Baton Rouge, partly cloudy and 78. And at Houston, partly cloudy and 80 degrees. For the most current information, check us out on the web at www.weather.gov/SHT. The Shreveport Climate Summary for yesterday, July 24, 2026. Yesterday's high temperature was 94 degrees. The normal high is 95. The record high is 106 degrees, which was set in 1954. Yesterday's low temperature was 75 degrees. The normal low is 74. The record low is 63 degrees, which was set in 1947. No precipitation fell yesterday, which leaves the monthly total at 5.27 inches. This is 2.47 inches above the normal amount of 2.80 inches for July. The total precipitation for the year still stands at 28.77 inches, which is 2.06 inches below normal. Sunrise today is at 6:25 a.m. and sunset is at 8:18 p.m. Now let's check on your local forecast. Rest of tonight, mostly cloudy with a slight chance of showers and thunderstorms. Some thunderstorms may produce heavy rainfall. Near steady temperature around 80. Southwest winds around 5 miles per hour. Chance of rain 20%. Saturday, mostly cloudy in the morning, then clearing. A slight chance of showers and thunderstorms. Some thunderstorms may produce heavy rainfall. Hot with highs in the mid-90s. Southwest winds around 5 miles per hour. Chance of rain 20%. Saturday night, mostly clear. Lows in the upper 70s. South winds around 5 miles per hour. Sunday, partly cloudy. Hot with highs in the mid-90s. Southwest winds around 5 miles per hour. Sunday night, mostly clear. Lows in the upper 70s. Southwest winds around 5 miles per hour. Monday, mostly sunny. Hot with highs in the upper 90s. Heat index values up to 105 in the afternoon. Monday night,
mostly clear. Lows in the upper 70s. Tuesday, mostly sunny. Hot with highs in the upper 90s. Heat index values up to 105 in the afternoon. Tuesday night, mostly clear. Lows in the upper 70s. Wednesday, partly cloudy. Hot with highs in the upper 90s. Heat index values up to 110 in the afternoon. Wednesday night, partly cloudy. Lows in the upper 70s. Thursday, partly cloudy. A slight chance of showers and thunderstorms in the afternoon. Hot with highs in the upper 90s. Chance of rain 20%. Heat index values up to 105 in the afternoon. Thursday night, partly cloudy. Lows in the upper 70s. Friday, partly cloudy with a slight chance of showers. A slight chance of thunderstorms in the afternoon. Hot with highs in the upper 90s. Chance of rain 20%. Heat index values up to 105 in the afternoon. 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Be sure to follow us on Facebook. Here's a look at local weather conditions as of 3 a.m. At the top of the hour, skies were mostly cloudy in Shreveport. The temperature was 81 degrees at the regional airport. The dew point was 75, making the relative humidity 83%. Winds were southwest at 7 miles an hour. The pressure was 30.05 inches and steady. The report from Bossier City was not available. And in downtown Shreveport, skies were clear. The temperature was 82 degrees. And winds were south at 10 miles an hour. Once again in Shreveport, it was 81 degrees with mostly cloudy skies at 3 a.m. Around the local area at 3 a.m., in Texarkana, cloudy and 85. Wind southwest at 8 miles an hour. El Dorado, cloudy and 81. Wind southwest at 7 miles an hour. Monroe, partly cloudy and 81. Wind southwest at 9 miles an hour. Natchitoches, partly cloudy and 78. Wind calm. Marshall, partly cloudy and 78. Wind south at 5 miles an hour. And at Longview, clear and 81 degrees. Wind south at 9 miles an hour. Elsewhere across the four-state area, over at Dallas, partly cloudy and 84. Oklahoma City, partly cloudy and 77. Little Rock, partly cloudy and 77. Jackson, Mississippi, partly cloudy and 79. Baton Rouge, partly cloudy and 78. And at Houston, partly cloudy and 80 degrees. For the most current information, check us out on the web at www.weather.gov/sht. Here is your area's open water boating forecast. Wind gusts may be higher. Rest of tonight, partly cloudy with a 20% chance of showers and thunderstorms. Some thunderstorms may produce heavy rainfall after midnight. Highs in the mid-90s. Lows in the upper 70s. Southwest winds 10 to 15 miles per hour. Heat index readings 103 to 106. Sunday, mostly sunny. Highs in the mid-90s. Southwest winds 10 to 15 miles per hour. Heat index readings 105 to 108. Sunday night, mostly clear. Lows in the upper 70s. Southwest winds 10 to 15 miles per hour. Heat index readings 102 to 105. Monday, mostly sunny. Highs in the upper 90s. Southwest winds 10 to 15 miles per hour. Monday night, mostly clear. Lows in the upper 70s. Southwest winds 10 to 15 miles per hour. Tuesday, mostly sunny. Highs around 100. Tuesday night, mostly clear. Lows in the upper 70s. Wednesday, partly cloudy. Highs around 100.
Wednesday night, partly cloudy. Lows in the upper 70s. Thursday, partly cloudy. A 20% chance of showers and thunderstorms in the afternoon. Highs in the upper 90s. Thursday night, partly cloudy. Lows in the upper 70s. Friday, partly cloudy. Slight chance of showers in the morning, then a slight chance of showers and thunderstorms in the afternoon. Highs in the upper 90s. Chance of precipitation 20%. Friday night, partly cloudy. Lows in the upper 70s. Saturday, partly cloudy. Slight chance of showers in the morning, then a slight chance of showers and thunderstorms in the afternoon. Highs in the upper 90s. Chance of precipitation 20%. The Shreveport climate summary for yesterday, July 24, 2026. Yesterday's high temperature was 94 degrees. The normal high is 95. The record high is 106 degrees, which was set in 1954. Yesterday's low temperature was 75 degrees. The normal low is 74. The record low is 63 degrees, which was set in 1947. No precipitation fell yesterday, which leaves the monthly total at 5.27 inches. This is 2.47 inches above the normal amount of 2.80 inches for July. The total precipitation for the year still stands at 28.77 inches, which is 2.06 inches below normal. Sunrise today is at 6:25 a.m. and sunset is at 8:18 p.m. Now let's check on your local forecast. Rest of tonight, mostly cloudy with a slight chance of showers and thunderstorms. Some thunderstorms may produce heavy rainfall. Near steady temperature around 80. Southwest winds around 5 miles per hour. Chance of rain 20%. Saturday, mostly cloudy in the morning, then clearing. A slight chance of showers and thunderstorms. Some thunderstorms may produce heavy rainfall. Hot with highs in the mid-90s. Southwest winds around 5 miles per hour. Chance of rain 20%. Saturday night, mostly clear. Lows in the upper 70s. South winds around 5 miles per hour. Sunday, partly cloudy. Hot with highs in the mid-90s. Southwest winds around 5 miles per hour. Sunday night, mostly clear. Lows in the upper 70s. Southwest winds around 5 miles per hour. Monday, mostly sunny. Hot with highs in the upper 90s. Heat index values up to 105 in the afternoon. Monday night, mostly clear. Lows in the upper 70s. Tuesday, mostly sunny. Hot with highs in the upper 90s. Heat index values up to 105 in the afternoon. Tuesday night, mostly clear. Lows in the upper 70s. Wednesday, partly cloudy. Hot with highs in the upper 90s. Heat index values up to 110 in the afternoon. Wednesday night, partly cloudy. Lows in the upper 70s. Thursday, partly cloudy. A slight chance of showers and thunderstorms in the afternoon. Hot with highs in the upper 90s. Chance of rain 20%. Heat index values up to 105 in the afternoon. Thursday night, partly cloudy. Lows in the upper 70s. Friday, partly cloudy with a slight chance of showers. A slight chance of thunderstorms in the afternoon. Hot with highs in the upper 90s. Chance of rain 20%. Heat index values up to 105 in the afternoon. 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Be sure to follow us on Facebook. Here's a look at local weather conditions as of 3 a.m. At the top of the hour, skies were mostly cloudy in Shreveport. The temperature was 81 degrees at the regional airport. The dew point was 75, making the relative humidity 83%.
Winds were southwest at 7 miles an hour. The pressure was 30.05 inches and steady. The report from Bossier City was not available. And in downtown Shreveport, skies were clear. The temperature was 82 degrees. And winds were south at 10 miles an hour. Once again in Shreveport, it was 81 degrees with mostly cloudy skies at 3 a.m. This is your NOAA Weather Radio, station WXJ97, operating on a frequency of 162.400 MHz, providing the latest weather information on a 24-hour basis. Broadcasts originate from the National Weather Service office in Shreveport, Louisiana. 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Around the local area at 3 a.m. in Texarkana, cloudy and 85. Wind southwest at 8 miles an hour. El Dorado, cloudy and 81. Wind southwest at 7 miles an hour. Monroe, partly cloudy and 81. Wind southwest at 9 miles an hour. Natchitoches, partly cloudy and 78. Wind calm. Marshall, partly cloudy and 78. Wind south at 5 miles an hour. And at Longview, clear and 81 degrees. Wind south at 9 miles an hour. Elsewhere across the four-state area, over at Dallas, partly cloudy and 84. Oklahoma City, partly cloudy and 77. Little Rock, partly cloudy and 77. Jackson, Mississippi, partly cloudy and 79. Baton Rouge, partly cloudy and 78. And at Houston, partly cloudy and 80 degrees. For the most current information, check us out on the web at www.weather.gov/SHP. The Shreveport Climate Summary for yesterday, July 24, 2026. Yesterday's high temperature was 94 degrees. The normal high is 95. The record high is 106 degrees, which was set in 1954. Yesterday's low temperature was 75 degrees. The normal low is 74. The record low is 63 degrees, which was set in 1947. No precipitation fell yesterday, which leaves the monthly total at 5.27 inches. This is 2.47 inches above the normal amount of 2.80 inches for July. The total precipitation for the year still stands at 28.77 inches, which is 2.06 inches below normal. Sunrise today is at 6:25 a.m. and sunset is at 8:18 p.m. Now let's check on your local forecast. Rest of tonight, mostly cloudy with a slight chance of showers and thunderstorms. Some thunderstorms may produce heavy rainfall. Near steady temperature around 80. Southwest winds around 5 miles per hour. Chance of rain 20%. Saturday, mostly cloudy in the morning, then clearing. A slight chance of showers and thunderstorms. Some thunderstorms may produce heavy rainfall. Hot with highs in the mid-90s. Southwest winds around 5 miles per hour. Chance of rain 20%. Saturday night, mostly clear. Lows in the upper 70s. South winds around 5 miles per hour. Sunday, partly cloudy. Hot with highs in the mid-90s. Southwest winds around 5 miles per hour. Sunday night, mostly clear. Lows in the upper 70s. Southwest winds around 5 miles per hour. Monday, mostly sunny. Hot with highs in the upper 90s. Heat index values up to 105 in the afternoon. Monday night, mostly clear. Lows in the upper 70s. Tuesday, mostly sunny. Hot with highs in the upper 90s. Heat index values up to 105 in the afternoon. Tuesday night, mostly clear. Lows in the upper 70s. Wednesday, partly cloudy. Hot with highs in the upper 90s.
heat index values up to 110 in the afternoon. Wednesday night, partly cloudy. Lows in the upper 70s. Thursday, partly cloudy. A slight chance of showers and thunderstorms in the afternoon. Hot with highs in the upper 90s. Chance of rain 20%. Heat index values up to 105 in the afternoon. Thursday night, partly cloudy. Lows in the upper 70s. Friday, partly cloudy with a slight chance of showers. A slight chance of thunderstorms in the afternoon. Hot with highs in the upper 90s. Chance of rain 20%. Heat index values up to 105 in the afternoon. 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Be sure to follow us on Facebook. Here's a look at local weather conditions as of 4 a.m. At the top of the hour, skies were cloudy in Shreveport. The temperature was 81 degrees at the regional airport. The dew point was 75, making the relative humidity 83%. Winds were south at 8 miles an hour. The pressure was 30.06 inches and rising. The report from Bossier City was not available. And in downtown Shreveport, skies were mostly cloudy. The temperature was 82 degrees. And winds were south at 12 miles an hour. Once again in Shreveport, it was 81 degrees with cloudy skies at 4 a.m. Around the local area at 4 a.m., in Texarkana, mostly cloudy and 85. Wind southwest at 9 miles an hour. El Dorado, cloudy and 80. Wind southwest at 6 miles an hour. Monroe, clear and 80. Wind southwest at 8 miles an hour. Nacogdoches, partly cloudy and 76. Wind calm. Marshall, mostly cloudy and 78. Wind south at 6 miles an hour. And at Longview, mostly cloudy and 80 degrees. Wind south at 9 miles an hour. Elsewhere across the four-state area, over at Dallas, mostly cloudy and 84. Oklahoma City, partly cloudy and 76. Little Rock, mostly cloudy and 78. Jackson, Mississippi, clear and 79. Baton Rouge, clear and 78. And at Houston, partly cloudy and 80 degrees. For the most current information, check us out on the web at www.weather.gov/sht. The Shreveport climate summary for yesterday, July 24, 2026. Yesterday's high temperature was 94 degrees. The normal high is 95. The record high is 106 degrees, which was set in 1954. Yesterday's low temperature was 75 degrees. The normal low is 74. The record low is 63 degrees, which was set in 1947. No precipitation fell yesterday, which leaves the monthly total at 5.27 inches. This is 2.47 inches above the normal amount of 2.80 inches for July. The total precipitation for the year still stands at 28.77 inches, which is 2.06 inches below normal. Sunrise today is at 6:25 a.m. and sunset is at 8:18 p.m. Now let's check on your local forecast. Rest of tonight, mostly cloudy with a slight chance of showers and thunderstorms. Some thunderstorms may produce heavy rainfall. Near steady temperature around 80. Southwest winds around 5 miles per hour. Chance of rain 20%. Saturday, mostly cloudy in the morning, then clearing. A slight chance of showers and thunderstorms. Some thunderstorms may produce heavy rainfall. Hot with highs in the mid-90s. Southwest winds around 5 miles per hour. Chance of rain 20%. Saturday night, mostly clear. Lows in the upper 70s. South winds around 5 miles per hour. Sunday, partly cloudy. Hot with highs in the mid-90s.
Southwest winds around 5 miles per hour. Sunday night, mostly clear. Lows in the upper 70s. Southwest winds around 5 miles per hour. Monday, mostly sunny. Hot with highs in the upper 90s. Heat index values up to 105 in the afternoon. Monday night, mostly clear. Lows in the upper 70s. Tuesday, mostly sunny. Hot with highs in the upper 90s. Heat index values up to 105 in the afternoon. Tuesday night, mostly clear. Lows in the upper 70s. Wednesday, partly cloudy. Hot with highs in the upper 90s. Heat index values up to 110 in the afternoon. Wednesday night, partly cloudy. Lows in the upper 70s. Thursday, partly cloudy. A slight chance of showers and thunderstorms in the afternoon. Hot with highs in the upper 90s. Chance of rain 20%. Heat index values up to 105 in the afternoon. Thursday night, partly cloudy. Lows in the upper 70s. Friday, partly cloudy with a slight chance of showers. A slight chance of thunderstorms in the afternoon. Hot with highs in the upper 90s. Chance of rain 20%. Heat index values up to 105 in the afternoon. 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Be sure to follow us on Facebook. Here's a look at local weather conditions as of 4 a.m. At the top of the hour, skies were cloudy in Shreveport. The temperature was 81 degrees at the regional airport. The dew point was 75, making the relative humidity 83%. Winds were south at 8 miles an hour. The pressure was 30.06 inches and rising. The report from Bossier City was not available. And in downtown Shreveport, skies were mostly cloudy. The temperature was 82 degrees. And winds were south at 12 miles an hour. Once again in Shreveport, it was 81 degrees with cloudy skies at 4 a.m. Around the local area at 4 a.m., in Texarkana, mostly cloudy and 85. Wind southwest at 9 miles an hour. El Dorado, cloudy and 80. Wind southwest at 6 miles an hour. Monroe, clear and 80. Wind southwest at 8 miles an hour. Nutqvitch, partly cloudy and 76. Wind calm. Marshall, mostly cloudy and 78. Wind south at 6 miles an hour. And at Longview, mostly cloudy and 80 degrees. Wind south at 9 miles an hour. Elsewhere across the four-state area, over at Dallas, mostly cloudy and 84. Oklahoma City, partly cloudy and 76. Little Rock, mostly cloudy and 78. Jackson, Mississippi, clear and 79. Baton Rouge, clear and 78. And at Houston, partly cloudy and 80 degrees. For the most current information, check us out on the web at www.weather.gov/SHP. The Shreveport Climate Summary for yesterday, July 24, 2026. Yesterday's high temperature was 94 degrees. The normal high is 95. The record high is 106 degrees, which was set in 1954. Yesterday's low temperature was 75 degrees. The normal low is 74. The record low is 63 degrees, which was set in 1947. No precipitation fell yesterday, which leaves the monthly total at 5.27 inches. This is 2.47 inches above the normal amount of 2.80 inches for July. The total precipitation for the year still stands at 28.77 inches, which is 2.06 inches below normal. Sunrise today is at 6:25 a.m. and sunset is at 8:18 p.m. Now let's check on your local forecast. Rest of tonight, mostly cloudy with a slight chance of showers and thunderstorms.
Some thunderstorms may produce heavy rainfall. Near steady temperature around 80. Southwest winds around 5 miles per hour. Chance of rain 20%. Saturday, mostly cloudy in the morning, then clearing. A slight chance of showers and thunderstorms. Some thunderstorms may produce heavy rainfall. Hot with highs in the mid-90s. Southwest winds around 5 miles per hour. Chance of rain 20%. Saturday night, mostly clear. Lows in the upper 70s. South winds around 5 miles per hour. Sunday, partly cloudy. Hot with highs in the mid-90s. Southwest winds around 5 miles per hour. Sunday night, mostly clear. Lows in the upper 70s. Southwest winds around 5 miles per hour. Monday, mostly sunny. Hot with highs in the upper 90s. Heat index values up to 105 in the afternoon. Monday night, mostly clear. Lows in the upper 70s. Tuesday, mostly sunny. Hot with highs in the upper 90s. Heat index values up to 105 in the afternoon. Tuesday night, mostly clear. Lows in the upper 70s. Wednesday, partly cloudy. Hot with highs in the upper 90s. Heat index values up to 110 in the afternoon. Wednesday night, partly cloudy. Lows in the upper 70s. Thursday, partly cloudy. A slight chance of showers and thunderstorms in the afternoon. Hot with highs in the upper 90s. Chance of rain 20%. Heat index values up to 105 in the afternoon. Thursday night, partly cloudy. Lows in the upper 70s. Friday, partly cloudy with a slight chance of showers. A slight chance of thunderstorms in the afternoon. Hot with highs in the upper 90s. Chance of rain 20%. Heat index values up to 105 in the afternoon. 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Be sure to follow us on Facebook. Here's a look at local weather conditions as of 4 a.m. At the top of the hour, skies were cloudy in Shreveport. The temperature was 81 degrees at the regional airport. The dew point was 75, making the relative humidity 83%. Winds were south at 8 miles an hour. The pressure was 30.06 inches and rising. The report from Bossier City was not available. And in downtown Shreveport, skies were mostly cloudy. The temperature was 82 degrees. And winds were south at 12 miles an hour. Once again in Shreveport, it was 81 degrees with cloudy skies at 4 a.m. Around the local area at 4 a.m., in Texarkana, mostly cloudy and 85. Wind southwest at 9 miles an hour. El Dorado, cloudy and 80. Wind southwest at 6 miles an hour. Monroe, clear and 80. Wind southwest at 8 miles an hour. Natchitoches, partly cloudy and 76. Wind calm. Marshall, mostly cloudy and 78. Wind south at 6 miles an hour. And at Longview, mostly cloudy and 80 degrees. Wind south at 9 miles an hour. Elsewhere across the four-state area, over at Dallas, mostly cloudy and 84. Oklahoma City, partly cloudy and 76. Little Rock, mostly cloudy and 78. Jackson, Mississippi, clear and 79. Baton Rouge, clear and 78. And at Houston,
partly cloudy and 80 degrees. For the most current information, check us out on the web at www.weather.gov/SHP. The Shreveport Climate Summary for yesterday, July 24, 2026. Yesterday's high temperature was 94 degrees. The normal high is 95. The record high is 106 degrees, which was set in 1954. Yesterday's low temperature was 75 degrees. The normal low is 74. The record low is 63 degrees, which was set in 1947. No precipitation fell yesterday, which leaves the monthly total at 5.27 inches. This is 2.47 inches above the normal amount of 2.80 inches for July. The total precipitation for the year still stands at 28.77 inches, which is 2.06 inches below normal. Sunrise today is at 6:25 a.m. and sunset is at 8:18 p.m. Now let's check on your local forecast. Rest of tonight, mostly cloudy with a slight chance of showers and thunderstorms. Some thunderstorms may produce heavy rainfall. Near steady temperature around 80. Southwest winds around 5 miles per hour. Chance of rain 20%. Saturday, mostly cloudy in the morning, then clearing. A slight chance of showers and thunderstorms. Some thunderstorms may produce heavy rainfall. Hot with highs in the mid-90s. Southwest winds around 5 miles per hour. Chance of rain 20%. Saturday night, mostly clear. Lows in the upper 70s. South winds around 5 miles per hour. Sunday, partly cloudy. Hot with highs in the mid-90s. Southwest winds around 5 miles per hour. Sunday night, mostly clear. Lows in the upper 70s. Southwest winds around 5 miles per hour. Monday, mostly sunny. Hot with highs in the upper 90s. Heat index values up to 105 in the afternoon. Monday night, mostly clear. Lows in the upper 70s. Tuesday, mostly sunny. Hot with highs in the upper 90s. Heat index values up to 105 in the afternoon. Tuesday night, mostly clear. Lows in the upper 70s. Wednesday, partly cloudy. Hot with highs in the upper 90s. Heat index values up to 110 in the afternoon. Wednesday night, partly cloudy. Lows in the upper 70s. Thursday, partly cloudy. A slight chance of showers and thunderstorms in the afternoon. Hot with highs in the upper 90s. Chance of rain 20%. Heat index values up to 105 in the afternoon. Thursday night, partly cloudy. Lows in the upper 70s. Friday, partly cloudy with a slight chance of showers. A slight chance of thunderstorms in the afternoon. Hot with highs in the upper 90s. Chance of rain 20%. Heat index values up to 105 in the afternoon. Here is your area's open water boating forecast. Wind gusts may be higher. Rest of tonight, partly cloudy with a 20% chance of showers and thunderstorms. Some thunderstorms may produce heavy rainfall after midnight. Highs in the mid-90s. Lows in the upper 70s. Southwest winds 10 to 15 miles per hour. Heat index readings 103 to 106. Sunday, mostly sunny. Highs in the mid-90s. Southwest winds 10 to 15 miles per hour. Heat index readings 105 to 108. Sunday night, mostly clear. Lows in the upper 70s. Southwest winds 10 to 15 miles per hour. Heat index readings 102 to 105. Monday, mostly sunny. Highs in the upper 90s. Southwest winds 10 to 15 miles per hour. Monday night, mostly clear. Lows in the upper 70s. Southwest winds 10 to 15 miles per hour. Tuesday, mostly sunny.
highs around 100. Tuesday night, mostly clear. Lows in the upper 70s. Wednesday, partly cloudy. Highs around 100. Wednesday night, partly cloudy. Lows in the upper 70s. Thursday, partly cloudy. A 20% chance of showers and thunderstorms in the afternoon. Highs in the upper 90s. Thursday night, partly cloudy. Lows in the upper 70s. Friday, partly cloudy. Slight chance of showers in the morning, then a slight chance of showers and thunderstorms in the afternoon. Highs in the upper 90s. Chance of precipitation 20%. Friday night, partly cloudy. Lows in the upper 70s. Saturday, partly cloudy. Slight chance of showers in the morning, then a slight chance of showers and thunderstorms in the afternoon. Highs in the upper 90s. Chance of precipitation 20%. 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Be sure to follow us on Facebook. Here's a look at local weather conditions as of 4 a.m. At the top of the hour, skies were cloudy in Shreveport. At the top of the hour, skies were cloudy in Shreveport. The temperature was 81 degrees at the regional airport. The dew point was 75, making the relative humidity 83%. Winds were south at 8 miles an hour. The pressure was 30.06 inches and rising. The report from Bossier City was not available. And in downtown Shreveport, skies were mostly cloudy. The temperature was 82 degrees. And winds were south at 12 miles an hour. Once again in Shreveport, it was 81 degrees with cloudy skies at 4 a.m. Around the local area at 4 a.m., in Texarkana, mostly cloudy and 85. Wind southwest at 9 miles an hour. El Dorado, cloudy and 80. Wind southwest at 6 miles an hour. Monroe, clear and 80. Wind southwest at 8 miles an hour. Nacogdoches, partly cloudy and 76. Wind calm. Marshall, mostly cloudy and 78. Wind south at 6 miles an hour. And at Longview, mostly cloudy and 80 degrees. Wind south at 9 miles an hour. Elsewhere across the four-state area, over at Dallas, mostly cloudy and 84. Oklahoma City, partly cloudy and 76. Little Rock, mostly cloudy and 78. Jackson, Mississippi, clear and 79. Baton Rouge, clear and 78. And at Houston, partly cloudy and 80 degrees. For the most current information, check us out on the web at www.weather.gov/sht. The Shreveport Climate Summary for yesterday, July 24, 2026. Yesterday's high temperature was 94 degrees. The normal high is 95. The record high is 106 degrees, which was set in 1954. Yesterday's low temperature was 75 degrees. The normal low is 74. The record low is 63 degrees, which was set in 1947. No precipitation fell yesterday, which leaves the monthly total at 5.27 inches. This is 2.47 inches above the normal amount of 2.80 inches for July. The total precipitation for the year still stands at 28.77 inches, which is 2.06 inches below normal. Sunrise today is at 6:25 a.m. and sunset is at 8:18 p.m. Now let's check on your local forecast. Rest of tonight, mostly cloudy with a slight chance of showers and thunderstorms. Some thunderstorms may produce heavy rainfall. Near steady temperature around 80. Southwest winds around 5 miles per hour. Chance of rain 20%. Saturday, mostly cloudy in the morning, then clearing. A slight chance of showers and thunderstorms. Some thunderstorms may produce heavy rainfall.
hot with highs in the mid-90s. Southwest winds around 5 miles per hour. Chance of rain 20%. Saturday night, mostly clear.

Lows in the upper 70s. South winds around 5 miles per hour. Sunday, partly cloudy. Hot with highs in the mid-90s. Southwest winds around 5 miles per hour. Sunday night, mostly clear. Lows in the upper 70s. Southwest winds around 5 miles per hour. Monday, mostly sunny. Hot with highs in the upper 90s. Heat index values up to 105 in the afternoon. Monday night, mostly clear. Lows in the upper 70s. Tuesday, mostly sunny. Hot with highs in the upper 90s. Heat index values up to 105 in the afternoon. Tuesday night, mostly clear. Lows in the upper 70s. Wednesday, partly cloudy. Hot with highs in the upper 90s. Heat index values up to 110 in the afternoon. Wednesday night, partly cloudy. Lows in the upper 70s. Thursday, partly cloudy. A slight chance of showers and thunderstorms in the afternoon. Hot with highs in the upper 90s. Chance of rain 20%. Heat index values up to 105 in the afternoon. Thursday night, partly cloudy. Lows in the upper 70s. Friday, partly cloudy with a slight chance of showers. A slight chance of thunderstorms in the afternoon. Hot with highs in the upper 90s. Chance of rain 20%. Heat index values up to 105 in the afternoon. 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Be sure to follow us on Facebook. Here's a look at local weather conditions as of 4 a.m. At the top of the hour, skies were cloudy in Shreveport. The temperature was 81 degrees at the regional airport. The dew point was 75, making the relative humidity 83%. Winds were south at 8 miles an hour. The pressure was 30.06 inches and rising. The report from Bossier City was not available. And in downtown Shreveport, skies were mostly cloudy. The temperature was 82 degrees. And winds were south at 12 miles an hour. Once again in Shreveport, it was 81 degrees with cloudy skies at 4 a.m. Around the local area at 4 a.m., in Texarkana, mostly cloudy and 85. Wind southwest at 9 miles an hour. El Dorado, cloudy and 80. Wind southwest at 6 miles an hour. Monroe, clear and 80. Wind southwest at 8 miles an hour. Natchitoches, partly cloudy and 76. Wind calm. Marshall, mostly cloudy and 78. Wind south at 6 miles an hour. And at Longview, mostly cloudy and 80 degrees. Wind south at 9 miles an hour. Elsewhere across the four-state area, over at Dallas, mostly cloudy and 84. Oklahoma City, partly cloudy and 76. Little Rock, mostly cloudy and 78. Jackson, Mississippi, clear and 79. Baton Rouge, clear and 78. And at Houston, partly cloudy and 80 degrees. For the most current information, check us out on the web at www.weather.gov/SHP. The Shreveport Climate Summary for yesterday, July 24, 2026. Yesterday's high temperature was 94 degrees. The normal high is 95. The record high is 106 degrees, which was set in 1954. Yesterday's low temperature was 75 degrees. The normal low is 74. The record low is 60.

winds around 5 miles per hour. Chance of rain 20%. Saturday, mostly cloudy in the morning, then clearing. A slight chance of showers and thunderstorms. Some thunderstorms may produce heavy rainfall. Hot with highs in the mid-90s. Southwest winds around 5 miles per hour. Chance of rain 20%. Saturday night, mostly clear. Lows in the upper 70s. South winds around 5 miles per hour. Sunday, partly cloudy. Hot with highs in the mid-90s. Southwest winds around 5 miles per hour. Sunday night, mostly clear. Lows in the upper 70s. Southwest winds around 5 miles per hour. Monday, mostly sunny. Hot with highs in the upper 90s. Heat index values up to 105 in the afternoon. Monday night, mostly clear. Lows in the upper 70s. Tuesday, mostly sunny. Hot with highs in the upper 90s. Heat index values up to 105 in the afternoon. Tuesday night, mostly clear. Lows in the upper 70s. Wednesday, partly cloudy. Hot with highs in the upper 90s. Heat index values up to 110 in the afternoon. Wednesday night, partly cloudy. Lows in the upper 70s. Thursday, partly cloudy. A slight chance of showers and thunderstorms in the afternoon. Hot with highs in the upper 90s. Chance of rain 20%. Heat index values up to 105 in the afternoon. Thursday night, partly cloudy. Lows in the upper 70s. Friday, partly cloudy with a slight chance of showers. A slight chance of thunderstorms in the afternoon. Hot with highs in the upper 90s. Chance of rain 20%. Heat index values up to 105 in the afternoon. 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Be sure to follow us on Facebook. Here's a look at local weather conditions as of 4 a.m. At the top of the hour, skies were cloudy in Shreveport. The temperature was 81 degrees at the regional airport. The dew point was 75, making the relative humidity 83%. Winds were south at 8 miles an hour. The pressure was 30.06 inches and rising. The report from Bossier City was not available. And in downtown Shreveport, skies were mostly cloudy. The temperature was 82 degrees. And winds were south at 12 miles an hour. Once again in Shreveport, it was 81 degrees with cloudy skies at 4 a.m. Around the local area at 4 a.m., in Texarkana, mostly cloudy and 85. Wind southwest at 9 miles an hour. El Dorado, cloudy and 80. Wind southwest at 6 miles an hour. Monroe, clear and 80. Wind southwest at 8 miles an hour. Nacogdoches, partly cloudy and 76. Wind calm. Marshall, mostly cloudy and 78. Wind south at 6 miles an hour. And at Longview, mostly cloudy and 80 degrees. Wind south at 9 miles an hour. Elsewhere across the four-state area, over at Dallas, mostly cloudy and 84. Oklahoma City, partly cloudy and 76. Little Rock, mostly cloudy and 78. Jackson, Mississippi, clear and 79. Baton Rouge, clear and 78. And at Houston, partly cloudy and 80 degrees. For the most current information, check us out on the web at www.weather.gov/sht. The Shreveport Climate Summary for yesterday, July 24, 2026. Yesterday's high temperature was 94 degrees. The normal high is 95. The record high is 106 degrees, which was set in 1954. Yesterday's low temperature was 75 degrees. The normal low is 74. The record low is 63 degrees, which was set in 1944.

7. No precipitation fell yesterday, which leaves the monthly total at 5.27 inches. This is 2.47 inches above the normal amount of 2.80 inches for July. The total precipitation for the year still stands at 28.77 inches, which is 2.06 inches below normal. Sunrise today is at 6:25 a.m. and sunset is at 8:18 p.m. Now let's check on your local forecast. Rest of tonight, mostly cloudy with a slight chance of showers and thunderstorms. Some thunderstorms may produce heavy rainfall. Near steady temperature around 80. Southwest winds around 5 miles per hour. Chance of rain 20%. Saturday, mostly cloudy in the morning, then clearing. A slight chance of showers and thunderstorms. Some thunderstorms may produce heavy rainfall. Hot with highs in the mid-90s. Southwest winds around 5 miles per hour. Chance of rain 20%. Saturday night, mostly clear. Lows in the upper 70s. South winds around 5 miles per hour. Sunday, partly cloudy. Hot with highs in the mid-90s. Southwest winds around 5 miles per hour. Sunday night, mostly clear. Lows in the upper 70s. Southwest winds around 5 miles per hour. Monday, mostly sunny. Hot with highs in the upper 90s. Heat index values up to 105 in the afternoon. Monday night, mostly clear. Lows in the upper 70s. Tuesday, mostly sunny. Hot with highs in the upper 90s. Heat index values up to 105 in the afternoon. Tuesday night, mostly clear. Lows in the upper 70s. Wednesday, partly cloudy. Hot with highs in the upper 90s. Heat index values up to 110 in the afternoon. Wednesday night, partly cloudy. Lows in the upper 70s. Thursday, partly cloudy. A slight chance of showers and thunderstorms in the afternoon. Hot with highs in the upper 90s. Chance of rain 20%. Heat index values up to 105 in the afternoon. Thursday night, partly cloudy. Lows in the upper 70s. Friday, partly cloudy with a slight chance of showers. A slight chance of thunderstorms in the afternoon. Hot with highs in the upper 90s. Chance of rain 20%. Heat index values up to 105 in the afternoon. 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Be sure to follow us on Facebook. Here's a look at local weather conditions as of 4 a.m. At the top of the hour, skies were cloudy in Shreveport. The temperature was 81 degrees at the regional airport. The dew point was 75, making the relative humidity 83%. Winds were south at 8 miles an hour. The pressure was 30.06 inches and rising. The report from Bossier City was not available. And in downtown Shreveport, skies were mostly cloudy. The temperature was 82 degrees. And winds were south at 12 miles an hour. Once again in Shreveport, it was 81 degrees with cloudy skies at 4 a.m. Around the local area at 4 a.m., in Texarkana, mostly cloudy and 85. Wind southwest at 9 miles an hour. El Dorado, cloudy and 80. Wind southwest at 6 miles an hour. Monroe, clear and 80. Wind southwest at 8 miles an hour. Nacogdoches, partly cloudy and 76. Wind calm. Marshall, mostly cloudy and 78. Wind south at 6 miles an hour. And at Longview, mostly cloudy and 80 degrees. Wind south at 9 miles an hour. Elsewhere across the four-state area, over at Dallas, mostly cloudy and 84. Oklahoma City, partly cloudy and 76. Little Rock, mostly cloudy and 78.
Jackson, Mississippi, clear and 79. Baton Rouge, clear and 78. And at Houston, partly cloudy and 80 degrees. For the most current information, check us out on the web at www.weather.gov/sht. 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The Shreveport climate summary for yesterday, July 24, 2026. Yesterday's high temperature was 94 degrees. The normal high is 95. The record high is 106 degrees, which was set in 1954. Yesterday's low temperature was 75 degrees. The normal low is 74. The record low is 63 degrees, which was set in 1947. No precipitation fell yesterday, which leaves the monthly total at 5.27 inches. This is 2.47 inches above the normal amount of 2.80 inches for July. The total precipitation for the year still stands at 28.77 inches, which is 2.06 inches below normal. Sunrise today is at 6:25 a.m. and sunset is at 8:18 p.m. Now let's check on your local forecast. Rest of tonight, mostly cloudy with a slight chance of showers and thunderstorms. Some thunderstorms may produce heavy rainfall. Near steady temperature around 80. Southwest winds around 5 miles per hour. Chance of rain 20%. Saturday, mostly cloudy in the morning, then clearing. A slight chance of showers and thunderstorms. Some thunderstorms may produce heavy rainfall. Hot with highs in the mid-90s. Southwest winds around 5 miles per hour. Chance of rain 20%. Saturday night, mostly clear. Lows in the upper 70s. South winds around 5 miles per hour. Sunday, partly cloudy. Hot with highs in the mid-90s. Southwest winds around 5 miles per hour. Sunday night, mostly clear. Lows in the upper 70s. Southwest winds around 5 miles per hour. Monday, mostly sunny. Hot with highs in the upper 90s. Heat index values up to 105 in the afternoon. Monday night, mostly clear. Lows in the upper 70s. Tuesday, mostly sunny. Hot with highs in the upper 90s. Heat index values up to 105 in the afternoon. Tuesday night, mostly clear. Lows in the upper 70s. Wednesday, partly cloudy. Hot with highs in the upper 90s. Heat index values up to 110 in the afternoon. Wednesday night, partly cloudy. Lows in the upper 70s. Thursday, partly cloudy. A slight chance of showers and thunderstorms in the afternoon. Hot with highs in the upper 90s. Chance of rain 20%. Heat index values up to 105 in the afternoon. Thursday night, partly cloudy. Lows in the upper 70s. Friday, partly cloudy with a slight chance of showers. A slight chance of thunderstorms in the afternoon. Hot with highs in the upper 90s. Chance of rain 20%. Heat index values up to 105 in the afternoon. 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Be sure to follow us on Facebook. Here's a look at local weather conditions as of 4 a.m. At the top of the hour, skies were cloudy in Shreveport. The temperature was 81 degrees at the regional airport. The dew point was 75, making the relative humidity 83%. Winds were south at 8 miles an hour. The pressure was 30.06 inches and rising.
the report from Bossier City was not available. And in downtown Shreveport, skies were mostly cloudy. The temperature was 82 degrees. And winds were south at 12 miles an hour. Once again in Shreveport, it was 81 degrees with cloudy skies at 4 a.m. Around the local area at 4 a.m., in Texarkana, mostly cloudy and 85. Wind southwest at 9 miles an hour. El Dorado, cloudy and 80. Wind southwest at 6 miles an hour. Monroe, clear and 80. Wind southwest at 8 miles an hour. Natchitoches, partly cloudy and 76. Wind calm. Marshall, mostly cloudy and 78. Wind south at 6 miles an hour. And at Longview, mostly cloudy and 80 degrees. Wind south at 9 miles an hour. Elsewhere across the four-state area, over at Dallas, mostly cloudy and 84. Oklahoma City, partly cloudy and 76. Little Rock, mostly cloudy and 78. Jackson, Mississippi, clear and 79. Baton Rouge, clear and 78. And at Houston, partly cloudy and 80 degrees. For the most current information, check us out on the web at www.weather.gov/sht. The Shreveport Climate Summary for yesterday, July 24, 2026. Yesterday's high temperature was 94 degrees. The normal high is 95. The record high is 106 degrees, which was set in 1954. Yesterday's low temperature was 75 degrees. The normal low is 74. The record low is 63 degrees, which was set in 1947. No precipitation fell yesterday, which leaves the monthly total at 5.27 inches. This is 2.47 inches above the normal amount of 2.80 inches for July. The total precipitation for the year still stands at 28.77 inches, which is 2.06 inches below normal. Sunrise today is at 6:25 a.m. and sunset is at 8:18 p.m. Here is your area's open water boating forecast. Wind gusts may be higher. Rest of tonight, partly cloudy with a 20% chance of showers and thunderstorms. Some thunderstorms may produce heavy rainfall after midnight. Highs in the mid-90s. Lows in the upper 70s. Southwest winds 10 to 15 miles per hour. Heat index readings 103 to 106. Sunday, mostly sunny. Highs in the mid-90s. Southwest winds 10 to 15 miles per hour. Heat index readings 105 to 108. Sunday night, mostly clear. Lows in the upper 70s. Southwest winds 10 to 15 miles per hour. Heat index readings 102 to 105. Monday, mostly sunny. Highs in the upper 90s. Southwest winds 10 to 15 miles per hour. Monday night, mostly clear. Lows in the upper 70s. Southwest winds 10 to 15 miles per hour. Tuesday, mostly sunny. Highs around 100. Tuesday night, mostly clear. Lows in the upper 70s. Wednesday, partly cloudy. Highs around 100. Wednesday night, partly cloudy. Lows in the upper 70s. Thursday, partly cloudy. A 20% chance of showers and thunderstorms in the afternoon. Highs in the upper 90s. Thursday night, partly cloudy. Lows in the upper 70s. Friday, partly cloudy. Slight chance of showers in the morning, then a slight chance of showers and thunderstorms in the afternoon. Highs in the upper 90s. Chance of precipitation 20%. Friday night, partly cloudy. Lows in the upper 70s. Saturday, partly cloudy. Slight chance of showers in the morning, then a slight chance of showers and thunderstorms in the afternoon. Highs in the upper 90s. Chance of precipitation 20%.
Now let's check on your local forecast. Rest of tonight, mostly cloudy with a slight chance of showers and thunderstorms. Some thunderstorms may produce heavy rainfall. Near steady temperature around 80. Southwest winds around 5 miles per hour. Chance of rain 20%. Saturday, mostly cloudy in the morning, then clearing. A slight chance of showers and thunderstorms. Some thunderstorms may produce heavy rainfall. Hot with highs in the mid-90s. Southwest winds around 5 miles per hour. Chance of rain 20%. Saturday night, mostly clear. Lows in the upper 70s. South winds around 5 miles per hour. Sunday, partly cloudy. Hot with highs in the mid-90s. Southwest winds around 5 miles per hour. Sunday night, mostly clear. Lows in the upper 70s. Southwest winds around 5 miles per hour. Monday, mostly sunny. Hot with highs in the upper 90s. Heat index values up to 105 in the afternoon. Monday night, mostly clear. Lows in the upper 70s. Tuesday, mostly sunny. Hot with highs in the upper 90s. Heat index values up to 105 in the afternoon. Tuesday night, mostly clear. Lows in the upper 70s. Wednesday, partly cloudy. Hot with highs in the upper 90s. Heat index values up to 110 in the afternoon. Wednesday night, partly cloudy. Lows in the upper 70s. Thursday, partly cloudy. A slight chance of showers and thunderstorms in the afternoon. Hot with highs in the upper 90s. Chance of rain 20%. Heat index values up to 105 in the afternoon. Thursday night, partly cloudy. Lows in the upper 70s. Friday, partly cloudy with a slight chance of showers. A slight chance of thunderstorms in the afternoon. Hot with highs in the upper 90s. Chance of rain 20%. Heat index values up to 105 in the afternoon. 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Be sure to follow us on Facebook. Here's a look at local weather conditions as of 4 a.m. At the top of the hour, skies were cloudy in Shreveport. The temperature was 81 degrees at the regional airport. The dew point was 75, making the relative humidity 83%. Winds were south at 8 miles an hour. The pressure was 30.06 inches and rising. The report from Bossier City was not available. And in downtown Shreveport, skies were mostly cloudy. The temperature was 82 degrees. And winds were south at 12 miles an hour. Once again in Shreveport, it was 81 degrees with cloudy skies at 4 a.m. Around the local area at 4 a.m., in Texarkana, mostly cloudy and 85. Wind southwest at 9 miles an hour. El Dorado, cloudy and 80. Wind southwest at 6 miles an hour. Monroe, clear and 80. Wind southwest at 8 miles an hour. Natchitoches, partly cloudy and 76. Wind calm. Marshall, mostly cloudy and 78. Wind south at 6 miles an hour. And at Longview, mostly cloudy and 80 degrees. Wind south at 9 miles an hour. Elsewhere across the four-state area, over at Dallas, mostly cloudy and 84. Oklahoma City, partly cloudy and 76. Little Rock, mostly cloudy and 78. Jackson, Mississippi, clear and 79. Baton Rouge, clear and 78. And at Houston, partly cloudy and 80 degrees. For the most current information, check us out on the web at www.weather.gov/sht. 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
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The Shreveport Climate Summary for yesterday, July 24, 2026. Yesterday's high temperature was 94 degrees. The normal high is 95. The record high is 106 degrees, which was set in 1954. Yesterday's low temperature was 75 degrees. The normal low is 74. The record low is 63 degrees, which was set in 1947. No precipitation fell yesterday, which leaves the monthly total at 5.27 inches. This is 2.47 inches above the normal amount of 2.80 inches for July. The total precipitation for the year still stands at 28.77 inches, which is 2.06 inches below normal. Sunrise today is at 6:25 a.m. and sunset is at 8:18 p.m. Now let's check on your local forecast. Rest of tonight, mostly cloudy with a slight chance of showers and thunderstorms. Some thunderstorms may produce heavy rainfall. Near steady temperature around 80. Southwest winds around 5 miles per hour. Chance of rain 20%. Saturday, mostly cloudy in the morning, then clearing. A slight chance of showers and thunderstorms. Some thunderstorms may produce heavy rainfall. Hot with highs in the mid-90s. Southwest winds around 5 miles per hour. Chance of rain 20%. Saturday night, mostly clear. Lows in the upper 70s. South winds around 5 miles per hour. Sunday, partly cloudy. Hot with highs in the mid-90s. Southwest winds around 5 miles per hour. Sunday night, mostly clear. Lows in the upper 70s. Southwest winds around 5 miles per hour. Monday, mostly sunny. Hot with highs in the upper 90s. Heat index values up to 105 in the afternoon. Monday night, mostly clear. Lows in the upper 70s. Tuesday, mostly sunny. Hot with highs in the upper 90s. Heat index values up to 105 in the afternoon. Tuesday night, mostly clear. Lows in the upper 70s. Wednesday, partly cloudy. Hot with highs in the upper 90s. Heat index values up to 110 in the afternoon. Wednesday night, partly cloudy. Lows in the upper 70s. Thursday, partly cloudy. A slight chance of showers and thunderstorms in the afternoon. Hot with highs in the upper 90s. Chance of rain 20%. Heat index values up to 105 in the afternoon. Thursday night, partly cloudy. Lows in the upper 70s. Friday, partly cloudy with a slight chance of showers. A slight chance of thunderstorms in the afternoon. Hot with highs in the upper 90s. Chance of rain 20%. Heat index values up to 105 in the afternoon. Now let's check on your local forecast. Today, mostly cloudy this morning, then becoming partly cloudy. A slight chance of showers. A slight chance of thunderstorms. Some thunderstorms may produce heavy rainfall this afternoon. Hot with highs in the mid-90s. Southwest winds around 5 miles per hour. Chance of rain 20%. Tonight, mostly clear. Lows in the upper 70s. South winds around 5 miles per hour. Sunday, partly cloudy. Hot with highs in the mid-90s. Southwest winds around 5 miles per hour. Sunday night, mostly clear. Lows in the upper 70s. Southwest winds around 5 miles per hour. Monday, mostly sunny. Hot with highs in the upper 90s.
southwest winds around 5 miles per hour. Heat index values up to 106 in the afternoon. Monday night, mostly clear. Lows in the upper 70s. Tuesday, mostly sunny. Hot with highs in the upper 90s. Heat index values up to 105 in the afternoon. Tuesday night, mostly clear. Lows in the upper 70s. Wednesday, partly cloudy. Hot with highs in the upper 90s. Heat index values up to 110 in the afternoon. Wednesday night, partly cloudy. Lows in the upper 70s. Thursday, partly cloudy. A slight chance of showers and thunderstorms in the afternoon. Hot with highs in the upper 90s. Chance of rain 20%. Heat index values up to 105 in the afternoon. Thursday night, partly cloudy. Lows in the upper 70s. Friday, partly cloudy with a slight chance of showers. A slight chance of thunderstorms in the afternoon. Hot with highs in the upper 90s. Chance of rain 20%. Heat index values up to 105 in the afternoon. Here is your area's open water boating forecast. Wind gusts may be higher. Rest of today, slight chance of thunderstorms toward daybreak. Slight chance of showers toward daybreak. Slight chance of thunderstorms in the morning. Some thunderstorms may produce heavy rainfall toward daybreak. Mostly cloudy toward daybreak, then becoming partly cloudy. Highs in the mid-90s. Southwest winds 10 to 15 miles per hour. Chance of precipitation 20%. Heat index readings 103 to 106. Tonight, mostly clear. Lows in the upper 70s. Southwest winds 10 to 15 miles per hour. Sunday, mostly sunny. Highs in the mid-90s. Southwest winds 10 to 15 miles per hour. Heat index readings 106 to 109. Sunday night, mostly clear. Lows in the upper 70s. Southwest winds 10 to 15 miles per hour. Monday, mostly sunny. Highs in the upper 90s. Southwest winds 10 to 15 miles per hour. Monday night, mostly clear. Lows in the upper 70s. Tuesday, mostly sunny. Highs around 100. Tuesday night, mostly clear. Lows in the upper 70s. Wednesday, partly cloudy. Highs around 100. Wednesday night, partly cloudy. Lows in the upper 70s. Thursday, partly cloudy. A 20% chance of showers and thunderstorms in the afternoon. Highs in the upper 90s. Thursday night, partly cloudy. Lows in the upper 70s. Friday, partly cloudy. Slight chance of showers in the morning, then a slight chance of showers and thunderstorms in the afternoon. Highs in the upper 90s. Chance of precipitation 20%. 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Be sure to follow us on Facebook. Here's a look at local weather conditions as of 5 a.m. At the top of the hour, skies were cloudy in Shreveport. The temperature was 81 degrees at the regional airport. The dew point was 75, making the relative humidity 83%. Winds were southwest at 6 miles an hour. The pressure was 30.08 inches and rising. The report from Bossier City was not available. And in downtown Shreveport, skies were partly cloudy. The temperature was 81 degrees. And winds were south at 8 miles an hour. Once again in Shreveport, it was 81 degrees with cloudy skies at 5 a.m. Around the local area at 5 a.m., in Texarkana, mostly cloudy and 84. Wind south at 9 miles an hour. El Dorado, mostly cloudy and 80. Wind south at 6 miles an hour. Monroe, partly cloudy and 80.
wind southwest at 7 miles an hour. Nightish, partly cloudy and 76. Wind calm. Marshall, partly cloudy and 78. Wind south at 6 miles an hour. And at Longview, mostly cloudy and 80 degrees. Wind south at 8 miles an hour. Elsewhere across the four-state area, over at Dallas, mostly cloudy and 83. Oklahoma City, partly cloudy and 75. Little Rock, cloudy and 79. Jackson, Mississippi, partly cloudy and 79. Baton Rouge, clear and 78. And at Houston, partly cloudy and 78 degrees. For the most current information, check us out on the web at www.weather.gov/sht. The Shreveport Climate Summary for yesterday, July 24, 2026. Yesterday's high temperature was 94 degrees. The normal high is 95. The record high is 106 degrees, which was set in 1954. Yesterday's low temperature was 75 degrees. The normal low is 74. The record low is 63 degrees, which was set in 1947. No precipitation fell yesterday, which leaves the monthly total at 5.27 inches. This is 2.47 inches above the normal amount of 2.80 inches for July. The total precipitation for the year still stands at 28.77 inches, which is 2.06 inches below normal. Sunrise today is at 6:25 a.m. and sunset is at 8:18 p.m. Now let's check on your local forecast. Today, mostly cloudy this morning, then becoming partly cloudy. A slight chance of showers. A slight chance of thunderstorms. Some thunderstorms may produce heavy rainfall this afternoon. Hot with highs in the mid-90s. Southwest winds around 5 miles per hour. Chance of rain 20%. Tonight, mostly clear. Lows in the upper 70s. South winds around 5 miles per hour. Sunday, partly cloudy. Hot with highs in the mid-90s. Southwest winds around 5 miles per hour. Sunday night, mostly clear. Lows in the upper 70s. Southwest winds around 5 miles per hour. Monday, mostly sunny. Hot with highs in the upper 90s. Southwest winds around 5 miles per hour. Heat index values up to 106 in the afternoon. Monday night, mostly clear. Lows in the upper 70s. Tuesday, mostly sunny. Hot with highs in the upper 90s. Heat index values up to 105 in the afternoon. Tuesday night, mostly clear. Lows in the upper 70s. Wednesday, partly cloudy. Hot with highs in the upper 90s. Heat index values up to 110 in the afternoon. Wednesday night, partly cloudy. Lows in the upper 70s. Thursday, partly cloudy. A slight chance of showers and thunderstorms in the afternoon. Hot with highs in the upper 90s. Chance of rain 20%. Heat index values up to 105 in the afternoon. Thursday night, partly cloudy. Lows in the upper 70s. Friday, partly cloudy with a slight chance of showers. A slight chance of thunderstorms in the afternoon. Hot with highs in the upper 90s. Chance of rain 20%. Heat index values up to 105 in the afternoon. 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Be sure to follow us on Facebook. Here's a look at local weather conditions as of 5 a.m. At the top of the hour, skies were cloudy in Shreveport. The temperature was 81 degrees at the regional airport. The dew point was 75, making the relative humidity 83%. Winds were southwest at 6 miles an hour. The pressure was 30.08 inches and rising. The report from Bossier City was not available.
and in downtown Shreveport, skies were partly cloudy. The temperature was 81 degrees, and winds were south at 8 miles an hour. Once again in Shreveport, it was 81 degrees with cloudy skies at 5 a.m. This is your NOAA Weather Radio, station WXJ97, operating on a frequency of 162.400 MHz, providing the latest weather information on a 24-hour basis. 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Around the local area at 5 a.m. in Texarkana, mostly cloudy and 84. Wind south at 9 miles an hour. El Dorado, mostly cloudy and 80. Wind south at 6 miles an hour. Monroe, partly cloudy and 80. Wind southwest at 7 miles an hour. Natchitoches, partly cloudy and 76. Wind calm. Marshall, partly cloudy and 78. Wind south at 6 miles an hour. And at Longview, mostly cloudy and 80 degrees. Wind south at 8 miles an hour. Elsewhere across the four-state area, over at Dallas, mostly cloudy and 83. Oklahoma City, partly cloudy and 75. Little Rock, cloudy and 79. Jackson, Mississippi, partly cloudy and 79. Baton Rouge, clear and 78. And at Houston, partly cloudy and 78 degrees. For the most current information, check us out on the web at www.weather.gov/SHT. The Shreveport Climate Summary for yesterday, July 24, 2026. Yesterday's high temperature was 94 degrees. The normal high is 95. The record high is 106 degrees, which was set in 1954. Yesterday's low temperature was 75 degrees. The normal low is 74. The record low is 63 degrees, which was set in 1947. No precipitation fell yesterday, which leaves the monthly total at 5.27 inches. This is 2.47 inches above the normal amount of 2.80 inches for July. The total precipitation for the year still stands at 28.77 inches, which is 2.06 inches below normal. Sunrise today is at 6:25 a.m. and sunset is at 8:18 p.m. Now let's check on your local forecast. Today, mostly cloudy this morning, then becoming partly cloudy. A slight chance of showers. A slight chance of thunderstorms. Some thunderstorms may produce heavy rainfall this afternoon. Hot with highs in the mid-90s. Southwest winds around 5 miles per hour. Chance of rain 20%. Tonight, mostly clear. Lows in the upper 70s. South winds around 5 miles per hour. Sunday, partly cloudy. Hot with highs in the mid-90s. Southwest winds around 5 miles per hour. Sunday night, mostly clear. Lows in the upper 70s. Southwest winds around 5 miles per hour. Monday, mostly sunny. Hot with highs in the upper 90s. Southwest winds around 5 miles per hour. Heat index values up to 106 in the afternoon. Monday night, mostly clear. Lows in the upper 70s. Tuesday, mostly sunny. Hot with highs in the upper 90s. Heat index values up to 105 in the afternoon. Tuesday night, mostly clear. Lows in the upper 70s. Wednesday, partly cloudy. Hot with highs in the upper 90s. Heat index values up to 110 in the afternoon. Wednesday night, partly cloudy. Lows in the upper 70s. Thursday, partly cloudy. A slight chance of showers and thunderstorms in the afternoon. Hot with highs in the upper 90s. Chance of rain 20%.
heat index values up to 105 in the afternoon. Thursday night, partly cloudy. Lows in the upper 70s. Friday, partly cloudy with a slight chance of showers. A slight chance of thunderstorms in the afternoon. Hot with highs in the upper 90s. Chance of rain 20%. Heat index values up to 105 in the afternoon. 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Be sure to follow us on Facebook. Here's a look at local weather conditions as of 5 a.m. At the top of the hour, skies were cloudy in Shreveport. The temperature was 81 degrees at the regional airport. The dew point was 75, making the relative humidity 83%. Winds were southwest at 6 miles an hour. The pressure was 30.08 inches and rising. The report from Bossier City was not available. And in downtown Shreveport, skies were partly cloudy. The temperature was 81 degrees. And winds were south at 8 miles an hour. Once again in Shreveport, it was 81 degrees with cloudy skies at 5 a.m. Around the local area at 5 a.m., in Texarkana, mostly cloudy and 84. Wind south at 9 miles an hour. El Dorado, mostly cloudy and 80. Wind south at 6 miles an hour. Monroe, partly cloudy and 80. Wind southwest at 7 miles an hour. Nacogdoches, partly cloudy and 76. Wind calm. Marshall, partly cloudy and 78. Wind south at 6 miles an hour. And at Longview, mostly cloudy and 80 degrees. Wind south at 8 miles an hour. Elsewhere across the four-state area, over at Dallas, mostly cloudy and 83. Oklahoma City, partly cloudy and 75. Little Rock, cloudy and 79. Jackson, Mississippi, partly cloudy and 79. Baton Rouge, clear and 78. And at Houston, partly cloudy and 78 degrees. For the most current information, check us out on the web at www.weather.gov/sht. Here is your area's open water boating forecast. Wind gusts may be higher. Rest of today, slight chance of thunderstorms toward daybreak. Slight chance of showers toward daybreak. Slight chance of thunderstorms in the morning. Some thunderstorms may produce heavy rainfall toward daybreak. Mostly cloudy toward daybreak, then becoming partly cloudy. Highs in the mid-90s. Southwest winds 10 to 15 miles per hour. Chance of precipitation 20%. Heat index readings 103 to 106. Tonight, mostly clear. Lows in the upper 70s. Southwest winds 10 to 15 miles per hour. Sunday, mostly sunny. Highs in the mid-90s. Southwest winds 10 to 15 miles per hour. Heat index readings 106 to 109. Sunday night, mostly clear. Lows in the upper 70s. Southwest winds 10 to 15 miles per hour. Monday, mostly sunny. Highs in the upper 90s. Southwest winds 10 to 15 miles per hour. Monday night, mostly clear. Lows in the upper 70s. Tuesday, mostly sunny. Highs around 100. Tuesday night, mostly clear. Lows in the upper 70s. Wednesday, partly cloudy. Highs around 100. Wednesday night, partly cloudy. Lows in the upper 70s. Thursday, partly cloudy. A 20% chance of showers and thunderstorms in the afternoon. Highs in the upper 90s. Thursday night, partly cloudy. Lows in the upper 70s. Friday, partly cloudy. Slight chance of showers in the morning, then a slight chance of showers and thunderstorms in the afternoon. Highs in the upper 90s. Chance of precipitation 20%.
The Shreveport Climate Summary for yesterday, July 24, 2026. Yesterday's high temperature was 94 degrees. The normal high is 95. The record high is 106 degrees, which was set in 1954. Yesterday's low temperature was 75 degrees. The normal low is 74. The record low is 63 degrees, which was set in 1947. No precipitation fell yesterday, which leaves the monthly total at 5.27 inches. This is 2.47 inches above the normal amount of 2.80 inches for July. The total precipitation for the year still stands at 28.77 inches, which is 2.06 inches below normal. Sunrise today is at 6:25 a.m. and inches, which is 2.06 inches below normal. Sunrise today is at 6:25 a.m. and sunset is at 8:18 p.m. Now let's check on your local forecast. Today, mostly cloudy this morning, then becoming partly cloudy. A slight chance of showers. A slight chance of thunderstorms. Some thunderstorms may produce heavy rainfall this afternoon. Hot with highs in the mid-90s. Southwest winds around 5 miles per hour. Chance of rain 20%. Tonight, mostly clear. Lows in the upper 70s. South winds around 5 miles per hour. Sunday, partly cloudy. Hot with highs in the mid-90s. Southwest winds around 5 miles per hour. Sunday night, mostly clear. Lows in the upper 70s. Southwest winds around 5 miles per hour. Monday, mostly sunny. Hot with highs in the upper 90s. Southwest winds around 5 miles per hour. Heat index values up to 106 in the afternoon. Monday night, mostly clear. Lows in the upper 70s. Tuesday, mostly sunny. Hot with highs in the upper 90s. Heat index values up to 105 in the afternoon. Tuesday night, mostly clear. Lows in the upper 70s. Wednesday, partly cloudy. Hot with highs in the upper 90s. Heat index values up to 110 in the afternoon. Wednesday night, partly cloudy. Lows in the upper 70s. Thursday, partly cloudy. A slight chance of showers and thunderstorms in the afternoon. Hot with highs in the upper 90s. Chance of rain 20%. Heat index values up to 105 in the afternoon. Thursday night, partly cloudy. Lows in the upper 70s. Friday, partly cloudy with a slight chance of showers. A slight chance of thunderstorms in the afternoon. Hot with highs in the upper 90s. Chance of rain 20%. Heat index values up to 105 in the afternoon. 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Be sure to follow us on Facebook. Here's a look at local weather conditions as of 5 a.m. At the top of the hour, skies were cloudy in Shreveport. The temperature was 81 degrees at the regional airport. The dew point was 75, making the relative humidity 83%. Winds were southwest at 6 miles an hour. The pressure was 30.08 inches and rising. The report from Bossier City was not available. And in downtown Shreveport, skies were partly cloudy. The temperature was 81 degrees. And winds were south at 8 miles an hour. Once again in Shreveport, it was 81 degrees with cloudy skies at 5 a.m. Around the local area at 5 a.m., in Texarkana, mostly cloudy and 84. Wind south at 9 miles an hour. El Dorado, mostly cloudy and 80. Wind south at 6 miles an hour. Monroe, partly cloudy and 80. Wind southwest at 7 miles an hour. Natchitoches, partly cloudy and 76. Wind calm. Marshall, partly cloudy and 78. Wind south at 6 miles an hour.
and at Longview, mostly cloudy and 80 degrees. Wind south at 8 miles an hour. Elsewhere across the four-state area, over at Dallas, mostly cloudy and 83. Oklahoma City, partly cloudy and 75.

Little Rock, cloudy and 79. Jackson, Mississippi, partly cloudy and 79. Baton Rouge, clear and 78. And at Houston, partly cloudy and 78 degrees. For the most current information, check us out on the web at www.weather.gov/SHP. 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The Shreveport Climate Summary for yesterday, July 24, 2026. Yesterday's high temperature was 94 degrees. The normal high is 95. The record high is 106 degrees, which was set in 1954. Yesterday's low temperature was 75 degrees. The normal low is 74. The record low is 63 degrees, which was set in 1947. No precipitation fell yesterday, which leaves the monthly total at 5.27 inches. This is 2.47 inches above the normal amount of 2.80 inches for July. The total precipitation for the year still stands at 28.77 inches, which is 2.06 inches below normal. Sunrise today is at 6:25 a.m. and sunset is at 8:18 p.m. Now let's check on your local forecast. Today, mostly cloudy this morning, then becoming partly cloudy. A slight chance of showers. A slight chance of thunderstorms. Some thunderstorms may produce heavy rainfall this afternoon. Hot with highs in the mid-90s. Southwest winds around 5 miles per hour. Chance of rain 20%. Tonight, mostly clear. Lows in the upper 70s. South winds around 5 miles per hour. Sunday, partly cloudy. Hot with highs in the mid-90s. Southwest winds around 5 miles per hour. Sunday night, mostly clear. Lows in the upper 70s. Southwest winds around 5 miles per hour. Monday, mostly sunny. Hot with highs in the upper 90s. Southwest winds around 5 miles per hour. Heat index values up to 106 in the afternoon. Monday night, mostly clear. Lows in the upper 70s. Tuesday, mostly sunny. Hot with highs in the upper 90s. Heat index values up to 105 in the afternoon. Tuesday night, mostly clear. Lows in the upper 70s. Wednesday, partly cloudy. Hot with highs in the upper 90s. Heat index values up to 110 in the afternoon. Wednesday night, partly cloudy. Lows in the upper 70s. Thursday, partly cloudy. A slight chance of showers and thunderstorms in the afternoon. Hot with highs in the upper 90s. Chance of rain 20%. Heat index values up to 105 in the afternoon. Thursday night, partly cloudy. Lows in the upper 70s. Friday, partly cloudy with a slight chance of showers. A slight chance of thunderstorms in the afternoon. Hot with highs in the upper 90s. Chance of rain 20%. Heat index values up to 105 in the afternoon. 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Be sure to follow us on Facebook. Here's a look at local weather conditions as of 5 a.m. At the top of the hour, skies were cloudy in Shreveport. The temperature was 81 degrees at the regional airport. The dew point was 75, making the relative humidity 83%. Winds were southwest at 6 miles an hour. The pressure was 30.08 inches and rising. The report from Bossier City was not available. And in downtown Shreveport, skies were partly cloudy.

Marshall, partly cloudy and 78. Wind south at 6 miles an hour. And at Longview, mostly cloudy and 80 degrees. Wind south at 8 miles an hour. Elsewhere across the four-state area, over at Dallas, mostly cloudy and 83. Oklahoma City, partly cloudy and 75. Little Rock, cloudy and 79. Jackson, Mississippi, partly cloudy and 79. Baton Rouge, clear and 78. And at Houston, partly cloudy and 78 degrees. For the most current information, check us out on the web at www.weather.gov/sht. The Shreveport Climate Summary for yesterday, July 24, 2026. Yesterday's high temperature was 94 degrees. The normal high is 95. The record high is 106 degrees, which was set in 1954. Yesterday's low temperature was 75 degrees. The normal low is 74. The record low is 63 degrees, which was set in 1947. No precipitation fell yesterday, which leaves the monthly total at 5.27 inches. This is 2.47 inches above the normal amount of 2.80 inches for July. The total precipitation for the year still stands at 28.77 inches, which is 2.06 inches below normal. Sunrise today is at 6:25 a.m. and sunset is at 8:18 p.m. Now let's check on your local forecast. Today, mostly cloudy this morning, then becoming partly cloudy. A slight chance of showers. A slight chance of thunderstorms. Some thunderstorms may produce heavy rainfall this afternoon. Hot with highs in the mid-90s. Southwest winds around 5 miles per hour. Chance of rain 20%. Tonight, mostly clear. Lows in the upper 70s. South winds around 5 miles per hour. Sunday, partly cloudy. Hot with highs in the mid-90s. Southwest winds around 5 miles per hour. Sunday night, mostly clear. Lows in the upper 70s. Southwest winds around 5 miles per hour. Monday, mostly sunny. Hot with highs in the upper 90s. Southwest winds around 5 miles per hour. Heat index values up to 106 in the afternoon. Monday night, mostly clear. Lows in the upper 70s. Tuesday, mostly sunny. Hot with highs in the upper 90s. Heat index values up to 105 in the afternoon. Tuesday night, mostly clear. Lows in the upper 70s. Wednesday, partly cloudy. Hot with highs in the upper 90s. Heat index values up to 110 in the afternoon. Wednesday night, partly cloudy. Lows in the upper 70s. Thursday, partly cloudy. A slight chance of showers and thunderstorms in the afternoon. Hot with highs in the upper 90s. Chance of rain 20%. Heat index values up to 105 in the afternoon. Thursday night, partly cloudy. Lows in the upper 70s. Friday, partly cloudy with a slight chance of showers. A slight chance of thunderstorms in the afternoon. Hot with highs in the upper 90s. Chance of rain 20%. Heat index values up to 105 in the afternoon. 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Be sure to follow us on Facebook. Here's a look at local weather conditions as of 5 a.m. At the top of the hour, skies were cloudy in Shreveport. The temperature was 81 degrees at the regional airport. The dew point was 75, making the relative humidity 83%. Winds were southwest at 6 miles an hour. The pressure was 30.08 inches and rising. The report from Bossier City was not available. And in downtown Shreveport, skies were partly cloudy. The temperature was 81 degrees. And winds were south at 8 miles an hour.

Once again in Shreveport, it was 81 degrees with cloudy skies at 5 a.m. Around the local area at 5 a.m. in Texarkana, mostly cloudy and 84. Wind south at 9 miles an hour. El Dorado, mostly cloudy and 80. Wind south at 6 miles an hour. Monroe, partly cloudy and 80. Wind southwest at 7 miles an hour. Nutkish, partly cloudy and 76. Wind calm. Marshall, partly cloudy and 78. Wind south at 6 miles an hour. And at Longview, mostly cloudy and 80 degrees. Wind south at 8 miles an hour. Elsewhere across the four-state area, over at Dallas, mostly cloudy and 83. Oklahoma City, partly cloudy and 75. Little Rock, cloudy and 79. Jackson, Mississippi, partly cloudy and 79. Baton Rouge, clear and 78. And at Houston, partly cloudy and 78 degrees. For the most current information, check us out on the web at www.weather.gov/sht. The Shreveport Climate Summary for yesterday, July 24, 2026. Yesterday's high temperature was 94 degrees. The normal high is 95. The record high is 106 degrees, which was set in 1954. Yesterday's low temperature was 75 degrees. The normal low is 74. The record low is 63 degrees, which was set in 1947. No precipitation fell yesterday, which leaves the monthly total at 5.27 inches. This is 2.47 inches above the normal amount of 2.80 inches for July. The total precipitation for the year still stands at 28.77 inches, which is 2.06 inches below normal. Sunrise today is at 6:25 a.m. and sunset is at 8:18 p.m. Now let's check on your local forecast. Today, mostly cloudy this morning, then becoming partly cloudy. A slight chance of showers. A slight chance of thunderstorms. Some thunderstorms may produce heavy rainfall this afternoon. Hot with highs in the mid-90s. Southwest winds around 5 miles per hour. Chance of rain 20%. Tonight, mostly clear. Lows in the upper 70s. South winds around 5 miles per hour. Sunday, partly cloudy. Hot with highs in the mid-90s. Southwest winds around 5 miles per hour. Sunday night, mostly clear. Lows in the upper 70s. Southwest winds around 5 miles per hour. Monday, mostly sunny. Hot with highs in the upper 90s. Southwest winds around 5 miles per hour. Heat index values up to 106 in the afternoon. Monday night, mostly clear. Lows in the upper 70s. Tuesday, mostly sunny. Hot with highs in the upper 90s. Heat index values up to 105 in the afternoon. Tuesday night, mostly clear. Lows in the upper 70s. Wednesday, partly cloudy. Hot with highs in the upper 90s. Heat index values up to 110 in the afternoon. Wednesday night, partly cloudy. Lows in the upper 70s. Thursday, partly cloudy. A slight chance of showers and thunderstorms in the afternoon. Hot with highs in the upper 90s. Chance of rain 20%. Heat index values up to 105 in the afternoon. Thursday night, partly cloudy. Lows in the upper 70s. Friday, partly cloudy with a slight chance of showers. A slight chance of thunderstorms in the afternoon. Hot with highs in the upper 90s. Chance of rain 20%. Heat index values up to 105 in the afternoon. 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
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Be sure to follow us on Facebook. Here's a look at local weather conditions as of 5 a.m. At the top of the hour, skies were cloudy in Shreveport. The temperature was 81 degrees at the regional airport. The dew point was 75, making the relative humidity 83%. Winds were southwest at 6 miles an hour. The pressure was 30.08 inches and rising. The report from Bossier City was not available. And in downtown Shreveport, skies were partly cloudy. The temperature was 81 degrees. And winds were south at 8 miles an hour. Once again in Shreveport, it was 81 degrees with cloudy skies at 5 a.m. Around the local area at 5 a.m., in Texarkana, mostly cloudy and 84. Wind south at 9 miles an hour. El Dorado, mostly cloudy and 80. Wind south at 6 miles an hour. Monroe, partly cloudy and 80. Wind southwest at 7 miles an hour. Nacogdoches, partly cloudy and 76. Wind calm. Marshall, partly cloudy and 78. Wind south at 6 miles an hour. And at Longview, mostly cloudy and 80 degrees. Wind south at 8 miles an hour. Elsewhere across the four-state area, over at Dallas, mostly cloudy and 83. Oklahoma City, partly cloudy and 75. Little Rock, cloudy and 79. Jackson, Mississippi, partly cloudy and 79. Baton Rouge, clear and 78. And at Houston, partly cloudy and 78 degrees. For the most current information, check us out on the web at www.weather.gov/SHP. The Shreveport Climate Summary for yesterday, July 24, 2026. Yesterday's high temperature was 94 degrees. The normal high is 95. The record high is 106 degrees, which was set in 1954. Yesterday's low temperature was 75 degrees. The normal low is 74. The record low is 63 degrees, which was set in 1947. No precipitation fell yesterday, which leaves the monthly total at 5.27 inches. This is 2.47 inches above the normal amount of 2.80 inches for July. The total precipitation for the year still stands at 28.77 inches, which is 2.06 inches below normal. Sunrise today is at 6:25 a.m. and sunset is at 8:18 p.m. Now let's check on your local forecast. Today, mostly cloudy this morning, then becoming partly cloudy. A slight chance of showers. A slight chance of thunderstorms. Some thunderstorms may produce heavy rainfall this afternoon. Hot with highs in the mid-90s. Southwest winds around 5 miles per hour. Chance of rain 20%. Tonight, mostly clear. Lows in the upper 70s. South winds around 5 miles per hour. Sunday, partly cloudy. Hot with highs in the mid-90s. Southwest winds around 5 miles per hour. Sunday night, mostly clear. Lows in the upper 70s. Southwest winds around 5 miles per hour. Monday, mostly sunny. Hot with highs in the upper 90s. Southwest winds around 5 miles per hour. Heat index values up to 106 in the afternoon. Monday night, mostly clear. Lows in the upper 70s. Tuesday, mostly sunny. Hot with highs in the upper 90s. Heat index values up to 105 in the afternoon. Tuesday night, mostly clear. Lows in the upper 70s. Wednesday, partly cloudy.
hot with highs in the upper 90s. Heat index values up to 110 in the afternoon. Wednesday night, partly cloudy. Lows in the upper 70s. Thursday, partly cloudy. A slight chance of showers and thunderstorms in the afternoon. Hot with highs in the upper 90s. Chance of rain 20%. Heat index values up to 105 in the afternoon. Thursday night, partly cloudy. Lows in the upper 70s. Friday, partly cloudy with a slight chance of showers. A slight chance of thunderstorms in the afternoon. Hot with highs in the upper 90s. Chance of rain 20%. Heat index values up to 105 in the afternoon. 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Be sure to follow us on Facebook. Here's a look at local weather conditions as of 5 a.m. At the top of the hour, skies were cloudy in Shreveport. The temperature was 81 degrees at the regional airport. The dew point was 75, making the relative humidity 83%. Winds were southwest at 6 miles an hour. The pressure was 30.08 inches and rising. The report from Bossier City was not available. And in downtown Shreveport, skies were partly cloudy. The temperature was 81 degrees. And winds were south at 8 miles an hour. Once again in Shreveport, it was 81 degrees with cloudy skies at 5 a.m. Here is your area's open water boating forecast. Wind gusts may be higher. Rest of today, slight chance of thunderstorms toward daybreak. Slight chance of showers toward daybreak. Slight chance of thunderstorms in the morning. Some thunderstorms may produce heavy rainfall toward daybreak. Mostly cloudy toward daybreak, then becoming partly cloudy. Highs in the mid-90s. Southwest winds 10 to 15 miles per hour. Chance of precipitation 20%. Heat index readings 103 to 106. Tonight, mostly clear. Lows in the upper 70s. Southwest winds 10 to 15 miles per hour. Sunday, mostly sunny. Highs in the mid-90s. Southwest winds 10 to 15 miles per hour. Heat index readings 106 to 109. Sunday night, mostly clear. Lows in the upper 70s. Southwest winds 10 to 15 miles per hour. Monday, mostly sunny. Highs in the upper 90s. Southwest winds 10 to 15 miles per hour. Monday night, mostly clear. Lows in the upper 70s. Tuesday, mostly sunny. Highs around 100. Tuesday night, mostly clear. Lows in the upper 70s. Wednesday, partly cloudy. Highs around 100. Wednesday night, partly cloudy. Lows in the upper 70s. Thursday, partly cloudy. A 20% chance of showers and thunderstorms in the afternoon. Highs in the upper 90s. Thursday night, partly cloudy. Lows in the upper 70s. Friday, partly cloudy. Slight chance of showers in the morning, then a slight chance of showers and thunderstorms in the afternoon. Highs in the upper 90s. Chance of precipitation 20%. Around the local area at 5 a.m. in Texarkana, mostly cloudy and 84. Wind south at 9 miles an hour. El Dorado, mostly cloudy and 80. Wind south at 6 miles an hour. Monroe, partly cloudy and 80. Wind southwest at 7 miles an hour. Nacogdoches, partly cloudy and 76. Wind calm. Marshall, partly cloudy and 78. Wind south at 6 miles an hour. And at Longview, mostly cloudy and 80 degrees. Wind south at 8 miles an hour. Elsewhere across the four-state area, over at Dallas, mostly cloudy and 83. Oklahoma City, partly cloudy and 75.
Little Rock, cloudy and 79. Jackson, Mississippi, partly cloudy and 79. Baton Rouge, clear and 78. And at Houston, partly cloudy and 78 degrees. For the most current information, check us out on the web at www.weather.gov/SHT. The Shreveport Climate Summary for yesterday, July 24, 2026. Yesterday's high temperature was 94 degrees. The normal high is 95. The record high is 106 degrees, which was set in 1954. Yesterday's low temperature was 75 degrees. The normal low is 74. The record low is 63 degrees, which was set in 1947. No precipitation fell yesterday, which leaves the monthly total at 5.27 inches. This is 2.47 inches above the normal amount of 2.80 inches for July. The total precipitation for the year still stands at 28.77 inches, which is 2.06 inches below normal. Sunrise today is at 6:25 a.m. and sunset is at 8:18 p.m. Now let's check on your local forecast. Today, mostly cloudy this morning, then becoming partly cloudy. A slight chance of showers. A slight chance of thunderstorms. Some thunderstorms may produce heavy rainfall this afternoon. Hot with highs in the mid-90s. Southwest winds around 5 miles per hour. Chance of rain 20%. Tonight, mostly clear. Lows in the upper 70s. South winds around 5 miles per hour. Sunday, partly cloudy. Hot with highs in the mid-90s. Southwest winds around 5 miles per hour. Sunday night, mostly clear. Lows in the upper 70s. Southwest winds around 5 miles per hour. Monday, mostly sunny. Hot with highs in the upper 90s. Southwest winds around 5 miles per hour. Heat index values up to 106 in the afternoon. Monday night, mostly clear. Lows in the upper 70s. Tuesday, mostly sunny. Hot with highs in the upper 90s. Heat index values up to 105 in the afternoon. Tuesday night, mostly clear. Lows in the upper 70s. Wednesday, partly cloudy. Hot with highs in the upper 90s. Heat index values up to 110 in the afternoon. Wednesday night, partly cloudy. Lows in the upper 70s. Thursday, partly cloudy. A slight chance of showers and thunderstorms in the afternoon. Hot with highs in the upper 90s. Chance of rain 20%. Heat index values up to 105 in the afternoon. Thursday night, partly cloudy. Lows in the upper 70s. Friday, partly cloudy with a slight chance of showers. A slight chance of thunderstorms in the afternoon. Hot with highs in the upper 90s. Chance of rain 20%. Heat index values up to 105 in the afternoon. 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Be sure to follow us on Facebook. Here's a look at local weather conditions as of 5 a.m. At the top of the hour, skies were cloudy in Shreveport. The temperature was 81 degrees at the regional airport. The dew point was 75, making the relative humidity 83%. Winds were southwest at 6 miles an hour. The pressure was 30.08 inches and rising. The report from Bossier City was not available. And in downtown Shreveport, skies were partly cloudy. The temperature was 81 degrees. And winds were south at 8 miles an hour. Once again in Shreveport, it was 81 degrees with cloudy skies at 5 a.m. This is your NOAA Weather Radio, station WXJ97, operating on a frequency of 162.400 MHz, providing the latest weather information on a 24-hour basis.
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Around the local area at 5 a.m. in Texarkana, mostly cloudy and 84. Wind south at 9 miles an hour. El Dorado, mostly cloudy and 80. Wind south at 6 miles an hour. Monroe, partly cloudy and 80. Wind southwest at 7 miles an hour. Nacogdoches, partly cloudy and 76. Wind calm. Marshall, partly cloudy and 78. Wind south at 6 miles an hour. And at Longview, mostly cloudy and 80 degrees. Wind south at 8 miles an hour. Elsewhere across the four-state area, over at Dallas, mostly cloudy and 83. Oklahoma City, partly cloudy and 75. Little Rock, cloudy and 79. Jackson, Mississippi, partly cloudy and 79. Baton Rouge, clear and 78. And at Houston, partly cloudy and 78 degrees. For the most current information, check us out on the web at www.weather.gov/SHP. The Shreveport Climate Summary for yesterday, July 24, 2026. Yesterday's high temperature was 94 degrees. The normal high is 95. The record high is 106 degrees, which was set in 1954. Yesterday's low temperature was 75 degrees. The normal low is 74. The record low is 63 degrees, which was set in 1947. No precipitation fell yesterday, which leaves the monthly total at 5.27 inches. This is 2.47 inches above the normal amount of 2.80 inches for July. The total precipitation for the year still stands at 28.77 inches, which is 2.06 inches below normal. Sunrise today is at 6:25 a.m. and sunset is at 8:18 p.m. Now let's check on your local forecast. Today, mostly cloudy this morning, then becoming partly cloudy. A slight chance of showers. A slight chance of thunderstorms. Some thunderstorms may produce heavy rainfall this afternoon. Hot with highs in the mid-90s. Southwest winds around 5 miles per hour. Chance of rain 20%. Tonight, mostly clear. Lows in the upper 70s. South winds around 5 miles per hour. Sunday, partly cloudy. Hot with highs in the mid-90s. Southwest winds around 5 miles per hour. Sunday night, mostly clear. Lows in the upper 70s. Southwest winds around 5 miles per hour. Monday, mostly sunny. Hot with highs in the upper 90s. Southwest winds around 5 miles per hour. Heat index values up to 106 in the afternoon. Monday night, mostly clear. Lows in the upper 70s. Tuesday, mostly sunny. Hot with highs in the upper 90s. Heat index values up to 105 in the afternoon. Tuesday night, mostly clear. Lows in the upper 70s. Wednesday, partly cloudy. Hot with highs in the upper 90s. Heat index values up to 110 in the afternoon. Wednesday night, partly cloudy. Lows in the upper 70s. Thursday, partly cloudy. A slight chance of showers and thunderstorms in the afternoon. Hot with highs in the upper 90s. Chance of rain 20%. Heat index values up to 105 in the afternoon. Thursday night, partly cloudy. Lows in the upper 70s. Friday, partly cloudy with a slight chance of showers. A slight chance of thunderstorms in the afternoon. Hot with highs in the upper 90s. Chance of rain 20%. Heat index values up to 105 in the afternoon. 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
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Be sure to follow us on Facebook. Here's a look at local weather conditions as of 6 a.m. At the top of the hour, skies were cloudy in Shreveport. The temperature was 79 degrees at the regional airport. The dew point was 75, making the relative humidity 89%. Winds were south at 7 miles an hour. The pressure was 30.08 inches and steady. The report from Bossier City was not available. And in downtown Shreveport, skies were mostly cloudy. The temperature was 81 degrees. And winds were southwest at 9 miles an hour. Once again in Shreveport, it was 79 degrees with cloudy skies at 6 a.m. Around the local area at 6 a.m., in Texarkana, mostly cloudy and 83. Wind southwest at 8 miles an hour. El Dorado, cloudy and 79. Wind south at 6 miles an hour. Monroe, mostly cloudy and 80. Wind southwest at 7 miles an hour. Nacogdoches, clear and 75. Wind calm. Marshall, partly cloudy and 78. Wind south at 5 miles an hour. And at Longview, mostly cloudy and 79 degrees. Wind south at 7 miles an hour. Elsewhere across the four-state area, over at Dallas, mostly cloudy and 82. Oklahoma City, partly cloudy and 75. Little Rock, mostly cloudy and 79. Jackson, Mississippi, partly cloudy and 78. Baton Rouge, partly cloudy and 76. And at Houston, partly cloudy and 76 degrees. For the most current information, check us out on the web at www.weather.gov/SHT. The Shreveport Climate Summary for yesterday, July 24, 2026. Yesterday's high temperature was 94 degrees. The normal high is 95. The record high is 106 degrees, which was set in 1954. Yesterday's low temperature was 75 degrees. The normal low is 74. The record low is 63 degrees, which was set in 1947. No precipitation fell yesterday, which leaves the monthly total at 5.27 inches. This is 2.47 inches above the normal amount of 2.80 inches for July. The total precipitation for the year still stands at 28.77 inches, which is 2.06 inches below normal. Sunrise today is at 6:25 a.m. and sunset is at 8:18 p.m. Now let's check on your local forecast. Today, mostly cloudy this morning, then becoming partly cloudy. A slight chance of showers. A slight chance of thunderstorms. Some thunderstorms may produce heavy rainfall this afternoon. Hot with highs in the mid-90s. Southwest winds around 5 miles per hour. Chance of rain 20%. Tonight, mostly clear. Lows in the upper 70s. South winds around 5 miles per hour. Sunday, partly cloudy. Hot with highs in the mid-90s. Southwest winds around 5 miles per hour. Sunday night, mostly clear. Lows in the upper 70s. Southwest winds around 5 miles per hour. Monday, mostly sunny. Hot with highs in the upper 90s. Southwest winds around 5 miles per hour. Heat index values up to 106 in the afternoon. Monday night, mostly clear. Lows in the upper 70s. Tuesday, mostly sunny. Hot with highs in the upper 90s. Heat index values up to 105 in the afternoon. Tuesday night, mostly clear. Lows in the upper 70s. Wednesday, partly cloudy. Hot with highs in the upper 90s. Heat index values up to 110 in the afternoon. Wednesday night, partly cloudy. Lows in the upper 70s. Thursday, partly cloudy. A slight chance of showers and thunderstorms in the afternoon.
hot with highs in the upper 90s. Chance of rain 20%. Heat index values up to 105 in the afternoon. Thursday night, partly cloudy. Lows in the upper 70s. Friday, partly cloudy with a slight chance of showers. A slight chance of thunderstorms in the afternoon. Hot with highs in the upper 90s. Chance of rain 20%. Heat index values up to 105 in the afternoon. 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Be sure to follow us on Facebook. Here's a look at local weather conditions as of 6 a.m. At the top of the hour, skies were cloudy in Shreveport. The temperature was 79 degrees at the regional airport. The dew point was 75, making the relative humidity 89%. Winds were south at 7 miles an hour. The pressure was 30.08 inches and steady. The report from Bossier City was not available. And in downtown Shreveport, skies were mostly cloudy. The temperature was 81 degrees. And winds were southwest at 9 miles an hour. Once again in Shreveport, it was 79 degrees with cloudy skies at 6 a.m. Around the local area at 6 a.m., in Texarkana, mostly cloudy and 83. Wind southwest at 8 miles an hour. El Dorado, cloudy and 79. Wind south at 6 miles an hour. Monroe, mostly cloudy and 80. Wind southwest at 7 miles an hour. Natchitoches, clear and 75. Wind calm. Marshall, partly cloudy and 78. Wind south at 5 miles an hour. And at Longview, mostly cloudy and 79 degrees. Wind south at 7 miles an hour. Elsewhere across the four-state area, over at Dallas, mostly cloudy and 82. Oklahoma City, partly cloudy and 75. Little Rock, mostly cloudy and 79. Jackson, Mississippi, partly cloudy and 78. Baton Rouge, partly cloudy and 76. And at Houston, partly cloudy and 76 degrees. For the most current information, check us out on the web at www.weather.gov/SHP. The Shreveport Climate Summary for yesterday, July 24, 2026. Yesterday's high temperature was 94 degrees. The normal high is 95. The record high is 106 degrees, which was set in 1954. Yesterday's low temperature was 75 degrees. The normal low is 74. The record low is 63 degrees, which was set in 1947. No precipitation fell yesterday, which leaves the monthly total at 5.27 inches. This is 2.47 inches above the normal amount of 2.80 inches for July. The total precipitation for the year still stands at 28.77 inches, which is 2.06 inches below normal. Sunrise today is at 6:25 a.m. and sunset is at 8:18 p.m. Now let's check on your local forecast. Today, mostly cloudy this morning, then becoming partly cloudy. A slight chance of showers. A slight chance of thunderstorms. Some thunderstorms may produce heavy rainfall this afternoon. Hot with highs in the mid-90s. Southwest winds around 5 miles per hour. Chance of rain 20%. Tonight, mostly clear. Lows in the upper 70s. South winds around 5 miles per hour. Sunday, partly cloudy. Hot with highs in the mid-90s. Southwest winds around 5 miles per hour. Sunday night, mostly clear. Lows in the upper 70s. Southwest winds around 5 miles per hour. Monday, mostly sunny. Hot with highs in the upper 90s. Southwest winds around 5 miles per hour. Heat index values up to 106 in the afternoon. Monday night, mostly clear. Lows in the upper 70s.
Tuesday, mostly sunny. Hot with highs in the upper 90s. Heat index values up to 105 in the afternoon. Tuesday night, mostly clear. Lows in the upper 70s. Wednesday, partly cloudy. Hot with highs in the upper 90s. Heat index values up to 110 in the afternoon. Wednesday night, partly cloudy. Lows in the upper 70s. Thursday, partly cloudy. A slight chance of showers and thunderstorms in the afternoon. Hot with highs in the upper 90s. Chance of rain 20%. Heat index values up to 105 in the afternoon. Thursday night, partly cloudy. Lows in the upper 70s. Friday, partly cloudy with a slight chance of showers. A slight chance of thunderstorms in the afternoon. Hot with highs in the upper 90s. Chance of rain 20%. Heat index values up to 105 in the afternoon. 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Be sure to follow us on Facebook. Here's a look at local weather conditions as of 6 a.m. At the top of the hour, skies were cloudy in Shreveport. The temperature was 79 degrees at the regional airport. The dew point was 75, making the relative humidity 89%. Winds were south at 7 miles an hour. The pressure was 30.08 inches and steady. The report from Bossier City was not available. And in downtown Shreveport, skies were mostly cloudy. The temperature was 81 degrees. And winds were southwest at 9 miles an hour. Once again in Shreveport, it was 79 degrees with cloudy skies at 6 a.m. Around the local area at 6 a.m., in Texarkana, mostly cloudy and 83. Wind southwest at 8 miles an hour. El Dorado, cloudy and 79. Wind south at 6 miles an hour. Monroe, mostly cloudy and 80. Wind southwest at 7 miles an hour. Natchitoches, clear and 75. Wind calm. Marshall, partly cloudy and 78. Wind south at 5 miles an hour. And at Longview, mostly cloudy and 79 degrees. Wind south at 7 miles an hour. Elsewhere across the four-state area, over at Dallas, mostly cloudy and 82. Oklahoma City, partly cloudy and 75. Little Rock, mostly cloudy and 79. Jackson, Mississippi, partly cloudy and 78. Baton Rouge, partly cloudy and 76. And at Houston, partly cloudy and 76 degrees. For the most current information, check us out on the web at www.weather.gov/SHT. The Shreveport Climate Summary for yesterday, July 24, 2026. Yesterday's high temperature was 94 degrees. The normal high is 95. The record high is 106 degrees, which was set in 1954. Yesterday's low temperature was 75 degrees. The normal low is 74. The record low is 63 degrees, which was set in 1947. No precipitation fell yesterday, which leaves the monthly total at 5.27 inches. This is 2.47 inches above the normal amount of 2.80 inches for July. The total precipitation for the year still stands at 28.77 inches, which is 2.06 inches below normal. Sunrise today is at 6:25 a.m. and sunset is at 8:18 p.m. Now let's check on your local forecast.
Today, mostly cloudy this morning, then becoming partly cloudy. A slight chance of showers. A slight chance of thunderstorms. Some thunderstorms may produce heavy rainfall this afternoon. Hot with highs in the mid-90s. Southwest winds around 5 miles per hour. Chance of rain 20%. Tonight, mostly clear. Lows in the upper 70s. South winds around 5 miles per hour. Sunday, partly cloudy. Hot with highs in the mid-90s. Southwest winds around 5 miles per hour. Sunday night, mostly clear. Lows in the upper 70s. Southwest winds around 5 miles per hour. Monday, mostly sunny. Hot with highs in the upper 90s. Southwest winds around 5 miles per hour. Heat index values up to 106 in the afternoon. Monday night, mostly clear. Lows in the upper 70s. Tuesday, mostly sunny. Hot with highs in the upper 90s. Heat index values up to 105 in the afternoon. Tuesday night, mostly clear. Lows in the upper 70s. Wednesday, partly cloudy. Hot with highs in the upper 90s. Heat index values up to 110 in the afternoon. Wednesday night, partly cloudy. Lows in the upper 70s. Thursday, partly cloudy. A slight chance of showers and thunderstorms in the afternoon. Hot with highs in the upper 90s. Chance of rain 20%. Heat index values up to 105 in the afternoon. Thursday night, partly cloudy. Lows in the upper 70s. Friday, partly cloudy with a slight chance of showers. A slight chance of thunderstorms in the afternoon. Hot with highs in the upper 90s. Chance of rain 20%. Heat index values up to 105 in the afternoon. Here is your area's open water boating forecast. Wind gusts may be higher. Rest of today, slight chance of thunderstorms toward daybreak. Slight chance of showers toward daybreak. Slight chance of thunderstorms in the morning. Some thunderstorms may produce heavy rainfall toward daybreak. Mostly cloudy toward daybreak, then becoming partly cloudy. Highs in the mid-90s. Southwest winds 10 to 15 miles per hour. Chance of precipitation 20%. Heat index readings 103 to 106. Tonight, mostly clear. Lows in the upper 70s. Southwest winds 10 to 15 miles per hour. Sunday, mostly sunny. Highs in the mid-90s. Southwest winds 10 to 15 miles per hour. Heat index readings 106 to 109. Sunday night, mostly clear. Lows in the upper 70s. Southwest winds 10 to 15 miles per hour. Monday, mostly sunny. Highs in the upper 90s. Southwest winds 10 to 15 miles per hour. Monday night, mostly clear. Lows in the upper 70s. Tuesday, mostly sunny. Highs around 100. Tuesday night, mostly clear. Lows in the upper 70s. Wednesday, partly cloudy. Highs around 100. Wednesday night, partly cloudy. Lows in the upper 70s. Thursday, partly cloudy. A 20% chance of showers and thunderstorms in the afternoon. Highs in the upper 90s. Thursday night, partly cloudy. Lows in the upper 70s. Friday, partly cloudy. Slight chance of showers in the morning, then a slight chance of showers and thunderstorms in the afternoon. Highs in the upper 90s. Chance of precipitation 20%. Now let's check on your local forecast. Today, mostly cloudy this morning, then becoming partly cloudy. A slight chance of showers. A slight chance of thunderstorms. Some thunderstorms may produce heavy rainfall this afternoon. Hot with highs in the mid-90s. Southwest winds around 5 miles per hour.
Chance of rain 20%. Tonight, mostly clear. Lows in the upper 70s. South winds around 5 miles per hour. Sunday, partly cloudy. Hot with highs in the mid-90s, partly cloudy. Hot with highs in the mid-90s. Southwest winds around 5 miles per hour. Sunday night, mostly clear. Lows in the upper 70s. Southwest winds around 5 miles per hour. Monday, mostly sunny. Hot with highs in the upper 90s. Southwest winds around 5 miles per hour. Heat index values up to 106 in the afternoon. Monday night, mostly clear. Lows in the upper 70s. Tuesday, mostly sunny. Hot with highs in the upper 90s. Heat index values up to 105 in the afternoon. Tuesday night, mostly clear. Lows in the upper 70s. Wednesday, partly cloudy. Hot with highs in the upper 90s. Heat index values up to 110 in the afternoon. Wednesday night, partly cloudy. Lows in the upper 70s. Thursday, partly cloudy. A slight chance of showers and thunderstorms in the afternoon. Hot with highs in the upper 90s. Chance of rain 20%. Heat index values up to 105 in the afternoon. Thursday night, partly cloudy. Lows in the upper 70s. Friday, partly cloudy with a slight chance of showers. A slight chance of thunderstorms in the afternoon. Hot with highs in the upper 90s. Chance of rain 20%. Heat index values up to 105 in the afternoon. Here is your area's open water boating forecast. Wind gusts may be higher. Rest of today, slight chance of thunderstorms toward daybreak. Slight chance of showers toward daybreak. Slight chance of thunderstorms in the morning. Some thunderstorms may produce heavy rainfall toward daybreak. Mostly cloudy toward daybreak, then becoming partly cloudy. Highs in the mid-90s. Southwest winds 10 to 15 miles per hour. Chance of precipitation 20%. Heat index readings 103 to 106. Tonight, mostly clear. Lows in the upper 70s. Southwest winds 10 to 15 miles per hour. Sunday, mostly sunny. Highs in the mid-90s. Southwest winds 10 to 15 miles per hour. Heat index readings 106 to 109. Sunday night, mostly clear. Lows in the upper 70s. Southwest winds 10 to 15 miles per hour. Monday, mostly sunny. Highs in the upper 90s. Southwest winds 10 to 15 miles per hour. Monday night, mostly clear. Lows in the upper 70s. Tuesday, mostly sunny. Highs around 100. Tuesday night, mostly clear. Lows in the upper 70s. Wednesday, partly cloudy. Highs around 100. Wednesday night, partly cloudy. Lows in the upper 70s. Thursday, partly cloudy. A 20% chance of showers and thunderstorms in the afternoon. Highs in the upper 90s. Thursday night, partly cloudy. Lows in the upper 70s. Friday, partly cloudy. Slight chance of showers in the morning, then a slight chance of showers and thunderstorms in the afternoon. Highs in the upper 90s. Chance of precipitation 20%. 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
Be sure to follow us on Facebook. Here's a look at local weather conditions as of 6 a.m. At the top of the hour, skies were cloudy in Shreveport. The temperature was 79 degrees at the regional airport. The dew point was 75, making the relative humidity 89%. Winds were south at 7 miles an hour. The pressure was 30.08 inches and steady. The report from Bossier City was not available. And in downtown Shreveport, skies were mostly cloudy. The temperature was 81 degrees. And winds were southwest at 9 miles an hour. Once again in Shreveport, it was 79 degrees with cloudy skies at 6 a.m. Around the local area at 6 a.m., in Texarkana, mostly cloudy and 83. Wind southwest at 8 miles an hour. El Dorado, cloudy and 79. Wind south at 6 miles an hour. Monroe, mostly cloudy and 80. Wind southwest at 7 miles an hour. Natchitoches, clear and 75. Wind calm. Marshall, partly cloudy and 78. Wind south at 5 miles an hour. And at Longview, mostly cloudy and 79 degrees. Wind south at 7 miles an hour. Elsewhere across the four-state area, over at Dallas, mostly cloudy and 82. Oklahoma City, partly cloudy and 75. Little Rock, mostly cloudy and 79. Jackson, Mississippi, partly cloudy and 78. Baton Rouge, partly cloudy and 76. And at Houston, partly cloudy and 76 degrees. For the most current information, check us out on the web at www.weather.gov/SHP. The Shreveport Climate Summary for yesterday, July 24, 2026. Yesterday's high temperature was 94 degrees. The normal high is 95. The record high is 106 degrees, which was set in 1954. Yesterday's low temperature was 75 degrees. The normal low is 74. The record low is 63 degrees, which was set in 1947. No precipitation fell yesterday, which leaves the monthly total at 5.27 inches. This is 2.47 inches above the normal amount of 2.80 inches for July. The total precipitation for the year still stands at 28.77 inches, which is 2.06 inches below normal. Sunrise today is at 6:25 a.m. and sunset is at 8:18 p.m. Now let's check on your local forecast. Today, mostly cloudy this morning, then becoming partly cloudy. A slight chance of showers. A slight chance of thunderstorms. Some thunderstorms may produce heavy rainfall this afternoon. Hot with highs in the mid-90s. Southwest winds around 5 miles per hour. Chance of rain 20%. Tonight, mostly clear. Lows in the upper 70s. South winds around 5 miles per hour. Sunday, partly cloudy. Hot with highs in the mid-90s. Southwest winds around 5 miles per hour. Sunday night, mostly clear. Lows in the upper 70s. Southwest winds around 5 miles per hour. Monday, mostly sunny. Hot with highs in the upper 90s. Southwest winds around 5 miles per hour. Heat index values up to 106 in the afternoon. Monday night, mostly clear. Lows in the upper 70s. Tuesday, mostly sunny. Hot with highs in the upper 90s. Heat index values up to 105 in the afternoon. Tuesday night, mostly clear. Lows in the upper 70s. Wednesday, partly cloudy. Hot with highs in the upper 90s. Heat index values up to 110 in the afternoon. Wednesday night, partly cloudy. Lows in the upper 70s. Thursday, partly cloudy. A slight chance of showers and thunderstorms in the afternoon. Hot with highs in the upper 90s. Chance of rain 20%.
heat index values up to 105 in the afternoon. Thursday night, partly cloudy. Lows in the upper 70s. Friday, partly cloudy with a slight chance of showers.

degrees. Southwest winds 10 to 15 miles per hour. Sunday, mostly sunny. Highs in the mid-90s. Southwest winds 10 to 15 miles per hour. Heat index readings 106 to 109. Sunday night, mostly clear. Lows in the upper 70s. Southwest winds 10 to 15 miles per hour. Monday, mostly sunny. Highs in the upper 90s. Southwest winds 10 to 15 miles per hour. Monday night, mostly clear. Lows in the upper 70s. Tuesday, mostly sunny. Highs around 100. Tuesday night, mostly clear. Lows in the upper 70s. Wednesday, partly cloudy. Highs around 100. Wednesday night, partly cloudy. Lows in the upper 70s. Thursday, partly cloudy. A 20% chance of showers and thunderstorms in the afternoon. Highs in the upper 90s. Thursday night, partly cloudy. Lows in the upper 70s. Friday, partly cloudy. Slight chance of showers in the morning, then a slight chance of showers and thunderstorms in the afternoon. Highs in the upper 90s. Chance of precipitation 20%. 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Be sure to follow us on Facebook. Here's a look at local weather conditions as of 6 a.m. At the top of the hour, skies were cloudy in Shreveport. The temperature was 79 degrees at the regional airport. The dew point was 75, making the relative humidity 89%. Winds were south at 7 miles an hour. The pressure was 30.08 inches and steady. The report from Bossier City was not available. And in downtown Shreveport, skies were mostly cloudy. The temperature was 81 degrees. And winds were southwest at 9 miles an hour. Once again in Shreveport, it was 79 degrees with cloudy skies at 6 a.m. Around the local area at 6 a.m., in Texarkana, mostly cloudy and 83. Wind southwest at 8 miles an hour. El Dorado, cloudy and 79. Wind south at 6 miles an hour. Monroe, mostly cloudy and 80. Wind southwest at 7 miles an hour. Natchitoches, clear and 75. Wind calm. Marshall, partly cloudy and 78. Wind south at 5 miles an hour. And at Longview, mostly cloudy and 79 degrees. Wind south at 7 miles an hour. Elsewhere across the four-state area, over at Dallas, mostly cloudy and 82. Oklahoma City, partly cloudy and 75. Little Rock, mostly cloudy and 79. Jackson, Mississippi, partly cloudy and 78. Baton Rouge, partly cloudy and 76. And at Houston, partly cloudy and 76 degrees. For the most current information, check us out on the web at www.weather.gov/sht. The Shreveport Climate Summary for yesterday, July 24, 2026. Yesterday's high temperature was 94 degrees. The normal high is 95. The record high is 106 degrees, which was set in 1954. Yesterday's low temperature was 75 degrees. The normal low is 74. The record low is 63 degrees, which was set in 1947. No precipitation fell yesterday, which leaves the monthly total at 5.27 inches. This is 2.47 inches above the normal amount of 2.80 inches for July. The total precipitation for the year still stands at 28.77 inches, which is 2.06 inches below normal. Sunrise today is at 6:25 a.m. and sunset is at 8:18 p.m. Now let's check on your local forecast. Today, mostly cloudy this morning, then becoming partly cloudy. A slight chance of showers. A slight chance of thunderstorms.

Some thunderstorms may produce heavy rainfall this afternoon. Hot with highs in the mid-90s. Southwest winds around 5 miles per hour. Chance of rain 20%. Tonight, mostly clear. Lows in the upper 70s. South winds around 5 miles per hour. Sunday, partly cloudy. Hot with highs in the mid-90s. Southwest winds around 5 miles per hour. Sunday night, mostly clear. Lows in the upper 70s. Southwest winds around 5 miles per hour. Monday, mostly sunny. Hot with highs in the upper 90s. Southwest winds around 5 miles per hour. Heat index values up to 106 in the afternoon. Monday night, mostly clear. Lows in the upper 70s. Tuesday, mostly sunny. Hot with highs in the upper 90s. Heat index values up to 105 in the afternoon. Tuesday night, mostly clear. Lows in the upper 70s. Wednesday, partly cloudy. Hot with highs in the upper 90s. Heat index values up to 110 in the afternoon. Wednesday night, partly cloudy. Lows in the upper 70s. Thursday, partly cloudy. A slight chance of showers and thunderstorms in the afternoon. Hot with highs in the upper 90s. Chance of rain 20%. Heat index values up to 105 in the afternoon. Thursday night, partly cloudy. Lows in the upper 70s. Friday, partly cloudy with a slight chance of showers. A slight chance of thunderstorms in the afternoon. Hot with highs in the upper 90s. Chance of rain 20%. Heat index values up to 105 in the afternoon. 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Be sure to follow us on Facebook. Here's a look at local weather conditions as of 6 a.m. At the top of the hour, skies were cloudy in Shreveport. The temperature was 79 degrees at the regional airport. The dew point was 75, making the relative humidity 89%. Winds were south at 7 miles an hour. The pressure was 30.08 inches and steady. The report from Bossier City was not available. And in downtown Shreveport, skies were mostly cloudy. The temperature was 81 degrees. And winds were southwest at 9 miles an hour. Once again in Shreveport, it was 79 degrees with cloudy skies at 6 a.m. This is your NOAA Weather Radio, station WXJ97, operating on a frequency of 162.400 MHz, providing the latest weather information on a 24-hour basis. 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Around the local area at 6 a.m., in Texarkana, mostly cloudy and 83. Wind southwest at 8 miles an hour. El Dorado, cloudy and 79. Wind south at 6 miles an hour. Monroe, mostly cloudy and 80. Wind southwest at 7 miles an hour. Natchitoches, clear and 75. Wind calm. Marshall, partly cloudy and 78. Wind south at 5 miles an hour. And at Longview, mostly cloudy and 79 degrees. Wind south at 7 miles an hour. Elsewhere across the four-state area, over at Dallas, mostly cloudy and 82. Oklahoma City, partly cloudy and 75. Little Rock, mostly cloudy and 79. Jackson, Mississippi, partly cloudy and 78. Baton Rouge, partly cloudy and 76. And at Houston, partly cloudy and 76 degrees. For the most current information, check us out on the web at www.weather.gov/SHT.
The Shreveport Climate Summary for yesterday, July 24, 2026. Yesterday's high temperature was 94 degrees. The normal high is 95. The record high is 106 degrees, which was set in 1954. Yesterday's low temperature was 75 degrees. The normal low is 74. The record low is 63 degrees, which was set in 1947. No precipitation fell yesterday, which leaves the monthly total at 5.27 inches. This is 2.47 inches above the normal amount of 2.80 inches for July. The total precipitation for the year still stands at 28.77 inches, which is 2.06 inches below normal. Sunrise today is at 6:25 a.m. and sunset is at 8:18 p.m. Now let's check on your local forecast. Today, mostly cloudy this morning, then becoming partly cloudy. A slight chance of showers. A slight chance of thunderstorms. Some thunderstorms may produce heavy rainfall this afternoon. Hot with highs in the mid-90s. Southwest winds around 5 miles per hour. Chance of rain 20%. Tonight, mostly clear. Lows in the upper 70s. South winds around 5 miles per hour. Sunday, partly cloudy. Hot with highs in the mid-90s. Southwest winds around 5 miles per hour. Sunday night, mostly clear. Lows in the upper 70s. Southwest winds around 5 miles per hour. Monday, mostly sunny. Hot with highs in the upper 90s. Southwest winds around 5 miles per hour. Heat index values up to 106 in the afternoon. Monday night, mostly clear. Lows in the upper 70s. Tuesday, mostly sunny. Hot with highs in the upper 90s. Heat index values up to 105 in the afternoon. Tuesday night, mostly clear. Lows in the upper 70s. Wednesday, partly cloudy. Hot with highs in the upper 90s. Heat index values up to 110 in the afternoon. Wednesday night, partly cloudy. Lows in the upper 70s. Thursday, partly cloudy. A slight chance of showers and thunderstorms in the afternoon. Hot with highs in the upper 90s. Chance of rain 20%. Heat index values up to 105 in the afternoon. Thursday night, partly cloudy. Lows in the upper 70s. Friday, partly cloudy with a slight chance of showers. A slight chance of thunderstorms in the afternoon. Hot with highs in the upper 90s. Chance of rain 20%. Heat index values up to 105 in the afternoon. 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Be sure to follow us on Facebook. Here's a look at local weather conditions as of 6 a.m. At the top of the hour, skies were cloudy in Shreveport. The temperature was 79 degrees at the regional airport. The dew point was 75, making the relative humidity 89%. Winds were south at 7 miles an hour. The pressure was 30.08 inches and steady. The report from Bossier City was not available. And in downtown Shreveport, skies were mostly cloudy. The temperature was 81 degrees. And winds were southwest at 9 miles an hour. Once again in Shreveport, it was 79 degrees with cloudy skies at 6 a.m. Around the local area at 6 a.m., in Texarkana, mostly cloudy and 83. Wind southwest at 8 miles an hour. El Dorado, cloudy and 79. Wind south at 6 miles an hour. Monroe, mostly cloudy and 80. Wind southwest at 7 miles an hour. Natchitoches, clear and 75. Wind calm. Marshall, partly cloudy and 78. Wind south at 5 miles an hour. And at Longview, mostly cloudy and 79 degrees. Wind south at 7 miles an hour.
Elsewhere across the four-state area, over at Dallas, mostly cloudy and 82. Oklahoma City, partly cloudy and 75. Little Rock, mostly cloudy and 79. Jackson, Mississippi, partly cloudy and 78. Baton Rouge, partly cloudy and 76. And at Houston, partly cloudy and 76 degrees. For the most current information, check us out on the web at www.weather.gov/sht. The Shreveport Climate Summary for yesterday, July 24, 2026. Yesterday's high temperature was 94 degrees. The normal high is 95. The record high is 106 degrees, which was set in 1954. Yesterday's low temperature was 75 degrees. The normal low is 74. The record low is 63 degrees, which was set in 1947. No precipitation fell yesterday, which leaves the monthly total at 5.27 inches. This is 2.47 inches above the normal amount of 2.80 inches for July. The total precipitation for the year still stands at 28.77 inches, which is 2.06 inches below normal. Sunrise today is at 6:25 a.m. and sunset is at 8:18 p.m. Here is your area's open water boating forecast. Wind gusts may be higher. Today, slight chance of showers and thunderstorms in the morning. Partly cloudy. Highs in the mid-90s. Southwest winds 10 to 15 miles per hour. Chance of precipitation 20%. Heat index readings 103 to 106. Tonight, mostly clear. Lows in the upper 70s. Southwest winds 10 to 15 miles per hour. Sunday, mostly sunny. Highs in the mid-90s. Southwest winds 10 to 15 miles per hour. Heat index readings 106 to 109. Sunday night, mostly clear. Lows in the upper 70s. Southwest winds 10 to 15 miles per hour. Monday, mostly sunny. Highs in the upper 90s. Southwest winds 10 to 15 miles per hour. Monday night, mostly clear. Lows in the upper 70s. Tuesday, mostly sunny. Highs around 100. Tuesday night, mostly clear. Lows in the upper 70s. Wednesday, partly cloudy. Highs around 100. Wednesday night, partly cloudy. Lows in the upper 70s. Thursday, partly cloudy. A 20% chance of showers and thunderstorms in the afternoon. Highs in the upper 90s. Thursday night, partly cloudy. Lows in the upper 70s. Friday, partly cloudy. Slight chance of showers in the morning, then a slight chance of showers and thunderstorms in the afternoon. Highs in the upper 90s. Chance of precipitation 20%. Now let's check on your local forecast. Today, mostly cloudy this morning, then becoming partly cloudy. A slight chance of showers. A slight chance of thunderstorms. Some thunderstorms may produce heavy rainfall this afternoon. Hot with highs in the mid-90s. Southwest winds around 5 miles per hour. Chance of rain 20%. Tonight, mostly clear. Lows in the upper 70s. South winds around 5 miles per hour. Sunday, partly cloudy. Hot with highs in the mid-90s. Southwest winds around 5 miles per hour. Sunday night, mostly clear. Lows in the upper 70s. Southwest winds around 5 miles per hour. Monday, mostly sunny. Hot with highs in the upper 90s. Southwest winds around 5 miles per hour. Heat index values up to 106 in the afternoon. Monday night, mostly clear. Lows in the upper 70s. Tuesday, mostly sunny. Hot with highs in the upper 90s. Heat index values up to 105 in the afternoon.
Tuesday night, mostly clear. Lows in the upper 70s. Wednesday, partly cloudy. Hot with highs in the upper 90s. Heat index values up to 110 in the afternoon. Wednesday night, partly cloudy. Lows in the upper 70s. Thursday, partly cloudy. A slight chance of showers and thunderstorms in the afternoon. Hot with highs in the upper 90s. Chance of rain 20%. Heat index values up to 105 in the afternoon. Thursday night, partly cloudy. Lows in the upper 70s. Friday, partly cloudy with a slight chance of showers. A slight chance of thunderstorms in the afternoon. Hot with highs in the upper 90s. Chance of rain 20%. Heat index values up to 105 in the afternoon. 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Be sure to follow us on Facebook. Here's a look at local weather conditions as of 6 a.m. At the top of the hour, skies were cloudy in Shreveport. The temperature was 79 degrees at the regional airport. The dew point was 75, making the relative humidity 89%. Winds were south at 7 miles an hour. The pressure was 30.08 inches and steady. The report from Bossier City was not available. And in downtown Shreveport, skies were mostly cloudy. The temperature was 81 degrees. And winds were southwest at 9 miles an hour. Once again in Shreveport, it was 79 degrees with cloudy skies at 6 a.m. Around the local area at 6 a.m., in Texarkana, mostly cloudy and 83. Wind southwest at 8 miles an hour. El Dorado, cloudy and 79. Wind south at 6 miles an hour. Monroe, mostly cloudy and 80. Wind southwest at 7 miles an hour. Natchitoches, clear and 75. Wind calm. Marshall, partly cloudy and 78. Wind south at 5 miles an hour. And at Longview, mostly cloudy and 79 degrees. Wind south at 7 miles an hour. Elsewhere across the four-state area, over at Dallas, mostly cloudy and 82. Oklahoma City, partly cloudy and 75. Little Rock, mostly cloudy and 79. Jackson, Mississippi, partly cloudy and 78. Baton Rouge, partly cloudy and 76. And at Houston, partly cloudy and 76 degrees. 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The Shreveport climate summary for yesterday, July 24, 2026. Yesterday's high temperature was 94 degrees. The normal high is 95. The record high is 106 degrees, which was set in 1954. Yesterday's low temperature was 75 degrees. The normal low is 74. The record low is 63 degrees, which was set in 1947. No precipitation fell yesterday, which leaves the monthly total at 5.27 inches. This is 2.47 inches above the normal amount of 2.80 inches for July. The total precipitation for the year still stands at 28.77 inches, which is 2.06 inches below normal. Sunrise today is at 6:25 a.m. and sunset is at 8:18 p.m. Now let's check on your local forecast. Today, mostly cloudy this morning, then becoming partly cloudy. A slight chance of showers. A slight chance of thunderstorms.
Some thunderstorms may produce heavy rainfall this afternoon. Hot with highs in the mid-90s. Southwest winds around 5 miles per hour. Chance of rain 20%. Tonight, mostly clear. Lows in the upper 70s. South winds around 5 miles per hour. Sunday, partly cloudy. Hot with highs in the mid-90s. Southwest winds around 5 miles per hour. Sunday night, mostly clear. Lows in the upper 70s. Southwest winds around 5 miles per hour. Monday, mostly sunny. Hot with highs in the upper 90s. Southwest winds around 5 miles per hour. Heat index values up to 106 in the afternoon. Monday night, mostly clear. Lows in the upper 70s. Tuesday, mostly sunny. Hot with highs in the upper 90s. Heat index values up to 105 in the afternoon. Tuesday night, mostly clear. Lows in the upper 70s. Wednesday, partly cloudy. Hot with highs in the upper 90s. Heat index values up to 110 in the afternoon. Wednesday night, partly cloudy. Lows in the upper 70s. Thursday, partly cloudy. A slight chance of showers and thunderstorms in the afternoon. Hot with highs in the upper 90s. Chance of rain 20%. Heat index values up to 105 in the afternoon. Thursday night, partly cloudy. Lows in the upper 70s. Friday, partly cloudy with a slight chance of showers. A slight chance of thunderstorms in the afternoon. Hot with highs in the upper 90s. Chance of rain 20%. Heat index values up to 105 in the afternoon. 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Be sure to follow us on Facebook. Here's a look at local weather conditions as of 6 a.m. At the top of the hour, skies were cloudy in Shreveport. The temperature was 79 degrees at the regional airport. The dew point was 75, making the relative humidity 89%. Winds were south at 7 miles an hour. The pressure was 30.08 inches and steady. The report from Bossier City was not available. And in downtown Shreveport, skies were mostly cloudy. The temperature was 81 degrees. And winds were southwest at 9 miles an hour. Once again in Shreveport, it was 79 degrees with cloudy skies at 6 a.m. Around the local area at 6 a.m., in Texarkana, mostly cloudy and 83. Wind southwest at 8 miles an hour. El Dorado, cloudy and 79. Wind south at 6 miles an hour. Monroe, mostly cloudy and 80. Wind southwest at 7 miles an hour. Natchitoches, clear and 75. Wind calm. Marshall, partly cloudy and 78. Wind south at 5 miles an hour. And at Longview, mostly cloudy and 79 degrees. Wind south at 7 miles an hour. Elsewhere across the four-state area, over at Dallas, mostly cloudy and 82. Oklahoma City, partly cloudy and 75. Little Rock, mostly cloudy and 79. Jackson, Mississippi, partly cloudy and 78. Baton Rouge, partly cloudy and 76. And at Houston, partly cloudy and 76 degrees. For the most current information, check us out on the web at www.weather.gov/sht. Around the local area at 7 a.m., in Texarkana, light rain and 81. Wind south at 7 miles an hour. El Dorado, mostly cloudy and 79. Wind southwest at 5 miles an hour. Monroe, mostly cloudy and 80. Wind southwest at 7 miles an hour. Marshall, light rain and 78. Wind south at 3 miles an hour. And at Longview, mostly cloudy and 79 degrees.
wind south at 6 miles an hour. Elsewhere across the four-state area, over at Dallas, mostly cloudy and 81. Oklahoma City, partly cloudy and 76. Little Rock, cloudy and 80. Jackson, Mississippi, partly cloudy and 78. Baton Rouge, clear and 76. And at Houston, partly cloudy and 76 degrees. For the most current information, check us out on the web at www.weather.gov/sht. The Shreveport Climate Summary for yesterday, July 24, 2026. Yesterday's high temperature was 94 degrees. The normal high is 95. The record high is 106 degrees, which was set in 1954. Yesterday's low temperature was 75 degrees. The normal low is 74. The record low is 63 degrees, which was set in 1947. No precipitation fell yesterday, which leaves the monthly total at 5.27 inches. This is 2.47 inches above the normal amount of 2.80 inches for July. The total precipitation for the year still stands at 28.77 inches, which is 2.06 inches below normal. Sunrise today is at 6:25 a.m. and sunset is at 8:18 p.m. Now let's check on your local forecast. Today, mostly cloudy this morning, then becoming partly cloudy. A slight chance of showers. A slight chance of thunderstorms. Some thunderstorms may produce heavy rainfall this afternoon. Hot with highs in the mid-90s. Southwest winds around 5 miles per hour. Chance of rain 20%. Tonight, mostly clear. Lows in the upper 70s. South winds around 5 miles per hour. Sunday, partly cloudy. Hot with highs in the mid-90s. Southwest winds around 5 miles per hour. Sunday night, mostly clear. Lows in the upper 70s. Southwest winds around 5 miles per hour. Monday, mostly sunny. Hot with highs in the upper 90s. Southwest winds around 5 miles per hour. Heat index values up to 106 in the afternoon. Monday night, mostly clear. Lows in the upper 70s. Tuesday, mostly sunny. Hot with highs in the upper 90s. Heat index values up to 105 in the afternoon. Tuesday night, mostly clear. Lows in the upper 70s. Wednesday, partly cloudy. Hot with highs in the upper 90s. Heat index values up to 110 in the afternoon. Wednesday night, partly cloudy. Lows in the upper 70s. Thursday, partly cloudy. A slight chance of showers and thunderstorms in the afternoon. Hot with highs in the upper 90s. Chance of rain 20%. Heat index values up to 105 in the afternoon. Thursday night, partly cloudy. Lows in the upper 70s. Friday, partly cloudy with a slight chance of showers. A slight chance of thunderstorms in the afternoon. Hot with highs in the upper 90s. Chance of rain 20%. Heat index values up to 105 in the afternoon. 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Be sure to follow us on Facebook. Here's a look at local weather conditions as of 7 a.m. At the top of the hour, skies were mostly cloudy in Shreveport. The temperature was 79 degrees at the regional airport. The dew point was 75, making the relative humidity 89%. Winds were southwest at 6 miles an hour. The pressure was 30.10 inches and rising. In Bossier City, at Barksdale Air Force Base, skies were mostly cloudy, with a temperature of 81 degrees. The dew point was 75, making the relative humidity 81%. Winds were southwest at 8 miles an hour. The pressure was 30.09 inches and rising.
and in downtown Shreveport, skies were mostly cloudy. The temperature was 80 degrees. And winds were southwest at 10 miles an hour. Once again in Shreveport, it was 79 degrees with mostly cloudy skies at 7 a.m. Around the local area at 7 a.m., in Texarkana, light rain and 81. Wind south at 7 miles an hour. El Dorado, mostly cloudy and 79. Wind southwest at 5 miles an hour. Monroe, mostly cloudy and 80. Wind southwest at 7 miles an hour. Marshall, light rain and 78. Wind south at 3 miles an hour. And at Longview, mostly cloudy and 79 degrees. Wind south at 6 miles an hour. Elsewhere across the four-state area, over at Dallas, mostly cloudy and 81. Oklahoma City, partly cloudy and 76. Little Rock, cloudy and 80. Jackson, Mississippi, partly cloudy and 78. Baton Rouge, clear and 76. And at Houston, partly cloudy and 76 degrees. For the most current information, check us out on the web at www.weather.gov/sht. The Shreveport Climate Summary for yesterday, July 24, 2026. Yesterday's high temperature was 94 degrees. The normal high is 95. The record high is 106 degrees, which was set in 1954. Yesterday's low temperature was 75 degrees. The normal low is 74. The record low is 63 degrees, which was set in 1947. No precipitation fell yesterday, which leaves the monthly total at 5.27 inches. This is 2.47 inches above the normal amount of 2.80 inches for July. The total precipitation for the year still stands at 28.77 inches, which is 2.06 inches below normal. Sunrise today is at 6:25 a.m. and sunset is at 8:18 p.m. Now let's check on your local forecast. Today, mostly cloudy this morning, then becoming partly cloudy. A slight chance of showers. A slight chance of thunderstorms. Some thunderstorms may produce heavy rainfall this afternoon. Hot with highs in the mid-90s. Southwest winds around 5 miles per hour. Chance of rain 20%. Tonight, mostly clear. Lows in the upper 70s. South winds around 5 miles per hour. Sunday, partly cloudy. Hot with highs in the mid-90s. Southwest winds around 5 miles per hour. Sunday night, mostly clear. Lows in the upper 70s. Southwest winds around 5 miles per hour. Monday, mostly sunny. Hot with highs in the upper 90s. Southwest winds around 5 miles per hour. Heat index values up to 106 in the afternoon. Monday night, mostly clear. Lows in the upper 70s. Tuesday, mostly sunny. Hot with highs in the upper 90s. Heat index values up to 105 in the afternoon. Tuesday night, mostly clear. Lows in the upper 70s. Wednesday, partly cloudy. Hot with highs in the upper 90s. Heat index values up to 110 in the afternoon. Wednesday night, partly cloudy. Lows in the upper 70s. Thursday, partly cloudy. A slight chance of showers and thunderstorms in the afternoon. Hot with highs in the upper 90s. Chance of rain 20%. Heat index values up to 105 in the afternoon. Thursday night, partly cloudy. Lows in the upper 70s. Friday, partly cloudy with a slight chance of showers. A slight chance of thunderstorms in the afternoon. Hot with highs in the upper 90s. Chance of rain 20%. Heat index values up to 105 in the afternoon.
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Be sure to follow us on Facebook. Here's a look at local weather conditions as of 7 a.m. At the top of the hour, skies were mostly cloudy in Shreveport. The temperature was 79 degrees at the regional airport. The dew point was 75, making the relative humidity 89%. Winds were southwest at 6 miles an hour. The pressure was 30.10 inches and rising. In Bossier City, at Barksdale Air Force Base, skies were mostly cloudy, with a temperature of 81 degrees. The dew point was 75, making the relative humidity 81%. Winds were southwest at 8 miles an hour. The pressure was 30.09 inches and rising. And in downtown Shreveport, skies were mostly cloudy. The temperature was 80 degrees. And winds were southwest at 10 miles an hour. Once again in Shreveport, it was 79 degrees with mostly cloudy skies at 7 a.m. Around the local area at 7 a.m., in Texarkana, light rain and 81. Wind south at 7 miles an hour. El Dorado, mostly cloudy and 79. Wind southwest at 5 miles an hour. Monroe, mostly cloudy and 80. Wind southwest at 7 miles an hour. Marshall, light rain and 78. Wind south at 3 miles an hour. And at Longview, mostly cloudy and 79 degrees. Wind south at 6 miles an hour. Elsewhere across the four-state area, over at Dallas, mostly cloudy and 81. Oklahoma City, partly cloudy and 76. Little Rock, cloudy and 80. Jackson, Mississippi, partly cloudy and 78. Baton Rouge, clear and 76. And at Houston, partly cloudy and 76 degrees. For the most current information, check us out on the web at www.weather.gov/SHT. The Shreveport Climate Summary for yesterday, July 24, 2026. Yesterday's high temperature was 94 degrees. The normal high is 95. The record high is 106 degrees, which was set in 1954. Yesterday's low temperature was 75 degrees. The normal low is 74. The record low is 63 degrees, which was set in 1947. No precipitation fell yesterday, which leaves the monthly total at 5.27 inches. This is 2.47 inches above the normal amount of 2.80 inches for July. The total precipitation for the year still stands at 28.77 inches, which is 2.06 inches below normal. Sunrise today is at 6:25 a.m. and sunset is at 8:18 p.m. Now let's check on your local forecast. Today, mostly cloudy this morning, then becoming partly cloudy. A slight chance of showers. A slight chance of thunderstorms. Some thunderstorms may produce heavy rainfall this afternoon. Hot with highs in the mid-90s. Southwest winds around 5 miles per hour. Chance of rain 20%. Tonight, mostly clear. Lows in the upper 70s. South winds around 5 miles per hour. Sunday, partly cloudy. Hot with highs in the mid-90s. Southwest winds around 5 miles per hour. Sunday night, mostly clear. Lows in the upper 70s. Southwest winds around 5 miles per hour. Monday, mostly sunny. Hot with highs in the upper 90s. Southwest winds around 5 miles per hour.
heat index values up to 106 in the afternoon. Monday night, mostly clear. Lows in the upper 70s. Tuesday, mostly sunny. Hot with highs in the upper 90s. Heat index values up to 105 in the afternoon. Tuesday night, mostly clear. Lows in the upper 70s. Wednesday, partly cloudy. Hot with highs in the upper 90s. Heat index values up to 110 in the afternoon. Wednesday night, partly cloudy. Lows in the upper 70s. Thursday, partly cloudy. A slight chance of showers and thunderstorms in the afternoon. Hot with highs in the upper 90s. Chance of rain 20%. Heat index values up to 105 in the afternoon. Thursday night, partly cloudy. Lows in the upper 70s. Friday, partly cloudy with a slight chance of showers. A slight chance of thunderstorms in the afternoon. Hot with highs in the upper 90s. Chance of rain 20%. Heat index values up to 105 in the afternoon. 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Be sure to follow us on Facebook. Here's a look at local weather conditions as of 7 a.m. At the top of the hour, skies were mostly cloudy in Shreveport. The temperature was 79 degrees at the regional airport. The dew point was 75, making the relative humidity 89%. Winds were southwest at 6 miles an hour. The pressure was 30.10 inches and rising. In Bossier City, at Barksdale Air Force Base, skies were mostly cloudy, with a temperature of 81 degrees. The dew point was 75, making the relative humidity 81%. Winds were southwest at 8 miles an hour. The pressure was 30.09 inches and rising. And in downtown Shreveport, skies were mostly cloudy. The temperature was 80 degrees. And winds were southwest at 10 miles an hour. Once again in Shreveport, it was 79 degrees with mostly cloudy skies at 7 a.m. Here is your area's open water boating forecast. Wind gusts may be higher. Today, slight chance of showers and thunderstorms in the morning. Partly cloudy. Highs in the mid-90s. Southwest winds 10 to 15 miles per hour. Chance of precipitation 20%. Heat index readings 103 to 106. Tonight, mostly clear. Lows in the upper 70s. Southwest winds 10 to 15 miles per hour. Sunday, mostly sunny. Highs in the mid-90s. Southwest winds 10 to 15 miles per hour. Heat index readings 106 to 109. Sunday night, mostly clear. Lows in the upper 70s. Southwest winds 10 to 15 miles per hour. Monday, mostly sunny. Highs in the upper 90s. Southwest winds 10 to 15 miles per hour. Monday night, mostly clear. Lows in the upper 70s. Tuesday, mostly sunny. Highs around 100. Tuesday night, mostly clear. Lows in the upper 70s. Wednesday, partly cloudy. Highs around 100. Wednesday night, partly cloudy. Lows in the upper 70s. Thursday, partly cloudy. A 20% chance of showers and thunderstorms in the afternoon. Highs in the upper 90s. Thursday night, partly cloudy. Lows in the upper 70s. Friday, partly cloudy. Slight chance of showers in the morning, then a slight chance of showers and thunderstorms in the afternoon. Highs in the upper 90s. Chance of precipitation 20%. Around the local area at 7 a.m. in Texarkana. Around the local area at 7 a.m. in Texarkana, light rain and 81. Wind south at 7 miles an hour. El Dorado, mostly cloudy and 79.
Wind southwest at 5 miles an hour. Monroe, mostly cloudy and 80. Wind southwest at 7 miles an hour. Marshall, light rain and 78. Wind south at 3 miles an hour. And at Longview, mostly cloudy and 79 degrees. Wind south at 6 miles an hour.

Elsewhere across the four-state area, over at Dallas, mostly cloudy and 81. Oklahoma City, partly cloudy and 76. Little Rock, cloudy and 80. Jackson, Mississippi, partly cloudy and 78. Baton Rouge, clear and 76. And at Houston, partly cloudy and 76 degrees. For the most current information, check us out on the web at www.weather.gov/sht. The Shreveport Climate Summary for yesterday, July 24, 2026. Yesterday's high temperature was 94 degrees. The normal high is 95. The record high is 106 degrees, which was set in 1954. Yesterday's low temperature was 75 degrees. The normal low is 74. The record low is 63 degrees, which was set in 1947. No precipitation fell yesterday, which leaves the monthly total at 5.27 inches. This is 2.47 inches above the normal amount of 2.80 inches for July. The total precipitation for the year still stands at 28.77 inches, which is 2.06 inches below normal. Sunrise today is at 6:25 a.m. and sunset is at 8:18 p.m. Now let's check on your local forecast. Today, mostly cloudy this morning, then becoming partly cloudy. A slight chance of showers. A slight chance of thunderstorms. Some thunderstorms may produce heavy rainfall this afternoon. Hot with highs in the mid-90s. Southwest winds around 5 miles per hour. Chance of rain 20%. Tonight, mostly clear. Lows in the upper 70s. South winds around 5 miles per hour. Sunday, partly cloudy. Hot with highs in the mid-90s. Southwest winds around 5 miles per hour. Sunday night, mostly clear. Lows in the upper 70s. Southwest winds around 5 miles per hour. Monday, mostly sunny. Hot with highs in the upper 90s. Southwest winds around 5 miles per hour. Heat index values up to 106 in the afternoon. Monday night, mostly clear. Lows in the upper 70s. Tuesday, mostly sunny. Hot with highs in the upper 90s. Heat index values up to 105 in the afternoon. Tuesday night, mostly clear. Lows in the upper 70s. Wednesday, partly cloudy. Hot with highs in the upper 90s. Heat index values up to 110 in the afternoon. Wednesday night, partly cloudy. Lows in the upper 70s. Thursday, partly cloudy. A slight chance of showers and thunderstorms in the afternoon. Hot with highs in the upper 90s. Chance of rain 20%. Heat index values up to 105 in the afternoon. Thursday night, partly cloudy. Lows in the upper 70s. Friday, partly cloudy with a slight chance of showers. A slight chance of thunderstorms in the afternoon. Hot with highs in the upper 90s. Chance of rain 20%. Heat index values up to 105 in the afternoon. 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Be sure to follow us on Facebook. Here's a look at local weather conditions as of 7 a.m. At the top of the hour, skies were mostly cloudy in Shreveport. The temperature was 79 degrees at the regional airport. The dew point was 75, making the relative humidity 89%. Winds were southwest at 6 miles an hour.

The pressure was 30.10 inches and rising. In Bossier City, at Barksdale Air Force Base, skies were mostly cloudy, with a temperature of 81 degrees. The dew point was 75, making the relative humidity 81%. Winds were southwest at 8 miles an hour. The pressure was 30.09 inches and rising. And in downtown Shreveport, skies were mostly cloudy. The temperature was 80 degrees. And winds were southwest at 10 miles an hour. Once again in Shreveport, it was 79 degrees with mostly cloudy skies at 7 a.m. Around the local area at 7 a.m., in Texarkana, light rain and 81. Wind south at 7 miles an hour. El Dorado, mostly cloudy and 79. Wind southwest at 5 miles an hour. Monroe, mostly cloudy and 80. Wind southwest at 7 miles an hour. Marshall, light rain and 78. Wind south at 3 miles an hour. And at Longview, mostly cloudy and 79 degrees. Wind south at 6 miles an hour. Elsewhere across the four-state area, over at Dallas, mostly cloudy and 81. Oklahoma City, partly cloudy and 76. Little Rock, cloudy and 80. Jackson, Mississippi, partly cloudy and 78. Baton Rouge, clear and 76. And at Houston, partly cloudy and 76 degrees. For the most current information, check us out on the web at www.weather.gov/sht. The Shreveport Climate Summary for yesterday, July 24, 2026. Yesterday's high temperature was 94 degrees. The normal high is 95. The record high is 106 degrees, which was set in 1954. Yesterday's low temperature was 75 degrees. The normal low is 74. The record low is 63 degrees, which was set in 1947. No precipitation fell yesterday, which leaves the monthly total at 5.27 inches. This is 2.47 inches above the normal amount of 2.80 inches for July. The total precipitation for the year still stands at 28.77 inches, which is 2.06 inches below normal. Sunrise today is at 6:25 a.m. and sunset is at 8:18 p.m. Now let's check on your local forecast. Today, mostly cloudy this morning, then becoming partly cloudy. A slight chance of showers. A slight chance of thunderstorms. Some thunderstorms may produce heavy rainfall this afternoon. Hot with highs in the mid-90s. Southwest winds around 5 miles per hour. Chance of rain 20%. Tonight, mostly clear. Lows in the upper 70s. South winds around 5 miles per hour. Sunday, partly cloudy. Hot with highs in the mid-90s. Southwest winds around 5 miles per hour. Sunday night, mostly clear. Lows in the upper 70s. Southwest winds around 5 miles per hour. Monday, mostly sunny. Hot with highs in the upper 90s. Southwest winds around 5 miles per hour. Heat index values up to 106 in the afternoon. Monday night, mostly clear. Lows in the upper 70s. Tuesday, mostly sunny. Hot with highs in the upper 90s. Heat index values up to 105 in the afternoon. Tuesday night, mostly clear. Lows in the upper 70s. Wednesday, partly cloudy. Hot with highs in the upper 90s. Heat index values up to 110 in the afternoon. Wednesday night, partly cloudy. Lows in the upper 70s. Thursday, partly cloudy. A slight chance of showers and thunderstorms in the afternoon. Hot with highs in the upper 90s. Chance of rain 20%. Heat index values up to 105 in the afternoon. Thursday night, partly cloudy. Lows in the upper 70s. Friday, partly cloudy with a slight chance of showers.

at the regional airport. The dew point was 75, making the relative humidity 89%. Winds were southwest at 6 miles an hour. The pressure was 30.10 inches and rising. In Bossier City, at Barksdale Air Force Base, skies were mostly cloudy, with a temperature of 81 degrees. The dew point was 75, making the relative humidity 81%. Winds were southwest at 8 miles an hour. The pressure was 30.09 inches and rising. And in downtown Shreveport, skies were mostly cloudy. The temperature was 80 degrees. And winds were southwest at 10 miles an hour. Once again in Shreveport, it was 79 degrees with mostly cloudy skies at 7 a.m. Around the local area at 7 a.m., in Texarkana, light rain and 81. Wind south at 7 miles an hour. El Dorado, mostly cloudy and 79. Wind southwest at 5 miles an hour. Monroe, mostly cloudy and 80. Wind southwest at 7 miles an hour. Marshall, light rain and 78. Wind south at 3 miles an hour. And at Longview, mostly cloudy and 79 degrees. Wind south at 6 miles an hour. Elsewhere across the four-state area, over at Dallas, mostly cloudy and 81. Oklahoma City, partly cloudy and 76. Little Rock, cloudy and 80. Jackson, Mississippi, partly cloudy and 78. Baton Rouge, clear and 76. And at Houston, partly cloudy and 76 degrees. For the most current information, check us out on the web at www.weather.gov/sht. The Shreveport Climate Summary for yesterday, July 24, 2026. Yesterday's high temperature was 94 degrees. The normal high is 95. The record high is 106 degrees, which was set in 1954. Yesterday's low temperature was 75 degrees. The normal low is 74. The record low is 63 degrees, which was set in 1947. No precipitation fell yesterday, which leaves the monthly total at 5.27 inches. This is 2.47 inches above the normal amount of 2.80 inches for July. The total precipitation for the year still stands at 28.77 inches, which is 2.06 inches below normal. Sunrise today is at 6:25 a.m. and sunset is at 8:18 p.m. Now let's check on your local forecast. Today, mostly cloudy this morning, then becoming partly cloudy. A slight chance of showers. A slight chance of thunderstorms. Some thunderstorms may produce heavy rainfall this afternoon. Hot with highs in the mid-90s. Southwest winds around 5 miles per hour. Chance of rain 20%. Tonight, mostly clear. Lows in the upper 70s. South winds around 5 miles per hour. Sunday, partly cloudy. Hot with highs in the mid-90s. Southwest winds around 5 miles per hour. Sunday night, mostly clear. Lows in the upper 70s. Southwest winds around 5 miles per hour. Monday, mostly sunny. Hot with highs in the upper 90s. Southwest winds around 5 miles per hour. Heat index values up to 106 in the afternoon. Monday night, mostly clear. Lows in the upper 70s. Tuesday, mostly sunny. Hot with highs in the upper 90s. Heat index values up to 105 in the afternoon. Tuesday night, mostly clear. Lows in the upper 70s. Wednesday, partly cloudy. Hot with highs in the upper 90s. Heat index values up to 110 in the afternoon. Wednesday night, partly cloudy. Lows in the upper 70s. Thursday, partly cloudy. A slight chance of showers and thunderstorms in the afternoon. Hot with highs in the upper 90s. Chance of rain 20%. Heat index values up to 105 in the afternoon.

Thursday night, partly cloudy. Lows in the upper 70s. Friday, partly cloudy with a slight chance of showers. A slight chance of thunderstorms in the afternoon. Hot with highs in the upper 90s. Chance of rain 20%. Heat index values up to 105 in the afternoon. 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Be sure to follow us on Facebook. Here's a look at local weather conditions as of 7 a.m. At the top of the hour, skies were mostly cloudy in Shreveport. The temperature was 79 degrees at the regional airport. The dew point was 75, making the relative humidity 89%. Winds were southwest at 6 miles an hour. The pressure was 30.10 inches and rising. In Bossier City, at Barksdale Air Force Base, skies were mostly cloudy, with a temperature of 81 degrees. The dew point was 75, making the relative humidity 81%. Winds were southwest at 8 miles an hour. The pressure was 30.09 inches and rising. And in downtown Shreveport, skies were mostly cloudy. The temperature was 80 degrees. And winds were southwest at 10 miles an hour. Once again in Shreveport, it was 79 degrees with mostly cloudy skies at 7 a.m. Around the local area at 7 a.m., in Texarkana, light rain and 81. Wind south at 7 miles an hour. El Dorado, mostly cloudy and 79. Wind southwest at 5 miles an hour. Monroe, mostly cloudy and 80. Wind southwest at 7 miles an hour. Marshall, light rain and 78. Wind south at 3 miles an hour. And at Longview, mostly cloudy and 79 degrees. Wind south at 6 miles an hour. Elsewhere across the four-state area, over at Dallas, mostly cloudy and 81. Oklahoma City, partly cloudy and 76. Little Rock, cloudy and 80. Jackson, Mississippi, partly cloudy and 78. Baton Rouge, clear and 76. And at Houston, partly cloudy and 76 degrees. 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The Shreveport climate summary for yesterday, July 24, 2026. Yesterday's high temperature was 94 degrees. The normal high is 95. The record high is 106 degrees, which was set in 1954. Yesterday's low temperature was 75 degrees. The normal low is 74. The record low is 63 degrees, which was set in 1947. No precipitation fell yesterday, which leaves the monthly total at 5.27 inches. This is 2.47 inches above the normal amount of 2.80 inches for July. The total precipitation for the year still stands at 28.77 inches, which is 2.06 inches below normal. Sunrise today is at 6:25 a.m. and sunset is at 8:18 p.m. Now let's check on your local forecast. Today, mostly cloudy this morning, then becoming partly cloudy. A slight chance of showers. A slight chance of thunderstorms. Some thunderstorms may produce heavy rainfall this afternoon. Hot with highs in the mid-90s. Southwest winds around 5 miles per hour. Chance of rain 20%. Tonight, mostly clear. Lows in the upper 70s. South winds around 5 miles per hour. Sunday, partly cloudy. Hot.
highs in the mid-90s. Southwest winds around 5 miles per hour. Sunday night, mostly clear. Lows in the upper 70s. Southwest winds around 5 miles per hour. Monday, mostly sunny. Hot with highs in the upper 90s. Southwest winds around 5 miles per hour. Heat index values up to 106 in the afternoon. Monday night, mostly clear. Lows in the upper 70s. Tuesday, mostly sunny. Hot with highs in the upper 90s. Heat index values up to 105 in the afternoon. Tuesday night, mostly clear. Lows in the upper 70s. Wednesday, partly cloudy. Hot with highs in the upper 90s. Heat index values up to 110 in the afternoon. Wednesday night, partly cloudy. Lows in the upper 70s. Thursday, partly cloudy. A slight chance of showers and thunderstorms in the afternoon. Hot with highs in the upper 90s. Chance of rain 20%. Heat index values up to 105 in the afternoon. Thursday night, partly cloudy. Lows in the upper 70s. Friday, partly cloudy with a slight chance of showers. A slight chance of thunderstorms in the afternoon. Hot with highs in the upper 90s. Chance of rain 20%. Heat index values up to 105 in the afternoon. 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Be sure to follow us on Facebook. Here's a look at local weather conditions as of 7 a.m. At the top of the hour, skies were mostly cloudy in Shreveport. The temperature was 79 degrees at the regional airport. The dew point was 75, making the relative humidity 89%. Winds were southwest at 6 miles an hour. The pressure was 30.10 inches and rising. In Bossier City, at Barksdale Air Force Base, skies were mostly cloudy, with a temperature of 81 degrees. The dew point was 75, making the relative humidity 81%. Winds were southwest at 8 miles an hour. The pressure was 30.09 inches and rising. And in downtown Shreveport, skies were mostly cloudy. The temperature was 80 degrees. And winds were southwest at 10 miles an hour. Once again in Shreveport, it was 79 degrees with mostly cloudy skies at 7 a.m. Around the local area at 7 a.m., in Texarkana, light rain and 81. Wind south at 7 miles an hour. El Dorado, mostly cloudy and 79. Wind southwest at 5 miles an hour. Monroe, mostly cloudy and 80. Wind southwest at 7 miles an hour. Marshall, light rain and 78. Wind south at 3 miles an hour. And at Longview, mostly cloudy and 79 degrees. Wind south at 6 miles an hour. Elsewhere across the four-state area, over at Dallas, mostly cloudy and 81. Oklahoma City, partly cloudy and 76. Little Rock, cloudy and 80. Jackson, Mississippi, partly cloudy and 78. Baton Rouge, clear and 76. And at Houston, partly cloudy and 76 degrees. For the most current information, check us out on the web at www.weather.gov/sht. The Shreveport Climate Summary for yesterday, July 24, 2026. Yesterday's high temperature was 94 degrees. The normal high is 95. The record high is 106 degrees, which was set in 1954. Yesterday's low temperature was 75 degrees. The normal low is 74. The record low is 63 degrees, which was set in 1947. No precipitation fell yesterday, which leaves the monthly total at 5.27 inches. This is 2.47 inches above the normal amount of 2.80 inches for July.
The total precipitation for the year still stands at 28.77 inches, which is 2.06 inches below normal. Sunrise today is at 6:25 a.m. and sunset is at 8:18 p.m. Now let's check on your local forecast. Today, mostly cloudy this morning, then becoming partly cloudy. A slight chance of showers. A slight chance of thunderstorms. Some thunderstorms may produce heavy rainfall this afternoon. Hot with highs in the mid-90s. Southwest winds around 5 miles per hour. Chance of rain 20%. Tonight, mostly clear. Lows in the upper 70s. South winds around 5 miles per hour. Sunday, partly cloudy. Hot with highs in the mid-90s. Southwest winds around 5 miles per hour. Sunday night, mostly clear. Lows in the upper 70s. Southwest winds around 5 miles per hour. Monday, mostly sunny. Hot with highs in the upper 90s. Southwest winds around 5 miles per hour. Heat index values up to 106 in the afternoon. Monday night, mostly clear. Lows in the upper 70s. Tuesday, mostly sunny. Hot with highs in the upper 90s. Heat index values up to 105 in the afternoon. Tuesday night, mostly clear. Lows in the upper 70s. Wednesday, partly cloudy. Hot with highs in the upper 90s. Heat index values up to 110 in the afternoon. Wednesday night, partly cloudy. Lows in the upper 70s. Thursday, partly cloudy. A slight chance of showers and thunderstorms in the afternoon. Hot with highs in the upper 90s. Chance of rain 20%. Heat index values up to 105 in the afternoon. Thursday night, partly cloudy. Lows in the upper 70s. Friday, partly cloudy with a slight chance of showers. A slight chance of thunderstorms in the afternoon. Hot with highs in the upper 90s. Chance of rain 20%. Heat index values up to 105 in the afternoon. Here is your area's open water boating forecast. Wind gusts may be higher. Today, slight chance of showers and thunderstorms in the morning. Partly cloudy. Highs in the mid-90s. Southwest winds 10 to 15 miles per hour. Chance of precipitation 20%. Heat index readings 103 to 106. Tonight, mostly clear. Lows in the upper 70s. Southwest winds 10 to 15 miles per hour. Sunday, mostly sunny. Highs in the mid-90s. Southwest winds 10 to 15 miles per hour. Heat index readings 106 to 109. Sunday night, mostly clear. Lows in the upper 70s. Southwest winds 10 to 15 miles per hour. Monday, mostly sunny. Highs in the upper 90s. Southwest winds 10 to 15 miles per hour. Monday night, mostly clear. Lows in the upper 70s. Tuesday, mostly sunny. Highs around 100. Tuesday night, mostly clear. Lows in the upper 70s. Wednesday, partly cloudy. Highs around 100. Wednesday night, partly cloudy. Lows in the upper 70s. Thursday, partly cloudy. A 20% chance of showers and thunderstorms in the afternoon. Highs in the upper 90s. Thursday night, partly cloudy. Lows in the upper 70s. Friday, partly cloudy. Slight chance of showers in the morning, then a slight chance of showers and thunderstorms in the afternoon. Highs in the upper 90s. Chance of precipitation 20%. 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Be sure to follow us on Facebook. Here's a look at local weather conditions as of 7 a.m. At the top of the hour,
Skies were mostly cloudy in Shreveport. The temperature was 79 degrees at the regional airport. The dew point was 75, making the relative humidity 89%. Winds were southwest at 6 miles an hour. The pressure was 30.10 inches and rising. In Bossier City, at Barksdale Air Force Base, skies were mostly cloudy, with a temperature of 81 degrees. The dew point was 75, making the relative humidity 81%. Winds were southwest at 8 miles an hour. The pressure was 30.09 inches and rising. And in downtown Shreveport, skies were mostly cloudy. The temperature was 80 degrees. And winds were southwest at 10 miles an hour. Once again in Shreveport, it was 79 degrees with mostly cloudy skies at 7 a.m. Around the local area at 7 a.m., in Texarkana, light rain and 81. Wind south at 7 miles an hour. El Dorado, mostly cloudy and 79. Wind southwest at 5 miles an hour. Monroe, mostly cloudy and 80. Wind southwest at 7 miles an hour. Marshall, light rain and 78. Wind south at 3 miles an hour. And at Longview, mostly cloudy and 79 degrees. Wind south at 6 miles an hour. Elsewhere across the four-state area, over at Dallas, mostly cloudy and 81. Oklahoma City, partly cloudy and 76. Little Rock, cloudy and 80. Jackson, Mississippi, partly cloudy and 78. Baton Rouge, clear and 76. And at Houston, partly cloudy and 76 degrees. For the most current information, check us out on the web at www.weather.gov/sht. The Shreveport Climate Summary for yesterday, July 24, 2026. Yesterday's high temperature was 94 degrees. The normal high is 95. The record high is 106 degrees, which was set in 1954. Yesterday's low temperature was 75 degrees. The normal low is 74. The record low is 63 degrees, which was set in 1947. No precipitation fell yesterday, which leaves the monthly total at 5.27 inches. This is 2.47 inches above the normal amount of 2.80 inches for July. The total precipitation for the year still stands at 28.77 inches, which is 2.06 inches below normal. Sunrise today is at 6:25 a.m. and sunset is at 8:18 p.m. This is your NOAA Weather Radio, station WXJ97, operating on a frequency of 162.400 MHz, providing the latest weather information on a 24-hour basis. 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Now let's check on your local forecast. Today, mostly cloudy this morning, then becoming partly cloudy. A slight chance of showers. A slight chance of thunderstorms. Some thunderstorms may produce heavy rainfall this afternoon. Hot with highs in the mid-90s. Southwest winds around 5 miles per hour. Chance of rain 20%. Tonight, mostly clear. Lows in the upper 70s. South winds around 5 miles per hour. Sunday, partly cloudy. Hot with highs in the mid-90s. Southwest winds around 5 miles per hour. Sunday night, mostly clear. Lows in the upper 70s. Southwest winds around 5 miles per hour. Monday, mostly sunny. Hot with highs in the upper 90s. Southwest winds around 5 miles per hour. Heat index values up to 106 in the afternoon. Monday night, mostly clear. Lows in the upper 70s. Tuesday, mostly sunny. Hot with highs in the upper 90s. Heat index values up to 105 in the afternoon.
Tuesday night, mostly clear. Lows in the upper 70s. Wednesday, partly cloudy. Hot with highs in the upper 90s. Heat index values up to 110 in the afternoon. Wednesday night, partly cloudy. Lows in the upper 70s. Thursday, partly cloudy. A slight chance of showers and thunderstorms in the afternoon. Hot with highs in the upper 90s. Chance of rain 20%. Heat index values up to 105 in the afternoon. Thursday night, partly cloudy. Lows in the upper 70s. Friday, partly cloudy with a slight chance of showers. A slight chance of thunderstorms in the afternoon. Hot with highs in the upper 90s. Chance of rain 20%. Heat index values up to 105 in the afternoon. 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Be sure to follow us on Facebook. Here's a look at local weather conditions as of 7 a.m. At the top of the hour, skies were mostly cloudy in Shreveport. The temperature was 79 degrees at the regional airport. The dew point was 75, making the relative humidity 89%. Winds were southwest at 6 miles an hour. The pressure was 30.10 inches and rising. In Bossier City, at Barksdale Air Force Base, skies were mostly cloudy, with a temperature of 81 degrees. The dew point was 75, making the relative humidity 81%. Winds were southwest at 8 miles an hour. The pressure was 30.09 inches and rising. And in downtown Shreveport, skies were mostly cloudy. The temperature was 80 degrees. And winds were southwest at 10 miles an hour. Once again in Shreveport, it was 79 degrees with mostly cloudy skies at 7 a.m. Around the local area at 7 a.m., in Texarkana, light rain and 81. Wind south at 7 miles an hour. El Dorado, mostly cloudy and 79. Wind southwest at 5 miles an hour. Monroe, mostly cloudy and 80. Wind southwest at 7 miles an hour. Marshall, light rain and 78. Wind south at 3 miles an hour. And at Longview, mostly cloudy and 79 degrees. Wind south at 6 miles an hour. Elsewhere across the four-state area, over at Dallas, mostly cloudy and 81. Oklahoma City, partly cloudy and 76. Little Rock, cloudy and 80. Jackson, Mississippi, partly cloudy and 78. Baton Rouge, clear and 76. And at Houston, partly cloudy and 76 degrees. For the most current information, check us out on the web at www.weather.gov/sht. Around the local area at 8 a.m., in Texarkana, partly sunny and 82. Wind southwest at 8 miles an hour. El Dorado, partly sunny and 79. Wind south at 7 miles an hour. Monroe, cloudy and 82. Wind southwest at 8 miles an hour. Nacogdoches, partly sunny and 76. Wind calm. Marshall, partly sunny and 78. Wind south at 7 miles an hour. And at Longview, partly sunny and 79 degrees. Wind southwest at 7 miles an hour. Elsewhere across the four-state area, over at Dallas, partly sunny and 81. Oklahoma City, mostly sunny and 79. Little Rock, cloudy and 81. Jackson, Mississippi, mostly sunny and 81. Baton Rouge, sunny and 80. And at Houston, mostly sunny and 79 degrees. For the most current information, check us out on the web at www.weather.gov/sht. The Shreveport Climate Summary for yesterday, July 24, 2026. Yesterday's high temperature was 94 degrees. The normal high is 95.
The record high is 106 degrees, which was set in 1954. Yesterday's low temperature was 75 degrees. The normal low is 74. The record low is 63 degrees, which was set in 1947. No precipitation fell yesterday, which leaves the monthly total at 5.27 inches. This is 2.47 inches above the normal amount of 2.80 inches for July. The total precipitation for the year still stands at 28.77 inches, which is 2.06 inches below normal. Sunrise today is at 6:25 a.m. and sunset is at 8:18 p.m. Now let's check on your local forecast. Today, mostly cloudy this morning, then becoming partly cloudy. A slight chance of showers. A slight chance of thunderstorms. Some thunderstorms may produce heavy rainfall this afternoon. Hot with highs in the mid-90s. Southwest winds around 5 miles per hour. Chance of rain 20%. Tonight, mostly clear. Lows in the upper 70s. South winds around 5 miles per hour. Sunday, partly cloudy. Hot with highs in the mid-90s. Southwest winds around 5 miles per hour. Sunday night, mostly clear. Lows in the upper 70s. Southwest winds around 5 miles per hour. Monday, mostly sunny. Hot with highs in the upper 90s. Southwest winds around 5 miles per hour. Heat index values up to 106 in the afternoon. Monday night, mostly clear. Lows in the upper 70s. Tuesday, mostly sunny. Hot with highs in the upper 90s. Heat index values up to 105 in the afternoon. Tuesday night, mostly clear. Lows in the upper 70s. Wednesday, partly cloudy. Hot with highs in the upper 90s. Heat index values up to 110 in the afternoon. Wednesday night, partly cloudy. Lows in the upper 70s. Thursday, partly cloudy. A slight chance of showers and thunderstorms in the afternoon. Hot with highs in the upper 90s. Chance of rain 20%. Heat index values up to 105 in the afternoon. Thursday night, partly cloudy. Lows in the upper 70s. Friday, partly cloudy with a slight chance of showers. A slight chance of thunderstorms in the afternoon. Hot with highs in the upper 90s. Chance of rain 20%. Heat index values up to 105 in the afternoon. 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Be sure to follow us on Facebook. Here's a look at local weather conditions as of 8 a.m. At the top of the hour, light rain was falling in Shreveport. The temperature was 79 degrees at the regional airport. The dew point was 75, making the relative humidity 89%. Winds were southwest at 3 miles an hour. The pressure was 30.11 inches and rising. In Bossier City, at Barksdale Air Force Base, skies were partly sunny, with a temperature of 81 degrees. The dew point was 76, making the relative humidity 84%. Winds were southwest at 6 miles an hour. The pressure was 30.11 inches and rising. And in downtown Shreveport, light rain was falling. The temperature was 79 degrees. And winds were southwest at 10 miles an hour. Once again in Shreveport, it was 79 degrees with light rain falling at 8 a.m. Around the local area at 8 a.m., in Texarkana, partly sunny and 82. Wind southwest at 8 miles an hour. El Dorado, partly sunny and 79. Wind south at 7 miles an hour. Monroe, cloudy and 82. Wind southwest at 8 miles an hour. Natchitoches, partly sunny and 76. Wind calm. Marshall, partly sunny and 78. Wind south at 7 miles an hour.
And at Longview, partly sunny and 79 degrees. Wind southwest at 7 miles an hour. Elsewhere across the four-state area, over at Dallas, partly sunny and 81. Oklahoma City, mostly sunny and 79. Little Rock, cloudy and 81. Jackson, Mississippi, mostly sunny and 81. Baton Rouge, sunny and 80. And at Houston, mostly sunny and 79 degrees. For the most current information, check us out on the web at www.weather.gov/SHP. The Shreveport Climate Summary for yesterday, July 24, 2026. Yesterday's high temperature was 94 degrees. The normal high is 95. The record high is 106 degrees, which was set in 1954. Yesterday's low temperature was 75 degrees. The normal low is 74. The record low is 63 degrees, which was set in 1947. No precipitation fell yesterday, which leaves the monthly total at 5.27 inches. This is 2.47 inches above the normal amount of 2.80 inches for July. The total precipitation for the year still stands at 28.77 inches, which is 2.06 inches below normal. Sunrise today is at 6:25 a.m. and sunset is at 8:18 p.m. Now let's check on your local forecast. Today, mostly cloudy this morning, then becoming partly cloudy. A slight chance of showers. A slight chance of thunderstorms. Some thunderstorms may produce heavy rainfall this afternoon. Hot with highs in the mid-90s. Southwest winds around 5 miles per hour. Chance of rain 20%. Tonight, mostly clear. Lows in the upper 70s. South winds around 5 miles per hour. Sunday, partly cloudy. Hot with highs in the mid-90s. Southwest winds around 5 miles per hour. Sunday night, mostly clear. Lows in the upper 70s. Southwest winds around 5 miles per hour. Monday, mostly sunny. Hot with highs in the upper 90s. Southwest winds around 5 miles per hour. Heat index values up to 106 in the afternoon. Monday night, mostly clear. Lows in the upper 70s. Tuesday, mostly sunny. Hot with highs in the upper 90s. Heat index values up to 105 in the afternoon. Tuesday night, mostly clear. Lows in the upper 70s. Wednesday, partly cloudy. Hot with highs in the upper 90s. Heat index values up to 110 in the afternoon. Wednesday night, partly cloudy. Lows in the upper 70s. Thursday, partly cloudy. A slight chance of showers and thunderstorms in the afternoon. Hot with highs in the upper 90s. Chance of rain 20%. Heat index values up to 105 in the afternoon. Thursday night, partly cloudy. Lows in the upper 70s. Friday, partly cloudy with a slight chance of showers. A slight chance of thunderstorms in the afternoon. Hot with highs in the upper 90s. Chance of rain 20%. Heat index values up to 105 in the afternoon. 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Be sure to follow us on Facebook. Here's a look at local weather conditions as of 8 a.m. At the top of the hour, light rain was falling in Shreveport. The temperature was 79 degrees at the regional airport.
The dew point was 75, making the relative humidity 89%. Winds were southwest at 3 miles an hour. The pressure was 30.11 inches and rising. In Bossier City, at Barksdale Air Force Base, skies were partly sunny, with a temperature of 81 degrees. The dew point was 76, making the relative humidity 84%. Winds were southwest at 6 miles an hour. The pressure was 30.11 inches and rising. And in downtown Shreveport, light rain was falling. The temperature was 79 degrees. And winds were southwest at 10 miles an hour. Once again in Shreveport, it was 79 degrees with light rain falling at 8 a.m. Around the local area at 8 a.m., in Texarkana, partly sunny and 82. Wind southwest at 8 miles an hour. El Dorado, partly sunny and 79. Wind south at 7 miles an hour. Monroe, cloudy and 82. Wind southwest at 8 miles an hour. Natchitoches, partly sunny and 76. Wind calm. Marshall, partly sunny and 78. Wind south at 7 miles an hour. And at Longview, partly sunny and 79 degrees. Wind southwest at 7 miles an hour. Elsewhere across the four-state area, over at Dallas, partly sunny and 81. Oklahoma City, mostly sunny and 79. Little Rock, cloudy and 81. Jackson, Mississippi, mostly sunny and 81. Baton Rouge, sunny and 80. And at Houston, mostly sunny and 79 degrees. For the most current information, check us out on the web at www.weather.gov/sht. The Shreveport Climate Summary for yesterday, July 24, 2026. Yesterday's high temperature was 94 degrees. The normal high is 95. The record high is 106 degrees, which was set in 1954. Yesterday's low temperature was 75 degrees. The normal low is 74. The record low is 63 degrees, which was set in 1947. No precipitation fell yesterday, which leaves the monthly total at 5.27 inches. This is 2.47 inches above the normal amount of 2.80 inches for July. The total precipitation for the year still stands at 28.77 inches, which is 2.06 inches below normal. Sunrise today is at 6:25 a.m. and sunset is at 8:18 p.m. Now let's check on your local forecast. Today, mostly cloudy this morning, then becoming partly cloudy. A slight chance of showers. A slight chance of thunderstorms. Some thunderstorms may produce heavy rainfall this afternoon. Hot with highs in the mid-90s. Southwest winds around 5 miles per hour. Chance of rain 20%. Tonight, mostly clear. Lows in the upper 70s. South winds around 5 miles per hour. Sunday, partly cloudy. Hot with highs in the mid-90s. Southwest winds around 5 miles per hour. Sunday night, mostly clear. Lows in the upper 70s. Southwest winds around 5 miles per hour. Monday, mostly sunny. Hot with highs in the upper 90s. Southwest winds around 5 miles per hour. Heat index values up to 106 in the afternoon. Monday night, mostly clear. Lows in the upper 70s. Tuesday, mostly sunny. Hot with highs in the upper 90s. Heat index values up to 105 in the afternoon. Tuesday night, mostly clear. Lows in the upper 70s. Wednesday, partly cloudy. Hot with highs in the upper 90s. Heat index values up to 110 in the afternoon. Wednesday night, partly cloudy. Lows in the upper 70s. Thursday, partly cloudy. A slight chance of showers and thunderstorms in the afternoon. Hot with highs in the upper 90s. Chance of rain 20%.
heat index values up to 105 in the afternoon. Thursday night, partly cloudy. Lows in the upper 70s. Friday, partly cloudy with a slight chance of showers. A slight chance of thunderstorms in the afternoon. Hot with highs in the upper 90s. Chance of rain 20%. Heat index values up to 105 in the afternoon. 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Be sure to follow us on Facebook. Here's a look at local weather conditions as of 8 a.m. At the top of the hour, light rain was falling in Shreveport. The temperature was 79 degrees at the regional airport. The dew point was 75, making the relative humidity 89%. Winds were southwest at 3 miles an hour. The pressure was 30.11 inches and rising. In Bossier City, at Barksdale Air Force Base, skies were partly sunny, with a temperature of 81 degrees. The dew point was 76, making the relative humidity 84%. Winds were southwest at 6 miles an hour. The pressure was 30.11 inches and rising. And in downtown Shreveport, light rain was falling. The temperature was 79 degrees. And winds were southwest at 10 miles an hour. Once again in Shreveport, it was 79 degrees with light rain falling at 8 a.m. Here is your area's open water boating forecast. Wind gusts may be higher. Today, slight chance of showers and thunderstorms in the morning. Partly cloudy. Highs in the mid-90s. Southwest winds 10 to 15 miles per hour. Chance of precipitation 20%. Heat index readings 103 to 106. Tonight, mostly clear. Lows in the upper 70s. Southwest winds 10 to 15 miles per hour. Sunday, mostly sunny. Highs in the mid-90s. Southwest winds 10 to 15 miles per hour. Heat index readings 106 to 109. Sunday night, mostly clear. Lows in the upper 70s. Southwest winds 10 to 15 miles per hour. Monday, mostly sunny. Highs in the upper 90s. Southwest winds 10 to 15 miles per hour. Monday night, mostly clear. Lows in the upper 70s. Tuesday, mostly sunny. Highs around 100. Tuesday night, mostly clear. Lows in the upper 70s. Wednesday, partly cloudy. Highs around 100. Wednesday night, partly cloudy. Lows in the upper 70s. Thursday, partly cloudy. A 20% chance of showers and thunderstorms in the afternoon. Highs in the upper 90s. Thursday night, partly cloudy. Lows in the upper 70s. Friday, partly cloudy. Slight chance of showers in the morning, then a slight chance of showers and thunderstorms in the afternoon. Highs in the upper 90s. Chance of precipitation 20%. Around the local area at 8 a.m., in Texarkana, partly sunny and 82. Wind southwest at 8 miles an hour. El Dorado, partly sunny and 79. Wind south at 7 miles an hour. Monroe, cloudy and 82, sunny and 79. Wind south at 7 miles an hour. Monroe, cloudy and 82. Wind southwest at 8 miles an hour. Natchitoches, partly sunny and 76. Wind calm. Marshall, partly sunny and 78. Wind south at 7 miles an hour. And at Longview, partly sunny and 79 degrees. Wind southwest at 7 miles an hour. Elsewhere across the four-state area, over at Dallas, partly sunny and 81. Oklahoma City, mostly sunny and 79. Little Rock, cloudy and 81. Jackson, Mississippi, mostly sunny and 81. Baton Rouge, sunny and 80. And at Houston,
mostly sunny and 79 degrees. For the most current information, check us out on the web at www.weather.gov/sht. The Shreveport Climate Summary for yesterday, July.

May 24th, 2026. Yesterday's high temperature was 94 degrees. The normal high is 95. The record high is 106 degrees, which was set in 1954. Yesterday's low temperature was 75 degrees. The normal low is 74. The record low is 63 degrees, which was set in 1947. No precipitation fell yesterday, which leaves the monthly total at 5.27 inches. This is 2.47 inches above the normal amount of 2.80 inches for July. The total precipitation for the year still stands at 28.77 inches, which is 2.06 inches below normal. Sunrise today is at 6:25 a.m. and sunset is at 8:18 p.m. Now let's check on your local forecast. Today, mostly cloudy this morning, then becoming partly cloudy. A slight chance of showers. A slight chance of thunderstorms. Some thunderstorms may produce heavy rainfall this afternoon. Hot with highs in the mid-90s. Southwest winds around 5 miles per hour. Chance of rain 20%. Tonight, mostly clear. Lows in the upper 70s. South winds around 5 miles per hour. Sunday, partly cloudy. Hot with highs in the mid-90s. Southwest winds around 5 miles per hour. Sunday night, mostly clear. Lows in the upper 70s. Southwest winds around 5 miles per hour. Monday, mostly sunny. Hot with highs in the upper 90s. Southwest winds around 5 miles per hour. Heat index values up to 106 in the afternoon. Monday night, mostly clear. Lows in the upper 70s. Tuesday, mostly sunny. Hot with highs in the upper 90s. Heat index values up to 105 in the afternoon. Tuesday night, mostly clear. Lows in the upper 70s. Wednesday, partly cloudy. Hot with highs in the upper 90s. Heat index values up to 110 in the afternoon. Wednesday night, partly cloudy. Lows in the upper 70s. Thursday, partly cloudy. A slight chance of showers and thunderstorms in the afternoon. Hot with highs in the upper 90s. Chance of rain 20%. Heat index values up to 105 in the afternoon. Thursday night, partly cloudy. Lows in the upper 70s. Friday, partly cloudy with a slight chance of showers. A slight chance of thunderstorms in the afternoon. Hot with highs in the upper 90s. Chance of rain 20%. Heat index values up to 105 in the afternoon. 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Be sure to follow us on Facebook. Here's a look at local weather conditions as of 8 a.m. At the top of the hour, light rain was falling in Shreveport. The temperature was 79 degrees at the regional airport. The dew point was 75, making the relative humidity 89%. Winds were southwest at 3 miles an hour. The pressure was 30.11 inches and rising. In Bossier City, at Barksdale Air Force Base, skies were partly sunny, with a temperature of 81 degrees. The dew point was 76, making the relative humidity 84%. Winds were southwest at 6 miles an hour. The pressure was 30.11 inches and rising. And in downtown Shreveport, light rain was falling. The temperature was 79 degrees. And winds were southwest at 10 miles an hour. Once again in Shreveport,
It was

79 degrees with light rain falling at 8 a.m. around the local area at 8 a.m. in Texarkana, partly sunny and 82. Wind southwest at 8 miles an hour. El Dorado, partly sunny and 79. Wind south at 7 miles an hour. Monroe, cloudy and 82. Wind southwest at 8 miles an hour. Natchitoches, partly sunny and 76. Wind calm. Marshall, partly sunny and 78. Wind south at 7 miles an hour. And at Longview, partly sunny and 79 degrees. Wind southwest at 7 miles an hour. Elsewhere across the four-state area, over at Dallas, partly sunny and 81. Oklahoma City, mostly sunny and 79. Little Rock, cloudy and 81. Jackson, Mississippi, mostly sunny and 81. Baton Rouge, sunny and 80. And at Houston, mostly sunny and 79 degrees. For the most current information, check us out on the web at www.weather.gov/SHP. The Shreveport Climate Summary for yesterday, July 24, 2026. Yesterday's high temperature was 94 degrees. The normal high is 95. The record high is 106 degrees, which was set in 1954. Yesterday's low temperature was 75 degrees. The normal low is 74. The record low is 63 degrees, which was set in 1947. No precipitation fell yesterday, which leaves the monthly total at 5.27 inches. This is 2.47 inches above the normal amount of 2.80 inches for July. The total precipitation for the year still stands at 28.77 inches, which is 2.06 inches below normal. Sunrise today is at 6:25 a.m. and sunset is at 8:18 p.m. Now let's check on your local forecast. Today, mostly cloudy this morning, then becoming partly cloudy. A slight chance of showers. A slight chance of thunderstorms. Some thunderstorms may produce heavy rainfall this afternoon. Hot with highs in the mid-90s. Southwest winds around 5 miles per hour. Chance of rain 20%. Tonight, mostly clear. Lows in the upper 70s. South winds around 5 miles per hour. Sunday, partly cloudy. Hot with highs in the mid-90s. Southwest winds around 5 miles per hour. Sunday night, mostly clear. Lows in the upper 70s. Southwest winds around 5 miles per hour. Monday, mostly sunny. Hot with highs in the upper 90s. Southwest winds around 5 miles per hour. Heat index values up to 106 in the afternoon. Monday night, mostly clear. Lows in the upper 70s. Tuesday, mostly sunny. Hot with highs in the upper 90s. Heat index values up to 105 in the afternoon. Tuesday night, mostly clear. Lows in the upper 70s. Wednesday, partly cloudy. Hot with highs in the upper 90s. Heat index values up to 110 in the afternoon. Wednesday night, partly cloudy. Lows in the upper 70s. Thursday, partly cloudy. A slight chance of showers and thunderstorms in the afternoon. Hot with highs in the upper 90s. Chance of rain 20%. Heat index values up to 105 in the afternoon. Thursday night, partly cloudy. Lows in the upper 70s. Friday, partly cloudy with a slight chance of showers. A slight chance of thunderstorms in the afternoon. Hot with highs in the upper 90s. Chance of rain 20%. Heat index values up to 105 in the afternoon. 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Be sure to follow us on Facebook. Here's a look at local weather conditions as of 8 a.m. At the top of the hour, light rain was

degrees with light rain falling at 8 a.m. Around the local area at 8 a.m. in Texarkana, partly sunny and 82. Wind southwest at 8 miles an hour. El Dorado, partly sunny and 79. Wind south at 7 miles an hour. Monroe, cloudy and 82. Wind southwest at 8 miles an hour. Natchitoches, partly sunny and 76. Wind calm. Marshall, partly sunny and 78. Wind south at 7 miles an hour. And at Longview, partly sunny and 79 degrees. Wind southwest at 7 miles an hour. Elsewhere across the four-state area, over at Dallas, partly sunny and 81. Oklahoma City, mostly sunny and 79. Little Rock, cloudy and 81. Jackson, Mississippi, mostly sunny and 81. Baton Rouge, sunny and 80. And at Houston, mostly sunny and 79 degrees. For the most current information, check us out on the web at www.weather.gov/sht. The Shreveport Climate Summary for yesterday, July 24, 2026. Yesterday's high temperature was 94 degrees. The normal high is 95. The record high is 106 degrees, which was set in 1954. Yesterday's low temperature was 75 degrees. The normal low is 74. The record low is 63 degrees, which was set in 1947. No precipitation fell yesterday, which leaves the monthly total at 5.27 inches. This is 2.47 inches above the normal amount of 2.80 inches for July. The total precipitation for the year still stands at 28.77 inches, which is 2.06 inches below normal. Sunrise today is at 6:25 a.m. and sunset is at 8:18 p.m. Now let's check on your local forecast. Today, mostly cloudy this morning, then becoming partly cloudy. A slight chance of showers. A slight chance of thunderstorms. Some thunderstorms may produce heavy rainfall this afternoon. Hot with highs in the mid-90s. Southwest winds around 5 miles per hour. Chance of rain 20%. Tonight, mostly clear. Lows in the upper 70s. South winds around 5 miles per hour. Sunday, partly cloudy. Hot with highs in the mid-90s. Southwest winds around 5 miles per hour. Sunday night, mostly clear. Lows in the upper 70s. Southwest winds around 5 miles per hour. Monday, mostly sunny. Hot with highs in the upper 90s. Southwest winds around 5 miles per hour. Heat index values up to 106 in the afternoon. Monday night, mostly clear. Lows in the upper 70s. Tuesday, mostly sunny. Hot with highs in the upper 90s. Heat index values up to 105 in the afternoon. Tuesday night, mostly clear. Lows in the upper 70s. Wednesday, partly cloudy. Hot with highs in the upper 90s. Heat index values up to 110 in the afternoon. Wednesday night, partly cloudy. Lows in the upper 70s. Thursday, partly cloudy. A slight chance of showers and thunderstorms in the afternoon. Hot with highs in the upper 90s. Chance of rain 20%. Heat index values up to 105 in the afternoon. Thursday night, partly cloudy. Lows in the upper 70s. Friday, partly cloudy with a slight chance of showers. A slight chance of thunderstorms in the afternoon. Hot with highs in the upper 90s. Chance of rain 20%. Heat index values up to 105 in the afternoon. 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Be sure to follow us on Facebook. Here's a look at local weather conditions as of 8 a.m. At the top of the hour, light rain was falling in Shreveport.

airport. The temperature was 79 degrees at the regional airport. The dew point was 75, making the relative humidity 89%. Winds were southwest at 3 miles an hour. The pressure was 30.11 inches and rising. In Bossier City, at Barksdale Air Force Base, skies were partly sunny, with a temperature of 81 degrees. The dew point was 76, making the relative humidity 84%. Winds were southwest at 6 miles an hour. The pressure was 30.11 inches and rising. And in downtown Shreveport, light rain was falling. The temperature was 79 degrees. And winds were southwest at 10 miles an hour. Once again in Shreveport, it was 79 degrees with light rain falling at 8 a.m. Around the local area at 8 a.m., in Texarkana, partly sunny and 82. Wind southwest at 8 miles an hour. El Dorado, partly sunny and 79. Wind south at 7 miles an hour. Monroe, cloudy and 82. Wind southwest at 8 miles an hour. Natchitoches, partly sunny and 76. Wind calm. Marshall, partly sunny and 78. Wind south at 7 miles an hour. And at Longview, partly sunny and 79 degrees. Wind southwest at 7 miles an hour. Elsewhere across the four-state area, over at Dallas, partly sunny and 81. Oklahoma City, mostly sunny and 79. Little Rock, cloudy and 81. Jackson, Mississippi, mostly sunny and 81. Baton Rouge, sunny and 80. And at Houston, mostly sunny and 79 degrees. 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The Shreveport Climate Summary for yesterday, July 24, 2026. Yesterday's high temperature was 94 degrees. The normal high is 95. The record high is 106 degrees, which was set in 1954. Yesterday's low temperature was 75 degrees. The normal low is 74. The record low is 63 degrees, which was set in 1947. No precipitation fell yesterday, which leaves the monthly total at 5.27 inches. This is 2.47 inches above the normal amount of 2.80 inches for July. The total precipitation for the year still stands at 28.77 inches, which is 2.06 inches below normal. Sunrise today is at 6:25 a.m. and sunset is at 8:18 p.m. Now let's check on your local forecast. Today, mostly cloudy this morning, then becoming partly cloudy. A slight chance of showers. A slight chance of thunderstorms. Some thunderstorms may produce heavy rainfall this afternoon. Hot with highs in the mid-90s. Southwest winds around 5 miles per hour. Chance of rain 20%. Tonight, mostly clear. Lows in the upper 70s. South winds around 5 miles per hour. Sunday, partly cloudy. Hot with highs in the mid-90s. Southwest winds around 5 miles per hour. Sunday night, mostly clear. Lows in the upper 70s. Southwest winds around 5 miles per hour. Monday, mostly sunny. Hot with highs in the upper 90s. Southwest winds around 5 miles per hour. Heat index values up to 106 in the afternoon. Monday night, mostly clear. Lows in the upper 70s. Tuesday, mostly sunny. Hot with highs in the upper 90s. Heat index values up to
105 in the afternoon. Tuesday night, mostly clear. Lows in the upper 70s. Wednesday, partly cloudy. Hot with highs in the upper 90s. Heat index values up to 110 in the afternoon. Wednesday night, partly cloudy. Lows in the upper 70s. Thursday, partly cloudy. A slight chance of showers and thunderstorms in the afternoon. Hot with highs in the upper 90s. Chance of rain 20%. Heat index values up to 105 in the afternoon. Thursday night, partly cloudy. Lows in the upper 70s. Friday, partly cloudy with a slight chance of showers. A slight chance of thunderstorms in the afternoon. Hot with highs in the upper 90s. Chance of rain 20%. Heat index values up to 105 in the afternoon. 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Be sure to follow us on Facebook. Here's a look at local weather conditions as of 8 a.m. At the top of the hour, light rain was falling in Shreveport. The temperature was 79 degrees at the regional airport. The dew point was 75, making the relative humidity 89%. Winds were southwest at 3 miles an hour. The pressure was 30.11 inches and rising. In Bossier City, at Barksdale Air Force Base, skies were partly sunny, with a temperature of 81 degrees. The dew point was 76, making the relative humidity 84%. Winds were southwest at 6 miles an hour. The pressure was 30.11 inches and rising. And in downtown Shreveport, light rain was falling. The temperature was 79 degrees. And winds were southwest at 10 miles an hour. Once again in Shreveport, it was 79 degrees with light rain falling at 8 a.m. Around the local area at 8 a.m., in Texarkana, partly sunny and 82. Wind southwest at 8 miles an hour. El Dorado, partly sunny and 79. Wind south at 7 miles an hour. Monroe, cloudy and 82. Wind southwest at 8 miles an hour. Natchitoches, partly sunny and 76. Wind calm. Marshall, partly sunny and 78. Wind south at 7 miles an hour. And at Longview, partly sunny and 79 degrees. Wind southwest at 7 miles an hour. Elsewhere across the four-state area, over at Dallas, partly sunny and 81. Oklahoma City, mostly sunny and 79. Little Rock, cloudy and 81. Jackson, Mississippi, mostly sunny and 81. Baton Rouge, sunny and 80. And at Houston, mostly sunny and 79 degrees. For the most current information, check us out on the web at www.weather.gov/sht. The Shreveport Climate Summary for yesterday, July 24, 2026. Yesterday's high temperature was 94 degrees. The normal high is 95. The record high is 106 degrees, which was set in 1954. Yesterday's low temperature was 75 degrees. The normal low is 74. The record low is 63 degrees, which was set in 1947. No precipitation fell yesterday, which leaves the monthly total at 5.27 inches. This is 2.47 inches above the normal amount of 2.80 inches for July. The total precipitation for the year still stands at 28.77 inches, which is 2.06 inches below normal. Sunrise today is at 6:25 a.m. and sunset is at 8:18 p.m. Now let's check on your local forecast. Today, mostly cloudy this morning, then becoming partly cloudy. A slight chance of showers. A slight chance of thunderstorms. Some thunderstorms may produce heavy rainfall this afternoon. Hot with highs in the mid-90s. Southwest winds around 5 miles per hour. Chance of rain 20%. Tonight,
mostly clear. Lows in the upper 70s. South winds around 5 miles per hour. Sunday, partly cloudy. Hot with highs in the mid-90s. Southwest winds around 5 miles per hour. Sunday night, mostly clear. Lows in the upper 70s. Southwest winds around 5 miles per hour. Monday, mostly sunny. Hot with highs in the upper 90s. Southwest winds around 5 miles per hour. Heat index values up to 106 in the afternoon. Monday night, mostly clear. Lows in the upper 70s. Tuesday, mostly sunny. Hot with highs in the upper 90s. Heat index values up to 105 in the afternoon. Tuesday night, mostly clear. Lows in the upper 70s. Wednesday, partly cloudy. Hot with highs in the upper 90s. Heat index values up to 110 in the afternoon. Wednesday night, partly cloudy. Lows in the upper 70s. Thursday, partly cloudy. A slight chance of showers and thunderstorms in the afternoon. Hot with highs in the upper 90s. Chance of rain 20%. Heat index values up to 105 in the afternoon. Thursday night, partly cloudy. Lows in the upper 70s. Friday, partly cloudy with a slight chance of showers. A slight chance of thunderstorms in the afternoon. Hot with highs in the upper 90s. Chance of rain 20%. Heat index values up to 105 in the afternoon. Here is your area's open water boating forecast. Wind gusts may be higher. Today, slight chance of showers and thunderstorms in the morning. Partly cloudy. Highs in the mid-90s. Southwest winds 10 to 15 miles per hour. Chance of precipitation 20%. Heat index readings 103 to 106. Tonight, mostly clear. Lows in the upper 70s. Southwest winds 10 to 15 miles per hour. Sunday, mostly sunny. Highs in the mid-90s. Southwest winds 10 to 15 miles per hour. Heat index readings 106 to 109. Sunday night, mostly clear. Lows in the upper 70s. Southwest winds 10 to 15 miles per hour. Monday, mostly sunny. Highs in the upper 90s. Southwest winds 10 to 15 miles per hour. Monday night, mostly clear. Lows in the upper 70s. Tuesday, mostly sunny. Highs around 100. Tuesday night, mostly clear. Lows in the upper 70s. Wednesday, partly cloudy. Highs around 100. Wednesday night, partly cloudy. Lows in the upper 70s. Thursday, partly cloudy. A 20% chance of showers and thunderstorms in the afternoon. Highs in the upper 90s. Thursday night, partly cloudy. Lows in the upper 70s. Friday, partly cloudy. Slight chance of showers in the morning, then a slight chance of showers and thunderstorms in the afternoon. Highs in the upper 90s. Chance of precipitation 20%. 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Be sure to follow us on Facebook. Here's a look at local weather conditions as of 8 a.m. At the top of the hour, light rain was falling in Shreveport. The temperature was 79 degrees at the regional airport. The dew point was 75, making the relative humidity 89%. Winds were southwest at 3 miles an hour. The pressure was 30.11 inches and rising. In Bossier City, at Barksdale Air Force Base, skies were partly sunny, with a temperature of 81 degrees. The dew point was 76, making the relative humidity 84%. Winds were southwest at 6 miles an hour. The pressure was 30.11 inches and rising. And in downtown Shreveport, light rain was falling.
temperature was 79 degrees, and winds were southwest at 10 miles an hour. Once again in Shreveport, it was 79 degrees with light rain falling at 8 a.m. Around the local area at 8 a.m., in Texarkana, partly sunny and 82. Wind southwest at 8 miles an hour. El Dorado, partly sunny and 79. Wind south at 7 miles an hour. Monroe, cloudy and 82. Wind southwest at 8 miles an hour. Nacogdoches, partly sunny and 76. Wind calm. Marshall, partly sunny and 78. Wind south at 7 miles an hour. And at Longview, partly sunny and 79 degrees. Wind southwest at 7 miles an hour. Elsewhere across the four-state area, over at Dallas, partly sunny and 81. Oklahoma City, mostly sunny and 79. Little Rock, cloudy and 81. Jackson, Mississippi, mostly sunny and 81. Baton Rouge, sunny and 80. And at Houston, mostly sunny and 79 degrees. For the most current information, check us out on the web at www.weather.gov/sht. The Shreveport Climate Summary for yesterday, July 24, 2026. Yesterday's high temperature was 94 degrees. The normal high is 95. The record high is 106 degrees, which was set in 1954. Yesterday's low temperature was 75 degrees. The normal low is 74. The record low is 63 degrees, which was set in 1947. No precipitation fell yesterday, which leaves the monthly total at 5.27 inches. This is 2.47 inches above the normal amount of 2.80 inches for July. The total precipitation for the year still stands at 28.77 inches, which is 2.06 inches below normal. Sunrise today is at 6:25 a.m. and sunset is at 8:18 p.m. This is your NOAA Weather Radio, station WXJ97, operating on a frequency of 162.400 MHz, providing the latest weather information on a 24-hour basis. 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Now let's check on your local forecast. Today, mostly cloudy this morning, then becoming partly cloudy. A slight chance of showers. A slight chance of thunderstorms. Some thunderstorms may produce heavy rainfall this afternoon. Hot with highs in the mid-90s. Southwest winds around 5 miles per hour. Chance of rain 20%. Tonight, mostly clear. Lows in the upper 70s. South winds around 5 miles per hour. Sunday, partly cloudy. Hot with highs in the mid-90s. Southwest winds around 5 miles per hour. Sunday night, mostly clear. Lows in the upper 70s. Southwest winds around 5 miles per hour. Monday, mostly sunny. Hot with highs in the upper 90s. Southwest winds around 5 miles per hour. Heat index values up to 106 in the afternoon. Monday night, mostly clear. Lows in the upper 70s. Tuesday, mostly sunny. Hot with highs in the upper 90s. Heat index values up to 105 in the afternoon. Tuesday night, mostly clear. Lows in the upper 70s. Wednesday, partly cloudy. Hot with highs in the upper 90s. Heat index values up to 110 in the afternoon. Wednesday night, partly cloudy. Lows in the upper 70s. Thursday, partly cloudy. A slight chance of showers and thunderstorms in the afternoon. Hot with highs in the upper 90s. Chance of rain 20%. Heat index values up to 105 in the afternoon. Thursday night, partly cloudy.
lows in the upper 70s. Friday, partly cloudy with a slight chance of showers. A slight chance of thunderstorms in the afternoon. Hot with highs in the upper 90s. Chance of rain 20%. Heat index values up to 105 in the afternoon. 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Be sure to follow us on Facebook. Here's a look at local weather conditions as of 8 a.m. At the top of the hour, light rain was falling in Shreveport. The temperature was 79 degrees at the regional airport. The dew point was 75, making the relative humidity 89%. Winds were southwest at 3 miles an hour. The pressure was 30.11 inches and rising. In Bossier City, at Barksdale Air Force Base, skies were partly sunny, with a temperature of 81 degrees. The dew point was 76, making the relative humidity 84%. Winds were southwest at 6 miles an hour. The pressure was 30.11 inches and rising. And in downtown Shreveport, light rain was falling. The temperature was 79 degrees. And winds were southwest at 10 miles an hour. Once again in Shreveport, it was 79 degrees with light rain falling at 8 a.m. Around the local area at 8 a.m., in Texarkana, partly sunny and 82. Wind southwest at 8 miles an hour. El Dorado, partly sunny and 79. Wind south at 7 miles an hour. Monroe, cloudy and 82. Wind southwest at 8 miles an hour. Natchitoches, partly sunny and 76. Wind calm. Marshall, partly sunny and 78. Wind south at 7 miles an hour. And at Longview, partly sunny and 79 degrees. Wind southwest at 7 miles an hour. Elsewhere across the four-state area, over at Dallas, partly sunny and 81. Oklahoma City, mostly sunny and 79. Little Rock, cloudy and 81. Jackson, Mississippi, mostly sunny and 81. Baton Rouge, sunny and 80. And at Houston, mostly sunny and 79 degrees. For the most current information, check us out on the web at www.weather.gov/sht. Around the local area at 9 a.m., in Texarkana, partly sunny and 84. Wind southwest at 8 miles an hour. El Dorado, partly sunny and 81. Wind southwest at 9 miles an hour. Monroe, cloudy and 84. Wind west at 13 miles an hour. Natchitoches, cloudy and 77. Wind calm. Marshall, light rain and 78. Wind south at 7 miles an hour. And at Longview, partly sunny and 79 degrees. Wind southwest at 9 miles an hour. Elsewhere across the four-state area, over at Dallas, mostly sunny and 83. Oklahoma City, mostly sunny and 83. Little Rock, partly sunny and 84. Jackson, Mississippi, mostly sunny and 84. Baton Rouge, sunny and 84. And at Houston, partly sunny and 81 degrees. For the most current information, check us out on the web at www.weather.gov/sht. The Shreveport Climate Summary for yesterday, July 24, 2026. Yesterday's high temperature was 94 degrees. The normal high is 95. The record high is 106 degrees, which was set in 1954. Yesterday's low temperature was 75 degrees. The normal low is 74. The record low is 63 degrees, which was set in 1947. No precipitation fell yesterday, which leaves the monthly total at 5.27 inches. This is 2.47 inches above the normal amount of 2.80 inches for July. The total precipitation for the year still stands at 28.77 inches, which is 2.06 inches below normal.
Sunrise today is at 6:25 a.m. and sunset is at 8:18 p.m. Now let's check on your local forecast. Today, mostly cloudy this morning, then becoming partly cloudy. A slight chance of showers. A slight chance of thunderstorms. Some thunderstorms may produce heavy rainfall this afternoon. Hot with highs in the mid-90s. Southwest winds around 5 miles per hour. Chance of rain 20%. Tonight, mostly clear. Lows in the upper 70s. South winds around 5 miles per hour. Sunday, partly cloudy. Hot with highs in the mid-90s. Southwest winds around 5 miles per hour. Sunday night, mostly clear. Lows in the upper 70s. Southwest winds around 5 miles per hour. Monday, mostly sunny. Hot with highs in the upper 90s. Southwest winds around 5 miles per hour. Heat index values up to 106 in the afternoon. Monday night, mostly clear. Lows in the upper 70s. Tuesday, mostly sunny. Hot with highs in the upper 90s. Heat index values up to 105 in the afternoon. Tuesday night, mostly clear. Lows in the upper 70s. Wednesday, partly cloudy. Hot with highs in the upper 90s. Heat index values up to 110 in the afternoon. Wednesday night, partly cloudy. Lows in the upper 70s. Thursday, partly cloudy. A slight chance of showers and thunderstorms in the afternoon. Hot with highs in the upper 90s. Chance of rain 20%. Heat index values up to 105 in the afternoon. Thursday night, partly cloudy. Lows in the upper 70s. Friday, partly cloudy with a slight chance of showers. A slight chance of thunderstorms in the afternoon. Hot with highs in the upper 90s. Chance of rain 20%. Heat index values up to 105 in the afternoon. 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Be sure to follow us on Facebook. Here's a look at local weather conditions as of 9 a.m. At the top of the hour, skies were cloudy in Shreveport. The temperature was 81 degrees at the regional airport. The dew point was 77, making the relative humidity 89%. Winds were south at 7 miles an hour. The pressure was 30.12 inches and rising. In Bossier City, at Barksdale Air Force Base, skies were partly sunny, with a temperature of 82 degrees. The dew point was 76, making the relative humidity 81%. Winds were southwest at 12 miles an hour. The pressure was 30.10 inches and falling. And in downtown Shreveport, skies were partly sunny. The temperature was 80 degrees. And winds were southwest at 10 miles an hour. Once again in Shreveport, it was 81 degrees with cloudy skies at 9 a.m. Around the local area at 9 a.m., in Texarkana, partly sunny and 84. Wind southwest at 8 miles an hour. El Dorado, partly sunny and 81. Wind southwest at 9 miles an hour. Monroe, cloudy and 84. Wind west at 13 miles an hour. Nacogdoches, cloudy and 77. Wind calm. Marshall, light rain and 78. Wind south at 7 miles an hour. And at Longview, partly sunny and 79 degrees. Wind southwest at 9 miles an hour. Elsewhere across the four-state area, over at Dallas, mostly sunny and 83. Oklahoma City, mostly sunny and 83. Little Rock, partly sunny and 84. Jackson, Mississippi, mostly sunny and 84. Baton Rouge, sunny and 84. And at Houston, partly sunny and 81 degrees. For the most current information, check us out on the web at www.weather.gov/sht.
the Shreveport Climate Summary for yesterday, July 24, 2026. Yesterday's high temperature was 94 degrees. The normal high is 95. The record high is 106 degrees, which was set in 1954. Yesterday's low temperature was 75 degrees. The normal low is 74. The record low is 63 degrees, which was set in 1947. No precipitation fell yesterday, which leaves the monthly total at 5.27 inches. This is 2.47 inches above the normal amount of 2.80 inches for July. The total precipitation for the year still stands at 28.77 inches, which is 2.06 inches below normal. Sunrise today is at 6:25 a.m. and sunset is at 8:18 p.m. Now let's check on your local forecast. Today, mostly cloudy this morning, then becoming partly cloudy. A slight chance of showers. A slight chance of thunderstorms. Some thunderstorms may produce heavy rainfall this afternoon. Hot with highs in the mid-90s. Southwest winds around 5 miles per hour. Chance of rain 20%. Tonight, mostly clear. Lows in the upper 70s. South winds around 5 miles per hour. Sunday, partly cloudy. Hot with highs in the mid-90s. Southwest winds around 5 miles per hour. Sunday night, mostly clear. Lows in the upper 70s. Southwest winds around 5 miles per hour. Monday, mostly sunny. Hot with highs in the upper 90s. Southwest winds around 5 miles per hour. Heat index values up to 106 in the afternoon. Monday night, mostly clear. Lows in the upper 70s. Tuesday, mostly sunny. Hot with highs in the upper 90s. Heat index values up to 105 in the afternoon. Tuesday night, mostly clear. Lows in the upper 70s. Wednesday, partly cloudy. Hot with highs in the upper 90s. Heat index values up to 110 in the afternoon. Wednesday night, partly cloudy. Lows in the upper 70s. Thursday, partly cloudy. A slight chance of showers and thunderstorms in the afternoon. Hot with highs in the upper 90s. Chance of rain 20%. Heat index values up to 105 in the afternoon. Thursday night, partly cloudy. Lows in the upper 70s. Friday, partly cloudy with a slight chance of showers. A slight chance of thunderstorms in the afternoon. Hot with highs in the upper 90s. Chance of rain 20%. Heat index values up to 105 in the afternoon. 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Be sure to follow us on Facebook. Here's a look at local weather conditions as of 9 a.m. At the top of the hour, skies were cloudy in Shreveport. The temperature was 81 degrees at the regional airport. The dew point was 77, making the relative humidity 89%. Winds were south at 7 miles an hour. The pressure was 30.12 inches and rising. In Bossier City, at Barksdale Air Force Base, skies were partly sunny, with a temperature of 82 degrees. The dew point was 76, making the relative humidity 81%. Winds were southwest at 12 miles an hour. The pressure was 30.10 inches and falling. And in downtown Shreveport, skies were partly sunny. The temperature was 80 degrees. And winds were southwest at 10 miles an hour.
Once again in Shreveport, it was 81 degrees with cloudy skies at 9 a.m. Around the local area at 9 a.m., in Texarkana, partly sunny and 84. Wind southwest at 8 miles an hour. El Dorado, partly sunny and 81. Wind southwest at 9 miles an hour. Monroe, cloudy and 84. Wind west at 13 miles an hour. Natchitoches, cloudy and 77. Wind calm. Marshall, light rain and 78. Wind south at 7 miles an hour. And at Longview, partly sunny and 79 degrees. Wind southwest at 9 miles an hour. Elsewhere across the four-state area, over at Dallas, mostly sunny and 83. Oklahoma City, mostly sunny and 83. Little Rock, partly sunny and 84. Jackson, Mississippi, mostly sunny and 84. Baton Rouge, sunny and 84. And at Houston, partly sunny and 81 degrees. For the most current information, check us out on the web at www.weather.gov/sht. The Shreveport Climate Summary for yesterday, July 24, 2026. Yesterday's high temperature was 94 degrees. The normal high is 95. The record high is 106 degrees, which was set in 1954. Yesterday's low temperature was 75 degrees. The normal low is 74. The record low is 63 degrees, which was set in 1947. No precipitation fell yesterday, which leaves the monthly total at 5.27 inches. This is 2.47 inches above the normal amount of 2.80 inches for July. The total precipitation for the year still stands at 28.77 inches, which is 2.06 inches below normal. Sunrise today is at 6:25 a.m. and sunset is at 8:18 p.m. Now let's check on your local forecast. Today, mostly cloudy this morning, then becoming partly cloudy. A slight chance of showers. A slight chance of thunderstorms. Some thunderstorms may produce heavy rainfall this afternoon. Hot with highs in the mid-90s. Southwest winds around 5 miles per hour. Chance of rain 20%. Tonight, mostly clear. Lows in the upper 70s. South winds around 5 miles per hour. Sunday, partly cloudy. Hot with highs in the mid-90s. Southwest winds around 5 miles per hour. Sunday night, mostly clear. Lows in the upper 70s. Southwest winds around 5 miles per hour. Monday, mostly sunny. Hot with highs in the upper 90s. Southwest winds around 5 miles per hour. Heat index values up to 106 in the afternoon. Monday night, mostly clear. Lows in the upper 70s. Tuesday, mostly sunny. Hot with highs in the upper 90s. Heat index values up to 105 in the afternoon. Tuesday night, mostly clear. Lows in the upper 70s. Wednesday, partly cloudy. Hot with highs in the upper 90s. Heat index values up to 110 in the afternoon. Wednesday night, partly cloudy. Lows in the upper 70s. Thursday, partly cloudy. A slight chance of showers and thunderstorms in the afternoon. Hot with highs in the upper 90s. Chance of rain 20%. Heat index values up to 105 in the afternoon. Thursday night, partly cloudy. Lows in the upper 70s. Friday, partly cloudy with a slight chance of showers. A slight chance of thunderstorms in the afternoon. Hot with highs in the upper 90s. Chance of rain 20%. Heat index values up to 105 in the afternoon. 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Be sure to follow us on Facebook. Here's a look at local weather conditions as of 9 a.m.
At the top of the hour, skies were cloudy in Shreveport. The temperature was 81 degrees at the regional airport. The dew point was 77, making the relative humidity 89%. Winds were south at 7 miles an hour. The pressure was 30.12 inches and rising. In Bossier City, at Barksdale Air Force Base, skies were partly sunny, with a temperature of 82 degrees. The dew point was 76, making the relative humidity 81%. Winds were southwest at 12 miles an hour. The pressure was 30.10 inches and falling. And in downtown Shreveport, skies were partly sunny. The temperature was 80 degrees. And winds were southwest at 10 miles an hour. Once again in Shreveport, it was 81 degrees with cloudy skies at 9 a.m. Here is your area's open water boating forecast. Wind gusts may be higher. Today, slight chance of showers and thunderstorms in the morning. Partly cloudy. Highs in the mid-90s. Southwest winds 10 to 15 miles per hour. Chance of precipitation 20%. Heat index readings 103 to 106. Tonight, mostly clear. Lows in the upper 70s. Southwest winds 10 to 15 miles per hour. Sunday, mostly sunny. Highs in the mid-90s. Southwest winds 10 to 15 miles per hour. Heat index readings 106 to 109. Sunday night, mostly clear. Lows in the upper 70s. Southwest winds 10 to 15 miles per hour. Monday, mostly sunny. Highs in the upper 90s. Southwest winds 10 to 15 miles per hour. Monday night, mostly clear. Lows in the upper 70s. Tuesday, mostly sunny. Highs around 100. Tuesday night, mostly clear. Lows in the upper 70s. Wednesday, partly cloudy. Highs around 100. Wednesday night, partly cloudy. Lows in the upper 70s. Thursday, partly cloudy. A 20% chance of showers and thunderstorms in the afternoon. Highs in the upper 90s. Thursday night, partly cloudy. Lows in the upper 70s. Friday, partly cloudy. Slight chance of showers in the morning, then a slight chance of showers and thunderstorms in the afternoon. Highs in the upper 90s. Chance of precipitation 20%. Highs in the upper 90s. Chance of precipitation 20%. Around the local area at 9 a.m. in Texarkana, partly sunny and 84. Wind southwest at 8 miles an hour. El Dorado, partly sunny and 81. Wind southwest at 9 miles an hour. Monroe, cloudy and 84. Wind west at 13 miles an hour. Natchitoches, cloudy and 77. Wind calm. Marshall, light rain and 78. Wind south at 7 miles an hour. And at Longview, partly sunny and 79 degrees. Wind southwest at 9 miles an hour. Elsewhere across the four-state area, over at Dallas, mostly sunny and 83. Oklahoma City, mostly sunny and 83. Little Rock, partly sunny and 84. Jackson, Mississippi, mostly sunny and 84. Baton Rouge, sunny and 84. And at Houston, partly sunny and 81 degrees. For the most current information, check us out on the web at www.weather.gov/sht. The Shreveport Climate Summary for yesterday, July 24, 2026. Yesterday's high temperature was 94 degrees. The normal high is 95. The record high is 106 degrees, which was set in 1954. Yesterday's low temperature was 75 degrees. The normal low is 74. The record low is 63 degrees, which was set in 1947. No precipitation fell yesterday, which leaves the monthly total at 5.27 inches.

This is 2.47 inches above the normal amount of 2.80 inches for July. The total precipitation for the year still stands at 28.77 inches, which is 2.06 inches below normal. Sunrise today is at 6:25 a.m. and sunset is at 8:18 p.m. Now let's check on your local forecast. Today, mostly cloudy this morning, then becoming partly cloudy. A slight chance of showers. A slight chance of thunderstorms. Some thunderstorms may produce heavy rainfall this afternoon. Hot with highs in the mid-90s. Southwest winds around 5 miles per hour. Chance of rain 20%. Tonight, mostly clear. Lows in the upper 70s. South winds around 5 miles per hour. Sunday, partly cloudy. Hot with highs in the mid-90s. Southwest winds around 5 miles per hour. Sunday night, mostly clear. Lows in the upper 70s. Southwest winds around 5 miles per hour. Monday, mostly sunny. Hot with highs in the upper 90s. Southwest winds around 5 miles per hour. Heat index values up to 106 in the afternoon. Monday night, mostly clear. Lows in the upper 70s. Tuesday, mostly sunny. Hot with highs in the upper 90s. Heat index values up to 105 in the afternoon. Tuesday night, mostly clear. Lows in the upper 70s. Wednesday, partly cloudy. Hot with highs in the upper 90s. Heat index values up to 110 in the afternoon. Wednesday night, partly cloudy. Lows in the upper 70s. Thursday, partly cloudy. A slight chance of showers and thunderstorms in the afternoon. Hot with highs in the upper 90s. Chance of rain 20%. Heat index values up to 105 in the afternoon. Thursday night, partly cloudy. Lows in the upper 70s. Friday, partly cloudy with a slight chance of showers. A slight chance of thunderstorms in the afternoon. Hot with highs in the upper 90s. Chance of rain 20%. Heat index values up to 105 in the afternoon. 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Be sure to follow us on Facebook. Here's a look at local weather conditions as of 9 a.m. At the top of the hour, skies were cloudy in Shreveport. The temperature was 81 degrees at the regional airport. The dew point was 77, making the relative humidity 89%. Winds were south at 7 miles an hour. The pressure was 30.12 inches and rising. In Bossier City, at Barksdale Air Force Base, skies were partly sunny, with a temperature of 82 degrees. The dew point was 76, making the relative humidity 81%. Winds were southwest at 12 miles an hour. The pressure was 30.10 inches and falling. And in downtown Shreveport, skies were partly sunny. The temperature was 80 degrees. And winds were southwest at 10 miles an hour. Once again in Shreveport, it was 81 degrees with cloudy skies at 9 a.m. Around the local area at 9 a.m., in Texarkana, partly sunny and 84. Wind southwest at 8 miles an hour. El Dorado, partly sunny and 81. Wind southwest at 9 miles an hour. Monroe, cloudy and 84. Wind west at 13 miles an hour. Nacogdoches, cloudy and 77. Wind calm,

Partial, light rain and 78. Wind south at 7 miles an hour. And at Longview, partly sunny and 79 degrees. Wind southwest at 9 miles an hour. Elsewhere across the four-state area, over at Dallas, mostly sunny and 83. Oklahoma City, mostly sunny and 83. Little Rock, partly sunny and 84. Jackson, Mississippi, mostly sunny and 84. Baton Rouge, sunny and 84. And at Houston, partly sunny and 81 degrees. For the most current information, check us out on the web at www.weather.gov/SHP. The Shreveport Climate Summary for yesterday, July 24, 2026. Yesterday's high temperature was 94 degrees. The normal high is 95. The record high is 106 degrees, which was set in 1954. Yesterday's low temperature was 75 degrees. The normal low is 74. The record low is 63 degrees, which was set in 1947. No precipitation fell yesterday, which leaves the monthly total at 5.27 inches. This is 2.47 inches above the normal amount of 2.80 inches for July. The total precipitation for the year still stands at 28.77 inches, which is 2.06 inches below normal. Sunrise today is at 6:25 a.m. and sunset is at 8:18 p.m. Now let's check on your local forecast. Today, mostly cloudy this morning, then becoming partly cloudy. A slight chance of showers. A slight chance of thunderstorms. Some thunderstorms may produce heavy rainfall this afternoon. Hot with highs in the mid-90s. Southwest winds around 5 miles per hour. Chance of rain 20%. Tonight, mostly clear. Lows in the upper 70s. South winds around 5 miles per hour. Sunday, partly cloudy. Hot with highs in the mid-90s. Southwest winds around 5 miles per hour. Sunday night, mostly clear. Lows in the upper 70s. Southwest winds around 5 miles per hour. Monday, mostly sunny. Hot with highs in the upper 90s. Southwest winds around 5 miles per hour. Heat index values up to 106 in the afternoon. Monday night, mostly clear. Lows in the upper 70s. Tuesday, mostly sunny. Hot with highs in the upper 90s. Heat index values up to 105 in the afternoon. Tuesday night, mostly clear. Lows in the upper 70s. Wednesday, partly cloudy. Hot with highs in the upper 90s. Heat index values up to 110 in the afternoon. Wednesday night, partly cloudy. Lows in the upper 70s. Thursday, partly cloudy. A slight chance of showers and thunderstorms in the afternoon. Hot with highs in the upper 90s. Chance of rain 20%. Heat index values up to 105 in the afternoon. Thursday night, partly cloudy. Lows in the upper 70s. Friday, partly cloudy with a slight chance of showers. A slight chance of thunderstorms in the afternoon. Hot with highs in the upper 90s. Chance of rain 20%. Heat index values up to 105 in the afternoon. 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Be sure to follow us on Facebook. Here's a look at local weather conditions as of 9 a.m. At the top of the hour, skies were cloudy in Shreveport. The temperature was 81 degrees at the regional airport. The dew point was 77, making the relative humidity 89%. Winds were south at 7 miles an hour. The pressure was 30.12 inches and rising. In Bossier City, at Barksdale Air Force Base, skies were partly sunny, with a temperature of 82 degrees. The dew point was 76, making the relative humidity 81%. Winds were

Monroe, cloudy and 84. Wind west at 13 miles an hour. Natchitoches, cloudy and 77. Wind calm. Marshall, light rain and 78. Wind south at 7 miles an hour. And at Longview, partly sunny and 79 degrees. Wind southwest at 9 miles an hour. Elsewhere across the four-state area, over at Dallas, mostly sunny and 83. Oklahoma City, mostly sunny and 83. Little Rock, partly sunny and 84. Jackson, Mississippi, mostly sunny and 84. Baton Rouge, sunny and 84. And at Houston, partly sunny and 81 degrees. For the most current information, check us out on the web at www.weather.gov/sht. The Shreveport Climate Summary for yesterday, July 24, 2026. Yesterday's high temperature was 94 degrees. The normal high is 95. The record high is 106 degrees, which was set in 1954. Yesterday's low temperature was 75 degrees. The normal low is 74. The record low is 63 degrees, which was set in 1947. No precipitation fell yesterday, which leaves the monthly total at 5.27 inches. This is 2.47 inches above the normal amount of 2.80 inches for July. The total precipitation for the year still stands at 28.77 inches, which is 2.06 inches below normal. Sunrise today is at 6:25 a.m. and sunset is at 8:18 p.m. Now let's check on your local forecast. Today, mostly cloudy this morning, then becoming partly cloudy. A slight chance of showers. A slight chance of thunderstorms. Some thunderstorms may produce heavy rainfall this afternoon. Hot with highs in the mid-90s. Southwest winds around 5 miles per hour. Chance of rain 20%. Tonight, mostly clear. Lows in the upper 70s. South winds around 5 miles per hour. Sunday, partly cloudy. Hot with highs in the mid-90s. Southwest winds around 5 miles per hour. Sunday night, mostly clear. Lows in the upper 70s. Southwest winds around 5 miles per hour. Monday, mostly sunny. Hot with highs in the upper 90s. Southwest winds around 5 miles per hour. Heat index values up to 106 in the afternoon. Monday night, mostly clear. Lows in the upper 70s. Tuesday, mostly sunny. Hot with highs in the upper 90s. Heat index values up to 105 in the afternoon. Tuesday night, mostly clear. Lows in the upper 70s. Wednesday, partly cloudy. Hot with highs in the upper 90s. Heat index values up to 110 in the afternoon. Wednesday night, partly cloudy. Lows in the upper 70s. Thursday, partly cloudy. A slight chance of showers and thunderstorms in the afternoon. Hot with highs in the upper 90s. Chance of rain 20%. Heat index values up to 105 in the afternoon. Thursday night, partly cloudy. Lows in the upper 70s. Friday, partly cloudy with a slight chance of showers. A slight chance of thunderstorms in the afternoon. Hot with highs in the upper 90s. Chance of rain 20%. Heat index values up to 105 in the afternoon. 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Be sure to follow us on Facebook. Here's a look at local weather conditions as of 9 a.m. At the top of the hour, skies were cloudy in Shreveport. The temperature was 81 degrees at the regional airport. The dew point was 77, making the relative humidity 89%. Winds were south at 7 miles an hour. The pressure was 30.12 inches and rising. In Bossier City, at Barksdale

Air Force Base, skies were partly sunny, with a temperature of 82 degrees. The dew point was 76, making the relative humidity 81%. Winds were southwest at 12 miles an hour. The pressure was 30.10 inches and falling. And in downtown Shreveport, skies were partly sunny. The temperature was 80 degrees. And winds were southwest at 10 miles an hour. Once again in Shreveport, it was 81 degrees with cloudy skies at 9 a.m. Around the local area at 9 a.m., in Texarkana, partly sunny and 84. Wind southwest at 8 miles an hour. El Dorado, partly sunny and 81. Wind southwest at 9 miles an hour. Monroe, cloudy and 84. Wind west at 13 miles an hour. Nacogdoches, cloudy and 77. Wind calm. Marshall, light rain and 78. Wind south at 7 miles an hour. And at Longview, partly sunny and 79 degrees. Wind southwest at 9 miles an hour. Elsewhere across the four-state area, over at Dallas, mostly sunny and 83. Oklahoma City, mostly sunny and 83. Little Rock, partly sunny and 84. Jackson, Mississippi, mostly sunny and 84. Baton Rouge, sunny and 84. And at Houston, partly sunny and 81 degrees. For the most current information, check us out on the web at www.weather.gov/sht. 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The Shreveport Climate Summary for yesterday, July 24, 2026. Yesterday's high temperature was 94 degrees. The normal high is 95. The record high is 106 degrees, which was set in 1954. Yesterday's low temperature was 75 degrees. The normal low is 74. The record low is 63 degrees, which was set in 1947. No precipitation fell yesterday, which leaves the monthly total at 5.27 inches. This is 2.47 inches above the normal amount of 2.80 inches for July. The total precipitation for the year still stands at 28.77 inches, which is 2.06 inches below normal. Sunrise today is at 6:25 a.m. and sunset is at 8:18 p.m. Now let's check on your local forecast. Today, mostly cloudy this morning, then becoming partly cloudy. A slight chance of showers. A slight chance of thunderstorms. Some thunderstorms may produce heavy rainfall this afternoon. Hot with highs in the mid-90s. Southwest winds around 5 miles per hour. Chance of rain 20%. Tonight, mostly clear. Lows in the upper 70s. South winds around 5 miles per hour. Sunday, partly cloudy. Hot with highs in the mid-90s. Southwest winds around 5 miles per hour. Sunday night, mostly clear. Lows in the upper 70s. Southwest winds around 5 miles per hour. Monday, mostly sunny. Hot with highs in the upper 90s. Southwest winds around 5 miles per hour. Heat index values up to 106 in the afternoon. Monday night, mostly clear. Lows in the upper 70s. Tuesday, mostly sunny. Hot with highs in the upper 90s. Heat index values up to 105 in the afternoon. Tuesday night, mostly clear. Lows in the upper 70s. Wednesday, partly cloudy. Hot with highs in the upper 90s. Heat index values up to 110 in the afternoon. Wednesday night, partly cloudy.
lows in the upper 70s. Thursday, partly cloudy. A slight chance of showers and thunderstorms in the afternoon. Hot with highs in the upper 90s. Chance of rain 20%. Heat index values up to 105 in the afternoon. Thursday night, partly cloudy. Lows in the upper 70s. Friday, partly cloudy with a slight chance of showers. A slight chance of thunderstorms in the afternoon. Hot with highs in the upper 90s. Chance of rain 20%. Heat index values up to 105 in the afternoon. 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Be sure to follow us on Facebook. Here's a look at local weather conditions as of 9 a.m. At the top of the hour, skies were cloudy in Shreveport. The temperature was 81 degrees at the regional airport. The dew point was 77, making the relative humidity 89%. Winds were south at 7 miles an hour. The pressure was 30.12 inches and rising. In Bossier City, at Barksdale Air Force Base, skies were partly sunny, with a temperature of 82 degrees. The dew point was 76, making the relative humidity 81%. Winds were southwest at 12 miles an hour. The pressure was 30.10 inches and falling. And in downtown Shreveport, skies were partly sunny. The temperature was 80 degrees. And winds were southwest at 10 miles an hour. Once again in Shreveport, it was 81 degrees with cloudy skies at 9 a.m. Around the local area at 9 a.m., in Texarkana, partly sunny and 84. Wind southwest at 8 miles an hour. El Dorado, partly sunny and 81. Wind southwest at 9 miles an hour. Monroe, cloudy and 84. Wind west at 13 miles an hour. Natchitoches, cloudy and 77. Wind calm. Marshall, light rain and 78. Wind south at 7 miles an hour. And at Longview, partly sunny and 79 degrees. Wind southwest at 9 miles an hour. Elsewhere across the four-state area, over at Dallas, mostly sunny and 83. Oklahoma City, mostly sunny and 83. Little Rock, partly sunny and 84. Jackson, Mississippi, mostly sunny and 84. Baton Rouge, sunny and 84. And at Houston, partly sunny and 81 degrees. For the most current information, check us out on the web at www.weather.gov/sht. The Shreveport Climate Summary for yesterday, July 24, 2026. Yesterday's high temperature was 94 degrees. The normal high is 95. The record high is 106 degrees, which was set in 1954. Yesterday's low temperature was 75 degrees. The normal low is 74. The record low is 63 degrees, which was set in 1947. No precipitation fell yesterday, which leaves the monthly total at 5.27 inches. This is 2.47 inches above the normal amount of 2.80 inches for July. The total precipitation for the year still stands at 28.77 inches, which is 2.06 inches below normal. Sunrise today is at 6:25 a.m. and sunset is at 8:18 p.m. Now let's check on your local forecast. Today, mostly cloudy this morning, then becoming partly cloudy. A slight chance of showers. A slight chance of thunderstorms. Some thunderstorms may produce heavy rainfall this afternoon. Hot with highs in the mid-90s. Southwest winds around 5 miles per hour. Chance of rain 20%. Tonight, mostly clear. Lows in the upper 70s. South winds around 5 miles per hour. Sunday, partly cloudy. Hot with highs in the mid-90s. Southwest winds around 5 miles per hour. Sunday night, mostly clear.
Lows in the upper 70s. Southwest winds around 5 miles per hour. Monday, mostly sunny. Hot with highs in the upper 90s. Southwest winds around 5 miles per hour. Heat index values up to 106 in the afternoon. Monday night, mostly clear. Lows in the upper 70s. Tuesday, mostly sunny. Hot with highs in the upper 90s. Heat index values up to 105 in the afternoon. Tuesday night, mostly clear. Lows in the upper 70s. Wednesday, partly cloudy. Hot with highs in the upper 90s. Heat index values up to 110 in the afternoon. Wednesday night, partly cloudy. Lows in the upper 70s. Thursday, partly cloudy. A slight chance of showers and thunderstorms in the afternoon. Hot with highs in the upper 90s. Chance of rain 20%. Heat index values up to 105 in the afternoon. Thursday night, partly cloudy. Lows in the upper 70s. Friday, partly cloudy with a slight chance of showers. A slight chance of thunderstorms in the afternoon. Hot with highs in the upper 90s. Chance of rain 20%. Heat index values up to 105 in the afternoon. Here is your area's open water boating forecast. Wind gusts may be higher. Today, slight chance of showers and thunderstorms in the morning. Partly cloudy. Highs in the mid-90s. Southwest winds 10 to 15 miles per hour. Chance of precipitation 20%. Heat index readings 103 to 106. Tonight, mostly clear. Lows in the upper 70s. Southwest winds 10 to 15 miles per hour. Sunday, mostly sunny. Highs in the mid-90s. Southwest winds 10 to 15 miles per hour. Heat index readings 106 to 109. Sunday night, mostly clear. Lows in the upper 70s. Southwest winds 10 to 15 miles per hour. Monday, mostly sunny. Highs in the upper 90s. Southwest winds 10 to 15 miles per hour. Monday night, mostly clear. Lows in the upper 70s. Tuesday, mostly sunny. Highs around 100. Tuesday night, mostly clear. Lows in the upper 70s. Wednesday, partly cloudy. Highs around 100. Wednesday night, partly cloudy. Lows in the upper 70s. Thursday, partly cloudy. A 20% chance of showers and thunderstorms in the afternoon. Highs in the upper 90s. Thursday night, partly cloudy. Lows in the upper 70s. Friday, partly cloudy. Slight chance of showers in the morning, then a slight chance of showers and thunderstorms in the afternoon. Highs in the upper 90s. Chance of precipitation 20%. 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Be sure to follow us on Facebook. Here's a look at local weather conditions as of 9 a.m. At the top of the hour, skies were cloudy in Shreveport. The temperature was 81 degrees at the regional airport. The dew point was 77, making the relative humidity 89%. Winds were south at 7 miles an hour. The pressure was 30.12 inches and rising. In Bossier City, at Barksdale Air Force Base, skies were partly sunny, with a temperature of 82 degrees. The dew point was 76, making the relative humidity 81%. Winds were southwest at 12 miles an hour. The pressure was 30.10 inches and falling. And in downtown Shreveport, skies were partly sunny. The temperature was 80 degrees. And winds were southwest at 10 miles an hour. Once again in Shreveport, it was 81 degrees with cloudy skies at 9 a.m. Around the local area at 9 a.m., in Texarkana, partly sunny and 84.
Wind southwest at 8 miles an hour. El Dorado, partly sunny and 81. Wind southwest at 9 miles an hour. Monroe, cloudy and 84. Wind west at 13 miles an hour. Natchitoches, cloudy and 77. Wind calm. Marshall, light rain and 78. Wind south at 7 miles an hour. And at Longview, partly sunny and 79 degrees. Wind southwest at 9 miles an hour. Elsewhere across the four-state area, over at Dallas, mostly sunny and 83. Oklahoma City, mostly sunny and 83. Little Rock, partly sunny and 84. Jackson, Mississippi, mostly sunny and 84. Baton Rouge, sunny and 84. And at Houston, partly sunny and 81 degrees. For the most current information, check us out on the web at www.weather.gov/sht. The Shreveport Climate Summary for yesterday, July 24, 2026. Yesterday's high temperature was 94 degrees. The normal high is 95. The record high is 106 degrees, which was set in 1954. Yesterday's low temperature was 75 degrees. The normal low is 74. The record low is 63 degrees, which was set in 1947. No precipitation fell yesterday, which leaves the monthly total at 5.27 inches. This is 2.47 inches above the normal amount of 2.80 inches for July. The total precipitation for the year still stands at 28.77 inches, which is 2.06 inches below normal. Sunrise today is at 6:25 a.m. and sunset is at 8:18 p.m. This is your NOAA Weather Radio, station WXJ97, operating on a frequency of 162.400 MHz, providing the latest weather information on a 24-hour basis. 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Now let's check on your local forecast. Today, mostly cloudy this morning, then becoming partly cloudy. A slight chance of showers. A slight chance of thunderstorms. Some thunderstorms may produce heavy rainfall this afternoon. Hot with highs in the mid-90s. Southwest winds around 5 miles per hour. Chance of rain 20%. Tonight, mostly clear. Lows in the upper 70s. South winds around 5 miles per hour. Sunday, partly cloudy. Hot with highs in the mid-90s. Southwest winds around 5 miles per hour. Sunday night, mostly clear. Lows in the upper 70s. Southwest winds around 5 miles per hour. Monday, mostly sunny. Hot with highs in the upper 90s. Southwest winds around 5 miles per hour. Heat index values up to 106 in the afternoon. Monday night, mostly clear. Lows in the upper 70s. Tuesday, mostly sunny. Hot with highs in the upper 90s. Heat index values up to 105 in the afternoon. Tuesday night, mostly clear. Lows in the upper 70s. Wednesday, partly cloudy. Hot with highs in the upper 90s. Heat index values up to 110 in the afternoon. Wednesday night, partly cloudy. Lows in the upper 70s. Thursday, partly cloudy. A slight chance of showers and thunderstorms in the afternoon. Hot with highs in the upper 90s. Chance of rain 20%. Heat index values up to 105 in the afternoon. Thursday night, partly cloudy. Lows in the upper 70s. Friday, partly cloudy with a slight chance of showers. A slight chance of thunderstorms in the afternoon. Hot with highs in the upper 90s. Chance of rain 20%. Heat index values up to 105 in the afternoon.
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Be sure to follow us on Facebook. Here's a look at local weather conditions as of 9 a.m. At the top of the hour, skies were cloudy in Shreveport. The temperature was 81 degrees at the regional airport. The dew point was 77, making the relative humidity 89%. Winds were south at 7 miles an hour. The pressure was 30.12 inches and rising. In Bossier City, at Barksdale Air Force Base, skies were partly sunny, with a temperature of 82 degrees. The dew point was 76, making the relative humidity 81%. Winds were southwest at 12 miles an hour. The pressure was 30.10 inches and falling. And in downtown Shreveport, skies were partly sunny. The temperature was 80 degrees. And winds were southwest at 10 miles an hour. Once again in Shreveport, it was 81 degrees with cloudy skies at 9 a.m. Around the local area at 9 a.m., in Texarkana, partly sunny and 84. Wind southwest at 8 miles an hour. El Dorado, partly sunny and 81. Wind southwest at 9 miles an hour. Monroe, cloudy and 84. Wind west at 13 miles an hour. Natchitoches, cloudy and 77. Wind calm. Marshall, light rain and 78. Wind south at 7 miles an hour. And at Longview, partly sunny and 79 degrees. Wind southwest at 9 miles an hour. Elsewhere across the four-state area, over at Dallas, mostly sunny and 83. Oklahoma City, mostly sunny and 83. Little Rock, partly sunny and 84. Jackson, Mississippi, mostly sunny and 84. Baton Rouge, sunny and 84. And at Houston, partly sunny and 81 degrees. For the most current information, check us out on the web at www.weather.gov/sht. Around the local area at 10 a.m., in Texarkana, partly sunny and 88. Wind southwest at 14 miles an hour. El Dorado, partly sunny and 83. Wind southwest at 8 miles an hour. Monroe, partly sunny and 88. Wind west at 12 miles an hour. Natchitoches, cloudy and 81. Wind calm. Marshall, partly sunny and 83. Wind southwest at 6 miles an hour. And at Longview, partly sunny and 81 degrees. Wind southwest at 7 miles an hour. Elsewhere across the four-state area, over at Dallas, mostly sunny and 86. Oklahoma City, mostly sunny and 87. Little Rock, partly sunny and 89. Jackson, Mississippi, partly sunny and 86. Baton Rouge, sunny and 86. And at Houston, partly sunny and 85 degrees. For the most current information, check us out on the web at www.weather.gov/sht. The Shreveport Climate Summary for yesterday, July 24, 2026. Yesterday's high temperature was 94 degrees. The normal high is 95. The record high is 106 degrees, which was set in 1954. Yesterday's low temperature was 75 degrees. The normal low is 74. The record low is 63 degrees, which was set in 1947. No precipitation fell yesterday, which leaves the monthly total at 5.27 inches. This is 2.47 inches above the normal amount of 2.80 inches for July. The total precipitation for the year still stands at 28.77 inches, which is 2.06 inches below normal. Sunrise today is at 6:25 a.m. and sunset is at 8:18 p.m. Now let's check on your local forecast. Today, mostly cloudy this morning, then becoming partly cloudy. A slight chance of showers. A slight chance of thunderstorms.
Some thunderstorms may produce heavy rainfall this afternoon. Hot with highs in the mid-90s. Southwest winds around 5 miles per hour. Chance of rain 20%. Tonight, mostly clear. Lows in the upper 70s. South winds around 5 miles per hour. Sunday, partly cloudy. Hot with highs in the mid-90s. Southwest winds around 5 miles per hour. Sunday night, mostly clear. Lows in the upper 70s. Southwest winds around 5 miles per hour. Monday, mostly sunny. Hot with highs in the upper 90s. Southwest winds around 5 miles per hour. Heat index values up to 106 in the afternoon. Monday night, mostly clear. Lows in the upper 70s. Tuesday, mostly sunny. Hot with highs in the upper 90s. Heat index values up to 105 in the afternoon. Tuesday night, mostly clear. Lows in the upper 70s. Wednesday, partly cloudy. Hot with highs in the upper 90s. Heat index values up to 110 in the afternoon. Wednesday night, partly cloudy. Lows in the upper 70s. Thursday, partly cloudy. A slight chance of showers and thunderstorms in the afternoon. Hot with highs in the upper 90s. Chance of rain 20%. Heat index values up to 105 in the afternoon. Thursday night, partly cloudy. Lows in the upper 70s. Friday, partly cloudy with a slight chance of showers. A slight chance of thunderstorms in the afternoon. Hot with highs in the upper 90s. Chance of rain 20%. Heat index values up to 105 in the afternoon. 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Be sure to follow us on Facebook. Here's a look at local weather conditions as of 10 a.m. At the top of the hour, skies were partly sunny in Shreveport. The temperature was 82 degrees at the regional airport. The dew point was 75, making the relative humidity 78%. Winds were southwest at 10 miles an hour. The pressure was 30.11 inches and falling. In Bossier City, at Barksdale Air Force Base, skies were partly sunny, with a temperature of 84 degrees. The dew point was 75, making the relative humidity 75%. Winds were southwest at 8 miles an hour. The pressure was 30.10 inches and steady. And in downtown Shreveport, skies were partly sunny. The temperature was 82 degrees. And winds were southwest at 8 miles an hour. Once again in Shreveport, it was 82 degrees with partly sunny skies at 10 a.m. Around the local area at 10 a.m., in Texarkana, partly sunny and 88. Wind southwest at 14 miles an hour. Eldo, partly sunny and 83. Wind southwest at 8 miles an hour. Monroe, partly sunny and 88. Wind west at 12 miles an hour. Natchitoches, cloudy and 81. Wind calm. Marshall, partly sunny and 83. Wind southwest at 6 miles an hour. And at Longview, partly sunny and 81 degrees. Wind southwest at 7 miles an hour. Elsewhere across the four-state area, over at Dallas, mostly sunny and 86. Oklahoma City, mostly sunny and 87. Little Rock, partly sunny and 89. Jackson, Mississippi, partly sunny and 86. Baton Rouge, sunny and 86. And at Houston, partly sunny and 85 degrees. For the most current information, check us out on the web at www.weather.gov/SHP. The Shreveport Climate Summary for yesterday, July 24, 2026. Yesterday's high temperature was 94 degrees. The normal high is 95. The record high is 106 degrees, which was set in 1954.
Yesterday's low temperature was 75 degrees. The normal low is 74. The record low is 63 degrees, which was set in 1947. No precipitation fell yesterday, which leaves the monthly total at 5.27 inches. This is 2.47 inches above the normal amount of 2.80 inches for July. The total precipitation for the year still stands at 28.77 inches, which is 2.06 inches below normal. Sunrise today is at 6:25 a.m. and sunset is at 8:18 p.m. Now let's check on your local forecast. Today, mostly cloudy this morning, then becoming partly cloudy. A slight chance of showers. A slight chance of thunderstorms. Some thunderstorms may produce heavy rainfall this afternoon. Hot with highs in the mid-90s. Southwest winds around 5 miles per hour. Chance of rain 20%. Tonight, mostly clear. Lows in the upper 70s. South winds around 5 miles per hour. Sunday, partly cloudy. Hot with highs in the mid-90s. Southwest winds around 5 miles per hour. Sunday night, mostly clear. Lows in the upper 70s. Southwest winds around 5 miles per hour. Monday, mostly sunny. Hot with highs in the upper 90s. Southwest winds around 5 miles per hour. Heat index values up to 106 in the afternoon. Monday night, mostly clear. Lows in the upper 70s. Tuesday, mostly sunny. Hot with highs in the upper 90s. Heat index values up to 105 in the afternoon. Tuesday night, mostly clear. Lows in the upper 70s. Wednesday, partly cloudy. Hot with highs in the upper 90s. Heat index values up to 110 in the afternoon. Wednesday night, partly cloudy. Lows in the upper 70s. Thursday, partly cloudy. A slight chance of showers and thunderstorms in the afternoon. Hot with highs in the upper 90s. Chance of rain 20%. Heat index values up to 105 in the afternoon. Thursday night, partly cloudy. Lows in the upper 70s. Friday, partly cloudy with a slight chance of showers. A slight chance of thunderstorms in the afternoon. Hot with highs in the upper 90s. Chance of rain 20%. Heat index values up to 105 in the afternoon. 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Be sure to follow us on Facebook. Here's a look at local weather conditions as of 10 a.m. At the top of the hour, skies were partly sunny in Shreveport. The temperature was 82 degrees at the regional airport. The dew point was 75, making the relative humidity 78%. Winds were southwest at 10 miles an hour. The pressure was 30.11 inches and falling. In Bossier City, at Barksdale Air Force Base, skies were partly sunny, with a temperature of 84 degrees. The dew point was 75, making the relative humidity 75%. Winds were southwest at 8 miles an hour. The pressure was 30.10 inches and steady. And in downtown Shreveport, skies were partly sunny. The temperature was 82 degrees. And winds were southwest at 8 miles an hour. Once again in Shreveport, it was 82 degrees with partly sunny skies at 10 a.m. Around the local area at 10 a.m., in Texarkana, partly sunny and 88. Wind southwest at 14 miles an hour.
El Dorado, partly sunny and 83. Wind southwest at 8 miles an hour. Monroe, partly sunny and 88. Wind west at 12 miles an hour. Natchitoches, cloudy and 81. Wind calm. Marshall, partly sunny and 83. Wind southwest at 6 miles an hour. And at Longview, partly sunny and 81 degrees. Wind southwest at 7 miles an hour. Elsewhere across the four-state area, over at Dallas, mostly sunny and 86. Oklahoma City, mostly sunny and 87. Little Rock, partly sunny and 89. Jackson, Mississippi, partly sunny and 86. Baton Rouge, sunny and 86. And at Houston, partly sunny and 85 degrees. For the most current information, check us out on the web at www.weather.gov/sht. The Shreveport Climate Summary for yesterday, July 24, 2026. Yesterday's high temperature was 94 degrees. The normal high is 95. The record high is 106 degrees, which was set in 1954. Yesterday's low temperature was 75 degrees. The normal low is 74. The record low is 63 degrees, which was set in 1947. No precipitation fell yesterday, which leaves the monthly total at 5.27 inches. This is 2.47 inches above the normal amount of 2.80 inches for July. The total precipitation for the year still stands at 28.77 inches, which is 2.06 inches below normal. Sunrise today is at 6:25 a.m. and sunset is at 8:18 p.m. Now let's check on your local forecast. Today, mostly cloudy this morning, then becoming partly cloudy. A slight chance of showers. A slight chance of thunderstorms. Some thunderstorms may produce heavy rainfall this afternoon. Hot with highs in the mid-90s. Southwest winds around 5 miles per hour. Chance of rain 20%. Tonight, mostly clear. Lows in the upper 70s. South winds around 5 miles per hour. Sunday, partly cloudy. Hot with highs in the mid-90s. Southwest winds around 5 miles per hour. Sunday night, mostly clear. Lows in the upper 70s. Southwest winds around 5 miles per hour. Monday, mostly sunny. Hot with highs in the upper 90s. Southwest winds around 5 miles per hour. Heat index values up to 106 in the afternoon. Monday night, mostly clear. Lows in the upper 70s. Tuesday, mostly sunny. Hot with highs in the upper 90s. Heat index values up to 105 in the afternoon. Tuesday night, mostly clear. Lows in the upper 70s. Wednesday, partly cloudy. Hot with highs in the upper 90s. Heat index values up to 110 in the afternoon. Wednesday night, partly cloudy. Lows in the upper 70s. Thursday, partly cloudy. A slight chance of showers and thunderstorms in the afternoon. Hot with highs in the upper 90s. Chance of rain 20%. Heat index values up to 105 in the afternoon. Thursday night, partly cloudy. Lows in the upper 70s. Friday, partly cloudy with a slight chance of showers. A slight chance of thunderstorms in the afternoon. Hot with highs in the upper 90s. Chance of rain 20%. Heat index values up to 105 in the afternoon. Here is your area's open water boating forecast. Wind gusts may be higher. Today, slight chance of showers and thunderstorms in the morning. Partly cloudy. Highs in the mid-90s. Southwest winds 10 to 15 miles per hour. Chance of precipitation 20%. Heat index readings 103 to 106. Tonight, mostly clear. Lows in the upper 70s. Southwest winds 10.
10 to 15 miles per hour. Sunday, mostly sunny. Highs in the mid-90s. Southwest winds 10 to 15 miles per hour. Heat index readings 106 to 109. Sunday night, mostly clear. Lows in the upper 70s. Southwest winds 10 to 15 miles per hour. Monday, mostly sunny. Highs in the upper 90s. Southwest winds 10 to 15 miles per hour. Monday night, mostly clear. Lows in the upper 70s. Tuesday, mostly sunny. Highs around 100. Tuesday night, mostly clear. Lows in the upper 70s. Wednesday, partly cloudy. Highs around 100. Wednesday night, partly cloudy. Lows in the upper 70s. Thursday, partly cloudy. A 20% chance of showers and thunderstorms in the afternoon. Highs in the upper 90s. Thursday night, partly cloudy. Lows in the upper 70s. Friday, partly cloudy. Slight chance of showers in the morning, then a slight chance of showers and thunderstorms in the afternoon. Highs in the upper 90s. Chance of precipitation 20%. 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Be sure to follow us on Facebook. Here's a look at local weather conditions as of 10 a.m. At the top of the hour, skies were partly sunny in Shreveport. The temperature was 82 degrees at the regional airport. The dew point was 75, making the relative humidity 78%. Winds were southwest at 10 miles an hour. The pressure was 30.11 inches and falling. In Bossier City, at Barksdale Air Force Base, skies were partly sunny, with a temperature of 84 degrees. The dew point was 75, making the relative humidity 75%. Winds were southwest at 8 miles an hour. The pressure was 30.10 inches and steady. West at 8 miles an hour. The pressure was 30.10 inches and steady. And in downtown Shreveport, skies were partly sunny. The temperature was 82 degrees. And winds were southwest at 8 miles an hour. Once again in Shreveport, it was 82 degrees with partly sunny skies at 10 a.m. Around the local area at 10 a.m., in Texarkana, partly sunny and 88. Wind southwest at 14 miles an hour. El Dorado, partly sunny and 83. Wind southwest at 8 miles an hour. Monroe, partly sunny and 88. Wind west at 12 miles an hour. Nacogdoches, cloudy and 81. Wind calm. Marshall, partly sunny and 83. Wind southwest at 6 miles an hour. And at Longview, partly sunny and 81 degrees. Wind southwest at 7 miles an hour. Elsewhere across the four-state area, over at Dallas, mostly sunny and 86. Oklahoma City, mostly sunny and 87. Little Rock, partly sunny and 89. Jackson, Mississippi, partly sunny and 86. Baton Rouge, sunny and 86. And at Houston, partly sunny and 85 degrees. For the most current information, check us out on the web at www.weather.gov/SHP. The Shreveport Climate Summary for yesterday, July 24, 2026. Yesterday's high temperature was 94 degrees. The normal high is 95. The record high is 106 degrees, which was set in 1954. Yesterday's low temperature was 75 degrees. The normal low is 74. The record low is 63 degrees, which was set in 1947. No precipitation fell yesterday, which leaves the monthly total at 5.27 inches. This is 2.47 inches above the normal amount of 2.80 inches for July. The total precipitation for the year still stands at 28.77 inches, which is 2.0.

6 inches below normal. Sunrise today is at 6:25 a.m. and sunset is at 8:18 p.m. Now let's check on your local forecast. Today, mostly cloudy this morning, then becoming partly cloudy. A slight chance of showers. A slight chance of thunderstorms. Some thunderstorms may produce heavy rainfall this afternoon. Hot with highs in the mid-90s. Southwest winds around 5 miles per hour. Chance of rain 20%. Tonight, mostly clear. Lows in the upper 70s. South winds around 5 miles per hour. Sunday, partly cloudy. Hot with highs in the mid-90s. Southwest winds around 5 miles per hour. Sunday night, mostly clear. Lows in the upper 70s. Southwest winds around 5 miles per hour. Monday, mostly sunny. Hot with highs in the upper 90s. Southwest winds around 5 miles per hour. Heat index values up to 106 in the afternoon. Monday night, mostly clear. Lows in the upper 70s. Tuesday, mostly sunny. Hot with highs in the upper 90s. Heat index values up to 105 in the afternoon. Tuesday night, mostly clear. Lows in the upper 70s. Wednesday, partly cloudy. Hot with highs in the upper 90s. Heat index values up to 110 in the afternoon. Wednesday night, partly cloudy. Lows in the upper 70s. Thursday, partly cloudy. A slight chance of showers and thunderstorms in the afternoon. Hot with highs in the upper 90s. Chance of rain 20%. Heat index values up to 105 in the afternoon. Thursday night, partly cloudy. Lows in the upper 70s. Friday, partly cloudy with a slight chance of showers. A slight chance of thunderstorms in the afternoon. Hot with highs in the upper 90s. Chance of rain 20%. Heat index values up to 105 in the afternoon. 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Be sure to follow us on Facebook. Here's a look at local weather conditions as of 10 a.m. At the top of the hour, skies were partly sunny in Shreveport. The temperature was 82 degrees at the regional airport. The dew point was 75, making the relative humidity 78%. Winds were southwest at 10 miles an hour. The pressure was 30.11 inches and falling. In Bossier City, at Barksdale Air Force Base, skies were partly sunny, with a temperature of 84 degrees. The dew point was 75, making the relative humidity 75%. Winds were southwest at 8 miles an hour. The pressure was 30.10 inches and steady. And in downtown Shreveport, skies were partly sunny. The temperature was 82 degrees. And winds were southwest at 8 miles an hour. Once again in Shreveport, it was 82 degrees with partly sunny skies at 10 a.m. Around the local area at 10 a.m., in Texarkana, partly sunny and 88. Wind southwest at 14 miles an hour. El Dorado, partly sunny and 83. Wind southwest at 8 miles an hour. Monroe, partly sunny and 88. Wind west at 12 miles an hour. Natchitoches, cloudy and 81. Wind calm. Marshall, partly sunny and 83. Wind southwest at 6 miles an hour. And at Longview, partly sunny and 81 degrees. Wind south.

at 7 miles an hour. Elsewhere across the four-state area, over at Dallas, mostly sunny and 86. Oklahoma City, mostly sunny and 87. Little Rock, partly sunny and 89. Jackson, Mississippi, partly sunny and 86. Baton Rouge, sunny and 86. And at Houston, partly sunny and 85 degrees. For the most current information, check us out on the web at www.weather.gov/SHP. The Shreveport Climate Summary for yesterday, July 24, 2026. Yesterday's high temperature was 94 degrees. The normal high is 95. The record high is 106 degrees, which was set in 1954. Yesterday's low temperature was 75 degrees. The normal low is 74. The record low is 63 degrees, which was set in 1947. No precipitation fell yesterday, which leaves the monthly total at 5.27 inches. This is 2.47 inches above the normal amount of 2.80 inches for July. The total precipitation for the year still stands at 28.77 inches, which is 2.06 inches below normal. Sunrise today is at 6:25 a.m. and sunset is at 8:18 p.m. Now let's check on your local forecast. Today, mostly cloudy this morning, then becoming partly cloudy. A slight chance of showers. A slight chance of thunderstorms. Some thunderstorms may produce heavy rainfall this afternoon. Hot with highs in the mid-90s. Southwest winds around 5 miles per hour. Chance of rain 20%. Tonight, mostly clear. Lows in the upper 70s. South winds around 5 miles per hour. Sunday, partly cloudy. Hot with highs in the mid-90s. Southwest winds around 5 miles per hour. Sunday night, mostly clear. Lows in the upper 70s. Southwest winds around 5 miles per hour. Monday, mostly sunny. Hot with highs in the upper 90s. Southwest winds around 5 miles per hour. Heat index values up to 106 in the afternoon. Monday night, mostly clear. Lows in the upper 70s. Tuesday, mostly sunny. Hot with highs in the upper 90s. Heat index values up to 105 in the afternoon. Tuesday night, mostly clear. Lows in the upper 70s. Wednesday, partly cloudy. Hot with highs in the upper 90s. Heat index values up to 110 in the afternoon. Wednesday night, partly cloudy. Lows in the upper 70s. Thursday, partly cloudy. A slight chance of showers and thunderstorms in the afternoon. Hot with highs in the upper 90s. Chance of rain 20%. Heat index values up to 105 in the afternoon. Thursday night, partly cloudy. Lows in the upper 70s. Friday, partly cloudy with a slight chance of showers. A slight chance of thunderstorms in the afternoon. Hot with highs in the upper 90s. Chance of rain 20%. Heat index values up to 105 in the afternoon. 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Be sure to follow us on Facebook. Here's a look at local weather conditions as of 10 a.m. At the top of the hour, skies were partly sunny in Shreveport. The temperature was 82 degrees at the regional airport. The dew point was 75, making the relative humidity 78%. Winds were southwest at 10 miles an hour. The pressure was 30.11 inches and falling. In Bossier City, at Barksdale Air Force Base, skies were partly sunny, with a temperature of 84 degrees. The dew point was 75, making the relative humidity 75%. Winds were southwest at 8 miles an hour. The pressure was 30.10 inches and steady. And in downtown Shreveport, skies were partly sunny,

Marshall, partly sunny and 83. Wind southwest at 6 miles an hour. And at Longview, partly sunny and 81 degrees. Wind southwest at 7 miles an hour. Elsewhere across the four-state area, over at Dallas, mostly sunny and 86. Oklahoma City, mostly sunny and 87. Little Rock, partly sunny and 89. Jackson, Mississippi, partly sunny and 86. Baton Rouge, sunny and 86. And at Houston, partly sunny and 85 degrees. For the most current information, check us out on the web at www.weather.gov/sht. The Shreveport Climate Summary for yesterday, July 24, 2026. Yesterday's high temperature was 94 degrees. The normal high is 95. The record high is 106 degrees, which was set in 1954. Yesterday's low temperature was 75 degrees. The normal low is 74. The record low is 63 degrees, which was set in 1947. No precipitation fell yesterday, which leaves the monthly total at 5.27 inches. This is 2.47 inches above the normal amount of 2.80 inches for July. The total precipitation for the year still stands at 28.77 inches, which is 2.06 inches below normal. Sunrise today is at 6:25 a.m. and sunset is at 8:18 p.m. Now let's check on your local forecast. Today, mostly cloudy this morning, then becoming partly cloudy. A slight chance of showers. A slight chance of thunderstorms. Some thunderstorms may produce heavy rainfall this afternoon. Hot with highs in the mid-90s. Southwest winds around 5 miles per hour. Chance of rain 20%. Tonight, mostly clear. Lows in the upper 70s. South winds around 5 miles per hour. Sunday, partly cloudy. Hot with highs in the mid-90s. Southwest winds around 5 miles per hour. Sunday night, mostly clear. Lows in the upper 70s. Southwest winds around 5 miles per hour. Monday, mostly sunny. Hot with highs in the upper 90s. Southwest winds around 5 miles per hour. Heat index values up to 106 in the afternoon. Monday night, mostly clear. Lows in the upper 70s. Tuesday, mostly sunny. Hot with highs in the upper 90s. Heat index values up to 105 in the afternoon. Tuesday night, mostly clear. Lows in the upper 70s. Wednesday, partly cloudy. Hot with highs in the upper 90s. Heat index values up to 110 in the afternoon. Wednesday night, partly cloudy. Lows in the upper 70s. Thursday, partly cloudy. A slight chance of showers and thunderstorms in the afternoon. Hot with highs in the upper 90s. Chance of rain 20%. Heat index values up to 105 in the afternoon. Thursday night, partly cloudy. Lows in the upper 70s. Friday, partly cloudy with a slight chance of showers. A slight chance of thunderstorms in the afternoon. Hot with highs in the upper 90s. Chance of rain 20%. Heat index values up to 105 in the afternoon. 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Be sure to follow us on Facebook. Here's a look at local weather conditions as of 10 a.m. At the top of the hour, skies were partly sunny in Shreveport. The temperature was 82 degrees at the regional airport. The dew point was 75, making the relative humidity 78%. Winds were southwest at 10 miles an hour. The pressure was 30.11 inches and falling. In Bossier City, at Barksdale Air Force Base, skies were partly sunny, with a temperature of 84 degrees. The dew point was 75, making the relative humidity

75%. Winds were southwest at 8 miles an hour. The pressure was 30.10 inches and steady. And in downtown Shreveport, skies were partly sunny. The temperature was 82 degrees. And winds were southwest at 8 miles an hour. Once again in Shreveport, it was 82 degrees with partly sunny skies at 10 a.m. Around the local area at 10 a.m., in Texarkana, partly sunny and 88. Wind southwest at 14 miles an hour. El Dorado, partly sunny and 83. Wind southwest at 8 miles an hour. Monroe, partly sunny and 88. Wind west at 12 miles an hour. Nacogdoches, cloudy and 81. Wind calm. Marshall, partly sunny and 83. Wind southwest at 6 miles an hour. And at Longview, partly sunny and 81 degrees. Wind southwest at 7 miles an hour. Elsewhere across the four-state area, over at Dallas, mostly sunny and 86. Oklahoma City, mostly sunny and 87. Little Rock, partly sunny and 89. Jackson, Mississippi, partly sunny and 86. Baton Rouge, sunny and 86. And at Houston, partly sunny and 85 degrees. 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The Shreveport Climate Summary for yesterday, July 24, 2026. Yesterday's high temperature was 94 degrees. The normal high is 95. The record high is 106 degrees, which was set in 1954. Yesterday's low temperature was 75 degrees. The normal low is 74. The record low is 63 degrees, which was set in 1947. No precipitation fell yesterday, which leaves the monthly total at 5.27 inches. This is 2.47 inches above the normal amount of 2.80 inches for July. The total precipitation for the year still stands at 28.77 inches, which is 2.06 inches below normal. Sunrise today is at 6:25 a.m. and sunset is at 8:18 p.m. Now let's check on your local forecast. Today, mostly cloudy this morning, then becoming partly cloudy. A slight chance of showers. A slight chance of thunderstorms. Some thunderstorms may produce heavy rainfall this afternoon. Hot with highs in the mid-90s. Southwest winds around 5 miles per hour. Chance of rain 20%. Tonight, mostly clear. Lows in the upper 70s. South winds around 5 miles per hour. Sunday, partly cloudy. Hot with highs in the mid-90s. Southwest winds around 5 miles per hour. Sunday night, mostly clear. Lows in the upper 70s. Southwest winds around 5 miles per hour. Monday, mostly sunny. Hot with highs in the upper 90s. Southwest winds around 5 miles per hour. Heat index values up to 106 in the afternoon. Monday night, mostly clear. Lows in the upper 70s. Tuesday, mostly sunny. Hot with highs in the upper 90s. Heat index values up to 105 in the afternoon. Tuesday night, mostly clear. Lows in the upper 70s. Wednesday, partly cloudy. Hot with highs in the upper 90s. Heat index values up to 110 in the afternoon. Wednesday night, partly cloudy. Lows in the upper 70s. Thursday, partly cloudy.
A slight chance of showers and thunderstorms in the afternoon. Hot with highs in the upper 90s. Chance of rain 20%. Heat index values up to 105 in the afternoon. Thursday night, partly cloudy. Lows in the upper 70s. Friday, partly cloudy with a slight chance of showers. A slight chance of thunderstorms in the afternoon. Hot with highs in the upper 90s. Chance of rain 20%. Heat index values up to 105 in the afternoon. 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Be sure to follow us on Facebook. Here's a look at local weather conditions as of 10 a.m. At the top of the hour, skies were partly sunny in Shreveport. The temperature was 82 degrees at the regional airport. The dew point was 75, making the relative humidity 78%. Winds were southwest at 10 miles an hour. The pressure was 30.11 inches and falling. In Bossier City, at Barksdale Air Force Base, skies were partly sunny, with a temperature of 84 degrees. The dew point was 75, making the relative humidity 75%. Winds were southwest at 8 miles an hour. The pressure was 30.10 inches and steady. And in downtown Shreveport, skies were partly sunny. The temperature was 82 degrees. And winds were southwest at 8 miles an hour. Once again in Shreveport, it was 82 degrees with partly sunny skies at 10 a.m. Around the local area at 10 a.m., in Texarkana, partly sunny and 88. Wind southwest at 14 miles an hour. El Dorado, partly sunny and 83. Wind southwest at 8 miles an hour. Monroe, partly sunny and 88. Wind west at 12 miles an hour. Natchitoches, cloudy and 81. Wind calm. Marshall, partly sunny and 83. Wind southwest at 6 miles an hour. And at Longview, partly sunny and 81 degrees. Wind southwest at 7 miles an hour. Elsewhere across the four-state area, over at Dallas, mostly sunny and 86. Oklahoma City, mostly sunny and 87. Little Rock, partly sunny and 89. Jackson, Mississippi, partly sunny and 86. Baton Rouge, sunny and 86. And at Houston, partly sunny and 85 degrees. For the most current information, check us out on the web at www.weather.gov/sht. The Shreveport Climate Summary for yesterday, July 24, 2026. Yesterday's high temperature was 94 degrees. The normal high is 95. The record high is 106 degrees, which was set in 1954. Yesterday's low temperature was 75 degrees. The normal low is 74. The record low is 63 degrees, which was set in 1947. No precipitation fell yesterday, which leaves the monthly total at 5.27 inches. This is 2.47 inches above the normal amount of 2.80 inches for July. The total precipitation for the year still stands at 28.77 inches, which is 2.06 inches below normal. Sunrise today is at 6:25 a.m. and sunset is at 8:18 p.m. Here is your area's open water boating forecast. Wind gusts may be higher. Today, slight chance of showers and thunderstorms in the morning. Partly cloudy. Highs in the mid-90s. Southwest winds 10 to 15 miles per hour. Chance of precipitation 20%. Heat index readings 103 to 106. Tonight, mostly clear. Lows in the upper 70s. Southwest winds 10 to 15 miles per hour. Sunday, mostly sunny. Highs in the mid-90s. Southwest winds 10 to 15 miles per hour. Heat index readings 106 to 109. Sunday night, mostly clear.
lows in the upper 70s. Southwest winds 10 to 15 miles per hour. Monday, mostly sunny. Highs in the upper 90s. Southwest winds 10 to 15 miles per hour. Monday night, mostly clear. Lows in the upper 70s. Tuesday, mostly sunny. Highs around 100. Tuesday night, mostly clear. Lows in the upper 70s. Wednesday, partly cloudy. Highs around 100. Wednesday night, partly cloudy. Lows in the upper 70s. Thursday, partly cloudy. A 20% chance of showers and thunderstorms in the afternoon. Highs in the upper 90s. Thursday night, partly cloudy. Lows in the upper 70s. Friday, partly cloudy. Slight chance of showers in the morning, then a slight chance of showers and thunderstorms in the afternoon. Highs in the upper 90s. Chance of precipitation 20%. Now let's check on your local forecast. Today, mostly cloudy this morning, then becoming partly cloudy. A slight chance of showers. A slight chance of thunderstorms. Some thunderstorms may produce heavy rainfall this afternoon. Hot with highs in the mid-90s. Southwest winds around 5 miles per hour. Chance of rain 20%. Tonight, mostly clear. Lows in the upper 70s. South winds around 5 miles per hour. Sunday, partly cloudy. Hot with highs in the mid-90s. Southwest winds around 5 miles per hour. Sunday night, mostly clear. Lows in the upper 70s. Southwest winds around 5 miles per hour. Monday, mostly sunny. Hot with highs in the upper 90s. Southwest winds around 5 miles per hour. Heat index values up to 106 in the afternoon. Monday night, mostly clear. Lows in the upper 70s. Tuesday, mostly sunny. Hot with highs in the upper 90s. Heat index values up to 105 in the afternoon. Tuesday night, mostly clear. Lows in the upper 70s. Wednesday, partly cloudy. Hot with highs in the upper 90s. Heat index values up to 110 in the afternoon. Wednesday night, partly cloudy. Lows in the upper 70s. Thursday, partly cloudy. A slight chance of showers and thunderstorms in the afternoon. Hot with highs in the upper 90s. Chance of rain 20%. Heat index values up to 105 in the afternoon. Thursday night, partly cloudy. Lows in the upper 70s. Friday, partly cloudy with a slight chance of showers. A slight chance of thunderstorms in the afternoon. Hot with highs in the upper 90s. Chance of rain 20%. Heat index values up to 105 in the afternoon. 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Be sure to follow us on Facebook. Here's a look at local weather conditions as of 10 a.m. At the top of the hour, skies were partly sunny in Shreveport. The temperature was 82 degrees at the regional airport. The dew point was 75, making the relative humidity 78%. Winds were southwest at 10 miles an hour. The pressure was 30.11 inches and falling. In Bossier City, at Barksdale Air Force Base, skies were partly sunny, with a temperature of 84 degrees. The dew point was 75, making the relative humidity 75%. Winds were southwest at 8 miles an hour. The pressure was 30.10 inches and steady. And in downtown Shreveport, skies were partly sunny. The temperature was 82 degrees. And winds were southwest at 8 miles an hour. Once again in Shreveport, it was 82 degrees with partly sunny skies at 10 a.m. Around the local area at 10 a.m., in Texarkana, partly sunny and 88.
Wind southwest at 14 miles an hour. El Dorado, partly sunny and 83. Wind southwest at 8 miles an hour. Monroe, partly sunny and 88. Wind west at 12 miles an hour. Natchitoches, cloudy and 81. Wind calm. Marshall, partly sunny and 83. Wind southwest at 6 miles an hour. And at Longview, partly sunny and 81 degrees. Wind southwest at 7 miles an hour. Elsewhere across the four-state area, over at Dallas, mostly sunny and 86. Oklahoma City, mostly sunny and 87. Little Rock, partly sunny and 89. Jackson, Mississippi, partly sunny and 86. Baton Rouge, sunny and 86. And at Houston, partly sunny and 85 degrees. For the most current information, check us out on the web at www.weather.gov/sht. 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The Shreveport Climate Summary for yesterday, July 24, 2026. Yesterday's high temperature was 94 degrees. The normal high is 95. The record high is 106 degrees, which was set in 1954. Yesterday's low temperature was 75 degrees. The normal low is 74. The record low is 63 degrees, which was set in 1947. No precipitation fell yesterday, which leaves the monthly total at 5.27 inches. This is 2.47 inches above the normal amount of 2.80 inches for July. The total precipitation for the year still stands at 28.77 inches, which is 2.06 inches below normal. Sunrise today is at 6:25 a.m. and sunset is at 8:18 p.m. Now let's check on your local forecast. Today, mostly cloudy this morning, then becoming partly cloudy. A slight chance of showers. A slight chance of thunderstorms. Some thunderstorms may produce heavy rainfall this afternoon. Hot with highs in the mid-90s. Southwest winds around 5 miles per hour. Chance of rain 20%. Tonight, mostly clear. Lows in the upper 70s. South winds around 5 miles per hour. Sunday, partly cloudy. Hot with highs in the mid-90s. Southwest winds around 5 miles per hour. Sunday night, mostly clear. Lows in the upper 70s. Southwest winds around 5 miles per hour. Monday, mostly sunny. Hot with highs in the upper 90s. Southwest winds around 5 miles per hour. Heat index values up to 106 in the afternoon. Monday night, mostly clear. Lows in the upper 70s. Tuesday, mostly sunny. Hot with highs in the upper 90s. Heat index values up to 105 in the afternoon. Tuesday night, mostly clear. Lows in the upper 70s. Wednesday, partly cloudy. Hot with highs in the upper 90s. Heat index values up to 110 in the afternoon. Wednesday night, partly cloudy. Lows in the upper 70s. Thursday, partly cloudy. A slight chance of showers and thunderstorms in the afternoon. Hot with highs in the upper 90s. Chance of rain 20%. Heat index values up to 105 in the afternoon. Thursday night, partly cloudy. Lows in the upper 70s. Friday, partly cloudy with a slight chance of showers. A slight chance of thunderstorms in the afternoon. Hot with highs in the upper 90s. Chance of rain 20%.
heat index values up to 105 in the afternoon. 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Be sure to follow us on Facebook. Here's a look at local weather conditions as of 10 a.m. At the top of the hour, skies were partly sunny in Shreveport. The temperature was 82 degrees at the regional airport. The dew point was 75, making the relative humidity 78%. Winds were southwest at 10 miles an hour. The pressure was 30.11 inches and falling. In Bossier City, at Barksdale Air Force Base, skies were partly sunny, with a temperature of 84 degrees. The dew point was 75, making the relative humidity 75%. Winds were southwest at 8 miles an hour. The pressure was 30.10 inches and steady. And in downtown Shreveport, skies were partly sunny. The temperature was 82 degrees. And winds were southwest at 8 miles an hour. Once again in Shreveport, it was 82 degrees with partly sunny skies at 10 a.m. You're listening to your weather radio, station WXJ97, broadcasting in Shreveport on 162.4 MHz. Be sure to follow us on Facebook. Here's a look at local weather conditions as of 11 a.m. At the top of the hour, skies were partly sunny in Shreveport. The temperature was 84 degrees at the regional airport. The dew point was 75, making the relative humidity 74%. Winds were southwest at 8 miles an hour. The pressure was 30.12 inches and rising. In Bossier City, at Barksdale Air Force Base, skies were partly sunny, with a temperature of 86 degrees. The dew point was 74, making the relative humidity 67%. Winds were southwest at 8 miles an hour. The pressure was 30.11 inches and rising. And in downtown Shreveport, skies were partly sunny. The temperature was 85 degrees. And winds were southwest at 6 miles an hour. Once again in Shreveport, it was 84 degrees with partly sunny skies at 11 a.m. Around the local area at 11 a.m., in Texarkana, mostly sunny and 91. Wind southwest at 14 miles an hour. El Dorado, partly sunny and 84. Wind southwest at 5 miles an hour. Monroe, partly sunny and 90. Wind west at 9 miles an hour. Natchitoches, partly sunny and 86. Wind calm. Marshall, mostly sunny and 86. Wind southwest at 8 miles an hour. And at Longview, partly sunny and 84 degrees. Wind southwest at 8 miles an hour. Elsewhere across the four-state area, over at Dallas, mostly sunny and 89. Oklahoma City, mostly sunny and 91. Little Rock, partly sunny and 90. Jackson, Mississippi, partly sunny and 88. Baton Rouge, mostly sunny and 88. And at Houston, partly sunny and 86 degrees. For the most current information, check us out on the web at www.weather.gov/sht. The Shreveport Climate Summary for yesterday, July 24, 2026. Yesterday's high temperature was 94 degrees. The normal high is 95. The record high is 106 degrees, which was set in 1954. Yesterday's low temperature was 75 degrees. The normal low is 74. The record low is 63 degrees, which was set in 1947. No precipitation fell yesterday, which leaves the monthly total at 5.27 inches. This is 2.47 inches above the normal amount of 2.80 inches for July. The total precipitation for the year still stands at 28.77 inches, which is 2.06 inches below normal. Sunrise today is at 6:25 a.m. and sunset is at 8:18 p.m. Now let's check on your local forecast. Today,
mostly cloudy this morning, then becoming partly cloudy. A slight chance of showers. A slight chance of thunderstorms. Some thunderstorms may produce heavy rainfall this afternoon. Hot with highs in the mid-90s. Southwest winds around 5 miles per hour. Chance of rain 20%. Tonight, mostly clear. Lows in the upper 70s. South winds around 5 miles per hour. Sunday, partly cloudy. Hot with highs in the mid-90s. Southwest winds around 5 miles per hour. Sunday night, mostly clear. Lows in the upper 70s. Southwest winds around 5 miles per hour. Monday, mostly sunny. Hot with highs in the upper 90s. Southwest winds around 5 miles per hour. Heat index values up to 106 in the afternoon. Monday night, mostly clear. Lows in the upper 70s. Tuesday, mostly sunny. Hot with highs in the upper 90s. Heat index values up to 105 in the afternoon. Tuesday night, mostly clear. Lows in the upper 70s. Wednesday, partly cloudy. Hot with highs in the upper 90s. Heat index values up to 110 in the afternoon. Wednesday night, partly cloudy. Lows in the upper 70s. Thursday, partly cloudy. A slight chance of showers and thunderstorms in the afternoon. Hot with highs in the upper 90s. Chance of rain 20%. Heat index values up to 105 in the afternoon. Thursday night, partly cloudy. Lows in the upper 70s. Friday, partly cloudy with a slight chance of showers. A slight chance of thunderstorms in the afternoon. Hot with highs in the upper 90s. Chance of rain 20%. Heat index values up to 105 in the afternoon. 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Be sure to follow us on Facebook. Here's a look at local weather conditions as of 11 a.m. At the top of the hour, skies were partly sunny in Shreveport. The temperature was 84 degrees at the regional airport. The dew point was 75, making the relative humidity 74%. Winds were southwest at 8 miles an hour. The pressure was 30.12 inches and rising. In Bossier City, at Barksdale Air Force Base, skies were partly sunny, with a temperature of 86 degrees. The dew point was 74, making the relative humidity 67%. Winds were southwest at 8 miles an hour. The pressure was 30.11 inches and rising. And in downtown Shreveport, skies were partly sunny. The temperature was 85 degrees. And winds were southwest at 6 miles an hour. Once again in Shreveport, it was 84 degrees with partly sunny skies at 11 a.m. Around the local area at 11 a.m., in Texarkana, mostly sunny and 91. Wind southwest at 14 miles an hour. El Dorado, partly sunny and 84. Wind southwest at 5 miles an hour. Monroe, partly sunny and 90. Wind west at 9 miles an hour. Natchitoches, partly sunny and 86. Wind calm. Marshall, mostly sunny and 86. Wind southwest at 8 miles an hour. And at Longview, partly sunny and 84 degrees. Wind southwest at 8 miles an hour. Elsewhere across the four-state area, over at Dallas, mostly sunny and 89. Oklahoma City, mostly sunny and 91. Little Rock, partly sunny and 90. Jackson, Mississippi, partly sunny and 88. Baton Rouge, mostly sunny and 88. And at Houston, partly sunny and 86 degrees. For the most current information, check us out on the web at www.weather.gov/sht. The Shreveport Climate Summary for yesterday, July 24, 2026.
Yesterday's high temperature was 94 degrees. The normal high is 95. The record high is 106 degrees, which was set in 1954. Yesterday's low temperature was 75 degrees. The normal low is 74. The record low is 63 degrees, which was set in 1947. No precipitation fell yesterday, which leaves the monthly total at 5.27 inches. This is 2.47 inches above the normal amount of 2.80 inches for July. The total precipitation for the year still stands at 28.77 inches, which is 2.06 inches below normal. Sunrise today is at 6:25 a.m. and sunset is at 8:18 p.m. This is your NOAA Weather Radio, station WXJ97, operating on a frequency of 162.400 MHz, providing the latest weather information on a 24-hour basis. 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Now let's check on your local forecast. Today, mostly cloudy this morning, then becoming partly cloudy. A slight chance of showers. A slight chance of thunderstorms. Some thunderstorms may produce heavy rainfall this afternoon. Hot with highs in the mid-90s. Southwest winds around 5 miles per hour. Chance of rain 20%. Tonight, mostly clear. Lows in the upper 70s. South winds around 5 miles per hour. Sunday, partly cloudy. Hot with highs in the mid-90s. Southwest winds around 5 miles per hour. Sunday night, mostly clear. Lows in the upper 70s. Southwest winds around 5 miles per hour. Monday, mostly sunny. Hot with highs in the upper 90s. Southwest winds around 5 miles per hour. Heat index values up to 106 in the afternoon. Monday night, mostly clear. Lows in the upper 70s. Tuesday, mostly sunny. Hot with highs in the upper 90s. Heat index values up to 105 in the afternoon. Tuesday night, mostly clear. Lows in the upper 70s. Wednesday, partly cloudy. Hot with highs in the upper 90s. Heat index values up to 110 in the afternoon. Wednesday night, partly cloudy. Lows in the upper 70s. Thursday, partly cloudy. A slight chance of showers and thunderstorms in the afternoon. Hot with highs in the upper 90s. Chance of rain 20%. Heat index values up to 105 in the afternoon. Thursday night, partly cloudy. Lows in the upper 70s. Friday, partly cloudy with a slight chance of showers. A slight chance of thunderstorms in the afternoon. Hot with highs in the upper 90s. Chance of rain 20%. Heat index values up to 105 in the afternoon. 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Be sure to follow us on Facebook. Here's a look at local weather conditions as of 11 a.m. At the top of the hour, skies were partly sunny in Shreveport. The temperature was 84 degrees at the regional airport. The dew point was 75, making the relative humidity 74%. Winds were southwest at 8 miles an hour. The pressure was 30.12 inches and rising. In Bossier City, at Barksdale Air Force Base, skies were partly sunny, with a temperature of 86 degrees. The dew point was 74, making the relative humidity 67%. Winds were southwest at 8 miles an hour. The pressure was 30.11 inches and rising. And in downtown Shreveport, skies were partly sunny. The temperature was 85 degrees. And winds were southwest at 6 miles an hour. Once again in Shreveport,
It was 84 degrees with partly sunny skies at 11 a.m. Around the local area at 11 a.m. in Texarkana, mostly sunny at 91. Wind southwest at 14 miles an hour. El Dorado, partly sunny and 84. Wind southwest at 5 miles an hour. Monroe, partly sunny and 90. Wind west at 9 miles an hour. Natchitoches, partly sunny and 86. Wind calm. Marshall, mostly sunny and 86. Wind southwest at 8 miles an hour. And at Longview, partly sunny and 84 degrees. Wind southwest at 8 miles an hour. Elsewhere across the four-state area, over at Dallas, mostly sunny and 89. Oklahoma City, mostly sunny and 91. Little Rock, partly sunny and 90. Jackson, Mississippi, partly sunny and 88. Baton Rouge, mostly sunny and 88. And at Houston, partly sunny and 86 degrees. For the most current information, check us out on the web at www.weather.gov/sht. The Shreveport Climate Summary for yesterday, July 24, 2026. Yesterday's high temperature was 94 degrees. The normal high is 95. The record high is 106 degrees, which was set in 1954. Yesterday's low temperature was 75 degrees. The normal low is 74. The record low is 63 degrees, which was set in 1947. No precipitation fell yesterday, which leaves the monthly total at 5.27 inches. This is 2.47 inches above the normal amount of 2.80 inches for July. The total precipitation for the year still stands at 28.77 inches, which is 2.06 inches below normal. Sunrise today is at 6:25 a.m. and sunset is at 8:18 p.m. Now let's check on your local forecast. Today, mostly cloudy this morning, then becoming partly cloudy. A slight chance of showers. A slight chance of thunderstorms. Some thunderstorms may produce heavy rainfall this afternoon. Hot with highs in the mid-90s. Southwest winds around 5 miles per hour. Chance of rain 20%. Tonight, mostly clear. Lows in the upper 70s. South winds around 5 miles per hour. Sunday, partly cloudy. Hot with highs in the mid-90s. Southwest winds around 5 miles per hour. Sunday night, mostly clear. Lows in the upper 70s. Southwest winds around 5 miles per hour. Monday, mostly sunny. Hot with highs in the upper 90s. Southwest winds around 5 miles per hour. Heat index values up to 106 in the afternoon. Monday night, mostly clear. Lows in the upper 70s. Tuesday, mostly sunny. Hot with highs in the upper 90s. Heat index values up to 105 in the afternoon. Tuesday night, mostly clear. Lows in the upper 70s. Wednesday, partly cloudy. Hot with highs in the upper 90s. Heat index values up to 110 in the afternoon. Wednesday night, partly cloudy. Lows in the upper 70s. Thursday, partly cloudy. A slight chance of showers and thunderstorms in the afternoon. Hot with highs in the upper 90s. Chance of rain 20%. Heat index values up to 105 in the afternoon. Thursday night, partly cloudy. Lows in the upper 70s. Friday, partly cloudy with a slight chance of showers. A slight chance of thunderstorms in the afternoon. Hot with highs in the upper 90s. Chance of rain 20%. Heat index values up to 105 in the afternoon. Here is your area's open water boating forecast. Wind gusts may be higher. Today, slight chance of showers and thunderstorms in the morning. Partly cloudy. Highs in the mid-90s.
southwest winds 10 to 15 miles per hour. Chance of precipitation 20%. Heat index readings 103 to 106. Tonight, mostly clear. Lows in the upper 70s. Southwest winds 10 to 15 miles per hour. Sunday, mostly sunny. Highs in the mid-90s. Southwest winds 10 to 15 miles per hour. Heat index readings 106 to 109. Sunday night, mostly clear. Lows in the upper 70s. Southwest winds 10 to 15 miles per hour. Monday, mostly sunny. Highs in the upper 90s. Southwest winds 10 to 15 miles per hour. Monday night, mostly clear. Lows in the upper 70s. Tuesday, mostly sunny. Highs around 100. Tuesday night, mostly clear. Lows in the upper 70s. Wednesday, partly cloudy. Highs around 100. Wednesday night, partly cloudy. Lows in the upper 70s. Thursday, partly cloudy. A 20% chance of showers and thunderstorms in the afternoon. Highs in the upper 90s. Thursday night, partly cloudy. Lows in the upper 70s. Friday, partly cloudy. Slight chance of showers in the morning, then a slight chance of showers and thunderstorms in the afternoon. Highs in the upper 90s. Chance of precipitation 20%. 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Be sure to follow us on Facebook. Here's a look at local weather conditions as of 11 a.m. At the top of the hour, skies 11 a.m. At the top of the hour, skies were partly sunny in Shreveport. The temperature was 84 degrees at the regional airport. The dew point was 75, making the relative humidity 74%. Winds were southwest at 8 miles an hour. The pressure was 30.12 inches and rising. In Bossier City, at Barksdale Air Force Base, skies were partly sunny, with a temperature of 86 degrees. The dew point was 74, making the relative humidity 67%. Winds were southwest at 8 miles an hour. The pressure was 30.11 inches and rising. And in downtown Shreveport, skies were partly sunny. The temperature was 85 degrees. And winds were southwest at 6 miles an hour. Once again in Shreveport, it was 84 degrees with partly sunny skies at 11 a.m. Around the local area at 11 a.m., in Texarkana, mostly sunny and 91. Wind southwest at 14 miles an hour. El Dorado, partly sunny and 84. Wind southwest at 5 miles an hour. Monroe, partly sunny and 90. Wind west at 9 miles an hour. Natchitoches, partly sunny and 86. Wind calm. Marshall, mostly sunny and 86. Wind southwest at 8 miles an hour. And at Longview, partly sunny and 84 degrees. Wind southwest at 8 miles an hour. Elsewhere across the four-state area, over at Dallas, mostly sunny and 89. Oklahoma City, mostly sunny and 91. Little Rock, partly sunny and 90. Jackson, Mississippi, partly sunny and 88. Baton Rouge, mostly sunny and 88. And at Houston, partly sunny and 86 degrees. For the most current information, check us out on the web at www.weather.gov/sht. The Shreveport Climate Summary for yesterday, July 24, 2026. Yesterday's high temperature was 94 degrees. The normal high is 95. The record high is 106 degrees, which was set in 1954. Yesterday's low temperature was 75 degrees. The normal low is 74. The record low is 63 degrees, which was set in 1947.
No precipitation fell yesterday, which leaves the monthly total at 5.27 inches. This is 2.47 inches above the normal amount of 2.80 inches for July. The total precipitation for the year still stands at

28.77 inches, which is 2.06 inches below normal. Sunrise today is at 6:25 a.m. and sunset is at 8:18 p.m. Now let's check on your local forecast. Today, mostly cloudy this morning, then becoming partly cloudy. A slight chance of showers. A slight chance of thunderstorms. Some thunderstorms may produce heavy rainfall this afternoon. Hot with highs in the mid-90s. Southwest winds around 5 miles per hour. Chance of rain 20%. Tonight, mostly clear. Lows in the upper 70s. South winds around 5 miles per hour. Sunday, partly cloudy. Hot with highs in the mid-90s. Southwest winds around 5 miles per hour. Sunday night, mostly clear. Lows in the upper 70s. Southwest winds around 5 miles per hour. Monday, mostly sunny. Hot with highs in the upper 90s. Southwest winds around 5 miles per hour. Heat index values up to 106 in the afternoon. Monday night, mostly clear. Lows in the upper 70s. Tuesday, mostly sunny. Hot with highs in the upper 90s. Heat index values up to 105 in the afternoon. Tuesday night, mostly clear. Lows in the upper 70s. Wednesday, partly cloudy. Hot with highs in the upper 90s. Heat index values up to 110 in the afternoon. Wednesday night, partly cloudy. Lows in the upper 70s. Thursday, partly cloudy. A slight chance of showers and thunderstorms in the afternoon. Hot with highs in the upper 90s. Chance of rain 20%. Heat index values up to 105 in the afternoon. Thursday night, partly cloudy. Lows in the upper 70s. Friday, partly cloudy with a slight chance of showers. A slight chance of thunderstorms in the afternoon. Hot with highs in the upper 90s. Chance of rain 20%. Heat index values up to 105 in the afternoon. 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Be sure to follow us on Facebook. Here's a look at local weather conditions as of 11 a.m. At the top of the hour, skies were partly sunny in Shreveport. The temperature was 84 degrees at the regional airport. The dew point was 75, making the relative humidity 74%. Winds were southwest at 8 miles an hour. The pressure was 30.12 inches and rising. In Bossier City, at Barksdale Air Force Base, skies were partly sunny, with a temperature of 86 degrees. The dew point was 74, making the relative humidity 67%. Winds were southwest at 8 miles an hour. The pressure was 30.11 inches and rising. And in downtown Shreveport, skies were partly sunny. The temperature was 85 degrees. And winds were southwest at 6 miles an hour. Once again in Shreveport, it was 84 degrees with partly sunny skies at 11 a.m. Around the local area at 11 a.m., in Texarkana, mostly sunny and 91. Wind southwest at 14 miles an hour. El Dorado, partly sunny and 84. Wind southwest at 5 miles an hour. Monroe, partly sunny and 90. Wind west at 9 miles an hour. Natchitoches, partly sunny and 86. Wind calm. Marshall, mostly sunny and 86. Wind southwest at 8 miles an hour. And

Longview, partly sunny and 84 degrees. Wind southwest at 8 miles an hour. Elsewhere across the four-state area, over at Dallas, mostly sunny and 89. Oklahoma City, mostly sunny and 91. Little Rock, partly sunny and 90. Jackson, Mississippi, partly sunny and 88. Baton Rouge, mostly sunny and 88. And at Houston, partly sunny and 86 degrees. For the most current information, check us out on the web at www.weather.gov/sht. The Shreveport Climate Summary for yesterday, July 24, 2026. Yesterday's high temperature was 94 degrees. The normal high is 95. The record high is 106 degrees, which was set in 1954. Yesterday's low temperature was 75 degrees. The normal low is 74. The record low is 63 degrees, which was set in 1947. No precipitation fell yesterday, which leaves the monthly total at 5.27 inches. This is 2.47 inches above the normal amount of 2.80 inches for July. The total precipitation for the year still stands at 28.77 inches, which is 2.06 inches below normal. Sunrise today is at 6:25 a.m. and sunset is at 8:18 p.m. Now let's check on your local forecast. Today, mostly cloudy this morning, then becoming partly cloudy. A slight chance of showers. A slight chance of thunderstorms. Some thunderstorms may produce heavy rainfall this afternoon. Hot with highs in the mid-90s. Southwest winds around 5 miles per hour. Chance of rain 20%. Tonight, mostly clear. Lows in the upper 70s. South winds around 5 miles per hour. Sunday, partly cloudy. Hot with highs in the mid-90s. Southwest winds around 5 miles per hour. Sunday night, mostly clear. Lows in the upper 70s. Southwest winds around 5 miles per hour. Monday, mostly sunny. Hot with highs in the upper 90s. Southwest winds around 5 miles per hour. Heat index values up to 106 in the afternoon. Monday night, mostly clear. Lows in the upper 70s. Tuesday, mostly sunny. Hot with highs in the upper 90s. Heat index values up to 105 in the afternoon. Tuesday night, mostly clear. Lows in the upper 70s. Wednesday, partly cloudy. Hot with highs in the upper 90s. Heat index values up to 110 in the afternoon. Wednesday night, partly cloudy. Lows in the upper 70s. Thursday, partly cloudy. A slight chance of showers and thunderstorms in the afternoon. Hot with highs in the upper 90s. Chance of rain 20%. Heat index values up to 105 in the afternoon. Thursday night, partly cloudy. Lows in the upper 70s. Friday, partly cloudy with a slight chance of showers. A slight chance of thunderstorms in the afternoon. Hot with highs in the upper 90s. Chance of rain 20%. Heat index values up to 105 in the afternoon. 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Be sure to follow us on Facebook. Here's a look at local weather conditions as of 11 a.m. At the top of the hour, skies were partly sunny in Shreveport. The temperature was 84 degrees at the regional airport. The dew point was 75, making the relative humidity 74%. Winds were southwest at 8 miles an hour. The pressure was 30.12 inches and rising. In Bossier City, at Barksdale Air Force Base, skies were partly sunny, with a temperature of 86 degrees. The dew point was 74, making the relative humidity 67%. Winds were southwest at 8 miles an hour. The pressure was 30.11 inches.

Row, partly sunny and 90. Wind west at 9 miles an hour. Natchitoches, partly sunny and 86. Wind calm. Marshall, mostly sunny and 86. Wind southwest at 8 miles an hour. And at Longview, partly sunny and 84 degrees. Wind southwest at 8 miles an hour. Elsewhere across the four-state area, over at Dallas, mostly sunny and 89. Oklahoma City, mostly sunny and 91. Little Rock, partly sunny and 90. Jackson, Mississippi, partly sunny and 88. Baton Rouge, mostly sunny and 88. And at Houston, partly sunny and 86 degrees. For the most current information, check us out on the web at www.weather.gov/sht. The Shreveport Climate Summary for yesterday, July 24, 2026. Yesterday's high temperature was 94 degrees. The normal high is 95. The record high is 106 degrees, which was set in 1954. Yesterday's low temperature was 75 degrees. The normal low is 74. The record low is 63 degrees, which was set in 1947. No precipitation fell yesterday, which leaves the monthly total at 5.27 inches. This is 2.47 inches above the normal amount of 2.80 inches for July. The total precipitation for the year still stands at 28.77 inches, which is 2.06 inches below normal. Sunrise today is at 6:25 a.m. and sunset is at 8:18 p.m. Now let's check on your local forecast. Today, mostly cloudy this morning, then becoming partly cloudy. A slight chance of showers. A slight chance of thunderstorms. Some thunderstorms may produce heavy rainfall this afternoon. Hot with highs in the mid-90s. Southwest winds around 5 miles per hour. Chance of rain 20%. Tonight, mostly clear. Lows in the upper 70s. South winds around 5 miles per hour. Sunday, partly cloudy. Hot with highs in the mid-90s. Southwest winds around 5 miles per hour. Sunday night, mostly clear. Lows in the upper 70s. Southwest winds around 5 miles per hour. Monday, mostly sunny. Hot with highs in the upper 90s. Southwest winds around 5 miles per hour. Heat index values up to 106 in the afternoon. Monday night, mostly clear. Lows in the upper 70s. Tuesday, mostly sunny. Hot with highs in the upper 90s. Heat index values up to 105 in the afternoon. Tuesday night, mostly clear. Lows in the upper 70s. Wednesday, partly cloudy. Hot with highs in the upper 90s. Heat index values up to 110 in the afternoon. Wednesday night, partly cloudy. Lows in the upper 70s. Thursday, partly cloudy. A slight chance of showers and thunderstorms in the afternoon. Hot with highs in the upper 90s. Chance of rain 20%. Heat index values up to 105 in the afternoon. Thursday night, partly cloudy. Lows in the upper 70s. Friday, partly cloudy with a slight chance of showers. A slight chance of thunderstorms in the afternoon. Hot with highs in the upper 90s. Chance of rain 20%. Heat index values up to 105 in the afternoon. 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Be sure to follow us on Facebook. Here's a look at local weather conditions as of 11 a.m. At the top of the hour, skies were partly sunny in Shreveport. The temperature was 84 degrees at the regional airport. The dew point was 75, making the relative humidity 74%. Winds were southwest at 8 miles an hour. The pressure was 30.12 inches and rising. In Bossier

At Barksdale Air Force Base, skies were partly sunny, with a temperature of 86 degrees. The dew point was 74, making the relative humidity 67%. Winds were southwest at 8 miles an hour. The pressure was 30.11 inches and rising. And in downtown Shreveport, skies were partly sunny. The temperature was 85 degrees. And winds were southwest at 6 miles an hour. Once again in Shreveport, it was 84 degrees with partly sunny skies at 11 a.m. This is your NOAA Weather Radio, station WXJ97, operating on a frequency of 162.400 MHz. 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Around the local area at 11 a.m. in Texarkana, mostly sunny and 91. Wind southwest at 14 miles an hour. El Dorado, partly sunny and 84. Wind southwest at 5 miles an hour. Monroe, partly sunny and 90. Wind west at 9 miles an hour. Natchitoches, partly sunny and 86. Wind calm. Marshall, mostly sunny and 86. Wind southwest at 8 miles an hour. And at Longview, partly sunny and 84 degrees. Wind southwest at 8 miles an hour. Elsewhere across the four-state area, over at Dallas, mostly sunny and 89. Oklahoma City, mostly sunny and 91. Little Rock, partly sunny and 90. Jackson, Mississippi, partly sunny and 88. Baton Rouge, mostly sunny and 88. And at Houston, partly sunny and 86 degrees. For the most current information, check us out on the web at www.weather.gov/SHT. The Shreveport Climate Summary for yesterday, July 24, 2026. Yesterday's high temperature was 94 degrees. The normal high is 95. The record high is 106 degrees, which was set in 1954. Yesterday's low temperature was 75 degrees. The normal low is 74. The record low is 63 degrees, which was set in 1947. No precipitation fell yesterday, which leaves the monthly total at 5.27 inches. This is 2.47 inches above the normal amount of 2.80 inches for July. The total precipitation for the year still stands at 28.77 inches, which is 2.06 inches below normal. Sunrise today is at 6:25 a.m. and sunset is at 8:18 p.m. Now let's check on your local forecast. Today, mostly cloudy this morning, then becoming partly cloudy. A slight chance of showers. A slight chance of thunderstorms. Some thunderstorms may produce heavy rainfall this afternoon. Hot with highs in the mid-90s. Southwest winds around 5 miles per hour. Chance of rain 20%. Tonight, mostly clear. Lows in the upper 70s. South winds around 5 miles per hour. Sunday, partly cloudy. Hot with highs in the mid-90s. Southwest winds around 5 miles per hour. Sunday night, mostly clear. Lows in the upper 70s. Southwest winds around 5 miles per hour. Monday, mostly sunny. Hot with highs in the upper 90s. Southwest winds around 5 miles per hour. Heat index values up to 106 in the afternoon. Monday night, mostly clear. Lows in the upper 70s. Tuesday, mostly sunny. Hot with highs in the upper 90s. Heat index values up to 105 in the afternoon. Tuesday night, mostly clear. Lows in the upper 70s. Wednesday, partly cloudy. Hot with highs in the upper 90s.
heat index values up to 110 in the afternoon. Wednesday night, partly cloudy. Lows in the upper 70s. Thursday, partly cloudy. A slight chance of showers and thunderstorms in the afternoon. Hot with highs in the upper 90s. Chance of rain 20%. Heat index values up to 105 in the afternoon. Thursday night, partly cloudy. Lows in the upper 70s. Friday, partly cloudy with a slight chance of showers. A slight chance of thunderstorms in the afternoon. Hot with highs in the upper 90s. Chance of rain 20%. Heat index values up to 105 in the afternoon. 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Be sure to follow us on Facebook. Here's a look at local weather conditions as of 11 a.m. At the top of the hour, skies were partly sunny in Shreveport. The temperature was 84 degrees at the regional airport. The dew point was 75, making the relative humidity 74%. Winds were southwest at 8 miles an hour. The pressure was 30.12 inches and rising. In Bossier City, at Barksdale Air Force Base, skies were partly sunny, with a temperature of 86 degrees. The dew point was 74, making the relative humidity 67%. Winds were southwest at 8 miles an hour. The pressure was 30.11 inches and rising. And in downtown Shreveport, skies were partly sunny. The temperature was 85 degrees. And winds were southwest at 6 miles an hour. Once again in Shreveport, it was 84 degrees with partly sunny skies at 11 a.m. Around the local area at 11 a.m., in Texarkana, mostly sunny and 91. Wind southwest at 14 miles an hour. El Dorado, partly sunny and 84. Wind southwest at 5 miles an hour. Monroe, partly sunny and 90. Wind west at 9 miles an hour. Natchitoches, partly sunny and 86. Wind calm. Marshall, mostly sunny and 86. Wind southwest at 8 miles an hour. And at Longview, partly sunny and 84 degrees. Wind southwest at 8 miles an hour. Elsewhere across the four-state area, over at Dallas, mostly sunny and 89. Oklahoma City, mostly sunny and 91. Little Rock, partly sunny and 90. Jackson, Mississippi, partly sunny and 88. Baton Rouge, mostly sunny and 88. And at Houston, partly sunny and 86 degrees. For the most current information, check us out on the web at www.weather.gov/sht. Here is your area's open water boating forecast. Wind gusts may be higher. Today, slight chance of showers and thunderstorms in the morning. Partly cloudy. Highs in the mid-90s. Southwest winds 10 to 15 miles per hour. Chance of precipitation 20%. Heat index readings 103 to 106. Tonight, mostly clear. Lows in the upper 70s. Southwest winds 10 to 15 miles per hour. Sunday, mostly sunny. Highs in the mid-90s. Southwest winds 10 to 15 miles per hour. Heat index readings 106 to 109. Sunday night, mostly clear. Lows in the upper 70s. Southwest winds 10 to 15 miles per hour. Monday, mostly sunny. Highs in the upper 90s. Southwest winds 10 to 15 miles per hour. Monday night, mostly clear. Lows in the upper 70s. Tuesday, mostly sunny. Highs around 100. Tuesday night, mostly clear. Lows in the upper 70s. Wednesday, partly cloudy. Highs around 100. Wednesday night, partly cloudy. Lows in the upper 70s. Thursday, partly cloudy.
a 20% chance of showers and thunderstorms in the afternoon. Highs in the upper 90s. Thursday night, partly cloudy. Lows in the upper 70s. Friday, partly cloudy. Slight chance of showers in the morning, then a slight chance of showers and thunderstorms in the afternoon. Highs in the upper 90s. Chance of precipitation 20%. Heat advisory in effect from 11 a.m. to 8 p.m. Central Daylight Time Sunday. What? Heat index values up to 106 expected. Where? Portions of south central and southwest Arkansas, north central and northwest Louisiana, southeast Oklahoma, and east and northeast Texas. When? From 11 a.m. to 8 p.m. Central Daylight Time Sunday. Impacts: hot temperatures and high humidity may cause heat illnesses. 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Be sure to follow us on Facebook. Here's a look at local weather conditions as of 11 a.m. At the top of the hour, skies were partly sunny in Shreveport. The temperature was 84 degrees at the regional airport. The dew point was 75, making the relative humidity 74%. Winds were southwest at 8 miles an hour. The pressure was 30.12 inches and rising. In Bossier City, at Barksdale Air Force Base, skies were partly sunny, with a temperature of 86 degrees. The dew point was 74, making the relative humidity 67%. Winds were southwest at 8 miles an hour. The pressure was 30.11 inches and rising. And in downtown Shreveport, skies were partly sunny. The temperature was 85 degrees. And winds were southwest at 6 miles an hour. Once again in Shreveport, it was 84 degrees with partly sunny skies at 11 a.m. Around the local area at 11 a.m., in Texarkana, mostly sunny and 91. Wind southwest at 14 miles an hour. El Dorado, partly sunny and 84. Wind southwest at 5 miles an hour. Monroe, partly sunny and 90. Wind west at 9 miles an hour. Natchitoches, partly sunny and 86. Wind calm. Marshall, mostly sunny and 86. Wind southwest at 8 miles an hour. And at Longview, partly sunny and 84 degrees. Wind southwest at 8 miles an hour. Elsewhere across the four-state area, over at Dallas, mostly sunny and 89. Oklahoma City, mostly sunny and 91. Little Rock, partly sunny and 90. Jackson, Mississippi, partly sunny and 88. Baton Rouge, mostly sunny and 88. And at Houston, partly sunny and 86 degrees. For the most current information, check us out on the web at www.weather.gov/sht. The Shreveport Climate Summary for yesterday, July 24, 2026. Yesterday's high temperature was 94 degrees. The normal high is 95. The record high is 106 degrees, which was set in 1954. Yesterday's low temperature was 75 degrees. The normal low is 74. The record low is 63 degrees, which was set in 1947. No precipitation fell yesterday, which leaves the monthly total at 5.27 inches. This is 2.47 inches above the normal amount of 2.80 inches for July. The total precipitation for the year still stands at 28.77 inches, which is 2.06 inches below normal. Sunrise today is at 6:25 a.m. and sunset is at 8:18 p.m. Now let's check on your local forecast. Today,
mostly cloudy this morning, then becoming partly cloudy. A slight chance of showers. A slight chance of thunderstorms. Some thunderstorms may produce heavy rainfall this afternoon. Hot with highs in the mid-90s. Southwest winds around 5 miles per hour. Chance of rain 20%. Tonight, mostly clear. Lows in the upper 70s. South winds around 5 miles per hour. Sunday, partly cloudy. Hot with highs in the mid-90s. Southwest winds around 5 miles per hour. Sunday night, mostly clear. Lows in the upper 70s. Southwest winds around 5 miles per hour. Monday, mostly sunny. Hot with highs in the upper 90s. Southwest winds around 5 miles per hour. Heat index values up to 106 in the afternoon. Monday night, mostly clear. Lows in the upper 70s. Tuesday, mostly sunny. Hot with highs in the upper 90s. Heat index values up to 105 in the afternoon. Tuesday night, mostly clear. Lows in the upper 70s. Wednesday, partly cloudy. Hot with highs in the upper 90s. Heat index values up to 110 in the afternoon. Wednesday night, partly cloudy. Lows in the upper 70s. Thursday, partly cloudy. A slight chance of showers and thunderstorms in the afternoon. Hot with highs in the upper 90s. Chance of rain 20%. Heat index values up to 105 in the afternoon. Thursday night, partly cloudy. Lows in the upper 70s. Friday, partly cloudy with a slight chance of showers. A slight chance of thunderstorms in the afternoon. Hot with highs in the upper 90s. Chance of rain 20%. Heat index values up to 105 in the afternoon. 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Heat advisory in effect from 11 a.m. to 8 p.m. Central Daylight Time Sunday. What? Heat index values up to 106 expected. Where? Portions of South Central and Southwest Arkansas, North Central and Northwest Louisiana, Southeast Oklahoma, and East and Northeast Texas. When? From 11 a.m. to 8 p.m. Central Daylight Time Sunday. Impacts. Hot temperatures and high humidity may cause heat illnesses. 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Be sure to follow us on Facebook. Here's a look at local weather conditions as of 11 a.m. At the top of the hour, skies were partly sunny in Shreveport. The temperature was 84 degrees at the regional airport. The dew point was 75, making the relative humidity 74%. Winds were southwest at 8 miles an hour. The pressure was 30.12 inches and rising. In Bossier City, at Barksdale Air Force Base, skies were partly sunny, with a temperature of 86 degrees. The dew point was 74, making the relative humidity 67%. Winds were southwest at 8 miles an hour. The pressure was 30.11 inches and rising. And in downtown Shreveport, skies were partly sunny. The temperature was 85 degrees. And winds were southwest at 6 miles an hour. Once again in Shreveport,
It was 84 degrees with partly sunny skies at 11 a.m. Around the local area at 11 a.m., in Texarkana, mostly sunny and 91. Wind southwest at 14 miles an hour. El Dorado, partly sunny and 84. Wind southwest at 5 miles an hour. Monroe, partly sunny and 90. Wind west at 9 miles an hour. Natchitoches, partly sunny and 86. Wind calm. Marshall, mostly sunny and 86. Wind southwest at 8 miles an hour. And at Longview, partly sunny and 84 degrees. Wind southwest at 8 miles an hour. Elsewhere across the four-state area, over at Dallas, mostly sunny and 89. Oklahoma City, mostly sunny and 91. Little Rock, partly sunny and 90. Jackson, Mississippi, partly sunny and 88. Baton Rouge, mostly sunny and 88. And at Houston, partly sunny and 86 degrees. For the most current information, check us out on the web at www.weather.gov/SHT. Around the local area at noon, in Texarkana, sunny and 94. Wind southwest at 13 miles an hour, gusting to 20 miles an hour. El Dorado, mostly sunny and 89. Wind southwest at 8 miles an hour. Monroe, mostly sunny and 92. Wind west at 10 miles an hour. Natchitoches, partly sunny and 89. Wind calm. Marshall, mostly sunny and 89. Wind southwest at 8 miles an hour. And at Longview, mostly sunny and 89 degrees. Wind southwest at 7 miles an hour, gusting to 17 miles an hour. Elsewhere across the four-state area, over at Dallas, sunny and 91. Oklahoma City, mostly sunny and 93. Little Rock, partly sunny and 90. Jackson, Mississippi, partly sunny and 90. Baton Rouge, sunny and 89. And at Houston, partly sunny and 89 degrees. For the most current information, check us out on the web at www.weather.gov/SHT. The Shreveport Climate Summary for yesterday, July 24, 2026. Yesterday's high temperature was 94 degrees. The normal high is 95. The record high is 106 degrees, which was set in 1954. Yesterday's low temperature was 75 degrees. The normal low is 74. The record low is 63 degrees, which was set in 1947. No precipitation fell yesterday, which leaves the monthly total at 5.27 inches. This is 2.47 inches above the normal amount of 2.80 inches for July. The total precipitation for the year still stands at 28.77 inches, which is 2.06 inches below normal. Sunrise today is at 6:25 a.m. and sunset is at 8:18 p.m. Now let's check on your local forecast. Today, mostly cloudy this morning, then becoming partly cloudy. A slight chance of showers. A slight chance of thunderstorms. Some thunderstorms may produce heavy rainfall this afternoon. Hot with highs in the mid-90s. Southwest winds around 5 miles per hour. Chance of rain 20%. Tonight, mostly clear. Lows in the upper 70s. South winds around 5 miles per hour. Sunday, partly cloudy. Hot with highs in the mid-90s. Southwest winds around 5 miles per hour. Sunday night, mostly clear. Lows in the upper 70s. Southwest winds around 5 miles per hour. Monday, mostly sunny. Hot with highs in the upper 90s. Southwest winds around 5 miles per hour. Heat index values up to 106 in the afternoon. Monday night, mostly clear. Lows in the upper 70s. Tuesday, mostly sunny. Hot with highs in the upper 90s. Heat
heat index values up to 105 in the afternoon. Tuesday night, mostly clear. Lows in the upper 70s. Wednesday, partly cloudy. Hot with highs in the upper 90s. Heat index values up to 110 in the afternoon. Wednesday night, partly cloudy. Lows in the upper 70s. Thursday, partly cloudy. A slight chance of showers and thunderstorms in the afternoon. Hot with highs in the upper 90s. Chance of rain 20%. Heat index values up to 105 in the afternoon. Thursday night, partly cloudy. Lows in the upper 70s. Friday, partly cloudy with a slight chance of showers. A slight chance of thunderstorms in the afternoon. Hot with highs in the upper 90s. Chance of rain 20%. Heat index values up to 105 in the afternoon. Heat advisory in effect from 11 a.m. to 8 p.m. Central Daylight Time Sunday. What? Heat index values up to 106 expected. Where? Portions of South Central and Southwest Arkansas, North Central and Northwest Louisiana, Southeast Oklahoma, and East and Northeast Texas. When? From 11 a.m. to 8 p.m. Central Daylight Time Sunday. Impacts. Hot temperatures and high humidity may cause heat illnesses. 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Be sure to follow us on Facebook. Here's a look at local weather conditions as of noon. At the top of the hour, skies were partly sunny in Shreveport. The temperature was 88 degrees at the regional airport. The dew point was 75, making the relative humidity 66%. Winds were southwest at 7 miles an hour. The pressure was 30.11 inches and falling. At Bossier City. Visibility 10 miles. Temperature was 89 degrees, dew point 74. Wind was southwest at 3 miles an hour. And the pressure was 30.10 inches and falling. And in downtown Shreveport, skies were partly sunny. The temperature was 86 degrees. And winds were southwest at 7 miles an hour. Once again in Shreveport, it was 88 degrees with partly sunny skies at noon. Around the local area at noon, in Texarkana, sunny and 94. Wind southwest at 13 miles an hour, gusting to 20 miles an hour. El Dorado, mostly sunny and 89. Wind southwest at 8 miles an hour. Monroe, mostly sunny and 92. Wind west at 10 miles an hour. Natchitoches, partly sunny and 89. Wind calm. Marshall, mostly sunny and 89. Wind southwest at 8 miles an hour. And at Longview, mostly sunny and 89 degrees. Wind southwest at 7 miles an hour, gusting to 17 miles an hour. Elsewhere across the four-state area, over at Dallas, sunny and 91. Oklahoma City, mostly sunny and 93. Little Rock, partly sunny and 90. Jackson, Mississippi, partly sunny and 90. Baton Rouge, sunny and 89. And at Houston, partly sunny and 89 degrees. For the most current information, check us out on the web at www.weather.gov/sht. The Shreveport Climate Summary for yesterday, July 24, 2026. Yesterday's high temperature was 94 degrees. The normal high is 95. The record high is 106 degrees, which was set in 1954. Yesterday's low temperature was 75 degrees. The normal low is 74.
The record low is 63 degrees, which was set in 1947. No precipitation fell yesterday, which leaves the monthly total at 5.27 inches. This is 2.47 inches above the normal amount of 2.80 inches for July. The total precipitation for the year still stands at 28.77 inches, which is 2.06 inches below normal. Sunrise today is at 6:25 a.m. and sunset is at 8:18 p.m. This is your NOAA Weather Radio, station WXJ97, operating on a frequency of 162.400 MHz, providing the latest weather information on a 24-hour basis. 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Now let's check on your local forecast. Today, mostly cloudy this morning, then becoming partly cloudy. A slight chance of showers. A slight chance of thunderstorms. Some thunderstorms may produce heavy rainfall this afternoon. Hot with highs in the mid-90s. Southwest winds around 5 miles per hour. Chance of rain 20%. Tonight, mostly clear. Lows in the upper 70s. South winds around 5 miles per hour. Sunday, partly cloudy. Hot with highs in the mid-90s. Southwest winds around 5 miles per hour. Sunday night, mostly clear. Lows in the upper 70s. Southwest winds around 5 miles per hour. Monday, mostly sunny. Hot with highs in the upper 90s. Southwest winds around 5 miles per hour. Heat index values up to 106 in the afternoon. Monday night, mostly clear. Lows in the upper 70s. Tuesday, mostly sunny. Hot with highs in the upper 90s. Heat index values up to 105 in the afternoon. Tuesday night, mostly clear. Lows in the upper 70s. Wednesday, partly cloudy. Hot with highs in the upper 90s. Heat index values up to 110 in the afternoon. Wednesday night, partly cloudy. Lows in the upper 70s. Thursday, partly cloudy. A slight chance of showers and thunderstorms in the afternoon. Hot with highs in the upper 90s. Chance of rain 20%. Heat index values up to 105 in the afternoon. Thursday night, partly cloudy. Lows in the upper 70s. Friday, partly cloudy with a slight chance of showers. A slight chance of thunderstorms in the afternoon. Hot with highs in the upper 90s. Chance of rain 20%. Heat index values up to 105 in the afternoon. Heat advisory in effect from 11 a.m. to 8 p.m. Central Daylight Time Sunday. What? Heat index values up to 106 expected. Where? Portions of South Central and Southwest Arkansas, North Central and Northwest Louisiana, Southeast Oklahoma, and East and Northeast Texas. When? From 11 a.m. to 8 p.m. Central Daylight Time Sunday. Impacts: hot temperatures and high humidity may cause heat illnesses. 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Be sure to follow us on Facebook. Here's a look at local weather conditions as of noon. At the top of the hour, skies were partly sunny in Shreveport. The temperature was 88 degrees at the regional airport. The dew point was 75, making the relative humidity 66%. Winds were southwest at 7 miles an hour. The pressure was 30.11 inches and falling.
at Bossier City. Visibility 10 miles. Temperature was 89 degrees, dew point 74. Wind was southwest, at 3 miles an hour. And the pressure was 30.10 inches, and falling. And in downtown Shreveport, skies were partly sunny. The temperature was 86 degrees. And winds were southwest at 7 miles an hour. Once again in Shreveport, it was 88 degrees with partly sunny skies at noon. Around the local area at noon, in Texarkana, sunny and 94. Wind southwest at 13 miles an hour, gusting to 20 miles an hour. El Dorado, mostly sunny and 89. Wind southwest at 8 miles an hour. Monroe, mostly sunny and 92. Wind west at 10 miles an hour. Nacogdoches, partly sunny and 89. Wind calm. Marshall, mostly sunny and 89. Wind southwest at 8 miles an hour. And at Longview, mostly sunny and 89 degrees. Wind southwest at 7 miles an hour, gusting to 17 miles an hour. Elsewhere across the four-state area, over at Dallas, sunny and 91. Oklahoma City, mostly sunny and 93. Little Rock, partly sunny and 90. Jackson, Mississippi, partly sunny and 90. Baton Rouge, sunny and 89. And at Houston, partly sunny and 89 degrees. For the most current information, check us out on the web at www.weather.gov/sht. The Shreveport Climate Summary for yesterday, July 24, 2026. Yesterday's high temperature was 94 degrees. The normal high is 95. The record high is 106 degrees, which was set in 1954. Yesterday's low temperature was 75 degrees. The normal low is 74. The record low is 63 degrees, which was set in 1947. No precipitation fell yesterday, which leaves the monthly total at 5.27 inches. This is 2.47 inches above the normal amount of 2.80 inches for July. The total precipitation for the year still stands at 28.77 inches, which is 2.06 inches below normal. Sunrise today is at 6:25 a.m. and sunset is at 8:18 p.m. Now let's check on your local forecast. Today, mostly cloudy this morning, then becoming partly cloudy. A slight chance of showers. A slight chance of thunderstorms. Some thunderstorms may produce heavy rainfall this afternoon. Hot with highs in the mid-90s. Southwest winds around 5 miles per hour. Chance of rain 20%. Tonight, mostly clear. Lows in the upper 70s. South winds around 5 miles per hour. Sunday, partly cloudy. Hot with highs in the mid-90s. Southwest winds around 5 miles per hour. Sunday night, mostly clear. Lows in the upper 70s. Southwest winds around 5 miles per hour. Monday, mostly sunny. Hot with highs in the upper 90s. Southwest winds around 5 miles per hour. Heat index values up to 106 in the afternoon. Monday night, mostly clear. Lows in the upper 70s. Tuesday, mostly sunny. Hot with highs in the upper 90s. Heat index values up to 105 in the afternoon. Tuesday night, mostly clear. Lows in the upper 70s. Wednesday, partly cloudy. Hot with highs in the upper 90s. Heat index values up to 110 in the afternoon. Wednesday night, partly cloudy. Lows in the upper 70s. Thursday, partly cloudy. A slight chance of showers and thunderstorms in the afternoon. Hot with highs in the upper 90s. Chance of rain 20%. Heat index values up to 105 in the afternoon. Thursday night, partly cloudy. Lows in the upper 70s.
Friday, partly cloudy with a slight chance of showers. A slight chance of thunderstorms in the afternoon. Hot with highs in the upper 90s. Chance of rain 20%. Heat index values up to 105 in the afternoon. Here is your area's open water boating forecast. Wind gusts may be higher. Today, slight chance of showers and thunderstorms in the morning. Partly cloudy. Highs in the mid-90s. Southwest winds 10 to 15 miles per hour. Chance of precipitation 20%. Heat index readings 103 to 106. Tonight, mostly clear. Lows in the upper 70s. Southwest winds 10 to 15 miles per hour. Sunday, mostly sunny. Highs in the mid-90s. Southwest winds 10 to 15 miles per hour. Heat index readings 106 to 109. Sunday night, mostly clear. Lows in the upper 70s. Southwest winds 10 to 15 miles per hour. Monday, mostly sunny. Highs in the upper 90s. Southwest winds 10 to 15 miles per hour. Monday night, mostly clear. Lows in the upper 70s. Monday night, mostly clear. Lows in the upper 70s. Tuesday, mostly sunny. Highs around 100. Tuesday night, mostly clear. Lows in the upper 70s. Wednesday, partly cloudy. Highs around 100. Wednesday night, partly cloudy. Lows in the upper 70s. Thursday, partly cloudy. A 20% chance of showers and thunderstorms in the afternoon. Highs in the upper 90s. Thursday night, partly cloudy. Lows in the upper 70s. Friday, partly cloudy. Slight chance of showers in the morning, then a slight chance of showers and thunderstorms in the afternoon. Highs in the upper 90s. Chance of precipitation 20%. Heat advisory in effect from 11 a.m. to 8 p.m. Central Daylight Time Sunday. Watts, heat index values up to 106 expected. Where, portions of south central and southwest Arkansas, north central and northwest Louisiana, southeast Oklahoma, and east and northeast Texas. When, from 11 a.m. to 8 p.m. Central Daylight Time Sunday. Impacts, hot temperatures and high humidity may cause heat illnesses. 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Be sure to follow us on Facebook. Here's a look at local weather conditions as of noon. At the top of the hour, skies were partly sunny in Shreveport. The temperature was 88 degrees at the regional airport. The dew point was 75, making the relative humidity 66%. Winds were southwest at 7 miles an hour. The pressure was 30.11 inches and falling. At Bossier City. Visibility 10 miles. Temperature was 89 degrees, dew point 74. Wind was southwest at 3 miles an hour. And the pressure was 30.10 inches and falling. And in downtown Shreveport, skies were partly sunny. The temperature was 86 degrees. And winds were southwest at 7 miles an hour. Once again in Shreveport, it was 88 degrees with partly sunny skies at noon. Around the local area at noon, in Texarkana, sunny and 94. Wind southwest at 13 miles an hour, gusting to 20 miles an hour. El Dorado, mostly sunny and 89. Wind southwest at 8 miles an hour. Monroe, mostly sunny and 92. Wind west at 10 miles an hour.
Natchitoches, partly sunny and 89. Wind calm. Marshall, mostly sunny and 89. Wind

southwest at 8 miles an hour. And at Longview, mostly sunny and 89 degrees. Wind southwest at 7 miles an hour, gusting to 17 miles an hour. Elsewhere across the four-state area, over at Dallas, sunny and 91. Oklahoma City, mostly sunny and 93. Little Rock, partly sunny and 90. Jackson, Mississippi, partly sunny and 90. Baton Rouge, sunny and 89. And at Houston, partly sunny and 89 degrees. 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The Shreveport Climate Summary for yesterday, July 24, 2026. Yesterday's high temperature was 94 degrees. The normal high is 95. The record high is 106 degrees, which was set in 1954. Yesterday's low temperature was 75 degrees. The normal low is 74. The record low is 63 degrees, which was set in 1947. No precipitation fell yesterday, which leaves the monthly total at 5.27 inches. This is 2.47 inches above the normal amount of 2.80 inches for July. The total precipitation for the year still stands at 28.77 inches, which is 2.06 inches below normal. Sunrise today is at 6:25 a.m. and sunset is at 8:18 p.m. Now let's check on your local forecast. Today, mostly cloudy this morning, then becoming partly cloudy. A slight chance of showers. A slight chance of thunderstorms. Some thunderstorms may produce heavy rain this afternoon. Hot with highs in the mid-90s. Southwest winds around 5 miles per hour. Chance of rain 20%. Tonight, mostly clear. Lows in the upper 70s. South winds around 5 miles per hour. Sunday, partly cloudy. Hot with highs in the mid-90s. Southwest winds around 5 miles per hour. Sunday night, mostly clear. Lows in the upper 70s. Southwest winds around 5 miles per hour. Monday, mostly sunny. Hot with highs in the upper 90s. Southwest winds around 5 miles per hour. Heat index values up to 106 in the afternoon. Monday night, mostly clear. Lows in the upper 70s. Tuesday, mostly sunny. Hot with highs in the upper 90s. Heat index values up to 105 in the afternoon. Tuesday night, mostly clear. Lows in the upper 70s. Wednesday, partly cloudy. Hot with highs in the upper 90s. Heat index values up to 110 in the afternoon. Wednesday night, partly cloudy. Lows in the upper 70s. Thursday, partly cloudy. A slight chance of showers and thunderstorms in the afternoon. Hot with highs in the upper 90s. Chance of rain 20%. Heat index values up to 105 in the afternoon. Thursday night, partly cloudy. Lows in the upper 70s. Friday, partly cloudy with a slight chance of showers. A slight chance of thunderstorms in the afternoon. Hot with highs in the upper 90s. Chance of rain 20%. Heat index values up to 105 in the afternoon. Heat advisory in effect from 11 a.m. to 8 p.m. Central Daylight Time Sunday. What? Heat index values up to 106 expected. Where? Portions of South Central and Southwest Arkansas, North Central and Northwest Louisiana, Southeast Oklahoma, and East and Northeast Texas. When? From 11

a.m. to 8 p.m. Central Daylight Time Sunday. Impacts, hot temperatures and high humidity may cause heat illnesses. 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Take extra precautions when outside. 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Take action when you see symptoms of heat exhaustion and heat stroke. 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Be sure to follow us on Facebook. Here's a look at local weather conditions as of noon. At the top of the hour, skies were partly sunny in Shreveport. The temperature was 88 degrees at the regional airport. The dew point was 75, making the relative humidity 66%. Winds were southwest at 7 miles an hour. The pressure was 30.11 inches and falling. At Bossier City. Visibility 10 miles. Temperature was 89 degrees, dew point 74. Wind was southwest at 3 miles an hour. And the pressure was 30.10 inches and falling. And in downtown Shreveport, skies were partly sunny. The temperature was 86 degrees. And winds were southwest at 7 miles an hour. Once again in Shreveport, it was 88 degrees with partly sunny skies at noon. Around the local area at noon, in Texarkana, sunny and 94. Wind southwest at 13 miles an hour, gusting to 20 miles an hour. El Dorado, mostly sunny and 89. Wind southwest at 8 miles an hour. Monroe, mostly sunny and 92. Wind west at 10 miles an hour. Natchitoches, partly sunny and 89. Wind calm. Marshall, mostly sunny and 89. Wind southwest at 8 miles an hour. And at Longview, mostly sunny and 89 degrees. Wind southwest at 7 miles an hour, gusting to 17 miles an hour. Elsewhere across the four-state area, over at Dallas, sunny and 91. Oklahoma City, mostly sunny and 93. Little Rock, partly sunny and 90. Jackson, Mississippi, partly sunny and 90. Baton Rouge, sunny and 89. And at Houston, partly sunny and 89 degrees. For the most current information, check us out on the web at www.weather.gov/sht. The Shreveport Climate Summary for yesterday, July 24, 2026. Yesterday's high temperature was 94 degrees. The normal high is 95. The record high is 106 degrees, which was set in 1954. Yesterday's low temperature was 75 degrees. The normal low is 74. The record low is 63 degrees, which was set in 1947. No precipitation fell yesterday, which leaves the monthly total at 5.27 inches. This is 2.47 inches above the normal amount of 2.80 inches for July. The total precipitation for the year still stands at 28.77 inches, which is 2.06 inches below normal. Sunrise today is at 6:25 a.m. and sunset is at 8:18 p.m. Now let's check on your local forecast. Today, mostly cloudy this morning, then becoming partly cloudy. A slight chance of showers. A slight chance of thunderstorms. Some thunderstorms may produce heavy rainfall this afternoon. Hot with highs in the mid-90s. Southwest winds around 5 miles per hour. Chance of rain 20%. Tonight, mostly clear. Lows in the upper 70s. South winds around 5 miles per hour. Sunday, partly cloudy. Hot with highs in the mid-90s. Southwest winds around 5 miles per hour. Sunday night, mostly clear. Lows in the upper 70s. Southwest winds around 5 miles per hour. Monday, mostly sunny.

cloudy. Lows in the upper 70s. Thursday, partly cloudy. A slight chance of showers and thunderstorms in the afternoon. Hot with highs in the upper 90s. Chance of rain 20%. Heat index values up to 105 in the afternoon. Thursday night, partly cloudy. Lows in the upper 70s. Friday, partly cloudy with a slight chance of showers. A slight chance of thunderstorms in the afternoon. Hot with highs in the upper 90s. Chance of rain 20%. Heat index values up to 105 in the afternoon. Heat advisory in effect from 11 a.m. to 8 p.m. Central Daylight Time Sunday. What? Heat index values up to 106 expected. Where? Portions of South Central and Southwest Arkansas, North Central and Northwest Louisiana, Southeast Oklahoma, and East and Northeast Texas. When? From 11 a.m. to 8 p.m. Central Daylight Time Sunday. Impacts, hot temperatures and high humidity may cause heat illnesses. 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Be sure to follow us on Facebook. Here's a look at local weather conditions as of noon. At the top of the hour, skies were partly sunny in Shreveport. The temperature was 88 degrees at the regional airport. The dew point was 75, making the relative humidity 66%. Winds were southwest at 7 miles an hour. The pressure was 30.11 inches and falling. At Bossier City. Visibility 10 miles. Temperature was 89 degrees, dew point 74. Wind was southwest at 3 miles an hour. And the pressure was 30.10 inches and falling. And in downtown Shreveport, skies were partly sunny. The temperature was 86 degrees, and winds were southwest at 7 miles an hour. Once again in Shreveport, it was 88 degrees with partly sunny skies at noon. Around the local area at noon, in Texarkana, sunny and 94. Wind southwest at 13 miles an hour, gusting to 20 miles an hour. El Dorado, mostly sunny and 89. Wind southwest at 8 miles an hour. Monroe, mostly sunny and 92. Wind west at 10 miles an hour. Natchitoches, partly sunny and 89. Wind calm. Marshall, mostly sunny and 89. Wind southwest at 8 miles an hour. And at Longview, mostly sunny and 89 degrees. Wind southwest at 7 miles an hour, gusting to 17 miles an hour. Elsewhere across the four-state area, over at Dallas, sunny and 91. Oklahoma City, mostly sunny and 93. Little Rock, partly sunny and 90. Jackson, Mississippi, partly sunny and 90. Baton Rouge, sunny and 89. And at Houston, partly sunny and 89 degrees. For the most current information, check us out on the web at www.weather.gov/sht. The Shreveport climate summary for yesterday, July 24, 2026. Yesterday's high temperature was 94 degrees. The normal high is 95. The record high is 106 degrees, which was set in 1954. Yesterday's low temperature was 75 degrees. The normal low is 74. The record low is 63 degrees, which was set in 1947. No precipitation fell yesterday, which leaves the monthly total at 5.27 inches. This is 2.47 inches above the normal amount of 2.80 inches for July. The total precipitation for the year still stands at 28.77 inches.

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Sunrise today is at 6:25 a.m. and sunset is at 8:18 p.m. This is your NOAA Weather Radio, station WXJ97, operating on a frequency of 162.400 MHz, providing the latest weather information on a 24-hour basis. 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Now let's check on your local forecast. Today, mostly cloudy this morning, then becoming partly cloudy. A slight chance of showers. A slight chance of thunderstorms. Some thunderstorms may produce heavy rainfall this afternoon. Hot with highs in the mid-90s. Southwest winds around 5 miles per hour. Chance of rain 20%. Tonight, mostly clear. Lows in the upper 70s. South winds around 5 miles per hour. Sunday, partly cloudy. Hot with highs in the mid-90s. Southwest winds around 5 miles per hour. Sunday night, mostly clear. Lows in the upper 70s. Southwest winds around 5 miles per hour. Monday, mostly sunny. Hot with highs in the upper 90s. Southwest winds around 5 miles per hour. Heat index values up to 106 in the afternoon. Monday night, mostly clear. Lows in the upper 70s. Tuesday, mostly sunny. Hot with highs in the upper 90s. Heat index values up to 105 in the afternoon. Tuesday night, mostly clear. Lows in the upper 70s. Wednesday, partly cloudy. Hot with highs in the upper 90s. Heat index values up to 110 in the afternoon. Wednesday night, partly cloudy. Lows in the upper 70s. Thursday, partly cloudy. A slight chance of showers and thunderstorms in the afternoon. Hot with highs in the upper 90s. Chance of rain 20%. Heat index values up to 105 in the afternoon. Thursday night, partly cloudy. Lows in the upper 70s. Friday, partly cloudy with a slight chance of showers. A slight chance of thunderstorms in the afternoon. Hot with highs in the upper 90s. Chance of rain 20%. Heat index values up to 105 in the afternoon. Heat advisory in effect from 11 a.m. to 8 p.m. Central Daylight Time Sunday. What? Heat index values up to 106 expected. Where? Portions of south central and southwest Arkansas, north central and northwest Louisiana, southeast Oklahoma, and east and northeast Texas. When? From 11 a.m. to 8 p.m. Central Daylight Time Sunday. Impacts, hot temperatures and high humidity may cause heat illnesses. 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Be sure to follow us on Facebook. Here's a look at local weather conditions as of noon. At the top of the hour, skies were partly sunny in Shreveport. The temperature was 88 degrees at the regional airport. The dew point was 75, making the relative humidity 66%. Winds were southwest at 7 miles an hour. The pressure was 30.11 inches and falling. At Bossier City. Visibility 10 miles. Temperature was 89 degrees, dew point 74. Wind was southwest, at 3 miles an hour. And the pressure was 30.10 inches and falling. And in downtown Shreveport, skies were partly sunny.
the temperature was 86 degrees. And winds were southwest at 7 miles an hour. Once again in Shreveport, it was 88 degrees with partly sunny skies at noon. Around the local area at noon, in Texarkana, sunny and 94. Wind southwest at 13 miles an hour, gusting to 20 miles an hour. El Dorado, mostly sunny and 89. Wind southwest at 8 miles an hour. Monroe, mostly sunny and 92. Wind west at 10 miles an hour. Natchitoches, partly sunny and 89. Wind calm. Marshall, mostly sunny and 89. Wind southwest at 8 miles an hour. And at Longview, mostly sunny and 89 degrees. Wind southwest at 7 miles an hour, gusting to 17 miles an hour. Elsewhere across the four-state area, over at Dallas, sunny and 91. Oklahoma City, mostly sunny and 93. Little Rock, partly sunny and 90. Jackson, Mississippi, partly sunny and 90. Baton Rouge, sunny and 89. And at Houston, partly sunny and 89 degrees. For the most current information, check us out on the web at www.weather.gov/sht. The Shreveport Climate Summary for yesterday, July 24, 2026. Yesterday's high temperature was 94 degrees. The normal high is 95. The record high is 106 degrees, which was set in 1954. Yesterday's low temperature was 75 degrees. The normal low is 74. The record low is 63 degrees, which was set in 1947. No precipitation fell yesterday, which leaves the monthly total at 5.27 inches. This is 2.47 inches above the normal amount of 2.80 inches for July. The total precipitation for the year still stands at 28.77 inches, which is 2.06 inches below normal. Sunrise today is at 6:25 a.m. and sunset is at 8:18 p.m. Here is your area's open water boating forecast. Wind gusts may be higher. Today, slight chance of showers and thunderstorms in the morning. Partly cloudy. Highs in the mid-90s. Southwest winds 10 to 15 miles per hour. Chance of precipitation 20%. Heat index readings 103 to 106. Tonight, mostly clear. Lows in the upper 70s. Southwest winds 10 to 15 miles per hour. Sunday, mostly sunny. Highs in the mid-90s. Southwest winds 10 to 15 miles per hour. Heat index readings 106 to 109. Sunday night, mostly clear. Lows in the upper 70s. Southwest winds 10 to 15 miles per hour. Monday, mostly sunny. Highs in the upper 90s. Southwest winds 10 to 15 miles per hour. Monday night, mostly clear. Lows in the upper 70s. Tuesday, mostly sunny. Highs around 100. Tuesday night, mostly clear. Lows in the upper 70s. Wednesday, partly cloudy. Highs around 100. Wednesday night, partly cloudy. Lows in the upper 70s. Thursday, partly cloudy. A 20% chance of showers and thunderstorms in the afternoon. Highs in the upper 90s. Thursday night, partly cloudy. Lows in the upper 70s. Friday, partly cloudy. Slight chance of showers in the morning, then a slight chance of showers and thunderstorms in the afternoon. Highs in the upper 90s. Chance of precipitation 20%. Now let's check on your local forecast. Today, mostly cloudy this morning, then becoming partly cloudy. A slight chance of showers. A slight chance of thunderstorms. Some thunderstorms may produce heavy rainfall this afternoon. Hot with highs in the mid-90s. Southwest winds around 5 miles per hour.
Chance of rain 20%. Tonight, mostly clear. Lows in the upper 70s. South winds around 5 miles per hour. Sunday, partly cloudy. Hot with highs in the mid-90s. Southwest winds around 5 miles per hour. Sunday night, mostly clear. Lows in the upper 70s. Southwest winds around 5 miles per hour. Monday, mostly sunny. Hot with highs in the upper 90s. Southwest winds around 5 miles per hour. Heat index values up to 106 in the afternoon. Monday night, mostly clear. Lows in the upper 70s. Tuesday, mostly sunny. Hot with highs in the upper 90s. Heat index values up to 105 in the afternoon. Tuesday night, mostly clear. Lows in the upper 70s. Wednesday, partly cloudy. Hot with highs in the upper 90s. Heat index values up to 110 in the afternoon. Wednesday night, partly cloudy. Lows in the upper 70s. Thursday, partly cloudy. A slight chance of showers and thunderstorms in the afternoon. Hot with highs in the upper 90s. Chance of rain 20%. Heat index values up to 105 in the afternoon. Thursday night, partly cloudy. Lows in the upper 70s. Friday, partly cloudy with a slight chance of showers. A slight chance of thunderstorms in the afternoon. Hot with highs in the upper 90s. Chance of rain 20%. Heat index values up to 105 in the afternoon. Heat advisory in effect from 11 a.m. to 8 p.m. Central Daylight Time Sunday. What? Heat index values up to 106 expected. Where? Portions of South Central and Southwest Arkansas, North Central and Northwest Louisiana, Southeast Oklahoma, and East and Northeast Texas. When? From 11 a.m. to 8 p.m. Central Daylight Time Sunday. Impacts. Hot temperatures and high humidity may cause heat illnesses. 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Be sure to follow us on Facebook. Here's a look at local weather conditions as of noon. At the top of the hour, skies were partly sunny in Shreveport. The temperature was 88 degrees at the regional airport. The dew point was 75, making the relative humidity 66%. Winds were southwest at 7 miles an hour. The pressure was 30.11 inches and falling. At Bossier City. Visibility 10 miles. Temperature was 89 degrees, dew point 74. Wind was southwest at 3 miles an hour. And the pressure was 30.10 inches and falling. And in downtown Shreveport, skies were partly sunny. The temperature was 86 degrees. And winds were southwest at 7 miles an hour. Once again in Shreveport, it was 88 degrees with partly sunny skies at noon. Around the local area at noon, in Texarkana, sunny and 94. Wind southwest at 13 miles an hour, gusting to 20 miles an hour. El Dorado, mostly sunny and 89. Wind southwest at 8 miles an hour. Monroe, mostly sunny and 92. Wind west at 10 miles an hour. Natchitoches, partly sunny and 89. Wind calm. Marshall, mostly sunny and 89. Wind southwest at 8 miles an hour. And at Longview, mostly sunny and 89 degrees. Wind southwest at 7 miles an hour, gusting to 17 miles an hour. Elsewhere across the four-state area, over at Dallas, sunny and 91.
Oklahoma City, mostly sunny and 93. Little Rock, partly sunny and 90. Jackson, Mississippi, partly sunny and 90. Baton Rouge, sunny and 89. And at Houston, partly sunny and 89 degrees. 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The Shreveport climate summary for yesterday, July 24, 2026. Yesterday's high temperature was 94 degrees. The normal high is 95. The record high is 106 degrees, which was set in 1954. Yesterday's low temperature was 75 degrees. The normal low is 74. The record low is 63 degrees, which was set in 1947. No precipitation fell yesterday, which leaves the monthly total at 5.27 inches. This is 2.47 inches above the normal amount of 2.80 inches for July. The total precipitation for the year still stands at 28.77 inches, which is 2.06 inches below normal. Sunrise today is at 6:25 a.m. and sunset is at 8:18 p.m. Now let's check on your local forecast. Today, mostly cloudy this morning, then becoming partly cloudy. A slight chance of showers. A slight chance of thunderstorms. Some thunderstorms may produce heavy rainfall this afternoon. Hot with highs in the mid-90s. Southwest winds around 5 miles per hour. Chance of rain 20%. Tonight, mostly clear. Lows in the upper 70s. South winds around 5 miles per hour. Sunday, partly cloudy. Hot with highs in the mid-90s. Southwest winds around 5 miles per hour. Sunday night, mostly clear. Lows in the upper 70s. Southwest winds around 5 miles per hour. Monday, mostly sunny. Hot with highs in the upper 90s. Southwest winds around 5 miles per hour. Heat index values up to 106 in the afternoon. Monday night, mostly clear. Lows in the upper 70s. Tuesday, mostly sunny. Hot with highs in the upper 90s. Heat index values up to 105 in the afternoon. Tuesday night, mostly clear. Lows in the upper 70s. Wednesday, partly cloudy. Hot with highs in the upper 90s. Heat index values up to 110 in the afternoon. Wednesday night, partly cloudy. Lows in the upper 70s. Thursday, partly cloudy. A slight chance of showers and thunderstorms in the afternoon. Hot with highs in the upper 90s. Chance of rain 20%. Heat index values up to 105 in the afternoon. Thursday night, partly cloudy. Lows in the upper 70s. Friday, partly cloudy with a slight chance of showers. A slight chance of thunderstorms in the afternoon. Hot with highs in the upper 90s. Chance of rain 20%. Heat index values up to 105 in the afternoon. Heat advisory in effect from 11 a.m. to 8 p.m. Central Daylight Time Sunday. What? Heat index values up to 106 expected. Where? Portions of South Central and Southwest Arkansas, North Central and Northwest Louisiana, Southeast Oklahoma, and East and Northeast Texas. When? From 11 a.m. to 8 p.m. Central Daylight Time Sunday. Impacts. Hot temperatures and high humidity may cause heat illnesses. 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
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Be sure to follow us on Facebook. Here's a look at local weather conditions as of 1 p.m. At the top of the hour, skies were partly sunny in Shreveport. The temperature was 88 degrees at the regional airport. The dew point was 75, making the relative humidity 66%. Winds were southwest at 6 miles an hour. The pressure was 30.10 inches and falling. In Bossier City, at Barksdale Air Force Base, skies were mostly sunny, with a temperature of 91 degrees. The dew point was 73, making the relative humidity 55%, producing a heat index of 100. Winds were southwest at 9 miles an hour. The pressure was 30.08 inches and falling. And in downtown Shreveport, skies were mostly sunny. The temperature was 89 degrees. And winds were west at 8 miles an hour. Once again in Shreveport, it was 88 degrees with partly sunny skies at 1 p.m. Around the local area at 1 p.m., in Texarkana, sunny and 96. Wind southwest at 13 miles an hour, gusting to 21 miles an hour. El Dorado, sunny and 92. Wind southwest at 8 miles an hour, gusting to 17 miles an hour. Monroe, sunny and 94. Wind southwest at 14 miles an hour, gusting to 21 miles an hour. Natchitoches, mostly sunny and 91. Wind calm. Marshall, mostly sunny and 91. Wind southwest at 7 miles an hour. And at Longview, mostly sunny and 93 degrees. Wind variable at 6 miles an hour, gusting to 17 miles an hour. Elsewhere across the four-state area, over at Dallas, mostly sunny and 94. Oklahoma City, mostly sunny and 96. Little Rock, partly sunny and 91. Jackson, Mississippi, mostly sunny and 91. Baton Rouge, mostly sunny and 91. And at Houston, partly sunny and 91 degrees. For the most current information, check us out on the web at www.weather.gov/sht. The Shreveport Climate Summary for yesterday, July 24, 2026. Yesterday's high temperature was 94 degrees. The normal high is 95. The record high is 106 degrees, which was set in 1954. Yesterday's low temperature was 75 degrees. The normal low is 74. The record low is 63 degrees, which was set in 1947. No precipitation fell yesterday, which leaves the monthly total at 5.27 inches. This is 2.47 inches above the normal amount of 2.80 inches for July. The total precipitation for the year still stands at 28.77 inches, which is 2.06 inches below normal. Sunrise today is at 6:25 a.m. and sunset is at 8:18 p.m. Now let's check on your local forecast. Today, mostly cloudy this morning, then becoming partly cloudy. A slight chance of showers. A slight chance of thunderstorms. Some thunderstorms may produce heavy rainfall this afternoon. Hot with highs in the mid-90s. Southwest winds around 5 miles per hour. Chance of rain 20%. Tonight, mostly clear. Lows in the upper 70s. South winds around 5 miles per hour. Sunday, partly cloudy. Hot with highs in the mid-90s. Southwest winds around 5 miles per hour. Sunday night, mostly clear. Lows in the upper 70s. Southwest winds around 5 miles per hour. Monday, mostly sunny. Hot with highs in the upper 90s.
Southwest winds around 5 miles per hour. Heat index values up to 106 in the afternoon. Monday night, mostly clear. Lows in the upper 70s. Tuesday, mostly sunny. Hot with highs in the upper 90s. Heat index values up to 105 in the afternoon. Tuesday night, mostly clear. Lows in the upper 70s. Wednesday, partly cloudy. Hot with highs in the upper 90s. Heat index values up to 110 in the afternoon. Wednesday night, partly cloudy. Lows in the upper 70s. Thursday, partly cloudy. A slight chance of showers and thunderstorms in the afternoon. Hot with highs in the upper 90s. Chance of rain 20%. Heat index values up to 105 in the afternoon. Thursday night, partly cloudy. Lows in the upper 70s. Friday, partly cloudy with a slight chance of showers. A slight chance of thunderstorms in the afternoon. Hot with highs in the upper 90s. Chance of rain 20%. Heat index values up to 105 in the afternoon. Heat advisory in effect from 11 a.m. to 8 p.m. Central Daylight Time Sunday. Watts, heat index values up to 106 expected. Where, portions of south central and southwest Arkansas, north central and northwest Louisiana, southeast Oklahoma, and east and northeast Texas. When, from 11 a.m. to 8 p.m. Central Daylight Time Sunday. Impacts, hot temperatures and high humidity may cause heat illnesses. 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Be sure to follow us on Facebook. Here's a look at local weather conditions as of 1 p.m. At the top of the hour, skies were partly sunny in Shreveport. The temperature was 88 degrees at the regional airport. The dew point was 75, making the relative humidity 66%. Winds were southwest at 6 miles an hour. The pressure was 30.10 inches and falling. In Bossier City, at Barksdale Air Force Base, skies were mostly sunny, with a temperature of 91 degrees. The dew point was 73, making the relative humidity 55%, producing a heat index of 100. Winds were southwest at 9 miles an hour. The pressure was 30.08 inches and falling. And in downtown Shreveport, skies were mostly sunny. The temperature was 89 degrees. And winds were west at 8 miles an hour. Once again in Shreveport, it was 88 degrees with partly sunny skies at 1 p.m. Around the local area at 1 p.m., in Texarkana, sunny and 96. Wind southwest at 13 miles an hour, gusting to 21 miles an hour. El Dorado, sunny and 92. Wind southwest at 8 miles an hour, gusting to 17 miles an hour. Monroe, sunny and 94. Wind southwest at 14 miles an hour, gusting to 21 miles an hour. Natchitoches, mostly sunny and 91. Wind calm. Marshall, mostly sunny and 91. Wind southwest at 7 miles an hour. And at Longview, mostly sunny and 93 degrees. Wind variable at 6 miles an hour, gusting to 17 miles an hour. Elsewhere across the four-state area, over at Dallas, mostly sunny and 94. Oklahoma City, mostly sunny and 96. Little Rock, partly sunny and 91. Jackson, Mississippi, mostly sunny and 91. Baton Rouge, mostly sunny and 91. And at Houston, partly sunny and 91 degrees.
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The Shreveport Climate Summary for yesterday, July 24, 2026. Yesterday's high temperature was 94 degrees. The normal high is 95. The record high is 106 degrees, which was set in 1954. Yesterday's low temperature was 75 degrees. The normal low is 74. The record low is 63 degrees, which was set in 1947. No precipitation fell yesterday, which leaves the monthly total at 5.27 inches. This is 2.47 inches above the normal amount of 2.80 inches for July. The total precipitation for the year still stands at 28.77 inches, which is 2.06 inches below normal. Sunrise today is at 6:25 a.m. and sunset is at 8:18 p.m. Now let's check on your local forecast. Today, mostly cloudy this morning, then becoming partly cloudy. A slight chance of showers. A slight chance of thunderstorms. Some thunderstorms may produce heavy rainfall this afternoon. Hot with highs in the mid-90s. Southwest winds around 5 miles per hour. Chance of rain 20%. Tonight, mostly clear. Lows in the upper 70s. South winds around 5 miles per hour. Sunday, partly cloudy. Hot with highs in the mid-90s. Southwest winds around 5 miles per hour. Sunday night, mostly clear. Lows in the upper 70s. Southwest winds around 5 miles per hour. Monday, mostly sunny. Hot with highs in the upper 90s. Southwest winds around 5 miles per hour. Heat index values up to 106 in the afternoon. Monday night, mostly clear. Lows in the upper 70s. Tuesday, mostly sunny. Hot with highs in the upper 90s. Heat index values up to 105 in the afternoon. Tuesday night, mostly clear. Lows in the upper 70s. Wednesday, partly cloudy. Hot with highs in the upper 90s. Heat index values up to 110 in the afternoon. Wednesday night, partly cloudy. Lows in the upper 70s. Thursday, partly cloudy. A slight chance of showers and thunderstorms in the afternoon. Hot with highs in the upper 90s. Chance of rain 20%. Heat index values up to 105 in the afternoon. Thursday night, partly cloudy. Lows in the upper 70s. Friday, partly cloudy with a slight chance of showers. A slight chance of thunderstorms in the afternoon. Hot with highs in the upper 90s. Chance of rain 20%. Heat index values up to 105 in the afternoon. Heat advisory in effect from 11 a.m. to 8 p.m. Central Daylight Time Sunday. What? Heat index values up to 106 expected. Where? Portions of South Central and Southwest Arkansas, North Central and Northwest Louisiana, Southeast Oklahoma, and East and Northeast Texas. When? From 11 a.m. to 8 p.m. Central Daylight Time Sunday. Impacts: hot temperatures and high humidity may cause heat illnesses. 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
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Be sure to follow us on Facebook. Here's a look at local weather conditions as of 1 p.m. At the top of the hour, skies were partly sunny in Shreveport. The temperature was 88 degrees at the regional airport. The dew point was 75, making the relative humidity 66%. Winds were southwest at 6 miles an hour. The pressure was 30.10 inches and falling. In Bossier City, at Barksdale Air Force Base, skies were mostly sunny, with a temperature of 91 degrees. The dew point was 73, making the relative humidity 55%, producing a heat index of 100. Winds were southwest at 9 miles an hour. The pressure was 30.08 inches and falling. And in downtown Shreveport, skies were mostly sunny. The temperature was 89 degrees. And winds were west at 8 miles an hour. Once again in Shreveport, it was 88 degrees with partly sunny skies at 1 p.m. Around the local area at 1 p.m., in Texarkana, sunny and 96. Wind southwest at 13 miles an hour, gusting to 21 miles an hour. El Dorado, sunny and 92. Wind southwest at 8 miles an hour, gusting to 17 miles an hour. Monroe, sunny and 94. Wind southwest at 14 miles an hour, gusting to 21 miles an hour. Natchitoches, mostly sunny and 91. Wind calm. Marshall, mostly sunny and 91. Wind southwest at 7 miles an hour. And at Longview, mostly sunny and 93 degrees. Wind variable at 6 miles an hour, gusting to 17 miles an hour. Elsewhere across the four-state area, over at Dallas, mostly sunny and 94. Oklahoma City, mostly sunny and 96. Little Rock, partly sunny and 91. Jackson, Mississippi, mostly sunny and 91. Baton Rouge, mostly sunny and 91. And at Houston, partly sunny and 91 degrees. For the most current information, check us out on the web at www.weather.gov/sht. Here is your area's open water boating forecast. Wind gusts may be higher. Today, slight chance of showers and thunderstorms in the morning. Partly cloudy. Highs in the mid-90s. Southwest winds 10 to 15 miles per hour. Chance of precipitation 20%. Heat index readings 103 to 106. Tonight, mostly clear. Lows in the upper 70s. Southwest winds 10 to 15 miles per hour. Sunday, mostly sunny. Highs in the mid-90s. Southwest winds 10 to 15 miles per hour. Heat index readings 106 to 109. Sunday night, mostly clear. Lows in the upper 70s. Southwest winds 10 to 15 miles per hour. Monday, mostly sunny. Highs in the upper 90s. Southwest winds 10 to 15 miles per hour. Monday night, mostly clear. Lows in the upper 70s. Tuesday, mostly sunny. Highs around 100. Tuesday night, mostly clear. Lows in the upper 70s. Wednesday, partly cloudy. Highs around 100. Wednesday night, partly cloudy. Lows in the upper 70s. Thursday, partly cloudy. A 20% chance of showers and thunderstorms in the afternoon. Highs in the upper 90s. Thursday night, partly cloudy. Lows in the upper 70s. Friday, partly cloudy. Slight chance of showers in the morning, then a slight chance of showers and thunderstorms in the afternoon. Highs in the upper 90s. Chance of precipitation 20%. The Shreveport Climate Summary for yesterday, July 24, 2026. Yesterday's high temperature was 94 degrees. The normal high is 95.
The record high is 106 degrees, which was set in 1954. Yesterday's low temperature was 75 degrees. The normal low is 74. The record low is 63 degrees, which was set in 1947. No precipitation fell yesterday, which leaves the monthly total at 5.27 inches. This is 2.47 inches above the normal amount of 2.80 inches for July. The total precipitation for the year still stands at 28.77 inches, which is 2.06 inches below normal. Sunrise today is at 6:25 a.m. and sunset is at 8:18 p.m. Now let's check on your local forecast. Today, mostly cloudy this morning, then becoming partly cloudy. A slight local forecast. Today, mostly cloudy this morning, then becoming partly cloudy. A slight chance of showers. A slight chance of thunderstorms. Some thunderstorms may produce heavy rainfall this afternoon. Hot with highs in the mid-90s. Southwest winds around 5 miles per hour. Chance of rain 20%. Tonight, mostly clear. Lows in the upper 70s. South winds around 5 miles per hour. Sunday, partly cloudy. Hot with highs in the mid-90s. Southwest winds around 5 miles per hour. Sunday night, mostly clear. Lows in the upper 70s. Southwest winds around 5 miles per hour. Monday, mostly sunny. Hot with highs in the upper 90s. Southwest winds around 5 miles per hour. Heat index values up to 106 in the afternoon. Monday night, mostly clear. Lows in the upper 70s. Tuesday, mostly sunny. Hot with highs in the upper 90s. Heat index values up to 105 in the afternoon. Tuesday night, mostly clear. Lows in the upper 70s. Wednesday, partly cloudy. Hot with highs in the upper 90s. Heat index values up to 110 in the afternoon. Wednesday night, partly cloudy. Lows in the upper 70s. Thursday, partly cloudy. A slight chance of showers and thunderstorms in the afternoon. Hot with highs in the upper 90s. Chance of rain 20%. Heat index values up to 105 in the afternoon. Thursday night, partly cloudy. Lows in the upper 70s. Friday, partly cloudy with a slight chance of showers. A slight chance of thunderstorms in the afternoon. Hot with highs in the upper 90s. Chance of rain 20%. Heat index values up to 105 in the afternoon. Heat advisory in effect from 11 a.m. to 8 p.m. Central Daylight Time Sunday. What? Heat index values up to 106 expected. Where? Portions of south central and southwest Arkansas, north central and northwest Louisiana, southeast Oklahoma, and east and northeast Texas. When? From 11 a.m. to 8 p.m. Central Daylight Time Sunday. Impacts. Hot temperatures and high humidity may cause heat illnesses. 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Take extra precautions when outside. 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Be sure to follow us on Facebook. Here's a look at local weather conditions as of 1 p.m. At the top of the hour, skies were partly sunny in Shreveport. The temperature was 88 degrees at the regional airport. The dew point was 75, making the relative humidity 66%. Winds were southwest at 6 miles an hour. The pressure was 30.10 inches and falling. In Bossier City, at Barksdale Air Force Base, skies were mostly sunny, with a temperature of 91 degrees.
The dew point was 73, making the relative humidity 55%, producing a heat index of 100. Winds were southwest at 9 miles an hour. The pressure was 30.0.

8 inches and falling. And in downtown Shreveport, skies were mostly sunny. The temperature was 89 degrees. And winds were west at 8 miles an hour. Once again in Shreveport, it was 88 degrees with partly sunny skies at 1 p.m. This is your NOAA Weather Radio, station WXJ97, operating on a frequency of 162.400 MHz, providing the latest weather information on a 24-hour basis. 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Around the local area at 1 p.m. in Texarkana, sunny and 96. Wind southwest at 13 miles an hour, gusting to 21 miles an hour. El Dorado, sunny and 92. Wind southwest at 8 miles an hour, gusting to 17 miles an hour. Monroe, sunny and 94. Wind southwest at 14 miles an hour, gusting to 21 miles an hour. Natchitoches, mostly sunny and 91. Wind calm. Marshall, mostly sunny and 91. Wind southwest at 7 miles an hour. And at Longview, mostly sunny and 93 degrees. Wind variable at 6 miles an hour, gusting to 17 miles an hour. Elsewhere across the four-state area, over at Dallas, mostly sunny and 94. Oklahoma City, mostly sunny and 96. Little Rock, partly sunny and 91. Jackson, Mississippi, mostly sunny and 91. Baton Rouge, mostly sunny and 91. And at Houston, partly sunny and 91 degrees. For the most current information, check us out on the web at www.weather.gov/SHT. The Shreveport Climate Summary for yesterday, July 24, 2026. Yesterday's high temperature was 94 degrees. The normal high is 95. The record high is 106 degrees, which was set in 1954. Yesterday's low temperature was 75 degrees. The normal low is 74. The record low is 63 degrees, which was set in 1947. No precipitation fell yesterday, which leaves the monthly total at 5.27 inches. This is 2.47 inches above the normal amount of 2.80 inches for July. The total precipitation for the year still stands at 28.77 inches, which is 2.06 inches below normal. Sunrise today is at 6:25 a.m. and sunset is at 8:18 p.m. Now let's check on your local forecast. Today, mostly cloudy this morning, then becoming partly cloudy. A slight chance of showers. A slight chance of thunderstorms. Some thunderstorms may produce heavy rainfall this afternoon. Hot with highs in the mid-90s. Southwest winds around 5 miles per hour. Chance of rain 20%. Tonight, mostly clear. Lows in the upper 70s. South winds around 5 miles per hour. Sunday, partly cloudy. Hot with highs in the mid-90s. Southwest winds around 5 miles per hour. Sunday night, mostly clear. Lows in the upper 70s. Southwest winds around 5 miles per hour. Monday, mostly sunny. Hot with highs in the upper 90s. Southwest winds around 5 miles per hour. Heat index values up to 106 in the afternoon. Monday night, mostly clear. Lows in the upper 70s. Tuesday, mostly sunny. Hot with highs in the upper 90s. Heat index values up to 105 in the afternoon. Tuesday night, mostly clear. Lows in the upper 70s. Wednesday, partly cloudy. Hot with highs in the upper 90s. Heat index values up to 110 in the afternoon. Wednesday night, partly cloudy. Lows in the upper 70s.

Thursday, partly cloudy. A slight chance of showers and thunderstorms in the afternoon. Hot with highs in the upper 90s. Chance of rain 20%. Heat index values up to 105 in the afternoon. Thursday night, partly cloudy. Lows in the upper 70s. Friday, partly cloudy with a slight chance of showers. A slight chance of thunderstorms in the afternoon. Hot with highs in the upper 90s. Chance of rain 20%. Heat index values up to 105 in the afternoon. Now let's check on your local forecast. Heat advisory in effect from 11 a.m. to 8 p.m. Central Daylight Time Sunday. Rest of today, mostly sunny. Highs in the mid-90s. Southwest winds around 5 miles per hour. Tonight, mostly clear. Lows in the upper 70s. South winds around 5 miles per hour. Sunday, mostly sunny. Hot with highs in the mid-90s. Southwest winds around 5 miles per hour. Sunday night, mostly clear. Lows in the upper 70s. Southwest winds around 5 miles per hour. Monday, mostly sunny. Hot with highs in the upper 90s. Southwest winds around 5 miles per hour. Heat index values up to 106 in the afternoon. Monday night, mostly clear. Lows in the upper 70s. Tuesday, mostly sunny. Hot with highs in the upper 90s. Heat index values up to 105 in the afternoon. Tuesday night, mostly clear. Lows in the upper 70s. Wednesday, partly cloudy. Hot with highs in the upper 90s. Heat index values up to 105 in the afternoon. Wednesday night, partly cloudy. Lows in the upper 70s. Thursday, partly cloudy. A slight chance of showers and thunderstorms in the afternoon. Hot with highs in the upper 90s. Chance of rain 20%. Heat index values up to 105 in the afternoon. Thursday night, partly cloudy. Lows in the upper 70s. Friday, partly cloudy. A slight chance of showers and thunderstorms in the afternoon. Hot with highs in the mid-90s. Chance of rain 20%. Here is your area's open water boating forecast. Wind gusts may be higher. Heat advisory in effect from 11 a.m. to 8 p.m. Central Daylight Time Sunday. Rest of today, mostly sunny. Highs in the mid-90s. Southwest winds 10 to 15 miles per hour. Heat index readings 103 to 106. Tonight, mostly clear. Lows in the upper 70s. South winds 10 to 15 miles per hour. Sunday, mostly sunny. Highs in the mid-90s. Southwest winds 10 to 15 miles per hour. Heat index readings around 110. Sunday night, mostly clear. Lows in the upper 70s. Southwest winds 10 to 15 miles per hour. Monday, mostly sunny. Highs in the upper 90s. Southwest winds 10 to 15 miles per hour. Monday night, mostly clear. Lows in the upper 70s. Tuesday, mostly sunny. Highs in the upper 90s. Tuesday night, mostly clear. Lows in the upper 70s. Wednesday, partly cloudy. Highs in the upper 90s. Wednesday night, partly cloudy. Lows in the upper 70s. Thursday, partly cloudy. A 20% chance of showers and thunderstorms in the afternoon. Highs in the upper 90s. Thursday night, partly cloudy. Lows in the mid-70s. Friday, partly cloudy. A 20% chance of showers and thunderstorms in the afternoon. Highs in the upper 90s. Heat advisory in effect from 11 a.m. to 8 p.m. Central Daylight Time Sunday. What? Heat index values up to 106 expected. Where? Portions of south central and southwest Arkansas, north central and northwest.

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Be sure to follow us on Facebook. Here's a look at local weather conditions as of 1 p.m. At the top of the hour, skies were partly sunny in Shreveport. The temperature was 88 degrees at the regional airport. The dew point was 75, making the relative humidity 66%. Winds were southwest at 6 miles an hour. The pressure was 30.10 inches and falling. In Bossier City, at Barksdale Air Force Base, skies were mostly sunny, with a temperature of 91 degrees. The dew point was 73, making the relative humidity 55%, producing a heat index of 100. Winds were southwest at 9 miles an hour. The pressure was 30.08 inches and falling. And in downtown Shreveport, skies were mostly sunny. The temperature was 89 degrees. And winds were west at 8 miles an hour. Once again in Shreveport, it was 88 degrees with partly sunny skies at 1 p.m. Around the local area at 1 p.m., in Texarkana, sunny and 96. Wind southwest at 13 miles an hour, gusting to 21 miles an hour. El Dorado, sunny and 92. Wind southwest at 8 miles an hour, gusting to 17 miles an hour. Monroe, sunny and 94. Wind southwest at 14 miles an hour, gusting to 21 miles an hour. Natchitoches, mostly sunny and 91. Wind calm. Marshall, mostly sunny and 91. Wind southwest at 7 miles an hour. And at Longview, mostly sunny and 93 degrees. Wind variable at 6 miles an hour, gusting to 17 miles an hour. Elsewhere across the four-state area, over at Dallas, mostly sunny and 94. Oklahoma City, mostly sunny and 96. Little Rock, partly sunny and 91. Jackson, Mississippi, mostly sunny and 91. Baton Rouge, mostly sunny and 91. And at Houston, partly sunny and 91 degrees. For the most current information, check us out on the web at www.weather.gov/sht. The Shreveport Climate Summary for yesterday, July 24, 2026. Yesterday's high temperature was 94 degrees. The normal high is 95. The record high is 106 degrees, which was set in 1954. Yesterday's low temperature was 75 degrees. The normal low is 74. The record low is 63 degrees, which was set in 1947. No precipitation fell yesterday, which leaves the monthly total at 5.27 inches. This is 2.47 inches above the normal amount of 2.80 inches for July. The total precipitation for the year still stands at 28.77 inches, which is 2.06 inches below normal. Sunrise today is at 6:25 a.m. and sunset is at 8:18 p.m. Now let's check on your local forecast. Heat advisory in effect from 11 a.m. to 8 p.m. Central Daylight Time Sunday. Rest of today, mostly sunny. Highs in the mid-90s. Southwest winds around 5 miles per hour. Tonight, mostly clear. Lows in the upper 70s. South winds around 5 miles per hour. Sunday, mostly sunny. Hot with highs in the mid-90s. Southwest winds around 5 miles per hour. Sunday night, mostly clear. Lows in the upper 70s. Southwest winds around 5 miles per hour. Monday, mostly sunny. Hot with highs in the upper 90s. Southwest winds around 5 miles per hour. Heat index values up to 106 in the afternoon. Monday night, mostly clear. Lows in the upper 70s. Tuesday, mostly sunny. Hot with highs in the upper 90s. Heat index values up to 105 in the afternoon. Tuesday night, mostly clear. Lows in the upper

70s. Wednesday, partly cloudy. Hot with highs in the upper 90s. Heat index values up to 105 in the afternoon. Wednesday night, partly cloudy. Lows in the upper 70s. Thursday, partly cloudy. A slight chance of showers and thunderstorms in the afternoon. Hot with highs in the upper 90s. Chance of rain 20%. Heat index values up to 105 in the afternoon. Thursday night, partly cloudy. Lows in the upper 70s. Friday, partly cloudy. A slight chance of showers and thunderstorms in the afternoon. Hot with highs in the mid-90s. Chance of rain 20%. 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Heat advisory in effect from 11 a.m. to 8 p.m. Central Daylight Time Sunday. What? Heat index values up to 106 expected. Where? Portions of South Central and Southwest Arkansas, North Central and Northwest Louisiana, Southeast Oklahoma, and East and Northeast Texas. When? From 11 a.m. to 8 p.m. Central Daylight Time Sunday. Impacts, hot temperatures and high humidity may cause heat illnesses. 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Be sure to follow us on Facebook. Here's a look at local weather conditions as of 1 p.m. At the top of the hour, skies were partly sunny in Shreveport. The temperature was 88 degrees at the regional airport. The dew point was 75, making the relative humidity 66%. Winds were southwest at 6 miles an hour. The pressure was 30.10 inches and falling. In Bossier City, at Barksdale Air Force Base, skies were mostly sunny, with a temperature of 91 degrees. The dew point was 73, making the relative humidity 55%, producing a heat index of 100. Winds were southwest at 9 miles an hour. The pressure was 30.08 inches and falling. And in downtown Shreveport, skies were mostly sunny. The temperature was 89 degrees. And winds were west at 8 miles an hour. Once again in Shreveport, it was 88 degrees with partly sunny skies at 1 p.m. Around the local area at 1 p.m., in Texarkana, sunny and 96. Wind southwest at 13 miles an hour, gusting to 21 miles an hour. El Dorado, sunny and 92. Wind southwest at 8 miles an hour, gusting to 17 miles an hour. Monroe, sunny and 94. Wind southwest at 14 miles an hour, gusting to 21 miles an hour. Natchitoches, mostly sunny and 91. Wind calm. Marshall, mostly sunny and 91. Wind southwest at 7 miles an hour. And at Longview, mostly sunny and 93 degrees. Wind variable at 6 miles an hour, gusting to 17 miles an hour. Elsewhere across the four-state area, over at Dallas, mostly sunny and 94. Oklahoma City, mostly sunny and 96. Little Rock, partly sunny and 91. Jackson, Mississippi, mostly sunny and 91. Baton Rouge, mostly sunny and 91. And at Houston, partly sunny and 91 degrees.
For the most current information, check us out on the web at www.weather.gov/sht. The Shreveport Climate Summary for yesterday, July 24, 2026. Yesterday's high temperature was 94 degrees. The normal high is 95. The record high is 106 degrees, which was set in 1954. Yesterday's low temperature was 75 degrees. The normal low is 74. The record low is 63 degrees, which was set in 1947. No precipitation fell yesterday, which leaves the monthly total at 5.27 inches. This is 2.47 inches above the normal amount of 2.80 inches for July. The total precipitation for the year still stands at 28.77 inches, which is 2.06 inches below normal. Sunrise today is at 6:25 a.m. and sunset is at 8:18 p.m. Now let's check on your local forecast. Heat advisory in effect from 11 a.m. to 8 p.m. Central Daylight Time Sunday. Rest of today, mostly sunny. Highs in the mid-90s. Southwest winds around 5 miles per hour. Tonight, mostly clear. Lows in the upper 70s. South winds around 5 miles per hour. Sunday, mostly sunny. Hot with highs in the mid-90s. Southwest winds around 5 miles per hour. Sunday night, mostly clear. Lows in the upper 70s. Southwest winds around 5 miles per hour. Monday, mostly sunny. Hot with highs in the upper 90s. Southwest winds around 5 miles per hour. Heat index values up to 106 in the afternoon. Monday night, mostly clear. Lows in the upper 70s. Tuesday, mostly sunny. Hot with highs in the upper 90s. Heat index values up to 105 in the afternoon. Tuesday night, mostly clear. Lows in the upper 70s. Wednesday, partly cloudy. Hot with highs in the upper 90s. Heat index values up to 105 in the afternoon. Wednesday night, partly cloudy. Lows in the upper 70s. Thursday, partly cloudy. A slight chance of showers and thunderstorms in the afternoon. Hot with highs in the upper 90s. Chance of rain 20%. Heat index values up to 105 in the afternoon. Thursday night, partly cloudy. Lows in the upper 70s. Friday, partly cloudy. A slight chance of showers and thunderstorms in the afternoon. Hot with highs in the mid-90s. Chance of rain 20%. Here is your area's open water boating forecast. Wind gusts may be higher. Heat advisory in effect from 11 a.m. to 8 p.m. Central Daylight Time Sunday. Rest of today, mostly sunny. Highs in the mid-90s. Southwest winds 10 to 15 miles per hour. Heat index readings 103 to 106. Tonight, mostly clear. Lows in the upper 70s. South winds 10 to 15 miles per hour. Sunday, mostly sunny. Highs in the mid-90s. Southwest winds 10 to 15 miles per hour. Heat index readings around 110. Sunday night, mostly clear. Lows in the upper 70s. Southwest winds 10 to 15 miles per hour. Monday, mostly sunny. Highs in the upper 90s. Southwest winds 10 to 15 miles per hour. Monday night, mostly clear. Lows in the upper 70s. Tuesday, mostly sunny. Highs in the upper 90s. Tuesday night, mostly clear. Lows in the upper 70s. Wednesday, partly cloudy. Highs in the upper 90s. Wednesday night, partly cloudy. Lows in the upper 70s. Thursday, partly cloudy. A 20% chance of showers and thunderstorms in the afternoon. Highs in the upper 90s. Thursday night, partly cloudy. Lows in the mid 70s.
Friday, partly cloudy. A 20% chance of showers and thunderstorms in the afternoon. Highs in the upper 90s. Heat advisory in effect from 11 a.m. to 8 p.m. Central Daylight Time Sunday. What? Heat index values up to 106 expected. Where? Portions of south central and southwest Arkansas, north central and northwest Louisiana, southeast Oklahoma, and east and northeast Texas. When? From 11 a.m. to 8 p.m. Central Daylight Time Sunday. Impacts, hot temperatures and high humidity may cause heat illnesses. 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Be sure to follow us on Facebook. Here's a look at local weather conditions as of 1 p.m. At the top of the hour, skies were partly sunny in Shreveport. The temperature was 88 degrees at the regional airport. The dew point was 75, making the relative humidity 66%. Winds were southwest at 6 miles an hour. The pressure was 30.10 inches and falling. In Bossier City, at Barksdale Air Force Base, skies were mostly sunny, with a temperature of 91 degrees. The dew point was 73, making the relative humidity 55%, producing a heat index of 100. Winds were southwest at 9 miles an hour. The pressure was 30.08 inches and falling. And in downtown Shreveport, skies were mostly sunny. The temperature was 89 degrees. And winds were west at 8 miles an hour. Once again in Shreveport, it was 88 degrees with partly sunny skies at 1 p.m. Around the local area at 1 p.m., in Texarkana, sunny and 96. Wind southwest at 13 miles an hour, gusting to 21 miles an hour. El Dorado, sunny and 92. Wind southwest at 8 miles an hour, gusting to 17 miles an hour. Monroe, sunny and 94. Wind southwest at 14 miles an hour, gusting to 21 miles an hour. Natchitoches, mostly sunny and 91. Wind calm. Marshall, mostly sunny and 91. Wind southwest at 7 miles an hour. And at Longview, mostly sunny and 93 degrees. Wind variable at 6 miles an hour, gusting to 17 miles an hour. Elsewhere across the four-state area, over at Dallas, mostly sunny and 94. Oklahoma City, mostly sunny and 96. Little Rock, partly sunny and 91. Jackson, Mississippi, mostly sunny and 91. Baton Rouge, mostly sunny and 91. And at Houston, partly sunny and 91 degrees. For the most current information, check us out on the web at www.weather.gov/sht. The Shreveport Climate Summary for yesterday, July 24, 2026. Yesterday's high temperature was 94 degrees. The normal high is 95. The record high is 106 degrees, which was set in 1954. Yesterday's low temperature was 75 degrees. The normal low is 74. The record low is 63 degrees, which was set in 1947. No precipitation fell yesterday, which leaves the monthly total at 5.27 inches. This is 2.47 inches above the normal amount of 2.80 inches for July. The total precipitation for the year still stands at 28.77 inches, which is 2.06 inches below normal. Sunrise today is at 6:25 a.m. and sunset is at 8:18 p.m. This is your NOAA Weather Radio, station WXJ97, operating on a frequency of 162.400 MHz.
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Now let's check on your local forecast. Heat advisory in effect from 11 a.m. to 8 p.m. Central Daylight Time Sunday. Rest of today, mostly sunny. Highs in the mid-90s. Southwest winds around 5 miles per hour. Tonight, mostly clear. Lows in the upper 70s. South winds around 5 miles per hour. Sunday, mostly sunny. Hot with highs in the mid-90s. Southwest winds around 5 miles per hour. Sunday night, mostly clear. Lows in the upper 70s. Southwest winds around 5 miles per hour. Monday, mostly sunny. Hot with highs in the upper 90s. Southwest winds around 5 miles per hour. Heat index values up to 106 in the afternoon. Monday night, mostly clear. Lows in the upper 70s. Tuesday, mostly sunny. Hot with highs in the upper 90s. Heat index values up to 105 in the afternoon. Tuesday night, mostly clear. Lows in the upper 70s. Wednesday, partly cloudy. Hot with highs in the upper 90s. Heat index values up to 105 in the afternoon. Wednesday night, partly cloudy. Lows in the upper 70s. Thursday, partly cloudy. A slight chance of showers and thunderstorms in the afternoon. Hot with highs in the upper 90s. Chance of rain 20%. Heat index values up to 105 in the afternoon. Thursday night, partly cloudy. Lows in the upper 70s. Friday, partly cloudy. A slight chance of showers and thunderstorms in the afternoon. Hot with highs in the mid-90s. Chance of rain 20%. Heat advisory in effect from 11 a.m. to 8 p.m. Central Daylight Time Sunday. What? Heat index values up to 106 expected. Where? Portions of South Central and Southwest Arkansas, North Central and Northwest Louisiana, Southeast Oklahoma, and East and Northeast Texas. When? From 11 a.m. to 8 p.m. Central Daylight Time Sunday. Impacts: hot temperatures and high humidity may cause heat illnesses. 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Be sure to follow us on Facebook. Here's a look at local weather conditions as of 1 p.m. At the top of the hour, skies were partly sunny in Shreveport. The temperature was 88 degrees at the regional airport. The dew point was 75, making the relative humidity 66%. Winds were southwest at 6 miles an hour. The pressure was 30.10 inches and falling. In Bossier City, at Barksdale Air Force Base, skies were mostly sunny, with a temperature of 91 degrees. The dew point was 73, making the relative humidity 55%, producing a heat index of 100. Winds were southwest at 9 miles an hour. The pressure was 30.08 inches and falling. And in downtown Shreveport, skies were mostly sunny. The temperature was 89 degrees. And winds were west at 8 miles an hour. Once again in Shreveport, it was 88 degrees with partly sunny skies at 1 p.m. You're listening to your weather radio, station WXJ97, broadcasting in Shreveport on 162.4 MHz. 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
Here's a look at local weather conditions as of 2 p.m. At the top of the hour, skies were mostly sunny in Shreveport. The temperature was 91 degrees at the regional airport. The dew point was 73, making the relative humidity 55%, producing a heat index of 100. Winds were west at 7 miles an hour. The pressure was 30.07 inches and falling. In Bossier City, at Barksdale Air Force Base, skies were mostly sunny, with a temperature of 93 degrees. The dew point was 72, making the relative humidity 50%, producing a heat index of 100. Winds were calm. The pressure was 30.06 inches and falling. And in downtown Shreveport, skies were mostly sunny. The temperature was 91 degrees. And winds were variable at 6 miles an hour. Once again in Shreveport, it was 91 degrees with mostly sunny skies at 2 p.m. Around the local area at 2 p.m., in Texarkana, sunny and 97. Wind west at 8 miles an hour. El Dorado, sunny and 92. Wind variable at 7 miles an hour. Monroe, sunny and 95. Wind southwest at 8 miles an hour. Nacogdoches, mostly sunny and 92. Wind calm. Marshall, mostly sunny and 94. Wind southwest at 8 miles an hour. And at Longview, sunny and 94 degrees. Wind south at 8 miles an hour. Elsewhere across the four-state area, over at Dallas, mostly sunny and 95. Oklahoma City, mostly sunny and 98. Little Rock, partly sunny and 92. Jackson, Mississippi, mostly sunny and 94. Baton Rouge, mostly sunny and 92. And at Houston, partly sunny and 92 degrees. For the most current information, check us out on the web at www.weather.gov/sht. The Shreveport Climate Summary for yesterday, July 24, 2026. Yesterday's high temperature was 94 degrees. The normal high is 95. The record high is 106 degrees, which was set in 1954. Yesterday's low temperature was 75 degrees. The normal low is 74. The record low is 63 degrees, which was set in 1947. No precipitation fell yesterday, which leaves the monthly total at 5.27 inches. This is 2.47 inches above the normal amount of 2.80 inches for July. The total precipitation for the year still stands at 28.77 inches, which is 2.06 inches below normal. Sunrise today is at 6:25 a.m. and sunset is at 8:18 p.m. Now let's check on your local forecast. Heat advisory in effect from 11 a.m. to 8 p.m. Central Daylight Time Sunday. Rest of today, mostly sunny. Highs in the mid-90s. Southwest winds around 5 miles per hour. Tonight, mostly clear. Lows in the upper 70s. South winds around 5 miles per hour. Sunday, mostly sunny. Hot with highs in the mid-90s. Southwest winds around 5 miles per hour. Sunday night, mostly clear. Lows in the upper 70s. Southwest winds around 5 miles per hour. Monday, mostly sunny. Hot with highs in the upper 90s. Southwest winds around 5 miles per hour. Heat index values up to 106 in the afternoon. Monday night, mostly clear. Lows in the upper 70s. Tuesday, mostly sunny. Hot with highs in the upper 90s. Heat index values up to 105 in the afternoon. Tuesday night, mostly clear. Lows in the upper 70s. Wednesday, partly cloudy. Hot with highs in the upper 90s. Heat index values up to 105 in the afternoon. Wednesday night, partly cloudy. Lows in the upper 70s. Thursday, partly cloudy.
A slight chance of showers and thunderstorms in the afternoon. Hot with highs in the upper 90s. Chance of rain 20%. Heat index values up to 105 in the afternoon. Thursday night, partly cloudy. Lows in the upper 70s. Friday, partly cloudy. A slight chance of showers and thunderstorms in the afternoon. Hot with highs in the mid-90s. Chance of rain 20%. Heat advisory in effect from 11 a.m. to 8 p.m. Central Daylight Time Sunday. What? Heat index values up to 106 expected. Where? Portions of South Central and Southwest Arkansas, North Central and Northwest Louisiana, Southeast Oklahoma, and East and Northeast Texas. When? From 11 a.m. to 8 p.m. Central Daylight Time Sunday. Impacts: hot temperatures and high humidity may cause heat illnesses. 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Be sure to follow us on Facebook. Here's a look at local weather conditions as of 2 p.m. At the top of the hour, skies were mostly sunny in Shreveport. The temperature was 91 degrees at the regional airport. The dew point was 73, making the relative humidity 55%, producing a heat index of 100. Winds were west at 7 miles an hour. The pressure was 30.07 inches and falling. In Bossier City, at Barksdale Air Force Base, skies were mostly sunny, with a temperature of 93 degrees. The dew point was 72, making the relative humidity 50%, producing a heat index of 100. Winds were calm. The pressure was 30.06 inches and falling. And in downtown Shreveport, skies were mostly sunny. The temperature was 91 degrees. And winds were variable at 6 miles an hour. Once again in Shreveport, it was 91 degrees with mostly sunny skies at 2 p.m. Around the local area at 2 p.m., in Texarkana, sunny and 97. Wind west at 8 miles an hour. El Dorado, sunny and 92. Wind variable at 7 miles an hour. Monroe, sunny and 95. Wind southwest at 8 miles an hour. Natchitoches, mostly sunny and 92. Wind calm. Marshall, mostly sunny and 94. Wind southwest at 8 miles an hour. And at Longview, sunny and 94 degrees. Wind south at 8 miles an hour. Elsewhere across the four-state area, over at Dallas, mostly sunny and 95. Oklahoma City, mostly sunny and 98. Little Rock, partly sunny and 92. Jackson, Mississippi, mostly sunny and 94. Baton Rouge, mostly sunny and 92. And at Houston, partly sunny and 92 degrees. 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The Shreveport Climate Summary for yesterday, July 24, 2026. Yesterday's high temperature was 94 degrees. The normal high is 95. The record high is 106 degrees, which was set in 1954. Yesterday's low temperature was 75 degrees. The normal low is 74.
The record low is 63 degrees, which was set in 1947. No precipitation fell yesterday, which leaves the monthly total at 5.27 inches. This is 2.47 inches above the normal amount of 2.80 inches for July. The total precipitation for the year still stands at 28.77 inches, which is 2.06 inches below normal. Sunrise today is at 6:25 a.m. and sunset is at 8:18 p.m. Now let's check on your local forecast. Heat advisory in effect from 11 a.m. to 8 p.m. Central Daylight Time Sunday. Rest of today, mostly sunny. Highs in the mid-90s. Southwest winds around 5 miles per hour. Tonight, mostly clear. Lows in the upper 70s. South winds around 5 miles per hour. Sunday, mostly sunny. Hot with highs in the mid-90s. Southwest winds around 5 miles per hour. Sunday night, mostly clear. Lows in the upper 70s. Southwest winds around 5 miles per hour. Monday, mostly sunny. Hot with highs in the upper 90s. Southwest winds around 5 miles per hour. Heat index values up to 106 in the afternoon. Monday night, mostly clear. Lows in the upper 70s. Tuesday, mostly sunny. Hot with highs in the upper 90s. Heat index values up to 105 in the afternoon. Tuesday night, mostly clear. Lows in the upper 70s. Wednesday, partly cloudy. Hot with highs in the upper 90s. Heat index values up to 105 in the afternoon. Wednesday night, partly cloudy. Lows in the upper 70s. Thursday, partly cloudy. A slight chance of showers and thunderstorms in the afternoon. Hot with highs in the upper 90s. Chance of rain 20%. Heat index values up to 105 in the afternoon. Thursday night, partly cloudy. Lows in the upper 70s. Friday, partly cloudy. A slight chance of showers and thunderstorms in the afternoon. Hot with highs in the mid-90s. Chance of rain 20%. Heat advisory in effect from 11 a.m. to 8 p.m. Central Daylight Time Sunday. What? Heat index values up to 106 expected. Where? Portions of south central and southwest Arkansas, north central and northwest Louisiana, southeast Oklahoma, and east and northeast Texas. When? From 11 a.m. to 8 p.m. Central Daylight Time Sunday. Impacts: hot temperatures and high humidity may cause heat illnesses. 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Be sure to follow us on Facebook. Here's a look at local weather conditions as of 2 p.m. At the top of the hour, skies were mostly sunny in Shreveport. The temperature was 91 degrees at the regional airport. The dew point was 73, making the relative humidity 55%, producing a heat index of 100. Winds were west at 7 miles an hour. The pressure was 30.07 inches and falling. In Bossier City, at Barksdale Air Force Base, skies were mostly sunny, with a temperature of 93 degrees. The dew point was 72, making the relative humidity 50%, producing a heat index of 100. Winds were calm. The pressure was 30.06 inches and falling. And in downtown Shreveport, skies were mostly sunny. The temperature was 91 degrees. And winds were variable at 6 miles an hour. Once again in Shreveport, it was 91 degrees with mostly sunny skies at 2 p.m. Around the local area at 2 p.m.,
In Texarkana, sunny and 97. Wind west at 8 miles an hour. El Dorado, sunny and 92. Wind variable at 7 miles an hour. Monroe, sunny and 95. Wind southwest at 8 miles an hour. Natchitoches, mostly sunny and 92. Wind calm. Marshall, mostly sunny and 94. Wind southwest at 8 miles an hour. And at Longview, sunny and 94 degrees. Wind south at 8 miles an hour. Elsewhere across the four-state area, over at Dallas, mostly sunny and 95. Oklahoma City, mostly sunny and 98. Little Rock, partly sunny and 92. Jackson, Mississippi, mostly sunny and 94. Baton Rouge, mostly sunny and 92. And at Houston, partly sunny and 92 degrees. For the most current information, check us out on the web at www.weather.gov/SHP. The Shreveport Climate Summary for yesterday, July 24, 2026. Yesterday's high temperature was 94 degrees. The normal high is 95. The record high is 106 degrees, which was set in 1954. Yesterday's low temperature was 75 degrees. The normal low is 74. The record low is 63 degrees, which was set in 1947. No precipitation fell yesterday, which leaves the monthly total at 5.27 inches. This is 2.47 inches above the normal amount of 2.80 inches for July. The total precipitation for the year still stands at 28.77 inches, which is 2.06 inches below normal. Sunrise today is at 6:25 a.m. and sunset is at 8:18 p.m. Here is your area's open water boating forecast. Wind gusts may be higher. Heat advisory in effect from 11 a.m. to 8 p.m. Central Daylight Time Sunday. Rest of today, mostly sunny. Highs in the mid-90s. Southwest winds 10 to 15 miles per hour. Heat index readings 103 to 106. Tonight, mostly clear. Lows in the upper 70s. South winds 10 to 15 miles per hour. Sunday, mostly sunny. Highs in the mid-90s. Southwest winds 10 to 15 miles per hour. Heat index readings around 110. Sunday night, mostly clear. Lows in the upper 70s. Southwest winds 10 to 15 miles per hour. Monday, mostly sunny. Highs in the upper 90s. Southwest winds 10 to 15 miles per hour. Monday night, mostly clear. Lows in the upper 70s. Tuesday, mostly sunny. Highs in the upper 90s. Tuesday night, mostly clear. Lows in the upper 70s. Wednesday, partly cloudy. Highs in the upper 90s. Wednesday night, partly cloudy. Lows in the upper 70s. Thursday, partly cloudy. A 20% chance of showers and thunderstorms in the afternoon. Highs in the upper 90s. Thursday night, partly cloudy. Lows in the mid-70s. Friday, partly cloudy. A 20% chance of showers and thunderstorms in the afternoon. Highs in the upper 90s. Now let's check on your local forecast. Heat advisory in effect from 11 a.m. to 8 p.m. Central Daylight Time Sunday. Rest of today, mostly sunny. Highs in the mid-90s. Southwest winds around 5 miles per hour. Tonight, mostly clear. Lows in the upper 70s. South winds around 5 miles per hour. Sunday, mostly sunny. Hot with highs in the mid-90s. Southwest winds around 5 miles per hour. Sunday night, mostly clear. Lows in the upper 70s. Southwest winds around 5 miles per hour. Monday, mostly sunny. Hot with highs in the upper 90s.
southwest winds around 5 miles per hour. Heat index values up to 106 in the afternoon. Monday night, mostly clear. Lows in the upper 70s. Tuesday, mostly sunny. Hot with highs in the upper 90s. Heat index values up to 1. Tuesday, mostly sunny. Hot with highs in the upper 90s. Heat index values up to 105 in the afternoon. Tuesday night, mostly clear. Lows in the upper 70s. Wednesday, partly cloudy. Hot with highs in the upper 90s. Heat index values up to 105 in the afternoon. Wednesday night, partly cloudy. Lows in the upper 70s. Thursday, partly cloudy. A slight chance of showers and thunderstorms in the afternoon. Hot with highs in the upper 90s. Chance of rain 20%. Heat index values up to 105 in the afternoon. Thursday night, partly cloudy. Lows in the upper 70s. Friday, partly cloudy. A slight chance of showers and thunderstorms in the afternoon. Hot with highs in the mid-90s. Chance of rain 20%. Heat advisory in effect from 11 a.m. to 8 p.m. Central Daylight Time Sunday. What? Heat index values up to 106 expected. Where? Portions of south central and southwest Arkansas, north central and northwest Louisiana, southeast Oklahoma, and east and northeast Texas. When? From 11 a.m. to 8 p.m. Central Daylight Time Sunday. Impacts: hot temperatures and high humidity may cause heat illnesses. 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Be sure to follow us on Facebook. Here's a look at local weather conditions as of 2 p.m. At the top of the hour, skies were mostly sunny in Shreveport. The temperature was 91 degrees at the regional airport. The dew point was 73, making the relative humidity 55%, producing a heat index of 100. Winds were west at 7 miles an hour. The pressure was 30.07 inches and falling. In Bossier City, at Barksdale Air Force Base, skies were mostly sunny, with a temperature of 93 degrees. The dew point was 72, making the relative humidity 50%, producing a heat index of 100. Winds were calm. The pressure was 30.06 inches and falling. And in downtown Shreveport, skies were mostly sunny. The temperature was 91 degrees. And winds were variable at 6 miles an hour. Once again in Shreveport, it was 91 degrees with mostly sunny skies at 2 p.m. Around the local area at 2 p.m., in Texarkana, sunny and 97. Wind west at 8 miles an hour. El Dorado, sunny and 92. Wind variable at 7 miles an hour. Monroe, sunny and 95. Wind southwest at 8 miles an hour. Natchitoches, mostly sunny and 92. Wind calm. Marshall, mostly sunny and 94. Wind southwest at 8 miles an hour. And at Longview, sunny and 94 degrees. Wind south at 8 miles an hour. Elsewhere across the four-state area, over at Dallas, mostly sunny and 95. Oklahoma City, mostly sunny and 98. Little Rock, partly sunny and 92. Jackson, Mississippi, mostly sunny and 94. Baton Rouge, mostly sunny and 92. And at Houston, partly sunny and 92 degrees. For the most current information, check us out on the web at www.weather.gov/sht.
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The Shreveport Climate Summary for yesterday, July 24, 2026. Yesterday's high temperature was 94 degrees. The normal high is 95. The record high is 106 degrees, which was set in 1954. Yesterday's low temperature was 75 degrees. The normal low is 74. The record low is 63 degrees, which was set in 1947. No precipitation fell yesterday, which leaves the monthly total at 5.27 inches. This is 2.47 inches above the normal amount of 2.80 inches for July. The total precipitation for the year still stands at 28.77 inches, which is 2.06 inches below normal. Sunrise today is at 6:25 a.m. and sunset is at 8:18 p.m. Now let's check on your local forecast. Heat advisory in effect from 11 a.m. to 8 p.m. Central Daylight Time Sunday. Rest of today, mostly sunny. Highs in the mid-90s. Southwest winds around 5 miles per hour. Tonight, mostly clear. Lows in the upper 70s. South winds around 5 miles per hour. Sunday, mostly sunny. Hot with highs in the mid-90s. Southwest winds around 5 miles per hour. Sunday night, mostly clear. Lows in the upper 70s. Southwest winds around 5 miles per hour. Monday, mostly sunny. Hot with highs in the upper 90s. Southwest winds around 5 miles per hour. Heat index values up to 106 in the afternoon. Monday night, mostly clear. Lows in the upper 70s. Tuesday, mostly sunny. Hot with highs in the upper 90s. Heat index values up to 105 in the afternoon. Tuesday night, mostly clear. Lows in the upper 70s. Wednesday, partly cloudy. Hot with highs in the upper 90s. Heat index values up to 105 in the afternoon. Wednesday night, partly cloudy. Lows in the upper 70s. Thursday, partly cloudy. A slight chance of showers and thunderstorms in the afternoon. Hot with highs in the upper 90s. Chance of rain 20%. Heat index values up to 105 in the afternoon. Thursday night, partly cloudy. Lows in the upper 70s. Friday, partly cloudy. A slight chance of showers and thunderstorms in the afternoon. Hot with highs in the mid-90s. Chance of rain 20%. Heat advisory in effect from 11 a.m. to 8 p.m. Central Daylight Time Sunday. What? Heat index values up to 106 expected. Where? Portions of South Central and Southwest Arkansas, North Central and Northwest Louisiana, Southeast Oklahoma, and East and Northeast Texas. When? From 11 a.m. to 8 p.m. Central Daylight Time Sunday. Impacts: hot temperatures and high humidity may cause heat illnesses. 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Be sure to follow us on Facebook. Here's a look at local weather conditions as of 2 p.m. At the top of the hour, skies were mostly sunny in Shreveport. The temperature was 91 degrees at the regional airport. The dew point was 73, making the relative humidity 55%, producing a heat index of 100. Winds were west at 7 miles an hour. The pressure was 30.

0.07 inches and falling. In Bossier City, at Barksdale Air Force Base, skies were mostly sunny, with a temperature of 93 degrees. The dew point was 72, making the relative humidity 50%, producing a heat index of 100. Winds were calm. The pressure was 30.06 inches and falling. And in downtown Shreveport, skies were mostly sunny. The temperature was 91 degrees. And winds were variable at 6 miles an hour. Once again in Shreveport, it was 91 degrees with mostly sunny skies at 2 p.m. Around the local area at 2 p.m., in Texarkana, sunny and 97. Wind west at 8 miles an hour. El Dorado, sunny and 92. Wind variable at 7 miles an hour. Monroe, sunny and 95. Wind southwest at 8 miles an hour. Nacogdoches, mostly sunny and 92. Wind calm. Marshall, mostly sunny and 94. Wind southwest at 8 miles an hour. And at Longview, sunny and 94 degrees. Wind south at 8 miles an hour. Elsewhere across the four-state area, over at Dallas, mostly sunny and 95. Oklahoma City, mostly sunny and 98. Little Rock, partly sunny and 92. Jackson, Mississippi, mostly sunny and 94. Baton Rouge, mostly sunny and 92. And at Houston, partly sunny and 92 degrees. For the most current information, check us out on the web at www.weather.gov/sht. The Shreveport Climate Summary for yesterday, July 24, 2026. Yesterday's high temperature was 94 degrees. The normal high is 95. The record high is 106 degrees, which was set in 1954. Yesterday's low temperature was 75 degrees. The normal low is 74. The record low is 63 degrees, which was set in 1947. No precipitation fell yesterday, which leaves the monthly total at 5.27 inches. This is 2.47 inches above the normal amount of 2.80 inches for July. The total precipitation for the year still stands at 28.77 inches, which is 2.06 inches below normal. Sunrise today is at 6:25 a.m. and sunset is at 8:18 p.m. Now let's check on your local forecast. Heat advisory in effect from 11 a.m. to 8 p.m. Central Daylight Time Sunday. Rest of today, mostly sunny. Highs in the mid-90s. Southwest winds around 5 miles per hour. Tonight, mostly clear. Lows in the upper 70s. South winds around 5 miles per hour. Sunday, mostly sunny. Hot with highs in the mid-90s. Southwest winds around 5 miles per hour. Sunday night, mostly clear. Lows in the upper 70s. Southwest winds around 5 miles per hour. Monday, mostly sunny. Hot with highs in the upper 90s. Southwest winds around 5 miles per hour. Heat index values up to 106 in the afternoon. Monday night, mostly clear. Lows in the upper 70s. Tuesday, mostly sunny. Hot with highs in the upper 90s. Heat index values up to 105 in the afternoon. Tuesday night, mostly clear. Lows in the upper 70s. Wednesday, partly cloudy. Hot with highs in the upper 90s. Heat index values up to 105 in the afternoon. Wednesday night, partly cloudy. Lows in the upper 70s. Thursday, partly cloudy. A slight chance of showers and thunderstorms in the afternoon. Hot with highs in the upper 90s. Chance of rain 20%. Heat index values up to 105 in the afternoon. Thursday night, partly cloudy. Lows in the upper 70s. Friday, partly cloudy. A slight chance of showers and thunderstorms in the afternoon.

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Be sure to follow us on Facebook. Here's a look at local weather conditions as of 2 p.m. At the top of the hour, skies were mostly sunny in Shreveport. The temperature was 91 degrees at the regional airport. The dew point was 73, making the relative humidity 55%, producing a heat index of 100. Winds were west at 7 miles an hour. The pressure was 30.07 inches and falling. In Bossier City, at Barksdale Air Force Base, skies were mostly sunny, with a temperature of 93 degrees. The dew point was 72, making the relative humidity 50%, producing a heat index of 100. Winds were calm. The pressure was 30.06 inches and falling. And in downtown Shreveport, skies were mostly sunny. The temperature was 91 degrees. And winds were variable at 6 miles an hour. Once again in Shreveport, it was 91 degrees with mostly sunny skies at 2 p.m. Around the local area at 2 p.m., in Texarkana, sunny and 97. Wind west at 8 miles an hour. El Dorado, sunny and 92. Wind variable at 7 miles an hour. Monroe, sunny and 95. Wind southwest at 8 miles an hour. Natchitoches, mostly sunny and 92. Wind calm. Marshall, mostly sunny and 94. Wind southwest at 8 miles an hour. And at Longview, sunny and 94 degrees. Wind south at 8 miles an hour. Elsewhere across the four-state area, over at Dallas, mostly sunny and 95. Oklahoma City, mostly sunny and 98. Little Rock, partly sunny and 92. Jackson, Mississippi, mostly sunny and 94. Baton Rouge, mostly sunny and 92. And at Houston, partly sunny and 92 degrees. For the most current information, check us out on the web at www.weather.gov/sht. The Shreveport Climate Summary for yesterday, July 24, 2026. Yesterday's high temperature was 94 degrees. The normal high is 95. The record high is 106 degrees, which was set in 1954. Yesterday's low temperature was 75 degrees. The normal low is 74. The record low is 63 degrees, which was set in 1947. No precipitation fell yesterday, which leaves the monthly total at 5.27 inches. This is 2.47 inches above the normal amount of 2.80 inches for July. The total precipitation for the year still stands at 28.77 inches, which is 2.06 inches below normal. Sunrise today is at 6:25 a.m. and sunset is at 8:18 p.m. This is your NOAA Weather Radio, station WXJ97, operating on a frequency of 162.400 MHz, providing the latest weather information on a 24-hour basis. 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Now let's check on your local forecast. Heat advisory in effect from 11 a.m. to 8 p.m. Central Daylight Time Sunday. Rest of today, mostly sunny. Highs in the mid-90s. Southwest winds around 5 miles per hour. Tonight, mostly clear. Lows in the upper 70s. South winds around 5 miles per hour. Sunday, mostly sunny. Hot with highs in the mid-90s. Southwest winds around 5 miles per hour.

0: Sunday night, mostly clear. Lows in the upper 70s. Southwest winds around 5 miles per hour. Monday, mostly sunny. Hot with highs in the upper 90s. Southwest winds around 5 miles per hour. Heat index values up to 106 in the afternoon. Monday night, mostly clear. Lows in the upper 70s. Tuesday, mostly sunny. Hot with highs in the upper 90s. Heat index values up to 105 in the afternoon. Tuesday night, mostly clear. Lows in the upper 70s. Wednesday, partly cloudy. Hot with highs in the upper 90s. Heat index values up to 105 in the afternoon. Wednesday night, partly cloudy. Lows in the upper 70s. Thursday, partly cloudy. A slight chance of showers and thunderstorms in the afternoon. Hot with highs in the upper 90s. Chance of rain 20%. Heat index values up to 105 in the afternoon. Thursday night, partly cloudy. Lows in the upper 70s. Friday, partly cloudy. A slight chance of showers and thunderstorms in the afternoon. Hot with highs in the mid-90s. Chance of rain 20%. Heat advisory in effect from 11 a.m. to 8 p.m. Central Daylight Time Sunday. What? Heat index values up to 106 expected. Where? Portions of South Central and Southwest Arkansas, North Central and Northwest Louisiana, Southeast Oklahoma, and East and Northeast Texas. When? From 11 a.m. to 8 p.m. Central Daylight Time Sunday. Impacts: hot temperatures and high humidity may cause heat illnesses. 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Take extra precautions when outside. 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Be sure to follow us on Facebook. Here's a look at local weather conditions as of 2 p.m. At the top of the hour, skies were mostly sunny in Shreveport. The temperature was 91 degrees at the regional airport. The dew point was 73, making the relative humidity 55%, producing a heat index of 100. Winds were west at 7 miles an hour. The pressure was 30.07 inches and falling. In Bossier City, at Barksdale Air Force Base, skies were mostly sunny, with a temperature of 93 degrees. The dew point was 72, making the relative humidity 50%, producing a heat index of 100. Winds were calm. The pressure was 30.06 inches and falling. And in downtown Shreveport, skies were mostly sunny. The temperature was 91 degrees. And winds were variable at 6 miles an hour. Once again in Shreveport, it was 91 degrees with mostly sunny skies at 2 p.m. Around the local area at 2 p.m., in Texarkana, sunny and 97. Wind west at 8 miles an hour. El Dorado, sunny and 92. Wind variable at 7 miles an hour. Monroe, sunny and 95. Wind southwest at 8 miles an hour. Natchitoches, mostly sunny and 92. Wind calm. Marshall, mostly sunny and 94. Wind southwest at 8 miles an hour. And at Longview, sunny and 94 degrees. Wind south at 8 miles an hour. Elsewhere across the four-state area, over at Dallas, mostly sunny and 95. Oklahoma City, mostly sunny and 98. Little Rock, partly sunny and 92. Jackson, Mississippi, mostly sunny and 94. Baton Rouge, mostly sunny and 92. And at Houston, partly sunny and 92 degrees. For the most current information, check us out on the web at www.weather.gov/sht. The Shreveport Climate Summary for yesterday, July 24, 2026. Yesterday's high temperature was 94 degrees. The normal high is 95. The record high is 106 degrees, which was set in 1954. Yesterday's low temperature was 75 degrees. The normal low is 74. The record low is 63 degrees, which was set in 1947. No precipitation fell yesterday, which leaves the monthly total at 5.27 inches. This is 2.47 inches above the normal amount of 2.80 inches for July. The total precipitation for the year still stands at 28.77 inches, which is 2.06 inches below normal. Sunrise today is at 6:25 a.m. and sunset is at 8:18 p.m. Now let's check on your local forecast. Heat advisory in effect from 11 a.m. to 8 p.m. Central Daylight Time Sunday. Rest of today, mostly sunny. Highs in the mid-90s. Southwest winds around 5 miles per hour. Tonight, mostly clear. Lows in the upper 70s. South winds around 5 miles per hour. Sunday, mostly sunny. Hot with highs in the mid-90s. Southwest winds around 5 miles per hour. Sunday night, mostly clear. Lows in the upper 70s. Southwest winds around 5 miles per hour. Monday, mostly sunny. Hot with highs in the upper 90s. Southwest winds around 5 miles per hour. Heat index values up to 106 in the afternoon. Monday night, mostly clear. Lows in the upper 70s. Tuesday, mostly sunny. Hot with highs in the upper 90s. Heat index values up to 105 in the afternoon. Tuesday night, mostly clear. Lows in the upper 70s. Wednesday, partly cloudy. Hot with highs in the upper 90s. Heat index values up to 105 in the afternoon. Wednesday night, partly cloudy. Lows in the upper 70s. Thursday, partly cloudy. A slight chance of showers and thunderstorms in the afternoon. Hot with highs in the upper 90s. Chance of rain 20%. Heat index values up to 105 in the afternoon. Thursday night, partly cloudy. Lows in the upper 70s. Friday, partly cloudy. A slight chance of showers and thunderstorms in the afternoon. Hot with highs in the mid-90s. Chance of rain 20%. Here is your area's open water boating forecast. Wind gusts may be higher. Heat advisory in effect from 11 a.m. to 8 p.m. Central Daylight Time Sunday. Rest of today, mostly sunny. Highs in the mid-90s. Southwest winds 10 to 15 miles per hour. Heat index readings 103 to 106. Tonight, mostly clear. Lows in the upper 70s. South winds 10 to 15 miles per hour. Sunday, mostly sunny. Highs in the mid-90s. Southwest winds 10 to 15 miles per hour. Heat index readings around 110. Sunday night, mostly clear. Lows in the upper 70s. Southwest winds 10 to 15 miles per hour. Monday, mostly sunny. Highs in the upper 90s. Southwest winds 10 to 15 miles per hour. Monday night, mostly clear. Lows in the upper 70s. Tuesday, mostly sunny. Highs in the upper 90s. Tuesday night, mostly clear. Lows in the upper 70s. Wednesday, partly cloudy. Highs in the upper 90s. Wednesday night, partly cloudy. Lows in the upper 70s. Thursday, partly cloudy. A 20% chance of showers and thunderstorms in the afternoon. Highs in the upper 90s. Thursday night, partly cloudy. Lows in the mid-70s. Friday, partly cloudy. A 20% chance of showers and thunderstorms in the afternoon. Highs in the upper 90s. Heat advisory in effect from 11 a.m. to 8 p.m. Central Daylight Time Sunday. What? Heat index values up to 106 expected. Where? Portions of South Central and Southwest Arkansas, North Central and Northwest Louisiana, Southeast Oklahoma, and East and Northeast Texas. When? From 11 a.m. to 8 p.m. Central Daylight Time Sunday. Impacts. Hot temperatures and high humidity may cause heat illnesses. 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Be sure to follow us on Facebook. Here's a look at local weather conditions as of 2 p.m. At the top of the hour, skies were mostly sunny in Shreveport. The temperature was 91 degrees at the regional airport. The dew point was 73, making the relative humidity 55%, producing a heat index of 100. Winds were west at 7 miles an hour. The pressure was 30.07 inches and falling. In Bossier City, at Barksdale Air Force Base, skies were mostly sunny, with a temperature of 93 degrees. The dew point was 72, making the relative humidity 50%, producing a heat index of 100. Winds were calm. The pressure was 30.06 inches and falling. And in downtown Shreveport, skies were mostly sunny. The temperature was 91 degrees. And winds were variable at 6 miles an hour. Once again in Shreveport, it was 91 degrees with mostly sunny skies at 2 p.m. Around the local area at 2 p.m., in Texarkana, sunny and 97. Wind west at 8 miles an hour. El Dorado, sunny and 92. Wind variable at 7 miles an hour. Monroe, sunny and 95. Wind southwest at 8 miles an hour. Natchitoches, mostly sunny and 92. Wind calm. Marshall, mostly sunny and 94. Wind southwest at 8 miles an hour. And at Longview, sunny and 94 degrees. Wind south at 8 miles an hour. Elsewhere across the four-state area, over at Dallas, mostly sunny and 95. Oklahoma City, mostly sunny and 98. Little Rock, partly sunny and 92. Jackson, Mississippi, mostly sunny and 94. Baton Rouge, mostly sunny and 92. And at Houston, partly sunny and 92 degrees. 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The Shreveport Climate Summary for yesterday, July 24, 2026. Yesterday's high temperature was 94 degrees. The normal high is 95. The record high is 106 degrees, which was set in 1954. Yesterday's low temperature was 75 degrees. The normal low is 74. The record low is 63 degrees, which was set in 1947. No precipitation fell yesterday, which leaves the monthly total at 5.27 inches. This is 2.47 inches above the normal amount of 2.80 inches for July. The total precipitation for the year still stands at 28.77 inches, which is 2.06 inches below normal. Sunrise today is at 6:25 a.m. and sunset is at 8:18 p.m. Now let's check on your local forecast. Heat advisory in effect from 11 a.m. to 8 p.m. Central Daylight Time Sunday. Rest of today, mostly sunny. Highs in the mid-90s. Southwest winds around 5 miles per hour. Tonight, mostly clear. Lows in the upper 70s. South winds around 5 miles per hour. Sunday, mostly sunny. Hot with highs in the mid-90s. Southwest winds around 5 miles per hour. Sunday night, mostly clear. Lows in the upper 70s. Southwest winds around 5 miles per hour. Monday, mostly sunny. Hot with highs in the upper 90s. Southwest winds around 5 miles per hour. Heat index values up to 106 in the afternoon. Monday night, mostly clear. Lows in the upper 70s. Tuesday, mostly sunny. Hot with highs in the upper 90s. Heat index values up to 105 in the afternoon. Tuesday night, mostly clear. Lows in the upper 70s. Wednesday, partly cloudy. Hot with highs in the upper 90s. Heat index values up to 105 in the afternoon. Wednesday night, partly cloudy. Lows in the upper 70s. Thursday, partly cloudy. A slight chance of showers and thunderstorms in the afternoon. Hot with highs in the upper 90s. Chance of rain 20%. Heat index values up to 105 in the afternoon. Thursday night, partly cloudy. Lows in the upper 70s. Friday, partly cloudy. A slight chance of showers and thunderstorms in the afternoon. Hot with highs in the mid-90s. Chance of rain 20%. Heat advisory in effect from 11 a.m. to 8 p.m. Central Daylight Time Sunday. What? Heat index values up to 106 expected. Where? Portions of South Central and Southwest Arkansas, North Central and Northwest Louisiana, Southeast Oklahoma, and East and Northeast Texas. When? From 11 a.m. to 8 p.m. Central Daylight Time Sunday. Impacts, hot temperatures and high humidity may cause heat illnesses. Drink plenty of fluids, stay in an air-conditioned room, stay out of the sun, and check up on relatives and neighbors. Take extra precautions when outside. Wear lightweight and loose-fitting clothing. Try to limit strenuous activities to early morning or evening. Take action when you see symptoms of heat exhaustion and heat stroke. 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Be sure to follow us on Facebook. Here's a look at local weather conditions as of 2 p.m. At the top of the hour, skies were mostly sunny in Shreveport. The temperature was 91 degrees at the regional airport. The dew point was 73, making the relative humidity 55%, producing a heat index of 100. Winds were west at 7 miles an hour. The pressure was 30.07 inches and falling. In Bossier City, at Barksdale Air Force Base, skies were mostly sunny, with a temperature of 93 degrees. The dew point was 72, making the relative humidity 50%, producing a heat index of 100. Winds were calm. The pressure was 30.06 inches and falling. And in downtown Shreveport, skies were mostly sunny. The temperature was 91 degrees. And winds were variable at 6 miles an hour. Once again in Shreveport, it was 91 degrees with mostly sunny skies at 2 p.m. You're listening to your weather radio, station WXJ97. 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Be sure to follow us on Facebook. Here's a look at local weather conditions as of 3 p.m. At the top of the hour, Skies were mostly sunny in Shreveport. The temperature was 93 degrees at the regional airport. The dew point was 73, making the relative humidity 52%, producing a heat index of 102. Winds were south at 7 miles an hour. The pressure was 30.05 inches and falling. In Bossier City, at Barksdale Air Force Base, skies were sunny, with a temperature of 95 degrees. The dew point was 70, making the relative humidity 44%, producing a heat index of 101. Winds were west at 5 miles an hour. The pressure was 30.04 inches and falling. And in downtown Shreveport, skies were sunny. The temperature was 92 degrees. And winds were west at 10 miles an hour. Once again in Shreveport, it was 93 degrees with mostly sunny skies at 3 p.m. Around the local area at 3 p.m. at Texarkana, it was sunny. Visibility 10 miles. Temperature was 99 degrees, dew point 73. And the pressure was 30.04 inches and falling. El Dorado, sunny and 93. Wind southwest at 6 miles an hour. Monroe, sunny and 96. Wind southwest at 9 miles an hour. Nacogdoches, mostly sunny and 93. Wind calm. Marshall, mostly sunny and 94. Wind south at 8 miles an hour. And at Longview, sunny and 96 degrees. Wind southwest at 9 miles an hour. Elsewhere across the four-state area, over at Dallas, mostly sunny and 96. Oklahoma City, mostly sunny and 99. Little Rock, mostly sunny and 96. Jackson, Mississippi, mostly sunny and 94. Baton Rouge, mostly sunny and 92. And at Houston, partly sunny and 94 degrees. For the most current information, check us out on the web at www.weather.gov/sht. The Shreveport Climate Summary for yesterday, July 24, 2026. Yesterday's high temperature was 94 degrees. The normal high is 95. The record high is 106 degrees, which was set in 1954. Yesterday's low temperature was 75 degrees. The normal low is 74. The record low is 63 degrees, which was set in 1947. No precipitation fell yesterday, which leaves the monthly total at 5.27 inches. This is 2.47 inches above the normal amount of 2.80 inches for July. The total precipitation for the year still stands at 28.77 inches, which is 2.06 inches below normal. Sunrise today is at 6:25 a.m. and sunset is at 8:18 p.m. Now let's check on your local forecast. Heat advisory in effect from 11 a.m. to 8 p.m. Central Daylight Time Sunday. Rest of today, mostly sunny. Highs in the mid-90s. Southwest winds around 5 miles per hour. Tonight, mostly clear. Lows in the upper 70s. South winds around 5 miles per hour. Sunday, mostly sunny. Hot with highs in the mid-90s. Southwest winds around 5 miles per hour. Sunday night, mostly clear. Lows in the upper 70s. Southwest winds around 5 miles per hour. Monday, mostly sunny. Hot with highs in the upper 90s. Southwest winds around 5 miles per hour. Heat index values up to 106 in the afternoon. Monday night, mostly clear. Lows in the upper 70s. Tuesday, mostly sunny. Hot with highs in the upper 90s. Heat index values up to 105 in the afternoon. Tuesday night, mostly clear. Lows in the upper 70s. Wednesday, partly cloudy. Hot with highs in the upper 90s. Heat index values up to 105 in the afternoon. Wednesday night, partly cloudy. Lows in the upper 70s. Thursday, partly cloudy. A slight chance of showers and thunderstorms in the afternoon. Hot with highs in the upper 90s. Chance of rain 20%. Heat index values up to 105 in the afternoon. Thursday night, partly cloudy. Lows in the upper 70s. Friday, partly cloudy. A slight chance of showers and thunderstorms in the afternoon. Hot with highs in the mid-90s. Chance of rain 20%. Heat advisory in effect from 11 a.m. to 8 p.m. Central Daylight Time Sunday. What? Heat index values up to 106 expected. Where? Portions of South Central and Southwest Arkansas, North Central and Northwest Louisiana, Southeast Oklahoma, and East and Northeast Texas. When? From 11 a.m. to 8 p.m. Central Daylight Time Sunday. Impacts: hot temperatures and high humidity may cause heat illnesses. 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Be sure to follow us on Facebook. Here's a look at local weather conditions as of 3 p.m. At the top of the hour, skies were mostly sunny in Shreveport. The temperature was 93 degrees at the regional airport. The dew point was 73, making the relative humidity 52%, producing a heat index of 102. Winds were south at 7 miles an hour. The pressure was 30.05 inches and falling. In Bossier City, at Barksdale Air Force Base, skies were sunny, with a temperature of 95 degrees. The dew point was 70, making the relative humidity 44%, producing a heat index of 101. Winds were west at 5 miles an hour. The pressure was 30.04 inches and falling. And in downtown Shreveport, skies were sunny. The temperature was 92 degrees. And winds were west at 10 miles an hour. Once again in Shreveport, it was 93 degrees with mostly sunny skies at 3 p.m. Around the local area at 3 p.m. at Texarkana, it was sunny. Visibility 10 miles. Temperature was 99 degrees, dew point 73. And the pressure was 30.04 inches and falling. El Dorado, sunny and 93. Wind southwest at 6 miles an hour. Monroe, sunny and 96. Wind southwest at 9 miles an hour. Natchitoches, mostly sunny and 93. Wind calm. Marshall, mostly sunny and 94. Wind south at 8 miles an hour. And at Longview, sunny and 96 degrees. Wind southwest at 9 miles an hour. Elsewhere across the four-state area, over at Dallas, mostly sunny and 96. Oklahoma City, mostly sunny and 99. Little Rock, mostly sunny and 96. Jackson, Mississippi, mostly sunny and 94. Baton Rouge, mostly sunny and 92. And at Houston, partly sunny and 94 degrees. 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The Shreveport climate summary for yesterday, July 24, 2026. Yesterday's high temperature was 94 degrees. The normal high is 95.
1: The record high is 106 degrees, which was set in 1954. Yesterday's low temperature was 75 degrees. The normal low is 74. The record low is 63 degrees, which was set in 1947. No precipitation fell yesterday, which leaves the monthly total at 5.27 inches. This is 2.47 inches above the normal amount of 2.80 inches for July. The total precipitation for the year still stands at 28.77 inches, which is 2.06 inches below normal. Sunrise today is at 6:25 a.m. and sunset is at 8:18 p.m. Now let's check on your local forecast. Heat advisory in effect from 11 a.m. to 8 p.m. Central Daylight Time Sunday. Rest of today, mostly sunny. Highs in the mid-90s. Southwest winds around 5 miles per hour. Tonight, mostly clear. Lows in the upper 70s. South winds around 5 miles per hour. Sunday, mostly sunny. Hot with highs in the mid-90s. Southwest winds around 5 miles per hour. Sunday night, mostly clear. Lows in the upper 70s. Southwest winds around 5 miles per hour. Monday, mostly sunny. Hot with highs in the upper 90s. Southwest winds around 5 miles per hour. Heat index values up to 106 in the afternoon. Monday night, mostly clear. Lows in the upper 70s. Tuesday, mostly sunny. Hot with highs in the upper 90s. Heat index values up to 105 in the afternoon. Tuesday night, mostly clear. Lows in the upper 70s. Wednesday, partly cloudy. Hot with highs in the upper 90s. Heat index values up to 105 in the afternoon. Wednesday night, partly cloudy. Lows in the upper 70s. Thursday, partly cloudy. A slight chance of showers and thunderstorms in the afternoon. Hot with highs in the upper 90s. Chance of rain 20%. Heat index values up to 105 in the afternoon. Thursday night, partly cloudy. Lows in the upper 70s. Friday, partly cloudy. A slight chance of showers and thunderstorms in the afternoon. Hot with highs in the mid-90s. Chance of rain 20%. Heat advisory in effect from 11 a.m. to 8 p.m. Central Daylight Time Sunday. What? Heat index values up to 106 expected. Where? Portions of South Central and Southwest Arkansas, North Central and Northwest Louisiana, Southeast Oklahoma, and East and Northeast Texas. When? From 11 a.m. to 8 p.m. Central Daylight Time Sunday. Impacts: hot temperatures and high humidity may cause heat illnesses. 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Be sure to follow us on Facebook. Here's a look at local weather conditions as of 3 p.m. At the top of the hour, skies were mostly sunny in Shreveport. The temperature was 93 degrees at the regional airport. The dew point was 73, making the relative humidity 52%, producing a heat index of 102. Winds were south at 7 miles an hour. The pressure was 30.05 inches and falling. In Bossier City, at Barksdale Air Force Base, skies were sunny, with a temperature of 95 degrees. The dew point was 70, making the relative humidity 44%, producing a heat index of 101. Winds were west at 5 miles an hour. The pressure was 30.04 inches and falling. And in downtown Shreveport, skies were sunny. The temperature was 92 degrees. and winds were west at 10 miles an hour. Once again in Shreveport, it was 93 degrees with mostly sunny skies at 3 p.m. Around the local area at 3 p.m., at Texarkana, it was sunny. Visibility 10 miles. Temperature was 99 degrees, dew point 73. And the pressure was 30.04 inches, and falling. El Dorado, sunny and 93. Wind southwest at 6 miles an hour. Monroe, sunny and 96. Wind southwest at 9 miles an hour. Natchitoches, mostly sunny and 93. Wind calm. Marshall, mostly sunny and 94. Wind south at 8 miles an hour. And at Longview, sunny and 96 degrees. Wind southwest at 9 miles an hour. Elsewhere across the four-state area, over at Dallas, mostly sunny and 96. Oklahoma City, mostly sunny and 99. Little Rock, mostly sunny and 96. Jackson, Mississippi, mostly sunny and 94. Baton Rouge, mostly sunny and 92. And at Houston, partly sunny and 94 degrees. For the most current information, check us out on the web at www.weather.gov/sht. Here is your area's open water boating forecast. Wind gusts may be higher. Heat advisory in effect from 11 a.m. to 8 p.m. Central Daylight Time Sunday. Rest of today, mostly sunny. Highs in the mid-90s. Southwest winds 10 to 15 miles per hour. Heat index readings 103 to 106. Tonight, mostly clear. Lows in the upper 70s. South winds 10 to 15 miles per hour. Sunday, mostly sunny. Highs in the mid-90s. Southwest winds 10 to 15 miles per hour. Heat index readings around 110. Sunday night, mostly clear. Lows in the upper 70s. Southwest winds 10 to 15 miles per hour. Monday, mostly sunny. Highs in the upper 90s. Southwest winds 10 to 15 miles per hour. Monday night, mostly clear. Lows in the upper 70s. Tuesday, mostly sunny. Highs in the upper 90s. Tuesday night, mostly clear. Lows in the upper 70s. Wednesday, partly cloudy. Highs in the upper 90s. Wednesday night, partly cloudy. Lows in the upper 70s. Thursday, partly cloudy. A 20% chance of showers and thunderstorms in the afternoon. Highs in the upper 90s. Thursday night, partly cloudy. Lows in the mid-70s. Friday, partly cloudy. A 20% chance of showers and thunderstorms in the afternoon. Highs in the upper 90s. The Shreveport Climate Summary for yesterday, July 24, 2026. Yesterday's high temperature was 94 degrees. The normal high is 95. The record high is 106 degrees, which was set in 1954. Yesterday's low temperature was 75 degrees. The normal low is 74. The record low is 63 degrees, which was set in 1947. No precipitation fell yesterday, which leaves the monthly total at 5.27 inches. This is 2.47 inches above the normal amount of 2.80 inches for July. The total precipitation for the year still stands at 28.77 inches, which is 2.06 inches below normal. Sunrise today is at 6:25 a.m. and sunset is at 8:18 p.m. Now let's check on your local forecast. Heat advisory in effect from 11 a.m. to 8 p.m. Central Daylight Time Sunday. Rest of today, mostly sunny. Highs in the mid-90s. Southwest Daylight Time Sunday. Rest of today, mostly sunny. Highs in the mid-90s. Southwest winds around 5 miles per hour. Tonight, mostly clear. Lows in the upper 70s. South winds around 5 miles per hour. Sunday, mostly sunny. Hot with highs in the mid-90s.

degrees. Southwest winds around 5 miles per hour. Sunday night, mostly clear. Lows in the upper 70s. Southwest winds around 5 miles per hour. Monday, mostly sunny. Hot with highs in the upper 90s. Southwest winds around 5 miles per hour. Heat index values up to 106 in the afternoon. Monday night, mostly clear. Lows in the upper 70s. Tuesday, mostly sunny. Hot with highs in the upper 90s. Heat index values up to 105 in the afternoon. Tuesday night, mostly clear. Lows in the upper 70s. Wednesday, partly cloudy. Hot with highs in the upper 90s. Heat index values up to 105 in the afternoon. Wednesday night, partly cloudy. Lows in the upper 70s. Thursday, partly cloudy. A slight chance of showers and thunderstorms in the afternoon. Hot with highs in the upper 90s. Chance of rain 20%. Heat index values up to 105 in the afternoon. Thursday night, partly cloudy. Lows in the upper 70s. Friday, partly cloudy. A slight chance of showers and thunderstorms in the afternoon. Hot with highs in the mid-90s. Chance of rain 20%. Heat advisory in effect from 11 a.m. to 8 p.m. Central Daylight Time Sunday. What? Heat index values up to 106 expected. Where? Portions of south central and southwest Arkansas, north central and northwest Louisiana, southeast Oklahoma, and east and northeast Texas. When? From 11 a.m. to 8 p.m. Central Daylight Time Sunday. Impacts: hot temperatures and high humidity may cause heat illnesses. 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Be sure to follow us on Facebook. Here's a look at local weather conditions as of 3 p.m. At the top of the hour, skies were mostly sunny in Shreveport. The temperature was 93 degrees at the regional airport. The dew point was 73, making the relative humidity 52%, producing a heat index of 102. Winds were south at 7 miles an hour. The pressure was 30.05 inches and falling. In Bossier City, at Barksdale Air Force Base, skies were sunny, with a temperature of 95 degrees. The dew point was 70, making the relative humidity 44%, producing a heat index of 101. Winds were west at 5 miles an hour. The pressure was 30.04 inches and falling. And in downtown Shreveport, skies were sunny. The temperature was 92 degrees. And winds were west at 10 miles an hour. Once again in Shreveport, it was 93 degrees with mostly sunny skies at 3 p.m. This is your NOAA Weather Radio, station WXJ97, operating on a frequency of 162.400 MHz, providing the latest weather information on a 24-hour basis. 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Around the local area at 3 p.m. at Texarkana. It was sunny. Visibility 10 miles. Temperature was 99 degrees, dew point 73. And the pressure was 30.04 inches and falling. El Dorado, sunny and 93. Wind southwest at 6 miles an hour. Monroe, sunny and 96. Wind southwest at 9 miles an hour. Natchitoches, mostly sunny and 93.
Wind calm. Marshall, mostly sunny and 94. Wind south at 8 miles an hour. And at Longview, sunny and 96 degrees. Wind southwest at 9 miles an hour. Elsewhere across the four-state area, over at Dallas, mostly sunny and 96. Oklahoma City, mostly sunny and 99. Little Rock, mostly sunny and 96. Jackson, Mississippi, mostly sunny and 94. Baton Rouge, mostly sunny and 92. And at Houston, partly sunny and 94 degrees. For the most current information, check us out on the web at www.weather.gov/SHP. The Shreveport Climate Summary for yesterday, July 24, 2026. Yesterday's high temperature was 94 degrees. The normal high is 95. The record high is 106 degrees, which was set in 1954. Yesterday's low temperature was 75 degrees. The normal low is 74. The record low is 63 degrees, which was set in 1947. No precipitation fell yesterday, which leaves the monthly total at 5.27 inches. This is 2.47 inches above the normal amount of 2.80 inches for July. The total precipitation for the year still stands at 28.77 inches, which is 2.06 inches below normal. Sunrise today is at 6:25 a.m. and sunset is at 8:18 p.m. Now let's check on your local forecast. Heat advisory in effect from 11 a.m. to 8 p.m. Central Daylight Time Sunday. Rest of today, mostly sunny. Highs in the mid-90s. Southwest winds around 5 miles per hour. Tonight, mostly clear. Lows in the upper 70s. South winds around 5 miles per hour. Sunday, mostly sunny. Hot with highs in the mid-90s. Southwest winds around 5 miles per hour. Sunday night, mostly clear. Lows in the upper 70s. Southwest winds around 5 miles per hour. Monday, mostly sunny. Hot with highs in the upper 90s. Southwest winds around 5 miles per hour. Heat index values up to 106 in the afternoon. Monday night, mostly clear. Lows in the upper 70s. Tuesday, mostly sunny. Hot with highs in the upper 90s. Heat index values up to 105 in the afternoon. Tuesday night, mostly clear. Lows in the upper 70s. Wednesday, partly cloudy. Hot with highs in the upper 90s. Heat index values up to 105 in the afternoon. Wednesday night, partly cloudy. Lows in the upper 70s. Thursday, partly cloudy. A slight chance of showers and thunderstorms in the afternoon. Hot with highs in the upper 90s. Chance of rain 20%. Heat index values up to 105 in the afternoon. Thursday night, partly cloudy. Lows in the upper 70s. Friday, partly cloudy. A slight chance of showers and thunderstorms in the afternoon. Hot with highs in the mid-90s. Chance of rain 20%. Heat advisory in effect from 11 a.m. to 8 p.m. Central Daylight Time Sunday. What? Heat index values up to 106 expected. Where? Portions of south central and southwest Arkansas, north central and northwest Louisiana, southeast Oklahoma, and east and northeast Texas. When? From 11 a.m. to 8 p.m. Central Daylight Time Sunday. Impacts: hot temperatures and high humidity may cause heat illnesses. 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

62.4 megahertz. Be sure to follow us on Facebook. Here's a look at local weather conditions as of 3 p.m. At the top of the hour, skies were mostly sunny in Shreveport. The temperature was 93 degrees at the regional airport. The dew point was 73, making the relative humidity 52%, producing a heat index of 102. Winds were south at 7 miles an hour. The pressure was 30.05 inches and falling. In Bossier City, at Barksdale Air Force Base, skies were sunny, with a temperature of 95 degrees. The dew point was 70, making the relative humidity 44%, producing a heat index of 101. Winds were west at 5 miles an hour. The pressure was 30.04 inches and falling. And in downtown Shreveport, skies were sunny. The temperature was 92 degrees. And winds were west at 10 miles an hour. Once again in Shreveport, it was 93 degrees with mostly sunny skies at 3 p.m. Around the local area at 3 p.m. at Texarkana, it was sunny. Visibility 10 miles. Temperature was 99 degrees, dew point 73. And the pressure was 30.04 inches and falling. El Dorado, sunny and 93. Wind southwest at 6 miles an hour. Monroe, sunny and 96. Wind southwest at 9 miles an hour. Natchitoches, mostly sunny and 93. Wind calm. Marshall, mostly sunny and 94. Wind south at 8 miles an hour. And at Longview, sunny and 96 degrees. Wind southwest at 9 miles an hour. Elsewhere across the four-state area, over at Dallas, mostly sunny and 96. Oklahoma City, mostly sunny and 99. Little Rock, mostly sunny and 96. Jackson, Mississippi, mostly sunny and 94. Baton Rouge, mostly sunny and 92. And at Houston, partly sunny and 94 degrees. For the most current information, check us out on the web at www.weather.gov/sht. The Shreveport Climate Summary for yesterday, July 24, 2026. Yesterday's high temperature was 94 degrees. The normal high is 95. The record high is 106 degrees, which was set in 1954. Yesterday's low temperature was 75 degrees. The normal low is 74. The record low is 63 degrees, which was set in 1947. No precipitation fell yesterday, which leaves the monthly total at 5.27 inches. This is 2.47 inches above the normal amount of 2.80 inches for July. The total precipitation for the year still stands at 28.77 inches, which is 2.06 inches below normal. Sunrise today is at 6:25 a.m. and sunset is at 8:18 p.m. Now let's check on your local forecast. Heat advisory in effect from 11 a.m. to 8 p.m. Central Daylight Time Sunday. Rest of today, mostly sunny. Highs in the mid-90s. Southwest winds around 5 miles per hour. Tonight, mostly clear. Lows in the upper 70s. South winds around 5 miles per hour. Sunday, mostly sunny. Hot with highs in the mid-90s. Southwest winds around 5 miles per hour. Sunday night, mostly clear. Lows in the upper 70s. Southwest winds around 5 miles per hour. Monday, mostly sunny. Hot with highs in the upper 90s. Southwest winds around 5 miles per hour. Heat index values up to 106 in the afternoon. Monday night, mostly clear. Lows in the upper 70s. Tuesday, mostly sunny. Hot with highs in the upper 90s. Heat index values up to 105 in the afternoon. Tuesday night, mostly clear. Lows in the upper 70s. Wednesday, partly cloudy. Hot with highs in the upper 70s.

8 p.m. Central Daylight Time Sunday. What? Heat index values up to 106 expected. Where? Portions of south central and southwest Arkansas, north central and northwest Louisiana, southeast Oklahoma, and east and northeast Texas. When? From 11 a.m. to 8 p.m. Central Daylight Time Sunday. Impacts. Hot temperatures and high humidity may cause heat illnesses. 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Be sure to follow us on Facebook. Here's a look at local weather conditions as of 3 p.m. At the top of the hour, skies were mostly sunny in Shreveport. The temperature was 93 degrees at the regional airport. The dew point was 73, making the relative humidity 52%, producing a heat index of 102. Winds were south at 7 miles an hour. The pressure was 30.05 inches and falling. In Bossier City, at Barksdale Air Force Base, skies were sunny, with a temperature of 95 degrees. The dew point was 70, making the relative humidity 44%, producing a heat index of 101. Winds were west at 5 miles an hour. The pressure was 30.04 inches and falling. And in downtown Shreveport, skies were sunny. The temperature was 92 degrees. And winds were west at 10 miles an hour. Once again in Shreveport, it was 93 degrees with mostly sunny skies at 3 p.m. Around the local area at 3 p.m. at Texarkana, it was sunny. Visibility 10 miles. Temperature was 99 degrees, dew point 73. And the pressure was 30.04 inches and falling. El Dorado, sunny and 93. Wind southwest at 6 miles an hour. Monroe, sunny and 96. Wind southwest at 9 miles an hour. Natchitoches, mostly sunny and 93. Wind calm. Marshall, mostly sunny and 94. Wind south at 8 miles an hour. And at Longview, sunny and 96 degrees. Wind southwest at 9 miles an hour. Elsewhere across the four-state area, over at Dallas, mostly sunny and 96. Oklahoma City, mostly sunny and 99. Little Rock, mostly sunny and 96. Jackson, Mississippi, mostly sunny and 94. Baton Rouge, mostly sunny and 92. And at Houston, partly sunny and 94 degrees. For the most current information, check us out on the web at www.weather.gov/sht. 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The Shreveport climate summary for yesterday, July 24, 2026. Yesterday's high temperature was 94 degrees. The normal high is 95. The record high is 106 degrees, which was set in 1954. Yesterday's low temperature was 75 degrees. The normal low is 74. The record low is 63 degrees, which was set in 1947. No precipitation fell yesterday, which leaves the monthly total at 5.27 inches. This is 2.47 inches above the normal amount of 2.80 inches for July. The total precipitation for the year still stands at 28.77 inches, which is 2.06 inches.

Low normal. Sunrise today is at 6:25 a.m. and sunset is at 8:18 p.m. Now let's check on your local forecast. Heat advisory in effect from 11 a.m. to 8 p.m. Central Daylight Time Sunday. Rest of today, mostly sunny. Highs in the mid-90s. Southwest winds around 5 miles per hour. Tonight, mostly clear. Lows in the upper 70s. South winds around 5 miles per hour. Sunday, mostly sunny. Hot with highs in the mid-90s. Southwest winds around 5 miles per hour. Sunday night, mostly clear. Lows in the upper 70s. Southwest winds around 5 miles per hour. Monday, mostly sunny. Hot with highs in the upper 90s. Southwest winds around 5 miles per hour. Heat index values up to 106 in the afternoon. Monday night, mostly clear. Lows in the upper 70s. Tuesday, mostly sunny. Hot with highs in the upper 90s. Heat index values up to 105 in the afternoon. Tuesday night, mostly clear. Lows in the upper 70s. Wednesday, partly cloudy. Hot with highs in the upper 90s. Heat index values up to 105 in the afternoon. Wednesday night, partly cloudy. Lows in the upper 70s. Thursday, partly cloudy. A slight chance of showers and thunderstorms in the afternoon. Hot with highs in the upper 90s. Chance of rain 20%. Heat index values up to 105 in the afternoon. Thursday night, partly cloudy. Lows in the upper 70s. Friday, partly cloudy. A slight chance of showers and thunderstorms in the afternoon. Hot with highs in the mid-90s. Chance of rain 20%. Heat advisory in effect from 11 a.m. to 8 p.m. Central Daylight Time Sunday. What? Heat index values up to 106 expected. Where? Portions of south central and southwest Arkansas, north central and northwest Louisiana, southeast Oklahoma, and east and northeast Texas. When? From 11 a.m. to 8 p.m. Central Daylight Time Sunday. Impacts: hot temperatures and high humidity may cause heat illnesses. Drink plenty of fluids, stay in an air-conditioned room, stay out of the sun, and check up on relatives and neighbors. Take extra precautions when outside. 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Take action when you see symptoms of heat exhaustion and heat stroke. 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Be sure to follow us on Facebook. Here's a look at local weather conditions as of 3 p.m. At the top of the hour, skies were mostly sunny in Shreveport. The temperature was 93 degrees at the regional airport. The dew point was 73, making the relative humidity 52%, producing a heat index of 102. Winds were south at 7 miles an hour. The pressure was 30.05 inches and falling. In Bossier City, at Barksdale Air Force Base, skies were sunny, with a temperature of 95 degrees. The dew point was 70, making the relative humidity 44%, producing a heat index of 101. Winds were west at 5 miles an hour. The pressure was 30.04 inches and falling. And in downtown Shreveport, skies were sunny. The temperature was 92 degrees. And winds were west at 10 miles an hour. Once again in Shreveport, it was 93 degrees with mostly sunny skies at 3 p.m. Around the local area at 3 p.m. at Texarkana, it was sunny. Visibility 10 miles. Temperature was 99 degrees, dew point 73. And the pressure was 30.04 inches and falling. El Dorado, sunny and 93. Wind southwest at 6 miles an hour. Monroe, sunny and 96.
Wind southwest at 9 miles an hour. Natchitoches, mostly sunny and 93. Wind calm. Marshall, mostly sunny and 94. Wind south at 8 miles an hour. And at Longview, sunny and 96 degrees. Wind southwest at 9 miles an hour. Elsewhere across the four-state area, over at Dallas, mostly sunny and 96. Oklahoma City, mostly sunny and 99. Little Rock, mostly sunny and 96. Jackson, Mississippi, mostly sunny and 94. Baton Rouge, mostly sunny and 92. And at Houston, partly sunny and 94 degrees. For the most current information, check us out on the web at www.weather.gov/SHP. Here is your area's open water boating forecast. Wind gusts may be higher. Heat advisory in effect from 11 a.m. to 8 p.m. Central Daylight Time Sunday. Rest of today, mostly sunny. Highs in the mid-90s. Southwest winds 10 to 15 miles per hour. Heat index readings 103 to 106. Tonight, mostly clear. Lows in the upper 70s. South winds 10 to 15 miles per hour. Sunday, mostly sunny. Highs in the mid-90s. Southwest winds 10 to 15 miles per hour. Heat index readings around 110. Sunday night, mostly clear. Lows in the upper 70s. Southwest winds 10 to 15 miles per hour. Monday, mostly sunny. Highs in the upper 90s. Southwest winds 10 to 15 miles per hour. Monday night, mostly clear. Lows in the upper 70s. Tuesday, mostly sunny. Highs in the upper 90s. Tuesday night, mostly clear. Lows in the upper 70s. Wednesday, partly cloudy. Highs in the upper 90s. Wednesday night, partly cloudy. Lows in the upper 70s. Thursday, partly cloudy. A 20% chance of showers and thunderstorms in the afternoon. Highs in the upper 90s. Thursday night, partly cloudy. Lows in the mid-70s. Friday, partly cloudy. A 20% chance of showers and thunderstorms in the afternoon. Highs in the upper 90s. Now let's check on your local forecast. Heat advisory in effect from 11 a.m. to 8 p.m. Central Daylight Time Sunday. Rest of today, mostly sunny. Highs in the mid-90s. Southwest winds around 5 miles per hour. Tonight, mostly clear. Lows in the upper 70s. South winds around 5 miles per hour. Sunday, mostly sunny. Hot with highs in the mid-90s. Southwest winds around 5 miles per hour. Sunday night, mostly clear. Lows in the upper 70s. Southwest winds around 5 miles per hour. Monday, mostly sunny. Hot with highs in the upper 90s. Southwest winds around 5 miles per hour. Heat index values up to 106 in the afternoon. Monday night, mostly clear. Lows in the upper 70s. Tuesday, mostly sunny. Hot with highs in the upper 90s. Heat index values up to 105 in the afternoon. Tuesday night, mostly clear. Lows in the upper 70s. Wednesday, partly cloudy. Hot with highs in the upper 90s. Heat index values up to 105 in the afternoon. Wednesday night, partly cloudy. Lows in the upper 70s. Thursday, partly cloudy. A slight chance of showers and thunderstorms in the afternoon. Hot with highs in the upper 90s. Chance of rain 20%. Heat index values up to 105 in the afternoon. Thursday night, partly cloudy. Lows in the upper 70s. Friday, partly cloudy. A slight chance of showers and thunderstorms in the afternoon. Hot with highs in the mid-90s.
chance of rain 20%. Heat advisory in effect from 11 a.m. to 8 p.m. Central Daylight Time Sunday. What? Heat index values up to 106 expected. Where? Portions of South Central and Southwest Arkansas, North Central and Northwest Louisiana, Southeast Oklahoma, and East and Northeast Texas. When? From 11 a.m. to 8 p.m. Central Daylight Time Sunday. Impacts. Hot temperatures and high humidity may cause heat illnesses. 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Be sure to follow us on Facebook. Here's a look at local weather conditions as of 3 p.m. At the top of the hour, skies were mostly sunny in Shreveport. The temperature was 93 degrees at the regional airport. The dew point was 73, making the relative humidity 52%, producing a heat index of 102. Winds were south at 7 miles an hour. The pressure was 30.05 inches and falling. In Bossier City, at Barksdale Air Force Base, skies were sunny, with a temperature of 95 degrees. The dew point was 70, making the relative humidity 44%, producing a heat index of 101. Winds were west at 5 miles an hour. The pressure was 30.04 inches and falling. And in downtown Shreveport, skies were sunny. The temperature was 92 degrees. And winds were west at 10 miles an hour. Once again in Shreveport, it was 93 degrees with mostly sunny skies at 3 p.m. Around the local area at 3 p.m. at Texarkana, it was sunny. Visibility 10 miles. Temperature was 99 degrees, dew point 73. And the pressure was 30.04 inches and falling. El Dorado, sunny and 93. Wind southwest at 6 miles an hour. Monroe, sunny and 96. Wind southwest at 9 miles an hour. Natchitoches, mostly sunny and 93. Wind calm. Marshall, mostly sunny and 94. Wind south at 8 miles an hour. And at Longview, sunny and 96 degrees. Wind southwest at 9 miles an hour. Elsewhere across the four-state area, over at Dallas, mostly sunny and 96. Oklahoma City, mostly sunny and 99. Little Rock, mostly sunny and 96. Jackson, Mississippi, mostly sunny and 94. Baton Rouge, mostly sunny and 92. And at Houston, partly sunny and 94 degrees. 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Now let's check on your local forecast. Heat advisory in effect from 11 a.m. to 8 p.m. Central Daylight Time Sunday. Rest of today, mostly sunny. Highs in the mid-90s. Southwest winds around 5 miles per hour. Tonight, mostly clear. Lows in the upper 70s. South winds around 5 miles per hour. Sunday, mostly sunny. Hot with highs in the mid-90s. Southwest winds around 5 miles per hour. Sunday night, mostly clear. Lows in the upper 70s.
southwest winds around 5 miles per hour. Monday, mostly sunny. Hot with highs in the upper 90s. Southwest winds around 5 miles per hour. Heat index values up to 106 in the afternoon. Monday night, mostly clear. Lows in the upper 70s. Tuesday, mostly sunny. Hot with highs in the upper 90s. Heat index values up to 105 in the afternoon. Tuesday night, mostly clear. Lows in the upper 70s. Wednesday, partly cloudy. Hot with highs in the upper 90s. Heat index values up to 105 in the afternoon. Wednesday night, partly cloudy. Lows in the upper 70s. Thursday, partly cloudy. A slight chance of showers and thunderstorms in the afternoon. Hot with highs in the upper 90s. Chance of rain 20%. Heat index values up to 105 in the afternoon. Thursday night, partly cloudy. Lows in the upper 70s. Friday, partly cloudy. A slight chance of showers and thunderstorms in the afternoon. Hot with highs in the mid-90s. Chance of rain 20%. Heat advisory in effect from 11 a.m. to 8 p.m. Central Daylight Time Sunday. What? Heat index values up to 106 expected. Where? Portions of south central and southwest Arkansas, north central and northwest Louisiana, southeast Oklahoma, and east and northeast Texas. When? From 11 a.m. to 8 p.m. Central Daylight Time Sunday. Impacts: hot temperatures and high humidity may cause heat illnesses. 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Be sure to follow us on Facebook. Here's a look at local weather conditions as of 3 p.m. At the top of the hour, skies were mostly sunny in Shreveport. The temperature was 93 degrees at the regional airport. The dew point was 73, making the relative humidity 52%, producing a heat index of 102. Winds were south at 7 miles an hour. The pressure was 30.05 inches and falling. In Bossier City, at Barksdale Air Force Base, skies were sunny, with a temperature of 95 degrees. The dew point was 70, making the relative humidity 44%, producing a heat index of 101. Winds were west at 5 miles an hour. The pressure was 30.04 inches and falling. And in downtown Shreveport, skies were sunny. The temperature was 92 degrees. And winds were west at 10 miles an hour. Once again in Shreveport, it was 93 degrees with mostly sunny skies at 3 p.m. You're listening to your weather radio, station WXJ97, broadcasting in Shreveport on 162.4 MHz. Be sure to follow us on Facebook. Here's a look at local weather conditions as of 4 p.m. At the top of the hour, skies were mostly sunny in Shreveport. The temperature was 93 degrees at the regional airport. The dew point was 72, making the relative humidity 49%, producing a heat index of 100. Winds were calm. The pressure was 30.03 inches and falling. In Bossier City, at Barksdale Air Force Base, skies were sunny, with a temperature of 96 degrees. The dew point was 69, making the relative humidity 41%, producing a heat index of 101. Winds were southwest at 9 miles an hour. The pressure was 30.02 inches and falling. And in downtown Shreveport, skies were sunny. The temperature was 93 degrees. And winds were west at 7 miles an hour. Once again in Shreveport,
It was 93 degrees with mostly sunny skies at 4 p.m. Around the local area at 4 p.m. in Texarkana, sunny and 100. Wind south at 7 miles an hour. El Dorado, sunny and 95. Wind southwest at 9 miles an hour. Monroe, sunny and 97. Wind west at 10 miles an hour, gusting to 18 miles an hour. Nacogdoches, sunny and 95. Wind south at 7 miles an hour. At Marshall, it was sunny. Temperature was 95 degrees, dew point 71. And at Longview, sunny and 94 degrees. Wind south at 7 miles an hour. Elsewhere across the four-state area, over at Dallas, mostly sunny and 98. Oklahoma City, mostly sunny and 100. Little Rock, partly sunny and 97. Jackson, Mississippi, mostly sunny and 95. Baton Rouge, partly sunny and 93. And at Houston, partly sunny and 93 degrees. For the most current information, check us out on the web at www.weather.gov/SHP. Now let's check on your local forecast. Heat advisory in effect from 11 a.m. to 8 p.m. Central Daylight Time Sunday. Rest of today, mostly sunny. Highs in the mid-90s. Southwest winds around 5 miles per hour. Tonight, mostly clear. Lows in the upper 70s. South winds around 5 miles per hour. Sunday, mostly sunny. Hot with highs in the mid-90s. Southwest winds around 5 miles per hour. Sunday night, mostly clear. Lows in the upper 70s. Southwest winds around 5 miles per hour. Monday, mostly sunny. Hot with highs in the upper 90s. Southwest winds around 5 miles per hour. Heat index values up to 106 in the afternoon. Monday night, mostly clear. Lows in the upper 70s. Tuesday, mostly sunny. Hot with highs in the upper 90s. Heat index values up to 105 in the afternoon. Tuesday night, mostly clear. Lows in the upper 70s. Wednesday, partly cloudy. Hot with highs in the upper 90s. Heat index values up to 105 in the afternoon. Wednesday night, partly cloudy. Lows in the upper 70s. Thursday, partly cloudy. A slight chance of showers and thunderstorms in the afternoon. Hot with highs in the upper 90s. Chance of rain 20%. Heat index values up to 105 in the afternoon. Thursday night, partly cloudy. Lows in the upper 70s. Friday, partly cloudy. A slight chance of showers and thunderstorms in the afternoon. Hot with highs in the mid-90s. Chance of rain 20%. Heat advisory in effect from 11 a.m. to 8 p.m. Central Daylight Time Sunday. What? Heat index values up to 106 expected. Where? Portions of south central and southwest Arkansas, north central and northwest Louisiana, southeast Oklahoma, and east and northeast Texas. When? From 11 a.m. to 8 p.m. Central Daylight Time Sunday. Impacts: hot temperatures and high humidity may cause heat illnesses. 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Take extra precautions when outside. 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Be sure to follow us on Facebook. Here's a look at local weather conditions as of 4 p.m. At the top of the hour, skies were mostly sunny in Shreveport. The temperature was 93 degrees at the regional airport.
The dew point was 72, making the relative humidity 49%, producing a heat index of 100. Winds were calm. The pressure was 30.03 inches and falling. In Bossier City, at Barksdale Air Force Base, skies were sunny, with a temperature of 96 degrees. The dew point was 69, making the relative humidity 41%, producing a heat index of 101. Winds were southwest at 9 miles an hour. The pressure was 30.02 inches and falling. And in downtown Shreveport, skies were sunny. The temperature was 93 degrees. And winds were west at 7 miles an hour. Once again in Shreveport, it was 93 degrees with mostly sunny skies at 4 p.m. Around the local area at 4 p.m., in Texarkana, sunny and 100. Wind south at 7 miles an hour. El Dorado, sunny and 95. Wind southwest at 9 miles an hour. Monroe, sunny and 97. Wind west at 10 miles an hour, gusting to 18 miles an hour. Natchitoches, sunny and 95. Wind south at 7 miles an hour. At Marshall, it was sunny. Temperature was 95 degrees, dew point 71. And at Longview, sunny and 94 degrees. Wind south at 7 miles an hour. Elsewhere across the four-state area, over at Dallas, mostly sunny and 98. Oklahoma City, mostly sunny and 100. Little Rock, partly sunny and 97. Jackson, Mississippi, mostly sunny and 95. Baton Rouge, partly sunny and 93. And at Houston, partly sunny and 93 degrees. For the most current information, check us out on the web at www.weather.gov/sht. Now let's check on your local forecast. Heat advisory in effect from 11 a.m. to 8 p.m. Central Daylight Time Sunday. Rest of today, mostly sunny. Highs in the mid-90s. Southwest winds around 5 miles per hour. Tonight, mostly clear. Lows in the upper 70s. South winds around 5 miles per hour. Sunday, mostly sunny. Hot with highs in the mid-90s. Southwest winds around 5 miles per hour. Sunday night, mostly clear. Lows in the upper 70s. Southwest winds around 5 miles per hour. Monday, mostly sunny. Hot with highs in the upper 90s. Southwest winds around 5 miles per hour. Heat index values up to 106 in the afternoon. Monday night, mostly clear. Lows in the upper 70s. Tuesday, mostly sunny. Hot with highs in the upper 90s. Heat index values up to 105 in the afternoon. Tuesday night, mostly clear. Lows in the upper 70s. Wednesday, partly cloudy. Hot with highs in the upper 90s. Heat index values up to 105 in the afternoon. Wednesday night, partly cloudy. Lows in the upper 70s. Thursday, partly cloudy. A slight chance of showers and thunderstorms in the afternoon. Hot with highs in the upper 90s. Chance of rain 20%. Heat index values up to 105 in the afternoon. Thursday night, partly cloudy. Lows in the upper 70s. Friday, partly cloudy. A slight chance of showers and thunderstorms in the afternoon. Hot with highs in the mid-90s. Chance of rain 20%. 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Heat advisory in effect from 11 a.m. to 8 p.m. Central Daylight Time Sunday.
What? Heat index values up to 106 expected. Where? Portions of south central and southwest Arkansas, north central and northwest Louisiana, southeast Oklahoma, and east and northeast Texas. When? From 11 a.m. to 8 p.m. Central Daylight Time Sunday. Impacts. Hot temperatures and high humidity may cause heat illnesses. 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Take extra precautions when outside. 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Take action when you see symptoms of heat exhaustion and heat stroke. 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Be sure to follow us on Facebook. Here's a look at local weather conditions as of 4 p.m. At the top of the hour, skies were mostly sunny in Shreveport. The temperature was 93 degrees at the regional airport. The dew point was 72, making the relative humidity 49%, producing a heat index of 100. Winds were calm. The pressure was 30.03 inches and falling. In Bossier City, at Barksdale Air Force Base, skies were sunny, with a temperature of 96 degrees. The dew point was 69, making the relative humidity 41%, producing a heat index of 101. Winds were southwest at 9 miles an hour. The pressure was 30.02 inches and falling. And in downtown Shreveport, skies were sunny. The temperature was 93 degrees. And winds were west at 7 miles an hour. Once again in Shreveport, it was 93 degrees with mostly sunny skies at 4 p.m. Around the local area at 4 p.m., in Texarkana, sunny and 100. Wind south at 7 miles an hour. El Dorado, sunny and 95. Wind southwest at 9 miles an hour. Monroe, sunny and 97. Wind west at 10 miles an hour, gusting to 18 miles an hour. Nacogdoches, sunny and 95. Wind south at 7 miles an hour. At Marshall, it was sunny. Temperature was 95 degrees, dew point 71. And at Longview, sunny and 94 degrees. Wind south at 7 miles an hour. Elsewhere across the four-state area, over at Dallas, mostly sunny and 98. Oklahoma City, mostly sunny and 100. Little Rock, partly sunny and 97. Jackson, Mississippi, mostly sunny and 95. Baton Rouge, partly sunny and 93. And at Houston, partly sunny and 93 degrees. For the most current information, check us out on the web at www.weather.gov/sht. Now let's check on your local forecast. Heat advisory in effect from 11 a.m. to 8 p.m. Central Daylight Time Sunday. Rest of today, mostly sunny. Highs in the mid-90s. Southwest winds around 5 miles per hour. Tonight, mostly clear. Lows in the upper 70s. South winds around 5 miles per hour. Sunday, mostly sunny. Hot with highs in the mid-90s. Southwest winds around 5 miles per hour. Sunday night, mostly clear. Lows in the upper 70s. Southwest winds around 5 miles per hour. Monday, mostly sunny. Hot with highs in the upper 90s. Southwest winds around 5 miles per hour. Heat index values up to 106 in the afternoon. Monday night, mostly clear. Lows in the upper 70s. Tuesday, mostly sunny. Hot with highs in the upper 90s. Heat index values up to 105 in the afternoon. Tuesday night, mostly clear. Lows in the upper 70s. Wednesday, partly cloudy. Hot with highs in the upper 90s. Heat index values up to 105 in the afternoon. Wednesday night, partly cloudy.
Lows in the upper 70s. Thursday, partly cloudy. A slight chance of showers and thunderstorms in the afternoon. Hot with highs in the upper 90s. Chance of rain 20%. Heat index values up to 105 in the afternoon. Thursday night, partly cloudy. Lows in the upper 70s. Friday, partly cloudy. A slight chance of showers and thunderstorms in the afternoon. Hot with highs in the mid-90s. Chance of rain 20%. Heat advisory in effect from 11 a.m. to 8 p.m. Central Daylight Time Sunday. What? Heat index values up to 106 expected. Where? Portions of south central and southwest Arkansas, north central and northwest Louisiana, southeast Oklahoma, and east and northeast Texas. When? From 11 a.m. to 8 p.m. Central Daylight Time Sunday. Impacts: hot temperatures and high humidity may cause heat illnesses. Drink plenty of fluids, stay in an air-conditioned room, stay out of the sun, and check up on relatives and neighbors. Take extra precautions when outside. Wear lightweight and loose-fitting clothing. Try to limit strenuous activities to early morning or evening. Take action when you see symptoms of heat exhaustion and heat stroke. Here is your area's open water boating forecast. Wind gusts may be higher. Heat advisory in effect from 11 a.m. to 8 p.m. Central Daylight Time Sunday. Rest of today, mostly sunny. Highs in the mid-90s. Southwest winds 10 to 15 miles per hour. Heat index readings 103 to 106. Tonight, mostly clear. Lows in the upper 70s. South winds 10 to 15 miles per hour. Sunday, mostly sunny. Highs in the mid-90s. Southwest winds 10 to 15 miles per hour. Heat index readings around 110. Sunday night, mostly clear. Lows in the upper 70s. Southwest winds 10 to 15 miles per hour. Monday, mostly sunny. Highs in the upper 90s. Southwest winds 10 to 15 miles per hour. Monday night, mostly clear. Lows in the upper 70s. Tuesday, mostly sunny. Highs in the upper 90s. Tuesday night, mostly clear. Lows in the upper 70s. Wednesday, partly cloudy. Highs in the upper 90s. Wednesday night, partly cloudy. Lows in the upper 70s. Thursday, partly cloudy. A 20% chance of showers and thunderstorms in the afternoon. Highs in the upper 90s. Thursday night, partly cloudy. Lows in the mid-70s. Friday, partly cloudy. A 20% chance of showers and thunderstorms in the afternoon. Highs in the upper 90s. 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Be sure to follow us on Facebook. Here's a look at local weather conditions as of 4 p.m. At the top of the hour, skies were mostly sunny in Shreveport. The temperature was 93 degrees at the regional airport. The dew point was 72, making the relative humidity 49%, producing a heat index of 100. Winds were calm. Relative humidity 49%, producing a heat index of 100. Winds were calm. The pressure was 30.03 inches and falling. In Bossier City, at Barksdale Air Force Base, skies were sunny, with a temperature of 96 degrees. The dew point was 69, making the relative humidity 41%, producing a heat index of 101. Winds were southwest at 9 miles an hour. The pressure was 30.02 inches and falling. And in downtown Shreveport, skies were sunny. The temperature was 93 degrees. And winds were west at 7 miles an hour. Once again in Shreveport, it was 93 degrees with mostly sunny skies at 4 p.m.
around the local area at 4 p.m. in Texarkana, sunny and 100. Wind south at 7 miles an hour. El Dorado, sunny and 95. Wind southwest at 9.

miles an hour. Monroe, sunny and 97. Wind west at 10 miles an hour, gusting to 18 miles an hour. Natchitoches, sunny and 95. Wind south at 7 miles an hour. At Marshall, it was sunny. Temperature was 95 degrees, dew point 71. And at Longview, sunny and 94 degrees. Wind south at 7 miles an hour. Elsewhere across the four-state area, over at Dallas, mostly sunny and 98. Oklahoma City, mostly sunny and 100. Little Rock, partly sunny and 97. Jackson, Mississippi, mostly sunny and 95. Baton Rouge, partly sunny and 93. And at Houston, partly sunny and 93 degrees. For the most current information, check us out on the web at www.weather.gov/SHP. Now let's check on your local forecast. Heat advisory in effect from 11 a.m. to 8 p.m. Central Daylight Time Sunday. Rest of today, mostly sunny. Highs in the mid-90s. Southwest winds around 5 miles per hour. Tonight, mostly clear. Lows in the upper 70s. South winds around 5 miles per hour. Sunday, mostly sunny. Hot with highs in the mid-90s. Southwest winds around 5 miles per hour. Sunday night, mostly clear. Lows in the upper 70s. Southwest winds around 5 miles per hour. Monday, mostly sunny. Hot with highs in the upper 90s. Southwest winds around 5 miles per hour. Heat index values up to 106 in the afternoon. Monday night, mostly clear. Lows in the upper 70s. Tuesday, mostly sunny. Hot with highs in the upper 90s. Heat index values up to 105 in the afternoon. Tuesday night, mostly clear. Lows in the upper 70s. Wednesday, partly cloudy. Hot with highs in the upper 90s. Heat index values up to 105 in the afternoon. Wednesday night, partly cloudy. Lows in the upper 70s. Thursday, partly cloudy. A slight chance of showers and thunderstorms in the afternoon. Hot with highs in the upper 90s. Chance of rain 20%. Heat index values up to 105 in the afternoon. Thursday night, partly cloudy. Lows in the upper 70s. Friday, partly cloudy. A slight chance of showers and thunderstorms in the afternoon. Hot with highs in the mid-90s. Chance of rain 20%. 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Heat advisory in effect from 11 a.m. to 8 p.m. Central Daylight Time Sunday. What? Heat index values up to 106 expected. Where? Portions of South Central and Southwest Arkansas, North Central and Northwest Louisiana, Southeast Oklahoma, and East and Northeast Texas. When? From 11 a.m. to 8 p.m. Central Daylight Time Sunday. Impacts. Hot temperatures and high humidity may cause heat illnesses. Drink plenty of fluids, stay in an air-conditioned room, stay out of the sun, and check up on relatives and neighbors. Take extra precautions when outside. Wear lightweight and loose-fitting clothing. 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Take action when you see symptoms of heat exhaustion and heat stroke. 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Here's a look at local weather conditions as of 4 p.m.
At the top of the hour, skies were mostly sunny in Shreveport. The temperature was 93 degrees at the regional airport. The dew point was 72, making the relative humidity 49%, producing a heat index of 100. Winds were calm. The pressure was 30.03 inches and falling. In Bossier City, at Barksdale Air Force Base, skies were sunny, with a temperature of 96 degrees. The dew point was 69, making the relative humidity 41%, producing a heat index of 101. Winds were southwest at 9 miles an hour. The pressure was 30.02 inches and falling. And in downtown Shreveport, skies were sunny. The temperature was 93 degrees. And winds were west at 7 miles an hour. Once again in Shreveport, it was 93 degrees with mostly sunny skies at 4 p.m. Around the local area at 4 p.m., in Texarkana, sunny and 100. Wind south at 7 miles an hour. El Dorado, sunny and 95. Wind southwest at 9 miles an hour. Monroe, sunny and 97. Wind west at 10 miles an hour, gusting to 18 miles an hour. Natchitoches, sunny and 95. Wind south at 7 miles an hour. At Marshall, it was sunny. Temperature was 95 degrees, dew point 71. And at Longview, sunny and 94 degrees. Wind south at 7 miles an hour. Elsewhere across the four-state area, over at Dallas, mostly sunny and 98. Oklahoma City, mostly sunny and 100. Little Rock, partly sunny and 97. Jackson, Mississippi, mostly sunny and 95. Baton Rouge, partly sunny and 93. And at Houston, partly sunny and 93 degrees. For the most current information, check us out on the web at www.weather.gov/sht. Now let's check on your local forecast. Heat advisory in effect from 11 a.m. to 8 p.m. Central Daylight Time Sunday. Rest of today, mostly sunny. Highs in the mid-90s. Southwest winds around 5 miles per hour. Tonight, mostly clear. Lows in the upper 70s. South winds around 5 miles per hour. Sunday, mostly sunny. Hot with highs in the mid-90s. Southwest winds around 5 miles per hour. Sunday night, mostly clear. Lows in the upper 70s. Southwest winds around 5 miles per hour. Monday, mostly sunny. Hot with highs in the upper 90s. Southwest winds around 5 miles per hour. Heat index values up to 106 in the afternoon. Monday night, mostly clear. Lows in the upper 70s. Tuesday, mostly sunny. Hot with highs in the upper 90s. Heat index values up to 105 in the afternoon. Tuesday night, mostly clear. Lows in the upper 70s. Wednesday, partly cloudy. Hot with highs in the upper 90s. Heat index values up to 105 in the afternoon. Wednesday night, partly cloudy. Lows in the upper 70s. Thursday, partly cloudy. A slight chance of showers and thunderstorms in the afternoon. Hot with highs in the upper 90s. Chance of rain 20%. Heat index values up to 105 in the afternoon. Thursday night, partly cloudy. Lows in the upper 70s. Friday, partly cloudy. A slight chance of showers and thunderstorms in the afternoon. Hot with highs in the mid-90s. Chance of rain 20%. Heat advisory in effect from 11 a.m. to 8 p.m. Central Daylight Time Sunday. What? Heat index values up to 106 expected. Where? Portions of south central and southwest Arkansas, north central and northwest Louisiana, southeast Oklahoma, and east and northeast Texas. When? From 11 a.m. to 8 p.m. Central Daylight Time Sunday. Impacts,
Hot temperatures and high humidity may cause heat illness.

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Be sure to follow us on Facebook. Here's a look at local weather conditions as of 4 p.m. At the top of the hour, skies were mostly sunny in Shreveport. The temperature was 93 degrees at the regional airport. The dew point was 72, making the relative humidity 49%, producing a heat index of 100. Winds were calm. The pressure was 30.03 inches and falling. In Bossier City, at Barksdale Air Force Base, skies were sunny, with a temperature of 96 degrees. The dew point was 69, making the relative humidity 41%, producing a heat index of 101. Winds were southwest at 9 miles an hour. The pressure was 30.02 inches and falling. And in downtown Shreveport, skies were sunny. The temperature was 93 degrees. And winds were west at 7 miles an hour. Once again in Shreveport, it was 93 degrees with mostly sunny skies at 4 p.m. Around the local area at 4 p.m., in Texarkana, sunny and 100. Wind south at 7 miles an hour. El Dorado, sunny and 95. Wind southwest at 9 miles an hour. Monroe, sunny and 97. Wind west at 10 miles an hour, gusting to 18 miles an hour. Nacogdoches, sunny and 95. Wind south at 7 miles an hour. At Marshall, it was sunny. Temperature was 95 degrees, dew point 71. And at Longview, sunny and 94 degrees. Wind south at 7 miles an hour. Elsewhere across the four-state area, over at Dallas, mostly sunny and 98. Oklahoma City, mostly sunny and 100. Little Rock, partly sunny and 97. Jackson, Mississippi, mostly sunny and 95. Baton Rouge, partly sunny and 93. And at Houston, partly sunny and 93 degrees. For the most current information, check us out on the web at www.weather.gov/sht. Now let's check on your local forecast. Heat advisory in effect from 11 a.m. to 8 p.m. Central Daylight Time Sunday. Rest of today, mostly sunny. Highs in the mid-90s. Southwest winds around 5 miles per hour. Tonight, mostly clear. Lows in the upper 70s. South winds around 5 miles per hour. Sunday, mostly sunny. Hot with highs in the mid-90s. Southwest winds around 5 miles per hour. Sunday night, mostly clear. Lows in the upper 70s. Southwest winds around 5 miles per hour. Monday, mostly sunny. Hot with highs in the upper 90s. Southwest winds around 5 miles per hour. Heat index values up to 106 in the afternoon. Monday night, mostly clear. Lows in the upper 70s. Tuesday, mostly sunny. Hot with highs in the upper 90s. Heat index values up to 105 in the afternoon. Tuesday night, mostly clear. Lows in the upper 70s. Wednesday, partly cloudy. Hot with highs in the upper 90s. Heat index values up to 105 in the afternoon. Wednesday night, partly cloudy. Lows in the upper 70s. Thursday, partly cloudy. A slight chance of showers and thunderstorms in the afternoon. Hot with highs in the upper 90s. Chance of rain 20%. Heat index values up to 105 in the afternoon. Thursday night, partly cloudy. Lows in the upper 70s.

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Be sure to follow us on Facebook. Here's a look at local weather conditions as of 4 p.m. At the top of the hour, skies were mostly sunny in Shreveport. The temperature was 93 degrees at the regional airport. The dew point was 72, making the relative humidity 49%, producing a heat index of 100. Winds were calm. The pressure was 30.03 inches and falling. In Bossier City, at Barksdale Air Force Base, skies were sunny, with a temperature of 96 degrees. The dew point was 69, making the relative humidity 41%, producing a heat index of 101. Winds were southwest at 9 miles an hour. The pressure was 30.02 inches and falling. And in downtown Shreveport, skies were sunny. The temperature was 93 degrees. And winds were west at 7 miles an hour. Once again in Shreveport, it was 93 degrees with mostly sunny skies at 4 p.m. Around the local area at 4 p.m., in Texarkana, sunny and 100. Wind south at 7 miles an hour. El Dorado, sunny and 95. Wind southwest at 9 miles an hour. Monroe, sunny and 97. Wind west at 10 miles an hour, gusting to 18 miles an hour. Natchitoches, sunny and 95. Wind south at 7 miles an hour. At Marshall, it was sunny. Temperature was 95 degrees, dew point 71. And at Longview, sunny and 94 degrees. Wind south at 7 miles an hour. Elsewhere across the four-state area, over at Dallas, mostly sunny and 98. Oklahoma City, mostly sunny and 100. Little Rock, partly sunny and 97. Jackson, Mississippi, mostly sunny and 95. Baton Rouge, partly sunny and 93. And at Houston, partly sunny and 93 degrees. 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Now let's check on your local forecast. Heat advisory in effect from 11 a.m. to 8 p.m. Central Daylight Time Sunday. Rest of today, mostly sunny. Highs in the mid-90s. Southwest winds around 5 miles per hour. Tonight, mostly clear. Lows in the upper 70s. South winds around 5 miles per hour. Sunday, mostly sunny. Hot with highs in the mid-90s. Southwest winds around 5 miles per hour. Sunday night, mostly clear. Lows in the upper 70s. Southwest winds around 5 miles per hour. Monday, mostly sunny. Hot with highs in the upper 90s. Southwest winds around 5 miles per hour. Heat index values up to 106 in the afternoon. Monday night, mostly clear. Lows in the upper 70s. Tuesday, mostly sunny. Hot with highs in the upper 90s. Heat index values up to 105 in the afternoon. Tuesday night, mostly clear. Lows in the upper 70s. Wednesday, partly cloudy. Hot with highs in the upper 90s.

heat index values up to 105 in the afternoon. Wednesday night, partly cloudy. Lows in the upper 70s. Thursday, partly cloudy. A slight chance of showers and thunderstorms in the afternoon. Hot with highs in the upper 90s. Chance of rain 20%. Heat index values up to 105 in the afternoon. Thursday night, partly cloudy. Lows in the upper 70s. Friday, partly cloudy. A slight chance of showers and thunderstorms in the afternoon. Hot with highs in the mid-90s. Chance of rain 20%. Heat advisory in effect from 11 a.m. to 8 p.m. Central Daylight Time Sunday. What? Heat index values up to 106 expected. Where? Portions of South Central and Southwest Arkansas, North Central and Northwest Louisiana, Southeast Oklahoma, and East and Northeast Texas. When? From 11 a.m. to 8 p.m. Central Daylight Time Sunday. Impacts: hot temperatures and high humidity may cause heat illnesses. 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Be sure to follow us on Facebook. Here's a look at local weather conditions as of 4 p.m. At the top of the hour, skies were mostly sunny in Shreveport. The temperature was 93 degrees at the regional airport. The dew point was 72, making the relative humidity 49%, producing a heat index of 100. Winds were calm. The pressure was 30.03 inches and falling. In Bossier City, at Barksdale Air Force Base, skies were sunny, with a temperature of 96 degrees. The dew point was 69, making the relative humidity 41%, producing a heat index of 101. Winds were southwest at 9 miles an hour. The pressure was 30.02 inches and falling. And in downtown Shreveport, skies were sunny. The temperature was 93 degrees. And winds were west at 7 miles an hour. Once again in Shreveport, it was 93 degrees with mostly sunny skies at 4 p.m. Around the local area at 4 p.m., in Texarkana, sunny and 100. Wind south at 7 miles an hour. El Dorado, sunny and 95. Wind southwest at 9 miles an hour. Monroe, sunny and 97. Wind west at 10 miles an hour, gusting to 18 miles an hour. Nacogdoches, sunny and 95. Wind south at 7 miles an hour. At Marshall, it was sunny. Temperature was 95 degrees, dew point 71. And at Longview, sunny and 94 degrees. Wind south at 7 miles an hour. Elsewhere across the four-state area, over at Dallas, mostly sunny and 98. Oklahoma City, mostly sunny and 100. Little Rock, partly sunny and 97. Jackson, Mississippi, mostly sunny and 95. Baton Rouge, partly sunny and 93. And at Houston, partly sunny and 93 degrees. For the most current information, check us out on the web at www.weather.gov/sht. Now let's check on your local forecast. Heat advisory in effect from 11 a.m. to 8 p.m. Central Daylight Time Sunday. Rest of today, mostly sunny. Highs in the mid-90s. Southwest winds around 5 miles per hour. Tonight, mostly clear. Lows in the upper 70s. South winds around 5 miles per hour. Sunday, mostly sunny. Hot with highs in the mid-90s. Southwest winds around 5 miles per hour. Sunday night, mostly clear. Lows in the upper 70s.
southwest winds around 5 miles per hour. Monday, mostly sunny. Hot with highs in the upper 90s. Southwest winds around 5 miles per hour. Heat index values up to 106 in the afternoon. Monday night, mostly clear. Lows in the upper 70s. Tuesday, mostly sunny. Hot with highs in the upper 90s. Heat index values up to 105 in the afternoon. Tuesday night, mostly clear. Lows in the upper 70s. Wednesday, partly cloudy. Hot with highs in the upper 90s. Heat index values up to 105 in the afternoon. Wednesday night, partly cloudy. Lows in the upper 70s. Thursday, partly cloudy. A slight chance of showers and thunderstorms in the afternoon. Hot with highs in the upper 90s. Chance of rain 20%. Heat index values up to 105 in the afternoon. Thursday night, partly cloudy. Lows in the upper 70s. Friday, partly cloudy. A slight chance of showers and thunderstorms in the afternoon. Hot with highs in the mid-90s. Chance of rain 20%. Here is your area's open water boating forecast. Wind gusts may be higher. Heat advisory in effect from 11 a.m. to 8 p.m. Central Daylight Time Sunday. Rest of today, mostly sunny. Highs in the mid-90s. Southwest winds 10 to 15 miles per hour. Heat index readings 103 to 106. Tonight, mostly clear. Lows in the upper 70s. South winds 10 to 15 miles per hour. Sunday, mostly sunny. Highs in the mid-90s. Southwest winds 10 to 15 miles per hour. Heat index readings around 110. Sunday night, mostly clear. Lows in the upper 70s. Southwest winds 10 to 15 miles per hour. Monday, mostly sunny. Highs in the upper 90s. Southwest winds 10 to 15 miles per hour. Monday night, mostly clear. Lows in the upper 70s. Tuesday, mostly sunny. Highs in the upper 90s. Tuesday night, mostly clear. Lows in the upper 70s. Wednesday, partly cloudy. Highs in the upper 90s. Wednesday night, partly cloudy. Lows in the upper 70s. Thursday, partly cloudy. A 20% chance of showers and thunderstorms in the afternoon. Highs in the upper 90s. Thursday night, partly cloudy. Lows in the mid-70s. Friday, partly cloudy. A 20% chance of showers and thunderstorms in the afternoon. Highs in the upper 90s. Heat advisory in effect from 11 a.m. to 8 p.m. Central Daylight Time Sunday. What? Heat index values up to 106 expected. Where? Portions of south central and southwest Arkansas, north central and northwest Louisiana, southeast Oklahoma, and east and northeast Texas. When? From 11 a.m. to 8 p.m. Central Daylight Time Sunday. Impacts: hot temperatures and high humidity may cause heat illnesses. 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Take extra precautions when outside. 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Be sure to follow us on Facebook. Here's a look at local weather conditions as of 4 p.m. At the top of the hour, skies were mostly sunny in Shreveport. The temperature was 93 degrees at the regional airport. The dew point was 72, making the relative humidity 49%, producing a heat index of 100. Winds were calm. The pressure was 30.03 inches and falling.
In Bossier City, at Barksdale Air Force Base, skies were sunny, with a temperature of 96 degrees. The dew point was 69, making the relative humidity 41%, producing a heat index of 101. Winds were southwest at 9 miles an hour. The pressure was 30.02 inches and falling. And in downtown Shreveport, skies were sunny. The temperature was 93 degrees. And winds were west at 7 miles an hour. Once again in Shreveport, it was 93 degrees with mostly sunny skies at 4 p.m. Around the local area at 4 p.m., in Texarkana, sunny and 100. Wind south at 7 miles an hour. El Dorado, sunny and 95. Wind southwest at 9 miles an hour. Monroe, sunny and 97. Wind west at 10 miles an hour, gusting to 18 miles an hour. Natchitoches, sunny and 95. Wind south at 7 miles an hour. At Marshall, it was sunny. Temperature was 95 degrees, dew point 71. And at Longview, sunny and 94 degrees. Wind south at 7 miles an hour. Elsewhere across the four-state area, over at Dallas, mostly sunny and 98. Oklahoma City, mostly sunny and 100. Little Rock, partly sunny and 97. Jackson, Mississippi, mostly sunny and 95. Baton Rouge, partly sunny and 93. And at Houston, partly sunny and 93 degrees. For the most current information, check us out on the web at www.weather.gov/sht. The Shreveport Climate Summary for this evening, as of 4 p.m., July 25, 2026. Today's high temperature was 95 degrees. The normal high is 95. The record high is 104 degrees, which was set in 1923. Today's low temperature was 78 degrees. The normal low is 74. The record low is 63 degrees, which was set in 1911. No precipitation fell today, which leaves the monthly total at 5.27 inches. This is 2.37 inches above the normal amount of 2.90 inches for July. The total precipitation for the year still stands at 28.77 inches, which is 2.16 inches below normal. Sunset tonight is at 8:18 p.m. Sunrise tomorrow is at 6:26 a.m. This is your NOAA Weather Radio, station WXJ97, operating on a frequency of 162.400 MHz, providing the latest weather information on a 24-hour basis. 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Now let's check on your local forecast. Heat advisory in effect from 11 a.m. to 8 p.m. Central Daylight Time Sunday. Rest of today, mostly sunny. Highs in the mid-90s. Southwest winds around 5 miles per hour. Tonight, mostly clear. Lows in the upper 70s. South winds around 5 miles per hour. Sunday, mostly sunny. Hot with highs in the mid-90s. Southwest winds around 5 miles per hour. Sunday night, mostly clear. Lows in the upper 70s. Southwest winds around 5 miles per hour. Monday, mostly sunny. Hot with highs in the upper 90s. Southwest winds around 5 miles per hour. Heat index values up to 106 in the afternoon. Monday night, mostly clear. Lows in the upper 70s. Tuesday, mostly sunny. Hot with highs in the upper 90s. Heat index values up to 105 in the afternoon. Tuesday night, mostly clear. Lows in the upper 70s. Wednesday, partly cloudy. Hot with highs in the upper 90s. Heat index values up to 105 in the afternoon.
Wednesday night, partly cloudy. Lows in the upper 70s. Thursday, partly cloudy. A slight chance of showers and thunderstorms in the afternoon. Hot with highs in the upper 90s. Chance of rain 20%. Heat index values up to 105 in the afternoon. Thursday night, partly cloudy. Lows in the upper 70s. Friday, partly cloudy. A slight chance of showers and thunderstorms in the afternoon. Hot with highs in the mid-90s. Chance of rain 20%. Heat advisory in effect from 11 a.m. to 8 p.m. Central Daylight Time Sunday. What? Heat index values up to 106 expected. Where? Portions of South Central and Southwest Arkansas, North Central and Northwest Louisiana, Southeast Oklahoma, and East and Northeast Texas. When? From 11 a.m. to 8 p.m. Central Daylight Time Sunday. Impacts: hot temperatures and high humidity may cause heat illnesses. 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Be sure to follow us on Facebook. Here's a look at local weather conditions as of 4 p.m. At the top of the hour, skies were mostly sunny in Shreveport. The temperature was 93 degrees at the regional airport. The dew point was 72, making the relative humidity 49%, producing a heat index of 100. Winds were calm. The pressure was 30.03 inches and falling. In Bossier City, at Barksdale Air Force Base, skies were sunny, with a temperature of 96 degrees. The dew point was 69, making the relative humidity 41%, producing a heat index of 101. Winds were southwest at 9 miles an hour. The pressure was 30.02 inches and falling. And in downtown Shreveport, skies were sunny. The temperature was 93 degrees. And winds were west at 7 miles an hour. Once again in Shreveport, it was 93 degrees with mostly sunny skies at 4 p.m. You're listening to your weather radio, station WXJ97, broadcasting in Shreveport on 162.4 MHz. Be sure to follow us on Facebook. Here's a look at local weather conditions as of 5 p.m. At the top of the hour, skies were mostly sunny in Shreveport. The temperature was 95 degrees at the regional airport. The dew point was 70, making the relative humidity 43%, producing a heat index of 101. Winds were south at 7 miles an hour. The pressure was 30.02 inches and falling. In Bossier City, at Barksdale Air Force Base, skies were sunny, with a temperature of 97 degrees. The dew point was 67, making the relative humidity 37%, producing a heat index of 101. Winds were south at 5 miles an hour. The pressure was 30.01 inches and falling. And in downtown Shreveport, skies were sunny. The temperature was 94 degrees. And winds were southwest at 7 miles an hour. Once again in Shreveport, it was 95 degrees with mostly sunny skies at 5 p.m. Around the local area at 5 p.m., in Texarkana, sunny and 100. Wind south at 12 miles an hour. El Dorado, sunny and 94. Wind south at 9 miles an hour, gusting to 16 miles an hour. Monroe, sunny and 97. Wind southwest at 7 miles an hour. Natchitoches, sunny and 94. Wind south at 7 miles an hour. Marshall, sunny and 96. Wind south at 9 miles an hour. And at Longview, mostly sunny and 97 degrees. Wind south at 12 miles an hour.
Elsewhere across the four-state area, over at Dallas, mostly sunny and 98. Oklahoma City, mostly sunny and 100. Little Rock, partly sunny and 96. Jackson, Mississippi, mostly sunny and 94. Baton Rouge, partly sunny and 93. And at Houston, partly sunny and 92 degrees. For the most current information, check us out on the web at www.weather.gov/sht. The Shreveport Climate Summary for this evening, as of 4 p.m., July 25, 2026. Today's high temperature was 95 degrees. The normal high is 95. The record high is 104 degrees, which was set in 1923. Today's low temperature was 78 degrees. The normal low is 74. The record low is 63 degrees, which was set in 1911. No precipitation fell today, which leaves the monthly total at 5.27 inches. This is 2.37 inches above the normal amount of 2.90 inches for July. The total precipitation for the year still stands at 28.77 inches, which is 2.16 inches below normal. Sunset tonight is at 8:18 p.m. Sunrise tomorrow is at 6:26 a.m. Now let's check on your local forecast. Heat advisory in effect from 11 a.m. to 8 p.m. Central Daylight Time Sunday. Rest of today, mostly sunny. Highs in the mid-90s. Southwest winds around 5 miles per hour. Tonight, mostly clear. Lows in the upper 70s. South winds around 5 miles per hour. Sunday, mostly sunny. Hot with highs in the mid-90s. Southwest winds around 5 miles per hour. Sunday night, mostly clear. Lows in the upper 70s. Southwest winds around 5 miles per hour. Monday, mostly sunny. Hot with highs in the upper 90s. Southwest winds around 5 miles per hour. Heat index values up to 106 in the afternoon. Monday night, mostly clear. Lows in the upper 70s. Tuesday, mostly sunny. Hot with highs in the upper 90s. Heat index values up to 105 in the afternoon. Tuesday night, mostly clear. Lows in the upper 70s. Wednesday, partly cloudy. Hot with highs in the upper 90s. Heat index values up to 105 in the afternoon. Wednesday night, partly cloudy. Lows in the upper 70s. Thursday, partly cloudy. A slight chance of showers and thunderstorms in the afternoon. Hot with highs in the upper 90s. Chance of rain 20%. Heat index values up to 105 in the afternoon. Thursday night, partly cloudy. Lows in the upper 70s. Friday, partly cloudy. A slight chance of showers and thunderstorms in the afternoon. Hot with highs in the mid-90s. Chance of rain 20%. Heat advisory in effect from 11 a.m. to 8 p.m. Central Daylight Time Sunday. What? Heat index values up to 106 expected. Where? Portions of south central and southwest Arkansas, north central and northwest Louisiana, southeast Oklahoma, and east and northeast Texas. When? From 11 a.m. to 8 p.m. Central Daylight Time Sunday. Impacts: hot temperatures and high humidity may cause heat illnesses. 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Take action when you see symptoms of heat exhaustion and heat stroke. 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Be sure to follow us on Facebook. Here's a look at local weather conditions as of 5 p.m. At the top of the hour, skies were mostly sunny in Shreveport.
The temperature was 95 degrees at the regional airport. The dew point was 70, making the relative humidity 43%, producing a heat index of 101. Winds were south at 7 miles an hour. The pressure was 30.02 inches and falling. In Bossier City, at Barksdale Air Force Base, skies were sunny, with a temperature of 97 degrees. The dew point was 67, making the relative humidity 37%, producing a heat index of 101. Winds were south at 5 miles an hour. The pressure was 30.01 inches and falling. And in downtown Shreveport, skies were sunny. The temperature was 94 degrees. And winds were southwest at 7 miles an hour. Once again in Shreveport, it was 95 degrees with mostly sunny skies at 5 p.m. Around the local area at 5 p.m., in Texarkana, sunny and 100. Wind south at 12 miles an hour. El Dorado, sunny and 94. Wind south at 9 miles an hour, gusting to 16 miles an hour. Monroe, sunny and 97. Wind southwest at 7 miles an hour. Natchitoches, sunny and 94. Wind south at 7 miles an hour. Marshall, sunny and 96. Wind south at 9 miles an hour. And at Longview, mostly sunny and 97 degrees. Wind south at 12 miles an hour. Elsewhere across the four-state area, over at Dallas, mostly sunny and 98. Oklahoma City, mostly sunny and 100. Little Rock, partly sunny and 96. Jackson, Mississippi, mostly sunny and 94. Baton Rouge, partly sunny and 93. And at Houston, partly sunny and 92 degrees. For the most current information, check us out on the web at www.weather.gov/sht. 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The Shreveport Climate Summary for this evening, as of 4 p.m., July 25, 2026. Today's high temperature was 95 degrees. The normal high is 95. The record high is 104 degrees, which was set in 1923. Today's low temperature was 78 degrees. The normal low is 74. The record low is 63 degrees, which was set in 1911. No precipitation fell today, which leaves the monthly total at 5.27 inches. This is 2.37 inches above the normal amount of 2.90 inches for July. The total precipitation for the year still stands at 28.77 inches, which is 2.16 inches below normal. Sunset tonight is at 8:18 p.m. Sunrise tomorrow is at 6:26 a.m. Now let's check on your local forecast. Heat advisory in effect from 11 a.m. to 8 p.m. Central Daylight Time Sunday. Rest of today, mostly sunny. Highs in the mid-90s. Southwest winds around 5 miles per hour. Tonight, mostly clear. Lows in the upper 70s. South winds around 5 miles per hour. Sunday, mostly sunny. Hot with highs in the mid-90s. Southwest winds around 5 miles per hour. Sunday night, mostly clear. Lows in the upper 70s. Southwest winds around 5 miles per hour. Monday, mostly sunny. Hot with highs in the upper 90s. Southwest winds around 5 miles per hour. Heat index values up to 106 in the afternoon. Monday night, mostly clear. Lows in the upper 70s. Tuesday, mostly sunny. Hot with highs in the upper 90s.
Heat index values up to 105 in the afternoon. Tuesday night, mostly clear. Lows in the upper 70s. Wednesday, partly cloudy. Hot with highs in the upper 90s. Heat index values up to 105 in the afternoon. Wednesday night, partly cloudy. Lows in the upper 70s. Thursday, partly cloudy. A slight chance of showers and thunderstorms in the afternoon. Hot with highs in the upper 90s. Chance of rain 20%. Heat index values up to 105 in the afternoon. Thursday night, partly cloudy. Lows in the upper 70s. Friday, partly cloudy. A slight chance of showers and thunderstorms in the afternoon. Hot with highs in the mid-90s. Chance of rain 20%. Heat advisory in effect from 11 a.m. to 8 p.m. Central Daylight Time Sunday. What? Heat index values up to 106 expected. Where? Portions of South Central and Southwest Arkansas, North Central and Northwest Louisiana, Southeast Oklahoma, and East and Northeast Texas. When? From 11 a.m. to 8 p.m. Central Daylight Time Sunday. Impacts, hot temperatures and high humidity may cause heat illnesses. 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Be sure to follow us on Facebook. Here's a look at local weather conditions as of 5 p.m. At the top of the hour, skies were mostly sunny in Shreveport. The temperature was 95 degrees at the regional airport. The dew point was 70, making the relative humidity 43%, producing a heat index of 101. Winds were south at 7 miles an hour. The pressure was 30.02 inches and falling. In Bossier City, at Barksdale Air Force Base, skies were sunny, with a temperature of 97 degrees. The dew point was 67, making the relative humidity 37%, producing a heat index of 101. Winds were south at 5 miles an hour. The pressure was 30.01 inches and falling. And in downtown Shreveport, skies were sunny. The temperature was 94 degrees. And winds were southwest at 7 miles an hour. Once again in Shreveport, it was 95 degrees with mostly sunny skies at 5 p.m. Around the local area at 5 p.m., in Texarkana, sunny and 100. Wind south at 12 miles an hour. El Dorado, sunny and 94. Wind south at 9 miles an hour, gusting to 16 miles an hour. Monroe, sunny and 97. Wind southwest at 7 miles an hour. Natchitoches, sunny and 94. Wind south at 7 miles an hour. Marshall, sunny and 96. Wind south at 9 miles an hour. And at Longview, mostly sunny and 97 degrees. Wind south at 12 miles an hour. Elsewhere across the four-state area, over at Dallas, mostly sunny and 98. Oklahoma City, mostly sunny and 100. Little Rock, partly sunny and 96. Jackson, Mississippi, mostly sunny and 94. Baton Rouge, partly sunny and 93. And at Houston, partly sunny and 92 degrees. For the most current information, check us out on the web at www.weather.gov/sht. The Shreveport Climate Summary for this evening, as of 4 p.m., July 25, 2026. Today's high temperature was 95 degrees. The normal high is 95. The record high is 104 degrees, which was set in 1923. Today's low temperature was 78 degrees. The normal low is 74.
The record low is 63 degrees, which was set in 1911. No precipitation fell today, which leaves the monthly total at 5.27 inches. This is 2.37 inches above the normal amount of 2.90 inches for July. The total precipitation for the year still stands at 28.77 inches, which is 2.16 inches below normal. Sunset tonight is at 8:18 p.m. Sunrise tomorrow is at 6:26 a.m. Here is your area's open water boating forecast. Wind gusts may be higher. Heat advisory in effect from 11 a.m. to 8 p.m. Central Daylight Time Sunday. Rest of today, mostly sunny. Highs in the mid-90s. Southwest winds 10 to 15 miles per hour. Heat index readings 103 to 106. Tonight, mostly clear. Lows in the upper 70s. South winds 10 to 15 miles per hour. Sunday, mostly sunny. Highs in the mid-90s. Southwest winds 10 to 15 miles per hour. Heat index readings around 110. Sunday night, mostly clear. Lows in the upper 70s. Southwest winds 10 to 15 miles per hour. Monday, mostly sunny. Highs in the upper 90s. Southwest winds 10 to 15 miles per hour. Monday night, mostly clear. Lows in the upper 70s. Tuesday, mostly sunny. Highs in the upper 90s. Tuesday night, mostly clear. Lows in the upper 70s. Wednesday, partly cloudy. Highs in the upper 90s. Wednesday night, partly cloudy. Lows in the upper 70s. Thursday, partly cloudy. A 20% chance of showers and thunderstorms in the afternoon. Highs in the upper 90s. Thursday night, partly cloudy. Lows in the mid-70s. Friday, partly cloudy. A 20% chance of showers and thunderstorms in the afternoon. Highs in the upper 90s. Now let's check on your local forecast. Heat advisory in effect from 11 a.m. to 8 p.m. Central Daylight Time Sunday. Rest of today, mostly sunny. Highs in the mid-90s. Southwest winds around 5 miles per hour. Tonight, mostly clear. Lows in the upper 70s. South winds around 5 miles per hour. Sunday, mostly sunny. Hot with highs in the mid-90s. Southwest winds around 5 miles per hour. Sunday night, mostly clear. Lows in the upper 70s. Southwest winds around 5 miles per hour. Monday, mostly sunny. Hot with highs in the upper 90s. Southwest winds around 5 miles per hour. Upper 90s. Southwest winds around 5 miles per hour. Heat index values up to 106 in the afternoon. Monday night, mostly clear. Lows in the upper 70s. Tuesday, mostly sunny. Hot with highs in the upper 90s. Heat index values up to 105 in the afternoon. Tuesday night, mostly clear. Lows in the upper 70s. Wednesday, partly cloudy. Hot with highs in the upper 90s. Heat index values up to 105 in the afternoon. Wednesday night, partly cloudy. Lows in the upper 70s. Thursday, partly cloudy. A slight chance of showers and thunderstorms in the afternoon. Hot with highs in the upper 90s. Chance of rain 20%. Heat index values up to 105 in the afternoon. Thursday night, partly cloudy. Lows in the upper 70s. Friday, partly cloudy. A slight chance of showers and thunderstorms in the afternoon. Hot with highs in the mid-90s. Chance of rain 20%. Heat advisory in effect from 11 a.m. to 8 p.m. Central Daylight Time Sunday. What? Heat index values up to 106 expected. Where?
portions of south central and southwest Arkansas, north central and northwest Louisiana, southeast Oklahoma, and east and northeast Texas.

When? From 11 a.m. to 8 p.m. Central Daylight Time Sunday. Impacts. Hot temperatures and high humidity may cause heat illnesses. 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Be sure to follow us on Facebook. Here's a look at local weather conditions as of 5 p.m. At the top of the hour, skies were mostly sunny in Shreveport. The temperature was 95 degrees at the regional airport. The dew point was 70, making the relative humidity 43%, producing a heat index of 101. Winds were south at 7 miles an hour. The pressure was 30.02 inches and falling. In Bossier City, at Barksdale Air Force Base, skies were sunny, with a temperature of 97 degrees. The dew point was 67, making the relative humidity 37%, producing a heat index of 101. Winds were south at 5 miles an hour. The pressure was 30.01 inches and falling. And in downtown Shreveport, skies were sunny. The temperature was 94 degrees. And winds were southwest at 7 miles an hour. Once again in Shreveport, it was 95 degrees with mostly sunny skies at 5 p.m. Around the local area at 5 p.m., in Texarkana, sunny and 100. Wind south at 12 miles an hour. El Dorado, sunny and 94. Wind south at 9 miles an hour, gusting to 16 miles an hour. Monroe, sunny and 97. Wind southwest at 7 miles an hour. Natchitoches, sunny and 94. Wind south at 7 miles an hour. Marshall, sunny and 96. Wind south at 9 miles an hour. And at Longview, mostly sunny and 97 degrees. Wind south at 12 miles an hour. Elsewhere across the four-state area, over at Dallas, mostly sunny and 98. Oklahoma City, mostly sunny and 100. Little Rock, partly sunny and 96. Jackson, Mississippi, mostly sunny and 94. Baton Rouge, partly sunny and 93. And at Houston, partly sunny and 92 degrees. 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The Shreveport Climate Summary for this evening, as of 4 p.m., July 25, 2026. Today's high temperature was 95 degrees. The normal high is 95. The record high is 104 degrees, which was set in 1923. Today's low temperature was 78 degrees. The normal low is 74. The record low is 63 degrees, which was set in 1911. No precipitation fell today, which leaves the monthly total at 5.27 inches. This is 2.37 inches above the normal amount of 2.90 inches for July. The total precipitation for the year still stands at 28.77 inches, which is 2.16 inches below normal. Sunset tonight is at 8:18 p.m. Sunrise tomorrow is at 6:26 a.m. Now let's check on your local forecast. Heat advisory in effect from 11 a.m. to 8 p.m. Central Daylight Time Sunday. Rest of today, mostly sunny. Highs in the mid-90s.
southwest winds around 5 miles per hour. Tonight, mostly clear. Lows in the upper 70s. South winds around 5 miles per hour. Sunday, mostly sunny. Hot with highs in the mid-90s. Southwest winds around 5 miles per hour. Sunday night, mostly clear. Lows in the upper 70s. Southwest winds around 5 miles per hour. Monday, mostly sunny. Hot with highs in the upper 90s. Southwest winds around 5 miles per hour. Heat index values up to 106 in the afternoon. Monday night, mostly clear. Lows in the upper 70s. Tuesday, mostly sunny. Hot with highs in the upper 90s. Heat index values up to 105 in the afternoon. Tuesday night, mostly clear. Lows in the upper 70s. Wednesday, partly cloudy. Hot with highs in the upper 90s. Heat index values up to 105 in the afternoon. Wednesday night, partly cloudy. Lows in the upper 70s. Thursday, partly cloudy. A slight chance of showers and thunderstorms in the afternoon. Hot with highs in the upper 90s. Chance of rain 20%. Heat index values up to 105 in the afternoon. Thursday night, partly cloudy. Lows in the upper 70s. Friday, partly cloudy. A slight chance of showers and thunderstorms in the afternoon. Hot with highs in the mid-90s. Chance of rain 20%. Heat advisory in effect from 11 a.m. to 8 p.m. Central Daylight Time Sunday. What? Heat index values up to 106 expected. Where? Portions of south central and southwest Arkansas, north central and northwest Louisiana, southeast Oklahoma, and east and northeast Texas. When? From 11 a.m. to 8 p.m. Central Daylight Time Sunday. Impacts: hot temperatures and high humidity may cause heat illnesses. 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Be sure to follow us on Facebook. Here's a look at local weather conditions as of 5 p.m. At the top of the hour, skies were mostly sunny in Shreveport. The temperature was 95 degrees at the regional airport. The dew point was 70, making the relative humidity 43%, producing a heat index of 101. Winds were south at 7 miles an hour. The pressure was 30.02 inches and falling. In Bossier City, at Barksdale Air Force Base, skies were sunny, with a temperature of 97 degrees. The dew point was 67, making the relative humidity 37%, producing a heat index of 101. Winds were south at 5 miles an hour. The pressure was 30.01 inches and falling. And in downtown Shreveport, skies were sunny. The temperature was 94 degrees. And winds were southwest at 7 miles an hour. Once again in Shreveport, it was 95 degrees with mostly sunny skies at 5 p.m. Around the local area at 5 p.m., in Texarkana, sunny and 100. Wind south at 12 miles an hour. El Dorado, sunny and 94. Wind south at 9 miles an hour, gusting to 16 miles an hour. Monroe, sunny and 97. Wind southwest at 7 miles an hour. Natchitoches, sunny and 94. Wind south at 7 miles an hour. Marshall, sunny and 96. Wind south at 9 miles an hour. And at Longview, mostly sunny and 97 degrees. Wind south at 12 miles an hour. Elsewhere across the four-state area, over at Dallas, mostly sunny and 90.

Oklahoma City, mostly sunny and 100. Little Rock, partly sunny and 96. Jackson, Mississippi, mostly sunny and 94. Baton Rouge, partly sunny and 93. And at Houston, partly sunny and 92 degrees. For the most current information, check us out on the web at www.weather.gov/sht. The Shreveport Climate Summary for this evening, as of 4 p.m., July 25, 2026. Today's high temperature was 95 degrees. The normal high is 95. The record high is 104 degrees, which was set in 1923. Today's low temperature was 78 degrees. The normal low is 74. The record low is 63 degrees, which was set in 1911. No precipitation fell today, which leaves the monthly total at 5.27 inches. This is 2.37 inches above the normal amount of 2.90 inches for July. The total precipitation for the year still stands at 28.77 inches, which is 2.16 inches below normal. Sunset tonight is at 8:18 p.m. Sunrise tomorrow is at 6:26 a.m. Now let's check on your local forecast. Heat advisory in effect from 11 a.m. to 8 p.m. Central Daylight Time Sunday. Rest of today, mostly sunny. Highs in the mid-90s. Southwest winds around 5 miles per hour. Tonight, mostly clear. Lows in the upper 70s. South winds around 5 miles per hour. Sunday, mostly sunny. Hot with highs in the mid-90s. Southwest winds around 5 miles per hour. Sunday night, mostly clear. Lows in the upper 70s. Southwest winds around 5 miles per hour. Monday, mostly sunny. Hot with highs in the upper 90s. Southwest winds around 5 miles per hour. Heat index values up to 106 in the afternoon. Monday night, mostly clear. Lows in the upper 70s. Tuesday, mostly sunny. Hot with highs in the upper 90s. Heat index values up to 105 in the afternoon. Tuesday night, mostly clear. Lows in the upper 70s. Wednesday, partly cloudy. Hot with highs in the upper 90s. Heat index values up to 105 in the afternoon. Wednesday night, partly cloudy. Lows in the upper 70s. Thursday, partly cloudy. A slight chance of showers and thunderstorms in the afternoon. Hot with highs in the upper 90s. Chance of rain 20%. Heat index values up to 105 in the afternoon. Thursday night, partly cloudy. Lows in the upper 70s. Friday, partly cloudy. A slight chance of showers and thunderstorms in the afternoon. Hot with highs in the mid-90s. Chance of rain 20%. Heat advisory in effect from 11 a.m. to 8 p.m. Central Daylight Time Sunday. What? Heat index values up to 106 expected. Where? Portions of South Central and Southwest Arkansas, North Central and Northwest Louisiana, Southeast Oklahoma, and East and Northeast Texas. When? From 11 a.m. to 8 p.m. Central Daylight Time Sunday. Impacts: hot temperatures and high humidity may cause heat illnesses. 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Here's a look at local weather conditions as of 5 p.m. At the top of the hour, skies were mostly sunny in Shreveport. The temperature was 95 degrees at the regional airport. The dew point

and winds were southwest at 7 miles an hour. Once again in Shreveport, it was 95 degrees with mostly sunny skies at 5 p.m. Around the local area at 5 p.m., in Texarkana, sunny and 100. Wind south at 12 miles an hour. El Dorado, sunny and 94. Wind south at 9 miles an hour, gusting to 16 miles an hour. Monroe, sunny and 97. Wind southwest at 7 miles an hour. Natchitoches, sunny and 94. Wind south at 7 miles an hour. Marshall, sunny and 96. Wind south at 9 miles an hour. And at Longview, mostly sunny and 97 degrees. Wind south at 12 miles an hour. Elsewhere across the four-state area, over at Dallas, mostly sunny and 98. Oklahoma City, mostly sunny and 100. Little Rock, partly sunny and 96. Jackson, Mississippi, mostly sunny and 94. Baton Rouge, partly sunny and 93. And at Houston, partly sunny and 92 degrees. 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The Shreveport climate summary for this evening, as of 4 p.m., July 25, 2026. Today's high temperature was 95 degrees. The normal high is 95. The record high is 104 degrees, which was set in 1923. Today's low temperature was 78 degrees. The normal low is 74. The record low is 63 degrees, which was set in 1911. No precipitation fell today, which leaves the monthly total at 5.27 inches. This is 2.37 inches above the normal amount of 2.90 inches for July. The total precipitation for the year still stands at 28.77 inches, which is 2.16 inches below normal. Sunset tonight is at 8:18 p.m. Sunrise tomorrow is at 6:26 a.m. Now let's check on your local forecast. Heat advisory in effect from 11 a.m. to 8 p.m. Central Daylight Time Sunday. Rest of today, mostly sunny. Highs in the mid-90s. Southwest winds around 5 miles per hour. Tonight, mostly clear. Lows in the upper 70s. South winds around 5 miles per hour. Sunday, mostly sunny. Hot with highs in the mid-90s. Southwest winds around 5 miles per hour. Sunday night, mostly clear. Lows in the upper 70s. Southwest winds around 5 miles per hour. Monday, mostly sunny. Hot with highs in the upper 90s. Southwest winds around 5 miles per hour. Heat index values up to 106 in the afternoon. Monday night, mostly clear. Lows in the upper 70s. Tuesday, mostly sunny. Hot with highs in the upper 90s. Heat index values up to 105 in the afternoon. Tuesday night, mostly clear. Lows in the upper 70s. Wednesday, partly cloudy. Hot with highs in the upper 90s. Heat index values up to 105 in the afternoon. Wednesday night, partly cloudy. Lows in the upper 70s. Thursday, partly cloudy. A slight chance of showers and thunderstorms in the afternoon. Hot with highs in the upper 90s. Chance of rain 20%. Heat index values up to 105 in the afternoon. Thursday night, partly cloudy. Lows in the upper 70s. Friday, partly cloudy. A slight

chance of showers and thunderstorms in the afternoon. Hot with highs in the mid-90s. Chance of rain 20%. Heat advisory in effect from 11 a.m. to 8 p.m. Central Daylight Time Sunday. What? Heat index values up to 106 expected. Where? Portions of south central and southwest Arkansas, north central and northwest Louisiana, southeast Oklahoma, and east and northeast Texas. When? From 11 a.m. to 8 p.m. Central Daylight Time Sunday. Impacts: hot temperatures and high humidity may cause heat illnesses. 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Be sure to follow us on Facebook. Here's a look at local weather conditions as of 5 p.m. At the top of the hour, skies were mostly sunny in Shreveport. The temperature was 95 degrees at the regional airport. The dew point was 70, making the relative humidity 43%, producing a heat index of 101. Winds were south at 7 miles an hour. The pressure was 30.02 inches and falling. In Bossier City, at Barksdale Air Force Base, skies were sunny, with a temperature of 97 degrees. The dew point was 67, making the relative humidity 37%, producing a heat index of 101. Winds were south at 5 miles an hour. The pressure was 30.01 inches and falling. And in downtown Shreveport, skies were sunny. The temperature was 94 degrees. And winds were southwest at 7 miles an hour. Once again in Shreveport, it was 95 degrees with mostly sunny skies at 5 p.m. Around the local area at 5 p.m., in Texarkana, sunny and 100. Wind south at 12 miles an hour. El Dorado, sunny and 94. Wind south at 9 miles an hour, gusting to 16 miles an hour. Monroe, sunny and 97. Wind southwest at 7 miles an hour. Natchitoches, sunny and 94. Wind south at 7 miles an hour. Marshall, sunny and 96. Wind south at 9 miles an hour. And at Longview, mostly sunny and 97 degrees. Wind south at 12 miles an hour. Elsewhere across the four-state area, over at Dallas, mostly sunny and 98. Oklahoma City, mostly sunny and 100. Little Rock, partly sunny and 96. Jackson, Mississippi, mostly sunny and 94. Baton Rouge, partly sunny and 93. And at Houston, partly sunny and 92 degrees. For the most current information, check us out on the web at www.weather.gov/sht. The Shreveport Climate Summary for this evening, as of 4 p.m., July 25, 2026. Today's high temperature was 95 degrees. The normal high is 95. The record high is 104 degrees, which was set in 1923. Today's low temperature was 78 degrees. The normal low is 74. The record low is 63 degrees, which was set in 1911. No precipitation fell today, which leaves the monthly total at 5.27 inches. This is 2.37 inches above the normal amount of 2.90 inches for July. The total precipitation for the year still stands at 28.77 inches, which is 2.16 inches below normal. Sunset tonight is at 8:18 p.m. Sunrise tomorrow is at 6:26 a.m. Here is your area's open water boating forecast. Wind gusts may be higher. Heat advisory in effect from 11 a.m. to 8 p.m. Central Daylight Time Sunday. Rest of today, mostly sunny. Highs in the mid-90s.
southwest winds 10 to 15 miles per hour. Heat index readings 103 to 106. Tonight, mostly clear. Lows in the upper 70s. South winds 10 to 15 miles per hour. Sunday, mostly sunny. Highs in the mid-90s. Southwest winds 10 to 15 miles per hour. Heat index readings around 110. Sunday night, mostly clear. Lows in the upper 70s. Southwest winds 10 to 15 miles per hour. Monday, mostly sunny. Highs in the upper 90s. Southwest winds 10 to 15 miles per hour. Monday night, mostly clear. Lows in the upper 70s. Tuesday, mostly sunny. Highs in the upper 90s. Tuesday night, mostly clear. Lows in the upper 70s. Wednesday, partly cloudy. Highs in the upper 90s. Wednesday night, partly cloudy. Lows in the upper 70s. Thursday, partly cloudy. A 20% chance of showers and thunderstorms in the afternoon. Highs in the upper 90s. Thursday night, partly cloudy. Lows in the mid-70s. Friday, partly cloudy. A 20% chance of showers and thunderstorms in the afternoon. Highs in the upper 90s. Now let's check on your local forecast. Heat advisory in effect from 11 a.m. to 8 p.m. Central Daylight Time Sunday. Rest of today, mostly sunny. Highs in the mid-90s. Southwest winds around 5 miles per hour. Tonight, mostly clear. Lows in the upper 70s. South winds around 5 miles per hour. Sunday, mostly sunny. Hot with highs in the mid-90s. Southwest winds around 5 miles per hour. Sunday night, mostly clear. Lows in the upper 70s. Southwest winds around 5 miles per hour. Monday, mostly sunny. Hot with highs in the upper 90s. Southwest winds around 5 miles per hour. Heat index values up to 106 in the afternoon. Monday night, mostly clear. Lows in the upper 70s. Tuesday, mostly sunny. Hot with highs in the upper 90s. Heat index values up to 105 in the afternoon. Tuesday night, mostly clear. Lows in the upper 70s. Wednesday, partly cloudy. Hot with highs in the upper 90s. Heat index values up to 105 in the afternoon. Wednesday night, partly cloudy. Lows in the upper 70s. Thursday, partly cloudy. A slight chance of showers and thunderstorms in the afternoon. Hot with highs in the upper 90s. Chance of rain 20%. Heat index values up to 105 in the afternoon. Thursday night, partly cloudy. Lows in the upper 70s. Friday, partly cloudy. A slight chance of showers and thunderstorms in the afternoon. Hot with highs in the mid-90s. Chance of rain 20%. Heat advisory in effect from 11 a.m. to 8 p.m. Central Daylight Time Sunday. What? Heat index values up to 106 expected. Where? Portions of South Central and Southwest Arkansas, North Central and Northwest Louisiana, Southeast Oklahoma, in East and Northeast Texas. When? From 11 a.m. to 8 p.m. Central Daylight Time Sunday. Impacts: hot temperatures and high humidity may cause heat illnesses. 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Here's a look at local weather conditions as of 5 p.m.
At the top of the hour, skies were mostly sunny in Shreveport. The temperature was 95 degrees at the regional airport. The dew point was 70, making the relative humidity 43%, producing a heat index of 101. Winds were south at 7 miles an hour. The pressure was 30.02 inches and falling. In Ybor City, at Barksdale Air Force Base, skies were sunny, with a temperature of 97 degrees. The dew point was 67, making the relative humidity 37%, producing a heat index of 101. Winds were south at 5 miles an hour. The pressure was 30.01 inches and falling. And in downtown Shreveport, skies were sunny. The temperature was 94 degrees. And winds were southwest at 7 miles an hour. Once again in Shreveport, it was 95 degrees with mostly sunny skies at 5 p.m. Around the local area at 5 p.m., in Texarkana, sunny and 100. Wind south at 12 miles an hour. El Dorado, sunny and 94. Wind south at 9 miles an hour, gusting to 16 miles an hour. Monroe, sunny and 97. Wind southwest at 7 miles an hour. Natchitoches, sunny and 94. Wind south at 7 miles an hour. Marshall, sunny and 96. Wind south at 9 miles an hour. And at Longview, mostly sunny and 97 degrees. Wind south at 12 miles an hour. Elsewhere across the four-state area, over at Dallas, mostly sunny and 98. Oklahoma City, mostly sunny and 100. Little Rock, partly sunny and 96. Jackson, Mississippi, mostly sunny and 94. Baton Rouge, partly sunny and 93. And at Houston, partly sunny and 92 degrees. For the most current information, check us out on the web at www.weather.gov/sht. 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The Shreveport climate summary for this evening, as of 4 p.m., July 25, 2026. Today's high temperature was 95 degrees. The normal high is 95. The record high is 104 degrees, which was set in 1923. Today's low temperature was 78 degrees. The normal low is 74. The record low is 63 degrees, which was set in 1911. No precipitation fell today, which leaves the monthly total at 5.27 inches. This is 2.37 inches above the normal amount of 2.90 inches for July. The total precipitation for the year still stands at 28.77 inches, which is 2.16 inches below normal. Sunset tonight is at 8:18 p.m. Sunrise tomorrow is at 6:26 a.m. Now let's check on your local forecast. Heat advisory in effect from 11 a.m. to 8 p.m. Central Daylight Time Sunday. Rest of today, mostly sunny. Highs in the mid-90s. Southwest winds around 5 miles per hour. Tonight, mostly clear. Lows in the upper 70s. South winds around 5 miles per hour. Sunday, mostly sunny. Hot with highs in the mid-90s. Southwest winds around 5 miles per hour. Sunday night, mostly clear. Lows in the upper 70s. Southwest winds around 5 miles per hour. Monday, mostly sunny. Hot with highs in the upper 90s. Southwest winds around 5 miles per hour. Heat index values up to 106 in the afternoon. Monday night, mostly clear. Lows in the upper 70s. Tuesday, mostly sunny.
hot with highs in the upper 90s. Heat index values up to 105 in the afternoon. Tuesday night, mostly clear. Lows in the upper 70s. Wednesday, partly cloudy. Hot with highs in the upper 90s. Heat index values up to 105 in the afternoon. Wednesday night, partly cloudy. Lows in the upper 70s. Thursday, partly cloudy. A slight chance of showers and thunderstorms in the afternoon. Hot with highs in the upper 90s. Chance of rain 20%. Heat index values up to 105 in the afternoon. Thursday night, partly cloudy. Lows in the upper 70s. Friday, partly cloudy. A slight chance of showers and thunderstorms in the afternoon. Hot with highs in the mid-90s. Chance of rain 20%. Heat advisory in effect from 11 a.m. to 8 p.m. Central Daylight Time Sunday. What? Heat index values up to 106 expected. Where? Portions of South Central and Southwest Arkansas, North Central and Northwest Louisiana, Southeast Oklahoma, and East and Northeast Texas. When? From 11 a.m. to 8 p.m. Central Daylight Time Sunday. Impacts: hot temperatures and high humidity may cause heat illnesses. 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Be sure to follow us on Facebook. Here's a look at local weather conditions as of 6 p.m. At the top of the hour, skies were mostly sunny in Shreveport. The temperature was 93 degrees at the regional airport. The dew point was 70, making the relative humidity 46%, producing a heat index of 99. Winds were southwest at 3 miles an hour. The pressure was 30.01 inches and falling. The report from Bossier City was not available. And in downtown Shreveport, skies were sunny. The temperature was 94 degrees. And winds were variable at 3 miles an hour. Once again in Shreveport, it was 93 degrees with mostly sunny skies at 6 p.m. Around the local area at 6 p.m., in Texarkana, sunny and 99. Wind southwest at 9 miles an hour. El Dorado, sunny and 94. Wind southwest at 6 miles an hour. Monroe, sunny and 96. Wind south at 7 miles an hour. Natchitoches, sunny and 92. Wind calm. Marshall, sunny and 95. Wind south at 8 miles an hour. And at Longview, sunny and 97 degrees. Wind south at 9 miles an hour. Elsewhere across the four-state area, over at Dallas, mostly sunny and 98. Oklahoma City, mostly sunny and 100. Little Rock, mostly sunny and 97. Jackson, Mississippi, mostly sunny and 94. Baton Rouge, partly sunny and 91. And at Houston, partly sunny and 92 degrees. For the most current information, check us out on the web at www.weather.gov/sht. The Shreveport Climate Summary for this evening, as of 4 p.m., July 25, 2026. Today's high temperature was 95 degrees. The normal high is 95. The record high is 104 degrees, which was set in 1923. Today's low temperature was 78 degrees. The normal low is 74. The record low is 63 degrees, which was set in 1911. No precipitation fell today, which leaves the monthly total at 5.27 inches. This is 2.37 inches above the normal amount of 2.90 inches for July.
The total precipitation for the year still stands at 28.77 inches, which is 2.16 inches below normal. Sunset tonight is at 8:18 p.m. Sunrise tomorrow is at 6:26 a.m. Now let's check on your local forecast. Heat advisory in effect from 11 a.m. to 8 p.m. Central Daylight Time Sunday. Rest of today, mostly sunny. Highs in the mid-90s. Southwest winds around 5 miles per hour. Tonight, mostly clear. Lows in the upper 70s. South winds around 5 miles per hour. Sunday, mostly sunny. Hot with highs in the mid-90s. Southwest winds around 5 miles per hour. Sunday night, mostly clear. Lows in the upper 70s. Southwest winds around 5 miles per hour. Monday, mostly sunny. Hot with highs in the upper 90s. Southwest winds around 5 miles per hour. Heat index values up to 106 in the afternoon. Monday night, mostly clear. Lows in the upper 70s. Tuesday, mostly sunny. Hot with highs in the upper 90s. Heat index values up to 105 in the afternoon. Tuesday night, mostly clear. Lows in the upper 70s. Wednesday, partly cloudy. Hot with highs in the upper 90s. Heat index values up to 105 in the afternoon. Wednesday night, partly cloudy. Lows in the upper 70s. Thursday, partly cloudy. A slight chance of showers and thunderstorms in the afternoon. Hot with highs in the upper 90s. Chance of rain 20%. Heat index values up to 105 in the afternoon. Thursday night, partly cloudy. Lows in the upper 70s. Friday, partly cloudy. A slight chance of showers and thunderstorms in the afternoon. Hot with highs in the mid-90s. Chance of rain 20%. Heat advisory in effect from 11 a.m. to 8 p.m. Central Daylight Time Sunday. What? Heat index values up to 106 expected. Where? Portions of south central and southwest Arkansas, north central and northwest Louisiana, southeast Oklahoma, and east and northeast Texas. When? From 11 a.m. to 8 p.m. Central Daylight Time Sunday. Impacts: hot temperatures and high humidity may cause heat illnesses. 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Be sure to follow us on Facebook. Here's a look at local weather conditions as of 6 p.m. At the top of the hour, skies were mostly sunny in Shreveport. The temperature was 93 degrees at the regional airport. The dew point was 70, making the relative humidity 46%, producing a heat index of 99. Winds were southwest at 3 miles an hour. The pressure was 30.01 inches and falling. The report from Bossier City was not available. And in downtown Shreveport, skies were sunny. The temperature was 94 degrees. And winds were variable at 3 miles an hour. Once again in Shreveport, it was 93 degrees with mostly sunny skies at 6 p.m. Around the local area at 6 p.m., in Texarkana, sunny and 99. Wind southwest at 9 miles an hour. El Dorado, sunny and 94. Wind southwest at 6 miles an hour. Monroe, sunny and 96. Wind south at 7 miles an hour. Natchitoches, sunny and 92. Wind calm. Marshall, sunny and 95. Wind south at 8 miles an hour. And at Longview, sunny and 97 degrees.
wind south at 9 miles an hour. Elsewhere across the four-state area, over at Dallas, mostly sunny and 98. Oklahoma City, mostly sunny and 100. Little Rock, mostly sunny and 97. Jackson, Mississippi, mostly sunny and 94. Baton Rouge, partly sunny and 91. And at Houston, partly sunny and 92 degrees. For the most current information, check us out on the web at www.weather.gov/sht. The Shreveport Climate Summary for this evening, as of 4 p.m., July 25, 2026. Today's high temperature was 95 degrees. The normal high is 95. The record high is 104 degrees, which was set in 1923. Today's low temperature was 78 degrees. The normal low is 74. The record low is 63 degrees, which was set in 1911. No precipitation fell today, which leaves the monthly total at 5.27 inches. This is 2.37 inches above the normal amount of 2.90 inches for July. The total precipitation for the year still stands at 28.77 inches, which is 2.16 inches below normal. Sunset tonight is at 8:18 p.m. Sunrise tomorrow is at 6:26 a.m. This is your NOAA Weather Radio, station WXJ97, operating on a frequency of 162.400 MHz, providing the latest weather information on a 24-hour basis. 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Now let's check on your local forecast. Heat advisory in effect from 11 a.m. to 8 p.m. Central Daylight Time Sunday. Rest of today, mostly sunny. Highs in the mid-90s. Southwest winds around 5 miles per hour. Tonight, mostly clear. Lows in the upper 70s. South winds around 5 miles per hour. Sunday, mostly sunny. Hot with highs in the mid-90s. Southwest winds around 5 miles per hour. Sunday night, mostly clear. Lows in the upper 70s. Southwest winds around 5 miles per hour. Monday, mostly sunny. Hot with highs in the upper 90s. Southwest winds around 5 miles per hour. Heat index values up to 106 in the afternoon. Monday night, mostly clear. Lows in the upper 70s. Tuesday, mostly sunny. Hot with highs in the upper 90s. Heat index values up to 105 in the afternoon. Tuesday night, mostly clear. Lows in the upper 70s. Wednesday, partly cloudy. Hot with highs in the upper 90s. Heat index values up to 105 in the afternoon. Wednesday night, partly cloudy. Lows in the upper 70s. Thursday, partly cloudy. A slight chance of showers and thunderstorms in the afternoon. Hot with highs in the upper 90s. Chance of rain 20%. Heat index values up to 105 in the afternoon. Thursday night, partly cloudy. Lows in the upper 70s. Friday, partly cloudy. A slight chance of showers and thunderstorms in the afternoon. Hot with highs in the mid-90s. Chance of rain 20%. Heat advisory in effect from 11 a.m. to 8 p.m. Central Daylight Time Sunday. What? Heat index values up to 106 expected. Where? Portions of South Central and Southwest Arkansas, North Central and Northwest Louisiana, Southeast Oklahoma, and East and Northeast Texas. When? From 11 a.m. to 8 p.m. Central Daylight Time Sunday. Impacts: hot temperatures and high humidity may cause heat illnesses. 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Take extra precautions when outside.
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Be sure to follow us on Facebook. Here's a look at local weather conditions as of 6 p.m. At the top of the hour, skies were mostly sunny in Shreveport. The temperature was 93 degrees at the regional airport. The dew point was 70, making the relative humidity 46%, producing a heat index of 99. Winds were southwest at 3 miles an hour. The pressure was 30.01 inches and falling. The report from Bossier City was not available. And in downtown Shreveport, skies were sunny. The temperature was 94 degrees. And winds were variable at 3 miles an hour. Once again in Shreveport, it was 93 degrees with mostly sunny skies at 6 p.m. Around the local area at 6 p.m., in Texarkana, sunny and 99. Wind southwest at 9 miles an hour. El Dorado, sunny and 94. Wind southwest at 6 miles an hour. Monroe, sunny and 96. Wind south at 7 miles an hour. Natchitoches, sunny and 92. Wind calm. Marshall, sunny and 95. Wind south at 8 miles an hour. And at Longview, sunny and 97 degrees. Wind south at 9 miles an hour. Elsewhere across the four-state area, over at Dallas, mostly sunny and 98. Oklahoma City, mostly sunny and 100. Little Rock, mostly sunny and 97. Jackson, Mississippi, mostly sunny and 94. Baton Rouge, partly sunny and 91. And at Houston, partly sunny and 92 degrees. For the most current information, check us out on the web at www.weather.gov/sht. The Shreveport Climate Summary for this evening, as of 4 p.m., July 25, 2026. Today's high temperature was 95 degrees. The normal high is 95. The record high is 104 degrees, which was set in 1923. Today's low temperature was 78 degrees. The normal low is 74. The record low is 63 degrees, which was set in 1911. No precipitation fell today, which leaves the monthly total at 5.27 inches. This is 2.37 inches above the normal amount of 2.90 inches for July. The total precipitation for the year still stands at 28.77 inches, which is 2.16 inches below normal. Sunset tonight is at 8:18 p.m. Sunrise tomorrow is at 6:26 a.m. Now let's check on your local forecast. Heat advisory in effect from 11 a.m. to 8 p.m. Central Daylight Time Sunday. Rest of today, mostly sunny. Highs in the mid-90s. Southwest winds around 5 miles per hour. Tonight, mostly clear. Lows in the upper 70s. South winds around 5 miles per hour. Sunday, mostly sunny. Hot with highs in the mid-90s. Southwest winds around 5 miles per hour. Sunday night, mostly clear. Lows in the upper 70s. Southwest winds around 5 miles per hour. Monday, mostly sunny. Hot with highs in the upper 90s. Southwest winds around 5 miles per hour. Heat index values up to 106 in the afternoon. Monday night, mostly clear. Lows in the upper 70s. Tuesday, mostly sunny. Hot with highs in the upper 90s. Heat index values up to 105 in the afternoon. Tuesday night, mostly clear. Lows in the upper 70s. Wednesday, partly cloudy. Hot with highs in the upper 90s. Heat index values up to 105 in the afternoon.
Wednesday night, partly cloudy. Lows in the upper 70s. Thursday, partly cloudy. A slight chance of showers and thunderstorms in the afternoon. Hot with highs in the upper 90s. Chance of rain 20%. Heat index values up to 105 in the afternoon. Thursday night, partly cloudy. Lows in the upper 70s. Friday, partly cloudy. A slight chance of showers and thunderstorms in the afternoon. Hot with highs in the mid-90s. Chance of rain 20%. Now let's check on your local forecast. Heat advisory in effect from 11 a.m. to 8 p.m. Central Daylight Time Sunday. Tonight, mostly clear. Lows in the upper 70s. South winds around 5 miles per hour. Sunday, mostly sunny. Hot with highs in the mid-90s. Southwest winds around 5 miles per hour. Sunday night, mostly clear. Lows in the upper 70s. Southwest winds around 5 miles per hour. Monday, mostly sunny. Hot with highs in the upper 90s. Southwest winds around 5 miles per hour. Heat index values up to 106 in the afternoon. Monday night, mostly clear. Lows in the upper 70s. Southwest winds around 5 miles per hour. Tuesday, mostly sunny. Hot with highs in the upper 90s. Heat index values up to 105 in the afternoon. Tuesday night, mostly clear. Lows in the upper 70s. Wednesday, partly cloudy. Hot with highs in the upper 90s. Heat index values up to 105 in the afternoon. Wednesday night, partly cloudy. Lows in the upper 70s. Thursday, partly cloudy. A slight chance of showers and thunderstorms in the afternoon. Hot with highs in the upper 90s. Chance of rain 20%. Heat index values up to 105 in the afternoon. Thursday night, partly cloudy. Lows in the upper 70s. Friday, partly cloudy. A slight chance of showers and thunderstorms in the afternoon. Hot with highs in the mid-90s. Chance of rain 20%. Chance of showers and thunderstorms in the afternoon. Hot with highs in the mid-90s. Chance of rain 20%. Friday night, partly cloudy. Lows in the upper 70s. Saturday, partly cloudy. A slight chance of showers in the morning, then a chance of showers and thunderstorms in the afternoon. Hot with highs in the mid-90s. Chance of rain 30%. Here is your area's open water boating forecast. Wind gusts may be higher. Heat advisory in effect from 11 a.m. to 8 p.m. Central Daylight Time Sunday. Tonight, mostly clear. Lows in the upper 70s. South winds 10 to 15 miles per hour. Sunday, mostly sunny. Highs in the mid-90s. Southwest winds 10 to 15 miles per hour. Heat index readings around 110. Sunday night, mostly clear. Lows in the upper 70s. Southwest winds 10 to 15 miles per hour. Heat index readings 103 to 106. Monday, mostly sunny. Highs in the upper 90s. Southwest winds 10 to 15 miles per hour. Monday night, mostly clear. Lows in the upper 70s. Southwest winds 10 to 15 miles per hour. Tuesday, mostly sunny. Highs in the upper 90s. Tuesday night, mostly clear. Lows in the upper 70s. Wednesday, partly cloudy. Highs in the upper 90s. Wednesday night, partly cloudy. Lows in the upper 70s. Thursday, partly cloudy. A 20% chance of showers and thunderstorms in the afternoon. Highs in the upper 90s. Thursday night, partly cloudy. Lows in the mid-70s. Friday, partly cloudy. A 20% chance of showers and thunderstorms in the afternoon.
Highs in the upper 90s. Friday night, partly cloudy.

Lows in the mid-70s. Saturday, partly cloudy. Slight chance of showers in the morning, then a chance of showers and thunderstorms in the afternoon. Highs in the mid-90s. Chance of precipitation 30%. Heat advisory in effect from 11 a.m. to 8 p.m. Central Daylight Time Sunday. What? Heat index values up to 106 expected. Where? Portions of south central and southwest Arkansas, north central and northwest Louisiana, southeast Oklahoma, and east and northeast Texas. When? From 11 a.m. to 8 p.m. Central Daylight Time Sunday. Impacts: hot temperatures and high humidity may cause heat illnesses. 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Be sure to follow us on Facebook. Here's a look at local weather conditions as of 6 p.m. At the top of the hour, skies were mostly sunny in Shreveport. The temperature was 93 degrees at the regional airport. The dew point was 70, making the relative humidity 46%, producing a heat index of 99. Winds were southwest at 3 miles an hour. The pressure was 30.01 inches and falling. The report from Bossier City was not available. And in downtown Shreveport, skies were sunny. The temperature was 94 degrees. And winds were variable at 3 miles an hour. Once again in Shreveport, it was 93 degrees with mostly sunny skies at 6 p.m. This is your NOAA Weather Radio, station WXJ97, operating on a frequency of 162.400 MHz, providing the latest weather information on a 24-hour basis. 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Around the local area at 6 p.m. in Texarkana, sunny and 99. Wind southwest at 9 miles an hour. El Dorado, sunny and 94. Wind southwest at 6 miles an hour. Monroe, sunny and 96. Wind south at 7 miles an hour. Natchitoches, sunny and 92. Wind calm. Marshall, sunny and 95. Wind south at 8 miles an hour. And at Longview, sunny and 97 degrees. Wind south at 9 miles an hour. Elsewhere across the four-state area, over at Dallas, mostly sunny and 98. Oklahoma City, mostly sunny and 100. Little Rock, mostly sunny and 97. Jackson, Mississippi, mostly sunny and 94. Baton Rouge, partly sunny and 91. And at Houston, partly sunny and 92 degrees. For the most current information, check us out on the web at www.weather.gov/SHT. The Shreveport Climate Summary for this evening, as of 4 p.m., July 25, 2026. Today's high temperature was 95 degrees. The normal high is 95. The record high is 104 degrees, which was set in 1923. Today's low temperature was 78 degrees. The normal low is 74. The record low is 63 degrees, which was set in 1911. No precipitation fell today, which leaves the monthly total at 5.27 inches. This is 2.37 inches above the normal amount of 2.90 inches for July. The total precipitation for the year still stands at 28.77 inches, which is 2.16 inches below normal. Sunset tonight is at 8:18 p.m. Sunrise tomorrow is at 6:26 a.m.
Now let's check on your local forecast. Heat advisory in effect from 11 a.m. to 8 p.m. Central Daylight Time Sunday. Tonight, mostly clear. Lows in the upper 70s. South winds around 5 miles per hour. Sunday, mostly sunny. Hot with highs in the mid-90s. Southwest winds around 5 miles per hour. Sunday night, mostly clear. Lows in the upper 70s. Southwest winds around 5 miles per hour. Monday, mostly sunny. Hot with highs in the upper 90s. Southwest winds around 5 miles per hour. Heat index values up to 106 in the afternoon. Monday night, mostly clear. Lows in the upper 70s. Southwest winds around 5 miles per hour. Tuesday, mostly sunny. Hot with highs in the upper 90s. Heat index values up to 105 in the afternoon. Tuesday night, mostly clear. Lows in the upper 70s. Wednesday, partly cloudy. Hot with highs in the upper 90s. Heat index values up to 105 in the afternoon. Wednesday night, partly cloudy. Lows in the upper 70s. Thursday, partly cloudy. A slight chance of showers and thunderstorms in the afternoon. Hot with highs in the upper 90s. Chance of rain 20%. Heat index values up to 105 in the afternoon. Thursday night, partly cloudy. Lows in the upper 70s. Friday, partly cloudy. A slight chance of showers and thunderstorms in the afternoon. Hot with highs in the mid-90s. Chance of rain 20%. Friday night, partly cloudy. Lows in the upper 70s. Saturday, partly cloudy. A slight chance of showers in the morning, then a chance of showers and thunderstorms in the afternoon. Hot with highs in the mid-90s. Chance of rain 30%. Here is your area's open water boating forecast. Wind gusts may be higher. Heat advisory in effect from 11 a.m. to 8 p.m. Central Daylight Time Sunday. Tonight, mostly clear. Lows in the upper 70s. South winds 10 to 15 miles per hour. Sunday, mostly sunny. Highs in the mid-90s. Southwest winds 10 to 15 miles per hour. Heat index readings around 110. Sunday night, mostly clear. Lows in the upper 70s. Southwest winds 10 to 15 miles per hour. Heat index readings 103 to 106. Monday, mostly sunny. Highs in the upper 90s. Southwest winds 10 to 15 miles per hour. Monday night, mostly clear. Lows in the upper 70s. Southwest winds 10 to 15 miles per hour. Tuesday, mostly sunny. Highs in the upper 90s. Tuesday night, mostly clear. Lows in the upper 70s. Wednesday, partly cloudy. Highs in the upper 90s. Wednesday night, partly cloudy. Lows in the upper 70s. Thursday, partly cloudy. A 20% chance of showers and thunderstorms in the afternoon. Highs in the upper 90s. Thursday night, partly cloudy. Lows in the mid-70s. Friday, partly cloudy. A 20% chance of showers and thunderstorms in the afternoon. Highs in the upper 90s. Friday night, partly cloudy. Lows in the mid-70s. Saturday, partly cloudy. Slight chance of showers in the morning, then a chance of showers and thunderstorms in the afternoon. Highs in the mid-90s. Chance of precipitation 30%. Heat advisory in effect from 11 a.m. to 8 p.m. Central Daylight Time Sunday. What? Heat index values up to 106 expected. Where? Portions of South Central and Southwest Arkansas, North Central and Northwest Louisiana, Southeast Oklahoma, and East and Northeast Texas. When? From 11 a.m. to 8 p.m. Central Daylight Time Sunday.

impacts. Hot temperatures and high humidity may cause heat illnesses. 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Be sure to follow us on Facebook. Here's a look at local weather conditions as of 6 p.m. At the top of the hour, skies were mostly sunny in Shreveport. The temperature was 93 degrees at the regional airport. The dew point was 70, making the relative humidity 46%, producing a heat index of 99. Winds were southwest at 3 miles an hour. The pressure was 30.01 inches and falling. The report from Bossier City was not available. And in downtown Shreveport, skies were sunny. The temperature was 94 degrees. And winds were variable at 3 miles an hour. Once again in Shreveport, it was 93 degrees with mostly sunny skies at 6 p.m. Around the local area at 6 p.m., in Texarkana, sunny and 99. Wind southwest at 9 miles an hour. El Dorado, sunny and 94. Wind southwest at 6 miles an hour. Monroe, sunny and 96. Wind south at 7 miles an hour. Natchitoches, sunny and 92. Wind calm. Marshall, sunny and 95. Wind south at 8 miles an hour. And at Longview, sunny and 97 degrees. Wind south at 9 miles an hour. Elsewhere across the four-state area, over at Dallas, mostly sunny and 98. Oklahoma City, mostly sunny and 100. Little Rock, mostly sunny and 97. Jackson, Mississippi, mostly sunny and 94. Baton Rouge, partly sunny and 91. And at Houston, partly sunny and 92 degrees. For the most current information, check us out on the web at www.weather.gov/sht. The Shreveport Climate Summary for this evening, as of 4 p.m., July 25, 2026. Today's high temperature was 95 degrees. The normal high is 95. The record high is 104 degrees, which was set in 1923. Today's low temperature was 78 degrees. The normal low is 74. The record low is 63 degrees, which was set in 1911. No precipitation fell today, which leaves the monthly total at 5.27 inches. This is 2.37 inches above the normal amount of 2.90 inches for July. The total precipitation for the year still stands at 28.77 inches, which is 2.16 inches below normal. Sunset tonight is at 8:18 p.m. Sunrise tomorrow is at 6:26 a.m. Now let's check on your local forecast. Heat advisory in effect from 11 a.m. to 8 p.m. Central Daylight Time Sunday. Tonight, mostly clear. Lows in the upper 70s. South winds around 5 miles per hour. Sunday, mostly sunny. Hot with highs in the mid-90s. Southwest winds around 5 miles per hour. Sunday night, mostly clear. Lows in the upper 70s. Southwest winds around 5 miles per hour. Monday, mostly sunny. Hot with highs in the upper 90s. Southwest winds around 5 miles per hour. Heat index values up to 106 in the afternoon. Monday night, mostly clear. Lows in the upper 70s. Southwest winds around 5 miles per hour. Tuesday, mostly sunny. Hot with highs in the upper 90s. Heat index values up to 105 in the afternoon. Tuesday night, mostly clear. Lows in the upper 70s. Wednesday,

Chance of rain 20%. Friday night, partly cloudy. Lows in the upper 70s. Saturday, partly cloudy. A slight chance of showers in the morning, then a chance of showers and thunderstorms in the afternoon. Hot with highs in the mid-90s. Chance of rain 30%. Heat advisory in effect from 11 a.m. to 8 p.m. Central Daylight Time Sunday. What? Heat index values up to 106 expected. Where? Portions of south central and southwest Arkansas, north central and northwest Louisiana, southeast Oklahoma, and east and northeast Texas. When? From 11 a.m. to 8 p.m. Central Daylight Time Sunday. Impacts: hot temperatures and high humidity may cause heat illnesses. 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Be sure to follow us on Facebook. Here's a look at local weather conditions as of 6 p.m. At the top of the hour, skies were mostly sunny in Shreveport. The temperature was 93 degrees at the regional airport. The dew point was 70, making the relative humidity 46%, producing a heat index of 99. Winds were southwest an hour. The pressure was 30.0 and falling. The report from Bossier City was not available. And in downtown Shreveport, skies were sunny. The temperature was 94 degrees. And winds were variable at 3 miles an hour. Once again in Shreveport, it was 93 degrees with mostly sunny skies at 6 p.m. Around the local area at 6 p.m., in Texarkana, sunny and 99. Wind southwest at 9 miles an hour. El Dorado, sunny and 94. Wind southwest at 6 miles an hour. Monroe, sunny and 96. Wind south at 7 miles an hour. Natchitoches, sunny and 92. Wind calm. Marshall, sunny and 95. Wind south at 8 miles an hour. And at Longview, sunny and 97 degrees. Wind south at 9 miles an hour. Elsewhere across the four-state area, over at Dallas, mostly sunny and 98. Oklahoma City, mostly sunny and 100. Little Rock, mostly sunny and 97. Jackson, Mississippi, mostly sunny and 94. Baton Rouge, partly sunny and 91. And at Houston, partly sunny and 92 degrees. For the most current information, check us out on the web at www.weather.gov/SHT. The Shreveport Climate Summary for this evening, as of 4 p.m., July 25, 2026. Today's high temperature was 95 degrees. The normal high is 95. The record high is 104 degrees, which was set in 1923. Today's low temperature was 78 degrees. The normal low is 74. The record low is 63 degrees, which was set in 1911. No precipitation fell today, which leaves the monthly total at 5.27 inches. This is 2.37 inches above the normal amount of 2.90 inches for July. The total precipitation for the year still stands at 28.77 inches, which is 2.16 inches below normal. Sunset tonight.

is at 8:18 p.m. Sunrise tomorrow is at 6:26 a.m. Now let's check on your local forecast. Heat advisory in effect from 11 a.m. to 8 p.m. Central Daylight Time Sunday. Tonight, mostly clear. Lows in the upper 70s. South winds around 5 miles per hour. Sunday, mostly sunny. Hot with highs in the mid-90s. Southwest winds around 5 miles per hour. Sunday night, mostly clear. Lows in the upper 70s. Southwest winds around 5 miles per hour. Monday, mostly sunny. Hot with highs in the upper 90s. Southwest winds around 5 miles per hour. Heat index values up to 106 in the afternoon. Monday night, mostly clear. Lows in the upper 70s. Southwest winds around 5 miles per hour. Tuesday, mostly sunny. Hot with highs in the upper 90s. Heat index values up to 105 in the afternoon. Tuesday night, mostly clear. Lows in the upper 70s. Wednesday, partly cloudy. Hot with highs in the upper 90s. Heat index values up to 105 in the afternoon. Wednesday night, partly cloudy. Lows in the upper 70s. Thursday, partly cloudy. A slight chance of showers and thunderstorms in the afternoon. Hot with highs in the upper 90s. Chance of rain 20%. Heat index values up to 105 in the afternoon. Thursday night, partly cloudy. Lows in the upper 70s. Friday, partly cloudy. A slight chance of showers and thunderstorms in the afternoon. Hot with highs in the mid-90s. Chance of rain 20%. Friday night, partly cloudy. Lows in the upper 70s. Saturday, partly cloudy. A slight chance of showers in the morning, then a chance of showers and thunderstorms in the afternoon. Hot with highs in the mid-90s. Chance of rain 30%. Heat advisory in effect from 11 a.m. to 8 p.m. Central Daylight Time Sunday. What's heat index values up to 106 expected. Where, portions of south central and southwest Arkansas, north central and northwest Louisiana, southeast Oklahoma, and east and northeast Texas. When, from 11 a.m. to 8 p.m. Central Daylight Time Sunday. Impacts, hot temperatures and high humidity may cause heat illnesses. 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Take extra precautions when outside. 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Be sure to follow us on Facebook. Here's a look at local weather conditions as of 6 p.m. At the top of the hour, skies were mostly sunny in Shreveport. The temperature was 93 degrees at the regional airport. The dew point was 70, making the relative humidity 46%, producing a heat index of 99. Winds were southwest at 3 miles an hour. The pressure was 30.01 inches and falling. The report from Bossier City was not available. And in downtown Shreveport, skies were sunny. The temperature was 94 degrees. And winds were variable at 3 miles an hour. Once again in Shreveport, it was 93 degrees with mostly sunny skies at 6 p.m. Here is your area's open water boating forecast. Wind gusts may be higher. Heat advisory in effect from 11 a.m. to 8 p.m. Central Daylight Time Sunday. Tonight, mostly clear. Lows in the upper 70s. South winds 10 to 15 miles per hour. Sunday, mostly sunny. Highs in the mid-90s. Southwest winds 10 to 15 miles per hour. Heat index readings around 110. Sunday night.